temperature was 82 and the heat index was 85. The Peoria, Illinois climate summary for this evening, as of 4 p.m., July 28, 2026. Today's high temperature was 85 degrees. The normal high is 86. The record high is 102 degrees, which was last set in 1983. Today's low temperature was 75 degrees. The normal low is 66. The record low is 51 degrees, which was set in 2013. No precipitation fell today, which leaves the monthly total at 1.09 inches. The total precipitation for the year still stands at 23.83 inches. Sunset tonight is at 8:18 p.m. Sunrise tomorrow is at 5:53 a.m. The time is currently 7 p.m. Central Daylight Time. 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Now for the official National Weather Service forecast for Galesburg and surrounding areas of central and northwest Illinois. West of tonight, partly cloudy. Lows in the lower 60s. East winds around 5 miles an hour. Wednesday, sunny. Highs in the mid-80s. East winds around 5 miles an hour. Wednesday night, mostly clear. Lows in the lower 60s. East winds around 5 miles an hour, becoming southeast after midnight. Thursday, sunny. Highs in the mid-80s. South winds around 5 miles an hour. Thursday night, partly cloudy until midnight, then becoming mostly cloudy. Lows in the mid-60s. Southeast winds around 5 miles an hour. Friday and Friday night, showers with a chance of thunderstorms. Highs in the upper 70s. Lows in the mid-60s. Chance of rain 80%. Saturday, showers likely. A chance of thunderstorms in the afternoon. Highs in the upper 70s. Chance of rain 70%. Saturday night, partly cloudy. Lows in the lower 60s. Sunday through Tuesday, mostly clear. Highs in the mid-80s. Lows in the mid-60s. Again, the forecast for Galesburg and surrounding areas of central and northwest Illinois for the rest of tonight, partly cloudy. Lows in the lower 60s. East winds around 5 miles an hour. The time is currently 7:02 p.m. Central Daylight Time. 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Now for the official National Weather Service forecast for Galesburg and surrounding areas of central and northwest Illinois. West of tonight, partly cloudy. Lows in the lower 60s. East winds around 5 miles an hour. Wednesday, sunny. Highs in the mid-80s. East winds around 5 miles an hour. Wednesday night, mostly clear. Lows in the lower 60s. East winds around 5 miles an hour, becoming southeast after midnight. Thursday, sunny. Highs in the mid-80s. South winds around 5 miles an hour. Thursday night, partly cloudy until midnight, then becoming mostly cloudy. Lows in the mid-60s. Southeast winds around 5 miles an hour. Friday and Friday night, showers with a chance of thunderstorms. Highs in the upper 70s. Lows in the mid-60s. Chance of rain 80%. Saturday, showers likely. A chance of thunderstorms in the afternoon. Highs in the upper 70s. Chance of rain 70%. Saturday night, partly cloudy. Lows in the lower 60s. Sunday through Tuesday, mostly clear. Highs in the mid-80s. Lows in the mid-60s. Again, the forecast for Galesburg and surrounding areas of central and northwest Illinois for the rest of tonight, partly cloudy. Lows in the lower 60s. East winds around 5 miles an hour. The time is currently 7:04 p.m. Central Daylight Time. 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Now for the official National Weather Service forecast for Galesburg and surrounding areas of central and northwest Illinois. West of tonight, partly cloudy. Lows in the lower 60s. East winds around 5 miles an hour. Wednesday, sunny. Highs in the mid-80s. East winds around 5 miles an hour. Wednesday,
Wednesday night, mostly clear. Lows in the lower 60s. East winds around 5 miles an hour, becoming southeast after midnight. Thursday, sunny. Highs in the mid-80s. South winds around 5 miles an hour. Thursday night, partly cloudy until midnight, then becoming mostly cloudy. Lows in the mid-60s. Southeast winds around 5 miles an hour. Friday and Friday night, showers with a chance of thunderstorms. Highs in the upper 70s. Lows in the mid-60s. Chance of rain 80%. Saturday, showers likely. A chance of thunderstorms in the afternoon. Highs in the upper 70s. Chance of rain 70%. Saturday night, partly cloudy. Lows in the lower 60s. Sunday through Tuesday, mostly clear. Highs in the mid-80s. Lows in the mid-60s. Again, the forecast for Galesburg and surrounding areas of central and northwest Illinois for the rest of tonight, partly cloudy. Lows in the lower 60s. East winds around 5 miles an hour. The time is currently 7:06 p.m. Central Daylight Time. 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Now for the official National Weather Service forecast for Galesburg and surrounding areas of central and northwest Illinois. Rest of tonight, partly cloudy. Lows in the lower 60s. East winds around 5 miles an hour. Wednesday, sunny. Highs in the mid-80s. East winds around 5 miles an hour. Wednesday night, mostly clear. Lows in the lower 60s. East winds around 5 miles an hour, becoming southeast after midnight. Thursday, sunny. Highs in the mid-80s. South winds around 5 miles an hour. Thursday night, partly cloudy until midnight, then becoming mostly cloudy. Lows in the mid-60s. Southeast winds around 5 miles an hour. Friday and Friday night, showers with a chance of thunderstorms. Highs in the upper 70s. Lows in the mid-60s. Chance of rain 80%. Saturday, showers likely. A chance of thunderstorms in the afternoon. Highs in the upper 70s. Chance of rain 70%. Saturday night, partly cloudy. Lows in the lower 60s. Sunday through Tuesday, mostly clear. Highs in the mid-80s. Lows in the mid-60s. Again, the forecast for Galesburg and surrounding areas of central and northwest Illinois for the rest of tonight, partly cloudy. Lows in the lower 60s. East winds around 5 miles an hour. At 7 p.m. in Galesburg, skies were mostly sunny. The temperature was 80 degrees, the dew point was 71, and the relative humidity was 74%. The heat index was 83. The wind was north at 5 miles an hour. The pressure was 29.89 inches and rising. Elsewhere around the area, skies ranged from mostly sunny to partly sunny, and the temperatures were in the lower 80s. And once again at 7 p.m. in Galesburg, under mostly sunny skies, the temperature was 80, and the heat index was 83. Looking elsewhere around the Midwest at 7 p.m., Chicago was mostly sunny, and 74. Indianapolis was mostly sunny, and 79. St. Louis was partly sunny, and 86. Kansas City was partly sunny, and 88. Des Moines was partly sunny, and 83. Milwaukee was mostly sunny, and 71. The time is currently 7:08 p.m. Central Daylight Time. 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Now for the official National Weather Service forecast for Galesburg and surrounding areas of central and northwest Illinois. Rest of tonight, partly cloudy. Lows in the lower 60s. East winds around 5 miles an hour. Wednesday, sunny. Highs in the mid-80s. East winds around 5 miles an hour. Wednesday night, mostly clear. Lows in the lower 60s. East winds around 5 miles an hour, becoming southeast after midnight. Thursday, sunny. Highs in the mid-80s. South winds around 5 miles an hour. Thursday night, partly cloudy until midnight, then becoming mostly cloudy. Lows in the mid-60s.

Southeast winds around 5 miles an hour. Friday and Friday night, showers with a chance of thunderstorms. Highs in the upper 70s. Lows in the mid-60s. Chance of rain 80%. Saturday, showers likely. A chance of thunderstorms in the afternoon. Highs in the upper 70s. Chance of rain 70%. Saturday night, partly cloudy. Lows in the lower 60s. Sunday through Tuesday, mostly clear. Highs in the mid-80s. Lows in the mid-60s. Again, the forecast for Galesburg and surrounding areas of central and northwest Illinois for the rest of tonight, partly cloudy. Lows in the lower 60s. East winds around 5 miles an hour. At 7 p.m. in Galesburg, skies were mostly sunny. The temperature was 80 degrees, the dew point was 71, and the relative humidity was 74%. The heat index was 83. The wind was north at 5 miles an hour. The pressure was 29.89 inches and rising. Elsewhere around the area, skies ranged from mostly sunny to partly sunny, and the temperatures were in the lower 80s. And once again at 7 p.m. in Galesburg, under mostly sunny skies, the temperature was 80, and the heat index was 83. Looking elsewhere around the Midwest at 7 p.m., Chicago was mostly sunny, and 74. Indianapolis was mostly sunny, and 79. St. Louis was partly sunny, and 86. Kansas City was partly sunny, and 88. Des Moines was partly sunny, and 83. Milwaukee was mostly sunny, and 71. The time is currently 7:11 p.m. Central Daylight Time. 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Now for the official National Weather Service forecast for Galesburg and surrounding areas of central and northwest Illinois. West of tonight, partly cloudy. Lows in the lower 60s. East winds around 5 miles an hour. Wednesday, sunny. Highs in the mid-80s. East winds around 5 miles an hour. Wednesday night, mostly clear. Lows in the lower 60s. East winds around 5 miles an hour, becoming southeast after midnight. Thursday, sunny. Highs in the mid-80s. South winds around 5 miles an hour. Thursday night, partly cloudy until midnight, then becoming mostly cloudy. Lows in the mid-60s. Southeast winds around 5 miles an hour. Friday and Friday night, showers with a chance of thunderstorms. Highs in the upper 70s. Lows in the mid-60s. Chance of rain 80%. Saturday, showers likely. A chance of thunderstorms in the afternoon. Highs in the upper 70s. Chance of rain 70%. Saturday night, partly cloudy. Lows in the lower 60s. Sunday through Tuesday, mostly clear. Highs in the mid-80s. Lows in the mid-60s. Again, the forecast for Galesburg and surrounding areas of central and northwest Illinois for the rest of tonight, partly cloudy. Lows in the lower 60s. East winds around 5 miles an hour. At 7 p.m. in Galesburg, skies were mostly sunny. The temperature was 80 degrees, the dew point was 71, and the relative humidity was 74%. The heat index was 83. The wind was north at 5 miles an hour. The pressure was 29.89 inches and rising. Elsewhere around the area, skies ranged from mostly sunny to partly sunny, and the temperatures were in the lower 80s. And once again at 7 p.m. in Galesburg, under mostly sunny skies, the temperature was 80, and the heat index was 83. 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Programming originates from NOAA's National Weather Service office in Lincoln. KZZ66 serves the following counties: Henry, Knox, Mercer, and Warren. KZZ66 is part of the All Hazards network of NOAA Weather Radio. At 7 p.m. in Galesburg, skies were mostly sunny. The temperature was 80 degrees, the dew point was 71, and the relative humidity was 74%. The heat index was 83. The wind was north at 5 miles an hour. The pressure was 29.8.

9 inches and rising. Elsewhere around the area, the temperatures were in the lower 80s. It was sunny at Peoria and Moline. It was mostly sunny at Burlington, Macomb, and Springfield. At Quincy, it was partly sunny. And once again at 7 p.m. in Galesburg, under mostly sunny skies, the temperature was 80, and the heat index was 83. The Peoria, Illinois climate summary for this evening, as of 4 p.m., July 28, 2026. Today's high temperature was 85 degrees. The normal high is 86. The record high is 102 degrees, which was last set in 1983. Today's low temperature was 75 degrees. The normal low is 66. The record low is 51 degrees, which was set in 2013. No precipitation fell today, which leaves the monthly total at 1.09 inches. The total precipitation for the year still stands at 23.83 inches. Sunset tonight is at 8:18 p.m. Sunrise tomorrow is at 5:53 a.m. Looking elsewhere around the Midwest at 7 p.m., Chicago was mostly sunny, and 74. Indianapolis was mostly sunny, and 79. St. Louis was partly sunny, and 86. Kansas City was partly sunny, and 88. Des Moines was partly sunny, and 83. Milwaukee was mostly sunny, and 71. The time is currently 7:16 p.m. Central Daylight Time. 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Now for the official National Weather Service forecast for Galesburg and surrounding areas of central and northwest Illinois. West of tonight, partly cloudy. Lows in the lower 60s. East winds around 5 miles an hour. Wednesday, sunny. Highs in the mid-80s. East winds around 5 miles an hour. Wednesday night, mostly clear. Lows in the lower 60s. East winds around 5 miles an hour, becoming southeast after midnight. Thursday, sunny. Highs in the mid-80s. South winds around 5 miles an hour. Thursday night, partly cloudy until midnight, then becoming mostly cloudy. Lows in the mid-60s. Southeast winds around 5 miles an hour. Friday and Friday night, showers with a chance of thunderstorms. Highs in the upper 70s. Lows in the mid-60s. Chance of rain 80%. Saturday, showers likely. A chance of thunderstorms in the afternoon. Highs in the upper 70s. Chance of rain 70%. Saturday night, partly cloudy. Lows in the lower 60s. Sunday through Tuesday, mostly clear. Highs in the mid-80s. Lows in the mid-60s. Again, the forecast for Galesburg and surrounding areas of central and northwest Illinois for the rest of tonight, partly cloudy. Lows in the lower 60s. East winds around 5 miles an hour. At 7 p.m. in Galesburg, skies were mostly sunny. The temperature was 80 degrees, the dew point was 71, and the relative humidity was 74%. The heat index was 83. The wind was north at 5 miles an hour. The pressure was 29.89 inches and rising. Elsewhere around the area, the temperatures were in the lower 80s. It was sunny at Peoria and Moline. It was mostly sunny at Burlington, Macomb, and Springfield. At Quincy, it was partly sunny. And once again at 7 p.m. in Galesburg, under mostly sunny skies, the temperature was 80, and the heat index was 83. Looking elsewhere around the Midwest at 7 p.m., Chicago was mostly sunny, and 74. Indianapolis was mostly sunny, and 79. St. Louis was partly sunny, and 86. Kansas City was partly sunny, and 88. Des Moines was partly sunny, and 83. Milwaukee was mostly sunny, and 71. The time is currently 7:19 p.m. Central Daylight Time. 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Now for the official National Weather Service forecast for Galesburg and surrounding areas of central and northwest Illinois. West of tonight, partly cloudy. Lows in the lower 60s. East winds around 5 miles an hour. Wednesday, sunny. High

chance of rain 70%. Saturday night, partly cloudy. Lows in the lower 60s. Sunday through Tuesday, mostly clear. Highs in the mid-80s. Lows in the mid-60s. Again, the forecast for Galesburg and surrounding areas of central and northwest Illinois for the rest of tonight, partly cloudy. Lows in the lower 60s. East winds around 5 miles an hour. At 7 p.m. in Galesburg, skies were mostly sunny. The temperature was 80 degrees, the dew point was 71, and the relative humidity was 74%. The heat index was 83. The wind was north at 5 miles an hour. The pressure was 29.89 inches and rising. Elsewhere around the area, the temperatures were in the lower 80s. It was sunny at Peoria and Moline. It was mostly sunny at Burlington, Macomb, and Springfield. At Quincy, it was partly sunny. And once again at 7 p.m. in Galesburg, under mostly sunny skies, the temperature was 80, and the heat index was 83. Looking elsewhere around the Midwest at 7 p.m., Chicago was mostly sunny, and 74. Indianapolis was mostly sunny, and 79. St. Louis was partly sunny, and 86. Kansas City was partly sunny, and 88. Des Moines was partly sunny, and 83. Milwaukee was mostly sunny, and 71. The time is currently 7:22 p.m. Central Daylight Time. 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Now for the official National Weather Service for Galesburg and surrounding areas of central and northwest Illinois. West of tonight, partly cloudy. Lows in the lower 60s. East winds around 5 miles an hour. Wednesday, sunny. Highs in the mid-80s. East winds around 5 miles an hour. Wednesday night, mostly clear. Lows in the lower 60s. East winds around 5 miles an hour, becoming southeast after midnight. Thursday, sunny. Highs in the mid-80s. South winds around 5 miles an hour. Thursday night, partly cloudy until midnight, then becoming mostly cloudy. Lows in the mid-60s. Southeast winds around 5 miles an hour. Friday and Friday night, showers with a chance of thunderstorms. Highs in the upper 70s. Lows in the mid-60s. Chance of rain 80%. Saturday, showers likely. A chance of thunderstorms in the afternoon. Highs in the upper 70s. Chance of rain 70%. Saturday night, partly cloudy. Lows in the lower 60s. Sunday through Tuesday, mostly clear. Highs in the mid-80s. Lows in the mid-60s. Again, the forecast for Galesburg and surrounding areas of central and northwest Illinois for the rest of tonight, partly cloudy. Lows in the lower 60s. East winds around 5 miles an hour. At 7 p.m. in Galesburg, skies were mostly sunny. The temperature was 80 degrees, the dew point was 71, and the relative humidity was 74%. The heat index was 83. The wind was north at 5 miles an hour. The pressure was 29.89 inches and rising. Elsewhere around the area, the temperatures were in the lower 80s. It was sunny at Peoria and Moline. It was mostly sunny at Burlington, Macomb, and Springfield. At Quincy, it was partly sunny. And once again at 7 p.m. in Galesburg, under mostly sunny skies, the temperature was 80, and the heat index was 83. Looking elsewhere around the Midwest at 7 p.m., Chicago was mostly sunny, and 74. Indianapolis was mostly sunny, and 79. St. Louis was partly sunny, and 86. Kansas City was partly sunny, and 88. Des Moines was partly sunny, and 83. Milwaukee was mostly sunny, and 71. The time is currently 7:25 p.m. Central Daylight Time. 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Now for the official National Weather Service forecast for Galesburg and surrounding areas of central and northwest Illinois. West of tonight, partly cloudy. Lows in the lower 60s. East winds around 5 miles an hour. Wednesday, sunny.

highs in the mid-80s. East winds around 5 miles an hour. Wednesday night, mostly clear. Lows in the lower 60s. East winds around 5 miles an hour, becoming southeast after midnight. Thursday, sunny. Highs in the mid-80s. South winds around 5 miles an hour. Thursday night, partly cloudy until midnight, then becoming mostly cloudy. Lows in the mid-60s. Southeast winds around 5 miles an hour. Friday and Friday night, showers with a chance of thunderstorms. Highs in the upper 70s. Lows in the mid-60s. Chance of rain 80%. Saturday, showers likely. A chance of thunderstorms in the afternoon. Highs in the upper 70s. Chance of rain 70%. Saturday night, partly cloudy. Lows in the lower 60s. Sunday through Tuesday, mostly clear. Highs in the mid-80s. Lows in the mid-60s. Again, the forecast for Galesburg and surrounding areas of central and northwest Illinois for the rest of tonight, partly cloudy. Lows in the lower 60s. East winds around 5 miles an hour. At 7 p.m. in Galesburg, skies were mostly sunny. The temperature was 80 degrees, the dew point was 71, and the relative humidity was 74%. The heat index was 83. The wind was north at 5 miles an hour. The pressure was 29.89 inches and rising. Elsewhere around the area, the temperatures were in the lower 80s. At Moline, it was sunny. It was mostly sunny at Peoria, Burlington, and Springfield. It was partly sunny at Quincy and Macomb. And once again at 7 p.m. in Galesburg, under mostly sunny skies, the temperature was 80, and the heat index was 83. Looking elsewhere around the Midwest at 7 p.m., Chicago was mostly sunny, and 74. Indianapolis was mostly sunny, and 79. St. Louis was partly sunny, and 86. Kansas City was partly sunny, and 88. Des Moines was partly sunny, and 83. Milwaukee was mostly sunny, and 71. The time is currently 7:28 p.m. Central Daylight Time. 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Now for the official National Weather Service forecast for Galesburg and surrounding areas of central and northwest Illinois. Rest of tonight, partly cloudy. Lows in the lower 60s. East winds around 5 miles an hour. Wednesday, sunny. Highs in the mid-80s. East winds around 5 miles an hour. Wednesday night, mostly clear. Lows in the lower 60s. East winds around 5 miles an hour, becoming southeast after midnight. Thursday, sunny. Highs in the mid-80s. South winds around 5 miles an hour. Thursday night, partly cloudy until midnight, then becoming mostly cloudy. Lows in the mid-60s. Southeast winds around 5 miles an hour. Friday and Friday night, showers with a chance of thunderstorms. Highs in the upper 70s. Lows in the mid-60s. Chance of rain 80%. Saturday, showers likely. A chance of thunderstorms in the afternoon. Highs in the upper 70s. Chance of rain 70%. Saturday night, partly cloudy. Lows in the lower 60s. Sunday through Tuesday, mostly clear. Highs in the mid-80s. Lows in the mid-60s. Again, the forecast for Galesburg and surrounding areas of central and northwest Illinois for the rest of tonight, partly cloudy. Lows in the lower 60s. East winds around 5 miles an hour. The Peoria, Illinois climate summary for this evening, as of 4 p.m., July 28, 2026. Today's high temperature was 85 degrees. The normal high is 86. The record high is 102 degrees, which was last set in 1983. Today's low temperature was 75 degrees. The normal low is 66. The record low is 51 degrees, which was set in 2013. No precipitation fell today, which leaves the monthly total at 1.09 inches. The total precipitation for the year still stands at 23.83 inches. Sunset tonight is at 8:18 p.m. Sunrise tomorrow is at 5:53 a.m. At
7 p.m. in Galesburg, skies were mostly sunny. The temperature was 80 degrees, the dew point was 71, and the relative humidity was 74%. The heat index was 83. The wind was north at 5 miles an hour. The pressure was 29.89 inches and rising. Elsewhere around the area, the temperatures were in the lower 80s. At Moline, it was sunny. It was mostly sunny at Peoria, Burlington, and Springfield. It was partly sunny at Quincy and Macomb. And once again at 7 p.m. in Galesburg, under mostly sunny skies, the temperature was 80, and the heat index was 83. Looking elsewhere around the Midwest at 7 p.m., Chicago was mostly sunny, and 74. Indianapolis was mostly sunny, and 79. St. Louis was partly sunny, and 86. Kansas City was partly sunny, and 88. Des Moines was partly sunny, and 83. Milwaukee was mostly sunny, and 71. The time is currently 7:31 p.m. Central Daylight Time. 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Now for the official National Weather Service forecast for Galesburg and surrounding areas of central and northwest Illinois. West of tonight, partly cloudy. Lows in the lower 60s. East winds around 5 miles an hour. Wednesday, sunny. Highs in the mid-80s. East winds around 5 miles an hour. Wednesday night, mostly clear. Lows in the lower 60s. East winds around 5 miles an hour, becoming southeast after midnight. Thursday, sunny. Highs in the mid-80s. South winds around 5 miles an hour. Thursday night, partly cloudy until midnight, then becoming mostly cloudy. Lows in the mid-60s. Southeast winds around 5 miles an hour. Friday and Friday night, showers with a chance of thunderstorms. Highs in the upper 70s. Lows in the mid-60s. Chance of rain 80%. Saturday, showers likely. A chance of thunderstorms in the afternoon. Highs in the upper 70s. Chance of rain 70%. Saturday night, partly cloudy. Saturday, showers likely. A chance of thunderstorms in the afternoon. Highs in the upper 70s. Chance of rain 70%. Saturday night, partly cloudy. Lows in the lower 60s. Sunday through Tuesday, mostly clear. Highs in the mid-80s. Lows in the mid-60s. Again, the forecast for Galesburg and surrounding areas of central and northwest Illinois for the rest of tonight, partly cloudy. Lows in the lower 60s. East winds around 5 miles an hour. At 7 p.m. in Galesburg, skies were mostly sunny. The temperature was 80 degrees, the dew point was 71, and the relative humidity was 74%. The heat index was 83. The wind was north at 5 miles an hour. The pressure was 29.89 inches and rising. Elsewhere around the area, the temperatures were in the lower 80s. At Moline, it was sunny. It was mostly sunny at Peoria, Burlington, and Springfield. It was partly sunny at Quincy and Macomb. And once again at 7 p.m. in Galesburg, under mostly sunny skies, the temperature was 80, and the heat index was 83. Looking elsewhere around the Midwest at 7 p.m., Chicago was mostly sunny, and 74. Indianapolis was mostly sunny, and 79. St. Louis was partly sunny, and 86. Kansas City was partly sunny, and 88. Des Moines was partly sunny, and 83. Milwaukee was mostly sunny, and 71. The time is currently 7:34 p.m. Central Daylight Time. 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Now for the official National Weather Service forecast for Galesburg and surrounding areas of central and northwest Illinois. West of tonight, partly cloudy. Lows in the lower 60s. East winds around 5 miles an hour. Wednesday, sunny. Highs in the mid-80s. East winds around 5 miles an hour. Wednesday night, mostly clear. Lows in the lower 60s. East winds around 5 miles an hour, becoming southeast after midnight.

sunny. Highs in the mid-80s. South winds around 5 miles an hour. Thursday night, partly cloudy until midnight, then becoming mostly cloudy. Lows in the mid-60s. Southeast winds around 5 miles an hour. Friday and Friday night, showers with a chance of thunderstorms. Highs in the upper 70s. Lows in the mid-60s. Chance of rain 80%. Saturday, showers likely. A chance of thunderstorms in the afternoon. Highs in the upper 70s. Chance of rain 70%. Saturday night, partly cloudy. Lows in the lower 60s. Sunday through Tuesday, mostly clear. Highs in the mid-80s. Lows in the mid-60s. Again, the forecast for Galesburg and surrounding areas of central and northwest Illinois for the rest of tonight, partly cloudy. Lows in the lower 60s. East winds around 5 miles an hour. At 7 p.m. in Galesburg, skies were mostly sunny. The temperature was 80 degrees, the dew point was 71, and the relative humidity was 74%. The heat index was 83. The wind was north at 5 miles an hour. The pressure was 29.89 inches and rising. Elsewhere around the area, the temperatures were in the lower 80s. At Moline, it was sunny. It was mostly sunny at Peoria, Burlington, and Springfield. It was partly sunny at Quincy and Macomb. And once again at 7 p.m. in Galesburg, under mostly sunny skies, the temperature was 80, and the heat index was 83. Looking elsewhere around the Midwest at 7 p.m., Chicago was mostly sunny, and 74. Indianapolis was mostly sunny, and 79. St. Louis was partly sunny, and 86. Kansas City was partly sunny, and 88. Des Moines was partly sunny, and 83. Milwaukee was mostly sunny, and 71. The time is currently 7:37 p.m. Central Daylight Time. 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Now for the official National Weather Service forecast for Galesburg and surrounding areas of central and northwest Illinois. West of tonight, partly cloudy. Lows in the lower 60s. East winds around 5 miles an hour. Wednesday, sunny. Highs in the mid-80s. East winds around 5 miles an hour. Wednesday night, mostly clear. Lows in the lower 60s. East winds around 5 miles an hour, becoming southeast after midnight. Thursday, sunny. Highs in the mid-80s. South winds around 5 miles an hour. Thursday night, partly cloudy until midnight, then becoming mostly cloudy. Lows in the mid-60s. Southeast winds around 5 miles an hour. Friday and Friday night, showers with a chance of thunderstorms. Highs in the upper 70s. Lows in the mid-60s. Chance of rain 80%. Saturday, showers likely. A chance of thunderstorms in the afternoon. Highs in the upper 70s. Chance of rain 70%. Saturday night, partly cloudy. Lows in the lower 60s. Sunday through Tuesday, mostly clear. Highs in the mid-80s. Lows in the mid-60s. Again, the forecast for Galesburg and surrounding areas of central and northwest Illinois for the rest of tonight, partly cloudy. Lows in the lower 60s. East winds around 5 miles an hour. At 7 p.m. in Galesburg, skies were mostly sunny. The temperature was 80 degrees, the dew point was 71, and the relative humidity was 74%. The heat index was 83. The wind was north at 5 miles an hour. The pressure was 29.89 inches and rising. Elsewhere around the area, the temperatures were in the lower 80s. At Moline, it was sunny. It was mostly sunny at Peoria, Burlington, and Springfield. It was partly sunny at Quincy and Macomb. And once again at 7 p.m. in Galesburg, under mostly sunny skies, the temperature was 80, and the heat index was 83. Looking elsewhere around the Midwest at 7 p.m., Chicago was mostly sunny, and 74. Indianapolis was mostly sunny, and 79. St. Louis was partly sunny, and 86. Kansas City was partly sunny, and 88. Des
Moines was partly sunny and 83. Milwaukee was mostly sunny and 71. The time is currently 7:40 p.m. Central Daylight Time. 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Now for the official National Weather Service forecast for Galesburg and surrounding areas of central and northwest Illinois. West of tonight, partly cloudy. Lows in the lower 60s. East winds surround 5 miles an hour. Wednesday, sunny. Highs in the mid-80s. East winds surround 5 miles an hour. Wednesday night, mostly clear. Lows in the lower 60s. East winds surround 5 miles an hour, becoming southeast after midnight. Thursday, sunny. Highs in the mid-80s. South winds surround 5 miles an hour. Thursday night, partly cloudy until midnight, then becoming mostly cloudy. Lows in the mid-60s. Southeast winds surround 5 miles an hour. Friday and Friday night, showers with a chance of thunderstorms. Highs in the upper 70s. Lows in the mid-60s. Chance of rain 80%. Saturday, showers likely. A chance of thunderstorms in the afternoon. Highs in the upper 70s. Chance of rain 70%. Saturday night, partly cloudy. Lows in the lower 60s. Sunday through Tuesday, mostly clear. Highs in the mid-80s. Lows in the mid-60s. Again, the forecast for Galesburg and surrounding areas of central and northwest Illinois for the rest of tonight, partly cloudy. Lows in the lower 60s. East winds surround 5 miles an hour. At 7 p.m. in Galesburg, skies were mostly sunny. The temperature was 80 degrees, the dew point was 71, and the relative humidity was 74%. The heat index was 83. The wind was north at 5 miles an hour. The pressure was 29.89 inches and rising. Elsewhere around the area, the temperatures were in the lower 80s. At Moline, it was sunny. It was mostly sunny at Peoria, Burlington, and Springfield. It was partly sunny at Quincy and Macomb. And once again at 7 p.m. in Galesburg, under mostly sunny skies, the temperature was 80, and the heat index was 83. Looking elsewhere around the Midwest at 7 p.m., Chicago was mostly sunny and 74. Indianapolis was mostly sunny and 79. St. Louis was partly sunny and 86. Kansas City was partly sunny and 88. Des Moines was partly sunny and 83. Milwaukee was mostly sunny and 71. The time is currently 7:43 p.m. Central Daylight Time. 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Now for the official National Weather Service forecast for Galesburg and surrounding areas of central and northwest Illinois. West of tonight, partly cloudy. Lows in the lower 60s. East winds surround 5 miles an hour. Wednesday, sunny. Highs in the mid-80s. East winds surround 5 miles an hour. Wednesday night, mostly clear. Lows in the lower 60s. East winds surround 5 miles an hour, becoming southeast after midnight. Thursday, sunny. Highs in the mid-80s. South winds surround 5 miles an hour. Thursday night, partly cloudy until midnight, then becoming mostly cloudy. Lows in the mid-60s. Southeast winds surround 5 miles an hour. Friday and Friday night, showers with a chance of thunderstorms. Highs in the upper 70s. Lows in the mid-60s. Chance of rain 80%. Saturday, showers likely. A chance of thunderstorms in the afternoon. Highs in the upper 70s. Chance of rain 70%. Saturday night, partly cloudy. Lows in the lower 60s. Sunday through Tuesday, mostly clear. Highs in the mid-80s. Lows in the mid-60s. Again, the forecast for Galesburg and surrounding areas of central and northwest Illinois for the rest of tonight, partly cloudy. Lows in the lower 60s. East winds surround 5 miles an hour. The Peoria, Illinois climate summary for this evening, as of 4 p.m., July 28, 2026. Today's high temperature was 85 degrees.

normal high is 86. The record high is 102 degrees, which was last set in 1983. Today's low temperature was 75 degrees. The normal low is 66. The record low is 51 degrees, which was set in 2013. No precipitation fell today, which leaves the monthly total at 1.09 inches. The total precipitation for the year still stands at 23.83 inches. Sunset tonight is at 8:18 p.m. Sunrise tomorrow is at 5:53 a.m. At 7 p.m. in Galesburg, skies were mostly sunny. The temperature was 80 degrees, the dew point was 71, and the relative humidity was 74%. The heat index was 83. The wind was north at 5 miles an hour. The pressure was 29.89 inches and rising. Elsewhere around the area, the temperatures were in the lower 80s. At Moline, it was sunny. It was mostly sunny at Peoria, Burlington, and Springfield. It was partly sunny at Quincy and Macomb. And once again at 7 p.m. in Galesburg, under mostly sunny skies, the temperature was 80, and the heat index was 83. Looking elsewhere around the Midwest at 7 p.m., Chicago was mostly sunny, and 74. Indianapolis was mostly sunny, and 79. St. Louis was partly sunny, and 86. Kansas City was partly sunny, and 88. Des Moines was partly sunny, and 83. Milwaukee was mostly sunny, and 71. The time is currently 7:47 p.m. Central Daylight Time. 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Now for the official National Weather Service forecast for Galesburg and surrounding areas of central and northwest Illinois. West of tonight, partly cloudy. Lows in the lower 60s. East winds around 5 miles an hour. Wednesday, sunny. Highs in the mid-80s. East winds around 5 miles an hour. Wednesday night, mostly clear. Lows in the lower 60s. East winds around 5 miles an hour, becoming southeast after midnight. Thursday, sunny. Highs in the mid-80s. South winds around 5 miles an hour. Thursday night, partly cloudy until midnight, then becoming mostly cloudy. Lows in the mid-60s. Southeast winds around 5 miles an hour. Friday and Friday night, showers with a chance of thunderstorms. Highs in the upper 70s. Lows in the mid-60s. Chance of rain 80%. Saturday, showers likely. A chance of thunderstorms in the afternoon. Highs in the upper 70s. Chance of rain 70%. Saturday night, partly cloudy. Lows in the lower 60s. Sunday through Tuesday, mostly clear. Highs in the mid-80s. Lows in the mid-60s. Again, the forecast for Galesburg and surrounding areas of central and northwest Illinois for the rest of tonight, partly cloudy. Lows in the lower 60s. East winds around 5 miles an hour. At 7 p.m. in Galesburg, skies were mostly sunny. The temperature was 80 degrees, the dew point was 71, and the relative humidity was 74%. The heat index was 83. The wind was north at 5 miles an hour. The pressure was 29.89 inches and rising. Elsewhere around the area, the temperatures were in the lower 80s. At Moline, it was sunny. It was mostly sunny at Peoria, Burlington, and Springfield. It was partly sunny at Quincy and Macomb. And once again at 7 p.m. in Galesburg, under mostly sunny skies, the temperature was 80, and the heat index was 83. Looking elsewhere around the Midwest at 7 p.m., Chicago was mostly sunny, and 74. Indianapolis was mostly sunny, and 79. St. Louis was partly sunny, and 86. Kansas City was partly sunny, and 88. Des Moines was partly sunny, and 83. Milwaukee was mostly sunny, and 71. The time is currently 7:50 p.m. Central Daylight Time. 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Now for the official National Weather Service forecast for Galesburg and surrounding areas of central and northwest Illinois. West of tonight, partly cloudy.
cloudy. Lows in the lower 60s. East winds around 5 miles an hour. Wednesday, sunny. Highs in the mid 80s. East winds around 5 miles an hour. Wednesday night, mostly clear. Lows in the lower 60s. East winds around 5 miles an hour, becoming southeast after midnight. Thursday, sunny. Highs in the mid 80s. South winds around 5 miles an hour. Thursday night, partly cloudy until midnight, then becoming mostly cloudy. Lows in the mid 60s. Southeast winds around 5 miles an hour. Friday and Friday night, showers with a chance of thunderstorms. Highs in the upper 70s. Lows in the mid 60s. Chance of rain 80%. Saturday, showers likely. A chance of thunderstorms in the afternoon. Highs in the upper 70s. Chance of rain 70%. Saturday night, partly cloudy. Lows in the lower 60s. Sunday through Tuesday, mostly clear. Highs in the mid 80s. Lows in the mid 60s. Again, the forecast for Galesburg and surrounding areas of central and northwest Illinois for the rest of tonight, partly cloudy. Lows in the lower 60s. East winds around 5 miles an hour. At 7 p.m. in Galesburg, skies were mostly sunny. The temperature was 80 degrees, the dew point was 71, and the relative humidity was 74%. The heat index was 83. The wind was north at 5 miles an hour. The pressure was 29.89 inches and rising. Elsewhere around the area, the temperatures were in the lower 80s. At Moline, it was sunny. It was mostly sunny at Peoria, Burlington, and Springfield. It was partly sunny at Quincy and Macomb. And once again at 7 p.m. in Galesburg, under mostly sunny skies, the temperature was 80, and the heat index was 83. Looking elsewhere around the Midwest at 7 p.m., Chicago was mostly sunny, and 74. Indianapolis was mostly sunny, and 79. St. Louis was partly sunny, and 86. Kansas City was partly sunny, and 88. Des Moines was partly sunny, and 83. Milwaukee was mostly sunny, and 71. The time is currently 7:53 p.m. Central Daylight Time. 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Now for the official National Weather Service forecast for Galesburg and surrounding areas of central and northwest Illinois. Rest of tonight, partly cloudy. Lows in the lower 60s. East winds around 5 miles an hour. Wednesday, sunny. Highs in the mid 80s. East winds around 5 miles an hour. Wednesday night, mostly clear. Lows in the lower 60s. East winds around 5 miles an hour, becoming southeast after midnight. Thursday, sunny. Highs in the mid 80s. South winds around 5 miles an hour. Thursday night, partly cloudy until midnight, then becoming mostly cloudy. Lows in the mid 60s. Southeast winds around 5 miles an hour. Friday and Friday night, showers with a chance of thunderstorms. Highs in the upper 70s. Lows in the mid 60s. Chance of rain 80%. Saturday, showers likely. A chance of thunderstorms in the afternoon. Highs in the upper 70s. Chance of rain 70%. Saturday night, partly cloudy. Lows in the lower 60s. Sunday through Tuesday, mostly clear. Highs in the mid 80s. Lows in the mid 60s. Again, the forecast for Galesburg and surrounding areas of central and northwest Illinois for the rest of tonight, partly cloudy. Lows in the lower 60s. East winds around 5 miles an hour. At 7 p.m. in Galesburg, skies were mostly sunny. The temperature was 80 degrees, the dew point was 71, and the relative humidity was 74%. The heat index was 83. The wind was north at 5 miles an hour. The pressure was 29.89 inches and rising. Elsewhere around the area, the temperatures were in the lower 80s. At Moline, it was sunny. It was mostly sunny at Peoria, Burlington, and Springfield. It was partly sunny at Quincy and Macomb. And once again at 7 p.m.

Under mostly sunny skies, the temperature was 80, and the heat index was 83. Looking elsewhere around the Midwest at 7 p.m., Chicago was mostly sunny, and 74. Indianapolis was mostly sunny, and 79. St. Louis was partly sunny, and 86. Kansas City was partly sunny, and 88. Des Moines was partly sunny, and 83. Milwaukee was mostly sunny, and 71. The time is currently 7:56 p.m. Central Daylight Time. 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Now for the official National Weather Service forecast for Galesburg and surrounding areas of central and northwest Illinois. West of tonight, partly cloudy. Lows in the lower 60s. East winds around 5 miles an hour. Wednesday, sunny. Highs in the mid-80s. East winds around 5 miles an hour. Wednesday night, mostly clear. Lows in the lower 60s. East winds around 5 miles an hour, becoming southeast after midnight. Thursday, sunny. Highs in the mid-80s. South winds around 5 miles an hour. Thursday night, partly cloudy until midnight, then becoming mostly cloudy. Lows in the mid-60s. Southeast winds around 5 miles an hour. Friday and Friday night, showers with a chance of thunderstorms. Highs in the upper 70s. Lows in the mid-60s. Chance of rain 80%. Saturday, showers likely. A chance of thunderstorms in the afternoon. Highs in the upper 70s. Chance of rain 70%. Saturday night, partly cloudy. Lows in the lower 60s. Sunday through Tuesday, mostly clear. Highs in the mid-80s. Lows in the mid-60s. Again, the forecast for Galesburg and surrounding areas of central and northwest Illinois for the rest of tonight, partly cloudy. Lows in the lower 60s. East winds around 5 miles an hour. At 7 p.m. in Galesburg, skies were mostly sunny. The temperature was 80 degrees, the dew point was 71, and the relative humidity was 74%. The heat index was 83. The wind was north at 5 miles an hour. The pressure was 29.89 inches and rising. Elsewhere around the area, the temperatures were in the lower 80s. At Moline, it was sunny. It was mostly sunny at Peoria, Burlington, and Springfield. It was partly sunny at Quincy and Macomb. And once again at 7 p.m. in Galesburg, under mostly sunny skies, the temperature was 80, and the heat index was 83. Looking elsewhere around the Midwest at 7 p.m., Chicago was mostly sunny, and 74. Indianapolis was mostly sunny, and 79. St. Louis was partly sunny, and 86. Kansas City was partly sunny, and 88. Des Moines was partly sunny, and 83. Milwaukee was mostly sunny, and 71. The time is currently 7:59 p.m. Central Daylight Time. 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Now for the official National Weather Service forecast for Galesburg and surrounding areas of central and northwest Illinois. West of tonight, partly cloudy. Lows in the lower 60s. East winds around 5 miles an hour. Wednesday, sunny. Highs in the mid-80s. East winds around 5 miles an hour. Wednesday night, mostly clear. Lows in the lower 60s. East winds around 5 miles an hour, becoming southeast after midnight. Thursday, sunny. Highs in the mid-80s. South winds around 5 miles an hour. Thursday night, partly cloudy until midnight, then becoming mostly cloudy. Lows in the mid-60s. Southeast winds around 5 miles an hour. Friday and Friday night, showers with a chance of thunderstorms. Highs in the upper 70s. Lows in the mid-60s. Chance of rain 80%. Saturday, showers likely. A chance of thunderstorms in the afternoon. Highs in the upper 70s. Chance of rain 70%. Saturday night, partly cloudy. Lows in the lower 60s. Sunday through Tuesday, mostly clear. Highs in the mid-80s. Lows in the

60s. Again, the forecast for Galesburg and surrounding areas of central and northwest Illinois for the rest of tonight, partly cloudy. Lows in the lower 60s. East winds around 5 miles an hour. The time is currently 8 p.m. Central Daylight Time. 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Now for the official National Weather Service forecast for Galesburg and surrounding areas of central and northwest Illinois. West of tonight, partly cloudy. Lows in the lower 60s. East winds around 5 miles an hour. Wednesday, sunny. Highs in the mid-80s. East winds around 5 miles an hour. Wednesday night, mostly clear. Lows in the lower 60s. East winds around 5 miles an hour, becoming southeast after midnight. Thursday, sunny. Highs in the mid-80s. South winds around 5 miles an hour. Thursday night, partly cloudy until midnight, then becoming mostly cloudy. Lows in the mid-60s. Southeast winds around 5 miles an hour. Friday and Friday night, showers with a chance of thunderstorms. Highs in the upper 70s. Lows in the mid-60s. Chance of rain 80%. Saturday, showers likely. A chance of thunderstorms in the afternoon. Highs in the upper 70s. Chance of rain 70%. Saturday night, partly cloudy. Lows in the lower 60s. Sunday through Tuesday, mostly clear. Highs in the mid-80s. Lows in the mid-60s. Again, the forecast for Galesburg and surrounding areas of central and northwest Illinois for the rest of tonight, partly cloudy. Lows in the lower 60s. East winds around 5 miles an hour. The time is currently 8:02 p.m. Central Daylight Time. 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Now for the official National Weather Service forecast for Galesburg and surrounding areas of central and northwest Illinois. West of tonight, partly cloudy. Lows in the lower 60s. East winds around 5 miles an hour. Wednesday, sunny. Highs in the mid-80s. East winds around 5 miles an hour. Wednesday night, mostly clear. Lows in the lower 60s. East winds around 5 miles an hour, becoming southeast after midnight. Thursday, sunny. Highs in the mid-80s. South winds around 5 miles an hour. Thursday night, partly cloudy until midnight, then becoming mostly cloudy. Lows in the mid-60s. Southeast winds around 5 miles an hour. Friday and Friday night, showers with a chance of thunderstorms. Highs in the upper 70s. Lows in the mid-60s. Chance of rain 80%. Saturday, showers likely. A chance of thunderstorms in the afternoon. Highs in the upper 70s. Chance of rain 70%. Saturday night, partly cloudy. Lows in the lower 60s. Sunday through Tuesday, mostly clear. Highs in the mid-80s. Lows in the mid-60s. Again, the forecast for Galesburg and surrounding areas of central and northwest Illinois for the rest of tonight, partly cloudy. Lows in the lower 60s. East winds around 5 miles an hour. The time is currently 8:04 p.m. Central Daylight Time. 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Now for the official National Weather Service forecast for Galesburg and surrounding areas of central and northwest Illinois. West of tonight, partly cloudy. Lows in the lower 60s. East winds around 5 miles an hour. Wednesday, sunny. Highs in the mid-80s. East winds around 5 miles an hour. Wednesday night, mostly clear. Lows in the lower 60s. East winds around 5 miles an hour, becoming southeast after midnight. Thursday, sunny. Highs in the mid-80s. South winds around 5 miles an hour. Thursday night, partly cloudy until midnight, then becoming mostly cloudy. Lows in the mid-60s. Southeast winds around 5 miles an hour. Friday and Friday night, showers with a chance of thunderstorms. Highs in the upper 70s. Lows in the mid-60s.
rain 80%. Saturday, showers likely. A chance of thunderstorms in the afternoon. Highs in the upper 70s. Chance of rain 70%. Saturday night, partly cloudy. Lows in the lower 60s. Sunday through Tuesday, mostly clear. Highs in the mid-80s. Lows in the mid-60s. Again, the forecast for Galesburg and surrounding areas of central and northwest Illinois for the rest of tonight, partly cloudy. Lows in the lower 60s. East winds around 5 miles an hour. The time is currently 8:06 p.m. Central Daylight Time. 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Now for the official National Weather Service forecast for Galesburg and surrounding areas of central and northwest Illinois. West of tonight, partly cloudy. Lows in the lower 60s. East winds around 5 miles an hour. Wednesday, sunny. Highs in the mid-80s. East winds around 5 miles an hour. Wednesday night, mostly clear. Lows in the lower 60s. East winds around 5 miles an hour, becoming southeast after midnight. Thursday, sunny. Highs in the mid-80s. South winds around 5 miles an hour. Thursday night, partly cloudy until midnight, then becoming mostly cloudy. Lows in the mid-60s. Southeast winds around 5 miles an hour. Friday and Friday night, showers with a chance of thunderstorms. Highs in the upper 70s. Lows in the mid-60s. Chance of rain 80%. Saturday, showers likely. A chance of thunderstorms in the afternoon. Highs in the upper 70s. Chance of rain 70%. Saturday night, partly cloudy. Lows in the lower 60s. Sunday through Tuesday, mostly clear. Highs in the mid-80s. Lows in the mid-60s. Again, the forecast for Galesburg and surrounding areas of central and northwest Illinois for the rest of tonight, partly cloudy. Lows in the lower 60s. East winds around 5 miles an hour. At 8 p.m. in Galesburg, skies were partly cloudy. The temperature was 77 degrees, the dew point was 69, and the relative humidity was 77%. The wind was northeast at 6 miles an hour. The pressure was 29.90 inches and rising. Elsewhere around the area, temperatures were around 80 degrees. At Moline, it was clear. It was partly cloudy at Peoria, Burlington, and Springfield. It was mostly cloudy at Quincy and Macomb. And once again at 8 p.m. in Galesburg, under partly cloudy skies, the temperature was 77. Looking elsewhere around the Midwest at 8 p.m., Chicago was partly cloudy and 71. Indianapolis was partly cloudy and 76. St. Louis was mostly cloudy and 85. Kansas City was mostly cloudy and 85. Des Moines was mostly cloudy and 81. Milwaukee was partly cloudy and 69. The time is currently 8:09 p.m. Central Daylight Time. 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Now for the official National Weather Service forecast for Galesburg and surrounding areas of central and northwest Illinois. West of tonight, partly cloudy. Lows in the lower 60s. East winds around 5 miles an hour. Wednesday, sunny. Highs in the mid-80s. East winds around 5 miles an hour. Wednesday night, mostly clear. Lows in the lower 60s. East winds around 5 miles an hour in southeast after midnight. Thursday, sunny. Highs in the mid-80s. South winds around 5 miles an hour. Thursday night, partly cloudy until midnight, then becoming mostly cloudy. Lows in the mid-60s. Southeast winds around 5 miles an hour. Friday and Friday night, showers with a chance of thunderstorms. Highs in the upper 70s. Lows in the mid-60s. Chance of rain 80%. Saturday, showers likely. A chance of thunderstorms in the afternoon. Highs in the upper 70s. Chance of rain 70%. Saturday night, partly cloudy. Lows in the lower 60s. Sunday through Tuesday,
mostly clear. Highs in the mid-80s. Lows in the mid-60s. Again, the forecast for Galesburg and surrounding areas of central and northwest Illinois for the rest of tonight, partly cloudy. Lows in the lower 60s. East winds around 5 miles an hour. At 8 p.m. in Galesburg, skies were partly cloudy. The temperature was 77 degrees, the dew point was 69, and the relative humidity was 77%. The wind was northeast at 6 miles an hour. The pressure was 29.90 inches and rising. Elsewhere around the area, temperatures were around 80 degrees. At Moline, it was clear. It was partly cloudy at Peoria, Burlington, and Springfield. It was mostly cloudy at Quincy and Macomb. And once again at 8 p.m. in Galesburg, under partly cloudy skies, the temperature was 77. Looking elsewhere around the Midwest at 8 p.m., Chicago was partly cloudy and 71. Indianapolis was partly cloudy and 76. St. Louis was mostly cloudy and 85. Kansas City was mostly cloudy and 85. Des Moines was mostly cloudy and 81. Milwaukee was partly cloudy and 69. The time is currently 8:11 p.m. Central Daylight Time. 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Now for the official National Weather Service forecast for Galesburg and surrounding areas of central and northwest Illinois. West of tonight, partly cloudy. Lows in the lower 60s. East winds around 5 miles an hour. Wednesday, sunny. Highs in the mid-80s. East winds around 5 miles an hour. Wednesday night, mostly clear. Lows in the lower 60s. East winds around 5 miles an hour, becoming southeast after midnight. Thursday, sunny. Highs in the mid-80s. South winds around 5 miles an hour. Thursday night, partly cloudy until midnight, then becoming mostly cloudy. Lows in the mid-60s. Southeast winds around 5 miles an hour. Friday and Friday night, showers with a chance of thunderstorms. Highs in the upper 70s. Lows in the mid-60s. Chance of rain 80%. Saturday, showers likely. A chance of thunderstorms in the afternoon. Highs in the upper 70s. Chance of rain 70%. Saturday night, partly cloudy. Lows in the lower 60s. Sunday through Tuesday, mostly clear. Highs in the mid-80s. Lows in the mid-60s. Again, the forecast for Galesburg and surrounding areas of central and northwest Illinois for the rest of tonight, partly cloudy. Lows in the lower 60s. East winds around 5 miles an hour. At 8 p.m. in Galesburg, skies were partly cloudy. The temperature was 77 degrees, the dew point was 69, and the relative humidity was 77%. The wind was northeast at 6 miles an hour. The pressure was 29.90 inches and rising. Elsewhere around the area, temperatures were around 80 degrees. At Moline, it was clear. It was partly cloudy at Peoria, Burlington, and Springfield. It was mostly cloudy at Quincy and Macomb. And once again at 8 p.m. in Galesburg, under partly cloudy skies, the temperature was 77. 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Programming originates from NOAA's National Weather Service office in Lincoln. KZZ66 serves the following counties: Henry, Knox, Mercer, and Warren. KZZ66 is part of the All Hazards Network of NOAA Weather Radio. At 8 p.m. in Galesburg, skies were partly cloudy. The temperature was 77 degrees, the dew point was 69, and the relative humidity was 77%. The wind was northeast at 6 miles an hour. The pressure was 29.90 inches and rising. Elsewhere around the area, temperatures were around 80 degrees. It was clear at Peoria and Moline. It was partly cloudy at Burlington, Macomb, and Springfield. At Quincy, it was mostly cloudy. And once again at 8 p.m. in Galesburg, under partly cloudy skies, the temperature was 77.

Looking elsewhere around the Midwest at 8 p.m., Chicago was partly cloudy and 71. Indianapolis was partly cloudy and 76. St. Louis was mostly cloudy and 85. Kansas City was mostly cloudy and 85. Des Moines was mostly cloudy and 81. Milwaukee was partly cloudy and 69. The time is currently 8:16 p.m. Central Daylight Time. 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Now for the official National Weather Service forecast for Galesburg and surrounding areas of central and northwest Illinois. West of tonight, partly cloudy. Lows in the lower 60s. East winds around 5 miles an hour. Wednesday, sunny. Highs in the mid-80s. East winds around 5 miles an hour. Wednesday night, mostly clear. Lows in the lower 60s. East winds around 5 miles an hour, becoming southeast after midnight. Thursday, sunny. Highs in the mid-80s. South winds around 5 miles an hour. Thursday night, partly cloudy until midnight, then becoming mostly cloudy. Lows in the mid-60s. Southeast winds around 5 miles an hour. Friday and Friday night, showers with a chance of thunderstorms. Highs in the upper 70s. Lows in the mid-60s. Chance of rain 80%. Saturday, showers likely. A chance of thunderstorms in the afternoon. Highs in the upper 70s. Chance of rain 70%. Saturday night, partly cloudy. Lows in the lower 60s. Sunday through Tuesday, mostly clear. Highs in the mid-80s. Lows in the mid-60s. Again, the forecast for Galesburg and surrounding areas of central and northwest Illinois for the rest of tonight, partly cloudy. Lows in the lower 60s. East winds around 5 miles an hour. At 8 p.m. in Galesburg, skies were partly cloudy. The temperature was 77 degrees, the dew point was 69, and the relative humidity was 77%. The wind was northeast at 6 miles an hour. The pressure was 29.90 inches and rising. Elsewhere around the area, temperatures were around 80 degrees. It was clear at Peoria and Moline. It was partly cloudy at Burlington, Macomb, and Springfield. At Quincy, it was mostly cloudy. And once again at 8 p.m. in Galesburg, under partly cloudy skies, the temperature was 77. Looking elsewhere around the Midwest at 8 p.m., Chicago was partly cloudy and 71. Indianapolis was partly cloudy and 76. St. Louis was mostly cloudy and 85. Kansas City was mostly cloudy and 85. Des Moines was mostly cloudy and 81. Milwaukee was partly cloudy and 69. The time is currently 8:18 p.m. Central Daylight Time. 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Now for the official National Weather Service forecast for Galesburg and surrounding areas of central and northwest Illinois. West of tonight, partly cloudy. Lows in the lower 60s. East winds around 5 miles an hour. Wednesday, sunny. Highs in the mid-80s. East winds around 5 miles an hour. Wednesday night, mostly clear. Lows in the lower 60s. East winds around 5 miles an hour, becoming southeast after midnight. Thursday, sunny. Highs in the mid-80s. South winds around 5 miles an hour. Thursday night, partly cloudy until midnight, then becoming mostly cloudy. Lows in the mid-60s. Southeast winds around 5 miles an hour. Friday and Friday night, showers with a chance of thunderstorms. Highs in the upper 70s. Lows in the mid-60s. Chance of rain 80%. Saturday, showers likely. A chance of thunderstorms in the afternoon. Highs in the upper 70s. Chance of rain 70%. Saturday night, partly cloudy. Lows in the lower 60s. Sunday through Tuesday, mostly clear. Highs in the mid-80s. Lows in the mid-60s. Again, the forecast for Galesburg and surrounding areas of central and northwest Illinois for the rest of tonight,

at 8 p.m., Chicago was partly cloudy and 71. Indianapolis was partly cloudy and 76. St. Louis was mostly cloudy and 85. Kansas City was mostly cloudy and 85. Des Moines was mostly cloudy and 81. Milwaukee was partly cloudy and 69. The time is currently 8:21 p.m. Central Daylight Time. 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Now for the official National Weather Service forecast for Galesburg and surrounding areas of central and northwest Illinois. West of tonight, partly cloudy. Lows in the lower 60s. East winds around 5 miles an hour. Wednesday, sunny. Highs in the mid-80s. East winds around 5 miles an hour. Wednesday night, mostly clear. Lows in the lower 60s. East winds around 5 miles an hour, becoming southeast after midnight. Thursday, sunny. Highs in the mid-80s. South winds around 5 miles an hour. Thursday night, partly cloudy until midnight, then becoming mostly cloudy. Lows in the mid-60s. Southeast winds around 5 miles an hour. Friday and Friday night, showers with a chance of thunderstorms. Highs in the upper 70s. Lows in the mid-60s. Chance of rain 80%. Saturday, showers likely. A chance of thunderstorms in the afternoon. Highs in the upper 70s. Chance of rain 70%. Saturday night, partly cloudy. Lows in the lower 60s. Sunday through Tuesday, mostly clear. Highs in the mid-80s. Lows in the mid-60s. Again, the forecast for Galesburg and surrounding areas of central and northwest Illinois for the rest of tonight, partly cloudy. Lows in the lower 60s. East winds around 5 miles an hour. At 8 p.m. in Galesburg, skies were partly cloudy. The temperature was 77 degrees, the dew point was 69, and the relative humidity was 77%. The wind was northeast at 6 miles an hour. The pressure was 29.90 inches and rising. Elsewhere around the area, temperatures were around 80 degrees. It was clear at Peoria and Moline. It was partly cloudy at Wilmington, Macomb, and Springfield. At Quincy, it was mostly cloudy. And once again at 8 p.m. in Galesburg, under partly cloudy skies, the temperature was 77. Looking elsewhere around the Midwest at 8 p.m., Chicago was partly cloudy and 71. Indianapolis was partly cloudy and 76. St. Louis was mostly cloudy and 85. Kansas City was mostly cloudy and 85. Des Moines was mostly cloudy and 81. Milwaukee was partly cloudy and 69. The time is currently 8:24 p.m. Central Daylight Time. 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Now for the official National Weather Service forecast for Galesburg and surrounding areas of central and northwest Illinois. West of tonight, partly cloudy. Lows in the lower 60s. East winds around 5 miles an hour. Wednesday, sunny. Highs in the mid-80s. East winds around 5 miles an hour. Wednesday night, mostly clear. Lows in the lower 60s. East winds around 5 miles an hour, becoming southeast after midnight. Thursday, sunny. Highs in the mid-80s. South winds around 5 miles an hour. Thursday night, partly cloudy until midnight, then becoming mostly cloudy. Lows in the mid-60s. Southeast winds around 5 miles an hour. Friday and Friday night, showers with a chance of thunderstorms. Highs in the upper 70s. Lows in the mid-60s. Chance of rain 80%. Saturday, showers likely. A chance of thunderstorms in the afternoon. Highs in the upper 70s. Chance of rain 70%. Saturday night, partly cloudy. Lows in the lower 60s. Sunday through Tuesday, mostly clear. Highs in the mid-80s. Lows in the mid-60s. Again, the forecast for Galesburg and surrounding areas of central and northwest Illinois for the rest of tonight, partly cloudy. Lows in the lower

northeast winds around 5 miles an hour. At 8 p.m. in Galesburg, skies were clear. The temperature was 77 degrees, the dew point was 69, and the relative humidity was 77%. The wind was northeast at 6 miles an hour. The pressure was 29.90 inches and rising. Elsewhere around the area, skies ranged from clear to partly cloudy, and temperatures were around 80 degrees. And once again at 8 p.m. in Galesburg, under clear skies, the temperature was 77. Looking elsewhere around the Midwest at 8 p.m., Chicago was partly cloudy, and 71. Indianapolis was partly cloudy, and 76. St. Louis was mostly cloudy, and 85. Kansas City was mostly cloudy, and 85. Des Moines was mostly cloudy, and 81. Milwaukee was part. Central Daylight Time. 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Now for the official National Weather Service forecast for Galesburg and surrounding areas of central and northwest Illinois. West of tonight, partly cloudy. Lows in the lower 60s. East winds around 5 miles an hour. Wednesday, sunny. Highs in the mid-80s. East winds around 5 miles an hour. Wednesday night, mostly clear. Lows in the lower 60s. East winds around 5 miles an hour, becoming southeast after midnight. Thursday, sunny. Highs in the mid-80s. South winds around 5 miles an hour. Thursday night, partly cloudy until midnight, then becoming mostly cloudy. Lows in the mid-60s. Southeast winds around 5 miles an hour. Friday and Friday night, showers with a chance of thunderstorms. Highs in the upper 70s. Lows in the mid-60s. Chance of rain 80%. Saturday, showers likely. A chance of thunderstorms in the afternoon. Highs in the upper 70s. Chance of rain 70%. Saturday night, partly cloudy. Lows in the lower 60s. Sunday through Tuesday, mostly clear. Highs in the mid-80s. Lows in the mid-60s. Again, the forecast for Galesburg and surrounding areas of central and northwest Illinois for the rest of tonight, partly cloudy. Lows in the lower 60s. East winds around 5 miles an hour. At 8 p.m. in Galesburg, skies were clear. The temperature was 77 degrees, the dew point was 69, and the relative humidity was 77%. The wind was northeast at 6 miles an hour. The pressure was 29.90 inches and rising. Elsewhere around the area, skies ranged from clear to partly cloudy, and temperatures were around 80 degrees. And once again at 8 p.m. in Galesburg, under clear skies, the temperature was 77. Looking elsewhere around the Midwest at 8 p.m., Chicago was partly cloudy, and 71. Indianapolis was partly cloudy, and 76. St. Louis was mostly cloudy, and 85. Kansas City was mostly cloudy, and 85. Des Moines was mostly cloudy, and 81. Milwaukee was partly cloudy, and 69. The time is currently 8:30 p.m. Central Daylight Time. 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Now for the official National Weather Service forecast for Galesburg and surrounding areas of central and northwest Illinois. West of tonight, partly cloudy. Lows in the lower 60s. East winds around 5 miles an hour. Wednesday, sunny. Highs in the mid-80s. East winds around 5 miles an hour. Wednesday night, mostly clear. Lows in the lower 60s. East winds around 5 miles an hour, becoming southeast after midnight. Thursday, sunny. Highs in the mid-80s. South winds around 5 miles an hour. Thursday night, partly cloudy until midnight, then becoming mostly cloudy. Lows in the mid-60s. Southeast winds around 5 miles an hour. Friday and Friday night, showers with a chance of thunderstorms. Highs in the upper 70s. Lows in the mid-60s. Chance of rain 80%. Saturday, showers likely.

a chance of thunderstorms in the afternoon. Highs in the upper 70s. Chance of rain 70%. Saturday night, partly cloudy. Lows in the lower 60s. Sunday through Tuesday, mostly clear. Highs in the mid-80s. Lows in the mid-60s. Again, the forecast for Galesburg and surrounding areas of central and northwest Illinois for the rest of tonight, partly cloudy. Lows in the lower 60s. East winds around 5 miles an hour. At 8 p.m. in Galesburg, skies were clear. The temperature was 77 degrees, the dew point was 69, and the relative humidity was 77%. The wind was northeast at 6 miles an hour. The pressure was 29.90 inches and rising. Elsewhere around the area, skies ranged from clear to partly cloudy, and temperatures were around 80 degrees. And once again at 8 p.m. in Galesburg, under clear skies, the temperature was 77. Looking elsewhere around the Midwest at 8 p.m., Chicago was partly cloudy, and 71. Indianapolis was partly cloudy, and 76. St. Louis was mostly cloudy, and 85. Kansas City was mostly cloudy, and 85. Des Moines was mostly cloudy, and 81. Milwaukee was partly cloudy, and 69. The time is currently 8:32 p.m. Central Daylight Time. 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Now for the official National Weather Service forecast for Galesburg and surrounding areas of central and northwest Illinois. Rest of tonight, partly cloudy. Lows in the lower 60s. Now for the official National Weather Service forecast for Galesburg and surrounding areas of central and northwest Illinois. Rest of tonight, partly cloudy. Lows in the lower 60s. East winds around 5 miles an hour. Wednesday, sunny. Highs in the mid-80s. East winds around 5 miles an hour. Wednesday night, mostly clear. Lows in the lower 60s. East winds around 5 miles an hour, becoming southeast after midnight. Thursday, sunny. Highs in the mid-80s. South winds around 5 miles an hour. Thursday night, partly cloudy until midnight, then becoming mostly cloudy. Lows in the mid-60s. Southeast winds around 5 miles an hour. Friday and Friday night, showers with a chance of thunderstorms. Highs in the upper 70s. Lows in the mid-60s. Chance of rain 80%. Saturday, showers likely. A chance of thunderstorms in the afternoon. Highs in the upper 70s. Chance of rain 70%. Saturday night, partly cloudy. Lows in the lower 60s. Sunday through Tuesday, mostly clear. Highs in the mid-80s. Lows in the mid-60s. Again, the forecast for Galesburg and surrounding areas of central and northwest Illinois for the rest of tonight, partly cloudy. Lows in the lower 60s. East winds around 5 miles an hour. At 8 p.m. in Galesburg, skies were clear. The temperature was 77 degrees, the dew point was 69, and the relative humidity was 77%. The wind was northeast at 6 miles an hour. The pressure was 29.90 inches and rising. Elsewhere around the area, skies ranged from clear to partly cloudy, and temperatures were around 80 degrees. And once again at 8 p.m. in Galesburg, under clear skies, the temperature was 77. Looking elsewhere around the Midwest at 8 p.m., Chicago was partly cloudy, and 71. Indianapolis was partly cloudy, and 76. St. Louis was mostly cloudy, and 85. Kansas City was mostly cloudy, and 85. Des Moines was mostly cloudy, and 81. Milwaukee was partly cloudy, and 69. The time is currently 8:35 p.m. Central Daylight Time. 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Now for the official National Weather Service forecast for Galesburg and surrounding areas of central and northwest Illinois. Rest of tonight, partly cloudy. Lows in the lower 60s. East winds around 5 miles an hour. Wednesday, sunny. Highs in the mid-80s. East winds

around 5 miles an hour. Wednesday night, mostly clear. Lows in the lower 60s. East winds around 5 miles an hour, becoming southeast after midnight. Thursday, sunny. Highs in the mid-80s. South winds around 5 miles an hour. Thursday night, partly cloudy until midnight, then becoming mostly cloudy. Lows in the mid-60s. Southeast winds around 5 miles an hour. Friday and Friday night, showers with a chance of thunderstorms. Highs in the upper 70s. Lows in the mid-60s. Chance of rain 80%. Saturday, showers likely. A chance of thunderstorms in the afternoon. Highs in the upper 70s. Chance of rain 70%. Saturday night, partly cloudy. Lows in the lower 60s. Sunday through Tuesday, mostly clear. Highs in the mid-80s. Lows in the mid-60s. Again, the forecast for Galesburg and surrounding areas of central and northwest Illinois for the rest of tonight, partly cloudy. Lows in the lower 60s. East winds around 5 miles an hour. At 8 p.m. in Galesburg, skies were clear. The temperature was 77 degrees, the dew point was 69, and the relative humidity was 77%. The wind was northeast at 6 miles an hour. The pressure was 29.90 inches and rising. Elsewhere around the area, skies ranged from clear to partly cloudy, and temperatures were around 80 degrees. And once again at 8 p.m. in Galesburg, under clear skies, the temperature was 77. Looking elsewhere around the Midwest at 8 p.m., Chicago was partly cloudy, and 71. Indianapolis was partly cloudy, and 76. St. Louis was mostly cloudy, and 85. Kansas City was mostly cloudy, and 85. Des Moines was mostly cloudy, and 81. Milwaukee was partly cloudy, and 69. The time is currently 8:38 p.m. Central Daylight Time. 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Now for the official National Weather Service forecast for Galesburg and surrounding areas of central and northwest Illinois. West of tonight, partly cloudy. Lows in the lower 60s. East winds around 5 miles an hour. Wednesday, sunny. Highs in the mid-80s. East winds around 5 miles an hour. Wednesday night, mostly clear. Lows in the lower 60s. East winds around 5 miles an hour, becoming southeast after midnight. Thursday, sunny. Highs in the mid-80s. South winds around 5 miles an hour. Thursday night, partly cloudy until midnight, then becoming mostly cloudy. Lows in the mid-60s. Southeast winds around 5 miles an hour. Friday and Friday night, showers with a chance of thunderstorms. Highs in the upper 70s. Lows in the mid-60s. Chance of rain 80%. Saturday, showers likely. A chance of thunderstorms in the afternoon. Highs in the upper 70s. Chance of rain 70%. Saturday night, partly cloudy. Lows in the lower 60s. Sunday through Tuesday, mostly clear. Highs in the mid-80s. Lows in the mid-60s. Again, the forecast for Galesburg and surrounding areas of central and northwest Illinois for the rest of tonight, partly cloudy. Lows in the lower 60s. East winds around 5 miles an hour. At 8 p.m. in Galesburg, skies were clear. The temperature was 77 degrees, the dew point was 69, and the relative humidity was 77%. The wind was northeast at 6 miles an hour. The pressure was 29.90 inches and rising. Elsewhere around the area, skies ranged from clear to partly cloudy, and temperatures were around 80 degrees. And once again at 8 p.m. in Galesburg, under clear skies, the temperature was 77. Looking elsewhere around the Midwest at 8 p.m., Chicago was partly cloudy, and 71. Indianapolis was partly cloudy, and 76. St. Louis was mostly cloudy, and 85. Kansas City was mostly cloudy, and 85. Des Moines was mostly cloudy, and 81. Milwaukee was partly cloudy, and 69. The
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Now for the official National Weather Service forecast for Galesburg and surrounding areas of central and northwest Illinois. West of tonight, partly cloudy. Lows in the lower 60s. East winds around 5 miles an hour. Wednesday, sunny. Highs in the mid-80s. East winds around 5 miles an hour. Wednesday night, mostly clear. Lows in the lower 60s. East winds around 5 miles an hour, becoming southeast after midnight. Thursday, sunny. Highs in the mid-80s. South winds around 5 miles an hour. Thursday night, partly cloudy until midnight, then becoming mostly cloudy. Lows in the mid-60s. Southeast winds around 5 miles an hour. Friday and Friday night, showers with a chance of thunderstorms. Highs in the upper 70s. Lows in the mid-60s. Chance of rain 80%. Saturday, showers likely. A chance of thunderstorms in the afternoon. Highs in the upper 70s. Chance of rain 70%. Saturday night, partly cloudy. Lows in the lower 60s. Sunday through Tuesday, mostly clear. Highs in the mid-80s. Lows in the mid-60s. Again, the forecast for Galesburg and surrounding areas of central and northwest Illinois for the rest of tonight, partly cloudy. Lows in the lower 60s. East winds around 5 miles an hour. At 8 p.m. in Galesburg, skies were clear. The temperature was 77 degrees, the dew point was 69, and the relative humidity was 77%. The wind was northeast at 6 miles an hour. The pressure was 29.90 inches and rising. Elsewhere around the area, skies ranged from clear to partly cloudy, and temperatures were around 80 degrees. And once again at 8 p.m. in Galesburg, under clear skies, the temperature was 77. Looking elsewhere around the Midwest at 8 p.m., Chicago was partly cloudy, and 71. Indianapolis was partly cloudy, and 76. St. Louis was mostly cloudy, and 85. Kansas City was mostly cloudy, and 85. Des Moines was mostly cloudy, and 81. Milwaukee was partly cloudy, and 69. The time is currently 8:43 p.m. Central Daylight Time. 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Now for the official National Weather Service forecast for Galesburg and surrounding areas of central and northwest Illinois. West of tonight, partly cloudy. Lows in the lower 60s. East winds around 5 miles an hour. Wednesday, sunny. Highs in the mid-80s. East winds around 5 miles an hour. Wednesday night, mostly clear. Lows in the lower 60s. East winds around 5 miles an hour, becoming southeast after midnight. Thursday, sunny. Highs in the mid-80s. South winds around 5 miles an hour. Thursday night, partly cloudy until midnight, then becoming mostly cloudy. Lows in the mid-60s. Southeast winds around 5 miles an hour. Friday and Friday night, showers with a chance of thunderstorms. Highs in the upper 70s. Lows in the mid-60s. Chance of rain 80%. Saturday, showers likely. A chance of thunderstorms in the afternoon. Highs in the upper 70s. Chance of rain 70%. Saturday night, partly cloudy. Lows in the lower 60s. Sunday through Tuesday, mostly clear. Highs in the mid-80s. Lows in the mid-60s. Again, the forecast for Galesburg and surrounding areas of central and northwest Illinois for the rest of tonight, partly cloudy. Lows in the lower 60s. East winds around 5 miles an hour. At 8 p.m. in Galesburg, skies were clear. The temperature was 77 degrees, the dew point was 69, and the relative humidity was 77%. The wind was northeast at 6 miles an hour. The pressure was 29.90 inches and rising. Elsewhere around the area, skies ranged from clear to partly cloudy, and temperatures were around 80 degrees.
and once again at 8 p.m. in Galesburg, under clear skies, the temperature was

77. Looking elsewhere around the Midwest at 8 p.m., Chicago was partly cloudy and 71. Indianapolis was partly cloudy and 76. St. Louis was mostly cloudy and 85. Kansas City was mostly cloudy and 85. Des Moines was mostly cloudy and 81. Milwaukee was partly cloudy and 69. The time is currently 8:46 p.m. Central Daylight Time. 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Now for the official National Weather Service forecast for Galesburg and surrounding areas of central and northwest Illinois. West of tonight, partly cloudy. Lows in the lower 60s. East winds around 5 miles an hour. Wednesday, sunny. Highs in the mid-80s. East winds around 5 miles an hour. Wednesday night, mostly clear. Lows in the lower 60s. East winds around 5 miles an hour, becoming southeast after midnight. Thursday, sunny. Highs in the mid-80s. South winds around 5 miles an hour. Thursday night, partly cloudy until midnight, then becoming mostly cloudy. Lows in the mid-60s. Southeast winds around 5 miles an hour. Friday and Friday night, showers with a chance of thunderstorms. Highs in the upper 70s. Lows in the mid-60s. Chance of rain 80%. Saturday, showers likely. A chance of thunderstorms in the afternoon. Highs in the upper 70s. Chance of rain 70%. Saturday night, partly cloudy. Lows in the lower 60s. Sunday through Tuesday, mostly clear. Highs in the mid-80s. Lows in the mid-60s. Again, the forecast for Galesburg and surrounding areas of central and northwest Illinois for the rest of tonight, partly cloudy. Lows in the lower 60s. East winds around 5 miles an hour. At 8 p.m. in Galesburg, skies were clear. The temperature was 77 degrees, the dew point was 69, and the relative humidity was 77%. The wind was northeast at 6 miles an hour. The pressure was 29.90 inches and rising. Elsewhere around the area, skies ranged from clear to partly cloudy, and temperatures were around 80 degrees. And once again at 8 p.m. in Galesburg, under clear skies, the temperature was 77. Looking elsewhere around the Midwest at 8 p.m., Chicago was partly cloudy and 71. Indianapolis was partly cloudy and 76. St. Louis was mostly cloudy and 85. Kansas City was mostly cloudy and 85. Des Moines was mostly cloudy and 81. Milwaukee was partly cloudy and 69. The time is currently 8:49 p.m. Central Daylight Time. 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Now for the official National Weather Service forecast for Galesburg and surrounding areas of central and northwest Illinois. West of tonight, partly cloudy. Lows in the lower 60s. East winds around 5 miles an hour. Wednesday, sunny. Highs in the mid-80s. East winds around 5 miles an hour. Wednesday night, mostly clear. Lows in the lower 60s. East winds around 5 miles an hour, becoming southeast after midnight. Thursday, sunny. Highs in the mid-80s. South winds around 5 miles an hour. Thursday night, partly cloudy until midnight, then becoming mostly cloudy. Lows in the mid-60s. Southeast winds around 5 miles an hour. Friday and Friday night, showers with a chance of thunderstorms. Highs in the upper 70s. Lows in the mid-60s. Chance of rain 80%. Saturday, showers likely. A chance of thunderstorms in the afternoon. Highs in the upper 70s. Chance of rain 70%. Saturday night, partly cloudy. Lows in the lower 60s. Sunday through Tuesday, mostly clear. Highs in the mid-80s. Lows in the mid-60s. Again, the forecast for Galesburg and surrounding areas of central and northwest Illinois for the rest of tonight, partly cloudy. Lows in the lower 60s. East winds around 5 miles an hour.

p.m. in Galesburg, skies were clear. The temperature was 77 degrees, the dew point was 69, and the relative humidity was 77%. The wind was northeast at 6 miles an hour. The pressure was 29.90 inches and rising. Elsewhere around the area, skies ranged from clear to partly cloudy, and temperatures were around 80 degrees. And once again at 8 p.m. in Galesburg, under clear skies, the temperature was 77. Looking elsewhere around the Midwest at 8 p.m., Chicago was partly cloudy, and 71. Indianapolis was partly cloudy, and 76. St. Louis was mostly cloudy, and 85. Kansas City was mostly cloudy, and 85. Des Moines was mostly cloudy, and 81. Milwaukee was partly cloudy, and 69. The time is currently 8:52 p.m. Central Daylight Time. 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Now for the official National Weather Service forecast for Galesburg and surrounding areas of central and northwest Illinois. West of tonight, partly cloudy. Lows in the lower 60s. East winds around 5 miles an hour. Wednesday, sunny. Highs in the mid-80s. East winds around 5 miles an hour. Wednesday night, mostly clear. Lows in the lower 60s. East winds around 5 miles an hour, becoming southeast after midnight. Thursday, sunny. Highs in the mid-80s. South winds around 5 miles an hour. Thursday night, partly cloudy until midnight, then becoming mostly cloudy. Lows in the mid-60s. Southeast winds around 5 miles an hour. Friday and Friday night, showers with a chance of thunderstorms. Highs in the upper 70s. Lows in the mid-60s. Chance of rain 80%. Saturday, showers likely. A chance of thunderstorms in the afternoon. Highs in the upper 70s. Chance of rain 70%. Saturday night, partly cloudy. Lows in the lower 60s. Sunday through Tuesday, mostly clear. Highs in the mid-80s. Lows in the mid-60s. Again, the forecast for Galesburg and surrounding areas of central and northwest Illinois for the rest of tonight, partly cloudy. Lows in the lower 60s. East winds around 5 miles an hour. At 8 p.m. in Galesburg, skies were clear. The temperature was 77 degrees, the dew point was 69, and the relative humidity was 77%. The wind was northeast at 6 miles an hour. The pressure was 29.90 inches and rising. Elsewhere around the area, skies ranged from clear to partly cloudy, and temperatures were around 80 degrees. And once again at 8 p.m. in Galesburg, under clear skies, the temperature was 77. Looking elsewhere around the Midwest at 8 p.m., Chicago was partly cloudy, and 71. Indianapolis was partly cloudy, and 76. St. Louis was mostly cloudy, and 85. Kansas City was mostly cloudy, and 85. Des Moines was mostly cloudy, and 81. Milwaukee was partly cloudy, and 69. The time is currently 8:54 p.m. Central Daylight Time. 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Now for the official National Weather Service forecast for Galesburg and surrounding areas of central and northwest Illinois. West of tonight, partly cloudy. Lows in the lower 60s. East winds around 5 miles an hour. Wednesday, sunny. Highs in the mid-80s. East winds around 5 miles an hour. Wednesday night, mostly clear. Lows in the lower 60s. East winds around 5 miles an hour, becoming southeast after midnight. Thursday, sunny. Highs in the mid-80s. South winds around 5 miles an hour. Thursday night, partly cloudy until midnight, then becoming mostly cloudy. Lows in the mid-60s. Southeast winds around 5 miles an hour. Friday and Friday night, showers with a chance of thunderstorms. Highs in the upper 70s. Lows in the mid-60s. Chance of rain 80%. Saturday, showers likely. A chance of thunderstorms in the afternoon. Highs in the upper 70s.
chance of rain 70%. Saturday night, partly cloudy. Lows in the lower 60s. Sunday through Tuesday, mostly clear. Highs in the mid-80s. Lows in the mid-60s. Again, the forecast for Galesburg and surrounding areas of central and northwest Illinois for the rest of tonight, partly cloudy. Lows in the lower 60s. East winds around 5 miles an hour. At 8 p.m. in Galesburg, skies were clear. The temperature was 77 degrees, the dew point was 69, and the relative humidity was 77%. The wind was northeast at 6 miles an hour. The pressure was 29.90 inches and rising. Elsewhere around the area, skies ranged from clear to partly cloudy, and temperatures were around 80 degrees. And once again at 8 p.m. in Galesburg, under clear skies, the temperature was 77. Looking elsewhere around the Midwest at 8 p.m., Chicago was partly cloudy, and 71. Indianapolis was partly cloudy, and 76. St. Louis was mostly cloudy, and 85. Kansas City was mostly cloudy, and 85. Des Moines was mostly cloudy, and 81. Milwaukee was partly cloudy, and 69. The time is currently 8:57 p.m. Central Daylight Time. 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Now for the official National Weather Service forecast for Galesburg and surrounding areas of central and northwest Illinois. West of tonight, partly cloudy. Lows in the lower 60s. East winds around 5 miles an hour. Wednesday, sunny. Highs in the mid-80s. East winds around 5 miles an hour. Wednesday night, mostly clear. Lows in the lower 60s. East winds around 5 miles an hour, becoming southeast after midnight. Thursday, sunny. Highs in the mid-80s. South winds around 5 miles an hour. Thursday night, partly cloudy until midnight, then becoming mostly cloudy. Lows in the mid-60s. Southeast winds around 5 miles an hour. Friday and Friday night, showers with a chance of thunderstorms. Highs in the upper 70s. Lows in the mid-60s. Chance of rain 80%. Saturday, showers likely. A chance of thunderstorms in the afternoon. Highs in the upper 70s. Chance of rain 70%. Saturday night, partly cloudy. Lows in the lower 60s. Sunday through Tuesday, mostly clear. Highs in the mid-80s. Lows in the mid-60s. Again, the forecast for Galesburg and surrounding areas of central and northwest Illinois for the rest of tonight, partly cloudy. Lows in the lower 60s. East winds around 5 miles an hour. At 8 p.m. in Galesburg, skies were clear. The temperature was 77 degrees, the dew point was 69, and the relative humidity was 77%. The wind was northeast at 6 miles an hour. The pressure was 29.90 inches and rising. Elsewhere around the area, skies ranged from clear to partly cloudy, and temperatures were around 80 degrees. And once again at 8 p.m. in Galesburg, under clear skies, the temperature was 77. Looking elsewhere around the Midwest at 8 p.m., Chicago was partly cloudy, and 71. Indianapolis was partly cloudy, and 76. St. Louis was mostly cloudy, and 85. Kansas City was mostly cloudy, and 85. Des Moines was mostly cloudy, and 81. Milwaukee was partly cloudy, and 69. The time is currently 9 p.m. Central Daylight Time. 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Now for the official National Weather Service forecast for Galesburg and surrounding areas of central and northwest Illinois. West of tonight, partly cloudy. Lows in the lower 60s. East winds around 5 miles an hour. Wednesday, sunny. Highs in the mid-80s. East winds around 5 miles an hour. Wednesday night, mostly clear. Lows in the lower 60s. East winds around 5 miles an hour, becoming southeast after midnight. Thursday, sunny. Highs in the mid-80s. South winds around 5 miles an hour.

Thursday night, partly cloudy until midnight, then becoming mostly cloudy. Lows in the mid-60s. Southeast winds around 5 miles an hour. Friday and Friday night, showers with a chance of thunderstorms. Highs in the upper 70s. Lows in the mid-60s. Chance of rain 80%. Saturday, showers likely. A chance of thunderstorms in the afternoon. Highs in the upper 70s. Chance of rain 70%. Saturday night, partly cloudy. Lows in the lower 60s. Sunday through Tuesday, mostly clear. Highs in the mid-80s. Lows in the mid-60s. Again, the forecast for Galesburg and surrounding areas of central and northwest Illinois for the rest of tonight, partly cloudy. Lows in the lower 60s. East winds around 5 miles an hour. The time is currently 9:02 p.m. Central Daylight Time. 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Now for the official National Weather Service forecast for Galesburg and surrounding areas of central and northwest Illinois. Rest of tonight, partly cloudy. Lows in the lower 60s. East winds around 5 miles an hour. Wednesday, sunny. Highs in the mid-80s. East winds around 5 miles an hour. Wednesday night, mostly clear. Lows in the lower 60s. East winds around 5 miles an hour, becoming southeast after midnight. Thursday, sunny. Highs in the mid-80s. South winds around 5 miles an hour. Thursday night, partly cloudy until midnight, then becoming mostly cloudy. Lows in the mid-60s. Southeast winds around 5 miles an hour. Friday and Friday night, showers with a chance of thunderstorms. Highs in the upper 70s. Lows in the mid-60s. Chance of rain 80%. Saturday, showers likely. A chance of thunderstorms in the afternoon. Highs in the upper 70s. Chance of rain 70%. Saturday night, partly cloudy. Lows in the lower 60s. Sunday through Tuesday, mostly clear. Highs in the mid-80s. Lows in the mid-60s. Again, the forecast for Galesburg and surrounding areas of central and northwest Illinois for the rest of tonight, partly cloudy. Lows in the lower 60s. East winds around 5 miles an hour. The time is currently 9:03 p.m. Central Daylight Time. 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Now for the official National Weather Service forecast for Galesburg and surrounding areas of central and northwest Illinois. West of tonight, partly cloudy. Lows in the lower 60s. East winds around 5 miles an hour. Wednesday, sunny. Highs in the mid-80s. East winds around 5 miles an hour. Wednesday night, mostly clear. Lows in the lower 60s. East winds around 5 miles an hour, becoming southeast after midnight. Thursday, sunny. Highs in the mid-80s. South winds around 5 miles an hour. Thursday night, partly cloudy until midnight, then becoming mostly cloudy. Lows in the mid-60s. Southeast winds around 5 miles an hour. Friday and Friday night, showers with a chance of thunderstorms. Highs in the upper 70s. Lows in the mid-60s. Chance of rain 80%. Saturday, showers likely. A chance of thunderstorms in the afternoon. Highs in the upper 70s. Chance of rain 70%. Saturday night, partly cloudy. Lows in the lower 60s. Sunday through Tuesday, mostly clear. Highs in the mid-80s. Lows in the mid-60s. Again, the forecast for Galesburg and surrounding areas of central and northwest Illinois for the rest of tonight, partly cloudy. Lows in the lower 60s. East winds around 5 miles an hour. The time is currently 9:05 p.m. Central Daylight Time. 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Now for the official National Weather Service forecast for Galesburg and surrounding areas of central and northwest Illinois. Rest of tonight, partly cloudy. Lows in the lower 60s. East winds around 5 miles an hour.
Wednesday, sunny. Highs in the mid-80s. East winds around 5 miles an hour. Wednesday night, mostly clear. Lows in the lower 60s. East winds around 5 miles an hour, becoming southeast after midnight. Thursday, sunny. Highs in the mid-80s. South winds around 5 miles an hour. Thursday night, partly cloudy until midnight, then becoming mostly cloudy. Lows in the mid-60s. Southeast winds around 5 miles an hour. Friday and Friday night, showers with a chance of thunderstorms. Highs in the upper 70s. Lows in the mid-60s. Chance of rain 80%. Saturday, showers likely. A chance of thunderstorms in the afternoon. Highs in the upper 70s. Chance of rain 70%. Saturday night, partly cloudy. Lows in the lower 60s. Sunday through Tuesday, mostly clear. Highs in the mid-80s. Lows in the mid-60s. Again, the forecast for Galesburg and surrounding areas of central and northwest Illinois for the rest of tonight, partly cloudy. Lows in the lower 60s. East winds around 5 miles an hour. Now for the official National Weather Service forecast for Galesburg and surrounding areas of central and northwest Illinois. Rest of tonight, partly cloudy. Lows in the lower 60s. East winds around 5 miles an hour. Wednesday, sunny. Highs in the mid-80s. East winds around 5 miles an hour. Wednesday night, mostly clear. Lows in the lower 60s. East winds around 5 miles an hour, becoming southeast after midnight. Thursday, sunny. Highs in the mid-80s. South winds around 5 miles an hour. Thursday night, partly cloudy until midnight, then becoming mostly cloudy. Lows in the mid-60s. Southeast winds around 5 miles an hour. Friday and Friday night, showers with a chance of thunderstorms. Highs in the upper 70s. Lows in the mid-60s. Chance of rain 80%. Saturday, showers likely. A chance of thunderstorms in the afternoon. Highs in the upper 70s. Chance of rain 70%. Saturday night, partly cloudy. Lows in the lower 60s. Sunday through Tuesday, mostly clear. Highs in the mid-80s. Lows in the mid-60s. Again, the forecast for Galesburg and surrounding areas of central and northwest Illinois for the rest of tonight, partly cloudy. Lows in the lower 60s. East winds around 5 miles an hour. At 9 p.m. in Galesburg, skies were clear. The temperature was 72 degrees, the dew point was 67, and the relative humidity was 84%. The wind was calm. The pressure was 29.91 inches and rising. Elsewhere around the area, skies ranged from clear to partly cloudy, and temperatures were in the lower to upper 70s. And once again at 9 p.m. in Galesburg, under clear skies, the temperature was 72. Looking elsewhere around the Midwest at 9 p.m., Chicago was mostly cloudy and 70. Indianapolis was partly cloudy and 74. St. Louis was mostly cloudy and 83. Kansas City was partly cloudy and 82. Des Moines was cloudy and 80. Milwaukee was partly cloudy and 67. The time is currently 9:10 p.m. Central Daylight Time. 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Now for the official National Weather Service forecast for Galesburg and surrounding areas of central and northwest Illinois. Rest of tonight, partly cloudy. Lows in the lower 60s. East winds around 5 miles an hour. Wednesday, sunny. Highs in the mid-80s. East winds around 5 miles an hour. Wednesday night, mostly clear. Lows in the lower 60s. East winds around 5 miles an hour, becoming southeast after midnight. Thursday, sunny. Highs in the mid-80s. South winds around 5 miles an hour. Thursday night, partly cloudy until midnight, then becoming mostly cloudy. Lows in the mid-60s. Southeast winds around 5 miles an hour. Friday and Friday night, showers with a chance of thunderstorms. Highs in the upper 70s. Lows in the mid-60s.

degrees. Chance of rain 80%. Saturday, showers likely. A chance of thunderstorms in the afternoon. Highs in the upper 70s. Chance of rain 70%. Saturday night, partly cloudy. Lows in the lower 60s. Sunday through Tuesday, mostly clear. Highs in the mid-80s. Lows in the mid-60s. Again, the forecast for Galesburg and surrounding areas of central and northwest Illinois for the rest of tonight, partly cloudy. Lows in the lower 60s. East winds around 5 miles an hour. At 9 p.m. in Galesburg, skies were clear. The temperature was 72 degrees, the dew point was 67, and the relative humidity was 84%. The wind was calm. The pressure was 29.91 inches and rising. Elsewhere around the area, skies ranged from clear to partly cloudy, and temperatures were in the lower to upper 70s. And once again at 9 p.m. in Galesburg, under clear skies, the temperature was 72. Looking elsewhere around the Midwest at 9 p.m., Chicago was mostly cloudy, and 70. Indianapolis was partly cloudy, and 74. St. Louis was mostly cloudy, and 83. Kansas City was partly cloudy, and 82. Des Moines was cloudy, and 80. Milwaukee was partly cloudy, and 67. The time is currently 9:12 p.m. Central Daylight Time. 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Now for the official National Weather Service forecast for Galesburg and surrounding areas of central and northwest Illinois. Rest of tonight, partly cloudy. Lows in the lower 60s. East winds around 5 miles an hour. Wednesday, sunny. Highs in the mid-80s. East winds around 5 miles an hour. Wednesday night, mostly clear. Lows in the lower 60s. East winds around 5 miles an hour, becoming southeast after midnight. Thursday, sunny. Highs in the mid-80s. South winds around 5 miles an hour. Thursday night, partly cloudy until midnight, then becoming mostly cloudy. Lows in the mid-60s. Southeast winds around 5 miles an hour. Friday and Friday night, showers with a chance of thunderstorms. Highs in the upper 70s. Lows in the mid-60s. Chance of rain 80%. Saturday, showers likely. A chance of thunderstorms in the afternoon. Highs in the upper 70s. Chance of rain 70%. Saturday night, partly cloudy. Lows in the lower 60s. Sunday through Tuesday, mostly clear. Highs in the mid-80s. Lows in the mid-60s. Again, the forecast for Galesburg and surrounding areas of central and northwest Illinois for the rest of tonight, partly cloudy. Lows in the lower 60s. East winds around 5 miles an hour. 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Programming originates from NOAA's National Weather Service office in Lincoln. KZZ66 serves the following counties: Henry, Knox, Mercer, and Warren. KZZ66 is part of the All Hazards network of NOAA Weather Radio. At 9 p.m. in Galesburg, skies were clear. The temperature was 72 degrees, the dew point was 67, and the relative humidity was 84%. The wind was calm. The pressure was 29.91 inches and rising. Elsewhere around the area, skies ranged from clear to partly cloudy, and temperatures were in the lower to upper 70s. And once again at 9 p.m. in Galesburg, under clear skies, the temperature was 72. Looking elsewhere around the Midwest at 9 p.m., Chicago was mostly cloudy, and 70. Indianapolis was partly cloudy, and 74. St. Louis was mostly cloudy, and 83. Kansas City was partly cloudy, and 82. Des Moines was cloudy, and 80. Milwaukee was partly cloudy, and 67. The time is currently 9:15 p.m. Central Daylight Time. 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Now for the official National Weather Service forecast for Galesburg and surrounding

areas of central and northwest Illinois. West of tonight, partly cloudy. Lows in the lower 60s. East winds around 5 miles an hour. Wednesday, sunny. Highs in the mid 80s. East winds around 5 miles an hour. Wednesday night, mostly clear. Lows in the lower 60s. East winds around 5 miles an hour, becoming southeast after midnight. Thursday, sunny. Highs in the mid 80s. South winds around 5 miles an hour. Thursday night, partly cloudy until midnight, then becoming mostly cloudy. Lows in the mid 60s. Southeast winds around 5 miles an hour. Friday and Friday night, showers with a chance of thunderstorms. Highs in the upper 70s. Lows in the mid 60s. Chance of rain 80%. Saturday, showers likely. A chance of thunderstorms in the afternoon. Highs in the upper 70s. Chance of rain 70%. Saturday night, partly cloudy. Lows in the lower 60s. Sunday through Tuesday, mostly clear. Highs in the mid 80s. Lows in the mid 60s. Again, the forecast for Galesburg and surrounding areas of central and northwest Illinois for the rest of tonight, partly cloudy. Lows in the lower 60s. East winds around 5 miles an hour. At 9 p.m. in Galesburg, skies were clear. The temperature was 72 degrees, the dew point was 67, and the relative humidity was 84%. The wind was calm. The pressure was 29.91 inches and rising. Elsewhere around the area, skies ranged from clear to partly cloudy, and temperatures were in the lower to upper 70s. And once again at 9 p.m. in Galesburg, under clear skies, the temperature was 72. Looking elsewhere around the Midwest at 9 p.m., Chicago was mostly cloudy, and 70. Indianapolis was partly cloudy, and 74. St. Louis was mostly cloudy, and 83. Kansas City was partly cloudy, and 82. Des Moines was cloudy, and 80. Milwaukee was partly cloudy, and 67. The time is currently 9:18 p.m. Central Daylight Time. 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Now for the official National Weather Service forecast for Galesburg and surrounding areas of central and northwest Illinois. West of tonight, partly cloudy. Lows in the lower 60s. East winds around 5 miles an hour. Wednesday, sunny. Highs in the mid 80s. East winds around 5 miles an hour. Wednesday night, mostly clear. Lows in the lower 60s. East winds around 5 miles an hour, becoming southeast after midnight. Thursday, sunny. Highs in the mid 80s. South winds around 5 miles an hour. Thursday night, partly cloudy until midnight, then becoming mostly cloudy. Lows in the mid 60s. Southeast winds around 5 miles an hour. Friday and Friday night, showers with a chance of thunderstorms. Highs in the upper 70s. Lows in the mid 60s. Chance of rain 80%. Saturday, showers likely. A chance of thunderstorms in the afternoon. Highs in the upper 70s. Chance of rain 70%. Saturday night, partly cloudy. Lows in the lower 60s. Sunday through Tuesday, mostly clear. Highs in the mid 80s. Lows in the mid 60s. Again, the forecast for Galesburg and surrounding areas of central and northwest Illinois for the rest of tonight, partly cloudy. Lows in the lower 60s. East winds around 5 miles an hour. At 9 p.m. in Galesburg, skies were clear. The temperature was 72 degrees, the dew point was 67, and the relative humidity was 84%. The wind was calm. The pressure was 29.91 inches and rising. Elsewhere around the area, skies ranged from clear to partly cloudy, and temperatures were in the lower to upper 70s. And once again at 9 p.m. in Galesburg, under clear skies, the temperature was 72. Looking elsewhere around the Midwest at 9 p.m., Chicago was mostly cloudy, and 70. Indianapolis was partly cloudy, and 74. St. Louis was mostly cloudy, and 83. Kansas City was partly cloudy, and

gusts around 5 miles an hour, becoming southeast after midnight. Thursday, sunny. Highs in the mid-80s. South winds around 5 miles an hour. Thursday night, partly cloudy until midnight, then becoming mostly cloudy. Lows in the mid-60s. Southeast winds around 5 miles an hour. Friday and Friday night, showers with a chance of thunderstorms. Highs in the upper 70s. Lows in the mid-60s. Chance of rain 80%. Saturday, showers likely. A chance of thunderstorms in the afternoon. Highs in the upper 70s. Chance of rain 70%. Saturday night, partly cloudy. Lows in the lower 60s. Sunday through Tuesday, mostly clear. Highs in the mid-80s. Lows in the mid-60s. Again, the forecast for Galesburg and surrounding areas of central and northwest Illinois for the rest of tonight, partly cloudy. Lows in the lower 60s. East winds around 5 miles an hour. At 9 p.m. in Galesburg, skies were clear. The temperature was 72 degrees, the dew point was 67, and the relative humidity was 84%. The wind was calm. The pressure was 29.91 inches and rising. Elsewhere around the area, skies ranged from clear to partly cloudy, and temperatures were in the lower to upper 70s. And once again at 9 p.m. in Galesburg, under clear skies, the temperature was 72. Looking elsewhere around the Midwest at 9 p.m., Chicago was mostly cloudy, and 70. Indianapolis was partly cloudy, and 74. St. Louis was mostly cloudy, and 83. Kansas City was partly cloudy, and 82. Des Moines was cloudy, and 80. Milwaukee was partly cloudy, and 67. The time is currently 9:24 p.m. Central Daylight Time. 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Now for the official National Weather Service forecast for Galesburg and surrounding areas of central and northwest Illinois. Rest of tonight, partly cloudy. Lows in the lower 60s. East winds around 5 miles an hour. Wednesday, sunny. Highs in the mid-80s. East winds around 5 miles an hour. Wednesday night, mostly clear. Lows in the lower 60s. East winds around 5 miles an hour, becoming southeast after midnight. Thursday, sunny. Highs in the mid-80s. South winds around 5 miles an hour. Thursday night, partly cloudy until midnight, then becoming mostly cloudy. Lows in the mid-60s. Southeast winds around 5 miles an hour. Friday and Friday night, showers with a chance of thunderstorms. Highs in the upper 70s. Lows in the mid-60s. Chance of rain 80%. Saturday, showers likely. A chance of thunderstorms in the afternoon. Highs in the upper 70s. Chance of rain 70%. Saturday night, partly cloudy. Lows in the lower 60s. Sunday through Tuesday, mostly clear. Highs in the mid-80s. Lows in the mid-60s. Again, the forecast for Galesburg and surrounding areas of central and northwest Illinois for the rest of tonight, partly cloudy. Lows in the lower 60s. East winds around 5 miles an hour. At 9 p.m. in Galesburg, skies were clear. The temperature was 72 degrees, the dew point was 67, and the relative humidity was 84%. The wind was calm. The pressure was 29.91 inches and rising. Elsewhere around the area, skies ranged from clear to partly cloudy, and temperatures were in the lower to upper 70s. And once again at 9 p.m. in Galesburg, under clear skies, the temperature was 72. Looking elsewhere around the Midwest at 9 p.m., Chicago was mostly cloudy, and 70. Indianapolis was partly cloudy, and 74. St. Louis was mostly cloudy, and 83. Kansas City was partly cloudy, and 82. Des Moines was cloudy, and 80. Milwaukee was partly cloudy, and 67. The time is currently 9:26 p.m. Central Daylight Time. 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

Galesburg and surrounding areas of central and northwest Illinois. Rest of tonight, partly cloudy. Lows in the lower 60s. East winds around 5 miles an hour. Wednesday, sunny. Highs in the mid-80s. East winds around 5 miles an hour. Wednesday night, mostly clear. Lows in the lower 60s. East winds around 5 miles an hour, becoming southeast after midnight. Thursday, sunny. Highs in the mid-80s. South winds around 5 miles an hour. Thursday night, partly cloudy until midnight, then becoming mostly cloudy. Lows in the mid-60s. Southeast winds around 5 miles an hour. Friday and Friday night, showers with a chance of thunderstorms. Highs in the upper 70s. Lows in the mid-60s. Chance of rain 80%. Saturday, showers likely. A chance of thunderstorms in the afternoon. Highs in the upper 70s. Chance of rain 70%. Saturday night, partly cloudy. Lows in the lower 60s. Sunday through Tuesday, mostly clear. Highs in the mid-80s. Lows in the mid-60s. Again, the forecast for Galesburg and surrounding areas of central and northwest Illinois for the rest of tonight, partly cloudy. Lows in the lower 60s. East winds around 5 miles an hour. At 9 p.m. in Galesburg, skies were clear. The temperature was 72 degrees, the dew point was 67, and the relative humidity was 84%. The wind was calm. The pressure was 29.91 inches and rising. Elsewhere around the area, skies ranged from clear to partly cloudy, and temperatures were in the lower to upper 70s. And once again at 9 p.m. in Galesburg, under clear skies, the temperature was 72. Looking elsewhere around the Midwest at 9 p.m., Chicago was mostly cloudy, and 70. Indianapolis was partly cloudy, and 74. St. Louis was mostly cloudy, and 83. Kansas City was partly cloudy, and 82. Des Moines was cloudy, and 80. Milwaukee was partly cloudy, and 67. The time is currently 9:29 p.m. Central Daylight Time. 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Now for the official National Weather Service forecast for Galesburg and surrounding areas of central and northwest Illinois. Rest of tonight, partly cloudy. Lows in the lower 60s. East winds around 5 miles an hour. Wednesday, sunny. Highs in the mid-80s. East winds around 5 miles an hour. Wednesday night, mostly clear. Lows in the lower 60s. East winds around 5 miles an hour, becoming southeast after midnight. Thursday, sunny. Highs in the mid-80s. South winds around 5 miles an hour. Thursday night, partly cloudy until midnight, then becoming mostly cloudy. Lows in the mid-60s. Southeast winds around 5 miles an hour. Friday and Friday night, showers with a chance of thunderstorms. Highs in the upper 70s. Lows in the mid-60s. Chance of rain 80%. Saturday, showers likely. A chance of thunderstorms in the afternoon. Highs in the upper 70s. Chance of rain 70%. Saturday night, partly cloudy. Lows in the lower 60s. Sunday through Tuesday, mostly clear. Highs in the mid-80s. Lows in the mid-60s. Again, the forecast for Galesburg and surrounding areas of central and northwest Illinois for the rest of tonight, partly cloudy. Lows in the lower 60s. East winds around 5 miles an hour. At 9 p.m. in Galesburg, skies were clear. The temperature was 72 degrees, the dew point was 67, and the relative humidity was 84%. The wind was calm. The pressure was 29.91 inches and rising. Elsewhere around the area, skies ranged from clear to partly cloudy, and temperatures were in the lower to upper 70s. And once again at 9 p.m. in Galesburg, under clear skies, the temperature was 72. Looking elsewhere around the Midwest at 9 p.m., Chicago was mostly cloudy, and 70. Indianapolis was partly cloudy, and 74. St. Louis was mostly cloudy, and 83. Kansas

partly cloudy and 82. Des Moines was cloudy and 80. Milwaukee was partly cloudy and 67. The time is currently 9:32 p.m. Central Daylight Time. 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Now for the official National Weather Service forecast for Galesburg and surrounding areas of central and northwest Illinois. West of tonight, partly cloudy. Lows in the lower 60s. East winds around 5 miles an hour. Wednesday, sunny. Highs in the mid-80s. East winds around 5 miles an hour. Wednesday night, mostly clear. Lows in the lower 60s. East winds around 5 miles an hour, becoming southeast after midnight. Thursday, sunny. Highs in the mid-80s. South winds around 5 miles an hour. Thursday night, partly cloudy until midnight, then becoming mostly cloudy. Lows in the mid-60s. Southeast winds around 5 miles an hour. Friday and Friday night, showers with a chance of thunderstorms. Highs in the upper 70s. Lows in the mid-60s. Chance of rain 80%. 7 miles an hour. Friday and Friday night, showers with a chance of thunderstorms. Highs in the upper 70s. Lows in the mid-60s. Chance of rain 80%. Saturday, showers likely. A chance of thunderstorms in the afternoon. Highs in the upper 70s. Chance of rain 70%. Saturday night, partly cloudy. Lows in the lower 60s. Sunday through Tuesday, mostly clear. Highs in the mid-80s. Lows in the mid-60s. Again, the forecast for Galesburg and surrounding areas of central and northwest Illinois for the rest of tonight, partly cloudy. Lows in the lower 60s. East winds around 5 miles an hour. At 9 p.m. in Galesburg, skies were clear. The temperature was 72 degrees, the dew point was 67, and the relative humidity was 84%. The wind was calm. The pressure was 29.91 inches and rising. Elsewhere around the area, skies ranged from clear to partly cloudy, and temperatures were in the lower to upper 70s. And once again at 9 p.m. in Galesburg, under clear skies, the temperature was 72. Looking elsewhere around the Midwest at 9 p.m., Chicago was mostly cloudy and 70. Indianapolis was partly cloudy and 74. St. Louis was mostly cloudy and 83. Kansas City was partly cloudy and 82. Des Moines was cloudy and 80. Milwaukee was partly cloudy and 67. The time is currently 9:34 p.m. Central Daylight Time. 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Now for the official National Weather Service forecast for Galesburg and surrounding areas of central and northwest Illinois. West of tonight, partly cloudy. Lows in the lower 60s. East winds around 5 miles an hour. Wednesday, sunny. Highs in the mid-80s. East winds around 5 miles an hour. Wednesday night, mostly clear. Lows in the lower 60s. East winds around 5 miles an hour, becoming southeast after midnight. Thursday, sunny. Highs in the mid-80s. South winds around 5 miles an hour. Thursday night, partly cloudy until midnight, then becoming mostly cloudy. Lows in the mid-60s. Southeast winds around 5 miles an hour. Friday and Friday night, showers with a chance of thunderstorms. Highs in the upper 70s. Lows in the mid-60s. Chance of rain 80%. Saturday, showers likely. A chance of thunderstorms in the afternoon. Highs in the upper 70s. Chance of rain 70%. Saturday night, partly cloudy. Lows in the lower 60s. Sunday through Tuesday, mostly clear. Highs in the mid-80s. Lows in the mid-60s. Again, the forecast for Galesburg and surrounding areas of central and northwest Illinois for the rest of tonight, partly cloudy. Lows in the lower 60s. East winds around 5 miles an hour. At 9 p.m. in Galesburg, skies were clear. The temperature was 72 degrees, the dew point was 60.

7, and the relative humidity was 84%. The wind was calm. The pressure was 29.91 inches and rising. Elsewhere around the area, skies ranged from clear to partly cloudy, and temperatures were in the lower to upper 70s. And once again at 9 p.m. in Galesburg, under clear skies, the temperature was 72. Looking elsewhere around the Midwest at 9 p.m., Chicago was mostly cloudy and 70. Indianapolis was partly cloudy and 74. St. Louis was mostly cloudy and 83. Kansas City was partly cloudy and 82. Des Moines was cloudy and 80. Milwaukee was partly cloudy and 67. The time is currently 9:37 p.m. Central Daylight Time. 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Now for the official National Weather Service forecast for Galesburg and surrounding areas of central and northwest Illinois. West of tonight, partly cloudy. Lows in the lower 60s. East winds around 5 miles an hour. Wednesday, sunny. Highs in the mid-80s. East winds around 5 miles an hour. Wednesday night, mostly clear. Lows in the lower 60s. East winds around 5 miles an hour, becoming southeast after midnight. Thursday, sunny. Highs in the mid-80s. South winds around 5 miles an hour. Thursday night, partly cloudy until midnight, then becoming mostly cloudy. Lows in the mid-60s. Southeast winds around 5 miles an hour. Friday and Friday night, showers with a chance of thunderstorms. Highs in the upper 70s. Lows in the mid-60s. Chance of rain 80%. Saturday, showers likely. A chance of thunderstorms in the afternoon. Highs in the upper 70s. Chance of rain 70%. Saturday night, partly cloudy. Lows in the lower 60s. Sunday through Tuesday, mostly clear. Highs in the mid-80s. Lows in the mid-60s. Again, the forecast for Galesburg and surrounding areas of central and northwest Illinois for the rest of tonight, partly cloudy. Lows in the lower 60s. East winds around 5 miles an hour. At 9 p.m. in Galesburg, skies were clear. The temperature was 72 degrees, the dew point was 67, and the relative humidity was 84%. The wind was calm. The pressure was 29.91 inches and rising. Elsewhere around the area, skies ranged from clear to partly cloudy, and temperatures were in the lower to upper 70s. And once again at 9 p.m. in Galesburg, under clear skies, the temperature was 72. Looking elsewhere around the Midwest at 9 p.m., Chicago was mostly cloudy and 70. Indianapolis was partly cloudy and 74. St. Louis was mostly cloudy and 83. Kansas City was partly cloudy and 82. Des Moines was cloudy and 80. Milwaukee was partly cloudy and 67. The time is currently 9:40 p.m. Central Daylight Time. 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Now for the official National Weather Service forecast for Galesburg and surrounding areas of central and northwest Illinois. West of tonight, partly cloudy. Lows in the lower 60s. East winds around 5 miles an hour. Wednesday, sunny. Highs in the mid-80s. East winds around 5 miles an hour. Wednesday night, mostly clear. Lows in the lower 60s. East winds around 5 miles an hour, becoming southeast after midnight. Thursday, sunny. Highs in the mid-80s. South winds around 5 miles an hour. Thursday night, partly cloudy until midnight, then becoming mostly cloudy. Lows in the mid-60s. Southeast winds around 5 miles an hour. Friday and Friday night, showers with a chance of thunderstorms. Highs in the upper 70s. Lows in the mid-60s. Chance of rain 80%. Saturday, showers likely. A chance of thunderstorms in the afternoon. Highs in the upper 70s. Chance of rain 70%. Saturday night, partly cloudy. Lows in the lower 60s. Sunday through Tuesday, mostly clear.

80s, lows in the mid-60s. Again, the forecast for Galesburg and surrounding areas of central and northwest Illinois for the rest of tonight, partly cloudy. Lows in the lower 60s. East winds around 5 miles an hour. At 9 p.m. in Galesburg, skies were clear. The temperature was 72 degrees, the dew point was 67, and the relative humidity was 84%. The wind was calm. The pressure was 29.91 inches and rising. Elsewhere around the area, skies ranged from clear to partly cloudy, and temperatures were in the lower to upper 70s. And once again at 9 p.m. in Galesburg, under clear skies, the temperature was 72. Looking elsewhere around the Midwest at 9 p.m., Chicago was mostly cloudy and 70. Indianapolis was partly cloudy and 74. St. Louis was mostly cloudy and 83. Kansas City was partly cloudy and 82. Des Moines was cloudy and 80. Milwaukee was partly cloudy and 67. The time is currently 9:42 p.m. Central Daylight Time. 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Now for the official National Weather Service forecast for Galesburg and surrounding areas of central and northwest Illinois. West of tonight, partly cloudy. Lows in the lower 60s. East winds around 5 miles an hour. Wednesday, sunny. Highs in the mid-80s. East winds around 5 miles an hour. Wednesday night, mostly clear. Lows in the lower 60s. East winds around 5 miles an hour, becoming southeast after midnight. Thursday, sunny. Highs in the mid-80s. South winds around 5 miles an hour. Thursday night, partly cloudy until midnight, then becoming mostly cloudy. Lows in the mid-60s. Southeast winds around 5 miles an hour. Friday and Friday night, showers with a chance of thunderstorms. Highs in the upper 70s. Lows in the mid-60s. Chance of rain 80%. Saturday, showers likely. A chance of thunderstorms in the afternoon. Highs in the upper 70s. Chance of rain 70%. Saturday night, partly cloudy. Lows in the lower 60s. Sunday through Tuesday, mostly clear. Highs in the mid-80s. Lows in the mid-60s. Again, the forecast for Galesburg and surrounding areas of central and northwest Illinois for the rest of tonight, partly cloudy. Lows in the lower 60s. East winds around 5 miles an hour. At 9 p.m. in Galesburg, skies were clear. The temperature was 72 degrees, the dew point was 67, and the relative humidity was 84%. The wind was calm. The pressure was 29.91 inches and rising. Elsewhere around the area, skies ranged from clear to partly cloudy, and temperatures were in the lower to upper 70s. And once again at 9 p.m. in Galesburg, under clear skies, the temperature was 72. Looking elsewhere around the Midwest at 9 p.m., Chicago was mostly cloudy and 70. Indianapolis was partly cloudy and 74. St. Louis was mostly cloudy and 83. Kansas City was partly cloudy and 82. Des Moines was cloudy and 80. Milwaukee was partly cloudy and 67. The time is currently 9:45 p.m. Central Daylight Time. 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Now for the official National Weather Service forecast for Galesburg and surrounding areas of central and northwest Illinois. West of tonight, partly cloudy. Lows in the lower 60s. East winds around 5 miles an hour. Wednesday, sunny. Highs in the mid-80s. East winds around 5 miles an hour. Wednesday night, mostly clear. Lows in the lower 60s. East winds around 5 miles an hour, becoming southeast after midnight. Thursday, sunny. Highs in the mid-80s. South winds around 5 miles an hour. Thursday night, partly cloudy until midnight, then becoming mostly cloudy. Lows in the mid-60s. Southeast winds around 5 miles an hour. Friday and Friday night, showers with a chance of thunderstorms.

upper 70s. Lows in the mid 60s. Chance of rain 80%. Saturday, showers likely. A chance of thunderstorms in the afternoon. Highs in the upper 70s. Chance of rain 70%. Saturday night, partly cloudy. Lows in the lower 60s. Sunday through Tuesday, mostly clear. Highs in the mid 80s. Lows in the mid 60s. Again, the forecast for Galesburg and surrounding areas of central and northwest Illinois for the rest of tonight, partly cloudy. Lows in the lower 60s. East winds around 5 miles an hour. At 9 p.m. in Galesburg, skies were clear. The temperature was 72 degrees, the dew point was 67, and the relative humidity was 84%. The wind was calm. The pressure was 29.91 inches and rising. Elsewhere around the area, skies ranged from clear to partly cloudy, and temperatures were in the lower to upper 70s. And once again at 9 p.m. in Galesburg, under clear skies, the temperature was 72. Looking elsewhere around the Midwest at 9 p.m., Chicago was mostly cloudy and 70. Indianapolis was partly cloudy and 74. St. Louis was mostly cloudy and 83. Kansas City was partly cloudy and 82. Des Moines was cloudy and 80. Milwaukee was partly cloudy and 67. The time is currently 9:48 p.m. Central Daylight Time. 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Now for the official National Weather Service forecast for Galesburg and surrounding areas of central and northwest Illinois. West of tonight, partly cloudy. Lows in the lower 60s. East winds around 5 miles an hour. Wednesday, sunny. Highs in the mid 80s. East winds around 5 miles an hour. Wednesday night, mostly clear. Lows in the lower 60s. East winds around 5 miles an hour, becoming southeast after midnight. Thursday, sunny. Highs in the mid 80s. South winds around 5 miles an hour. Thursday night, partly cloudy until midnight, then becoming mostly cloudy. Lows in the mid 60s. Southeast winds around 5 miles an hour. Friday and Friday night, showers with a chance of thunderstorms. Highs in the upper 70s. Lows in the mid 60s. Chance of rain 80%. Saturday, showers likely. A chance of thunderstorms in the afternoon. Highs in the upper 70s. Chance of rain 70%. Saturday night, partly cloudy. Lows in the lower 60s. Sunday through Tuesday, mostly clear. Highs in the mid 80s. Lows in the mid 60s. Again, the forecast for Galesburg and surrounding areas of central and northwest Illinois for the rest of tonight, partly cloudy. Lows in the lower 60s. East winds around 5 miles an hour. At 9 p.m. in Galesburg, skies were clear. The temperature was 72 degrees, the dew point was 67, and the relative humidity was 84%. The wind was calm. The pressure was 29.91 inches and rising. Elsewhere around the area, skies ranged from clear to partly cloudy, and temperatures were in the lower to upper 70s. And once again at 9 p.m. in Galesburg, under clear skies, the temperature was 72. Looking elsewhere around the Midwest at 9 p.m., Chicago was mostly cloudy and 70. Indianapolis was partly cloudy and 74. St. Louis was mostly cloudy and 83. Kansas City was partly cloudy and 82. Des Moines was cloudy and 80. Milwaukee was partly cloudy and 67. The time is currently 9:51 p.m. Central Daylight Time. 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Now for the official National Weather Service forecast for Galesburg and surrounding areas of central and northwest Illinois. West of tonight, partly cloudy. Lows in the lower 60s. East winds around 5 miles an hour. Wednesday, sunny. Highs in the mid 80s. East winds around 5 miles an hour. Wednesday night, mostly clear. Lows in the lower 60s. East winds around 5 miles an hour.

southeast after midnight. Thursday, sunny. Highs in the mid-80s. South winds around 5 miles an hour. Thursday night, partly cloudy until midnight, then becoming mostly cloudy. Lows in the mid-60s. Southeast winds around 5 miles an hour. Friday and Friday night, showers with a chance of thunderstorms. Highs in the upper 70s. Lows in the mid-60s. Chance of rain 80%. Saturday, showers likely. A chance of thunderstorms in the afternoon. Highs in the upper 70s. Chance of rain 70%. Saturday night, partly cloudy. Lows in the lower 60s. Sunday through Tuesday, mostly clear. Highs in the mid-80s. Lows in the mid-60s. Again, the forecast for Galesburg and surrounding areas of central and northwest Illinois for the rest of tonight, partly cloudy. Lows in the lower 60s. East winds around 5 miles an hour. At 9 p.m. in Galesburg, skies were clear. The temperature was 72 degrees, the dew point was 67, and the relative humidity was 84%. The wind was calm. The pressure was 29.91 inches and rising. Elsewhere around the area, skies ranged from clear to partly cloudy, and temperatures were in the lower to upper 70s. And once again at 9 p.m. in Galesburg, under clear skies, the temperature was 72. Looking elsewhere around the Midwest at 9 p.m., Chicago was mostly cloudy and 70. Indianapolis was partly cloudy and 74. St. Louis was mostly cloudy and 83. Kansas City was partly cloudy and 82. Des Moines was cloudy and 80. Milwaukee was partly cloudy and 67. The time is currently 9:53 p.m. Central Daylight Time. 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Now for the official National Weather Service forecast for Galesburg and surrounding areas of central and northwest Illinois. West of tonight, partly cloudy. Lows in the lower 60s. East winds around 5 miles an hour. Wednesday, sunny. Highs in the mid-80s. East winds around 5 miles an hour. Wednesday night, mostly clear. Lows in the lower 60s. East winds around 5 miles an hour, becoming southeast after midnight. Thursday, sunny. Highs in the mid-80s. South winds around 5 miles an hour. Thursday night, partly cloudy until midnight, then becoming mostly cloudy. Lows in the mid-60s. Southeast winds around 5 miles an hour. Friday and Friday night, showers with a chance of thunderstorms. Highs in the upper 70s. Lows in the mid-60s. Chance of rain 80%. Saturday, showers likely. A chance of thunderstorms in the afternoon. Highs in the upper 70s. Chance of rain 70%. Saturday night, partly cloudy. Lows in the lower 60s. Sunday through Tuesday, mostly clear. Highs in the mid-80s. Lows in the mid-60s. Again, the forecast for Galesburg and surrounding areas of central and northwest Illinois for the rest of tonight, partly cloudy. Lows in the lower 60s. East winds around 5 miles an hour. At 9 p.m. in Galesburg, skies were clear. The temperature was 72 degrees, the dew point was 67, and the relative humidity was 84%. The wind was calm. The pressure was 29.91 inches and rising. Elsewhere around the area, skies ranged from clear to partly cloudy, and temperatures were in the lower to upper 70s. And once again at 9 p.m. in Galesburg, under clear skies, the temperature was 72. Looking elsewhere around the Midwest at 9 p.m., Chicago was mostly cloudy and 70. Indianapolis was partly cloudy and 74. St. Louis was mostly cloudy and 83. Kansas City was partly cloudy and 82. Des Moines was cloudy and 80. Milwaukee was partly cloudy and 67. The time is currently 9:56 p.m. Central Daylight Time. 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Now for the official National Weather Service forecast for Galesburg and surrounding areas of
central and northwest Illinois. West of tonight, partly cloudy. Lows in the lower 60s. East winds around 5 miles an hour. Wednesday, sunny. Highs in the mid-80s. East winds around 5 miles an hour. Wednesday night, mostly clear. Lows in the lower 60s. East winds around 5 miles an hour, becoming southeast after midnight. Thursday, sunny. Highs in the mid-80s. South winds around 5 miles an hour. Thursday night, partly cloudy until midnight, then becoming mostly cloudy. Lows in the mid-60s. Southeast winds around 5 miles an hour. Friday and Friday night, showers with a chance of thunderstorms. Highs in the upper 70s. Lows in the mid-60s. Chance of rain 80%. Saturday, showers likely. A chance of thunderstorms in the afternoon. Highs in the upper 70s. Chance of rain 70%. Saturday night, partly cloudy. Lows in the lower 60s. Sunday through Tuesday, mostly clear. Highs in the mid-80s. Lows in the mid-60s. Again, the forecast for Galesburg and surrounding areas of central and northwest Illinois for the rest of tonight, partly cloudy. Lows in the lower 60s. East winds around 5 miles an hour. At 9 p.m. in Galesburg, skies were clear. The temperature was 72 degrees, the dew point was 67, and the relative humidity was 84%. The wind was calm. The pressure was 29.91 inches and rising. Elsewhere around the area, skies ranged from clear to partly cloudy, and temperatures were in the lower to upper 70s. And once again at 9 p.m. in Galesburg, under clear skies, the temperature was 72. Looking elsewhere around the Midwest at 9 p.m., Chicago was mostly cloudy, and 70. Indianapolis was partly cloudy, and 74. St. Louis was mostly cloudy, and 83. Kansas City was partly cloudy, and 82. Des Moines was cloudy, and 80. Milwaukee was partly cloudy, and 67. The time is currently 9:59 p.m. Central Daylight Time. 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Now for the official National Weather Service forecast for Galesburg and surrounding areas of central and northwest Illinois. West of tonight, partly cloudy. Lows in the lower 60s. East winds around 5 miles an hour. Wednesday, sunny. Highs in the mid-80s. East winds around 5 miles an hour. Wednesday night, mostly clear. Lows in the lower 60s. East winds around 5 miles an hour, becoming southeast after midnight. Thursday, sunny. Highs in the mid-80s. South winds around 5 miles an hour. Thursday night, partly cloudy until midnight, then becoming mostly cloudy. Lows in the mid-60s. Southeast winds around 5 miles an hour. Friday and Friday night, showers with a chance of thunderstorms. Highs in the upper 70s. Lows in the mid-60s. Chance of rain 80%. Saturday, showers likely. A chance of thunderstorms in the afternoon. Highs in the upper 70s. Chance of rain 70%. Saturday night, partly cloudy. Lows in the lower 60s. Sunday through Tuesday, mostly clear. Highs in the mid-80s. Lows in the mid-60s. Again, the forecast for Galesburg and surrounding areas of central and northwest Illinois for the rest of tonight, partly cloudy. Lows in the lower 60s. East winds around 5 miles an hour. The time is currently 10 p.m. Central Daylight Time. 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Now for the official National Weather Service forecast for Galesburg and surrounding areas of central and northwest Illinois. West of tonight, partly cloudy. Lows in the lower 60s. East winds around 5 miles an hour. Wednesday, sunny. Highs in the mid-80s. East winds around 5 miles an hour. Wednesday night, mostly clear. Lows in the lower 60s. East winds around 5 miles an hour, becoming southeast after midnight. Thursday, sunny. Highs in the mid-80s.

south winds around 5 miles an hour. Thursday night, partly cloudy until midnight, then becoming mostly cloudy. Lows in the mid-60s. Southeast winds around 5 miles an hour. Friday and Friday night, showers with a chance of thunderstorms. Highs in the upper 70s. Lows in the mid-60s. Chance of rain 80%. Saturday, showers likely. A chance of thunderstorms in the afternoon. Highs in the upper 70s. Chance of rain 70%. Saturday night, partly cloudy. Lows in the lower 60s. Sunday through Tuesday, mostly clear. Highs in the mid-80s. Lows in the mid-60s. Again, the forecast for Galesburg and surrounding areas of central and northwest Illinois for the rest of tonight, partly cloudy. Lows in the lower 60s. East winds around 5 miles an hour. The time is currently 10:02 p.m. Central Daylight Time. 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Now for the official National Weather Service forecast for Galesburg and surrounding areas of central and northwest Illinois. West of tonight, partly cloudy. Lows in the lower 60s. East winds around 5 miles an hour. Wednesday, sunny. Highs in the mid-80s. East winds around 5 miles an hour. Wednesday night, mostly clear. Lows in the lower 60s. East winds around 5 miles an hour, becoming southeast after midnight. Thursday, sunny. Highs in the mid-80s. South winds around 5 miles an hour. Thursday night, partly cloudy until midnight, then becoming mostly cloudy. Lows in the mid-60s. Southeast winds around 5 miles an hour. Friday and Friday night, showers with a chance of thunderstorms. Highs in the upper 70s. Lows in the mid-60s. Chance of rain 80%. Saturday, showers likely. A chance of thunderstorms in the afternoon. Highs in the upper 70s. Chance of rain 70%. Saturday night, partly cloudy. Lows in the lower 60s. Sunday through Tuesday, mostly clear. Highs in the mid-80s. Lows in the mid-60s. Again, the forecast for Galesburg and surrounding areas of central and northwest Illinois for the rest of tonight, partly cloudy. Lows in the lower 60s. East winds around 5 miles an hour. The time is currently 10:04 p.m. Central Daylight Time. 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Now for the official National Weather Service forecast for Galesburg and surrounding areas of central and northwest Illinois. West of tonight, partly cloudy. Lows in the lower 60s. East winds around 5 miles an hour. Wednesday, sunny. Highs in the mid-80s. East winds around 5 miles an hour. Wednesday night, mostly clear. Lows in the lower 60s. East winds around 5 miles an hour, becoming southeast after midnight. Thursday, sunny. Highs in the mid-80s. South winds around 5 miles an hour. Thursday night, partly cloudy until midnight, then becoming mostly cloudy. Lows in the mid-60s. Southeast winds around 5 miles an hour. Friday and Friday night, showers with a chance of thunderstorms. Highs in the upper 70s. Lows in the mid-60s. Chance of rain 80%. Saturday, showers likely. A chance of thunderstorms in the afternoon. Highs in the upper 70s. Chance of rain 70%. Saturday night, partly cloudy. Lows in the lower 60s. Sunday through Tuesday, mostly clear. Highs in the mid-80s. Lows in the mid-60s. Again, the forecast for Galesburg and surrounding areas of central and northwest Illinois for the rest of tonight, partly cloudy. Lows in the lower 60s. East winds around 5 miles an hour. At 10 p.m. in Galesburg, skies were clear. The temperature was 70 degrees, the dew point was 66, and the relative humidity was 87%. The wind was calm. The pressure was 29.93 inches and rising. Elsewhere around the area, skies ranged from clear to partly cloudy, and temperatures were in the lower to mid-70s. And once again, 10
p.m. in Galesburg, under clear skies, the temperature was 70. The time is currently 10:06 p.m. Central Daylight Time. 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Now for the official National Weather Service forecast for Galesburg and surrounding areas of central and northwest Illinois. Rest of tonight, partly cloudy. Lows in the lower 60s. East winds around 5 miles an hour. Wednesday, sunny. Highs in the mid-80s. East winds around 5 miles an hour. Wednesday night, mostly clear. Lows in the lower 60s. East winds around 5 miles an hour, becoming southeast after midnight. Thursday, sunny. Highs in the mid-80s. South winds around 5 miles an hour. Thursday night, partly cloudy until midnight, then becoming mostly cloudy. Lows in the mid-60s. Southeast winds around 5 miles an hour. Friday and Friday night, showers with a chance of thunderstorms. Highs in the upper 70s. Lows in the mid-60s. Chance of rain 80%. Saturday, showers likely. A chance of thunderstorms in the afternoon. Highs in the upper 70s. Chance of rain 70%. Saturday night, partly cloudy. Lows in the lower 60s. Sunday through Tuesday, mostly clear. Highs in the mid-80s. Lows in the mid-60s. Again, the forecast for Galesburg and surrounding areas of central and northwest Illinois for the rest of tonight, partly cloudy. Lows in the lower 60s. East winds around 5 miles an hour. At 10 p.m. in Galesburg, skies were clear. The temperature was 70 degrees, the dew point was 66, and the relative humidity was 87%. The wind was calm. The pressure was 29.93 inches and rising. Elsewhere around the area, skies ranged from clear to partly cloudy, and temperatures were in the lower to mid-70s. And once again at 10 p.m. in Galesburg, under clear skies, the temperature was 70. Looking elsewhere around the Midwest at 10 p.m., Chicago was partly cloudy, and 68. Indianapolis was partly cloudy, and 71. St. Louis was partly cloudy, and 81. Kansas City was partly cloudy, and 80. Des Moines was mostly cloudy, and 80. Milwaukee was clear, and 67. The time is currently 10:09 p.m. Central Daylight Time. 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Now for the official National Weather Service forecast for Galesburg and surrounding areas of central and northwest Illinois. Rest of tonight, partly cloudy. Lows in the lower 60s. East winds around 5 miles an hour. Wednesday, sunny. Highs in the mid-80s. East winds around 5 miles an hour. Wednesday night, mostly clear. Lows in the lower 60s. East winds around 5 miles an hour, becoming southeast after midnight. Thursday, sunny. Highs in the mid-80s. South winds around 5 miles an hour. Thursday night, partly cloudy until midnight, then becoming mostly cloudy. Lows in the mid-60s. Southeast winds around 5 miles an hour. Friday and Friday night, showers with a chance of thunderstorms. Highs in the upper 70s. Lows in the mid-60s. Chance of rain 80%. Saturday, showers likely. A chance of thunderstorms in the afternoon. Highs in the upper 70s. Chance of rain 70%. Saturday night, partly cloudy. Lows in the lower 60s. Sunday through Tuesday, mostly clear. Highs in the mid-80s. Lows in the mid-60s. Again, the forecast for Galesburg and surrounding areas of central and northwest Illinois for the rest of tonight, partly cloudy. Lows in the lower 60s. East winds around 5 miles an hour. At 10 p.m. in Galesburg, skies were clear. The temperature was 70 degrees, the dew point was 66, and the relative humidity was 87%. The wind was calm. The pressure was 29.93 inches and rising. Elsewhere around the area, skies ranged from clear to partly cloudy, and temperatures were in the lower to mid-70s. And once again at 10 p.m. in Galesburg,

clear skies. The temperature was 70. Looking elsewhere around the Midwest at 10 p.m., Chicago was partly cloudy and 68. Indianapolis was partly cloudy and 71. St. Louis was partly cloudy and 81. Kansas City was partly cloudy and 80. Des Moines was mostly cloudy and 80. Milwaukee was clear and 67. The time is currently 10:12 p.m. Central Daylight Time. 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Now for the official National Weather Service forecast for Galesburg and surrounding areas of central and northwest Illinois. West of tonight, partly cloudy. Lows in the lower 60s. East winds around 5 miles an hour. Wednesday, sunny. Highs in the mid-80s. East winds around 5 miles an hour. Wednesday night, mostly clear. Lows in the lower 60s. East winds around 5 miles an hour, becoming southeast after midnight. Thursday, sunny. Highs in the mid-80s. South winds around 5 miles an hour. Thursday night, partly cloudy until midnight, then becoming mostly cloudy. Lows in the mid-60s. Southeast winds around 5 miles an hour. Friday and Friday night, showers with a chance of thunderstorms. Highs in the upper 70s. Lows in the mid-60s. Chance of rain 80%. Saturday, showers likely. A chance of thunderstorms in the afternoon. Highs in the upper 70s. Chance of rain 70%. Saturday night, partly cloudy. Lows in the lower 60s. Sunday through Tuesday, mostly clear. Highs in the mid-80s. Lows in the mid-60s. Again, the forecast for Galesburg and surrounding areas of central and northwest Illinois for the rest of tonight, partly cloudy. Lows in the lower 60s. East winds around 5 miles an hour. At 10 p.m. in Galesburg, skies were clear. The temperature was 70 degrees, the dew point was 66, and the relative humidity was 87%. The wind was calm. The pressure was 29.93 inches and rising. Elsewhere around the area, skies ranged from clear to partly cloudy, and temperatures were in the lower to mid-70s. And once again at 10 p.m. in Galesburg, under clear skies, the temperature was 70. 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Programming originates from NOAA's National Weather Service office in Lincoln. KZZ 66 serves the following counties: Henry, Knox, Mercer, and Warren. KZZ 66 is part of the All Hazards Network of NOAA Weather Radio. At 10 p.m. in Galesburg, skies were clear. The temperature was 70 degrees, the dew point was 66, and the relative humidity was 87%. The wind was calm. The pressure was 29.93 inches and rising. Elsewhere around the area, skies ranged from clear to partly cloudy, and temperatures were in the lower to mid-70s. And once again at 10 p.m. in Galesburg, under clear skies, the temperature was 70. Looking elsewhere around the Midwest at 10 p.m., Chicago was partly cloudy and 68. Indianapolis was partly cloudy and 71. St. Louis was partly cloudy and 81. Kansas City was partly cloudy and 80. Des Moines was mostly cloudy and 80. Milwaukee was clear and 67. The time is currently 10:15 p.m. Central Daylight Time. 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Now for the official National Weather Service forecast for Galesburg and surrounding areas of central and northwest Illinois. West of tonight, partly cloudy. Lows in the lower 60s. East winds around 5 miles an hour. Wednesday, sunny. Highs in the mid-80s. East winds around 5 miles an hour. Wednesday night, mostly clear. Lows in the lower 60s. East winds around 5 miles an hour, becoming southeast after midnight. Thursday, sunny. Highs in the mid-80s. South winds around 5 miles an hour. Thursday night, partly cloudy until midnight, then becoming

mostly cloudy. Lows in the mid-60s. Southeast winds around 5 miles an hour. Friday and Friday night, showers with a chance of thunderstorms. Highs in the upper 70s. Lows in the mid-60s. Chance of rain 80%. Saturday, showers likely. A chance of thunderstorms in the afternoon. Highs in the upper 70s. Chance of rain 70%. Saturday night, partly cloudy. Lows in the lower 60s. Sunday through Tuesday, mostly clear. Highs in the mid-80s. Lows in the mid-60s. Again, the forecast for Galesburg and surrounding areas of central and northwest Illinois for the rest of tonight, partly cloudy. Lows in the lower 60s. East winds around 5 miles an hour. At 10 p.m. in Galesburg, skies were clear. The temperature was 70 degrees, the dew point was 66, and the relative humidity was 87%. The wind was calm. The pressure was 29.93 inches and rising. Elsewhere around the area, skies ranged from clear to partly cloudy, and temperatures were in the lower to mid-70s. And once again at 10 p.m. in Galesburg, under clear skies, the temperature was 70. Looking elsewhere around the Midwest at 10 p.m., Chicago was partly cloudy, and 68. Indianapolis was partly cloudy, and 71. St. Louis was partly cloudy, and 81. Kansas City was partly cloudy, and 80. Des Moines was mostly cloudy, and 80. Milwaukee was clear, and 67. The time is currently 10:18 p.m. Central Daylight Time. 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Now for the official National Weather Service forecast for Galesburg and surrounding areas of central and northwest Illinois. West of tonight, partly cloudy. Lows in the lower 60s. East winds around 5 miles an hour. Wednesday, sunny. Highs in the mid-80s. East winds around 5 miles an hour. Wednesday night, mostly clear. Lows in the lower 60s. East winds around 5 miles an hour, becoming southeast after midnight. Thursday, sunny. Highs in the mid-80s. South winds around 5 miles an hour. Thursday night, partly cloudy until midnight, then becoming mostly cloudy. Lows in the mid-60s. Southeast winds around 5 miles an hour. Friday and Friday night, showers with a chance of thunderstorms. Highs in the upper 70s. Lows in the mid-60s. Chance of rain 80%. Saturday, showers likely. A chance of thunderstorms in the afternoon. Highs in the upper 70s. Chance of rain 70%. Saturday night, partly cloudy. Lows in the lower 60s. Sunday through Tuesday, mostly clear. Highs in the mid-80s. Lows in the mid-60s. Again, the forecast for Galesburg and surrounding areas of central and northwest Illinois for the rest of tonight, partly cloudy. Lows in the lower 60s. East winds around 5 miles an hour. At 10 p.m. in Galesburg, skies were clear. The temperature was 70 degrees, the dew point was 66, and the relative humidity was 87%. The wind was calm. The pressure was 29.93 inches and rising. Elsewhere around the area, skies ranged from clear to partly cloudy, and temperatures were in the lower to mid-70s. And once again at 10 p.m. in Galesburg, under clear skies, the temperature was 70. Looking elsewhere around the Midwest at 10 p.m., Chicago was partly cloudy, and 68. Indianapolis was partly cloudy, and 71. St. Louis was partly cloudy, and 81. Kansas City was partly cloudy, and 80. Des Moines was mostly cloudy, and 80. Milwaukee was clear, and 67. The time is currently 10:21 p.m. Central Daylight Time. 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Now for the official National Weather Service forecast for Galesburg and surrounding areas of central and northwest Illinois. West of tonight, partly cloudy. Lows in the lower 60s. East winds around 5 miles an hour. Wednesday, sunny. Highs in the mid-80s. East winds around

chance of rain 70%. Saturday night, partly cloudy. Lows in the lower 60s. Sunday through Tuesday, mostly clear. Highs in the mid-80s. Lows in the mid-60s. Again, the forecast for Galesburg and surrounding areas of central and northwest Illinois for the rest of tonight, partly cloudy. Lows in the lower 60s. East winds around 5 miles an hour. At 10 p.m. in Galesburg, skies were clear. The temperature was 70 degrees, the dew point was 66, and the relative humidity was 87%. The wind was calm. The pressure was 29.93 inches and rising. Elsewhere around the area, skies ranged from clear to partly cloudy, and temperatures were in the lower to mid-70s. And once again at 10 p.m. in Galesburg, under clear skies, the temperature was 70. Looking elsewhere around the Midwest at 10 p.m., Chicago was partly cloudy, and 68. Indianapolis was partly cloudy, and 71. St. Louis was partly cloudy, and 81. Kansas City was partly cloudy, and 80. Des Moines was mostly cloudy, and 80. Milwaukee was clear, and 67. The time is currently 10:23 p.m. Central Daylight Time. 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Now for the official National Weather Service forecast for Galesburg and surrounding areas of central and northwest Illinois. West of tonight, partly cloudy. Lows in the lower 60s. East winds around 5 miles an hour. Wednesday, sunny. Highs in the mid-80s. East winds around 5 miles an hour. Wednesday night, mostly clear. Lows in the lower 60s. East winds around 5 miles an hour, becoming southeast after midnight. Thursday, sunny. Highs in the mid-80s. South winds around 5 miles an hour. Thursday night, partly cloudy until midnight, then becoming mostly cloudy. Lows in the mid-60s. Southeast winds around 5 miles an hour. Friday and Friday night, showers with a chance of thunderstorms. Highs in the upper 70s. Lows in the mid-60s. Chance of rain 80%. Saturday, showers likely. A chance of thunderstorms in the afternoon. Highs in the upper 70s. Chance of rain 70%. Saturday night, partly cloudy. Lows in the lower 60s. Sunday through Tuesday, mostly clear. Highs in the mid-80s. Lows in the mid-60s. Again, the forecast for Galesburg and surrounding areas of central and northwest Illinois for the rest of tonight, partly cloudy. Lows in the lower 60s. East winds around 5 miles an hour. At 10 p.m. in Galesburg, skies were clear. The temperature was 70 degrees, the dew point was 66, and the relative humidity was 87%. The wind was calm. The pressure was 29.93 inches and rising. Elsewhere around the area, skies ranged from clear to partly cloudy, and temperatures were in the lower to mid-70s. And once again at 10 p.m. in Galesburg, under clear skies, the temperature was 70. Looking elsewhere around the Midwest at 10 p.m., Chicago was partly cloudy, and 68. Indianapolis was partly cloudy, and 71. St. Louis was partly cloudy, and 81. Kansas City was partly cloudy, and 80. Des Moines was mostly cloudy, and 80. Milwaukee was clear, and 67. The time is currently 10:26 p.m. Central Daylight Time. 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Now for the official National Weather Service forecast for Galesburg and surrounding areas of central and northwest Illinois. West of tonight, partly cloudy. Lows in the lower 60s. East winds around 5 miles an hour. Wednesday, sunny. Highs in the mid-80s. East winds around 5 miles an hour. Wednesday night, mostly clear. Lows in the lower 60s. East winds around 5 miles an hour, becoming southeast after midnight. Thursday, sunny. Highs in the mid-80s. South winds around 5 miles an hour. Thursday night, partly cloudy until midnight, then becoming mostly cloudy. Lows in the mid-60s.

southeast winds around 5 miles an hour. Friday and Friday night, showers with a chance of thunderstorms. Highs in the upper 70s. Lows in the mid-60s. Chance of rain 80%. Saturday, showers likely. A chance of thunderstorms in the afternoon. Highs in the upper 70s. Chance of rain 70%. Saturday night, partly cloudy. Lows in the lower 60s. Sunday through Tuesday, mostly clear. Highs in the mid-80s. Lows in the mid-60s. Again, the forecast for Galesburg and surrounding areas of central and northwest Illinois for the rest of tonight, partly cloudy. Lows in the lower 60s. East winds around 5 miles an hour. At 10 p.m. in Galesburg, skies were clear. The temperature was 70 degrees, the dew point was 66, and the relative humidity was 87%. The wind was calm. The pressure was 29.93 inches and rising. Elsewhere around the area, skies ranged from clear to partly cloudy, and temperatures were in the lower to mid-70s. And once again at 10 p.m. in Galesburg, under clear skies, the temperature was 70. Looking elsewhere around the Midwest at 10 p.m., Chicago was partly cloudy, and 68. Indianapolis was partly cloudy, and 71. St. Louis was partly cloudy, and 81. Kansas City was partly cloudy, and 80. Des Moines was mostly cloudy, and 80. Milwaukee was clear, and 67. The time is currently 10:29 p.m. Central Daylight Time. 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Now for the official National Weather Service forecast for Galesburg and surrounding areas of central and northwest Illinois. West of tonight, partly cloudy. Lows in the lower 60s. East winds around 5 miles an hour. Wednesday, sunny. Highs in the mid-80s. East winds around 5 miles an hour. Wednesday night, mostly clear. Lows in the lower 60s. East winds around 5 miles an hour, becoming southeast after midnight. Thursday, sunny. Highs in the mid-80s. South winds around 5 miles an hour. Thursday night, partly cloudy until midnight, then becoming mostly cloudy. Lows in the mid-60s. Southeast winds around 5 miles an hour. Friday and Friday night, showers with a chance of thunderstorms. Highs in the upper 70s. Lows in the mid-60s. Chance of rain 80%. Saturday, showers likely. A chance of thunderstorms in the afternoon. Highs in the upper 70s. Chance of rain 70%. Saturday night, partly cloudy. Lows in the lower 60s. Sunday through Tuesday, mostly clear. Highs in the mid-80s. Lows in the mid-60s. Again, the forecast for Galesburg and surrounding areas of central and northwest Illinois for the rest of tonight, partly cloudy. Lows in the lower 60s. East winds around 5 miles an hour. At 10 p.m. in Galesburg, skies were clear. The temperature was 70 degrees, the dew point was 66, and the relative humidity was 87%. The wind was calm. The pressure was 29.93 inches and rising. Elsewhere around the area, skies ranged from clear to partly cloudy, and temperatures were in the lower to mid-70s. And once again at 10 p.m. in Galesburg, under clear skies, the temperature was 70. Looking elsewhere around the Midwest at 10 p.m., Chicago was partly cloudy, and 68. Indianapolis was partly cloudy, and 71. St. Louis was partly cloudy, and 81. Kansas City was partly cloudy, and 80. Des Moines was mostly cloudy, and 80. Milwaukee was clear, and 67. The time is currently 10:31 p.m. Central Daylight Time. 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Now for the official National Weather Service forecast for Galesburg and surrounding areas of central and northwest Illinois. West of tonight, partly cloudy. Lows in the lower 60s. East winds around 5 miles an hour. Wednesday, sunny. Highs in the mid-80s. East winds around 5 miles an hour. Wednesday night,

mostly clear. Lows in the lower 60s. East winds around 5 miles an hour, becoming southeast after midnight. Thursday, sunny. Highs in the mid-80s. South winds around 5 miles an hour. Thursday night, partly cloudy until midnight, then becoming mostly cloudy. Lows in the mid-60s. Southeast winds around 5 miles an hour. Friday and Friday night, showers with a chance of thunderstorms. Highs in the upper 70s. Lows in the mid-60s. Chance of rain 80%. Saturday, showers likely. A chance of thunderstorms in the afternoon. Highs in the upper 70s. Chance of rain 80%. Saturday, showers likely. A chance of thunderstorms in the afternoon. Highs in the upper 70s. Chance of rain 70%. Saturday night, partly cloudy. Lows in the lower 60s. Sunday through Tuesday, mostly clear. Highs in the mid-80s. Lows in the mid-60s. Again, the forecast for Galesburg and surrounding areas of central and northwest Illinois for the rest of tonight, partly cloudy. Lows in the lower 60s. East winds around 5 miles an hour. At 10 p.m. in Galesburg, skies were clear. The temperature was 70 degrees, the dew point was 66, and the relative humidity was 87%. The wind was calm. The pressure was 29.93 inches and rising. Elsewhere around the area, skies ranged from clear to partly cloudy, and temperatures were in the lower to mid-70s. And once again at 10 p.m. in Galesburg, under clear skies, the temperature was 70. Looking elsewhere around the Midwest at 10 p.m., Chicago was partly cloudy, and 68. Indianapolis was partly cloudy, and 71. St. Louis was partly cloudy, and 81. Kansas City was partly cloudy, and 80. Des Moines was mostly cloudy, and 80. Milwaukee was clear, and 67. The time is currently 10:34 p.m. Central Daylight Time. 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Now for the official National Weather Service forecast for Galesburg and surrounding areas of central and northwest Illinois. Rest of tonight, partly cloudy. Lows in the lower 60s. East winds around 5 miles an hour. Wednesday, sunny. Highs in the mid-80s. East winds around 5 miles an hour. Wednesday night, mostly clear. Lows in the lower 60s. East winds around 5 miles an hour, becoming southeast after midnight. Thursday, sunny. Highs in the mid-80s. South winds around 5 miles an hour. Thursday night, partly cloudy until midnight, then becoming mostly cloudy. Lows in the mid-60s. Southeast winds around 5 miles an hour. Friday and Friday night, showers with a chance of thunderstorms. Highs in the upper 70s. Lows in the mid-60s. Chance of rain 80%. Saturday, showers likely. A chance of thunderstorms in the afternoon. Highs in the upper 70s. Chance of rain 70%. Saturday night, partly cloudy. Lows in the lower 60s. Sunday through Tuesday, mostly clear. Highs in the mid-80s. Lows in the mid-60s. Again, the forecast for Galesburg and surrounding areas of central and northwest Illinois for the rest of tonight, partly cloudy. Lows in the lower 60s. East winds around 5 miles an hour. At 10 p.m. in Galesburg, skies were clear. The temperature was 70 degrees, the dew point was 66, and the relative humidity was 87%. The wind was calm. The pressure was 29.93 inches and rising. Elsewhere around the area, skies ranged from clear to partly cloudy, and temperatures were in the lower to mid-70s. And once again at 10 p.m. in Galesburg, under clear skies, the temperature was 70. Looking elsewhere around the Midwest at 10 p.m., Chicago was partly cloudy, and 68. Indianapolis was partly cloudy, and 71. St. Louis was partly cloudy, and 81. Kansas City was partly cloudy, and 80. Des Moines was mostly cloudy, and 80. Milwaukee was clear, and 67. The time is currently 10.

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You are listening to NOAA Weather Radio, All Hazards, Station KZZ 66 in Galesburg. Now for the official National Weather Service forecast for Galesburg and the surrounding areas of central and northwest Illinois. West of tonight, partly cloudy. Lows in the lower 60s. East winds around 5 miles an hour. Wednesday, sunny. Highs in the mid-80s. East winds around 5 miles an hour. Wednesday night, mostly clear. Lows in the lower 60s. East winds around 5 miles an hour, becoming southeast after midnight. Thursday, sunny. Highs in the mid-80s. South winds around 5 miles an hour. Thursday night, partly cloudy until midnight, then becoming mostly cloudy. Lows in the mid-60s. Southeast winds around 5 miles an hour. Friday and Friday night, showers with a chance of thunderstorms. Highs in the upper 70s. Lows in the mid-60s. Chance of rain 80%. Saturday, showers likely. A chance of thunderstorms in the afternoon. Highs in the upper 70s. Chance of rain 70%. Saturday night, partly cloudy. Lows in the lower 60s. Sunday through Tuesday, mostly clear. Highs in the mid-80s. Lows in the mid-60s. Again, the forecast for Galesburg and surrounding areas of central and northwest Illinois for the rest of tonight, partly cloudy. Lows in the lower 60s. East winds around 5 miles an hour. At 10 p.m. in Galesburg, skies were clear. The temperature was 70 degrees, the dew point was 66, and the relative humidity was 87%. The wind was calm. The pressure was 29.93 inches and rising. Elsewhere around the area, skies ranged from clear to partly cloudy, and temperatures were in the lower to mid-70s. And once again at 10 p.m. in Galesburg, under clear skies, the temperature was 70. Looking elsewhere around the Midwest at 10 p.m., Chicago was partly cloudy, and 68. Indianapolis was partly cloudy, and 71. St. Louis was partly cloudy, and 81. Kansas City was partly cloudy, and 80. Des Moines was mostly cloudy, and 80. Milwaukee was clear, and 67. The time is currently 10:40 p.m. Central Daylight Time. 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Now for the official National Weather Service forecast for Galesburg and surrounding areas of central and northwest Illinois. West of tonight, partly cloudy. Lows in the lower 60s. East winds around 5 miles an hour. Wednesday, sunny. Highs in the mid-80s. East winds around 5 miles an hour. Wednesday night, mostly clear. Lows in the lower 60s. East winds around 5 miles an hour, becoming southeast after midnight. Thursday, sunny. Highs in the mid-80s. South winds around 5 miles an hour. Thursday night, partly cloudy until midnight, then becoming mostly cloudy. Lows in the mid-60s. Southeast winds around 5 miles an hour. Friday and Friday night, showers with a chance of thunderstorms. Highs in the upper 70s. Lows in the mid-60s. Chance of rain 80%. Saturday, showers likely. A chance of thunderstorms in the afternoon. Highs in the upper 70s. Chance of rain 70%. Saturday night, partly cloudy. Lows in the lower 60s. Sunday through Tuesday, mostly clear. Highs in the mid-80s. Lows in the mid-60s. Again, the forecast for Galesburg and surrounding areas of central and northwest Illinois for the rest of tonight, partly cloudy. Lows in the lower 60s. East winds around 5 miles an hour. At 10 p.m. in Galesburg, skies were clear. The temperature was 70 degrees, the dew point was 66, and the relative humidity was 87%. The wind was calm. The pressure was 29.93 inches and rising. Elsewhere around the area, skies ranged from clear to partly cloudy, and temperatures were in the lower to mid-70s. And once again at 10 p.m. in Galesburg, under clear skies, the temperature was 70. Looking elsewhere around the Midwest at 10 p.m., Chicago

partly cloudy, and 68. Indianapolis was partly cloudy, and 71. St. Louis was partly cloudy, and 81. Kansas City was partly cloudy, and 80. Des Moines was mostly cloudy, and 80. Milwaukee was clear, and 67. The time is currently 10:42 p.m. Central Daylight Time. 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Now for the official National Weather Service forecast for Galesburg and surrounding areas of central and northwest Illinois. West of tonight, partly cloudy. Lows in the lower 60s. East winds around 5 miles an hour. Wednesday, sunny. Highs in the mid-80s. East winds around 5 miles an hour. Wednesday night, mostly clear. Lows in the lower 60s. East winds around 5 miles an hour, becoming southeast after midnight. Thursday, sunny. Highs in the mid-80s. South winds around 5 miles an hour. Thursday night, partly cloudy until midnight, then becoming mostly cloudy. Lows in the mid-60s. Southeast winds around 5 miles an hour. Friday and Friday night, showers with a chance of thunderstorms. Highs in the upper 70s. Lows in the mid-60s. Chance of rain 80%. Saturday, showers likely. A chance of thunderstorms in the afternoon. Highs in the upper 70s. Chance of rain 70%. Saturday night, partly cloudy. Lows in the lower 60s. Sunday through Tuesday, mostly clear. Highs in the mid-80s. Lows in the mid-60s. Again, the forecast for Galesburg and surrounding areas of central and northwest Illinois for the rest of tonight, partly cloudy. Lows in the lower 60s. East winds around 5 miles an hour. At 10 p.m. in Galesburg, skies were clear. The temperature was 70 degrees, the dew point was 66, and the relative humidity was 87%. The wind was calm. The pressure was 29.93 inches and rising. Elsewhere around the area, skies ranged from clear to partly cloudy, and temperatures were in the lower to mid-70s. And once again at 10 p.m. in Galesburg, under clear skies, the temperature was 70. Looking elsewhere around the Midwest at 10 p.m., Chicago was partly cloudy, and 68. Indianapolis was partly cloudy, and 71. St. Louis was partly cloudy, and 81. Kansas City was partly cloudy, and 80. Des Moines was mostly cloudy, and 80. Milwaukee was clear, and 67. The time is currently 10:45 p.m. Central Daylight Time. 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Now for the official National Weather Service forecast for Galesburg and surrounding areas of central and northwest Illinois. West of tonight, partly cloudy. Lows in the lower 60s. East winds around 5 miles an hour. Wednesday, sunny. Highs in the mid-80s. East winds around 5 miles an hour. Wednesday night, mostly clear. Lows in the lower 60s. East winds around 5 miles an hour, becoming southeast after midnight. Thursday, sunny. Highs in the mid-80s. South winds around 5 miles an hour. Thursday night, partly cloudy until midnight, then becoming mostly cloudy. Lows in the mid-60s. Southeast winds around 5 miles an hour. Friday and Friday night, showers with a chance of thunderstorms. Highs in the upper 70s. Lows in the mid-60s. Chance of rain 80%. Saturday, showers likely. A chance of thunderstorms in the afternoon. Highs in the upper 70s. Chance of rain 70%. Saturday night, partly cloudy. Lows in the lower 60s. Sunday through Tuesday, mostly clear. Highs in the mid-80s. Lows in the mid-60s. Again, the forecast for Galesburg and surrounding areas of central and northwest Illinois for the rest of tonight, partly cloudy. Lows in the lower 60s. East winds around 5 miles an hour. At 10 p.m. in Galesburg, skies were clear. The temperature was 70 degrees, the dew point was 66, and the relative humidity was 87%.

was calm. The pressure was 29.93 inches and rising. Elsewhere around the area, skies ranged from clear to partly cloudy, and temperatures were in the lower to mid-70s. And once again at 10 p.m. in Galesburg, under clear skies, the temperature was 70. Looking elsewhere around the Midwest at 10 p.m., Chicago was partly cloudy, and 68. Indianapolis was partly cloudy, and 71. St. Louis was partly cloudy, and 81. Kansas City was partly cloudy, and 80. Des Moines was mostly cloudy, and 80. Milwaukee was clear, and 67. The time is currently 10:48 p.m. Central Daylight Time. 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Now for the official National Weather Service forecast for Galesburg and surrounding areas of central and northwest Illinois. West of tonight, partly cloudy. Lows in the lower 60s. East winds around 5 miles an hour. Wednesday, sunny. Highs in the mid-80s. East winds around 5 miles an hour. Wednesday night, mostly clear. Lows in the lower 60s. East winds around 5 miles an hour, becoming southeast after midnight. Thursday, sunny. Highs in the mid-80s. South winds around 5 miles an hour. Thursday night, partly cloudy until midnight, then becoming mostly cloudy. Lows in the mid-60s. Southeast winds around 5 miles an hour. Friday and Friday night, showers with a chance of thunderstorms. Highs in the upper 70s. Lows in the mid-60s. Chance of rain 80%. Saturday, showers likely. A chance of thunderstorms in the afternoon. Highs in the upper 70s. Chance of rain 70%. Saturday night, partly cloudy. Lows in the lower 60s. Sunday through Tuesday, mostly clear. Highs in the mid-80s. Lows in the mid-60s. Again, the forecast for Galesburg and surrounding areas of central and northwest Illinois for the rest of tonight, partly cloudy. Lows in the lower 60s. East winds around 5 miles an hour. At 10 p.m. in Galesburg, skies were clear. The temperature was 70 degrees, the dew point was 66, and the relative humidity was 87%. The wind was calm. The pressure was 29.93 inches and rising. Elsewhere around the area, skies ranged from clear to partly cloudy, and temperatures were in the lower to mid-70s. And once again at 10 p.m. in Galesburg, under clear skies, the temperature was 70. Looking elsewhere around the Midwest at 10 p.m., Chicago was partly cloudy, and 68. Indianapolis was partly cloudy, and 71. St. Louis was partly cloudy, and 81. Kansas City was partly cloudy, and 80. Des Moines was mostly cloudy, and 80. Milwaukee was clear, and 67. The time is currently 10:50 p.m. Central Daylight Time. 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Now for the official National Weather Service forecast for Galesburg and surrounding areas of central and northwest Illinois. West of tonight, partly cloudy. Lows in the lower 60s. East winds around 5 miles an hour. Wednesday, sunny. Highs in the mid-80s. East winds around 5 miles an hour. Wednesday night, mostly clear. Lows in the lower 60s. East winds around 5 miles an hour, becoming southeast after midnight. Thursday, sunny. Highs in the mid-80s. South winds around 5 miles an hour. Thursday night, partly cloudy until midnight, then becoming mostly cloudy. Lows in the mid-60s. Southeast winds around 5 miles an hour. Friday and Friday night, showers with a chance of thunderstorms. Highs in the upper 70s. Lows in the mid-60s. Chance of rain 80%. Saturday, showers likely. A chance of thunderstorms in the afternoon. Highs in the upper 70s. Chance of rain 70%. Saturday night, partly cloudy. Lows in the lower 60s. Sunday through Tuesday, mostly clear. Highs in the mid-80s. Lows in the mid-60s. Again, the forecast for Gale.

and surrounding areas of central and northwest Illinois for the rest of tonight, partly cloudy. Lows in the lower 60s. East winds around 5 miles an hour. At 10 p.m. in Galesburg, skies were clear. The temperature was 70 degrees, the dew point was 66, and the relative humidity was 87%. The wind was calm. The pressure was 29.93 inches and rising. Elsewhere around the area, skies ranged from clear to partly cloudy, and temperatures were in the lower to mid-70s. And once again at 10 p.m. in Galesburg, under clear skies, the temperature was 70. Looking elsewhere around the Midwest at 10 p.m., Chicago was partly cloudy, and 68. Indianapolis was partly cloudy, and 71. St. Louis was partly cloudy, and 81. Kansas City was partly cloudy, and 80. Des Moines was mostly cloudy, and 80. Milwaukee was clear, and 67. The time is currently 10:53 p.m. Central Daylight Time. 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Now for the official National Weather Service forecast for Galesburg and surrounding areas of central and northwest Illinois. West of tonight, partly cloudy. Lows in the lower 60s. East winds around 5 miles an hour. Wednesday, sunny. Highs in the mid-80s. East winds around 5 miles an hour. Wednesday night, mostly clear. Lows in the lower 60s. East winds around 5 miles an hour, becoming southeast after midnight. Thursday, sunny. Highs in the mid-80s. South winds around 5 miles an hour. Thursday night, partly cloudy until midnight, then becoming mostly cloudy. Lows in the mid-60s. Southeast winds around 5 miles an hour. Friday and Friday night, showers with a chance of thunderstorms. Highs in the upper 70s. Lows in the mid-60s. Chance of rain 80%. Saturday, showers likely. A chance of thunderstorms in the afternoon. Highs in the upper 70s. Chance of rain 70%. Saturday night, partly cloudy. Lows in the lower 60s. Sunday through Tuesday, mostly clear. Highs in the mid-80s. Lows in the mid-60s. Again, the forecast for Galesburg and surrounding areas of central and northwest Illinois for the rest of tonight, partly cloudy. Lows in the lower 60s. East winds around 5 miles an hour. At 10 p.m. in Galesburg, skies were clear. The temperature was 70 degrees, the dew point was 66, and the relative humidity was 87%. The wind was calm. The pressure was 29.93 inches and rising. Elsewhere around the area, skies ranged from clear to partly cloudy, and temperatures were in the lower to mid-70s. And once again at 10 p.m. in Galesburg, under clear skies, the temperature was 70. Looking elsewhere around the Midwest at 10 p.m., Chicago was partly cloudy, and 68. Indianapolis was partly cloudy, and 71. St. Louis was partly cloudy, and 81. Kansas City was partly cloudy, and 80. Des Moines was mostly cloudy, and 80. Milwaukee was clear, and 67. The time is currently 10:56 p.m. Central Daylight Time. 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Now for the official National Weather Service forecast for Galesburg and surrounding areas of central and northwest Illinois. West of tonight, partly cloudy. Lows in the lower 60s. East winds around 5 miles an hour. Wednesday, sunny. Highs in the mid-80s. East winds around 5 miles an hour. Wednesday night, mostly clear. Lows in the lower 60s. East winds around 5 miles an hour, becoming southeast after midnight. Thursday, sunny. Highs in the mid-80s. South winds around 5 miles an hour. Thursday night, partly cloudy until midnight, then becoming mostly cloudy. Lows in the mid-60s. Southeast winds around 5 miles an hour. Friday and Friday night, showers with a chance of thunderstorms. Highs in the upper 70s. Lows in the mid-60s. Chance of rain 80%. Saturday, showers likely.
a chance of thunderstorms in the afternoon. Highs in the upper 70s. Chance of rain 70%. Saturday night, partly cloudy. Lows in the lower 60s. Sunday through Tuesday, mostly clear. Highs in the mid 80s. Lows in the mid 60s. Again, the forecast for Galesburg and surrounding areas of central and northwest Illinois for the rest of tonight, partly cloudy. Lows in the lower 60s. East winds around 5 miles an hour. At 10 p.m. in Galesburg, skies were clear. The temperature was 70 degrees, the dew point was 66, and the relative humidity was 87%. The wind was calm. The pressure was 29.93 inches and rising. Elsewhere around the area, skies ranged from clear to partly cloudy, and temperatures were in the lower to mid-70s. And once again at 10 p.m. in Galesburg, under clear skies, the temperature was 70. Looking elsewhere around the Midwest at 10 p.m., Chicago was partly cloudy, and 68. Indianapolis was partly cloudy, and 71. St. Louis was partly cloudy, and 81. Kansas City was partly cloudy, and 80. Des Moines was mostly cloudy, and 80. Milwaukee was clear, and 67. The time is currently 10:58 p.m. Central Daylight Time. 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Now for the official National Weather Service forecast for Galesburg and surrounding areas of central and northwest Illinois. West of tonight, partly cloudy. Lows in the lower 60s. East winds around 5 miles an hour. Wednesday, sunny. Highs in the mid-80s. East winds around 5 miles an hour. Wednesday night, mostly clear. Lows in the lower 60s. East winds around 5 miles an hour, becoming southeast after midnight. Thursday, sunny. Highs in the mid-80s. South winds around 5 miles an hour. Thursday night, partly cloudy until midnight, then becoming mostly cloudy. Lows in the mid-60s. Southeast winds around 5 miles an hour. Friday and Friday night, showers with a chance of thunderstorms. Highs in the upper 70s. Lows in the mid-60s. Chance of rain 80%. Saturday, showers likely. A chance of thunderstorms in the afternoon. Highs in the upper 70s. Chance of rain 70%. Saturday night, partly cloudy. Lows in the lower 60s. Sunday through Tuesday, mostly clear. Highs in the mid-80s. Lows in the mid-60s. Again, the forecast for Galesburg and surrounding areas of central and northwest Illinois for the rest of tonight, partly cloudy. Lows in the lower 60s. East winds around 5 miles an hour. The time is currently 11 p.m. Central Daylight Time. 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Now for the official National Weather Service forecast for Galesburg and surrounding areas of central and northwest Illinois. West of tonight, partly cloudy. Lows in the lower 60s. East winds around 5 miles an hour. Wednesday, sunny. Highs in the mid-80s. East winds around 5 miles an hour. Wednesday night, mostly clear. Lows in the lower 60s. East winds around 5 miles an hour, becoming southeast after midnight. Thursday, sunny. Highs in the mid-80s. South winds around 5 miles an hour. Thursday night, partly cloudy until midnight, then becoming mostly cloudy. Lows in the mid-60s. Southeast winds around 5 miles an hour. Friday and Friday night, showers with a chance of thunderstorms. Highs in the upper 70s. Lows in the mid-60s. Chance of rain 80%. Saturday, showers likely. A chance of thunderstorms in the afternoon. Highs in the upper 70s. Chance of rain 70%. Saturday night, partly cloudy. Lows in the lower 60s. Sunday through Tuesday, mostly clear. Highs in the mid-80s. Lows in the mid-60s. Again, the forecast for Galesburg and surrounding areas of central and northwest Illinois for the rest of tonight, partly cloudy. Lows in the lower 60s. East winds around 5.

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Now for the official National Weather Service forecast for Galesburg and surrounding areas of central and northwest Illinois. West of tonight, partly cloudy. Lows in the lower 60s. East winds surround 5 miles an hour. Wednesday, sunny. Highs in the mid-80s. East winds surround 5 miles an hour. Wednesday night, mostly clear. Lows in the lower 60s. East winds surround 5 miles an hour, becoming southeast after midnight. Thursday, sunny. Highs in the mid-80s. South winds around 5 miles an hour. Thursday night, partly cloudy until midnight, then becoming mostly cloudy. Lows in the mid-60s. Southeast winds around 5 miles an hour. Friday and Friday night, showers with a chance of thunderstorms. Highs in the upper 70s. Lows in the mid-60s. Chance of rain 80%. Saturday, showers likely. A chance of thunderstorms in the afternoon. Highs in the upper 70s. Chance of rain 70%. Saturday night, partly cloudy. Lows in the lower 60s. Sunday through Tuesday, mostly clear. Highs in the mid-80s. Lows in the mid-60s. Again, the forecast for Galesburg and surrounding areas of central and northwest Illinois for the rest of tonight, partly cloudy. Lows in the lower 60s. East winds around 5 miles an hour. The time is currently 11:04 p.m. Central Daylight Time. 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Now for the official National Weather Service forecast for Galesburg and surrounding areas of central and northwest Illinois. West of tonight, partly cloudy. Lows in the lower 60s. East winds around 5 miles an hour. Wednesday, sunny. Highs in the mid-80s. East winds around 5 miles an hour. Wednesday night, mostly clear. Lows in the lower 60s. East winds around 5 miles an hour, becoming southeast after midnight. Thursday, sunny. Highs in the mid-80s. South winds around 5 miles an hour. Thursday night, partly cloudy until midnight, then becoming mostly cloudy. Lows in the mid-60s. Southeast winds around 5 miles an hour. Friday and Friday night, showers with a chance of thunderstorms. Highs in the upper 70s. Lows in the mid-60s. Chance of rain 80%. Saturday, showers likely. A chance of thunderstorms in the afternoon. Highs in the upper 70s. Chance of rain 70%. Saturday night, partly cloudy. Lows in the lower 60s. Sunday through Tuesday, mostly clear. Highs in the mid-80s. Lows in the mid-60s. Again, the forecast for Galesburg and surrounding areas of central and northwest Illinois for the rest of tonight, partly cloudy. Lows in the lower 60s. East winds surround 5 miles an hour. The time is currently 11:05 p.m. Central Daylight Time. 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Now for the official National Weather Service forecast for Galesburg and surrounding areas of central and northwest Illinois. West of tonight, partly cloudy. Lows in the lower 60s. East winds around 5 miles an hour. Wednesday, sunny. Highs in the mid-80s. East winds surround 5 miles an hour. Wednesday night, mostly clear. Lows in the lower 60s. East winds around 5 miles an hour, becoming southeast after midnight. Thursday, sunny. Highs in the mid-80s. South winds around 5 miles an hour. Thursday night, partly cloudy until midnight, then becoming mostly cloudy. Lows in the mid-60s. Southeast winds around 5 miles an hour. Friday and Friday night, showers with a chance of thunderstorms. Highs in the upper 70s. Lows in the mid-60s. Chance of rain 80%. Saturday, showers likely. A chance of thunderstorms in the afternoon. Highs in the upper 70s. Chance of rain 70%.
Saturday night, partly cloudy. Lows in the lower 60s. Sunday through Tuesday, mostly clear. Highs in the mid-80s. Lows in the mid-60s. Again, the forecast for Galesburg and surrounding areas of central and northwest Illinois for the rest of tonight, partly cloudy. Lows in the lower 60s. East winds around 5 miles an hour. At 11 p.m. in Galesburg, skies were clear. The temperature was 68 degrees, the dew point was 68, and the relative humidity was 100%. The wind was calm. The pressure was 29.94 inches and rising. Elsewhere around the area, skies ranged from clear to partly cloudy. It was 72 at Peoria, 72 at Moline, and 77 at Burlington. Quincy reported 75, Macomb reported 69, and Springfield reported 71. And once again at 11 p.m. in Galesburg, under clear skies, the temperature was 68. Looking elsewhere around the Midwest at 11 p.m., Chicago was partly cloudy, and 68. Indianapolis was partly cloudy, and 69. St. Louis was mostly cloudy, and 78. Kansas City was partly cloudy, and 82. Des Moines was mostly cloudy, and 79. Milwaukee was clear, and 67. The time is currently 11:08 p.m. Central Daylight Time. 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Now for the official National Weather Service forecast for Galesburg and surrounding areas of central and northwest Illinois. West of tonight, partly cloudy. Lows in the lower 60s. East winds around 5 miles an hour. Wednesday, sunny. Highs in the mid-80s. East winds around 5 miles an hour. Wednesday night, mostly clear. Lows in the lower 60s. East winds around 5 miles an hour, becoming southeast after midnight. Thursday, sunny. Highs in the mid-80s. South winds around 5 miles an hour. Thursday night, partly cloudy until midnight, then becoming mostly cloudy. Lows in the mid-60s. Southeast winds around 5 miles an hour. Friday and Friday night, showers with a chance of thunderstorms. Highs in the upper 70s. Lows in the mid-60s. Chance of rain 80%. Saturday, showers likely. A chance of thunderstorms in the afternoon. Highs in the upper 70s. Chance of rain 70%. Saturday night, partly cloudy. Lows in the lower 60s. Sunday through Tuesday, mostly clear. Highs in the mid-80s. Lows in the mid-60s. Again, the forecast for Galesburg and surrounding areas of central and northwest Illinois for the rest of tonight, partly cloudy. Lows in the lower 60s. East winds around 5 miles an hour. At 11 p.m. in Galesburg, skies were clear. The temperature was 68 degrees, the dew point was 68, and the relative humidity was 100%. The wind was calm. The pressure was 29.94 inches and rising. Elsewhere around the area, skies ranged from clear to partly cloudy. It was 72 at Peoria, 72 at Moline, and 77 at Burlington. Quincy reported 75, Macomb reported 69, and Springfield reported 71. And once again at 11 p.m. in Galesburg, under clear skies, the temperature was 68. Looking elsewhere around the Midwest at 11 p.m., Chicago was partly cloudy, and 68. Indianapolis was partly cloudy, and 69. St. Louis was mostly cloudy, and 78. Kansas City was partly cloudy, and 82. Des Moines was mostly cloudy, and 79. Milwaukee was clear, and 67. The time is currently 11:11 p.m. Central Daylight Time. 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Now for the official National Weather Service forecast for Galesburg and surrounding areas of central and northwest Illinois. West of tonight, partly cloudy. Lows in the lower 60s. East winds around 5 miles an hour. Wednesday, sunny. Highs in the mid-80s. East winds around 5 miles an hour. Wednesday night, mostly clear.

lower 60s. East winds around 5 miles an hour, becoming southeast after midnight. Thursday, sunny. Highs in the mid-80s. South winds around 5 miles an hour. Thursday night, partly cloudy until midnight, then becoming mostly cloudy. Lows in the mid-60s. Southeast winds around 5 miles an hour. Friday and Friday night, showers with a chance of thunderstorms. Highs in the upper 70s. Lows in the mid-60s. Chance of rain 80%. Saturday, showers likely. A chance of thunderstorms in the afternoon. Highs in the upper 70s. Chance of rain 70%. Saturday night, partly cloudy. Lows in the lower 60s. Sunday through Tuesday, mostly clear. Highs in the mid-80s. Lows in the mid-60s. Again, the forecast for Galesburg and surrounding areas of central and northwest Illinois for the rest of tonight, partly cloudy. Lows in the lower 60s. East winds around 5 miles an hour. At 11 p.m. in Galesburg, skies were clear. The temperature was 68 degrees, the dew point was 68, and the relative humidity was 100%. The wind was calm. The pressure was 29.94 inches and rising. Elsewhere around the area, skies ranged from clear to partly cloudy. It was 72 at Peoria, 72 at Moline, and 77 at Burlington. Quincy reported 75, Macomb reported 69, and Springfield reported 71. And once again at 11 p.m. in Galesburg, under clear skies, the temperature was 68. 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Programming originates from NOAA's National Weather Service office in Lincoln. KZZ66 serves the following counties: Henry, Knox, Mercer, and Warren. KZZ66 is part of the All Hazards Network of NOAA Weather Radio. At 11 p.m. in Galesburg, skies were clear. The temperature was 68 degrees, the dew point was 68, and the relative humidity was 100%. The wind was calm. The pressure was 29.94 inches and rising. Elsewhere around the area, skies ranged from clear to partly cloudy. It was 72 at Peoria, 72 at Moline, and 77 at Burlington. Quincy reported 75, Macomb reported 69, and Springfield reported 71. And once again at 11 p.m. in Galesburg, under clear skies, the temperature was 68. Looking elsewhere around the Midwest at 11 p.m., Chicago was partly cloudy, and 68. Indianapolis was partly cloudy, and 69. St. Louis was mostly cloudy, and 78. Kansas City was partly cloudy, and 82. Des Moines was mostly cloudy, and 79. Milwaukee was clear, and 67. The time is currently 11:15 p.m. Central Daylight Time. 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Now for the official National Weather Service forecast for Galesburg and surrounding areas of central and northwest Illinois. Rest of tonight, partly cloudy. Lows in the lower 60s. East winds around 5 miles an hour. Wednesday, sunny. Highs in the mid-80s. East winds around 5 miles an hour. Wednesday night, mostly clear. Lows in the lower 60s. East winds around 5 miles an hour, becoming southeast after midnight. Thursday, sunny. Highs in the mid-80s. South winds around 5 miles an hour. Thursday night, partly cloudy until midnight, then becoming mostly cloudy. Lows in the mid-60s. Southeast winds around 5 miles an hour. Friday and Friday night, showers with a chance of thunderstorms. Highs in the upper 70s. Lows in the mid-60s. Chance of rain 80%. Saturday, showers likely. A chance of thunderstorms in the afternoon. Highs in the upper 70s. Chance of rain 70%. Saturday night, partly cloudy. Lows in the lower 60s. Sunday through Tuesday, mostly clear. Highs in the mid-80s. Lows in the mid-60s. Again, the forecast for

Pittsburgh and surrounding areas of central and northwest Illinois for the rest of tonight, partly cloudy. Lows in the lower 60s. East winds around 5 miles an hour. At 11 p.m. in Galesburg, skies were clear. The temperature was 68 degrees, the dew point was 68, and the relative humidity was 100%. The wind was calm. The pressure was 29.94 inches and rising. Elsewhere around the area, skies ranged from clear to partly cloudy. It was 72 at Peoria, 72 at Moline, and 77 at Burlington. Quincy reported 75, Macomb reported 69, and Springfield reported 71. And once again at 11 p.m. in Galesburg, under clear skies, the temperature was 68. Looking elsewhere around the Midwest at 11 p.m., Chicago was partly cloudy, and 68. Indianapolis was partly cloudy, and 69. St. Louis was mostly cloudy, and 78. Kansas City was partly cloudy, and 82. Des Moines was mostly cloudy, and 79. Milwaukee was clear, and 67. The time is currently 11:18 p.m. Central Daylight Time. 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Now for the official National Weather Service forecast for Galesburg and surrounding areas of central and northwest Illinois. Rest of tonight, partly cloudy. Lows in the lower 60s. East winds around 5 miles an hour. Wednesday, sunny. Highs in the mid-80s. East winds around 5 miles an hour. Wednesday night, mostly clear. Lows in the lower 60s. East winds around 5 miles an hour, becoming southeast after midnight. Thursday, sunny. Highs in the mid-80s. South winds around 5 miles an hour. Thursday night, partly cloudy until midnight, then becoming mostly cloudy. Lows in the mid-60s. Southeast winds around 5 miles an hour. Friday and Friday night, showers with a chance of thunderstorms. Highs in the upper 70s. Lows in the mid-60s. Chance of rain 80%. Saturday, showers likely. A chance of thunderstorms in the afternoon. Highs in the upper 70s. Chance of rain 70%. Saturday night, partly cloudy. Lows in the lower 60s. Sunday through Tuesday, mostly clear. Highs in the mid-80s. Lows in the mid-60s. Again, the forecast for Galesburg and surrounding areas of central and northwest Illinois for the rest of tonight, partly cloudy. Lows in the lower 60s. East winds around 5 miles an hour. At 11 p.m. in Galesburg, skies were clear. The temperature was 68 degrees, the dew point was 68, and the relative humidity was 100%. The wind was calm. The pressure was 29.94 inches and rising. Elsewhere around the area, skies ranged from clear to partly cloudy. It was 72 at Peoria, 72 at Moline, and 77 at Burlington. Quincy reported 75, Macomb reported 69, and Springfield reported 71. And once again at 11 p.m. in Galesburg, under clear skies, the temperature was 68. Looking elsewhere around the Midwest at 11 p.m., Chicago was partly cloudy, and 68. Indianapolis was partly cloudy, and 69. St. Louis was mostly cloudy, and 78. Kansas City was partly cloudy, and 82. Des Moines was mostly cloudy, and 79. Milwaukee was clear, and 67. The time is currently 11:21 p.m. Central Daylight Time. 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Now for the official National Weather Service forecast for Galesburg and surrounding areas of central and northwest Illinois. Rest of tonight, partly cloudy. Lows in the lower 60s. East winds around 5 miles an hour. Wednesday, sunny. Highs in the mid-80s. East winds around 5 miles an hour. Wednesday night, mostly clear. Lows in the lower 60s. East winds around 5 miles an hour, becoming southeast after midnight. Thursday, sunny. Highs in the mid-80s. South winds around 5 miles an hour.

cloudy. Lows in the lower 60s. East winds around 5 miles an hour. At 11 p.m. in Galesburg, skies were clear. The temperature was 68 degrees, the dew point was 68, and the relative humidity was 100%. The wind was calm. The pressure was 29.94 inches and rising. Elsewhere around the area, skies ranged from clear to partly cloudy. It was 72 at Peoria, 72 at Moline, and 77 at Burlington. Quincy reported 75, Macomb reported 69, and Springfield reported 71. And once again at 11 p.m. in Galesburg, under clear skies, the temperature was 68. Looking elsewhere around the Midwest at 11 p.m., Chicago was partly cloudy, and 68. Indianapolis was partly cloudy, and 69. St. Louis was mostly cloudy, and 78. Kansas City was partly cloudy, and 82. Des Moines was mostly cloudy, and 79. Milwaukee was clear, and 67. The time is currently 11:24 p.m. Central Daylight Time. 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Now for the official National Weather Service forecast for Galesburg and surrounding areas of central and northwest Illinois. West of tonight, partly cloudy. Lows in the lower 60s. East winds around 5 miles an hour. Wednesday, sunny. Highs in the mid-80s. East winds around 5 miles an hour. Wednesday night, mostly clear. Lows in the lower 60s. East winds around 5 miles an hour, becoming southeast after midnight. Thursday, sunny. Highs in the mid-80s. South winds around 5 miles an hour. Thursday night, partly cloudy until midnight, then becoming mostly cloudy. Lows in the mid-60s. Southeast winds around 5 miles an hour. Friday and Friday night, showers with a chance of thunderstorms. Highs in the upper 70s. Lows in the mid-60s. Chance of rain 80%. Saturday, showers likely. A chance of thunderstorms in the afternoon. Highs in the upper 70s. Chance of rain 70%. Saturday night, partly cloudy. Lows in the lower 60s. Sunday through Tuesday, mostly clear. Highs in the mid-80s. Lows in the mid-60s. Again, the forecast for Galesburg and surrounding areas of central and northwest Illinois for the rest of tonight, partly cloudy. Lows in the lower 60s. East winds around 5 miles an hour. At 11 p.m. in Galesburg, skies were partly cloudy. The temperature was 68 degrees, the dew point was 68, and the relative humidity was 100%. The wind was calm. The pressure was 29.94 inches and rising. Elsewhere around the area, skies ranged from partly cloudy to mostly cloudy. It was 72 at Peoria, 72 at Moline, and 77 at Burlington. Quincy reported 75, Macomb reported 69, and Springfield reported 71. And once again at 11 p.m. in Galesburg, under partly cloudy skies, the temperature was 68. Looking elsewhere around the Midwest at 11 p.m., Chicago was partly cloudy, and 68. Indianapolis was partly cloudy, and 69. St. Louis was mostly cloudy, and 78. Kansas City was partly cloudy, and 82. Des Moines was mostly cloudy, and 79. Milwaukee was clear, and 67. The time is currently 11:27 p.m. Central Daylight Time. 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Now for the official National Weather Service forecast for Galesburg and surrounding areas of central and northwest Illinois. West of tonight, partly cloudy. Lows in the lower 60s. East winds around 5 miles an hour. Wednesday, sunny. Highs in the mid-80s. East winds around 5 miles an hour. Wednesday night, mostly clear. Lows in the lower 60s. East winds around 5 miles an hour, becoming southeast after midnight. Thursday, sunny. Highs in the mid-80s. South winds around 5 miles an hour. Thursday night, partly cloudy until midnight,

mostly cloudy. Lows in the mid-60s. Southeast winds around 5 miles an hour. Friday and Friday night, showers with a chance of thunderstorms. Highs in the upper 70s. Lows in the mid-60s. Chance of rain 80%. Saturday, showers likely. A chance of thunderstorms in the afternoon. Highs in the upper 70s. Chance of rain 70%. Saturday night, partly cloudy. Lows in the lower 60s. Sunday through Tuesday, mostly clear. Highs in the mid-80s. Lows in the mid-60s. Again, the forecast for Galesburg and surrounding areas of central and northwest Illinois for the rest of tonight, partly cloudy. Lows in the lower 60s. East winds around 5 miles an hour. At 11 p.m. in Galesburg, skies were partly cloudy. The temperature was 68 degrees, the dew point was 68, and the relative humidity was 100%. The wind was calm. The pressure was 29.94 inches and rising. Elsewhere around the area, skies ranged from partly cloudy to mostly cloudy. It was 72 at Peoria, 72 at Moline, and 77 at Burlington. Quincy reported 75, Macomb reported 69, and Springfield reported 71. And once again at 11 p.m. in Galesburg, under partly cloudy skies, the temperature was 68. Looking elsewhere around the Midwest at 11 p.m., Chicago was partly cloudy, and 68. Indianapolis was partly cloudy, and 69. St. Louis was mostly cloudy, and 78. Kansas City was partly cloudy, and 82. Des Moines was mostly cloudy, and 79. Milwaukee was clear, and 67. The time is currently 11:30 p.m. Central Daylight Time. 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Now for the official National Weather Service forecast for Galesburg and surrounding areas of central and northwest Illinois. Rest of tonight, partly cloudy. Lows in the lower 60s. East winds around 5 miles an hour. Wednesday, sunny. Highs in the mid-80s. East winds around 5 miles an hour. Wednesday night, mostly clear. Lows in the lower 60s. East winds around 5 miles an hour, becoming southeast after midnight. Thursday, sunny. Highs in the mid-80s. South winds around 5 miles an hour. Thursday night, partly cloudy until midnight, then becoming mostly cloudy. Lows in the mid-60s. Southeast winds around 5 miles an hour. Friday and Friday night, showers with a chance of thunderstorms. Highs in the upper 70s. Lows in the mid-60s. Chance of rain 80%. Saturday, showers likely. A chance of thunderstorms in the afternoon. Highs in the upper 70s. Chance of rain 70%. Saturday night, partly cloudy. Lows in the lower 60s. Sunday through Tuesday, mostly clear. Highs in the mid-80s. Lows in the mid-60s. Again, the forecast for Galesburg and surrounding areas of central and northwest Illinois for the rest of tonight, partly cloudy. Lows in the lower 60s. East winds around 5 miles an hour. At 11 p.m. in Galesburg, skies were partly cloudy. The temperature was 68 degrees, the dew point was 68, and the relative humidity was 100%. The wind was calm. The pressure was 29.94 inches and rising. Elsewhere around the area, skies ranged from partly cloudy to mostly cloudy. It was 72 at Peoria, 72 at Moline, and 77 at Burlington. Quincy reported 75, Macomb reported 69, and Springfield reported 71. And once again at 11 p.m. in Galesburg, under partly cloudy skies, the temperature was 68. Looking elsewhere around the Midwest at 11 p.m., Chicago was partly cloudy, and 68. Indianapolis was partly cloudy, and 69. St. Louis was mostly cloudy, and 78. Kansas City was partly cloudy, and 82. Des Moines was mostly cloudy, and 79. Milwaukee was clear, and 67. The time is currently 11:33 p.m. Central Daylight Time.

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Now for the official National Weather Service forecast for Galesburg and surrounding areas of central and northwest Illinois. West of tonight, partly cloudy. Lows in the lower 60s. East winds around 5 miles an hour. Wednesday, sunny. Highs in the mid-80s. East winds around 5 miles an hour. Wednesday night, mostly clear. Lows in the lower 60s. East winds around 5 miles an hour, becoming southeast after midnight. Thursday, sunny. Highs in the mid-80s. South winds around 5 miles an hour. Thursday night, partly cloudy until midnight, then becoming mostly cloudy. Lows in the mid-60s. Southeast winds around 5 miles an hour. Friday and Friday night, showers with a chance of thunderstorms. Highs in the upper 70s. Lows in the mid-60s. Chance of rain 80%. Saturday, showers likely. A chance of thunderstorms in the afternoon. Highs in the upper 70s. Chance of rain 70%. Saturday night, partly cloudy. Lows in the lower 60s. Sunday through Tuesday, mostly clear. Highs in the mid-80s. Lows in the mid-60s. Again, the forecast for Galesburg and surrounding areas of central and northwest Illinois for the rest of tonight, partly cloudy. Lows in the lower 60s. East winds around 5 miles an hour. At 11 p.m. in Galesburg, skies were partly cloudy. The temperature was 68 degrees, the dew point was 68, and the relative humidity was 100%. The wind was calm. The pressure was 29.94 inches and rising. Elsewhere around the area, skies ranged from partly cloudy to mostly cloudy. It was 72 at Peoria, 72 at Moline, and 77 at Burlington. Quincy reported 75, Macomb reported 69, and Springfield reported 71. And once again at 11 p.m. in Galesburg, under partly cloudy skies, the temperature was 68. Looking elsewhere around the Midwest at 11 p.m., Chicago was partly cloudy, and 68. Indianapolis was partly cloudy, and 69. St. Louis was mostly cloudy, and 78. Kansas City was partly cloudy, and 82. Des Moines was mostly cloudy, and 79. Milwaukee was clear, and 67. The time is currently 11:36 p.m. Central Daylight Time. 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Now for the official National Weather Service forecast for Galesburg and surrounding areas of central and northwest Illinois. West of tonight, partly cloudy. Lows in the lower 60s. East winds around 5 miles an hour. Wednesday, sunny. Highs in the mid-80s. East winds around 5 miles an hour. Wednesday night, mostly clear. Lows in the lower 60s. East winds around 5 miles an hour, becoming southeast after midnight. Thursday, sunny. Highs in the mid-80s. South winds around 5 miles an hour. Thursday night, partly cloudy until midnight, then becoming mostly cloudy. Lows in the mid-60s. Southeast winds around 5 miles an hour. Friday and Friday night, showers with a chance of thunderstorms. Highs in the upper 70s. Lows in the mid-60s. Chance of rain 80%. Saturday, showers likely. A chance of thunderstorms in the afternoon. Highs in the upper 70s. Chance of rain 70%. Saturday night, partly cloudy. Lows in the lower 60s. Sunday through Tuesday, mostly clear. Highs in the mid-80s. Lows in the mid-60s. Again, the forecast for Galesburg and surrounding areas of central and northwest Illinois for the rest of tonight, partly cloudy. Lows in the lower 60s. East winds around 5 miles an hour. At 11 p.m. in Galesburg, skies were partly cloudy. The temperature was 68 degrees, the dew point was 68, and the relative humidity was 100%. The wind was

was 29.94 inches and rising. Elsewhere around the area, skies ranged from partly cloudy to mostly cloudy. It was 72 at Peoria, 72 at Moline, and 77 at Burlington. Quincy reported 75, Macomb reported 69, and Springfield reported 71. And once again at 11 p.m. in Galesburg, under partly cloudy skies, the temperature was 68. Looking elsewhere around the Midwest at 11 p.m., Chicago was partly cloudy, and 68. Indianapolis was partly cloudy, and 69. St. Louis was mostly cloudy, and 78. Kansas City was partly cloudy, and 82. Des Moines was mostly cloudy, and 79. Milwaukee was clear, and 67. The time is currently 11:38 p.m. Central Daylight Time. 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Now for the official National Weather Service forecast for Galesburg and surrounding areas of central and northwest Illinois. West of tonight, partly cloudy. Lows in the lower 60s. East winds around 5 miles an hour. Wednesday, sunny. Highs in the mid-80s. East winds around 5 miles an hour. Wednesday night, mostly clear. Lows in the lower 60s. East winds around 5 miles an hour, becoming southeast after midnight. Thursday, sunny. Highs in the mid-80s. South winds around 5 miles an hour. Thursday night, partly cloudy until midnight, then becoming mostly cloudy. Lows in the mid-60s. Southeast winds around 5 miles an hour. Friday and Friday night, showers with a chance of thunderstorms. Highs in the upper 70s. Lows in the mid-60s. Chance of rain 80%. Saturday, showers likely. A chance of thunderstorms in the afternoon. Highs in the upper 70s. Chance of rain 70%. Saturday night, partly cloudy. Lows in the lower 60s. Sunday through Tuesday, mostly clear. Highs in the mid-80s. Lows in the mid-60s. Again, the forecast for Galesburg and surrounding areas of central and northwest Illinois for the rest of tonight, partly cloudy. Lows in the lower 60s. East winds around 5 miles an hour. At 11 p.m. in Galesburg, skies were partly cloudy. The temperature was 68 degrees, the dew point was 68, and the relative humidity was 100%. The wind was calm. The pressure was 29.94 inches and rising. Elsewhere around the area, skies ranged from partly cloudy to mostly cloudy. It was 72 at Peoria, 72 at Moline, and 77 at Burlington. Quincy reported 75, Macomb reported 69, and Springfield reported 71. And once again at 11 p.m. in Galesburg, under partly cloudy skies, the temperature was 68. Looking elsewhere around the Midwest at 11 p.m., Chicago was partly cloudy, and 68. Indianapolis was partly cloudy, and 69. St. Louis was mostly cloudy, and 78. Kansas City was partly cloudy, and 82. Des Moines was mostly cloudy, and 79. Milwaukee was clear, and 67. The time is currently 11:41 p.m. Central Daylight Time. 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Now for the official National Weather Service forecast for Galesburg and surrounding areas of central and northwest Illinois. West of tonight, partly cloudy. Lows in the lower 60s. East winds around 5 miles an hour. Wednesday, sunny. Highs in the mid-80s. East winds around 5 miles an hour. Wednesday night, mostly clear. Lows in the lower 60s. East winds around 5 miles an hour, becoming southeast after midnight. Thursday, sunny. Highs in the mid-80s. South winds around 5 miles an hour. Thursday night, partly cloudy until midnight, then becoming mostly cloudy. Lows in the mid-60s. Southeast winds around 5 miles an hour. Friday and Friday night, showers with a chance of thunderstorms. Highs in the upper 70s. Lows in the mid-60s. Chance of rain 80%.

Saturday, showers likely. A chance of thunderstorms in the afternoon. Highs in the upper 70s. Chance of rain 70%. Saturday night, partly cloudy. Lows in the lower 60s. Sunday through Tuesday, mostly clear. Highs in the mid-80s. Lows in the mid-60s. Again, the forecast for Galesburg and surrounding areas of central and northwest Illinois for the rest of tonight, partly cloudy. Lows in the lower 60s. East winds around 5 miles an hour. At 11 p.m. in Galesburg, skies were partly cloudy. The temperature was 68 degrees, the dew point was 68, and the relative humidity was 100%. The wind was calm. The pressure was 29.94 inches and rising. Elsewhere around the area, skies ranged from partly cloudy to mostly cloudy. It was 72 at Peoria, 72 at Moline, and 77 at Burlington. Quincy reported 75, Macomb reported 69, and Springfield reported 71. And once again at 11 p.m. in Galesburg, under partly cloudy skies, the temperature was 68. Looking elsewhere around the Midwest at 11 p.m., Chicago was partly cloudy, and 68. Indianapolis was partly cloudy, and 69. St. Louis was mostly cloudy, and 78. Kansas City was partly cloudy, and 82. Des Moines was mostly cloudy, and 79. Milwaukee was clear, and 67. The time is currently 11:44 p.m. Central Daylight Time. 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Now for the official National Weather Service forecast for Galesburg and surrounding areas of central and northwest Illinois. West of tonight, partly cloudy. Lows in the lower 60s. East winds around 5 miles an hour. Wednesday, sunny. Highs in the mid-80s. East winds around 5 miles an hour. Wednesday night, mostly clear. Lows in the lower 60s. East winds around 5 miles an hour, becoming southeast after midnight. Thursday, sunny. Highs in the mid-80s. South winds around 5 miles an hour. Thursday night, partly cloudy until midnight, then becoming mostly cloudy. Lows in the mid-60s. Southeast winds around 5 miles an hour. Friday and Friday night, showers with a chance of thunderstorms. Highs in the upper 70s. Lows in the mid-60s. Chance of rain 80%. Saturday, showers likely. A chance of thunderstorms in the afternoon. Highs in the upper 70s. Chance of rain 70%. Saturday night, partly cloudy. Lows in the lower 60s. Sunday through Tuesday, mostly clear. Highs in the mid-80s. Lows in the mid-60s. Again, the forecast for Galesburg and surrounding areas of central and northwest Illinois for the rest of tonight, partly cloudy. Lows in the lower 60s. East winds around 5 miles an hour. At 11 p.m. in Galesburg, skies were partly cloudy. The temperature was 68 degrees, the dew point was 68, and the relative humidity was 100%. The wind was calm. The pressure was 29.94 inches and rising. Elsewhere around the area, skies ranged from partly cloudy to mostly cloudy. It was 72 at Peoria, 72 at Moline, and 77 at Burlington. Quincy reported 75, Macomb reported 69, and Springfield reported 71. And once again at 11 p.m. in Galesburg, under partly cloudy skies, the temperature was 68. Looking elsewhere around the Midwest at 11 p.m., Chicago was partly cloudy, and 68. Indianapolis was partly cloudy, and 69. St. Louis was mostly cloudy, and 78. Kansas City was partly cloudy, and 82. Des Moines was mostly cloudy, and 79. Milwaukee was clear, and 67. The time is currently 11:47 p.m. Central Daylight Time. 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Now for the official National Weather Service forecast for Galesburg and surrounding areas of central and northwest Illinois. West of tonight, partly cloudy. Lows in the

southeast winds around 5 miles an hour. Wednesday, sunny. Highs in the mid-80s. East winds around 5 miles an hour. Wednesday night, mostly clear. Lows in the lower 60s. East winds around 5 miles an hour, becoming southeast after midnight. Thursday, sunny. Highs in the mid-80s. South winds around 5 miles an hour. Thursday night, partly cloudy until midnight, then becoming mostly cloudy. Lows in the mid-60s. Southeast winds around 5 miles an hour. Friday and Friday night, showers with a chance of thunderstorms. Highs in the upper 70s. Lows in the mid-60s. Chance of rain 80%. Saturday, showers likely. A chance of thunderstorms in the afternoon. Highs in the upper 70s. Chance of rain 70%. Saturday night, partly cloudy. Lows in the lower 60s. Sunday through Tuesday, mostly clear. Highs in the mid-80s. Lows in the mid-60s. Again, the forecast for Galesburg and surrounding areas of central and northwest Illinois for the rest of tonight, partly cloudy. Lows in the lower 60s. East winds around 5 miles an hour. At 11 p.m. in Galesburg, skies were partly cloudy. The temperature was 68 degrees, the dew point was 68, and the relative humidity was 100%. The wind was calm. The pressure was 29.94 inches and rising. Elsewhere around the area, skies ranged from partly cloudy to mostly cloudy. It was 72 at Peoria, 72 at Moline, and 77 at Burlington. Quincy reported 75, Macomb reported 69, and Springfield reported 71. And once again at 11 p.m. in Galesburg, under partly cloudy skies, the temperature was 68. Looking elsewhere around the Midwest at 11 p.m., Chicago was partly cloudy, and 68. Indianapolis was partly cloudy, and 69. St. Louis was mostly cloudy, and 78. Kansas City was partly cloudy, and 82. Des Moines was mostly cloudy, and 79. Milwaukee was clear, and 67. The time is currently 11:50 p.m. Central Daylight Time. 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Now for the official National Weather Service forecast for Galesburg and surrounding areas of central and northwest Illinois. West of tonight, partly cloudy. Lows in the lower 60s. East winds around 5 miles an hour. Wednesday, sunny. Highs in the mid-80s. East winds around 5 miles an hour. Wednesday night, mostly clear. Lows in the lower 60s. East winds around 5 miles an hour, becoming southeast after midnight. Thursday, sunny. Highs in the mid-80s. South winds around 5 miles an hour. Thursday night, partly cloudy until midnight, then becoming mostly cloudy. Lows in the mid-60s. Southeast winds around 5 miles an hour. Friday and Friday night, showers with a chance of thunderstorms. Highs in the upper 70s. Lows in the mid-60s. Chance of rain 80%. Saturday, showers likely. A chance of thunderstorms in the afternoon. Highs in the upper 70s. Chance of rain 70%. Saturday night, partly cloudy. Lows in the lower 60s. Sunday through Tuesday, mostly clear. Highs in the mid-80s. Lows in the mid-60s. Again, the forecast for Galesburg and surrounding areas of central and northwest Illinois for the rest of tonight, partly cloudy. Lows in the lower 60s. East winds around 5 miles an hour. At 11 p.m. in Galesburg, skies were partly cloudy. The temperature was 68 degrees, the dew point was 68, and the relative humidity was 100%. The wind was calm. The pressure was 29.94 inches and rising. Elsewhere around the area, skies ranged from partly cloudy to mostly cloudy. It was 72 at Peoria, 72 at Moline, and 77 at Burlington. Quincy reported 75, Macomb reported 69, and Springfield reported 71. And once again at 11 p.m. in Galesburg, under partly cloudy skies, the temperature was 68.

looking elsewhere around the Midwest at 11 p.m., Chicago was partly cloudy and 68. Indianapolis was partly cloudy and 69. St. Louis was mostly cloudy and 78. Kansas City was partly cloudy and 82. Des Moines was mostly cloudy and 79. Milwaukee was clear and 67. The time is currently 11:53 p.m. Central Daylight Time. 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Now for the official National Weather Service forecast for Galesburg and surrounding areas of central and northwest Illinois. West of tonight, partly cloudy. Lows in the lower 60s. East winds around 5 miles an hour. Wednesday, sunny. Highs in the mid-80s. East winds around 5 miles an hour. Wednesday night, mostly clear. Lows in the lower 60s. East winds around 5 miles an hour, becoming southeast after midnight. Thursday, sunny. Highs in the mid-80s. South winds around 5 miles an hour. Thursday night, partly cloudy until midnight, then becoming mostly cloudy. Lows in the mid-60s. Southeast winds around 5 miles an hour. Friday and Friday night, showers with a chance of thunderstorms. Highs in the upper 70s. Lows in the mid-60s. Chance of rain 80%. Saturday, showers likely. A chance of thunderstorms in the afternoon. Highs in the upper 70s. Chance of rain 70%. Saturday night, partly cloudy. Lows in the lower 60s. Sunday through Tuesday, mostly clear. Highs in the mid-80s. Lows in the mid-60s. Again, the forecast for Galesburg and surrounding areas of central and northwest Illinois for the rest of tonight, partly cloudy. Lows in the lower 60s. East winds around 5 miles an hour. At 11 p.m. in Galesburg, skies were partly cloudy. The temperature was 68 degrees, the dew point was 68, and the relative humidity was 100%. The wind was calm. The pressure was 29.94 inches and rising. Elsewhere around the area, skies ranged from partly cloudy to mostly cloudy. It was 72 at Peoria, 72 at Moline, and 77 at Burlington. Quincy reported 75, Macomb reported 69, and Springfield reported 71. And once again at 11 p.m. in Galesburg, under partly cloudy skies, the temperature was 68. Looking elsewhere around the Midwest at 11 p.m., Chicago was partly cloudy and 68. Indianapolis was partly cloudy and 69. St. Louis was mostly cloudy and 78. Kansas City was partly cloudy and 82. Des Moines was mostly cloudy and 79. Milwaukee was clear and 67. The time is currently 11:56 p.m. Central Daylight Time. 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Now for the official National Weather Service forecast for Galesburg and surrounding areas of central and northwest Illinois. West of tonight, partly cloudy. Lows in the lower 60s. East winds around 5 miles an hour. Wednesday, sunny. Highs in the mid-80s. East winds around 5 miles an hour. Wednesday night, mostly clear. Lows in the lower 60s. East winds around 5 miles an hour, becoming southeast after midnight. Thursday, sunny. Highs in the mid-80s. South winds around 5 miles an hour. Thursday night, partly cloudy until midnight, then becoming mostly cloudy. Lows in the mid-60s. Southeast winds around 5 miles an hour. Friday and Friday night, showers with a chance of thunderstorms. Highs in the upper 70s. Lows in the mid-60s. Chance of rain 80%. Saturday, showers likely. A chance of thunderstorms in the afternoon. Highs in the upper 70s. Chance of rain 70%. Saturday night, partly cloudy. Lows in the lower 60s. Sunday through Tuesday, mostly clear. Highs in the mid-80s. Lows in the mid-60s. Again, the forecast for Galesburg and surrounding areas of central and northwest Illinois for the rest of tonight, partly
partly cloudy. Lows in the lower 60s. East winds around 5 miles an hour. At 11 p.m. in Galesburg, skies were partly cloudy. The temperature was 68 degrees, the dew point was 68, and the relative humidity was 100%. The wind was calm. The pressure was 29.94 inches and rising. Elsewhere around the area, skies ranged from partly cloudy to mostly cloudy. It was 72 at Peoria, 72 at Moline, and 77 at Burlington. Quincy reported 75, Macomb reported 69, and Springfield reported 71. And once again at 11 p.m. in Galesburg, under partly cloudy skies, the temperature was 68. Looking elsewhere around the Midwest at 11 p.m., Chicago was partly cloudy, and 68. Indianapolis was partly cloudy, and 69. St. Louis was mostly cloudy, and 78. Kansas City was partly cloudy, and 82. Des Moines was mostly cloudy, and 79. Milwaukee was clear, and 67. The time is currently 11:59 p.m. Central Daylight Time. 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Now for the official National Weather Service forecast for Galesburg and surrounding areas of central and northwest Illinois. West of tonight, partly cloudy. Lows in the lower 60s. East winds around 5 miles an hour. Wednesday, sunny. Highs in the mid-80s. East winds around 5 miles an hour. Wednesday night, mostly clear. Lows in the lower 60s. East winds around 5 miles an hour, becoming southeast after midnight. Thursday, sunny. Highs in the mid-80s. South winds around 5 miles an hour. Thursday night, partly cloudy until midnight, then becoming mostly cloudy. Lows in the mid-60s. Southeast winds around 5 miles an hour. Friday and Friday night, showers with a chance of thunderstorms. Highs in the upper 70s. Lows in the mid-60s. Chance of rain 80%. Saturday, showers likely. A chance of thunderstorms in the afternoon. Highs in the upper 70s. Chance of rain 70%. Saturday night, partly cloudy. Lows in the lower 60s. Sunday through Tuesday, mostly clear. Highs in the mid-80s. Lows in the mid-60s. Again, the forecast for Galesburg and surrounding areas of central and northwest Illinois for the rest of tonight, partly cloudy. Lows in the lower 60s. East winds around 5 miles an hour. The time is currently 12:01 a.m. Central Daylight Time. 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Now for the official National Weather Service forecast for Galesburg and surrounding areas of central and northwest Illinois. West of tonight, partly cloudy. Lows in the lower 60s. East winds around 5 miles an hour. Wednesday, sunny. Highs in the mid-80s. East winds around 5 miles an hour. Wednesday night, mostly clear. Lows in the lower 60s. East winds around 5 miles an hour, becoming southeast after midnight. Thursday, sunny. Highs in the mid-80s. South winds around 5 miles an hour. Thursday night, partly cloudy until midnight, then becoming mostly cloudy. Lows in the mid-60s. Southeast winds around 5 miles an hour. Friday and Friday night, showers with a chance of thunderstorms. Highs in the upper 70s. Lows in the mid-60s. Chance of rain 80%. Saturday, showers likely. A chance of thunderstorms in the afternoon. Highs in the upper 70s. Chance of rain 70%. Saturday night, partly cloudy. Lows in the lower 60s. Sunday through Tuesday, mostly clear. Highs in the mid-80s. Lows in the mid-60s. Again, the forecast for Galesburg and surrounding areas of central and northwest Illinois for the rest of tonight, partly cloudy. Lows in the lower 60s. East winds around 5 miles an hour. The time is currently 12:02 a.m. Central Daylight Time. 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

for the official National Weather Service forecast for Galesburg and surrounding areas of central and northwest Illinois. Rest of tonight, partly cloudy. Lows in the lower 60s. East winds around 5 miles an hour. Wednesday, sunny. Highs in the mid-80s. East winds around 5 miles an hour. Wednesday night, mostly clear. Lows in the lower 60s. East winds around 5 miles an hour, becoming southeast after midnight. Thursday, sunny. Highs in the mid-80s. South winds around 5 miles an hour. Thursday night, partly cloudy until midnight, then becoming mostly cloudy. Lows in the mid-60s. Southeast winds around 5 miles an hour. Friday and Friday night, showers with a chance of thunderstorms. Highs in the upper 70s. Lows in the mid-60s. Chance of rain 80%. Saturday, showers likely. A chance of thunderstorms in the afternoon. Highs in the upper 70s. Chance of rain 70%. Saturday night, partly cloudy. Lows in the lower 60s. Sunday through Tuesday, mostly clear. Highs in the mid-80s. Lows in the mid-60s. Again, the forecast for Galesburg and surrounding areas of central and northwest Illinois for the rest of tonight, partly cloudy. Lows in the lower 60s. East winds around 5 miles an hour. The time is currently 12:04 a.m. Central Daylight Time. 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Now for the official National Weather Service forecast for Galesburg and surrounding areas of central and northwest Illinois. Rest of tonight, partly cloudy. Lows in the lower 60s. East winds around 5 miles an hour. Wednesday, sunny. Highs in the mid-80s. East winds around 5 miles an hour. Wednesday night, mostly clear. Lows in the lower 60s. East winds around 5 miles an hour, becoming southeast after midnight. Thursday, sunny. Highs in the mid-80s. South winds around 5 miles an hour. Thursday night, partly cloudy until midnight, then becoming mostly cloudy. Lows in the mid-60s. Southeast winds around 5 miles an hour. Friday and Friday night, showers with a chance of thunderstorms. Highs in the upper 70s. Lows in the mid-60s. Chance of rain 80%. Saturday, showers likely. A chance of thunderstorms in the afternoon. Highs in the upper 70s. Chance of rain 70%. Saturday night, partly cloudy. Lows in the lower 60s. Sunday through Tuesday, mostly clear. Highs in the mid-80s. Lows in the mid-60s. Again, the forecast for Galesburg and surrounding areas of central and northwest Illinois for the rest of tonight, partly cloudy. Lows in the lower 60s. East winds around 5 miles an hour. At midnight in Galesburg, skies were partly cloudy. The temperature was 67 degrees, the dew point was 67, and the relative humidity was 100%. The wind was calm. The pressure was 29.95 inches and rising. Elsewhere around the area, skies ranged from partly cloudy to mostly cloudy. It was 71 at Peoria, 69 at Moline, and 76 at Burlington. Quincy reported 75, Macomb reported 70, and Springfield reported 71. And once again at midnight in Galesburg, under partly cloudy skies, the temperature was 67. Looking elsewhere around the Midwest at midnight, Chicago was partly cloudy, and 68. Indianapolis was mostly cloudy, and 68. St. Louis was partly cloudy, and 77. Kansas City was mostly cloudy, and 81. Des Moines was mostly cloudy, and 79. Milwaukee was clear, and 67. The time is currently 12:07 a.m. Central Daylight Time. 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Now for the official National Weather Service forecast for Galesburg and surrounding areas of central and northwest Illinois. Rest of tonight, partly cloudy. Lows in the lower 60s. East winds around 5 miles an hour. Wednesday, sunny. Highs in the mid-80s.

East winds around 5 miles an hour. Wednesday night, mostly clear. Lows in the lower 60s. East winds around 5 miles an hour, becoming southeast after midnight. Thursday, sunny. Highs in the mid-80s. South winds around 5 miles an hour. Thursday night, partly cloudy until midnight, then becoming mostly cloudy. Lows in the mid-60s. Southeast winds around 5 miles an hour. Friday and Friday night, showers with a chance of thunderstorms. Highs in the upper 70s. Lows in the mid-60s. Chance of rain 80%. Saturday, showers likely. A chance of thunderstorms in the afternoon. Highs in the upper 70s. Chance of rain 70%. Saturday night, partly cloudy. Lows in the lower 60s. Sunday through Tuesday, mostly clear. Highs in the mid-80s. Lows in the mid-60s. Again, the forecast for Galesburg and surrounding areas of central and northwest Illinois for the rest of tonight, partly cloudy. Lows in the lower 60s. East winds around 5 miles an hour. At midnight in Galesburg, skies were partly cloudy. The temperature was 67 degrees, the dew point was 67, and the relative humidity was 100%. The wind was calm. The pressure was 29.95 inches and rising. Elsewhere around the area, skies ranged from partly cloudy to mostly cloudy. It was 71 at Peoria, 69 at Moline, and 76 at Burlington. Quincy reported 75, Macomb reported 70, and Springfield reported 71. And once again at midnight in Galesburg, under partly cloudy skies, the temperature was 67. Looking elsewhere around the Midwest at midnight, Chicago was partly cloudy, and 68. Indianapolis was mostly cloudy, and 68. St. Louis was partly cloudy, and 77. Kansas City was mostly cloudy, and 81. Des Moines was mostly cloudy, and 79. Milwaukee was clear, and 67. The time is currently 12:10 a.m. Central Daylight Time. 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Now for the official National Weather Service forecast for Galesburg and surrounding areas of central and northwest Illinois. Rest of tonight, partly cloudy. Lows in the lower 60s. East winds around 5 miles an hour. Wednesday, sunny. Highs in the mid-80s. East winds around 5 miles an hour. Wednesday night, mostly clear. Lows in the lower 60s. East winds around 5 miles an hour, becoming southeast after midnight. Thursday, sunny. Highs in the mid-80s. South winds around 5 miles an hour. Thursday night, partly cloudy until midnight, then becoming mostly cloudy. Lows in the mid-60s. Southeast winds around 5 miles an hour. Friday and Friday night, showers with a chance of thunderstorms. Highs in the upper 70s. Lows in the mid-60s. Chance of rain 80%. Saturday, showers likely. A chance of thunderstorms in the afternoon. Highs in the upper 70s. Chance of rain 70%. Saturday night, partly cloudy. Lows in the lower 60s. Sunday through Tuesday, mostly clear. Highs in the mid-80s. Lows in the mid-60s. Again, the forecast for Galesburg and surrounding areas of central and northwest Illinois for the rest of tonight, partly cloudy. Lows in the lower 60s. East winds around 5 miles an hour. At midnight in Galesburg, skies were partly cloudy. The temperature was 67 degrees, the dew point was 67, and the relative humidity was 100%. The wind was calm. The pressure was 29.95 inches and rising. Elsewhere around the area, skies ranged from partly cloudy to mostly cloudy. It was 71 at Peoria, 69 at Moline, and 76 at Burlington. Quincy reported 75, Macomb reported 70, and Springfield reported 71. And once again at midnight in Galesburg, under partly cloudy skies, the temperature was 67. Looking elsewhere around the Midwest at midnight, Chicago was partly cloudy, and 68. Indianapolis was mostly cloudy, and 68.
St. Louis was partly cloudy and 77. Kansas City was mostly cloudy and 81. Des Moines was mostly cloudy and 79. Milwaukee was clear and 67. The time is currently 12:13 a.m. Central Daylight Time. 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Now for the official National Weather Service forecast for Galesburg and surrounding areas of central and northwest Illinois. West of tonight, partly cloudy. Lows in the lower 60s. East winds around 5 miles an hour. Wednesday, sunny. Highs in the mid-80s. East winds around 5 miles an hour. Wednesday night, mostly clear. Lows in the lower 60s. East winds around 5 miles an hour, becoming southeast after midnight. Thursday, sunny. Highs in the mid-80s. South winds around 5 miles an hour. Thursday night, partly cloudy until midnight, then becoming mostly cloudy. Lows in the mid-60s. Southeast winds around 5 miles an hour. Friday and Friday night, showers with a chance of thunderstorms. Highs in the upper 70s. Lows in the mid-60s. Chance of rain 80%. Saturday, showers likely. A chance of thunderstorms in the afternoon. Highs in the upper 70s. Chance of rain 70%. Saturday night, partly cloudy. Lows in the lower 60s. Sunday through Tuesday, mostly clear. Highs in the mid-80s. Lows in the mid-60s. Again, the forecast for Galesburg and surrounding areas of central and northwest Illinois for the rest of tonight, partly cloudy. Lows in the lower 60s. East winds around 5 miles an hour. 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Programming originates from NOAA's National Weather Service office in Lincoln. KZZ 66 serves the following counties: Henry, Knox, Mercer, and Warren. KZZ 66 is part of the All Hazards Network of NOAA Weather Radio. At midnight in Galesburg, skies were partly cloudy. The temperature was 67 degrees, the dew point was 67, and the relative humidity was 100%. The wind was calm. The pressure was 29.95 inches and rising. Elsewhere around the area, at Moline, it was clear, with a temperature of 69. It was partly cloudy, with a temperature of 71 at Peoria, 76 at Burlington, 70 at Macomb, and 71 at Springfield. At Quincy, it was mostly cloudy, with a temperature of 75. And once again at midnight in Galesburg, under partly cloudy skies, the temperature was 67. Looking elsewhere around the Midwest at midnight, Chicago was partly cloudy, and 68. Indianapolis was mostly cloudy, and 68. St. Louis was partly cloudy, and 77. Kansas City was mostly cloudy, and 81. Des Moines was mostly cloudy, and 79. Milwaukee was clear, and 67. The time is currently 12:16 a.m. Central Daylight Time. 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Now for the official National Weather Service forecast for Galesburg and surrounding areas of central and northwest Illinois. West of tonight, partly cloudy. Lows in the lower 60s. East winds around 5 miles an hour. Wednesday, sunny. Highs in the mid-80s. East winds around 5 miles an hour. Wednesday night, mostly clear. Lows in the lower 60s. East winds around 5 miles an hour, becoming southeast after midnight. Thursday, sunny. Highs in the mid-80s. South winds around 5 miles an hour. Thursday night, partly cloudy until midnight, then becoming mostly cloudy. Lows in the mid-60s. Southeast winds around 5 miles an hour. Friday and Friday night, showers with a chance of thunderstorms. Highs in the upper 70s. Lows in the mid-60s. Chance of rain 80%. Saturday, showers likely. A chance of thunderstorms in the afternoon. Highs in the upper 70s. Chance of rain 70%.

Saturday night, partly cloudy. Lows in the lower 60s. Sunday through Tuesday, mostly clear. Highs in the mid-80s. Lows in the mid-60s. Again, the forecast for Galesburg and surrounding areas of central and northwest Illinois for the rest of tonight, partly cloudy. Lows in the lower 60s. East winds around 5 miles an hour. At midnight in Galesburg, skies were partly cloudy. The temperature was 67 degrees, the dew point was 67, and the relative humidity was 100%. The wind was calm. The pressure was 29.95 inches and rising. Elsewhere around the area, at Moline, it was clear, with a temperature of 69. It was partly cloudy, with a temperature of 71 at Peoria, 76 at Burlington, 70 at Macomb, and 71 at Springfield. At Quincy, it was mostly cloudy, with a temperature of 75. And once again at midnight in Galesburg, under partly cloudy skies, the temperature was 67. Looking elsewhere around the Midwest at midnight, Chicago was partly cloudy, and 68. Indianapolis was mostly cloudy, and 68. St. Louis was partly cloudy, and 77. Kansas City was mostly cloudy, and 81. Des Moines was mostly cloudy, and 79. Milwaukee was clear, and 67. The time is currently 12:19 a.m. Central Daylight Time. 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Now for the official National Weather Service forecast for Galesburg and surrounding areas of central and northwest Illinois. West of tonight, partly cloudy. Lows in the lower 60s. East winds around 5 miles an hour. Wednesday, sunny. Highs in the mid-80s. East winds around 5 miles an hour. Wednesday night, mostly clear. Lows in the lower 60s. East winds around 5 miles an hour, becoming southeast after midnight. Thursday, sunny. Highs in the mid-80s. South winds around 5 miles an hour. Thursday night, partly cloudy until midnight, then becoming mostly cloudy. Lows in the mid-60s. Southeast winds around 5 miles an hour. Friday and Friday night, showers with a chance of thunderstorms. Highs in the upper 70s. Lows in the mid-60s. Chance of rain 80%. Saturday, showers likely. A chance of thunderstorms in the afternoon. Highs in the upper 70s. Chance of rain 70%. Saturday night, partly cloudy. Lows in the lower 60s. Sunday through Tuesday, mostly clear. Highs in the mid-80s. Lows in the mid-60s. Again, the forecast for Galesburg and surrounding areas of central and northwest Illinois for the rest of tonight, partly cloudy. Lows in the lower 60s. East winds around 5 miles an hour. At midnight in Galesburg, skies were partly cloudy. The temperature was 67 degrees, the dew point was 67, and the relative humidity was 100%. The wind was calm. The pressure was 29.95 inches and rising. Elsewhere around the area, at Moline, it was clear, with a temperature of 69. It was partly cloudy, with a temperature of 71 at Peoria, 76 at Burlington, 70 at Macomb, and 71 at Springfield. At Quincy, it was mostly cloudy, with a temperature of 75. And once again at midnight in Galesburg, under partly cloudy skies, the temperature was 67. Looking elsewhere around the Midwest at midnight, Chicago was partly cloudy, and 68. Indianapolis was mostly cloudy, and 68. St. Louis was partly cloudy, and 77. Kansas City was mostly cloudy, and 81. Des Moines was mostly cloudy, and 79. Milwaukee was clear, and 67. The time is currently 12:22 a.m. Central Daylight Time. 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Now for the official National Weather Service forecast for Galesburg and surrounding areas of central and northwest Illinois. West of tonight, partly cloudy. Lows in the lower 60s. East winds around 5 miles an hour. Wednesday, sunny. Highs in the mid-80s. East winds around

chance of rain 70%. Saturday night, partly cloudy. Lows in the lower 60s. Sunday through Tuesday, mostly clear. Highs in the mid-80s. Lows in the mid-60s. Again, the forecast for Galesburg and surrounding areas of central and northwest Illinois for the rest of tonight, partly cloudy. Lows in the lower 60s. East winds around 5 miles an hour. At midnight in Galesburg, skies were partly cloudy. The temperature was 67 degrees, the dew point was 67, and the relative humidity was 100%. The wind was calm. The pressure was 29.95 inches and rising. Elsewhere around the area, at Moline, it was clear, with a temperature of 69. It was partly cloudy, with a temperature of 71 at Peoria, 76 at Burlington, 70 at Macomb, and 71 at Springfield. At Quincy, it was mostly cloudy, with a temperature of 75. And once again at midnight in Galesburg, under partly cloudy skies, the temperature was 67. At midnight in Galesburg, skies were partly cloudy. The temperature was 67 degrees, the dew point was 67, and the relative humidity was 100%. The wind was calm. The pressure was 29.95 inches and rising. Elsewhere around the area, it was partly cloudy. It was 71 at Peoria, 69 at Moline, and 76 at Burlington. Quincy reported 75, Macomb reported 70, and Springfield reported 71. And once again at midnight in Galesburg, under partly cloudy skies, the temperature was 67. Looking elsewhere around the Midwest at midnight, Chicago was partly cloudy, and 68. Indianapolis was mostly cloudy, and 68. St. Louis was partly cloudy, and 77. Kansas City was mostly cloudy, and 81. Des Moines was mostly cloudy, and 79. Milwaukee was clear, and 67. The time is currently 12:26 a.m. Central Daylight Time. 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Now for the official National Weather Service forecast for Galesburg and surrounding areas of central and northwest Illinois. West of tonight, partly cloudy. Lows in the lower 60s. East winds around 5 miles an hour. Wednesday, sunny. Highs in the mid-80s. East winds around 5 miles an hour. Wednesday night, mostly clear. Lows in the lower 60s. East winds around 5 miles an hour, becoming southeast after midnight. Thursday, sunny. Highs in the mid-80s. South winds around 5 miles an hour. Thursday night, partly cloudy until midnight, then becoming mostly cloudy. Lows in the mid-60s. Southeast winds around 5 miles an hour. Friday and Friday night, showers with a chance of thunderstorms. Highs in the upper 70s. Lows in the mid-60s. Chance of rain 80%. Saturday, showers likely. A chance of thunderstorms in the afternoon. Highs in the upper 70s. Chance of rain 70%. Saturday night, partly cloudy. Lows in the lower 60s. Sunday through Tuesday, mostly clear. Highs in the mid-80s. Lows in the mid-60s. Again, the forecast for Galesburg and surrounding areas of central and northwest Illinois for the rest of tonight, partly cloudy. Lows in the lower 60s. East winds around 5 miles an hour. At midnight in Galesburg, skies were partly cloudy. The temperature was 67 degrees, the dew point was 67, and the relative humidity was 100%. The wind was calm. The pressure was 29.95 inches and rising. Elsewhere around the area, it was partly cloudy. It was 71 at Peoria, 69 at Moline, and 76 at Burlington. Quincy reported 75, Macomb reported 70, and Springfield reported 71. And once again at midnight in Galesburg, under partly cloudy skies, the temperature was 67. Looking elsewhere around the Midwest at midnight, Chicago was partly cloudy, and 68. Indianapolis was mostly cloudy, and 68. St. Louis was partly cloudy, and 77. Kansas City was mostly cloudy, and 81. Des Moines was mostly cloudy.

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Milwaukee was clear. 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Now for the official National Weather Service forecast for Galesburg and surrounding areas of central and northwest Illinois. West of tonight, partly cloudy. Lows in the lower 60s. East winds around 5 miles an hour. Wednesday, sunny. Highs in the mid-80s. East winds around 5 miles an hour. Wednesday night, mostly clear. Lows in the lower 60s. East winds around 5 miles an hour, becoming southeast after midnight. Thursday, sunny. Highs in the mid-80s. South winds around 5 miles an hour. Thursday night, partly cloudy until midnight, then becoming mostly cloudy. Lows in the mid-60s. Southeast winds around 5 miles an hour. Friday and Friday night, showers with a chance of thunderstorms. Highs in the upper 70s. Lows in the mid-60s. Chance of rain 80%. Saturday, showers likely. A chance of thunderstorms in the afternoon. Highs in the upper 70s. Chance of rain 70%. Saturday night, partly cloudy. Lows in the lower 60s. Sunday through Tuesday, mostly clear. Highs in the mid-80s. Lows in the mid-60s. Again, the forecast for Galesburg and surrounding areas of central and northwest Illinois for the rest of tonight, partly cloudy. Lows in the lower 60s. East winds around 5 miles an hour. At midnight in Galesburg, skies were partly cloudy. The temperature was 67 degrees, the dew point was 67, and the relative humidity was 100%. The wind was calm. The pressure was 29.95 inches and rising. Elsewhere around the area, it was partly cloudy. It was 71 at Peoria, 69 at Moline, and 76 at Burlington. Quincy reported 75, Macomb reported 70, and Springfield reported 71. And once again at midnight in Galesburg, under partly cloudy skies, the temperature was 67. Looking elsewhere around the Midwest at midnight, Chicago was partly cloudy, and 68. Indianapolis was mostly cloudy, and 68. St. Louis was partly cloudy, and 77. Kansas City was mostly cloudy, and 81. Des Moines was mostly cloudy, and 79. Milwaukee was clear, and 67. The time is currently 12:31 a.m. Central Daylight Time. 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Now for the official National Weather Service forecast for Galesburg and surrounding areas of central and northwest Illinois. West of tonight, partly cloudy. Lows in the lower 60s. East winds around 5 miles an hour. Wednesday, sunny. Highs in the mid-80s. East winds around 5 miles an hour. Wednesday night, mostly clear. Lows in the lower 60s. East winds around 5 miles an hour, becoming southeast after midnight. Thursday, sunny. Highs in the mid-80s. South winds around 5 miles an hour. Thursday night, partly cloudy until midnight, then becoming mostly cloudy. Lows in the mid-60s. Southeast winds around 5 miles an hour. Friday and Friday night, showers with a chance of thunderstorms. Highs in the upper 70s. Lows in the mid-60s. Chance of rain 80%. Saturday, showers likely. A chance of thunderstorms in the afternoon. Highs in the upper 70s. Chance of rain 70%. Saturday night, partly cloudy. Lows in the lower 60s. Sunday through Tuesday, mostly clear. Highs in the mid-80s, rain 70%. Saturday night, partly cloudy. Lows in the lower 60s. Sunday through Tuesday, mostly clear. Highs in the mid-80s. Lows in the mid-60s. Again, the forecast for Galesburg and surrounding areas of central and northwest Illinois for the rest of tonight, partly cloudy. Lows in the lower 60s. East winds around 5 miles an hour. At midnight in Galesburg, skies were partly cloudy.

67 degrees. The dew point was 67, and the relative humidity was 100%. The wind was calm. The pressure was 29.95 inches and rising. Elsewhere around the area, it was partly cloudy. It was 71 at Peoria, 69 at Moline, and 76 at Burlington. Quincy reported 75, Macomb reported 70, and Springfield reported 71. And once again at midnight in Galesburg, under partly cloudy skies, the temperature was 67. Looking elsewhere around the Midwest at midnight, Chicago was partly cloudy, and 68. Indianapolis was mostly cloudy, and 68. St. Louis was partly cloudy, and 77. Kansas City was mostly cloudy, and 81. Des Moines was mostly cloudy, and 79. Milwaukee was clear, and 67. The time is currently 12:34 a.m. Central Daylight Time. 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Now for the official National Weather Service forecast for Galesburg and surrounding areas of central and northwest Illinois. West of tonight, partly cloudy. Lows in the lower 60s. East winds around 5 miles an hour. Wednesday, sunny. Highs in the mid-80s. East winds around 5 miles an hour. Wednesday night, mostly clear. Lows in the lower 60s. East winds around 5 miles an hour, becoming southeast after midnight. Thursday, sunny. Highs in the mid-80s. South winds around 5 miles an hour. Thursday night, partly cloudy until midnight, then becoming mostly cloudy. Lows in the mid-60s. Southeast winds around 5 miles an hour. Friday and Friday night, showers with a chance of thunderstorms. Highs in the upper 70s. Lows in the mid-60s. Chance of rain 80%. Saturday, showers likely. A chance of thunderstorms in the afternoon. Highs in the upper 70s. Chance of rain 70%. Saturday night, partly cloudy. Lows in the lower 60s. Sunday through Tuesday, mostly clear. Highs in the mid-80s. Lows in the mid-60s. Again, the forecast for Galesburg and surrounding areas of central and northwest Illinois for the rest of tonight, partly cloudy. Lows in the lower 60s. East winds around 5 miles an hour. At midnight in Galesburg, skies were partly cloudy. The temperature was 67 degrees, the dew point was 67, and the relative humidity was 100%. The wind was calm. The pressure was 29.95 inches and rising. Elsewhere around the area, it was partly cloudy. It was 71 at Peoria, 69 at Moline, and 76 at Burlington. Quincy reported 75, Macomb reported 70, and Springfield reported 71. And once again at midnight in Galesburg, under partly cloudy skies, the temperature was 67. Looking elsewhere around the Midwest at midnight, Chicago was partly cloudy, and 68. Indianapolis was mostly cloudy, and 68. St. Louis was partly cloudy, and 77. Kansas City was mostly cloudy, and 81. Des Moines was mostly cloudy, and 79. Milwaukee was clear, and 67. The time is currently 12:37 a.m. Central Daylight Time. 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Now for the official National Weather Service forecast for Galesburg and surrounding areas of central and northwest Illinois. West of tonight, partly cloudy. Lows in the lower 60s. East winds around 5 miles an hour. Wednesday, sunny. Highs in the mid-80s. East winds around 5 miles an hour. Wednesday night, mostly clear. Lows in the lower 60s. East winds around 5 miles an hour, becoming southeast after midnight. Thursday, sunny. Highs in the mid-80s. South winds around 5 miles an hour. Thursday night, partly cloudy until midnight, then becoming mostly cloudy. Lows in the mid-60s. Southeast winds around 5 miles an hour. Friday and Friday night, showers with a chance of thunderstorms. Highs in the upper 70s. Lows in the mid-60s.

10%. Saturday, showers likely. A chance of thunderstorms in the afternoon. Highs in the upper 70s. Chance of rain 70%. Saturday night, partly cloudy. Lows in the lower 60s. Sunday through Tuesday, mostly clear. Highs in the mid-80s. Lows in the mid-60s. Again, the forecast for Galesburg and surrounding areas of central and northwest Illinois for the rest of tonight, partly cloudy. Lows in the lower 60s. East winds around 5 miles an hour. At midnight in Galesburg, skies were partly cloudy. The temperature was 67 degrees, the dew point was 67, and the relative humidity was 100%. The wind was calm. The pressure was 29.95 inches and rising. Elsewhere around the area, it was partly cloudy. It was 71 at Peoria, 69 at Moline, and 76 at Burlington. Quincy reported 75, Macomb reported 70, and Springfield reported 71. And once again at midnight in Galesburg, under partly cloudy skies, the temperature was 67. Looking elsewhere around the Midwest at midnight, Chicago was partly cloudy, and 68. Indianapolis was mostly cloudy, and 68. St. Louis was partly cloudy, and 77. Kansas City was mostly cloudy, and 81. Des Moines was mostly cloudy, and 79. Milwaukee was clear, and 67. The time is currently 12:40 a.m. Central Daylight Time. You are listening to NOAA Weather Radio All Hazards, station KZZ 66 in Galesburg. Now for the official National Weather Service forecast for Galesburg and surrounding areas of central and northwest Illinois. West of tonight, partly cloudy. Lows in the lower 60s. East winds around 5 miles an hour. Wednesday, sunny. Highs in the mid-80s. East winds around 5 miles an hour. Wednesday night, mostly clear. Lows in the lower 60s. East winds around 5 miles an hour, becoming southeast after midnight. Thursday, sunny. Highs in the mid-80s. South winds around 5 miles an hour. Thursday night, partly cloudy until midnight, then becoming mostly cloudy. Lows in the mid-60s. Southeast winds around 5 miles an hour. Friday and Friday night, showers with a chance of thunderstorms. Highs in the upper 70s. Lows in the mid-60s. Chance of rain 80%. Saturday, showers likely. A chance of thunderstorms in the afternoon. Highs in the upper 70s. Chance of rain 70%. Saturday night, partly cloudy. Lows in the lower 60s. Sunday through Tuesday, mostly clear. Highs in the mid-80s. Lows in the mid-60s. Again, the forecast for Galesburg and surrounding areas of central and northwest Illinois for the rest of tonight, partly cloudy. Lows in the lower 60s. East winds around 5 miles an hour. At midnight in Galesburg, skies were partly cloudy. The temperature was 67 degrees, the dew point was 67, and the relative humidity was 100%. The wind was calm. The pressure was 29.95 inches and rising. Elsewhere around the area, it was partly cloudy. It was 71 at Peoria, 69 at Moline, and 76 at Burlington. Quincy reported 75, Macomb reported 70, and Springfield reported 71. And once again at midnight in Galesburg, under partly cloudy skies, the temperature was 67. Looking elsewhere around the Midwest at midnight, Chicago was partly cloudy, and 68. Indianapolis was mostly cloudy, and 68. St. Louis was partly cloudy, and 77. Kansas City was mostly cloudy, and 81. Des Moines was mostly cloudy, and 79. Milwaukee was clear, and 67. The time is currently 12:43 a.m. Central Daylight Time. 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Now for the official National Weather Service forecast for Galesburg and surrounding areas of central and northwest Illinois. West of tonight, partly cloudy. Lows in the lower 60s. East winds around 5 miles an hour. Wednesday, sunny.

the mid-80s. East winds around 5 miles an hour. Wednesday night, mostly clear. Lows in the lower 60s. East winds around 5 miles an hour, becoming southeast after midnight. Thursday, sunny. Highs in the mid-80s. South winds around 5 miles an hour. Thursday night, partly cloudy until midnight, then becoming mostly cloudy. Lows in the mid-60s. Southeast winds around 5 miles an hour. Friday and Friday night, showers with a chance of thunderstorms. Highs in the upper 70s. Lows in the mid-60s. Chance of rain 80%. Saturday, showers likely. A chance of thunderstorms in the afternoon. Highs in the upper 70s. Chance of rain 70%. Saturday night, partly cloudy. Lows in the lower 60s. Sunday through Tuesday, mostly clear. Highs in the mid-80s. Lows in the mid-60s. Again, the forecast for Galesburg and surrounding areas of central and northwest Illinois for the rest of tonight, partly cloudy. Lows in the lower 60s. East winds around 5 miles an hour. At midnight in Galesburg, skies were partly cloudy. The temperature was 67 degrees, the dew point was 67, and the relative humidity was 100%. The wind was calm. The pressure was 29.95 inches and rising. Elsewhere around the area, it was partly cloudy. It was 71 at Peoria, 69 at Moline, and 76 at Burlington. Quincy reported 75, Macomb reported 70, and Springfield reported 71. And once again at midnight in Galesburg, under partly cloudy skies, the temperature was 67. Looking elsewhere around the Midwest at midnight, Chicago was partly cloudy, and 68. Indianapolis was mostly cloudy, and 68. St. Louis was partly cloudy, and 77. Kansas City was mostly cloudy, and 81. Des Moines was mostly cloudy, and 79. Milwaukee was clear, and 67. The time is currently 12:45 a.m. Central Daylight Time. 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Now for the official National Weather Service forecast for Galesburg and surrounding areas of central and northwest Illinois. Rest of tonight, partly cloudy. Lows in the lower 60s. East winds around 5 miles an hour. Wednesday, sunny. Highs in the mid-80s. East winds around 5 miles an hour. Wednesday night, mostly clear. Lows in the lower 60s. East winds around 5 miles an hour, becoming southeast after midnight. Thursday, sunny. Highs in the mid-80s. South winds around 5 miles an hour. Thursday night, partly cloudy until midnight, then becoming mostly cloudy. Lows in the mid-60s. Southeast winds around 5 miles an hour. Friday and Friday night, showers with a chance of thunderstorms. Highs in the upper 70s. Lows in the mid-60s. Chance of rain 80%. Saturday, showers likely. A chance of thunderstorms in the afternoon. Highs in the upper 70s. Chance of rain 70%. Saturday night, partly cloudy. Lows in the lower 60s. Sunday through Tuesday, mostly clear. Highs in the mid-80s. Lows in the mid-60s. Again, the forecast for Galesburg and surrounding areas of central and northwest Illinois for the rest of tonight, partly cloudy. Lows in the lower 60s. East winds around 5 miles an hour. At midnight in Galesburg, skies were partly cloudy. The temperature was 67 degrees, the dew point was 67, and the relative humidity was 100%. The wind was calm. The pressure was 29.95 inches and rising. Elsewhere around the area, it was partly cloudy. It was 71 at Peoria, 69 at Moline, and 76 at Burlington. Quincy reported 75, Macomb reported 70, and Springfield reported 71. And once again at midnight in Galesburg, under partly cloudy skies, the temperature was 67. Looking elsewhere around the Midwest at midnight, Chicago was partly cloudy, and 68. Indianapolis was mostly cloudy, and 68. St. Louis.

mostly cloudy and 77s. Kansas City was mostly cloudy and 81. Des Moines was mostly cloudy and 79. Milwaukee was clear and 67. The time is currently 12:48 a.m. Central Daylight Time. 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Now for the official National Weather Service forecast for Galesburg and surrounding areas of central and northwest Illinois. West of tonight, partly cloudy. Lows in the lower 60s. East winds around 5 miles an hour. Wednesday, sunny. Highs in the mid-80s. East winds around 5 miles an hour. Wednesday night, mostly clear. Lows in the lower 60s. East winds around 5 miles an hour, becoming southeast after midnight. Thursday, sunny. Highs in the mid-80s. South winds around 5 miles an hour. Thursday night, partly cloudy until midnight, then becoming mostly cloudy. Lows in the mid-60s. Southeast winds around 5 miles an hour. Friday and Friday night, showers with a chance of thunderstorms. Highs in the upper 70s. Lows in the mid-60s. Chance of rain 80%. Saturday, showers likely. A chance of thunderstorms in the afternoon. Highs in the upper 70s. Chance of rain 70%. Saturday night, partly cloudy. Lows in the lower 60s. Sunday through Tuesday, mostly clear. Highs in the mid-80s. Lows in the mid-60s. Again, the forecast for Galesburg and surrounding areas of central and northwest Illinois for the rest of tonight, partly cloudy. Lows in the lower 60s. East winds around 5 miles an hour. At midnight in Galesburg, skies were partly cloudy. The temperature was 67 degrees, the dew point was 67, and the relative humidity was 100%. The wind was calm. The pressure was 29.95 inches and rising. Elsewhere around the area, it was partly cloudy. It was 71 at Peoria, 69 at Moline, and 76 at Burlington. Quincy reported 75, Macomb reported 70, and Springfield reported 71. And once again at midnight in Galesburg, under partly cloudy skies, the temperature was 67. Looking elsewhere around the Midwest at midnight, Chicago was partly cloudy, and 68. Indianapolis was mostly cloudy, and 68. St. Louis was partly cloudy, and 77. Kansas City was mostly cloudy, and 81. Des Moines was mostly cloudy, and 79. Milwaukee was clear, and 67. The time is currently 12:51 a.m. Central Daylight Time. 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Now for the official National Weather Service forecast for Galesburg and surrounding areas of central and northwest Illinois. West of tonight, partly cloudy. Lows in the lower 60s. East winds around 5 miles an hour. Wednesday, sunny. Highs in the mid-80s. East winds around 5 miles an hour. Wednesday night, mostly clear. Lows in the lower 60s. East winds around 5 miles an hour, becoming southeast after midnight. Thursday, sunny. Highs in the mid-80s. South winds around 5 miles an hour. Thursday night, partly cloudy until midnight, then becoming mostly cloudy. Lows in the mid-60s. Southeast winds around 5 miles an hour. Friday and Friday night, showers with a chance of thunderstorms. Highs in the upper 70s. Lows in the mid-60s. Chance of rain 80%. Saturday, showers likely. A chance of thunderstorms in the afternoon. Highs in the upper 70s. Chance of rain 70%. Saturday night, partly cloudy. Lows in the lower 60s. Sunday through Tuesday, mostly clear. Highs in the mid-80s. Lows in the mid-60s. Again, the forecast for Galesburg and surrounding areas of central and northwest Illinois for the rest of tonight, partly cloudy. Lows in the lower 60s. East winds around 5 miles an hour. At midnight in Galesburg, skies were partly cloudy. The temperature was 67 degrees. The dew point was 60.

set. The wind was calm. The pressure was 29.95 inches and rising. Elsewhere around the area, it was partly cloudy. It was 71 at Peoria, 69 at Moline, and 76 at Burlington. Quincy reported 75, Macomb reported 70, and Springfield reported 71. And once again at midnight in Galesburg, under partly cloudy skies, the temperature was 67. Looking elsewhere around the Midwest at midnight, Chicago was partly cloudy and 68. Indianapolis was mostly cloudy and 68. St. Louis was partly cloudy and 77. Kansas City was mostly cloudy and 81. Des Moines was mostly cloudy and 79. Milwaukee was clear and 67. The time is currently 12:54 a.m. Central Daylight Time. 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Now for the official National Weather Service forecast for Galesburg and surrounding areas of central and northwest Illinois. West of tonight, partly cloudy. Lows in the lower 60s. East winds around 5 miles an hour. Wednesday, sunny. Highs in the mid-80s. East winds around 5 miles an hour. Wednesday night, mostly clear. Lows in the lower 60s. East winds around 5 miles an hour, becoming southeast after midnight. Thursday, sunny. Highs in the mid-80s. South winds around 5 miles an hour. Thursday night, partly cloudy until midnight, then becoming mostly cloudy. Lows in the mid-60s. Southeast winds around 5 miles an hour. Friday and Friday night, showers with a chance of thunderstorms. Highs in the upper 70s. Lows in the mid-60s. Chance of rain 80%. Saturday, showers likely. Chance of thunderstorms in the afternoon. Highs in the upper 70s. Chance of rain 70%. Saturday night, partly cloudy. Lows in the lower 60s. Sunday through Tuesday, mostly clear. Highs in the mid-80s. Lows in the mid-60s. Again, the forecast for Galesburg and surrounding areas of central and northwest Illinois for the rest of tonight, partly cloudy. Lows in the lower 60s. East winds around 5 miles an hour. Now for the official National Weather Service forecast for Galesburg and surrounding areas of central and northwest Illinois. West of tonight, partly cloudy. Lows in the lower 60s. East winds around 5 miles an hour. Wednesday, sunny. Highs in the mid-80s. Northeast winds around 5 miles an hour. Wednesday night, mostly clear. Lows in the lower 60s. East winds around 5 miles an hour, becoming southeast after midnight. Thursday, sunny. Highs in the mid-80s. South winds around 5 miles an hour. Thursday night, partly cloudy until midnight, then becoming mostly cloudy. Lows in the mid-60s. Southeast winds around 5 miles an hour. Friday and Friday night, showers with a chance of thunderstorms. Highs in the upper 70s. Lows in the mid-60s. Chance of rain 80%. Saturday, showers likely. A chance of thunderstorms in the afternoon. Highs in the upper 70s. Chance of rain 70%. Saturday night, partly cloudy. Lows in the lower 60s. Sunday through Tuesday, mostly clear. Highs in the mid-80s. Lows in the mid-60s. Again, the forecast for Galesburg and surrounding areas of central and northwest Illinois for the rest of tonight, partly cloudy. Lows in the lower 60s. East winds around 5 miles an hour. At midnight in Galesburg, skies were partly cloudy. The temperature was 67 degrees, the dew point was 67, and the relative humidity was 100%. The wind was calm. The pressure was 29.95 inches and rising. Elsewhere around the area, it was partly cloudy. It was 71 at Peoria, 69 at Moline, and 76 at Burlington. Quincy reported 75, Macomb reported 70, and Springfield reported 71. And once again at midnight in Galesburg, under partly cloudy skies, the temperature was 67. Looking elsewhere around the Midwest at
midnight, Chicago was partly cloudy and 68. Indianapolis was mostly cloudy and 68. St. Louis was partly cloudy and 77. Kansas City was mostly cloudy and 81. Des Moines was mostly cloudy and 79. Milwaukee was clear and 67. The time is currently 12:58 a.m. Central Daylight Time. 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Now for the official National Weather Service forecast for Galesburg and surrounding areas of central and northwest Illinois. West of tonight, partly cloudy. Lows in the lower 60s. East winds around 5 miles an hour. Wednesday, sunny. Highs in the mid-80s. Northeast winds around 5 miles an hour. Wednesday night, mostly clear. Lows in the lower 60s. East winds around 5 miles an hour, becoming southeast after midnight. Thursday, sunny. Highs in the mid-80s. South winds around 5 miles an hour. Thursday night, partly cloudy until midnight, then becoming mostly cloudy. Lows in the mid-60s. Southeast winds around 5 miles an hour. Friday and Friday night, showers with a chance of thunderstorms. Highs in the upper 70s. Lows in the mid-60s. Chance of rain 80%. Saturday, showers likely. A chance of thunderstorms in the afternoon. Highs in the upper 70s. Chance of rain 70%. Saturday night, partly cloudy. Lows in the lower 60s. Sunday through Tuesday, mostly clear. Highs in the mid-80s. Lows in the mid-60s. Again, the forecast for Galesburg and surrounding areas of central and northwest Illinois for the rest of tonight, partly cloudy. Lows in the lower 60s. East winds around 5 miles an hour. The time is currently 1 a.m. Central Daylight Time. 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Now for the official National Weather Service forecast for Galesburg and surrounding areas of central and northwest Illinois. West of tonight, partly cloudy. Lows in the lower 60s. East winds around 5 miles an hour. Wednesday, sunny. Highs in the mid-80s. Northeast winds around 5 miles an hour. Wednesday night, mostly clear. Lows in the lower 60s. East winds around 5 miles an hour, becoming southeast after midnight. Thursday, sunny. Highs in the mid-80s. South winds around 5 miles an hour. Thursday night, partly cloudy until midnight, then becoming mostly cloudy. Lows in the mid-60s. Southeast winds around 5 miles an hour. Friday and Friday night, showers with a chance of thunderstorms. Highs in the upper 70s. Lows in the mid-60s. Chance of rain 80%. Saturday, showers likely. A chance of thunderstorms in the afternoons. Highs in the upper 70s. Chance of rain 70%. Saturday night, partly cloudy. Lows in the lower 60s. Sunday through Tuesday, mostly clear. Highs in the mid-80s. Lows in the mid-60s. Again, the forecast for Galesburg and surrounding areas of central and northwest Illinois for the rest of tonight, partly cloudy. Lows in the lower 60s. East winds around 5 miles an hour. The time is currently 1:02 a.m. Central Daylight Time. 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Now for the official National Weather Service forecast for Galesburg and surrounding areas of central and northwest Illinois. West of tonight, partly cloudy. Lows in the lower 60s. East winds around 5 miles an hour. Wednesday, sunny. Highs in the mid-80s. Northeast winds around 5 miles an hour. Wednesday night, mostly clear. Lows in the lower 60s. East winds around 5 miles an hour, becoming southeast after midnight. Thursday, sunny. Highs in the mid-80s. South winds around 5 miles an hour. Thursday night, partly cloudy until midnight, then becoming mostly cloudy. Lows in the mid-60s. Southeast winds around 5 miles an hour.

Thursday and Friday night, showers with a chance of thunderstorms. Highs in the upper 70s. Lows in the mid-60s. Chance of rain 80%. Saturday, showers likely. A chance of thunderstorms in the afternoon. Highs in the upper 70s. Chance of rain 70%. Saturday night, partly cloudy. Lows in the lower 60s. Sunday through Tuesday, mostly clear. Highs in the mid-80s. Lows in the mid-60s. Again, the forecast for Galesburg and surrounding areas of central and northwest Illinois for the rest of tonight, partly cloudy. Lows in the lower 60s. East winds around 5 miles an hour. The time is currently 1:04 a.m. Central Daylight Time. 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Now for the official National Weather Service forecast for Galesburg and surrounding areas of central and northwest Illinois. West of tonight, partly cloudy. Lows in the lower 60s. East winds around 5 miles an hour. Wednesday, sunny. Highs in the mid-80s. Northeast winds around 5 miles an hour. Wednesday night, mostly clear. Lows in the lower 60s. East winds around 5 miles an hour, becoming southeast after midnight. Thursday, sunny. Highs in the mid-80s. South winds around 5 miles an hour. Thursday night, partly cloudy until midnight, then becoming mostly cloudy. Lows in the mid-60s. Southeast winds around 5 miles an hour. Friday and Friday night, showers with a chance of thunderstorms. Highs in the upper 70s. Lows in the mid-60s. Chance of rain 80%. Saturday, showers likely. A chance of thunderstorms in the afternoon. Highs in the upper 70s. Chance of rain 70%. Saturday night, partly cloudy. Lows in the lower 60s. Sunday through Tuesday, mostly clear. Highs in the mid-80s. Lows in the mid-60s. Again, the forecast for Galesburg and surrounding areas of central and northwest Illinois for the rest of tonight, partly cloudy. Lows in the lower 60s. East winds around 5 miles an hour. The time is currently 1:06 a.m. Central Daylight Time. 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Now for the official National Weather Service forecast for Galesburg and surrounding areas of central and northwest Illinois. West of tonight, partly cloudy. Lows in the lower 60s. East winds around 5 miles an hour. Wednesday, sunny. Highs in the mid-80s. Northeast winds around 5 miles an hour. Wednesday night, mostly clear. Lows in the lower 60s. East winds around 5 miles an hour, becoming southeast after midnight. Thursday, sunny. Highs in the mid-80s. South winds around 5 miles an hour. Thursday night, partly cloudy until midnight, then becoming mostly cloudy. Lows in the mid-60s. Southeast winds around 5 miles an hour. Friday and Friday night, showers with a chance of thunderstorms. Highs in the upper 70s. Lows in the mid-60s. Chance of rain 80%. Saturday, showers likely. A chance of thunderstorms in the afternoon. Highs in the upper 70s. Chance of rain 70%. Saturday night, partly cloudy. Lows in the lower 60s. Sunday through Tuesday, mostly clear. Highs in the mid-80s. Lows in the mid-60s. Again, the forecast for Galesburg and surrounding areas of central and northwest Illinois for the rest of tonight, partly cloudy. Lows in the lower 60s. East winds around 5 miles an hour. At 1 a.m., a report from Galesburg was not available. At Moline, skies were partly cloudy. The temperature was 67 degrees, the dew point was 66, and the relative humidity was 97%. The wind was east at 3 miles an hour. The pressure was 29.93 inches and rising. Elsewhere around the area, it was partly cloudy. It was 71 at Peoria, 67 at Moline, and 75 at Burlington. Quincy reported 75, Macomb reported 69, and Springfield reported 71. And once again at 1 a.m.

support from Galesburg was not available. At Moline, under partly cloudy skies, the temperature was 67. Looking elsewhere around the Midwest at 1 a.m., Chicago was clear, and 65. Indianapolis was mostly cloudy, and 66. St. Louis was partly cloudy, and 75. Kansas City was cloudy, and 80. Des Moines was partly cloudy, and 77. Milwaukee was clear, and 66. The time is currently 1:09 a.m. Central Daylight Time. 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Now for the official National Weather Service forecast for Galesburg and surrounding areas of central and northwest Illinois. West of tonight, partly cloudy. Lows in the lower 60s. East winds around 5 miles an hour. Wednesday, sunny. Highs in the mid-80s. Northeast winds around 5 miles an hour. Wednesday night, mostly clear. Lows in the lower 60s. East winds around 5 miles an hour, becoming southeast after midnight. Thursday, sunny. Highs in the mid-80s. South winds around 5 miles an hour. Thursday night, partly cloudy until midnight, then becoming mostly cloudy. Lows in the mid-60s. Southeast winds around 5 miles an hour. Friday and Friday night, showers with a chance of thunderstorms. Highs in the upper 70s. Lows in the mid-60s. Chance of rain 80%. Saturday, showers likely. A chance of thunderstorms in the afternoon. Highs in the upper 70s. Chance of rain 70%. Saturday night, partly cloudy. Lows in the lower 60s. Sunday through Tuesday, mostly clear. Highs in the mid-80s. Lows in the mid-60s. Again, the forecast for Galesburg and surrounding areas of central and northwest Illinois for the rest of tonight, partly cloudy. Lows in the lower 60s. East winds around 5 miles an hour. At 1 a.m. the report from Galesburg was not available. At Moline, skies were partly cloudy. The temperature was 67 degrees, the dew point was 66, and the relative humidity was 97%. The wind was east at 3 miles an hour. The pressure was 29.93 inches and rising. Elsewhere around the area, it was partly cloudy. It was 71 at Peoria, 67 at Moline, and 75 at Burlington. Quincy reported 75, Macomb reported 69, and Springfield reported 71. And once again at 1 a.m. the report from Galesburg was not available. At Moline, under partly cloudy skies, the temperature was 67. Looking elsewhere around the Midwest at 1 a.m., Chicago was clear, and 65. Indianapolis was mostly cloudy, and 66. St. Louis was partly cloudy, and 75. Kansas City was cloudy, and 80. Des Moines was partly cloudy, and 77. Milwaukee was clear, and 66. The time is currently 1:12 a.m. Central Daylight Time. 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Now for the official National Weather Service forecast for Galesburg and surrounding areas of central and northwest Illinois. West of tonight, partly cloudy. Lows in the lower 60s. East winds around 5 miles an hour. Wednesday, sunny. Highs in the mid-80s. Northeast winds around 5 miles an hour. Wednesday night, mostly clear. Lows in the lower 60s. East winds around 5 miles an hour, becoming southeast after midnight. Thursday, sunny. Highs in the mid-80s. South winds around 5 miles an hour. Thursday night, partly cloudy until midnight, then becoming mostly cloudy. Lows in the mid-60s. Southeast winds around 5 miles an hour. Friday and Friday night, showers with a chance of thunderstorms. Highs in the upper 70s. Lows in the mid-60s. Chance of rain 80%. Saturday, showers likely. A chance of thunderstorms in the afternoon. Highs in the upper 70s. Chance of rain 70%. Saturday night, partly cloudy. Lows in the lower 60s. Sunday through Tuesday, mostly clear. Highs in the mid-80s.

lows in the mid-60s. Again, the forecast for Galesburg and surrounding areas of central and northwest Illinois for the rest of tonight, partly cloudy. Lows in the lower 60s. East winds around 5 miles an hour. At 1 a.m. a report from Galesburg was not available. At Moline, skies were partly cloudy. The temperature was 67 degrees, the dew point was 66, and the relative humidity was 97%. The wind was east at 3 miles an hour. The pressure was 29.93 inches and rising. Elsewhere around the area, it was partly cloudy. It was 71 at Peoria, 67 at Moline, and 75 at Burlington. Quincy reported 75, Macomb reported 69, and Springfield reported 71. And once again at 1 a.m. a report from Galesburg was not available. At Moline, under partly cloudy skies, the temperature was 67. 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Programming originates from NOAA's National Weather Service office in Lincoln. KZZ 66 serves the following counties: Henry, Knox, Mercer, and Warren. KZZ 66 is part of the All Hazards Network of NOAA Weather Radio. At 1 a.m. a report from Galesburg was not available. At Moline, skies were partly cloudy. The temperature was 67 degrees, the dew point was 66, and the relative humidity was 97%. The wind was east at 3 miles an hour. The pressure was 29.93 inches and rising. Elsewhere around the area, skies ranged from clear to partly cloudy. It was 71 at Peoria, 67 at Moline, and 75 at Burlington. Quincy reported 75, Macomb reported 69, and Springfield reported 71. And once again at 1 a.m. a report from Galesburg was not available. At Moline, under partly cloudy skies, the temperature was 67. Looking elsewhere around the Midwest at 1 a.m., Chicago was clear and 65. Indianapolis was mostly cloudy and 66. St. Louis was partly cloudy and 75. Kansas City was cloudy and 80. Des Moines was partly cloudy and 77. Milwaukee was clear and 66. The time is currently 1:16 a.m. Central Daylight Time. 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Now for the official National Weather Service forecast for Galesburg and surrounding areas of central and northwest Illinois. West for tonight, partly cloudy. Lows in the lower 60s. East winds around 5 miles an hour. Wednesday, sunny. Highs in the mid-80s. Northeast winds around 5 miles an hour. Wednesday night, mostly clear. Lows in the lower 60s. East winds around 5 miles an hour. Thursday, sunny. Highs in the mid-80s. Southeast winds around 5 miles an hour. Thursday night, partly cloudy until midnight, then mostly cloudy with a chance of showers after midnight. Lows in the mid-60s. Southeast winds 5 to 10 miles an hour. Chance of rain 40%. Friday and Friday night, showers with a chance of thunderstorms. Highs in the mid-70s. Lows in the mid-60s. Chance of rain 90%. Saturday, showers likely. A chance of thunderstorms in the afternoon. Highs in the upper 70s. Chance of rain 70%. Saturday night, partly cloudy until midnight, then becoming mostly clear. Lows in the lower 60s. Sunday through Tuesday, mostly clear. Highs in the lower 80s. Lows in the mid-60s. Again, the forecast for Galesburg and surrounding areas of central and northwest Illinois for the rest of tonight, partly cloudy. Lows in the lower 60s. East winds around 5 miles an hour. At 1 a.m. a report from Galesburg was not available. At Moline, skies were partly cloudy. The temperature was 67 degrees, the dew point was 66, and the relative humidity was 97%. The wind was east at 3 miles an hour. The pressure was 29.93 inches and rising. Elsewhere around the area, skies ranged from clear to partly cloudy. It was 71 at

67 at Moline and 75 at Burlington. Quincy reported 75, Macomb reported 69, and Springfield reported 71. And once again at 1 a.m. the report from Galesburg was not available. At Moline, under partly cloudy skies, the temperature was 67. Looking elsewhere around the Midwest at 1 a.m., Chicago was clear and 65. Indianapolis was mostly cloudy and 66. St. Louis was partly cloudy and 75. Kansas City was cloudy and 80. Des Moines was partly cloudy and 77. Milwaukee was clear and 66. The time is currently 1:19 a.m. Central Daylight Time. 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Now for the official National Weather Service forecast for Galesburg and surrounding areas of central and northwest Illinois. West of tonight, partly cloudy. Lows in the lower 60s. East winds around 5 miles an hour. Wednesday, sunny. Highs in the mid-80s. Northeast winds around 5 miles an hour. Wednesday night, mostly clear. Lows in the lower 60s. East winds around 5 miles an hour. Thursday, sunny. Highs in the mid-80s. Southeast winds around 5 miles an hour. Thursday night, partly cloudy until midnight, then mostly cloudy with a chance of showers after midnight. Lows in the mid-60s. Southeast winds 5 to 10 miles an hour. Chance of rain 40%. Friday and Friday night, showers with a chance of thunderstorms. Highs in the mid-70s. Lows in the mid-60s. Chance of rain 90%. Saturday, showers likely. A chance of thunderstorms in the afternoon. Highs in the upper 70s. Chance of rain 70%. Saturday night, partly cloudy until midnight, then becoming mostly clear. Lows in the lower 60s. Sunday through Tuesday, mostly clear. Highs in the lower 80s. Lows in the mid-60s. Again, the forecast for Galesburg and surrounding areas of central and northwest Illinois for the rest of tonight, partly cloudy. Lows in the lower 60s. East winds around 5 miles an hour. At 1 a.m., the report from Galesburg was not available. At Moline, skies were partly cloudy. The temperature was 67 degrees, the dew point was 66, and the relative humidity was 97%. The wind was east at 3 miles an hour. The pressure was 29.93 inches and rising. Elsewhere around the area, skies ranged from clear to partly cloudy. It was 71 at Peoria, 67 at Moline, and 75 at Burlington. Quincy reported 75, Macomb reported 69, and Springfield reported 71. And once again at 1 a.m. the report from Galesburg was not available. At Moline, under partly cloudy skies, the temperature was 67. Looking elsewhere around the Midwest at 1 a.m., Chicago was clear and 65. Indianapolis was mostly cloudy and 66. St. Louis was partly cloudy and 75. Kansas City was cloudy and 80. Des Moines was partly cloudy and 77. Milwaukee was clear and 66. The time is currently 1:22 a.m. Central Daylight Time. 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Now for the official National Weather Service forecast for Galesburg and surrounding areas of central and northwest Illinois. West of tonight, partly cloudy. Lows in the lower 60s. East winds around 5 miles an hour. Wednesday, sunny. Highs in the mid-80s. Northeast winds around 5 miles an hour. Wednesday night, mostly clear. Lows in the lower 60s. East winds around 5 miles an hour. Thursday, sunny. Highs in the mid-80s. Southeast winds around 5 miles an hour. Thursday night, partly cloudy until midnight, then mostly cloudy with a chance of showers after midnight. Lows in the mid-60s. Southeast winds 5 to 10 miles an hour. Chance of rain 40%. Friday and Friday night, showers with a chance of thunderstorms. Highs in the mid-70s. Lows in the mid-60s. Chance of rain 90%.

point was 66, and the relative humidity was 97%. The wind was east at 3 miles an hour. The pressure was 29.93 inches and rising. Elsewhere around the area, skies ranged from clear to partly cloudy. It was 71 at Peoria, 67 at Moline, and 75 at Burlington. Quincy reported 75, Macomb reported 69, and Springfield reported 71. And once again at 1 a.m. a report from Galesburg was not available. At Moline, under partly cloudy skies, the temperature was 67. At 1 a.m. a report from Galesburg was not available. At Moline, skies were partly cloudy. The temperature was 67 degrees, the dew point was 66, and the relative humidity was 97%. The wind was east at 3 miles an hour. The pressure was 29.93 inches and rising. Elsewhere around the area, it was partly cloudy. It was 71 at Peoria, 67 at Moline, and 75 at Burlington. Quincy reported 75, Macomb reported 68, and Springfield reported 71. And once again at 1 a.m. a report from Galesburg was not available. At Moline, under partly cloudy skies, the temperature was 67. Looking elsewhere around the Midwest at 1 a.m., Chicago was clear and 65. Indianapolis was mostly cloudy and 66. St. Louis was partly cloudy and 75. Kansas City was cloudy and 80. Des Moines was partly cloudy and 77. Milwaukee was clear and 66. The time is currently 1:26 a.m. Central Daylight Time. 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Now for the official National Weather Service forecast for Galesburg and surrounding areas of central and northwest Illinois. West of tonight, partly cloudy. Lows in the lower 60s. East winds surround 5 miles an hour. Wednesday, sunny. Highs in the mid-80s. Northeast winds surround 5 miles an hour. Wednesday night, mostly clear. Lows in the lower 60s. East winds surround 5 miles an hour. Thursday, sunny. Highs in the mid-80s. Southeast winds surround 5 miles an hour. Thursday night, partly cloudy until midnight, then mostly cloudy with a chance of showers after midnight. Lows in the mid-60s. Southeast winds 5 to 10 miles an hour. Chance of rain 40%. Friday and Friday night, showers with a chance of thunderstorms. Highs in the mid-70s. Lows in the mid-60s. Chance of rain 90%. Saturday, showers likely. A chance of thunderstorms in the afternoon. Highs in the upper 70s. Chance of rain 70%. Saturday night, partly cloudy until midnight, then becoming mostly clear. Lows in the lower 60s. Sunday through Tuesday, mostly clear. Highs in the lower 80s. Lows in the mid-60s. Again, the forecast for Galesburg and surrounding areas of central and northwest Illinois for the rest of tonight, partly cloudy. Lows in the lower 60s. East winds surround 5 miles an hour. At 1 a.m. a report from Galesburg was not available. At Moline, skies were partly cloudy. The temperature was 67 degrees, the dew point was 66, and the relative humidity was 97%. The wind was east at 3 miles an hour. The pressure was 29.93 inches and rising. Elsewhere around the area, it was partly cloudy. It was 71 at Peoria, 67 at Moline, and 75 at Burlington. Quincy reported 75, Macomb reported 68, and Springfield reported 71. And once again at 1 a.m. a report from Galesburg was not available. At Moline, under partly cloudy skies, the temperature was 67. Looking elsewhere around the Midwest at 1 a.m., Chicago was clear and 65. Indianapolis was mostly cloudy and 66. St. Louis was partly cloudy and 75. Kansas City was cloudy and 80. Des Moines was partly cloudy and 77. Milwaukee was clear and 66. The time is currently 1:29 a.m. Central Daylight Time. 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

now for the official National Weather Service forecast for Galesburg and surrounding areas of central and northwest Illinois. West of tonight, partly cloudy. Lows in the lower 60s. East winds around 5 miles an hour. Wednesday, sunny. Highs in the mid-80s. Northeast winds around 5 miles an hour. Wednesday night, mostly clear. Lows in the lower 60s. East winds around 5 miles an hour. Thursday, sunny. Highs in the mid-80s. Southeast winds around 5 miles an hour. Thursday night, partly cloudy until midnight, then mostly cloudy with a chance of showers after midnight. Lows in the mid-60s. Southeast winds 5 to 10 miles an hour. Chance of rain 40%. Friday and Friday night, showers with a chance of thunderstorms. Highs in the mid-70s. Lows in the mid-60s. Chance of rain 90%. Saturday, showers likely. A chance of thunderstorms in the afternoon. Highs in the upper 70s. Chance of rain 70%. Saturday night, partly cloudy until midnight, then becoming mostly clear. Lows in the lower 60s. Sunday through Tuesday, mostly clear. Highs in the lower 80s. Lows in the mid-60s. Again, the forecast for Galesburg and surrounding areas of central and northwest Illinois for the rest of tonight, partly cloudy. Lows in the lower 60s. East winds around 5 miles an hour. At 1 a.m. a report from Galesburg was not available. At Moline, skies were partly cloudy. The temperature was 67 degrees, the dew point was 66, and the relative humidity was 97%. The wind was east at 3 miles an hour. The pressure was 29.93 inches and rising. Elsewhere around the area, it was partly cloudy. It was 71 at Peoria, 67 at Moline, and 75 at Burlington. Quincy reported 75, Macomb reported 68, and Springfield reported 71. And once again at 1 a.m. a report from Galesburg was not available. At Moline, under partly cloudy skies, the temperature was 67. Looking elsewhere around the Midwest at 1 a.m., Chicago was clear, and 65. Indianapolis was mostly cloudy, and 66. St. Louis was partly cloudy, and 75. Kansas City was cloudy, and 80. Des Moines was partly cloudy, and 77. Milwaukee was clear, and 66. The time is currently 1:32 a.m. Central Daylight Time. 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Now for the official National Weather Service forecast for Galesburg and surrounding areas of central and northwest Illinois. West of tonight, partly cloudy. Lows in the lower 60s. East winds around 5 miles an hour. Wednesday, sunny. Highs in the mid-80s. Northeast winds around 5 miles an hour. Wednesday night, mostly clear. Lows in the lower 60s. East winds around 5 miles an hour. Thursday, sunny. Highs in the mid-80s. Southeast winds around 5 miles an hour. Thursday night, partly cloudy until midnight, then mostly cloudy with a chance of showers after midnight. Lows in the mid-60s. Southeast winds 5 to 10 miles an hour. Cloudy with a chance of showers after midnight. Lows in the mid-60s. Southeast winds 5 to 10 miles an hour. Chance of rain 40%. Friday and Friday night, showers with a chance of thunderstorms. Highs in the mid-70s. Lows in the mid-60s. Chance of rain 90%. Saturday, showers likely. A chance of thunderstorms in the afternoon. Highs in the upper 70s. Chance of rain 70%. Saturday night, partly cloudy until midnight, then becoming mostly clear. Lows in the lower 60s. Sunday through Tuesday, mostly clear. Highs in the lower 80s. Lows in the mid-60s. Again, the forecast for Galesburg and surrounding areas of central and northwest Illinois for the rest of tonight, partly cloudy. Lows in the lower 60s. East winds around 5 miles an hour. At 1 a.m. a report from Galesburg was not available. At Moline, skies were partly cloudy. The temperature was 67 degrees.

point was 66, and the relative humidity was 97%. The wind was east at 3 miles an hour. The pressure was 29.93 inches and rising. Elsewhere around the area, it was partly cloudy. It was 71 at Peoria, 67 at Moline, and 75 at Burlington. Quincy reported 75, Macomb reported 68, and Springfield reported 71. And once again at 1 a.m. a report from Galesburg was not available. At Moline, under partly cloudy skies, the temperature was 67. Looking elsewhere around the Midwest at 1 a.m., Chicago was clear and 65. Indianapolis was mostly cloudy and 66. St. Louis was partly cloudy and 75. Kansas City was cloudy and 80. Des Moines was partly cloudy and 77. Milwaukee was clear and 66. The time is currently 1:35 a.m. Central Daylight Time. 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Now for the official National Weather Service forecast for Galesburg and surrounding areas of central and northwest Illinois. West of tonight, partly cloudy. Lows in the lower 60s. East winds around 5 miles an hour. Wednesday, sunny. Highs in the mid-80s. Northeast winds around 5 miles an hour. Wednesday night, mostly clear. Lows in the lower 60s. East winds around 5 miles an hour. Thursday, sunny. Highs in the mid-80s. Southeast winds around 5 miles an hour. Thursday night, partly cloudy until midnight, then mostly cloudy with a chance of showers after midnight. Lows in the mid-60s. Southeast winds 5 to 10 miles an hour. Chance of rain 40%. Friday and Friday night, showers with a chance of thunderstorms. Highs in the mid-70s. Lows in the mid-60s. Chance of rain 90%. Saturday, showers likely. A chance of thunderstorms in the afternoon. Highs in the upper 70s. Chance of rain 70%. Saturday night, partly cloudy until midnight, then becoming mostly clear. Lows in the lower 60s. Sunday through Tuesday, mostly clear. Highs in the lower 80s. Lows in the mid-60s. Again, the forecast for Galesburg and surrounding areas of central and northwest Illinois for the rest of tonight, partly cloudy. Lows in the lower 60s. East winds around 5 miles an hour. At 1 a.m., a report from Galesburg was not available. At Moline, skies were partly cloudy. The temperature was 67 degrees, the dew point was 66, and the relative humidity was 97%. The wind was east at 3 miles an hour. The pressure was 29.93 inches and rising. Elsewhere around the area, it was partly cloudy. It was 71 at Peoria, 67 at Moline, and 75 at Burlington. Quincy reported 75, Macomb reported 68, and Springfield reported 71. And once again at 1 a.m. a report from Galesburg was not available. At Moline, under partly cloudy skies, the temperature was 67. Looking elsewhere around the Midwest at 1 a.m., Chicago was clear and 65. Indianapolis was mostly cloudy and 66. St. Louis was partly cloudy and 75. Kansas City was cloudy and 80. Des Moines was partly cloudy and 77. Milwaukee was clear and 66. The time is currently 1:38 a.m. Central Daylight Time. 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Now for the official National Weather Service forecast for Galesburg and surrounding areas of central and northwest Illinois. West of tonight, partly cloudy. Lows in the lower 60s. East winds around 5 miles an hour. Wednesday, sunny. Highs in the mid-80s. Northeast winds around 5 miles an hour. Wednesday night, mostly clear. Lows in the lower 60s. East winds around 5 miles an hour. Thursday, sunny. Highs in the mid-80s. Southeast winds around 5 miles an hour. Thursday night, partly cloudy until midnight, then mostly cloudy with a chance of showers after midnight. Lows in the mid-60s. Southeast

5 to 10 miles an hour. Chance of rain 40%. Friday and Friday night, showers with a chance of thunderstorms. Highs in the mid-70s. Lows in the mid-60s. Chance of rain 90%. Saturday, showers likely. A chance of thunderstorms in the afternoon. Highs in the upper 70s. Chance of rain 70%. Saturday night, partly cloudy until midnight, then becoming mostly clear. Lows in the lower 60s. Sunday through Tuesday, mostly clear. Highs in the lower 80s. Lows in the mid-60s. Again, the forecast for Galesburg and surrounding areas of central and northwest Illinois for the rest of tonight, partly cloudy. Lows in the lower 60s. East winds surround 5 miles an hour. Now for the official National Weather Service forecast for Galesburg and surrounding areas of central and northwest Illinois. Rest of tonight, partly cloudy. Lows in the lower 60s. East winds surround 5 miles an hour. Wednesday, sunny. Highs in the mid-80s. Northeast winds surround 5 miles an hour. Wednesday night, mostly clear. Lows in the lower 60s. East winds surround 5 miles an hour. Thursday, sunny. Highs in the mid-80s. Southeast winds surround 5 miles an hour. Thursday night, partly cloudy until midnight, then mostly cloudy with a chance of showers after midnight. Lows in the mid-60s. Southeast winds 5 to 10 miles an hour. Chance of rain 40%. Friday and Friday night, showers with a chance of thunderstorms. Highs in the mid-70s. Lows in the mid-60s. Chance of rain 90%. Saturday, showers likely. A chance of thunderstorms in the afternoon. Highs in the upper 70s. Chance of rain 70%. Saturday night, partly cloudy until midnight, then becoming mostly clear. Lows in the lower 60s. Sunday through Tuesday, mostly clear. Highs in the lower 80s. Lows in the mid-60s. Again, the forecast for Galesburg and surrounding areas of central and northwest Illinois for the rest of tonight, partly cloudy. Lows in the lower 60s. East winds surround 5 miles an hour. At 1 a.m. the report from Galesburg was not available. At Moline, skies were partly cloudy. The temperature was 67 degrees, the dew point was 66, and the relative humidity was 97%. The wind was east at 3 miles an hour. The pressure was 29.93 inches and rising. Elsewhere around the area, it was partly cloudy. It was 71 at Peoria, 67 at Moline, and 75 at Burlington. Quincy reported 75, Macomb reported 68, and Springfield reported 71. And once again at 1 a.m. the report from Galesburg was not available. At Moline, under partly cloudy skies, the temperature was 67. Looking elsewhere around the Midwest at 1 a.m., Chicago was clear, and 65. Indianapolis was mostly cloudy, and 66. St. Louis was partly cloudy, and 75. Kansas City was cloudy, and 80. Des Moines was partly cloudy, and 77. Milwaukee was clear, and 66. The time is currently 1:43 a.m. Central Daylight Time. 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Now for the official National Weather Service forecast for Galesburg and surrounding areas of central and northwest Illinois. West of tonight, partly cloudy. Lows in the lower 60s. East winds surround 5 miles an hour. Wednesday, sunny. Highs in the mid-80s. Northeast winds surround 5 miles an hour. Wednesday night, mostly clear. Lows in the lower 60s. East winds surround 5 miles an hour. Thursday, sunny. Highs in the mid-80s. Southeast winds surround 5 miles an hour. Thursday night, partly cloudy until midnight, then mostly cloudy with a chance of showers after midnight. Lows in the mid-60s. Southeast winds 5 to 10 miles an hour. Chance of rain 40%. Friday and Friday night, showers with a chance of thunderstorms. Highs in the mid-70s. Lows in the mid-60s. Chance of rain 90%. Saturday, showers likely.

chance of thunderstorms in the afternoon. Highs in the upper 70s. Chance of rain 70%. Saturday night, partly cloudy until midnight, then becoming mostly clear. Lows in the lower 60s. Sunday through Tuesday, mostly clear. Highs in the lower 80s. Lows in the mid-60s. Again, the forecast for Galesburg and surrounding areas of central and northwest Illinois for the rest of tonight, partly cloudy. Lows in the lower 60s. East winds around 5 miles an hour. At 1 a.m. the report from Galesburg was not available. At Moline, skies were partly cloudy. The temperature was 67 degrees, the dew point was 66, and the relative humidity was 97%. The wind was east at 3 miles an hour. The pressure was 29.93 inches and rising. Elsewhere around the area, it was partly cloudy. It was 71 at Peoria, 67 at Moline, and 75 at Burlington. Quincy reported 75, Macomb reported 68, and Springfield reported 71. And once again at 1 a.m. the report from Galesburg was not available. At Moline, under partly cloudy skies, the temperature was 67. Looking elsewhere around the Midwest at 1 a.m., Chicago was clear, and 65. Indianapolis was mostly cloudy, and 66. St. Louis was partly cloudy, and 75. Kansas City was cloudy, and 80. Des Moines was partly cloudy, and 77. Milwaukee was clear, and 66. The time is currently 1:46 a.m. Central Daylight Time. 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Now for the official National Weather Service forecast for Galesburg and surrounding areas of central and northwest Illinois. West of tonight, partly cloudy. Lows in the lower 60s. East winds around 5 miles an hour. Wednesday, sunny. Highs in the mid-80s. Northeast winds around 5 miles an hour. Wednesday night, mostly clear. Lows in the lower 60s. East winds around 5 miles an hour. Thursday, sunny. Highs in the mid-80s. Southeast winds around 5 miles an hour. Thursday night, partly cloudy until midnight, then mostly cloudy with a chance of showers after midnight. Lows in the mid-60s. Southeast winds 5 to 10 miles an hour. Chance of rain 40%. Friday and Friday night, showers with a chance of thunderstorms. Highs in the mid-70s. Lows in the mid-60s. Chance of rain 90%. Saturday, showers likely. A chance of thunderstorms in the afternoon. Highs in the upper 70s. Chance of rain 70%. Saturday night, partly cloudy until midnight, then becoming mostly clear. Lows in the lower 60s. Sunday through Tuesday, mostly clear. Highs in the lower 80s. Lows in the mid-60s. Again, the forecast for Galesburg and surrounding areas of central and northwest Illinois for the rest of tonight, partly cloudy. Lows in the lower 60s. East winds around 5 miles an hour. At 1 a.m. the report from Galesburg was not available. At Moline, skies were partly cloudy. The temperature was 67 degrees, the dew point was 66, and the relative humidity was 97%. The wind was east at 3 miles an hour. The pressure was 29.93 inches and rising. Elsewhere around the area, it was partly cloudy. It was 71 at Peoria, 67 at Moline, and 75 at Burlington. Quincy reported 75, Macomb reported 68, and Springfield reported 71. And once again at 1 a.m. the report from Galesburg was not available. At Moline, under partly cloudy skies, the temperature was 67. Looking elsewhere around the Midwest at 1 a.m., Chicago was clear, and 65. Indianapolis was mostly cloudy, and 66. St. Louis was partly cloudy, and 75. Kansas City was cloudy, and 80. Des Moines was partly cloudy, and 77. Milwaukee was clear, and 66. The time is currently 1:49 a.m. Central Daylight Time. 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Now for the

National Weather Service forecast for Galesburg and surrounding areas of central and northwest Illinois. West of tonight, partly cloudy. Lows in the lower 60s. East winds around 5 miles an hour. Wednesday, sunny. Highs in the mid-80s. Northeast winds around 5 miles an hour. Wednesday night, mostly clear. Lows in the lower 60s. East winds around 5 miles an hour. Thursday, sunny. Highs in the mid-80s. Southeast winds around 5 miles an hour. Thursday night, partly cloudy until midnight, then mostly cloudy with a chance of showers after midnight. Lows in the mid-60s. Southeast winds 5 to 10 miles an hour. Chance of rain 40%. Friday and Friday night, showers with a chance of thunderstorms. Highs in the mid-70s. Lows in the mid-60s. Chance of rain 90%. Saturday, showers likely. A chance of thunderstorms in the afternoon. Highs in the upper 70s. Chance of rain 70%. Saturday night, partly cloudy until midnight, then becoming mostly clear. Lows in the lower 60s. Sunday through Tuesday, mostly clear. Highs in the lower 80s. Lows in the mid-60s. Again, the forecast for Galesburg and surrounding areas of central and northwest Illinois for the rest of tonight, partly cloudy. Lows in the lower 60s. East winds around 5 miles an hour. At 1 a.m. the report from Galesburg was not available. At Moline, skies were partly cloudy. The temperature was 67 degrees, the dew point was 66, and the relative humidity was 97%. The wind was east at 3 miles an hour. The pressure was 29.93 inches and rising. Elsewhere around the area, it was partly cloudy. It was 71 at Peoria, 67 at Moline, and 75 at Burlington. Quincy reported 75, Macomb reported 68, and Springfield reported 71. And once again at 1 a.m. the report from Galesburg was not available. At Moline, under partly cloudy skies, the temperature was 67. Looking elsewhere around the Midwest at 1 a.m., Chicago was clear, and 65. Indianapolis was mostly cloudy, and 66. St. Louis was partly cloudy, and 75. Kansas City was cloudy, and 80. Des Moines was partly cloudy, and 77. Milwaukee was clear, and 66. The time is currently 1:52 a.m. Central Daylight Time. 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Now for the official National Weather Service forecast for Galesburg and surrounding areas of central and northwest Illinois. West of tonight, partly cloudy. Lows in the lower 60s. East winds around 5 miles an hour. Wednesday, sunny. Highs in the mid-80s. Northeast winds around 5 miles an hour. Wednesday night, mostly clear. Lows in the lower 60s. East winds around 5 miles an hour. Thursday, sunny. Highs in the mid-80s. Southeast winds around 5 miles an hour. Thursday night, partly cloudy until midnight, then mostly cloudy with a chance of showers after midnight. Lows in the mid-60s. Southeast winds 5 to 10 miles an hour. Chance of rain 40%. Friday and Friday night, showers with a chance of thunderstorms. Highs in the mid-70s. Lows in the mid-60s. Chance of rain 90%. Saturday, showers likely. A chance of thunderstorms in the afternoon. Highs in the upper 70s. Chance of rain 70%. Saturday night, partly cloudy until midnight, then becoming mostly clear. Lows in the lower 60s. Sunday through Tuesday, mostly clear. Highs in the lower 80s. Lows in the mid-60s. Again, the forecast for Galesburg and surrounding areas of central and northwest Illinois for the rest of tonight, partly cloudy. Lows in the lower 60s. East winds around 5 miles an hour. At 1 a.m. the report from Galesburg was not available. At Moline, skies were partly cloudy. The temperature was 67 degrees, the dew point was 66, and the relative humidity was 97%. The wind was east at 3 miles an hour. The pressure was 29.9.

temperatures and rising. Elsewhere around the area, it was partly cloudy. It was 71 at Peoria, 67 at Moline, and 75 at Burlington. Quincy reported 75, Macomb reported 68, and Springfield reported 71. And once again at 1 a.m. a report from Galesburg was not available. At Moline, under partly cloudy skies, the temperature was 67. Looking elsewhere around the Midwest at 1 a.m., Chicago was clear, and 65. Indianapolis was mostly cloudy, and 66. St. Louis was partly cloudy, and 75. Kansas City was cloudy, and 80. Des Moines was partly cloudy, and 77. Milwaukee was clear, and 66. The time is currently 1:55 a.m. Central Daylight Time. 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Now for the official National Weather Service forecast for Galesburg and the surrounding areas of central and northwest Illinois. West of tonight, partly cloudy. Lows in the lower 60s. East winds around 5 miles an hour. Wednesday, sunny. Highs in the mid-80s. Northeast winds around 5 miles an hour. Wednesday night, mostly clear. Lows in the lower 60s. East winds around 5 miles an hour. Thursday, sunny. Highs in the mid-80s. Southeast winds around 5 miles an hour. Thursday night, partly cloudy until midnight, then mostly cloudy with a chance of showers after midnight. Lows in the mid-60s. Southeast winds 5 to 10 miles an hour. Chance of rain 40%. Friday and Friday night, showers with a chance of thunderstorms. Highs in the mid-70s. Lows in the mid-60s. Chance of rain 90%. Saturday, showers likely. A chance of thunderstorms in the afternoon. Highs in the upper 70s. Chance of rain 70%. Saturday night, partly cloudy until midnight, then becoming mostly clear. Lows in the lower 60s. Sunday through Tuesday, mostly clear. Highs in the lower 80s. Lows in the mid-60s. Again, the forecast for Galesburg and the surrounding areas of central and northwest Illinois for the rest of tonight, partly cloudy. Lows in the lower 60s. East winds around 5 miles an hour. At 1 a.m. a report from Galesburg was not available. At Moline, skies were partly cloudy. The temperature was 67 degrees, the dew point was 66, and the relative humidity was 97%. The wind was east at 3 miles an hour. The pressure was 29.93 inches and rising. Elsewhere around the area, it was partly cloudy. It was 71 at Peoria, 67 at Moline, and 75 at Burlington. Quincy reported 75, Macomb reported 68, and Springfield reported 71. And once again at 1 a.m. a report from Galesburg was not available. At Moline, under partly cloudy skies, the temperature was 67. Looking elsewhere around the Midwest at 1 a.m., Chicago was clear, and 65. Indianapolis was mostly cloudy, and 66. St. Louis was partly cloudy, and 75. Kansas City was cloudy, and 80. Des Moines was partly cloudy, and 77. Milwaukee was clear, and 66. The time is currently 1:58 a.m. Central Daylight Time. 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Now for the official National Weather Service forecast for Galesburg and surrounding areas of central and northwest Illinois. West of tonight, partly cloudy. Lows in the lower 60s. East winds around 5 miles an hour. Wednesday, sunny. Highs in the mid-80s. Northeast winds around 5 miles an hour. Wednesday night, mostly clear. Lows in the lower 60s. East winds around 5 miles an hour. Thursday, sunny. Highs in the mid-80s. Southeast winds around 5 miles an hour. Thursday night, partly cloudy until midnight, then mostly cloudy with a chance of showers after midnight. Lows in the mid-60s. Southeast winds 5 to 10 miles an hour. Chance of rain 40%. Friday and Friday night, showers with a chance of thunderstorms.

70s. Lows in the mid-60s. Chance of rain 90%. Saturday, showers likely. A chance of thunderstorms in the afternoon. Highs in the upper 70s. Chance of rain 70%. Saturday night, partly cloudy until midnight, then becoming mostly clear. Lows in the lower 60s. Sunday through Tuesday, mostly clear. Highs in the lower 80s. Lows in the mid-60s. Again, the forecast for Galesburg and surrounding areas of central and northwest Illinois for the rest of tonight, partly cloudy. Lows in the lower 60s. East winds around 5 miles an hour. The time is currently 2 a.m. Central Daylight Time. 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Now for the official National Weather Service forecast for Galesburg and surrounding areas of central and northwest Illinois. West of tonight, partly cloudy. Lows in the lower 60s. East winds around 5 miles an hour. Wednesday, sunny. Highs in the mid-80s. Northeast winds around 5 miles an hour. Wednesday night, mostly clear. Lows in the lower 60s. East winds around 5 miles an hour. Thursday, sunny. Highs in the mid-80s. Southeast winds around 5 miles an hour. Thursday night, partly cloudy until midnight, then mostly cloudy with a chance of showers after midnight. Lows in the mid-60s. Southeast winds 5 to 10 miles an hour. Chance of rain 40%. Friday and Friday night, showers with a chance of thunderstorms. Highs in the mid-70s. Lows in the mid-60s. Chance of rain 90%. Saturday, showers likely. A chance of thunderstorms in the afternoon. Highs in the upper 70s. Chance of rain 70%. Saturday night, partly cloudy until midnight, then becoming mostly clear. Lows in the lower 60s. Sunday through Tuesday, mostly clear. Highs in the lower 80s. Lows in the mid-60s. Again, the forecast for Galesburg and surrounding areas of central and northwest Illinois for the rest of tonight, partly cloudy. Lows in the lower 60s. East winds around 5 miles an hour. The time is currently 2:01 a.m. Central Daylight Time. 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Now for the official National Weather Service forecast for Galesburg and surrounding areas of central and northwest Illinois. West of tonight, partly cloudy. Lows in the lower 60s. East winds around 5 miles an hour. Wednesday, sunny. Highs in the mid-80s. Northeast winds around 5 miles an hour. Wednesday night, mostly clear. Lows in the lower 60s. East winds around 5 miles an hour. Thursday, sunny. Highs in the mid-80s. Southeast winds around 5 miles an hour. Thursday night, partly cloudy until midnight, then mostly cloudy with a chance of showers after midnight. Lows in the mid-60s. Southeast winds 5 to 10 miles an hour. Chance of rain 40%. Friday and Friday night, showers with a chance of thunderstorms. Highs in the mid-70s. Lows in the mid-60s. Chance of rain 90%. Saturday, showers likely. A chance of thunderstorms in the afternoon. Highs in the upper 70s. Chance of rain 70%. Saturday night, partly cloudy until midnight, then becoming mostly clear. Lows in the lower 60s. Sunday through Tuesday, mostly clear. Highs in the lower 80s. Lows in the mid-60s. Again, the forecast for Galesburg and surrounding areas of central and northwest Illinois for the rest of tonight, partly cloudy. Lows in the lower 60s. East winds around 5 miles an hour. The time is currently 2:03 a.m. Central Daylight Time. 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Now for the official National Weather Service forecast for Galesburg and surrounding areas of central and northwest Illinois. West of tonight, partly cloudy. Lows in the lower 60s. East winds around 5 miles an hour. Wednesday, sunny. Highs in the mid-80s.

southeast winds around 5 miles an hour. Wednesday night, mostly clear. Lows in the lower 60s. East winds around 5 miles an hour. Thursday, sunny. Highs in the mid-80s. Southeast winds around 5 miles an hour. Thursday night, partly cloudy until midnight, then mostly cloudy with a chance of showers after midnight. Lows in the mid-60s. Southeast winds 5 to 10 miles an hour. Chance of rain 40%. Friday and Friday night, showers with a chance of thunderstorms. Highs in the mid-70s. Lows in the mid-60s. Chance of rain 90%. Saturday, showers likely. A chance of thunderstorms in the afternoon. Highs in the upper 70s. Chance of rain 70%. Saturday night, partly cloudy until midnight, then becoming mostly clear. Lows in the lower 60s. Sunday through Tuesday, mostly clear. Highs in the lower 80s. Lows in the mid-60s. Again, the forecast for Galesburg and surrounding areas of central and northwest Illinois for the rest of tonight, partly cloudy. Lows in the lower 60s. East winds around 5 miles an hour. The time is currently 2:05 a.m. Central Daylight Time. 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Now for the official National Weather Service forecast for Galesburg and surrounding areas of central and northwest Illinois. West of tonight, partly cloudy. Lows in the lower 60s. East winds around 5 miles an hour. Wednesday, sunny. Highs in the mid-80s. Northeast winds around 5 miles an hour. Wednesday night, mostly clear. Lows in the lower 60s. East winds around 5 miles an hour. Thursday, sunny. Highs in the mid-80s. Southeast winds around 5 miles an hour. Thursday night, partly cloudy until midnight, then mostly cloudy with a chance of showers after midnight. Lows in the mid-60s. Southeast winds 5 to 10 miles an hour. Chance of rain 40%. Friday and Friday night, showers with a chance of thunderstorms. Highs in the mid-70s. Lows in the mid-60s. Chance of rain 90%. Saturday, showers likely. A chance of thunderstorms in the afternoon. Highs in the upper 70s. Chance of rain 70%. Saturday night, partly cloudy until midnight, then becoming mostly clear. Lows in the lower 60s. Sunday through Tuesday, mostly clear. Highs in the lower 80s. Lows in the mid-60s. Again, the forecast for Galesburg and surrounding areas of central and northwest Illinois for the rest of tonight, partly cloudy. Lows in the lower 60s. East winds around 5 miles an hour. At 2 a.m. in Galesburg, skies were partly cloudy. The temperature was 68 degrees, the dew point was 67, and the relative humidity was 98%. The wind was east at 8 miles an hour. The pressure was 29.95 inches and steady. Elsewhere around the area, it was partly cloudy. It was 70 at Peoria, 69 at Moline, and 74 at Burlington. Quincy reported 74, Macomb reported 66, and Springfield reported 70. And once again at 2 a.m. in Galesburg, under partly cloudy skies, the temperature was 68. Looking elsewhere around the Midwest at 2 a.m., Chicago was clear, and 65. Indianapolis was partly cloudy, and 65. St. Louis was mostly cloudy, and 74. Kansas City was mostly cloudy, and 78. Des Moines was partly cloudy, and 76. Milwaukee was clear, and 65. The time is currently 2:08 a.m. Central Daylight Time. 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Now for the official National Weather Service forecast for Galesburg and surrounding areas of central and northwest Illinois. West of tonight, partly cloudy. Lows in the lower 60s. East winds around 5 miles an hour. Wednesday, sunny. Highs in the mid-80s. Northeast winds around 5 miles an hour. Wednesday night, mostly clear. Lows in the lower 60s. East winds around 5 miles an hour. Thursday.

sunny. Highs in the mid-80s. Southeast winds around 5 miles an hour. Thursday night, partly cloudy until midnight, then mostly cloudy with a chance of showers after midnight. Lows in the mid-60s. Southeast winds 5 to 10 miles an hour. Chance of rain 40%. Friday and Friday night, showers with a chance of thunderstorms. Highs in the mid-70s. Lows in the mid-60s. Chance of rain 90%. Saturday, showers likely. A chance of thunderstorms in the afternoon. Highs in the upper 70s. Chance of rain 70%. Saturday night, partly cloudy until midnight, then becoming mostly clear. Lows in the lower 60s. Sunday through Tuesday, mostly clear. Highs in the lower 80s. Lows in the mid-60s. Again, the forecast for Galesburg and surrounding areas of central and northwest Illinois for the rest of tonight, partly cloudy. Lows in the lower 60s. East winds around 5 miles an hour. At 2 a.m. in Galesburg, skies were partly cloudy. The temperature was 68 degrees, the dew point was 67, and the relative humidity was 98%. The wind was east at 8 miles an hour. The pressure was 29.95 inches and steady. Elsewhere around the area, it was partly cloudy. It was 70 at Peoria, 69 at Moline, and 74 at Burlington. Quincy reported 74, Macomb reported 66, and Springfield reported 70. And once again at 2 a.m. in Galesburg, under partly cloudy skies, the temperature was 68. Looking elsewhere around the Midwest at 2 a.m., Chicago was clear, and 65. Indianapolis was partly cloudy, and 65. St. Louis was mostly cloudy, and 74. Kansas City was mostly cloudy, and 78. Des Moines was partly cloudy, and 76. Milwaukee was clear, and 65. The time is currently 2:11 a.m. Central Daylight Time. 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Now for the official National Weather Service forecast for Galesburg and surrounding areas of central and northwest Illinois. Rest of tonight, partly cloudy. Lows in the lower 60s. East winds around 5 miles an hour. Wednesday, sunny. Highs in the mid-80s. Northeast winds around 5 miles an hour. Wednesday night, mostly clear. Lows in the lower 60s. East winds around 5 miles an hour. Thursday, sunny. Highs in the mid-80s. Southeast winds around 5 miles an hour. Thursday night, partly cloudy until midnight, then mostly cloudy with a chance of showers after midnight. Lows in the mid-60s. Southeast winds 5 to 10 miles an hour. Chance of rain 40%. Friday and Friday night, showers with a chance of thunderstorms. Highs in the mid-70s. Lows in the mid-60s. Chance of rain 90%. Saturday, showers likely. A chance of thunderstorms in the afternoon. Highs in the upper 70s. Chance of rain 70%. Saturday night, partly cloudy until midnight, then becoming mostly clear. Lows in the lower 60s. Sunday through Tuesday, mostly clear. Highs in the lower 80s. Lows in the mid-60s. Again, the forecast for Galesburg and surrounding areas of central and northwest Illinois for the rest of tonight, partly cloudy. Lows in the lower 60s. East winds around 5 miles an hour. At 2 a.m. in Galesburg, skies were partly cloudy. The temperature was 68 degrees, the dew point was 67, and the relative humidity was 98%. The wind was east at 8 miles an hour. The pressure was 29.95 inches and steady. Elsewhere around the area, it was partly cloudy. It was 70 at Peoria, 69 at Moline, and 74 at Burlington. Quincy reported 74, Macomb reported 66, and Springfield reported 70. And once again at 2 a.m. in Galesburg, under partly cloudy skies, the temperature was 68. 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
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KZD 66 serves the following counties: Henry, Knox, Mercer, and Warren. KZD 66 is part of the All Hazards Network of No Weather Radio. At 2 a.m. in Galesburg, skies were partly cloudy. The temperature was 68 degrees, the dew point was 67, and the relative humidity was 98%. The wind was east at 8 miles an hour. The pressure was 29.95 inches and steady. Elsewhere around the area, it was partly cloudy. It was 70 at Peoria, 69 at Moline, and 74 at Burlington. Quincy reported 74, Macomb reported 66, and Springfield reported 70. And once again at 2 a.m. in Galesburg, under partly cloudy skies, the temperature was 68. Looking elsewhere around the Midwest at 2 a.m., Chicago was clear and 65. Indianapolis was partly cloudy and 65. St. Louis was mostly cloudy and 74. Kansas City was mostly cloudy and 78. Des Moines was partly cloudy and 76. Milwaukee was clear and 65. The time is currently 2:15 a.m. Central Daylight Time. 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Now for the official National Weather Service forecast for Galesburg and surrounding areas of central and northwest Illinois. West of tonight, partly cloudy. Lows in the lower 60s. East winds around 5 miles an hour. Wednesday, sunny. Highs in the mid-80s. Northeast winds around 5 miles an hour. Wednesday night, mostly clear. Lows in the lower 60s. East winds around 5 miles an hour. Thursday, sunny. Highs in the mid-80s. Southeast winds around 5 miles an hour. Thursday night, partly cloudy until midnight, then mostly cloudy with a chance of showers after midnight. Lows in the mid-60s. Southeast winds 5 to 10 miles an hour. Chance of rain 40%. Friday and Friday night, showers with a chance of thunderstorms. Highs in the mid-70s. Lows in the mid-60s. Chance of rain 90%. Saturday, showers likely. A chance of thunderstorms in the afternoon. Highs in the upper 70s. Chance of rain 70%. Saturday night, partly cloudy until midnight, then becoming mostly clear. Lows in the lower 60s. Sunday through Tuesday, mostly clear. Highs in the lower 80s. Lows in the mid-60s. Again, the forecast for Galesburg and surrounding areas of central and northwest Illinois for the rest of tonight, partly cloudy. Lows in the lower 60s. East winds around 5 miles an hour. At 2 a.m. in Galesburg, skies were partly cloudy. The temperature was 68 degrees, the dew point was 67, and the relative humidity was 98%. The wind was east at 8 miles an hour. The pressure was 29.95 inches and steady. Elsewhere around the area, it was partly cloudy. It was 70 at Peoria, 69 at Moline, and 74 at Burlington. Quincy reported 74, Macomb reported 66, and Springfield reported 70. And once again at 2 a.m. in Galesburg, under partly cloudy skies, the temperature was 68. Looking elsewhere around the Midwest at 2 a.m., Chicago was clear and 65. Indianapolis was partly cloudy and 65. St. Louis was mostly cloudy and 74. Kansas City was mostly cloudy and 78. Des Moines was partly cloudy and 76. Milwaukee was clear and 65. The time is currently 2:18 a.m. Central Daylight Time. 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Now for the official National Weather Service forecast for Galesburg and surrounding areas of central and northwest Illinois. West of tonight, partly cloudy. Lows in the lower 60s. East winds around 5 miles an hour. Wednesday, sunny. Highs in the mid-80s. Northeast winds around 5 miles an hour. Wednesday night, mostly clear. Lows in the lower 60s. East winds around 5 miles an hour. Thursday, sunny. Highs in the mid-80s.

southeast winds around 5 miles an hour. Thursday night, partly cloudy until midnight, then mostly cloudy with a chance of showers after midnight. Lows in the mid-60s. Southeast winds 5 to 10 miles an hour. Chance of rain 40%. Friday and Friday night, showers with a chance of thunderstorms. Highs in the mid-70s. Lows in the mid-60s. Chance of rain 90%. Saturday, showers likely. A chance of thunderstorms in the afternoon. Highs in the upper 70s. Chance of rain 70%. Saturday night, partly cloudy until midnight, then becoming mostly clear. Lows in the lower 60s. Sunday through Tuesday, mostly clear. Highs in the lower 80s. Lows in the mid-60s. Again, the forecast for Galesburg and surrounding areas of central and northwest Illinois for the rest of tonight, partly cloudy. Lows in the lower 60s. East winds around 5 miles an hour. At 2 a.m. in Galesburg, skies were partly cloudy. The temperature was 68 degrees, the dew point was 67, and the relative humidity was 98%. The wind was east at 8 miles an hour. The pressure was 29.95 inches and steady. Elsewhere around the area, it was partly cloudy. It was 70 at Peoria, 69 at Moline, and 74 at Burlington. Quincy reported 74, Macomb reported 66, and Springfield reported 70. And once again at 2 a.m. in Galesburg, under partly cloudy skies, the temperature was 68. Looking elsewhere around the Midwest at 2 a.m., Chicago was clear, and 65. Indianapolis was partly cloudy, and 65. St. Louis was mostly cloudy, and 74. Kansas City was mostly cloudy, and 78. Des Moines was partly cloudy, and 76. Milwaukee was clear, and 65. The time is currently 2:21 a.m. Central Daylight Time. 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Now for the official National Weather Service forecast for Galesburg and surrounding areas of central and northwest Illinois. West of tonight, partly cloudy. Lows in the lower 60s. East winds around 5 miles an hour. Wednesday, sunny. Highs in the mid-80s. Northeast winds around 5 miles an hour. Wednesday night, mostly clear. Lows in the lower 60s. East winds around 5 miles an hour. Thursday, sunny. Highs in the mid-80s. Southeast winds around 5 miles an hour. Thursday night, partly cloudy until midnight, then mostly cloudy with a chance of showers after midnight. Lows in the mid-60s. Southeast winds 5 to 10 miles an hour. Chance of rain 40%. Friday and Friday night, showers with a chance of thunderstorms. Highs in the mid-70s. Lows in the mid-60s. Chance of rain 90%. Saturday, showers likely. A chance of thunderstorms in the afternoon. Highs in the upper 70s. Chance of rain 70%. Saturday night, partly cloudy until midnight, then becoming mostly clear. Lows in the lower 60s. Sunday through Tuesday, mostly clear. Highs in the lower 80s. Lows in the mid-60s. Again, the forecast for Galesburg and surrounding areas of central and northwest Illinois for the rest of tonight, partly cloudy. Lows in the lower 60s. East winds around 5 miles an hour. At 2 a.m. in Galesburg, skies were partly cloudy. The temperature was 68 degrees, the dew point was 67, and the relative humidity was 98%. The wind was east at 8 miles an hour. The pressure was 29.95 inches and steady. Elsewhere around the area, it was partly cloudy. It was 70 at Peoria, 69 at Moline, and 74 at Burlington. Quincy reported 74, Macomb reported 66, and Springfield reported 70. And once again at 2 a.m. in Galesburg, under partly cloudy skies, the temperature was 68. Looking elsewhere around the Midwest at 2 a.m., Chicago was clear, and 65. Indianapolis was partly cloudy, and 65. St. Louis was mostly cloudy, and 74. Kansas City was mostly cloudy, and 78.

around 5 miles an hour. Thursday, sunny. Highs in the mid-80s. Southeast winds around 5 miles an hour. Thursday night, partly cloudy until midnight, then mostly cloudy with a chance of showers after midnight. Lows in the mid-60s. Southeast winds 5 to 10 miles an hour. Chance of rain 40%. Friday and Friday night, showers with a chance of thunderstorms. Highs in the mid-70s. Lows in the mid-60s. Chance of rain 90%. Saturday, showers likely. A chance of thunderstorms in the afternoon. Highs in the upper 70s. Chance of rain 70%. Saturday night, partly cloudy until midnight, then becoming mostly clear. Lows in the lower 60s. Sunday through Tuesday, mostly clear. Highs in the lower 80s. Lows in the mid-60s. Again, the forecast for Galesburg and surrounding areas of central and northwest Illinois for the rest of tonight, partly cloudy. Lows in the lower 60s. East winds around 5 miles an hour. At 2 a.m. in Galesburg, skies were clear. The temperature was 68 degrees, the dew point was 67, and the relative humidity was 98%. The wind was east at 8 miles an hour. The pressure was 29.95 inches and steady. Elsewhere around the area, it was partly cloudy. It was 70 at Peoria, 69 at Moline, and 74 at Burlington. Quincy reported 74, Macomb reported 66, and Springfield reported 70. And once again at 2 a.m. in Galesburg, under clear skies, the temperature was 68. Looking elsewhere around the Midwest at 2 a.m., Chicago was clear, and 65. Indianapolis was partly cloudy, and 65. St. Louis was mostly cloudy, and 74. Kansas City was mostly cloudy, and 78. Des Moines was partly cloudy, and 76. Milwaukee was clear, and 65. The time is currently 2:27 a.m. Central Daylight Time. 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Now for the official National Weather Service forecast for Galesburg and surrounding areas of central and northwest Illinois. West of tonight, partly cloudy. Lows in the lower 60s. East winds around 5 miles an hour. Wednesday, sunny. Highs in the mid-80s. Northeast winds around 5 miles an hour. Wednesday night, mostly clear. Lows in the lower 60s. East winds around 5 miles an hour. Thursday, sunny. Highs in the mid-80s. Southeast winds around 5 miles an hour. Thursday night, partly cloudy until midnight, then mostly cloudy with a chance of showers after midnight. Lows in the mid-60s. Southeast winds 5 to 10 miles an hour. Chance of rain 40%. Friday and Friday night, showers with a chance of thunderstorms. Highs in the mid-70s. Lows in the mid-60s. Chance of rain 90%. Saturday, showers likely. A chance of thunderstorms in the afternoon. Highs in the upper 70s. Chance of rain 70%. Saturday night, partly cloudy until midnight, then becoming mostly clear. Lows in the lower 60s. Sunday through Tuesday, mostly clear. Highs in the lower 80s. Lows in the mid-60s. Again, the forecast for Galesburg and surrounding areas of central and northwest Illinois for the rest of tonight, partly cloudy. Lows in the lower 60s. East winds around 5 miles an hour. At 2 a.m. in Galesburg, skies were clear. The temperature was 68 degrees, the dew point was 67, and the relative humidity was 98%. The wind was east at 8 miles an hour. The pressure was 29.95 inches and steady. Elsewhere around the area, it was partly cloudy. It was 70 at Peoria, 69 at Moline, and 74 at Burlington. Quincy reported 74, Macomb reported 66, and Springfield reported 70. And once again at 2 a.m. in Galesburg, under clear skies, the temperature was 68. Looking elsewhere around the Midwest at 2 a.m., Chicago was clear, and 65. Indianapolis was partly cloudy, and 65. St. Louis was mostly cloudy, and 74.

Kansas City was mostly cloudy and 78. Des Moines was partly cloudy and 76. Milwaukee was clear and 65. The time is currently 2:30 a.m. Central Daylight Time. 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Now for the official National Weather Service forecast for Galesburg and surrounding areas of central and northwest Illinois. West of tonight, partly cloudy. Lows in the lower 60s. East winds around 5 miles an hour. Wednesday, sunny. Highs in the mid-80s. Northeast winds around 5 miles an hour. Wednesday night, mostly clear. Lows in the lower 60s. East winds around 5 miles an hour. Thursday, sunny. Highs in the mid-80s. Southeast winds around 5 miles an hour. Thursday night, partly cloudy until midnight, then mostly cloudy with a chance of showers after midnight. Lows in the mid-60s. Southeast winds 5 to 10 miles an hour. Chance of rain 40%. Friday and Friday night, showers with a chance of thunderstorms. Highs in the mid-70s. Lows in the mid-60s. Chance of rain 90%. Saturday, showers likely. A chance of thunderstorms in the afternoon. Highs in the upper 70s. Chance of rain 70%. Saturday night, partly cloudy until midnight, then becoming mostly clear. Lows in the lower 60s. Sunday through Tuesday, mostly clear. Highs in the lower 80s. Lows in the mid-60s. Again, the forecast for Galesburg and surrounding areas of central and northwest Illinois for the rest of tonight, partly cloudy. Lows in the lower 60s. East winds around 5 miles an hour. At 2 a.m. in Galesburg, skies were clear. The temperature was 68 degrees, the dew point was 67, and the relative humidity was 98%. The wind was east at 8 miles an hour. The pressure was 29.95 inches and steady. Elsewhere around the area, it was partly cloudy. It was 70 at Peoria, 69 at Moline, and 74 at Burlington. Quincy reported 74, Macomb reported 66, and Springfield reported 70. And once again at 2 a.m. in Galesburg, under clear skies, the temperature was 68. Looking elsewhere around the Midwest at 2 a.m., Chicago was clear, and 65. Indianapolis was partly cloudy, and 65. St. Louis was mostly cloudy, and 74. Kansas City was mostly cloudy, and 78. Des Moines was partly cloudy, and 76. Milwaukee was clear, and 65. The time is currently 2:33 a.m. Central Daylight Time, 76. Milwaukee was clear, and 65. The time is currently 2:33 a.m. Central Daylight Time. 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Now for the official National Weather Service forecast for Galesburg and surrounding areas of central and northwest Illinois. West of tonight, partly cloudy. Lows in the lower 60s. East winds around 5 miles an hour. Wednesday, sunny. Highs in the mid-80s. Northeast winds around 5 miles an hour. Wednesday night, mostly clear. Lows in the lower 60s. East winds around 5 miles an hour. Thursday, sunny. Highs in the mid-80s. Southeast winds around 5 miles an hour. Thursday night, partly cloudy until midnight, then mostly cloudy with a chance of showers after midnight. Lows in the mid-60s. Southeast winds 5 to 10 miles an hour. Chance of rain 40%. Friday and Friday night, showers with a chance of thunderstorms. Highs in the mid-70s. Lows in the mid-60s. Chance of rain 90%. Saturday, showers likely. A chance of thunderstorms in the afternoon. Highs in the upper 70s. Chance of rain 70%. Saturday night, partly cloudy until midnight, then becoming mostly clear. Lows in the lower 60s. Sunday through Tuesday, mostly clear. Highs in the lower 80s. Lows in the mid-60s. Again, the forecast for Galesburg and surrounding areas of central and northwest Illinois for the

of tonight, partly cloudy. Lows in the lower 60s. East winds around 5 miles an hour. At 2 a.m. in Galesburg, skies were clear. The temperature was 68 degrees, the dew point was 67, and the relative humidity was 98%. The wind was east at 8 miles an hour. The pressure was 29.95 inches and steady. Elsewhere around the area, it was partly cloudy. It was 70 at Peoria, 69 at Moline, and 74 at Burlington. Quincy reported 74, Macomb reported 66, and Springfield reported 70. And once again at 2 a.m. in Galesburg, under clear skies, the temperature was 68. Looking elsewhere around the Midwest at 2 a.m., Chicago was clear, and 65. Indianapolis was partly cloudy, and 65. St. Louis was mostly cloudy, and 74. Kansas City was mostly cloudy, and 78. Des Moines was partly cloudy, and 76. Milwaukee was clear, and 65. The time is currently 2:36 a.m. Central Daylight Time. 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Now for the official National Weather Service forecast for Galesburg and surrounding areas of central and northwest Illinois. West of tonight, partly cloudy. Lows in the lower 60s. East winds around 5 miles an hour. Wednesday, sunny. Highs in the mid-80s. Northeast winds around 5 miles an hour. Wednesday night, mostly clear. Lows in the lower 60s. East winds around 5 miles an hour. Thursday, sunny. Highs in the mid-80s. Southeast winds around 5 miles an hour. Thursday night, partly cloudy until midnight, then mostly cloudy with a chance of showers after midnight. Lows in the mid-60s. Southeast winds 5 to 10 miles an hour. Chance of rain 40%. Friday and Friday night, showers with a chance of thunderstorms. Highs in the mid-70s. Lows in the mid-60s. Chance of rain 90%. Saturday, showers likely. A chance of thunderstorms in the afternoon. Highs in the upper 70s. Chance of rain 70%. Saturday night, partly cloudy until midnight, then becoming mostly clear. Lows in the lower 60s. Sunday through Tuesday, mostly clear. Highs in the lower 80s. Lows in the mid-60s. Again, the forecast for Galesburg and surrounding areas of central and northwest Illinois for the rest of tonight, partly cloudy. Lows in the lower 60s. East winds around 5 miles an hour. At 2 a.m. in Galesburg, skies were clear. The temperature was 68 degrees, the dew point was 67, and the relative humidity was 98%. The wind was east at 8 miles an hour. The pressure was 29.95 inches and steady. Elsewhere around the area, it was partly cloudy. It was 70 at Peoria, 69 at Moline, and 74 at Burlington. Quincy reported 74, Macomb reported 66, and Springfield reported 70. And once again at 2 a.m. in Galesburg, under clear skies, the temperature was 68. Looking elsewhere around the Midwest at 2 a.m., Chicago was clear, and 65. Indianapolis was partly cloudy, and 65. St. Louis was mostly cloudy, and 74. Kansas City was mostly cloudy, and 78. Des Moines was partly cloudy, and 76. Milwaukee was clear, and 65. The time is currently 2:39 a.m. Central Daylight Time. 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Now for the official National Weather Service forecast for Galesburg and surrounding areas of central and northwest Illinois. West of tonight, partly cloudy. Lows in the lower 60s. East winds around 5 miles an hour. Wednesday, sunny. Highs in the mid-80s. Northeast winds around 5 miles an hour. Wednesday night, mostly clear. Lows in the lower 60s. East winds around 5 miles an hour. Thursday, sunny. Highs in the mid-80s. Southeast winds around 5 miles an hour. Thursday night, partly cloudy until midnight, then mostly cloudy with a chance of

hours after midnight. Lows in the mid-60s. Southeast winds 5 to 10 miles an hour. Chance of rain 40%. Friday and Friday night, showers with a chance of thunderstorms. Highs in the mid-70s. Lows in the mid-60s. Chance of rain 90%. Saturday, showers likely. A chance of thunderstorms in the afternoon. Highs in the upper 70s. Chance of rain 70%. Saturday night, partly cloudy until midnight, then becoming mostly clear. Lows in the lower 60s. Sunday through Tuesday, mostly clear. Highs in the lower 80s. Lows in the mid-60s. Again, the forecast for Galesburg and surrounding areas of central and northwest Illinois for the rest of tonight, partly cloudy. Lows in the lower 60s. East winds around 5 miles an hour. At 2 a.m. in Galesburg, skies were clear. The temperature was 68 degrees, the dew point was 67, and the relative humidity was 98%. The wind was east at 8 miles an hour. The pressure was 29.95 inches and steady. Elsewhere around the area, it was partly cloudy. It was 70 at Peoria, 69 at Moline, and 74 at Burlington. Quincy reported 74, Macomb reported 66, and Springfield reported 70. And once again at 2 a.m. in Galesburg, under clear skies, the temperature was 68. Looking elsewhere around the Midwest at 2 a.m., Chicago was clear, and 65. Indianapolis was partly cloudy, and 65. St. Louis was mostly cloudy, and 74. Kansas City was mostly cloudy, and 78. Des Moines was partly cloudy, and 76. Milwaukee was clear, and 65. The time is currently 2:41 a.m. Central Daylight Time. 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Now for the official National Weather Service forecast for Galesburg and surrounding areas of central and northwest Illinois. West of tonight, partly cloudy. Lows in the lower 60s. East winds around 5 miles an hour. Wednesday, sunny. Highs in the mid-80s. Northeast winds around 5 miles an hour. Wednesday night, mostly clear. Lows in the lower 60s. East winds around 5 miles an hour. Thursday, sunny. Highs in the mid-80s. Southeast winds around 5 miles an hour. Thursday night, partly cloudy until midnight, then mostly cloudy with a chance of showers after midnight. Lows in the mid-60s. Southeast winds 5 to 10 miles an hour. Chance of rain 40%. Friday and Friday night, showers with a chance of thunderstorms. Highs in the mid-70s. Lows in the mid-60s. Chance of rain 90%. Saturday, showers likely. A chance of thunderstorms in the afternoon. Highs in the upper 70s. Chance of rain 70%. Saturday night, partly cloudy until midnight, then becoming mostly clear. Lows in the lower 60s. Sunday through Tuesday, mostly clear. Highs in the lower 80s. Lows in the mid-60s. Again, the forecast for Galesburg and surrounding areas of central and northwest Illinois for the rest of tonight, partly cloudy. Lows in the lower 60s. East winds around 5 miles an hour. At 2 a.m. in Galesburg, skies were clear. The temperature was 68 degrees, the dew point was 67, and the relative humidity was 98%. The wind was east at 8 miles an hour. The pressure was 29.95 inches and steady. Elsewhere around the area, it was partly cloudy. It was 70 at Peoria, 69 at Moline, and 74 at Burlington. Quincy reported 74, Macomb reported 66, and Springfield reported 70. And once again at 2 a.m. in Galesburg, under clear skies, the temperature was 68. Looking elsewhere around the Midwest at 2 a.m., Chicago was clear, and 65. Indianapolis was partly cloudy, and 65. St. Louis was mostly cloudy, and 74. Kansas City was mostly cloudy, and 78. Des Moines was partly cloudy, and 76. Milwaukee was clear, and 65. The time is currently 2:44 a.m.

right time. 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Now for the official National Weather Service forecast for Galesburg and surrounding areas of central and northwest Illinois. West of tonight, partly cloudy. Lows in the lower 60s. East winds around 5 miles an hour. Wednesday, sunny. Highs in the mid-80s. Northeast winds around 5 miles an hour. Wednesday night, mostly clear. Lows in the lower 60s. East winds around 5 miles an hour. Thursday, sunny. Highs in the mid-80s. Southeast winds around 5 miles an hour. Thursday night, partly cloudy until midnight, then mostly cloudy with a chance of showers after midnight. Lows in the mid-60s. Southeast winds 5 to 10 miles an hour. Chance of rain 40%. Friday and Friday night, showers with a chance of thunderstorms. Highs in the mid-70s. Lows in the mid-60s. Chance of rain 90%. Saturday, showers likely. A chance of thunderstorms in the afternoon. Highs in the upper 70s. Chance of rain 70%. Saturday night, partly cloudy until midnight, then becoming mostly clear. Lows in the lower 60s. Sunday through Tuesday, mostly clear. Highs in the lower 80s. Lows in the mid-60s. Again, the forecast for Galesburg and surrounding areas of central and northwest Illinois for the rest of tonight, partly cloudy. Lows in the lower 60s. East winds around 5 miles an hour. At 2 a.m. in Galesburg, skies were clear. The temperature was 68 degrees, the dew point was 67, and the relative humidity was 98%. The wind was east at 8 miles an hour. The pressure was 29.95 inches and steady. Elsewhere around the area, it was partly cloudy. It was 70 at Peoria, 69 at Moline, and 74 at Burlington. Quincy reported 74, Macomb reported 66, and Springfield reported 70. And once again at 2 a.m. in Galesburg, under clear skies, the temperature was 68. Looking elsewhere around the Midwest at 2 a.m., Chicago was clear, and 65. Indianapolis was partly cloudy, and 65. St. Louis was mostly cloudy, and 74. Kansas City was mostly cloudy, and 78. Des Moines was partly cloudy, and 76. Milwaukee was clear, and 65. The time is currently 2:47 a.m. Central Daylight Time. 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Now for the official National Weather Service forecast for Galesburg and surrounding areas of central and northwest Illinois. West of tonight, partly cloudy. Lows in the lower 60s. East winds around 5 miles an hour. Wednesday, sunny. Highs in the mid-80s. Northeast winds around 5 miles an hour. Wednesday night, mostly clear. Lows in the lower 60s. East winds around 5 miles an hour. Thursday, sunny. Highs in the mid-80s. Southeast winds around 5 miles an hour. Thursday night, partly cloudy until midnight, then mostly cloudy with a chance of showers after midnight. Lows in the mid-60s. Southeast winds 5 to 10 miles an hour. Chance of rain 40%. Friday and Friday night, showers with a chance of thunderstorms. Highs in the mid-70s. Lows in the mid-60s. Chance of rain 90%. Saturday, showers likely. A chance of thunderstorms in the afternoon. Highs in the upper 70s. Chance of rain 70%. Saturday night, partly cloudy until midnight, then becoming mostly clear. Lows in the lower 60s. Sunday through Tuesday, mostly clear. Highs in the lower 80s. Lows in the mid-60s. Again, the forecast for Galesburg and surrounding areas of central and northwest Illinois for the rest of tonight, partly cloudy. Lows in the lower 60s. East winds around 5 miles an hour. At 2 a.m. in Galesburg, skies were clear. The temperature was 68 degrees, the dew point was 67, and the relative humidity was 98%. The wind was east at 8 miles an hour. The pressure was 29.

5 inches and steady. Elsewhere around the area, it was partly cloudy. It was 70 at Peoria, 69 at Moline, and 74 at Burlington. Quincy reported 74, Macomb reported 66, and Springfield reported 70. And once again at 2 a.m. in Galesburg, under clear skies, the temperature was 68. Looking elsewhere around the Midwest at 2 a.m., Chicago was clear, and 65. Indianapolis was partly cloudy, and 65. St. Louis was mostly cloudy, and 74. Kansas City was mostly cloudy, and 78. Des Moines was partly cloudy, and 76. Milwaukee was clear, and 65. The time is currently 2:50 a.m. Central Daylight Time. 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Now for the official National Weather Service forecast for Galesburg and surrounding areas of central and northwest Illinois. West of tonight, partly cloudy. Lows in the lower 60s. East winds surround 5 miles an hour. Wednesday, sunny. Highs in the mid-80s. Northeast winds surround 5 miles an hour. Wednesday night, mostly clear. Lows in the lower 60s. East winds surround 5 miles an hour. Thursday, sunny. Highs in the mid-80s. Southeast winds surround 5 miles an hour. Thursday night, partly cloudy until midnight, then mostly cloudy with a chance of showers after midnight. Lows in the mid-60s. Southeast winds 5 to 10 miles an hour. Chance of rain 40%. Friday and Friday night, showers with a chance of thunderstorms. Highs in the mid-70s. Lows in the mid-60s. Chance of rain 90%. Saturday, showers likely. A chance of thunderstorms in the afternoon. Highs in the upper 70s. Chance of rain 70%. Saturday night, partly cloudy until midnight, then becoming mostly clear. Lows in the lower 60s. Sunday through Tuesday, mostly clear. Highs in the lower 80s. Lows in the mid-60s. Again, the forecast for Galesburg and surrounding areas of central and northwest Illinois for the rest of tonight, partly cloudy. Lows in the lower 60s. East winds surround 5 miles an hour. At 2 a.m. in Galesburg, skies were clear. The temperature was 68 degrees, the dew point was 67, and the relative humidity was 98%. The wind was east at 8 miles an hour. The pressure was 29.95 inches and steady. Elsewhere around the area, it was partly cloudy. It was 70 at Peoria, 69 at Moline, and 74 at Burlington. Quincy reported 74, Macomb reported 66, and Springfield reported 70. And once again at 2 a.m. in Galesburg, under clear skies, the temperature was 68. Looking elsewhere around the Midwest at 2 a.m., Chicago was clear, and 65. Indianapolis was partly cloudy, and 65. St. Louis was mostly cloudy, and 74. Kansas City was mostly cloudy, and 78. Des Moines was partly cloudy, and 76. Milwaukee was clear, and 65. The time is currently 2:53 a.m. Central Daylight Time. 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Now for the official National Weather Service forecast for Galesburg and surrounding areas of central and northwest Illinois. West of tonight, partly cloudy. Lows in the lower 60s. East winds surround 5 miles an hour. Wednesday, sunny. Highs in the mid-80s. Northeast winds surround 5 miles an hour. Wednesday night, mostly clear. Lows in the lower 60s. East winds surround 5 miles an hour. Thursday, sunny. Highs in the mid-80s. Southeast winds surround 5 miles an hour. Thursday night, partly cloudy until midnight, then mostly cloudy with a chance of showers after midnight. Lows in the mid-60s. Southeast winds 5 to 10 miles an hour. Chance of rain 40%. Friday and Friday night, showers with a chance of thunderstorms. Highs in the mid-70s. Lows in the mid-60s. Chance of rain 90%. Saturday, showers likely.

thunderstorms in the afternoon. Highs in the upper 70s. Chance of rain 70%. Saturday night, partly cloudy until midnight, then becoming mostly clear. Lows in the lower 60s. Sunday through Tuesday, mostly clear. Highs in the lower 80s. Lows in the mid-60s. Again, the forecast for Galesburg and surrounding areas of central and northwest Illinois for the rest of tonight, partly cloudy. Lows in the lower 60s. East winds around 5 miles an hour. At 2 a.m. in Galesburg, skies were clear. The temperature was 68 degrees, the dew point was 67, and the relative humidity was 98%. The wind was east at 8 miles an hour. The pressure was 29.95 inches and steady. Elsewhere around the area, it was partly cloudy. It was 70 at Peoria, 69 at Moline, and 74 at Burlington. Quincy reported 74, Macomb reported 66, and Springfield reported 70. And once again at 2 a.m. in Galesburg, under clear skies, the temperature was 68. Looking elsewhere around the Midwest at 2 a.m., Chicago was clear, and 65. Indianapolis was partly cloudy, and 65. St. Louis was mostly cloudy, and 74. Kansas City was mostly cloudy, and 78. Des Moines was partly cloudy, and 76. Milwaukee was clear, and 65. The time is currently 2:56 a.m. Central Daylight Time. 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Now for the official National Weather Service forecast for Galesburg and surrounding areas of central and northwest Illinois. West of tonight, partly cloudy. Lows in the lower 60s. East winds around 5 miles an hour. Wednesday, sunny. Highs in the mid-80s. Northeast winds around 5 miles an hour. Wednesday night, mostly clear. Lows in the lower 60s. East winds around 5 miles an hour. Thursday, sunny. Highs in the mid-80s. Southeast winds around 5 miles an hour. Thursday night, partly cloudy until midnight, then mostly cloudy with a chance of showers after midnight. Lows in the mid-60s. Southeast winds 5 to 10 miles an hour. Chance of rain 40%. Friday and Friday night, showers with a chance of thunderstorms. Highs in the mid-70s. Lows in the mid-60s. Chance of rain 90%. Saturday, showers likely. A chance of thunderstorms in the afternoon. Highs in the upper 70s. Chance of rain 70%. Saturday night, partly cloudy until midnight, then becoming mostly clear. Lows in the lower 60s. Sunday through Tuesday, mostly clear. Highs in the lower 80s. Lows in the mid-60s. Again, the forecast for Galesburg and surrounding areas of central and northwest Illinois for the rest of tonight, partly cloudy. Lows in the lower 60s. East winds around 5 miles an hour. At 2 a.m. in Galesburg, skies were clear. The temperature was 68 degrees, the dew point was 67, and the relative humidity was 98%. The wind was east at 8 miles an hour. The pressure was 29.95 inches and steady. Elsewhere around the area, it was partly cloudy. It was 70 at Peoria, 69 at Moline, and 74 at Burlington. Quincy reported 74, Macomb reported 66, and Springfield reported 70. And once again at 2 a.m. in Galesburg, under clear skies, the temperature was 68. Looking elsewhere around the Midwest at 2 a.m., Chicago was clear, and 65. Indianapolis was partly cloudy, and 65. St. Louis was mostly cloudy, and 74. Kansas City was mostly cloudy, and 78. Des Moines was partly cloudy, and 76. Milwaukee was clear, and 65. The time is currently 2:59 a.m. Central Daylight Time. 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Now for the official National Weather Service forecast for Galesburg and surrounding areas of central and northwest Illinois. West of tonight, partly cloudy. Lows in the lower 60s. East winds around 5 miles an hour.

Wednesday, sunny. Highs in the mid-80s. Northeast winds around 5 miles an hour. Wednesday night, mostly clear. Lows in the lower 60s. East winds around 5 miles an hour. Thursday, sunny. Highs in the mid-80s. Southeast winds around 5 miles an hour. Thursday night, partly cloudy until midnight, then mostly cloudy with a chance of showers after midnight. Lows in the mid-60s. Southeast winds 5 to 10 miles an hour. Chance of rain 40%. Friday and Friday night, showers with a chance of thunderstorms. Highs in the mid-70s. Lows in the mid-60s. Chance of rain 90%. Saturday, showers likely. A chance of thunderstorms in the afternoon. Highs in the upper 70s. Chance of rain 70%. Saturday night, partly cloudy until midnight, then becoming mostly clear. Lows in the lower 60s. Sunday through Tuesday, mostly clear. Highs in the lower 80s. Lows in the mid-60s. Again, the forecast for Galesburg and surrounding areas of central and northwest Illinois for the rest of tonight, partly cloudy. Lows in the lower 60s. East winds around 5 miles an hour. The time is currently 3:01 a.m. Central Daylight Time. 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Now for the official National Weather Service forecast for Galesburg and surrounding areas of central and northwest Illinois. West of tonight, partly cloudy. Lows in the lower 60s. East winds around 5 miles an hour. Wednesday, sunny. Highs in the mid-80s. Northeast winds around 5 miles an hour. Wednesday night, mostly clear. Lows in the lower 60s. East winds around 5 miles an hour. Thursday, sunny. Highs in the mid-80s. Southeast winds around 5 miles an hour. Thursday night, partly cloudy until midnight, then mostly cloudy with a chance of showers after midnight. Lows in the mid-60s. Southeast winds 5 to 10 miles an hour. Chance of rain 40%. Friday and Friday night, showers with a chance of thunderstorms. Highs in the mid-70s. Lows in the mid-60s. Chance of rain 90%. Saturday, showers likely. A chance of thunderstorms in the afternoon. Highs in the upper 70s. Chance of rain 70%. Saturday night, partly cloudy until midnight, then becoming mostly clear. Lows in the lower 60s. Sunday through Tuesday, mostly clear. Highs in the lower 80s. Lows in the mid-60s. Again, the forecast for Galesburg and surrounding areas of central and northwest Illinois for the rest of tonight, partly cloudy. Lows in the lower 60s. East winds around 5 miles an hour. The time is currently 3:03 a.m. Central Daylight Time. 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Now for the official National Weather Service forecast for Galesburg and surrounding areas of central and northwest Illinois. West of tonight, partly cloudy. Lows in the lower 60s. East winds around 5 miles an hour. Wednesday, sunny. Highs in the mid-80s. Northeast winds around 5 miles an hour. Wednesday night, mostly clear. Lows in the lower 60s. East winds around 5 miles an hour. Thursday, sunny. Highs in the mid-80s. Southeast winds around 5 miles an hour. Thursday night, partly cloudy until midnight, then mostly cloudy with a chance of showers after midnight. Lows in the mid-60s. Southeast winds 5 to 10 miles an hour. Chance of rain 40%. Friday and Friday night, showers with a chance of thunderstorms. Highs in the mid-70s. Lows in the mid-60s. Chance of rain 90%. Saturday, showers likely. A chance of thunderstorms in the afternoon. Highs in the upper 70s. Chance of rain 70%. Saturday night, partly cloudy until midnight, then becoming mostly clear. Lows in the lower 60s. Sunday through Tuesday, mostly clear. Highs in the lower 80s. Lows in the mid-60s. Again, the forecast for Galesburg.

surrounding areas of central and northwest Illinois for the rest of tonight. Partly cloudy. Lows in the lower 60s. East winds around 5 miles an hour. The time is currently 3:05 a.m. Central Daylight Time. 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Now for the official National Weather Service forecast for Galesburg and surrounding areas of central and northwest Illinois. Rest of tonight, partly cloudy. Lows in the lower 60s. East winds around 5 miles an hour. Wednesday, sunny. Highs in the mid-80s. Northeast winds around 5 miles an hour. Wednesday night, mostly clear. Lows in the lower 60s. East winds around 5 miles an hour. Thursday, sunny. Highs in the mid-80s. Southeast winds around 5 miles an hour. Thursday night, partly cloudy until midnight, then mostly cloudy with a chance of showers after midnight. Lows in the mid-60s. Southeast winds 5 to 10 miles an hour. Chance of rain 40%. Friday and Friday night, showers with a chance of thunderstorms. Highs in the mid-70s. Lows in the mid-60s. Chance of rain 90%. Saturday, showers likely. A chance of thunderstorms in the afternoon. Highs in the upper 70s. Chance of rain 70%. Saturday night, partly cloudy until midnight, then becoming mostly clear. Lows in the lower 60s. Sunday through Tuesday, mostly clear. Highs in the lower 80s. Lows in the mid-60s. Again, the forecast for Galesburg and surrounding areas of central and northwest Illinois for the rest of tonight, partly cloudy. Lows in the lower 60s. East winds around 5 miles an hour. At 3 a.m. in Galesburg, skies were clear. The temperature was 67 degrees, the dew point was 62, and the relative humidity was 83%. The wind was east at 5 miles an hour. The pressure was 29.95 inches and falling. Elsewhere around the area, it was partly cloudy. It was 66 at Peoria, 67 at Moline, and 73 at Burlington. Quincy reported 73, Macomb reported 67, and Springfield reported 67. And once again at 3 a.m. in Galesburg, under clear skies, the temperature was 67. Looking elsewhere around the Midwest at 3 a.m., Chicago was clear, and 64. Indianapolis was partly cloudy, and 64. St. Louis was partly cloudy, and 74. Kansas City was mostly cloudy, and 80. Des Moines was partly cloudy, and 75. Milwaukee was clear, and 63. The time is currently 3:08 a.m. Central Daylight Time. 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Now for the official National Weather Service forecast for Galesburg and surrounding areas of central and northwest Illinois. Rest of tonight, partly cloudy. Lows in the lower 60s. East winds around 5 miles an hour. Wednesday, sunny. Highs in the mid-80s. Northeast winds around 5 miles an hour. Wednesday night, mostly clear. Lows in the lower 60s. East winds around 5 miles an hour. Thursday, sunny. Highs in the mid-80s. Southeast winds around 5 miles an hour. Thursday night, partly cloudy until midnight, then mostly cloudy with a chance of showers after midnight. Lows in the mid-60s. Southeast winds 5 to 10 miles an hour. Chance of rain 40%. Friday and Friday night, showers with a chance of thunderstorms. Highs in the mid-70s. Lows in the mid-60s. Chance of rain 90%. Saturday, showers likely. A chance of thunderstorms in the afternoon. Highs in the upper 70s. Chance of rain 70%. Saturday night, partly cloudy until midnight, then becoming mostly clear. Lows in the lower 60s. Sunday through Tuesday, mostly clear. Highs in the lower 80s. Lows in the mid-60s. Again, the forecast for Galesburg and surrounding areas of central and northwest Illinois for the rest of tonight, partly cloudy. Lows in the lower 60s. East winds around 5 miles an hour.

a.m. in Galesburg, skies were clear. The temperature was 67 degrees, the dew point was 62, and the relative humidity was 83%. The wind was east at 5 miles an hour. The pressure was 29.95 inches and falling. Elsewhere around the area, it was partly cloudy. It was 66 at Peoria, 67 at Moline, and 73 at Burlington. Quincy reported 73, Macomb reported 67, and Springfield reported 67. And once again at 3 a.m. in Galesburg, under clear skies, the temperature was 67. Looking elsewhere around the Midwest at 3 a.m., Chicago was clear, and 64. Indianapolis was partly cloudy, and 64. St. Louis was partly cloudy, and 74. Kansas City was mostly cloudy, and 80. Des Moines was partly cloudy, and 75. Milwaukee was clear, and 63. The time is currently 3:10 a.m. Central Daylight Time. 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Now for the official National Weather Service forecast for Galesburg and surrounding areas of central and northwest Illinois. West of tonight, partly cloudy. Lows in the lower 60s. East winds around 5 miles an hour. Wednesday, sunny. Highs in the mid-80s. Northeast winds around 5 miles an hour. Wednesday night, mostly clear. Lows in the lower 60s. East winds around 5 miles an hour. Thursday, sunny. Highs in the mid-80s. Southeast winds around 5 miles an hour. Thursday night, partly cloudy until midnight, then mostly cloudy with a chance of showers after midnight. Lows in the mid-60s. Southeast winds 5 to 10 miles an hour. Chance of rain 40%. Friday and Friday night, showers with a chance of thunderstorms. Highs in the mid-70s. Lows in the mid-60s. Chance of rain 90%. Saturday, showers likely. A chance of thunderstorms in the afternoon. Highs in the upper 70s. Chance of rain 70%. Saturday night, partly cloudy until midnight, then becoming mostly clear. Lows in the lower 60s. Sunday through Tuesday, mostly clear. Highs in the lower 80s. Lows in the mid-60s. Again, the forecast for Galesburg and surrounding areas of central and northwest Illinois for the rest of tonight, partly cloudy. Lows in the lower 60s. East winds around 5 miles an hour. At 3 a.m. in Galesburg, skies were clear. The temperature was 67 degrees, the dew point was 62, and the relative humidity was 83%. The wind was east at 5 miles an hour. The pressure was 29.95 inches and falling. Elsewhere around the area, it was partly cloudy. It was 66 at Peoria, 67 at Moline, and 73 at Burlington. Quincy reported 73, Macomb reported 67, and Springfield reported 67. And once again at 3 a.m. in Galesburg, under clear skies, the temperature was 67. Looking elsewhere around the Midwest at 3 a.m., Chicago was clear, and 64. Indianapolis was partly cloudy, and 64. St. Louis was partly cloudy, and 74. Kansas City was mostly cloudy, and 80. Des Moines was partly cloudy, and 75. Milwaukee was clear, and 63. The time is currently 3:13 a.m. Central Daylight Time. 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Programming originates from NOAA's National Weather Service office in Lincoln. KZZ66 serves the following counties: Henry, Knox, Mercer, and Warren. KZZ66 is part of the All Hazards Network of NOAA Weather Radio. Now for the official National Weather Service forecast for Galesburg and surrounding areas of central and northwest Illinois. West of tonight, partly cloudy. Lows in the lower 60s. East winds around 5 miles an hour. Wednesday, sunny. Highs in the mid-80s. Northeast winds around 5 miles an hour.
Wednesday night, mostly clear. Lows in the lower 60s. East winds around 5 miles an hour. Thursday, sunny. Highs in the mid-80s. Southeast winds around 5 miles an hour. Thursday night, partly cloudy until midnight, then mostly cloudy with a chance of showers after midnight. Lows in the mid-60s. Southeast winds 5 to 10 miles an hour. Chance of rain 40%. Friday and Friday night, showers with a chance of thunderstorms. Highs in the mid-70s. Lows in the mid-60s. Chance of rain 90%. Saturday, showers likely. A chance of thunderstorms in the afternoon. Highs in the upper 70s. Chance of rain 70%. Saturday night, partly cloudy until midnight, then becoming mostly clear. Lows in the lower 60s. Sunday through Tuesday, mostly clear. Highs in the lower 80s. Lows in the mid-60s. Again, the forecast for Galesburg and surrounding areas of central and northwest Illinois for the rest of tonight, partly cloudy. Lows in the lower 60s. East winds around 5 miles an hour. At 3 a.m. in Galesburg, skies were clear. The temperature was 67 degrees, the dew point was 62, and the relative humidity was 83%. The wind was east at 5 miles an hour. The pressure was 29.95 inches and falling. Elsewhere around the area, skies ranged from clear to partly cloudy. It was 66 at Peoria, 67 at Moline, and 73 at Burlington. Quincy reported 73, Macomb reported 67, and Springfield reported 67. And once again at 3 a.m. in Galesburg, under clear skies, the temperature was 67. Looking elsewhere around the Midwest at 3 a.m., Chicago was clear, and 64. Indianapolis was partly cloudy, and 64. St. Louis was partly cloudy, and 74. Kansas City was mostly cloudy, and 80. Des Moines was partly cloudy, and 75. Milwaukee was clear, and 63. The time is currently 3:17 a.m. Central Daylight Time. 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Now for the official National Weather Service forecast for Galesburg and surrounding areas of central and northwest Illinois. Rest of tonight, partly cloudy. Lows in the lower 60s. East winds around 5 miles an hour. Wednesday, sunny. Highs in the mid-80s. Northeast winds around 5 miles an hour. Wednesday night, mostly clear. Lows in the lower 60s. East winds around 5 miles an hour. Thursday, sunny. Highs in the mid-80s. Southeast winds around 5 miles an hour. Thursday night, partly cloudy until midnight, then mostly cloudy with a chance of showers after midnight. Lows in the mid-60s. Southeast winds 5 to 10 miles an hour. Chance of rain 40%. Friday and Friday night, showers with a chance of thunderstorms. Highs in the mid-70s. Lows in the mid-60s. Chance of rain 90%. Saturday, showers likely. A chance of thunderstorms in the afternoon. Highs in the upper 70s. Chance of rain 70%. Saturday night, partly cloudy until midnight, then becoming mostly clear. Lows in the lower 60s. Sunday through Tuesday, mostly clear. Highs in the lower 80s. Lows in the mid-60s. Again, the forecast for Galesburg and surrounding areas of central and northwest Illinois for the rest of tonight, partly cloudy. Lows in the lower 60s. East winds around 5 miles an hour. At 3 a.m. in Galesburg, skies were clear. The temperature was 67 degrees, the dew point was 62, and the relative humidity was 83%. The wind was east at 5 miles an hour. The pressure was 29.95 inches and falling. Elsewhere around the area, skies ranged from clear to partly cloudy. It was 66 at Peoria, 67 at Moline, and 73 at Burlington. Quincy reported 73, Macomb reported 67, and Springfield reported 67. And once again at 3 a.m. in Galesburg, under clear skies, the temperature was 67. Looking elsewhere around the Midwest at 3 a.m.,

Chicago was clear, M64. Indianapolis was partly cloudy, M64. St. Louis was partly cloudy, M74. Kansas City was mostly cloudy, M80. Des Moines was partly cloudy, M75. Milwaukee was clear, M63. The time is currently 3:20 a.m. Central Daylight Time. 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Now for the official National Weather Service forecast for Galesburg and surrounding areas of central and northwest Illinois. West of tonight, partly cloudy. Lows in the lower 60s. East winds around 5 miles an hour. Wednesday, sunny. Highs in the mid-80s. Northeast winds around 5 miles an hour. Wednesday night, mostly clear. Lows in the lower 60s. East winds around 5 miles an hour. Thursday, sunny. Highs in the mid-80s. Southeast winds around 5 miles an hour. Thursday night, partly cloudy until midnight, then mostly cloudy with a chance of showers after midnight. Lows in the mid-60s. Southeast winds 5 to 10 miles an hour. Chance of rain 40%. Friday and Friday night, showers with a chance of thunderstorms. Highs in the mid-70s. Lows in the mid-60s. Chance of rain 90%. Saturday, showers likely. A chance of thunderstorms in the afternoon. Highs in the upper 70s. Chance of rain 70%. Saturday night, partly cloudy until midnight, then becoming mostly clear. Lows in the lower 60s. Sunday through Tuesday, mostly clear. Highs in the lower 80s. Lows in the mid-60s. Again, the forecast for Galesburg and surrounding areas of central and northwest Illinois for the rest of tonight, partly cloudy. Lows in the lower 60s. East winds around 5 miles an hour. At 3 a.m. in Galesburg, skies were clear. The temperature was 67 degrees, the dew point was 62, and the relative humidity was 83%. The wind was east at 5 miles an hour. The pressure was 29.95 inches and falling. Elsewhere around the area, skies ranged from clear to partly cloudy. It was 66 at Peoria, 67 at Moline, and 73 at Burlington. Quincy reported 73, Macomb reported 67, and Springfield reported 67. And once again at 3 a.m. in Galesburg, under clear skies, the temperature was 67. Looking elsewhere around the Midwest at 3 a.m., Chicago was clear, M64. Indianapolis was partly cloudy, M64. St. Louis was partly cloudy, M74. Kansas City was mostly cloudy, M80. Des Moines was partly cloudy, M75. Milwaukee was clear, M63. The time is currently 3:23 a.m. Central Daylight Time. 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Now for the official National Weather Service forecast for Galesburg and surrounding areas of central and northwest Illinois. West of tonight, partly cloudy. Lows in the lower 60s. East winds around 5 miles an hour. Wednesday, sunny. Highs in the mid-80s. Northeast winds around 5 miles an hour. Wednesday night, mostly clear. Lows in the lower 60s. East winds around 5 miles an hour. Thursday, sunny. Highs in the mid-80s. Southeast winds around 5 miles an hour. Thursday night, partly cloudy until midnight, then mostly cloudy with a chance of showers after midnight. Lows in the mid-60s. Southeast winds 5 to 10 miles an hour. Chance of rain 40%. Friday and Friday night, showers with a chance of thunderstorms. Highs in the mid-70s. Lows in the mid-60s. Chance of rain 90%. Saturday, showers likely. A chance of thunderstorms in the afternoon. Highs in the upper 70s. Chance of rain 70%. Saturday night, partly cloudy until midnight, then becoming mostly clear. Lows in the lower 60s. Sunday through Tuesday, mostly clear. Highs in the lower 80s. Lows in the mid-60s. Again, the forecast for Galesburg and surrounding

once again at 3 a.m. in Galesburg, under clear skies, the temperature was 67. Looking elsewhere around the Midwest at 3 a.m., Chicago was clear, and 64. Indianapolis was partly cloudy, and 64. St. Louis was partly cloudy, and 74. Kansas City was mostly cloudy, and 80. Des Moines was partly cloudy, and 75. Milwaukee was clear, and 63. The time is currently 3:26 a.m. Central Daylight Time. 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Now for the official National Weather Service forecast for Galesburg and surrounding areas of central and northwest Illinois. West of tonight, partly cloudy. Lows in the lower 60s. East winds around 5 miles an hour. Wednesday, sunny. Highs in the mid-80s. Northeast winds around 5 miles an hour. Wednesday night, mostly clear. Lows in the lower 60s. East winds around 5 miles an hour. Thursday, sunny. Highs in the mid-80s. Southeast winds around 5 miles an hour. Thursday night, partly cloudy until midnight, then mostly cloudy with a chance of showers after midnight. Lows in the mid-60s. Southeast winds 5 to 10 miles an hour. Chance of rain 40%. Friday and Friday night, showers with a chance of thunderstorms. Highs in the mid-70s. Lows in the mid-60s. Chance of rain 90%. Saturday, showers likely. A chance of thunderstorms in the afternoon. Highs in the upper 70s. Chance of rain 70%. Saturday night, partly cloudy until midnight, then becoming mostly clear. Lows in the lower 60s. Sunday through Tuesday, mostly clear. Highs in the lower 80s. Lows in the mid-60s. Again, the forecast for Galesburg and surrounding areas of central and northwest Illinois for the rest of tonight, partly cloudy. Lows in the lower 60s. East winds around 5 miles an hour. At 3 a.m. in Galesburg, skies were clear. The temperature was 67 degrees, the dew point was 62, and the relative humidity was 83%. The wind was east at 5 miles an hour. The pressure was 29.95 inches and falling. Elsewhere around the area, skies ranged from clear to partly cloudy. It was 66 at Peoria, 67 at Moline, and 73 at Burlington. Quincy reported 73, Macomb reported 67, and Springfield reported 67. And once again at 3 a.m. in Galesburg, under clear skies, the temperature was 67. Looking elsewhere around the Midwest at 3 a.m., Chicago was clear, and 64. Indianapolis was partly cloudy, and 64. St. Louis was partly cloudy, and 74. Kansas City was mostly cloudy, and 80. Des Moines was partly cloudy, and 75. Milwaukee was clear, and 63. The time is currently 3:29 a.m. Central Daylight Time. 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Now for the official National Weather Service forecast for Galesburg and surrounding areas of central and northwest Illinois. West of tonight, partly cloudy. Lows in the lower 60s. East winds around 5 miles an hour. Wednesday, sunny. Highs in the mid-80s. Northeast winds around 5 miles an hour. Wednesday night, mostly clear. Lows in the lower 60s. East winds around 5 miles an hour. Thursday, sunny. Highs in the mid-80s. Southeast winds around 5 miles an hour. Thursday night, partly cloudy until midnight, then mostly cloudy with a chance of showers after midnight. Lows in the mid-60s. Southeast winds 5 to 10 miles an hour. Chance of rain 40%. Friday and Friday night, showers with a chance of thunderstorms. Highs in the mid-70s. Lows in the mid-60s. Chance of rain 90%. Saturday, showers likely. A chance of thunderstorms in the afternoon. Highs in the upper 70s. Chance of rain 70%. Saturday night, partly cloudy until midnight, then becoming mostly clear. Lows in the lower 60s. Sunday through

Tuesday, mostly clear. Highs in the lower 80s. Lows in the mid-60s. Again, the forecast for Galesburg and surrounding areas of central and northwest Illinois for the rest of tonight, partly cloudy. Lows in the lower 60s. East winds around 5 miles an hour. At 3 a.m. in Galesburg, skies were clear. The temperature was 67 degrees, the dew point was 62, and the relative humidity was 83%. The wind was east at 5 miles an hour. The pressure was 29.95 inches and falling. Elsewhere around the area, skies ranged from clear to partly cloudy. It was 66 at Peoria, 67 at Moline, and 73 at Burlington. Quincy reported 73, Macomb reported 67, and Springfield reported 67. And once again at 3 a.m. in Galesburg, under clear skies, the temperature was 67. Looking elsewhere around the Midwest at 3 a.m., Chicago was clear, and 64. Indianapolis was partly cloudy, and 64. St. Louis was partly cloudy, and 74. Kansas City was mostly cloudy, and 80. Des Moines was partly cloudy, and 75. Milwaukee was clear, and 63. The time is currently 3:32 a.m. Central Daylight Time. 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Now for the official National Weather Service forecast for Galesburg and surrounding areas of central and northwest Illinois. West of tonight, partly cloudy. Lows in the lower 60s. East winds around 5 miles an hour. Wednesday, sunny. Highs in the mid-80s. Northeast winds around 5 miles an hour. Wednesday night, mostly clear. Lows in the lower 60s. East winds around 5 miles an hour. Thursday, sunny. Highs in the mid-80s. Southeast winds around 5 miles an hour. Thursday night, partly cloudy until midnight, then mostly cloudy with a chance of showers after midnight. Lows in the mid-60s. Southeast winds 5 to 10 miles an hour. Chance of rain 40%. Friday and Friday night, showers with a chance of thunderstorms. Highs in the mid-70s. Lows in the mid-60s. Chance of rain, showers with a chance of thunderstorms. Highs in the mid-70s. Lows in the mid-60s. Chance of rain 90%. Saturday, showers likely. A chance of thunderstorms in the afternoon. Highs in the upper 70s. Chance of rain 70%. Saturday night, partly cloudy until midnight, then becoming mostly clear. Lows in the lower 60s. Sunday through Tuesday, mostly clear. Highs in the lower 80s. Lows in the mid-60s. Again, the forecast for Galesburg and surrounding areas of central and northwest Illinois for the rest of tonight, partly cloudy. Lows in the lower 60s. East winds around 5 miles an hour. At 3 a.m. in Galesburg, skies were clear. The temperature was 67 degrees, the dew point was 62, and the relative humidity was 83%. The wind was east at 5 miles an hour. The pressure was 29.95 inches and falling. Elsewhere around the area, skies ranged from clear to partly cloudy. It was 66 at Peoria, 67 at Moline, and 73 at Burlington. Quincy reported 73, Macomb reported 67, and Springfield reported 67. And once again at 3 a.m. in Galesburg, under clear skies, the temperature was 67. Looking elsewhere around the Midwest at 3 a.m., Chicago was clear, and 64. Indianapolis was partly cloudy, and 64. St. Louis was partly cloudy, and 74. Kansas City was mostly cloudy, and 80. Des Moines was partly cloudy, and 75. Milwaukee was clear, and 63. The time is currently 3:35 a.m. Central Daylight Time. 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Now for the official National Weather Service forecast for Galesburg and surrounding areas of central and northwest Illinois. West of tonight, partly cloudy. Lows in the lower 60s. East winds around 5 miles an hour. Wednesday, sunny. Highs

Hades. Northeast winds around 5 miles an hour. Wednesday night, mostly clear. Lows in the lower 60s. East winds around 5 miles an hour. Thursday, sunny. Highs in the mid-80s. Southeast winds around 5 miles an hour. Thursday night, partly cloudy until midnight, then mostly cloudy with a chance of showers after midnight. Lows in the mid-60s. Southeast winds 5 to 10 miles an hour. Chance of rain 40%. Friday and Friday night, showers with a chance of thunderstorms. Highs in the mid-70s. Lows in the mid-60s. Chance of rain 90%. Saturday, showers likely. A chance of thunderstorms in the afternoon. Highs in the upper 70s. Chance of rain 70%. Saturday night, partly cloudy until midnight, then becoming mostly clear. Lows in the lower 60s. Sunday through Tuesday, mostly clear. Highs in the lower 80s. Lows in the mid-60s. Again, the forecast for Galesburg and surrounding areas of central and northwest Illinois for the rest of tonight, partly cloudy. Lows in the lower 60s. East winds around 5 miles an hour. At 3 a.m. in Galesburg, skies were clear. The temperature was 67 degrees, the dew point was 62, and the relative humidity was 83%. The wind was east at 5 miles an hour. The pressure was 29.95 inches and falling. Elsewhere around the area, skies ranged from clear to partly cloudy. It was 66 at Peoria, 67 at Moline, and 73 at Burlington. Quincy reported 73, Macomb reported 67, and Springfield reported 67. And once again at 3 a.m. in Galesburg, under clear skies, the temperature was 67. Looking elsewhere around the Midwest at 3 a.m., Chicago was clear, and 64. Indianapolis was partly cloudy, and 64. St. Louis was partly cloudy, and 74. Kansas City was mostly cloudy, and 80. Des Moines was partly cloudy, and 75. Milwaukee was clear, and 63. The time is currently 3:37 a.m. Central Daylight Time. 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Now for the official National Weather Service forecast for Galesburg and surrounding areas of central and northwest Illinois. West of tonight, partly cloudy. Lows in the lower 60s. East winds around 5 miles an hour. Wednesday, sunny. Highs in the mid-80s. Northeast winds around 5 miles an hour. Wednesday night, mostly clear. Lows in the lower 60s. East winds around 5 miles an hour. Thursday, sunny. Highs in the mid-80s. Southeast winds around 5 miles an hour. Thursday night, partly cloudy until midnight, then mostly cloudy with a chance of showers after midnight. Lows in the mid-60s. Southeast winds 5 to 10 miles an hour. Chance of rain 40%. Friday and Friday night, showers with a chance of thunderstorms. Highs in the mid-70s. Lows in the mid-60s. Chance of rain 90%. Saturday, showers likely. A chance of thunderstorms in the afternoon. Highs in the upper 70s. Chance of rain 70%. Saturday night, partly cloudy until midnight, then becoming mostly clear. Lows in the lower 60s. Sunday through Tuesday, mostly clear. Highs in the lower 80s. Lows in the mid-60s. Again, the forecast for Galesburg and surrounding areas of central and northwest Illinois for the rest of tonight, partly cloudy. Lows in the lower 60s. East winds around 5 miles an hour. Now for the official National Weather Service forecast for Galesburg and surrounding areas of central and northwest Illinois. Today, sunny. Highs in the mid-80s. Northeast winds around 5 miles an hour. Tonight, mostly clear. Lows in the lower 60s. East winds around 5 miles an hour. Thursday, sunny. Highs in the mid-80s. Southeast winds around 5 miles an hour. Thursday night, partly cloudy until midnight, then mostly cloudy with a chance of showers after midnight. Lows in the mid-60s. Southeast winds 5 to 10 miles an hour.

chance of rain 40%. Friday, showers. A chance of thunderstorms in the afternoon. Highs in the mid-70s. South winds 10 to 15 miles an hour with gusts up to 25 miles an hour. Chance of rain 90%. Friday night, showers with a chance of thunderstorms until midnight, then showers likely after midnight. Lows in the mid-60s. Chance of rain 90%. Saturday, showers likely. A chance of thunderstorms in the afternoon. Highs in the upper 70s. Chance of rain 70%. Saturday night, partly cloudy until midnight, then becoming mostly clear. Lows in the lower 60s. Sunday through Tuesday, mostly clear. Highs in the lower 80s. Lows in the mid-60s. Again, the forecast for Galesburg and surrounding areas of central and northwest Illinois for today, sunny. Highs in the mid-80s. Northeast winds around 5 miles an hour. At 3 a.m. in Galesburg, skies were clear. The temperature was 67 degrees, the dew point was 62, and the relative humidity was 83%. The wind was east at 5 miles an hour. The pressure was 29.95 inches and falling. Elsewhere around the area, skies ranged from clear to partly cloudy. It was 66 at Peoria, 67 at Moline, and 73 at Burlington. Quincy reported 73, Macomb reported 67, and Springfield reported 67. And once again at 3 a.m. in Galesburg, under clear skies, the temperature was 67. Looking elsewhere around the Midwest at 3 a.m., Chicago was clear, and 64. Indianapolis was partly cloudy, and 64. St. Louis was partly cloudy, and 74. Kansas City was mostly cloudy, and 80. Des Moines was partly cloudy, and 75. Milwaukee was clear, and 63. The time is currently 3:42 a.m. Central Daylight Time. 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Now for the official National Weather Service forecast for Galesburg and surrounding areas of central and northwest Illinois. Today, sunny. Highs in the mid-80s. Northeast winds around 5 miles an hour. Tonight, mostly clear. Lows in the lower 60s. East winds around 5 miles an hour. Thursday, sunny. Highs in the mid-80s. Southeast winds around 5 miles an hour. Thursday night, partly cloudy until midnight, then mostly cloudy with a chance of showers after midnight. Lows in the mid-60s. Southeast winds 5 to 10 miles an hour. Chance of rain 40%. Friday, showers. A chance of thunderstorms in the afternoon. Highs in the mid-70s. South winds 10 to 15 miles an hour with gusts up to 25 miles an hour. Chance of rain 90%. Friday night, showers with a chance of thunderstorms until midnight, then showers likely after midnight. Lows in the mid-60s. Chance of rain 90%. Saturday, showers likely. A chance of thunderstorms in the afternoon. Highs in the upper 70s. Chance of rain 70%. Saturday night, partly cloudy until midnight, then becoming mostly clear. Lows in the lower 60s. Sunday through Tuesday, mostly clear. Highs in the lower 80s. Lows in the mid-60s. Again, the forecast for Galesburg and surrounding areas of central and northwest Illinois for today, sunny. Highs in the mid-80s. Northeast winds around 5 miles an hour. At 3 a.m. in Galesburg, skies were clear. The temperature was 67 degrees, the dew point was 62, and the relative humidity was 83%. The wind was east at 5 miles an hour. The pressure was 29.95 inches and falling. Elsewhere around the area, skies ranged from clear to partly cloudy. It was 66 at Peoria, 67 at Moline, and 73 at Burlington. Quincy reported 73, Macomb reported 67, and Springfield reported 67. And once again at 3 a.m. in Galesburg, under clear skies, the temperature was 67. Looking elsewhere around the Midwest at 3 a.m., Chicago was clear, and 64. Indianapolis was partly cloudy, and 64.

Dallas was partly cloudy and 74. Kansas City was mostly cloudy and 80. Des Moines was partly cloudy and 75. Milwaukee was clear and 63. The time is currently 3:45 a.m. Central Daylight Time. 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Now for the official National Weather Service forecast for Galesburg and surrounding areas of central and northwest Illinois. Today, sunny. Highs in the mid-80s. Northeast winds around 5 miles an hour. Tonight, mostly clear. Lows in the lower 60s. East winds around 5 miles an hour. Thursday, sunny. Highs in the mid-80s. Southeast winds around 5 miles an hour. Thursday night, partly cloudy until midnight, then mostly cloudy with a chance of showers after midnight. Lows in the mid-60s. Southeast winds 5 to 10 miles an hour. Chance of rain 40%. Friday, showers. A chance of thunderstorms in the afternoon. Highs in the mid-70s. South winds 10 to 15 miles an hour with gusts up to 25 miles an hour. Chance of rain 90%. Friday night, showers with a chance of thunderstorms until midnight, then showers likely after midnight. Lows in the mid-60s. Chance of rain 90%. Saturday, showers likely. A chance of thunderstorms in the afternoon. Highs in the upper 70s. Chance of rain 70%. Saturday night, partly cloudy until midnight, then becoming mostly clear. Lows in the lower 60s. Sunday through Tuesday, mostly clear. Highs in the lower 80s. Lows in the mid-60s. Again, the forecast for Galesburg and surrounding areas of central and northwest Illinois for today, sunny. Highs in the mid-80s. Northeast winds around 5 miles an hour. At 3 a.m. in Galesburg, skies were clear. The temperature was 67 degrees, the dew point was 62, and the relative humidity was 83%. The wind was east at 5 miles an hour. The pressure was 29.95 inches and falling. Elsewhere around the area, skies ranged from clear to partly cloudy. It was 66 at Peoria, 67 at Moline, and 73 at Burlington. Quincy reported 73, Macomb reported 67, and Springfield reported 67. And once again at 3 a.m. in Galesburg, under clear skies, the temperature was 67. Looking elsewhere around the Midwest at 3 a.m., Chicago was clear, and 64. Indianapolis was partly cloudy, and 64. St. Louis was partly cloudy, and 74. Kansas City was mostly cloudy, and 80. Des Moines was partly cloudy, and 75. Milwaukee was clear, and 63. The time is currently 3:48 a.m. Central Daylight Time. 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Now for the official National Weather Service forecast for Galesburg and surrounding areas of central and northwest Illinois. Today, sunny. Highs in the mid-80s. Northeast winds around 5 miles an hour. Tonight, mostly clear. Lows in the lower 60s. East winds around 5 miles an hour. Thursday, sunny. Highs in the mid-80s. Southeast winds around 5 miles an hour. Thursday night, partly cloudy until midnight, then mostly cloudy with a chance of showers after midnight. Lows in the mid-60s. Southeast winds 5 to 10 miles an hour. Chance of rain 40%. Friday, showers. A chance of thunderstorms in the afternoon. Highs in the mid-70s. South winds 10 to 15 miles an hour with gusts up to 25 miles an hour. Chance of rain 90%. Friday night, showers with a chance of thunderstorms until midnight, then showers likely after midnight. Lows in the mid-60s. Chance of rain 90%. Saturday, showers likely. A chance of thunderstorms in the afternoon. Highs in the upper 70s. Chance of rain 70%. Saturday night, partly cloudy until midnight, then becoming mostly clear. Lows in the lower 60s. Sunday through Tuesday, mostly clear. Highs in the lower 80s.

lows in the mid-60s. Again, the forecast for Galesburg and surrounding areas of central and northwest Illinois for today, sunny. Highs in the mid-80s. Northeast winds around 5 miles an hour. At 3 a.m. in Galesburg, skies were clear. The temperature was 67 degrees, the dew point was 62, and the relative humidity was 83%. The wind was east at 5 miles an hour. The pressure was 29.95 inches and falling. Elsewhere around the area, skies ranged from clear to partly cloudy. It was 66 at Peoria, 67 at Moline, and 73 at Burlington. Quincy reported 73, Macomb reported 67, and Springfield reported 67. And once again at 3 a.m. in Galesburg, under clear skies, the temperature was 67. Looking elsewhere around the Midwest at 3 a.m., Chicago was clear, and 64. Indianapolis was partly cloudy, and 64. St. Louis was partly cloudy, and 74. Kansas City was mostly cloudy, and 80. Des Moines was partly cloudy, and 75. Milwaukee was clear, and 63. The time is currently 3:51 a.m. Central Daylight Time. 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Now for the official National Weather Service forecast for Galesburg and surrounding areas of central and northwest Illinois. Today, sunny. Highs in the mid-80s. Northeast winds around 5 miles an hour. Tonight, mostly clear. Lows in the lower 60s. East winds around 5 miles an hour. Thursday, sunny. Highs in the mid-80s. Southeast winds around 5 miles an hour. Thursday night, partly cloudy until midnight, then mostly cloudy with a chance of showers after midnight. Lows in the mid-60s. Southeast winds 5 to 10 miles an hour. Chance of rain 40%. Friday, showers. A chance of thunderstorms in the afternoon. Highs in the mid-70s. South winds 10 to 15 miles an hour with gusts up to 25 miles an hour. Chance of rain 90%. Friday night, showers with a chance of thunderstorms until midnight, then showers likely after midnight. Lows in the mid-60s. Chance of rain 90%. Saturday, showers likely. A chance of thunderstorms in the afternoon. Highs in the upper 70s. Chance of rain 70%. Saturday night, partly cloudy until midnight, then becoming mostly clear. Lows in the lower 60s. Sunday through Tuesday, mostly clear. Highs in the lower 80s. Lows in the mid-60s. Again, the forecast for Galesburg and surrounding areas of central and northwest Illinois for today, sunny. Highs in the mid-80s. Northeast winds around 5 miles an hour. At 3 a.m. in Galesburg, skies were clear. The temperature was 67 degrees, the dew point was 62, and the relative humidity was 83%. The wind was east at 5 miles an hour. The pressure was 29.95 inches and falling. Elsewhere around the area, skies ranged from clear to partly cloudy. It was 66 at Peoria, 67 at Moline, and 73 at Burlington. Quincy reported 73, Macomb reported 67, and Springfield reported 67. And once again at 3 a.m. in Galesburg, under clear skies, the temperature was 67. Looking elsewhere around the Midwest at 3 a.m., Chicago was clear, and 64. Indianapolis was partly cloudy, and 64. St. Louis was partly cloudy, and 74. Kansas City was mostly cloudy, and 80. Des Moines was partly cloudy, and 75. Milwaukee was clear, and 63. The time is currently 3:54 a.m. Central Daylight Time. 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Now for the official National Weather Service forecast for Galesburg and surrounding areas of central and northwest Illinois. Today, sunny. Highs in the mid-80s. Northeast winds around 5 miles an hour. Tonight, mostly clear. Lows in the lower 60s. East winds around 5 miles an hour. Thursday, sunny. Highs in the mid-80s.
northeast winds around 5 miles an hour. Thursday night, partly cloudy until midnight, then mostly cloudy with a chance of showers after midnight. Lows in the mid-60s. Southeast winds 5 to 10 miles an hour. Chance of rain 40%. Friday, showers. A chance of thunderstorms in the afternoon. Highs in the mid-70s. South winds 10 to 15 miles an hour with gusts up to 25 miles an hour. Chance of rain 90%. Friday night, showers with a chance of thunderstorms until midnight, then showers likely after midnight. Lows in the mid-60s. Chance of rain 90%. Saturday, showers likely. A chance of thunderstorms in the afternoon. Highs in the upper 70s. Chance of rain 70%. Saturday night, partly cloudy until midnight, then becoming mostly clear. Lows in the lower 60s. Sunday through Tuesday, mostly clear. Highs in the lower 80s. Lows in the mid-60s. Again, the forecast for Galesburg and surrounding areas of central and northwest Illinois for today, sunny. Highs in the mid-80s. Northeast winds around 5 miles an hour. At 3 a.m. in Galesburg, skies were clear. The temperature was 67 degrees, the dew point was 62, and the relative humidity was 83%. The wind was east at 5 miles an hour. The pressure was 29.95 inches and falling. Elsewhere around the area, skies ranged from clear to partly cloudy. It was 66 at Peoria, 67 at Moline, and 73 at Wilmington. Quincy reported 73, Macomb reported 67, and Springfield reported 67. And once again at 3 a.m. in Galesburg, under clear skies, the temperature was 67. Looking elsewhere around the Midwest at 3 a.m., Chicago was clear, and 64. Indianapolis was partly cloudy, and 64. St. Louis was partly cloudy, and 74. Kansas City was mostly cloudy, and 80. Des Moines was partly cloudy, and 75. Milwaukee was clear, and 63. The time is currently 3:57 a.m. Central Daylight Time. 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Now for the official National Weather Service forecast for Galesburg and surrounding areas of central and northwest Illinois. Today, sunny. Highs in the mid-80s. Northeast winds around 5 miles an hour. Tonight, mostly clear. Lows in the lower 60s. East winds around 5 miles an hour. Thursday, sunny. Highs in the mid-80s. Southeast winds around 5 miles an hour. Thursday night, partly cloudy until midnight, then mostly cloudy with a chance of showers after midnight. Lows in the mid-60s. Southeast winds 5 to 10 miles an hour. Chance of rain 40%. Friday, showers. A chance of thunderstorms in the afternoon. Highs in the mid-70s. South winds 10 to 15 miles an hour with gusts up to 25 miles an hour. Chance of rain 90%. Friday night, showers with a chance of thunderstorms until midnight, then showers likely after midnight. Lows in the mid-60s. Chance of rain 90%. Saturday, showers likely. A chance of thunderstorms in the afternoon. Highs in the upper 70s. Chance of rain 70%. Saturday night, partly cloudy until midnight, then becoming mostly clear. Lows in the lower 60s. Sunday through Tuesday, mostly clear. Highs in the lower 80s. Lows in the mid-60s. Again, the forecast for Galesburg and surrounding areas of central and northwest Illinois for today, sunny. Highs in the mid-80s. Northeast winds around 5 miles an hour. At 3 a.m. in Galesburg, skies were clear. The temperature was 67 degrees, the dew point was 62, and the relative humidity was 83%. The wind was east at 5 miles an hour. The pressure was 29.95 inches and falling. Elsewhere around the area, skies ranged from clear to partly cloudy. It was 66 at Peoria, 67 at Moline, and 73 at Wilmington. Quincy reported 73, Macomb reported 67, and Springfield reported 67. And once again at 3 a.m. in Galesburg,

highs in the mid-70s. South winds 10 to 15 miles an hour with gusts up to 25 miles an hour. Chance of rain 90%. Friday night, showers with a chance of thunderstorms until midnight, then showers likely after midnight. Lows in the mid-60s. Chance of rain 90%. Saturday, showers likely. A chance of thunderstorms in the afternoon. Highs in the upper 70s. Chance of rain 70%. Saturday night, partly cloudy until midnight, then becoming mostly clear. Lows in the lower 60s. Sunday through Tuesday, mostly clear. Highs in the lower 80s. Lows in the mid-60s. Again, the forecast for Galesburg and surrounding areas of central and northwest Illinois for today, sunny. Highs in the mid-80s. Northeast winds around 5 miles an hour. At 4 a.m. in Galesburg, skies were clear. The temperature was 65 degrees, the dew point was 60, and the relative humidity was 84%. The wind was calm. The pressure was 29.96 inches and steady. Elsewhere around the area, skies ranged from clear to partly cloudy. It was 65 at Peoria, 65 at Moline, and 71 at Burlington. Quincy reported 71, Macomb reported 66, and Springfield reported 65. And once again at 4 a.m. in Galesburg, under clear skies, the temperature was 65. Looking elsewhere around the Midwest at 4 a.m., Chicago was clear, and 63. Indianapolis was partly cloudy, and 63. St. Louis was partly cloudy, and 73. Kansas City was cloudy, and 80. Des Moines was clear, and 74. Milwaukee was clear, and 63. The time is currently 4:07 a.m. Central Daylight Time. 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Now for the official National Weather Service forecast for Galesburg and surrounding areas of central and northwest Illinois. Today, sunny. Highs in the mid-80s. Northeast winds around 5 miles an hour. Tonight, mostly clear. Lows in the lower 60s. East winds around 5 miles an hour. Thursday, sunny. Highs in the mid-80s. Southeast winds around 5 miles an hour. Thursday night, partly cloudy until midnight, then mostly cloudy with a chance of showers after midnight. Lows in the mid-60s. Southeast winds 5 to 10 miles an hour. Chance of rain 40%. Friday, showers. A chance of thunderstorms in the afternoon. Highs in the mid-70s. South winds 10 to 15 miles an hour with gusts up to 25 miles an hour. Chance of rain 90%. Friday night, showers with a chance of thunderstorms until midnight, then showers likely after midnight. Lows in the mid-60s. Chance of rain 90%. Saturday, showers likely. A chance of thunderstorms in the afternoon. Highs in the upper 70s. Chance of rain 70%. Saturday night, partly cloudy until midnight, then becoming mostly clear. Lows in the lower 60s. Sunday through Tuesday, mostly clear. Highs in the lower 80s. Lows in the mid-60s. Again, the forecast for Galesburg and surrounding areas of central and northwest Illinois for today, sunny. Highs in the mid-80s. Northeast winds around 5 miles an hour. At 4 a.m. in Galesburg, skies were clear. The temperature was 65 degrees, the dew point was 60, and the relative humidity was 84%. The wind was calm. The pressure was 29.96 inches and steady. Elsewhere around the area, skies ranged from clear to partly cloudy. It was 65 at Peoria, 65 at Moline, and 71 at Burlington. Quincy reported 71, Macomb reported 66, and Springfield reported 65. And once again at 4 a.m. in Galesburg, under clear skies, the temperature was 65. Looking elsewhere around the Midwest at 4 a.m., Chicago was clear, and 63. Indianapolis was partly cloudy, and 63. St. Louis was partly cloudy, and 73. Kansas City was cloudy, and 80. Des Moines was clear, and 74. Milwaukee was clear, and 63.

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Now for the official National Weather Service forecast for Galesburg and surrounding areas of central and northwest Illinois. Today, sunny. Highs in the mid-80s. Northeast winds around 5 miles an hour. Tonight, mostly clear. Lows in the lower 60s. East winds around 5 miles an hour. Thursday, sunny. Highs in the mid-80s. Southeast winds around 5 miles an hour. Thursday night, partly cloudy until midnight, then mostly cloudy with a chance of showers after midnight. Lows in the mid-60s. Southeast winds 5 to 10 miles an hour. Chance of rain 40%. Friday, showers. A chance of thunderstorms in the afternoon. Highs in the mid-70s. South winds 10 to 15 miles an hour with gusts up to 25 miles an hour. Chance of rain 90%. Friday night, showers with a chance of thunderstorms until midnight, then showers likely after midnight. Lows in the mid-60s. Chance of rain 90%. Saturday, showers likely. A chance of thunderstorms in the afternoon. Highs in the upper 70s. Chance of rain 70%. Saturday night, partly cloudy until midnight, then becoming mostly clear. Lows in the lower 60s. Sunday through Tuesday, mostly clear. Highs in the lower 80s. Lows in the mid-60s. Again, the forecast for Galesburg and surrounding areas of central and northwest Illinois for today, sunny. Highs in the mid-80s. Northeast winds around 5 miles an hour. At 4 a.m. in Galesburg, skies were clear. The temperature was 65 degrees, the dew point was 60, and the relative humidity was 84%. The wind was calm. The pressure was 29.96 inches and steady. Elsewhere around the area, skies ranged from clear to partly cloudy. It was 65 at Peoria, 65 at Moline, and 71 at Burlington. Quincy reported 71, Macomb reported 66, and Springfield reported 65. And once again at 4 a.m. in Galesburg, under clear skies, the temperature was 65. Looking elsewhere around the Midwest at 4 a.m., Chicago was clear, and 63. Indianapolis was partly cloudy, and 63. St. Louis was partly cloudy, and 73. Kansas City was cloudy, and 80. Des Moines was clear, and 74. Milwaukee was clear, and 63. The time is currently 4:13 a.m. Central Daylight Time. 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Now for the official National Weather Service forecast for Galesburg and surrounding areas of central and northwest Illinois. Today, sunny. Highs in the mid-80s. Northeast winds around 5 miles an hour. Tonight, mostly clear. Lows in the lower 60s. East winds around 5 miles an hour. Thursday, sunny. Highs in the mid-80s. Southeast winds around 5 miles an hour. Thursday night, partly cloudy until midnight, then mostly cloudy with a chance of showers after midnight. Lows in the mid-60s. Southeast winds 5 to 10 miles an hour. Chance of rain 40%. Friday, showers. A chance of thunderstorms in the afternoon. Highs in the mid-70s. South winds 10 to 15 miles an hour with gusts up to 25 miles an hour. Chance of rain 90%. Friday night, showers with a chance of thunderstorms until midnight, then showers likely after midnight. Lows in the mid-60s. Chance of rain 90%. Saturday, showers likely. A chance of thunderstorms in the afternoon. Highs in the upper 70s. Chance of rain 70%. Saturday night, partly cloudy until midnight, then becoming mostly clear. Lows in the lower 60s. Sunday through Tuesday, mostly clear. Highs in the lower 80s. Lows in the mid-60s. Again, the forecast for Galesburg and surrounding areas of central and northwest Illinois for today, sunny. Highs in the mid-80s. Northeast winds around 5 miles an hour. 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
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Programming originates from NOAA's National Weather Service office in Lincoln. 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KZZ 66 is part of the All Hazards Network of NOAA Weather Radio. At 4 a.m. in Galesburg, skies were clear. The temperature was 65 degrees, the dew point was 60, and the relative humidity was 84%. The wind was calm. The pressure was 29.96 inches and steady. Elsewhere around the area, it was clear, with a temperature of 65 at Peoria, 65 at Moline, 66 at Macomb, and 65 at Springfield. At Burlington, it was partly cloudy, with a temperature of 71. At Quincy, it was mostly cloudy, with a temperature of 71. And once again at 4 a.m. in Galesburg, under clear skies, the temperature was 65. Looking elsewhere around the Midwest at 4 a.m., Chicago was clear, and 63. Indianapolis was partly cloudy, and 63. St. Louis was partly cloudy, and 73. Kansas City was cloudy, and 80. Des Moines was clear, and 74. Milwaukee was clear, and 63. The time is currently 4:17 a.m. Central Daylight Time. 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Now for the official National Weather Service forecast for Galesburg and surrounding areas of central and northwest Illinois. Today, sunny. Highs in the mid-80s. Northeast winds around 5 miles an hour. Tonight, mostly clear. Lows in the lower 60s. East winds around 5 miles an hour. Thursday, sunny. Highs in the mid-80s. Southeast winds around 5 miles an hour. Thursday night, partly cloudy until midnight, then mostly cloudy with a chance of showers after midnight. Lows in the mid-60s. Southeast winds 5 to 10 miles an hour. Chance of rain 40%. Friday, showers. A chance of thunderstorms in the afternoon. Highs in the mid-70s. South winds 10 to 15 miles an hour with gusts up to 25 miles an hour. Chance of rain 90%. Friday night, showers with a chance of thunderstorms until midnight, then showers likely after midnight. Lows in the mid-60s. Chance of rain 90%. Saturday, showers likely. A chance of thunderstorms in the afternoon. Highs in the upper 70s. Chance of rain 70%. Saturday night, partly cloudy until midnight, then becoming mostly clear. Lows in the lower 60s. Sunday through Tuesday, mostly clear. Highs in the lower 80s. Lows in the mid-60s. Again, the forecast for Galesburg and surrounding areas of central and northwest Illinois for today, sunny. Highs in the mid-80s. Northeast winds around 5 miles an hour. At 4 a.m. in Galesburg, skies were clear. The temperature was 65 degrees, the dew point was 60, and the relative humidity was 84%. The wind was calm. The pressure was 29.96 inches and steady. Elsewhere around the area, it was clear, with a temperature of 65 at Peoria, 65 at Moline, 66 at Macomb, and 65 at Springfield. At Burlington, it was partly cloudy, with a temperature of 71. At Quincy, it was mostly cloudy, with a temperature of 71. And once again at 4 a.m. in Galesburg, under clear skies, the temperature was 65. Looking elsewhere around the Midwest at 4 a.m., Chicago was clear, and 63. Indianapolis was partly cloudy, and 63. St. Louis was partly cloudy, and 73. Kansas City was cloudy, and 80. Des Moines was clear, and 74. Milwaukee was clear, and 63. The time is currently 4:20 a.m. Central Daylight Time. 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Now for the official National Weather Service forecast for Galesburg and surrounding areas of central and northwest Illinois. Today, sunny. Highs in the mid-80s. Northeast winds around 5 miles.

an hour. Tonight, mostly clear. Lows in the lower 60s. East winds around 5 miles an hour. Thursday, sunny. Highs in the mid 80s. Southeast winds around 5 miles an hour. Thursday night, partly cloudy until midnight, then mostly cloudy with a chance of showers after midnight. Lows in the mid 60s. Southeast winds 5 to 10 miles an hour. Chance of rain 40%. Friday, showers. A chance of thunderstorms in the afternoon. Highs in the mid-70s. South winds 10 to 15 miles an hour with gusts up to 25 miles an hour. Chance of rain 90%. Friday night, showers with a chance of thunderstorms until midnight, then showers likely after midnight. Lows in the mid-60s. Chance of rain 90%. Saturday, showers likely. A chance of thunderstorms in the afternoon. Highs in the upper 70s. Chance of rain 70%. Saturday night, partly cloudy until midnight, then becoming mostly clear. Lows in the lower 60s. Sunday through Tuesday, mostly clear. Highs in the lower 80s. Lows in the mid 60s. Again, the forecast for Galesburg and surrounding areas of central and northwest Illinois for today, sunny. Highs in the mid-80s. Northeast winds around 5 miles an hour. At 4 a.m. in Galesburg, skies were clear. The temperature was 65 degrees, the dew point was 60, and the relative humidity was 84%. The wind was calm. The pressure was 29.96 inches and steady. Elsewhere around the area, it was clear, with a temperature of 65 at Peoria, 65 at Moline, 66 at Macomb, and 65 at Springfield. At Burlington, it was partly cloudy, with a temperature of 71. At Quincy, it was mostly cloudy, with a temperature of 71. And once again at 4 a.m. in Galesburg, under clear skies, the temperature was 65. Looking elsewhere around the Midwest at 4 a.m., Chicago was clear, and 63. Indianapolis was partly cloudy, and 63. St. Louis was partly cloudy, and 73. Kansas City was cloudy, and 80. Des Moines was clear, and 74. Milwaukee was clear, and 63. The time is currently 4:23 a.m. Central Daylight Time. 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Now for the official National Weather Service forecast for Galesburg and surrounding areas of central and northwest Illinois. Today, sunny. Highs in the mid-80s. Northeast winds around 5 miles an hour. Tonight, mostly clear. Lows in the lower 60s. East winds around 5 miles an hour. Thursday, sunny. Highs in the mid-80s. Southeast winds around 5 miles an hour. Thursday night, partly cloudy until midnight, then mostly cloudy with a chance of showers after midnight. Lows in the mid-60s. Southeast winds 5 to 10 miles an hour. Chance of rain 40%. Friday, showers. A chance of thunderstorms in the afternoon. Highs in the mid-70s. South winds 10 to 15 miles an hour with gusts up to 25 miles an hour. Chance of rain 90%. Friday night, showers with a chance of thunderstorms until midnight, then showers likely after midnight. Lows in the mid-60s. Chance of rain 90%. Saturday, showers likely. A chance of thunderstorms in the afternoon. Highs in the upper 70s. Chance of rain 70%. Saturday night, partly cloudy until midnight, then becoming mostly clear. Lows in the lower 60s. Sunday through Tuesday, mostly clear. Highs in the lower 80s. Lows in the mid-60s. Again, the forecast for Galesburg and surrounding areas of central and northwest Illinois for today, sunny. Highs in the mid-80s. Northeast winds around 5 miles an hour. At 4 a.m. in Galesburg, skies were clear. The temperature was 65 degrees, the dew point was 60, and the relative humidity was 84%. The wind was calm. The pressure was 29.96 inches and steady. Elsewhere around the area, skies ranged from clear to partly cloudy. It was 65 at Peoria, 65 at

listening to NOAA Weather Radio, All Hazards, station KZZ 66 in Galesburg. Now for the official National Weather Service forecast for Galesburg and surrounding areas of central and northwest Illinois. Today, sunny. Highs in the mid-80s. Northeast winds around 5 miles an hour. Tonight, mostly clear. Lows in the lower 60s. East winds around 5 miles an hour. Thursday, sunny. Highs in the mid-80s. Southeast winds around 5 miles an hour. Thursday night, partly cloudy until midnight, then mostly cloudy with a chance of showers after midnight. Lows in the mid-60s. Southeast winds 5 to 10 miles an hour. Chance of rain 40%. Friday, showers. A chance of thunderstorms in the afternoon. Highs in the mid-70s. South winds 10 to 15 miles an hour with gusts up to 25 miles an hour. Chance of rain 90%. Friday night, showers with a chance of thunderstorms until midnight, then showers likely after midnight. Lows in the mid-60s. Chance of rain 90%. Saturday, showers likely. A chance of thunderstorms in the afternoon. Highs in the upper 70s. Chance of rain 70%. Saturday night, partly cloudy until midnight, then becoming mostly clear. Lows in the lower 60s. Sunday through Tuesday, mostly clear. Highs in the lower 80s. Lows in the mid-60s. Again, the forecast for Galesburg and surrounding areas of central and northwest Illinois for today, sunny. Highs in the mid-80s. Northeast winds around 5 miles an hour. At 4 a.m. in Galesburg, skies were clear. The temperature was 65 degrees, the dew point was 60, and the relative humidity was 84%. The wind was calm. The pressure was 29.96 inches and steady. Elsewhere around the area, skies ranged from clear to partly cloudy. It was 65 at Peoria, 65 at Moline, and 71 at Burlington. Quincy reported 71, Macomb reported 65, and Springfield reported 65. And once again at 4 a.m. in Galesburg, under clear skies, the temperature was 65. Looking elsewhere around the Midwest at 4 a.m., Chicago was clear, and 63. Indianapolis was partly cloudy, and 63. St. Louis was partly cloudy, and 73. Kansas City was cloudy, and 80. Des Moines was clear, and 74. Milwaukee was clear, and 63. The time is currently 4:29 a.m. Central Daylight Time. 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Now for the official National Weather Service forecast for Galesburg and surrounding areas of central and northwest Illinois. Today, sunny. Highs in the mid-80s. Northeast winds around 5 miles an hour. Tonight, mostly clear. Lows in the lower 60s. East winds around 5 miles an hour. Thursday, sunny. Highs in the mid-80s. Southeast winds around 5 miles an hour. Thursday night, partly cloudy until midnight, then mostly cloudy with a chance of showers after midnight. Lows in the mid-60s. Southeast winds 5 to 10 miles an hour. Chance of rain 40%. Friday, showers. A chance of thunderstorms in the afternoon. Highs in the mid-70s. South winds 10 to 15 miles an hour with gusts up to 25 miles an hour. Chance of rain 90%. Friday night, showers with a chance of thunderstorms until midnight, then showers likely after midnight. Lows in the mid-60s. Chance of rain 90%. Saturday, showers likely. A chance of thunderstorms in the afternoon. Highs in the upper 70s. Chance of rain 70%. Saturday night, partly cloudy until midnight, then becoming mostly clear. Lows in the lower 60s. Sunday through Tuesday, mostly clear. Highs in the lower 80s. Lows in the mid-60s. Again, the forecast for Galesburg and surrounding areas of central and northwest Illinois for today, sunny. Highs in the mid-80s. Northeast winds around 5 miles an hour. At 4 a.m. in Galesburg, skies were clear. The temperature was 65 degrees.

degrees, the dew point was 60, and the relative humidity was 84%. The wind was calm. The pressure was 29.96 inches and steady. Elsewhere around the area, skies ranged from clear to partly cloudy. It was 65 at Peoria, 65 at Moline, and 71 at Burlington. Quincy reported 71, Macomb reported 65, and Springfield reported 65. And once again at 4 a.m. in Galesburg, under clear skies, the temperature was 65. Looking elsewhere around the Midwest at 4 a.m., Chicago was clear, and 63. Indianapolis was partly cloudy, and 63. St. Louis was partly cloudy, and 73. Kansas City was cloudy, and 80. Des Moines was clear, and 74. Milwaukee was clear, and 63. The time is currently 4:32 a.m. Central Daylight Time. 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Now for the official National Weather Service forecast for Galesburg and surrounding areas of central and northwest Illinois. Today, sunny. Highs in the mid-80s. Northeast winds around 5 miles an hour. Tonight, mostly clear. Lows in the lower 60s. East winds around 5 miles an hour. Thursday, sunny. Highs in the mid-80s. Southeast winds around 5 miles an hour. Thursday night, partly cloudy until midnight, then mostly cloudy with a chance of showers after midnight. Lows in the mid-60s. Southeast winds 5 to 10 miles an hour. Chance of rain 40%. Friday, showers. A chance of thunderstorms in the afternoon. Highs in the mid-70s. South winds 10 to 15 miles an hour with gusts up to 25 miles an hour. Chance of rain 90%. Friday night, showers with a chance of thunderstorms until midnight, then showers likely after midnight. Lows in the mid-60s. Chance of rain 90%. Saturday, showers likely. A chance of thunderstorms in the afternoon. Highs in the upper 70s. Chance of rain 70%. Saturday night, partly cloudy until midnight, then becoming mostly clear. Lows in the lower 60s. Sunday through Tuesday, mostly clear. Highs in the lower 80s. Lows in the mid-60s. Again, the forecast for Galesburg and surrounding areas of central and northwest Illinois for today, sunny. Highs in the mid-80s. Northeast winds around 5 miles an hour. At 4 a.m. in Galesburg, skies were clear. The temperature was 65 degrees, the dew point was 60, and the relative humidity was 84%. The wind was calm. The pressure was 29.96 inches and steady. Elsewhere around the area, skies ranged from clear to partly cloudy. It was 65 at Peoria, 65 at Moline, and 71 at Burlington. Quincy reported 71, Macomb reported 65, and Springfield reported 65. And once again at 4 a.m. in Galesburg, under clear skies, the temperature was 65. Looking elsewhere around the Midwest at 4 a.m., Chicago was clear, and 63. Indianapolis was partly cloudy, and 63. St. Louis was partly cloudy, and 73. Kansas City was cloudy, and 80. Des Moines was clear, and 74. Milwaukee was clear, and 63. The time is currently 4:35 a.m. Central Daylight Time. 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Now for the official National Weather Service forecast for Galesburg and surrounding areas of central and northwest Illinois. Today, sunny. Highs in the mid-80s. Northeast winds around 5 miles an hour. Tonight, mostly clear. Lows in the lower 60s. East winds around 5 miles an hour. Thursday, sunny. Highs in the mid-80s. Southeast winds around 5 miles an hour. Thursday night, partly cloudy until midnight, then mostly cloudy with a chance of showers after midnight. Lows in the mid-60s. Southeast winds 5 to

miles an hour. Chance of rain 40%. Friday, showers. A chance of thunderstorms in the afternoon. Highs in the mid-70s. South winds 10 to 15 miles an hour with gusts up to 25 miles an hour. Chance of rain 90%. Friday night, showers with a chance of thunderstorms until midnight, then showers likely after midnight. Lows in the mid-60s. Chance of rain 90%. Saturday, showers likely. A chance of thunderstorms in the afternoon. Highs in the upper 70s. Chance of rain 70%. Saturday night, partly cloudy until midnight, then becoming mostly clear. Lows in the lower 60s. Sunday through Tuesday, mostly clear. Highs in the lower 80s. Lows in the mid-60s. Again, the forecast for Galesburg and surrounding areas of central and northwest Illinois for today, sunny. Highs in the mid-80s. Northeast winds around 5 miles an hour. At 4 a.m. in Galesburg, skies were clear. The temperature was 65 degrees, the dew point was 60, and the relative humidity was 84%. The wind was calm. The pressure was 29.96 inches and steady. Elsewhere around the area, skies ranged from clear to partly cloudy. It was 65 at Peoria, 65 at Moline, and 71 at Burlington. Quincy reported 71, Macomb reported 65, and Springfield reported 65. And once again at 4 a.m. in Galesburg, under clear skies, the temperature was 65. Looking elsewhere around the Midwest at 4 a.m., Chicago was clear, and 63. Indianapolis was partly cloudy, and 63. St. Louis was partly cloudy, and 73. Kansas City was cloudy, and 80. Des Moines was clear, and 74. Milwaukee was clear, and 63. The time is currently 4:38 a.m. Central Daylight Time. 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Now for the official National Weather Service forecast for Galesburg and surrounding areas of central and northwest Illinois. Today, sunny. Highs in the mid-80s. Northeast winds around 5 miles an hour. Tonight, mostly clear. Lows in the lower 60s. East winds around 5 miles an hour. Thursday, sunny. Highs in the mid-80s. Southeast winds around 5 miles an hour. Thursday night, partly cloudy until midnight, then mostly cloudy with a chance of showers after midnight. Lows in the mid-60s. Southeast winds 5 to 10 miles an hour. Chance of rain 40%. Friday, showers. A chance of thunderstorms in the afternoon. Highs in the mid-70s. South winds 10 to 15 miles an hour with gusts up to 25 miles an hour. Chance of rain 90%. Friday night, showers with a chance of thunderstorms until midnight, then showers likely after midnight. Lows in the mid-60s. Chance of rain 90%. Saturday, showers likely. A chance of thunderstorms in the afternoon. Highs in the upper 70s. Chance of rain 70%. Saturday night, partly cloudy until midnight, then becoming mostly clear. Lows in the lower 60s. Sunday through Tuesday, mostly clear. Highs in the lower 80s. Lows in the mid-60s. Again, the forecast for Galesburg and surrounding areas of central and northwest Illinois for today, sunny. Highs in the mid-80s. Northeast winds around 5 miles an hour. Now for the official National Weather Service forecast for Galesburg and surrounding areas of central and northwest Illinois. Today, sunny. Highs in the mid-80s. Northeast winds around 5 miles an hour. Tonight, mostly clear. Lows in the lower 60s. East winds around 5 miles an hour. Thursday, sunny. Highs in the mid-80s. Southeast winds around 5 miles an hour. Thursday night, partly cloudy until midnight, then mostly cloudy with a chance of showers after midnight. Lows in the mid-60s. Southeast winds 5 to 10 miles an hour. Chance of rain 40%. Friday, showers. A chance of thunderstorms in the afternoon. Highs in the mid-70s. South winds 10 to 15 miles an hour with gusts.

up to 25 miles an hour. Chance of rain 90%. Friday night, showers with a chance of thunderstorms until midnight, then showers likely after midnight. Lows in the mid-60s. Chance of rain 90%. Saturday, showers likely. A chance of thunderstorms in the afternoon. Highs in the upper 70s. Chance of rain 70%. Saturday night, partly cloudy until midnight, then becoming mostly clear. Lows in the lower 60s. Sunday through Tuesday, mostly clear. Highs in the lower 80s. Lows in the mid-60s. Again, the forecast for Galesburg and surrounding areas of central and northwest Illinois for today, sunny. Highs in the mid-80s. Northeast winds around 5 miles an hour. At 4 a.m. in Galesburg, skies were clear. The temperature was 65 degrees, the dew point was 60, and the relative humidity was 84%. The wind was calm. The pressure was 29.96 inches and steady. Elsewhere around the area, skies ranged from clear to partly cloudy. It was 65 at Peoria, 65 at Moline, and 71 at Burlington. Quincy reported 71, Macomb reported 65, and Springfield reported 65. And once again at 4 a.m. in Galesburg, under clear skies, the temperature was 65. Looking elsewhere around the Midwest at 4 a.m., Chicago was clear, and 63. Indianapolis was partly cloudy, and 63. St. Louis was partly cloudy, and 73. Kansas City was cloudy, and 80. Des Moines was clear, and 74. Milwaukee was clear, and 63. The time is currently 4:42 a.m. Central Daylight Time. 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Now for the official National Weather Service forecast for Galesburg and surrounding areas of central and northwest Illinois. Today, sunny. Highs in the mid-80s. Northeast winds around 5 miles an hour. Tonight, mostly clear. Lows in the lower 60s. East winds around 5 miles an hour. Thursday, sunny. Highs in the mid-80s. Southeast winds around 5 miles an hour. Thursday night, partly cloudy until midnight, then mostly cloudy with a chance of showers after midnight. Lows in the mid-60s. Southeast winds 5 to 10 miles an hour. Chance of rain 40%. Friday, showers. A chance of thunderstorms in the afternoon. Highs in the mid-70s. South winds 10 to 15 miles an hour with gusts up to 25 miles an hour. Chance of rain 90%. Friday night, showers with a chance of thunderstorms until midnight, then showers likely after midnight. Lows in the mid-60s. Chance of rain 90%. Saturday, showers likely. A chance of thunderstorms in the afternoon. Highs in the upper 70s. Chance of rain 70%. Saturday night, partly cloudy until midnight, then becoming mostly clear. Lows in the lower 60s. Sunday through Tuesday, mostly clear. Highs in the lower 80s. Lows in the mid-60s. Again, the forecast for Galesburg and surrounding areas of central and northwest Illinois for today, sunny. Highs in the mid-80s. Northeast winds around 5 miles an hour. At 4 a.m. in Galesburg, skies were clear. The temperature was 65 degrees, the dew point was 60, and the relative humidity was 84%. The wind was calm. The pressure was 29.96 inches and steady. Elsewhere around the area, skies ranged from clear to partly cloudy. It was 65 at Peoria, 65 at Moline, and 71 at Burlington. Quincy reported 71, Macomb reported 65, and Springfield reported 65. And once again at 4 a.m. in Galesburg, under clear skies, the temperature was 65. Looking elsewhere around the Midwest at 4 a.m., Chicago was clear, and 63. Indianapolis was partly cloudy, and 63. St. Louis was partly cloudy, and 73. Kansas City was cloudy, and 80. Des Moines was clear, and 74. Milwaukee was clear, and 63. The time is currently 4:45 a.m. Central Daylight Time.

listening to NOAA Weather Radio, All Hazards, station KZZ 66 in Galesburg. Now for the official National Weather Service forecast for Galesburg and surrounding areas of central and northwest Illinois. Today, sunny. Highs in the mid-80s. Northeast winds around 5 miles an hour. Tonight, mostly clear. Lows in the lower 60s. East winds around 5 miles an hour. Thursday, sunny. Highs in the mid-80s. Southeast winds around 5 miles an hour. Thursday night, partly cloudy until midnight, then mostly cloudy with a chance of showers after midnight. Lows in the mid-60s. Southeast winds 5 to 10 miles an hour. Chance of rain 40%. Friday, showers. A chance of thunderstorms in the afternoon. Highs in the mid-70s. South winds 10 to 15 miles an hour with gusts up to 25 miles an hour. Chance of rain 90%. Friday night, showers with a chance of thunderstorms until midnight, then showers likely after midnight. Lows in the mid-60s. Chance of rain 90%. Saturday, showers likely. A chance of thunderstorms in the afternoon. Highs in the upper 70s. Chance of rain 70%. Saturday night, partly cloudy until midnight, then becoming mostly clear. Lows in the lower 60s. Sunday through Tuesday, mostly clear. Highs in the lower 80s. Lows in the mid-60s. Again, the forecast for Galesburg and surrounding areas of central and northwest Illinois for today, sunny. Highs in the mid-80s. Northeast winds around 5 miles an hour. At 4 a.m. in Galesburg, skies were clear. The temperature was 65 degrees, the dew point was 60, and the relative humidity was 84%. The wind was calm. The pressure was 29.96 inches and steady. Elsewhere around the area, skies ranged from clear to partly cloudy. It was 65 at Peoria, 65 at Moline, and 71 at Burlington. Quincy reported 71, Macomb reported 65, and Springfield reported 65. And once again at 4 a.m. in Galesburg, under clear skies, the temperature was 65. Looking elsewhere around the Midwest at 4 a.m., Chicago was clear, and 63. Indianapolis was partly cloudy, and 63. St. Louis was partly cloudy, and 73. Kansas City was cloudy, and 80. Des Moines was clear, and 74. Milwaukee was clear, and 63. The time is currently 4:48 a.m. Central Daylight Time. 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Now for the official National Weather Service forecast for Galesburg and surrounding areas of central and northwest Illinois. Today, sunny. Highs in the mid-80s. Northeast winds around 5 miles an hour. Tonight, mostly clear. Lows in the lower 60s. East winds around 5 miles an hour. Thursday, sunny. Highs in the mid-80s. Southeast winds around 5 miles an hour. Thursday night, partly cloudy until midnight, then mostly cloudy with a chance of showers after midnight. Lows in the mid-60s. Southeast winds 5 to 10 miles an hour. Chance of rain 40%. Friday, showers. A chance of thunderstorms in the afternoon. Highs in the mid-70s. South winds 10 to 15 miles an hour with gusts up to 25 miles an hour. Chance of rain 90%. Friday night, showers with a chance of thunderstorms until midnight, then showers likely after midnight. Lows in the mid-60s. Chance of rain 90%. Saturday, showers likely. A chance of thunderstorms in the afternoon. Highs in the upper 70s. Chance of rain 70%. Saturday night, partly cloudy until midnight, then becoming mostly clear. Lows in the lower 60s. Sunday through Tuesday, mostly clear. Highs in the lower 80s. Lows in the mid-60s. Again, the forecast for Galesburg and surrounding areas of central and northwest Illinois for today, sunny. Highs in the mid-80s. Northeast winds around 5 miles an hour. At 4 a.m. in Galesburg, skies were clear. The temperature was 65 degrees, the dew point

60, and the relative humidity was 84%. The wind was calm. The pressure was 29.96 inches and steady. Elsewhere around the area, skies ranged from clear to partly cloudy. It was 65 at Peoria, 65 at Moline, and 71 at Burlington. Quincy reported 71, Macomb reported 65, and Springfield reported 65. And once again at 4 a.m. in Galesburg, under clear skies, the temperature was 65. Looking elsewhere around the Midwest at 4 a.m., Chicago was clear, and 63. Indianapolis was partly cloudy, and 63. St. Louis was partly cloudy, and 73. Kansas City was cloudy, and 80. Des Moines was clear, and 74. Milwaukee was clear, and 63. The time is currently 4:51 a.m. Central Daylight Time. 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Now for the official National Weather Service forecast for Galesburg and surrounding areas of central and northwest Illinois. Today, sunny. Highs in the mid-80s. Northeast winds around 5 miles an hour. Tonight, mostly clear. Lows in the lower 60s. East winds around 5 miles an hour. Thursday, sunny. Highs in the mid-80s. Southeast winds around 5 miles an hour. Thursday night, partly cloudy until midnight, then mostly cloudy with a chance of showers after midnight. Lows in the mid-60s. Southeast winds 5 to 10 miles an hour. Chance of rain 40%. Friday, showers. A chance of thunderstorms in the afternoon. Highs in the mid-70s. South winds 10 to 15 miles an hour with gusts up to 25 miles an hour. Chance of rain 90%. Friday night, showers with a chance of thunderstorms until midnight, then showers likely after midnight. Lows in the mid-60s. Chance of rain 90%. Saturday, showers likely. A chance of thunderstorms in the afternoon. Highs in the upper 70s. Chance of rain 70%. Saturday night, partly cloudy until midnight, then becoming mostly clear. Lows in the lower 60s. Sunday through Tuesday, mostly clear. Highs in the lower 80s. Lows in the mid-60s. Again, the forecast for Galesburg and surrounding areas of central and northwest Illinois for today, sunny. Highs in the mid-80s. Northeast winds around 5 miles an hour. At 4 a.m. in Galesburg, skies were clear. The temperature was 65 degrees, the dew point was 60, and the relative humidity was 84%. The wind was calm. The pressure was 29.96 inches and steady. Elsewhere around the area, skies ranged from clear to partly cloudy. It was 65 at Peoria, 65 at Moline, and 71 at Burlington. Quincy reported 71, Macomb reported 65, and Springfield reported 65. And once again at 4 a.m. in Galesburg, under clear skies, the temperature was 65. Looking elsewhere around the Midwest at 4 a.m., Chicago was clear, and 63. Indianapolis was partly cloudy, and 63. St. Louis was partly cloudy, and 73. Kansas City was cloudy, and 80. Des Moines was clear, and 74. Milwaukee was clear, and 63. The time is currently 4:54 a.m. Central Daylight Time. 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Now for the official National Weather Service forecast for Galesburg and surrounding areas of central and northwest Illinois. Today, sunny. Highs in the mid-80s. Northeast winds around 5 miles an hour. Tonight, mostly clear. Lows in the lower 60s. East winds around 5 miles an hour. Thursday, sunny. Highs in the mid-80s. Southeast winds around 5 miles an hour. Thursday night, partly cloudy until midnight, then mostly cloudy with a chance of showers after midnight. Lows in the mid-60s. Southeast winds 5 to 10 miles an hour. Chance of rain 40%. Friday, showers. A chance of thunderstorms in the afternoon. Highs in the mid-70s. South winds 10 to 15 miles an hour with
gusts up to 25 miles an hour. Chance of rain 90%. Friday night, showers with a chance of thunderstorms until midnight, then showers likely after midnight. Lows in the mid-60s. Chance of rain 90%. Saturday, showers likely. A chance of thunderstorms in the afternoon. Highs in the upper 70s. Chance of rain 70%. Saturday night, partly cloudy until midnight, then becoming mostly clear. Lows in the lower 60s. Sunday through Tuesday, mostly clear. Highs in the lower 80s. Lows in the mid-60s. Again, the forecast for Galesburg and surrounding areas of central and northwest Illinois for today, sunny. Highs in the mid-80s. Northeast winds around 5 miles an hour. At 4 a.m. in Galesburg, skies were clear. The temperature was 65 degrees, the dew point was 60, and the relative humidity was 84%. The wind was calm. The pressure was 29.96 inches and steady. Elsewhere around the area, skies ranged from clear to partly cloudy. It was 65 at Peoria, 65 at Moline, and 71 at Burlington. Quincy reported 71, Macomb reported 65, and Springfield reported 65. And once again at 4 a.m. in Galesburg, under clear skies, the temperature was 65. Looking elsewhere around the Midwest at 4 a.m., Chicago was clear, and 63. Indianapolis was partly cloudy, and 63. St. Louis was partly cloudy, and 73. Kansas City was cloudy, and 80. Des Moines was clear, and 74. Milwaukee was clear, and 63. The time is currently 4:57 a.m. Central Daylight Time. 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Now for the official National Weather Service forecast for Galesburg and surrounding areas of central and northwest Illinois. Today, sunny. Highs in the mid-80s. Northeast winds around 5 miles an hour. Tonight, mostly clear. Lows in the lower 60s. East winds around 5 miles an hour. Thursday, sunny. Highs in the mid-80s. Southeast winds around 5 miles an hour. Thursday night, partly cloudy until midnight, then mostly cloudy with a chance of showers after midnight. Lows in the mid-60s. Southeast winds 5 to 10 miles an hour. Chance of rain 40%. Friday, showers. A chance of thunderstorms in the afternoon. Highs in the mid-70s. South winds 10 to 15 miles an hour with gusts up to 25 miles an hour. Chance of rain 90%. Friday night, showers with a chance of thunderstorms until midnight, then showers likely after midnight. Lows in the mid-60s. Chance of rain 90%. Saturday, showers likely. A chance of thunderstorms in the afternoon. Highs in the upper 70s. Chance of rain 70%. Saturday night, partly cloudy until midnight, then becoming mostly clear. Lows in the lower 60s. Sunday through Tuesday, mostly clear. Highs in the lower 80s. Lows in the mid-60s. Again, the forecast for Galesburg and surrounding areas of central and northwest Illinois for today, sunny. Highs in the mid-80s. Northeast winds around 5 miles an hour. At 4 a.m. in Galesburg, skies were clear. The temperature was 65 degrees, the dew point was 60, and the relative humidity was 84%. The wind was calm. The pressure was 29.96 inches and steady. Elsewhere around the area, skies ranged from clear to partly cloudy. It was 65 at Peoria, 65 at Moline, and 71 at Burlington. Quincy reported 71, Macomb reported 65, and Springfield reported 65. And once again at 4 a.m. in Galesburg, under clear skies, the temperature was 65. The Peoria, Illinois climate summary for yesterday, July 28, 2026. Yesterday's high temperature of 85 degrees occurred at 4:35 p.m. The normal high is 86. Yesterday's low temperature of 71 degrees occurred at 11:59 p.m. The normal low is 66. No precipitation fell yesterday, which leaves the monthly total at 1.09 inches.

0.13 inches below normal. The total precipitation for the year still stands at 23.83 inches, which is 1.46 inches above normal. There were 13 cooling degree days yesterday, which is 2 above normal. This brings the monthly total to 364, which is 44 above normal. The yearly total since January 1st is 685, which is 16 above normal. The highest wind gust observed was 19 miles per hour from the east, which occurred at 11:25 p.m. Yesterday, the average wind speed was 6 miles per hour. The normal high temperature for today is 86 degrees, and the normal low is 66. The record high for today is 104, which occurred in 1887, and the record low is 50, which occurred in 1971. Sunrise today is at 5:53 a.m., and sunset is at 8:17 p.m. The time is currently 5:01 a.m. Central Daylight Time. 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Now for the official National Weather Service forecast for Galesburg and surrounding areas of central and northwest Illinois. Today, sunny. Highs in the mid-80s. Northeast winds around 5 miles an hour. Tonight, mostly clear. Lows in the lower 60s. East winds around 5 miles an hour. Thursday, sunny. Highs in the mid-80s. Southeast winds around 5 miles an hour. Thursday night, partly cloudy until midnight, then mostly cloudy with a chance of showers after midnight. Lows in the mid-60s. Southeast winds 5 to 10 miles an hour. Chance of rain 40%. Friday, showers. A chance of thunderstorms in the afternoon. Highs in the mid-70s. South winds 10 to 15 miles an hour with gusts up to 25 miles an hour. Chance of rain 90%. Friday night, showers with a chance of thunderstorms until midnight, then showers likely after midnight. Lows in the mid-60s. Chance of rain 90%. Saturday, showers likely. A chance of thunderstorms in the afternoon. Highs in the upper 70s. Chance of rain 70%. Saturday night, partly cloudy until midnight, then becoming mostly clear. Lows in the lower 60s. Sunday through Tuesday, mostly clear. Highs in the lower 80s. Lows in the mid-60s. Again, the forecast for Galesburg and surrounding areas of central and northwest Illinois for today, sunny. Highs in the mid-80s. Northeast winds around 5 miles an hour. The time is currently 5:03 a.m. Central Daylight Time. 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Now for the official National Weather Service forecast for Galesburg and surrounding areas of central and northwest Illinois. Today, sunny. Highs in the mid-80s. Northeast winds around 5 miles an hour. Tonight, mostly clear. Lows in the lower 60s. East winds around 5 miles an hour. Thursday, sunny. Highs in the mid-80s. Southeast winds around 5 miles an hour. Thursday night, partly cloudy until midnight, then mostly cloudy with a chance of showers after midnight. Lows in the mid-60s. Southeast winds 5 to 10 miles an hour. Chance of rain 40%. Friday, showers. A chance of thunderstorms in the afternoon. Highs in the mid-70s. South winds 10 to 15 miles an hour with gusts up to 25 miles an hour. Chance of rain 90%. Friday night, showers with a chance of thunderstorms until midnight, then showers likely after midnight. Lows in the mid-60s. Chance of rain 90%. Saturday, showers likely. A chance of thunderstorms in the afternoon. Highs in the upper 70s. Chance of rain 70%. Saturday night, partly cloudy until midnight, then becoming mostly clear. Lows in the lower 60s. Sunday through Tuesday, mostly clear. Highs in the lower 80s. Lows in the mid-60s. Again, the forecast for Galesburg and surrounding areas of central and northwest Illinois for today, sunny. Highs in the mid-80s. Northeast winds around 5 miles an hour. The time is currently 5:05 a.m. Central Daylight Time. 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

station KZZ 66 in Galesburg. Now for the official National Weather Service forecast for Galesburg and surrounding areas of central and northwest Illinois. Today, sunny. Highs in the mid-80s. Northeast winds around 5 miles an hour. Tonight, mostly clear. Lows in the lower 60s. East winds around 5 miles an hour. Thursday, sunny. Highs in the mid-80s. Southeast winds around 5 miles an hour. Thursday night, partly cloudy until midnight, then mostly cloudy with a chance of showers after midnight. Lows in the mid-60s. Southeast winds 5 to 10 miles an hour. Chance of rain 40%. Friday, showers. A chance of thunderstorms in the afternoon. Highs in the mid-70s. South winds 10 to 15 miles an hour with gusts up to 25 miles an hour. Chance of rain 90%. Friday night, showers with a chance of thunderstorms until midnight, then showers likely after midnight. Lows in the mid-60s. Chance of rain 90%. Saturday, showers likely. A chance of thunderstorms in the afternoon. Highs in the upper 70s. Chance of rain 70%. Saturday night, partly cloudy until midnight, then becoming mostly clear. Lows in the lower 60s. Sunday through Tuesday, mostly clear. Highs in the lower 80s. Lows in the mid-60s. Again, the forecast for Galesburg and surrounding areas of central and northwest Illinois for today, sunny. Highs in the mid-80s. Northeast winds around 5 miles an hour. At 5 a.m. in Galesburg, skies were clear. The temperature was 65 degrees, the dew point was 59, and the relative humidity was 81%. The wind was calm. The pressure was 29.97 inches and rising. Elsewhere around the area, skies ranged from clear to partly cloudy. It was 64 at Peoria, 62 at Moline, and 68 at Burlington. Quincy reported 71, Macomb reported 63, and Springfield reported 63. And once again at 5 a.m. in Galesburg, under clear skies, the temperature was 65. Looking elsewhere around the Midwest at 5 a.m., Chicago was clear and 63. Indianapolis was partly cloudy and 63. St. Louis was mostly cloudy and 72. Kansas City was cloudy and 81. Des Moines was clear and 73. Milwaukee was clear and 63. And now a discussion of hazardous weather conditions for the following county, Knox, Illinois. This hazardous weather outlook is for Central Illinois, East Central Illinois, Southeast Illinois, and West Central Illinois. For today and tonight, no hazardous weather is expected at this time. For Thursday through Tuesday, periods of thunderstorms are expected Friday through Sunday. While the severe weather threat is low, some localized flooding will be possible. Spotter information statement, spotter activation is not anticipated through tonight. The time is currently 5:09 a.m. Central Daylight Time. 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Now for the official National Weather Service forecast for Galesburg and surrounding areas of central and northwest Illinois. Today, sunny. Highs in the mid-80s. Northeast winds around 5 miles an hour. Tonight, mostly clear. Lows in the lower 60s. East winds around 5 miles an hour. Thursday, sunny. Highs in the mid-80s. Southeast winds around 5 miles an hour. Thursday night, partly cloudy until midnight, then mostly cloudy with a chance of showers after midnight. Lows in the mid-60s. Southeast winds 5 to 10 miles an hour. Chance of rain 40%. Friday, showers. A chance of thunderstorms in the afternoon. Highs in the mid-70s. South winds 10 to 15 miles an hour with gusts up to 25 miles an hour. Chance of rain 90%. Friday night, showers with a chance of thunderstorms until midnight, then showers likely after midnight. Lows in the mid-60s. Chance of rain 90%. Saturday, showers likely. A chance of thunderstorms in the afternoon. Highs in the upper 70s. Chance of rain 70%. Saturday night,

partly cloudy until midnight, then becoming mostly clear. Lows in the lower 60s. Sunday through Tuesday, mostly clear. Highs in the lower 80s. Lows in the mid 60s. Again, the forecast for Galesburg and surrounding areas of central and northwest Illinois for today, sunny. Highs in the mid 80s. Northeast winds around 5 miles an hour. At 5 a.m. in Galesburg, skies were clear. The temperature was 65 degrees, the dew point was 59, and the relative humidity was 81%. The wind was calm. The pressure was 29.97 inches and rising. Elsewhere around the area, skies ranged from clear to partly cloudy. It was 64 at Peoria, 62 at Moline, and 68 at Burlington. Quincy reported 71, Macomb reported 63, and Springfield reported 63. And once again at 5 a.m. in Galesburg, under clear skies, the temperature was 65. Looking elsewhere around the Midwest at 5 a.m., Chicago was clear, and 63. Indianapolis was partly cloudy, and 63. St. Louis was mostly cloudy, and 72. Kansas City was cloudy, and 81. Des Moines was clear, and 73. Milwaukee was clear, and 63. And now a discussion of hazardous weather conditions for the following county, Knox, Illinois. This hazardous weather outlook is for central Illinois, east central Illinois, southeast Illinois, and west central Illinois. For today and tonight, no hazardous weather is expected at this time. For Thursday through Tuesday, periods of thunderstorms are expected Friday through Sunday. While the severe weather threat is low, some localized flooding will be possible. Spotter information statement, spotter activation is not anticipated through tonight. The time is currently 5:13 a.m. Central Daylight Time. 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Now for the official National Weather Service forecast for Galesburg and surrounding areas of central and northwest Illinois. Today, sunny. Highs in the mid-80s. Northeast winds around 5 miles an hour. Tonight, mostly clear. Lows in the lower 60s. East winds around 5 miles an hour. Thursday, sunny. Highs in the mid-80s. Southeast winds around 5 miles an hour. Thursday night, partly cloudy until midnight, then mostly cloudy with a chance of showers after midnight. Lows in the mid-60s. Southeast winds 5 to 10 miles an hour. Chance of rain 40%. Friday, showers. A chance of thunderstorms in the afternoon. Highs in the mid-70s. South winds 10 to 15 miles an hour with gusts up to 25 miles an hour. Chance of rain 90%. Friday night, showers with a chance of thunderstorms until midnight, then showers likely after midnight. Lows in the mid-60s. Chance of rain 90%. Saturday, showers likely. A chance of thunderstorms in the afternoon. Highs in the upper 70s. Chance of rain 70%. Saturday night, partly cloudy until midnight, then becoming mostly clear. Lows in the lower 60s. Sunday through Tuesday, mostly clear. Highs in the lower 80s. Lows in the mid 60s. Again, the forecast for Galesburg and surrounding areas of central and northwest Illinois for today, sunny. Highs in the mid-80s. Northeast winds around 5 miles an hour. 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Programming originates from NOAA's National Weather Service office in Lincoln. KZZ66 serves the following counties: Henry, Knox, Mercer, and Warren. 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The Peoria, Illinois climate summary for yesterday, July 28, 2026. Yesterday's high temperature of 85 degrees occurred at 4:35 p.m. The normal high is 86. Yesterday's low temperature of 71 degrees occurred at 11:59 p.m. The normal low is 66. No precipitation fell yesterday, which leaves the monthly total at 1.09 inches. This is 2.13 inches below normal. The total
precipitation for the year still stands at 23.83 inches, which is 1.46 inches above normal. There were 13 cooling degree days yesterday, which is 2 above normal. This brings the monthly total to 364, which is 44 above normal. The yearly total since January 1st is 685, which is 16 above normal. The highest wind gust observed was 19 miles per hour from the east, which occurred at 11:25 p.m. Yesterday, the average wind speed was 6 miles per hour. The normal high temperature for today is 86 degrees, and the normal low is 66. The record high for today is 104, which occurred in 1887, and the record low is 50, which occurred in 1971. Sunrise today is at 5:53 a.m. and sunset is at 8:17 p.m. At 5 a.m. in Galesburg, skies were clear. The temperature was 65 degrees, the dew point was 59, and the relative humidity was 81%. The wind was calm. The pressure was 29.97 inches and rising. Elsewhere around the area, skies ranged from clear to partly cloudy. It was 64 at Peoria, 62 at Moline, and 68 at Burlington. Quincy reported 71, Macomb reported 63, and Springfield reported 63. And once again at 5 a.m. in Galesburg, under clear skies, the temperature was 65. Looking elsewhere around the Midwest at 5 a.m., Chicago was clear, and 63. Indianapolis was partly cloudy, and 63. St. Louis was mostly cloudy, and 72. Kansas City was cloudy, and 81. Des Moines was clear, and 73. Milwaukee was clear, and 63. And now a discussion of hazardous weather conditions for the following county, Knox, Illinois. This hazardous weather outlook is for Central Illinois, East Central Illinois, Southeast Illinois, and West Central Illinois. For today and tonight, no hazardous weather is expected at this time. For Thursday through Tuesday, periods of thunderstorms are expected Friday through Sunday. While the severe weather threat is low, some localized flooding will be possible. Spotter information statement, spotter activation is not anticipated through tonight. The time is currently 5:18 a.m. Central Daylight Time. 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Now for the official National Weather Service forecast for Galesburg and surrounding areas of central and northwest Illinois. Today, sunny. Highs in the mid-80s. Northeast winds around 5 miles an hour. Tonight, mostly clear. Lows in the lower 60s. East winds around 5 miles an hour. Thursday, sunny. Highs in the mid-80s. Southeast winds around 5 miles an hour. Thursday night, partly cloudy until midnight, then mostly cloudy with a chance of showers after midnight. Lows in the mid-60s. Southeast winds 5 to 10 miles an hour. Chance of rain 40%. Friday, showers. A chance of thunderstorms in the afternoon. Highs in the mid-70s. South winds 10 to 15 miles an hour with gusts up to 25 miles an hour. Chance of rain 90%. Friday night, showers with a chance of thunderstorms until midnight, then showers likely after midnight. Lows in the mid-60s. Chance of rain 90%. Saturday, showers likely. A chance of thunderstorms in the afternoon. Highs in the upper 70s. Chance of rain 70%. Saturday night, partly cloudy until midnight, then becoming mostly clear. Lows in the lower 60s. Sunday through Tuesday, mostly clear. Highs in the lower 80s. Lows in the mid-60s. Again, the forecast for Galesburg and surrounding areas of central and northwest Illinois for today, sunny. Highs in the mid-80s. Northeast winds around 5 miles an hour. At 5 a.m. in Galesburg, skies were clear. The temperature was 65 degrees, the dew point was 59, and the relative humidity was 81%. The wind was calm. The pressure was 29.97 inches and rising. Elsewhere around the area, skies ranged from clear to partly cloudy. It was 64 at Peoria, 62 at Moline, and 68 at Burlington. Quincy reported 71, Macomb reported 63, and Springfield reported 60.

once again at 5 a.m. in Galesburg, under clear skies, the temperature was 65. Looking elsewhere around the Midwest at 5 a.m., Chicago was clear, and 63. Indianapolis was partly cloudy, and 63. St. Louis was mostly cloudy, and 72. Kansas City was cloudy, and 81. Des Moines was clear, and 73. Milwaukee was clear, and 63. And now a discussion of hazardous weather conditions for the following county, Knox, Illinois. This hazardous weather outlook is for Central Illinois, East Central Illinois, Southeast Illinois, and West Central Illinois. For today and tonight, no hazardous weather is expected at this time. For Thursday through Tuesday, periods of thunderstorms are expected Friday through Sunday. While the severe weather threat is low, some localized flooding will be possible. Spotter information statement. Spotter activation is not anticipated through tonight. The time is currently 5:22 a.m. Central Daylight Time. 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Now for the official National Weather Service forecast for Galesburg and surrounding areas of central and northwest Illinois. Today, sunny. Highs in the mid-80s. Northeast winds around 5 miles an hour. Tonight, mostly clear. Lows in the lower 60s. East winds around 5 miles an hour. Thursday, sunny. Highs in the mid-80s. Southeast winds around 5 miles an hour. Thursday night, partly cloudy until midnight, then mostly cloudy with a chance of showers after midnight. Lows in the mid-60s. Southeast winds 5 to 10 miles an hour. Chance of rain 40%. Friday, showers. A chance of thunderstorms in the afternoon. Highs in the mid-70s. South winds 10 to 15 miles an hour with gusts up to 25 miles an hour. Chance of rain 90%. Friday night, showers with a chance of thunderstorms until midnight, then showers likely after midnight. Lows in the mid-60s. Chance of rain 90%. Saturday, showers likely. A chance of thunderstorms in the afternoon. Highs in the upper 70s. Chance of rain 70%. Saturday night, partly cloudy until midnight, then becoming mostly clear. Lows in the lower 60s. Sunday through Tuesday, mostly clear. Highs in the lower 80s. Lows in the mid-60s. Again, the forecast for Galesburg and surrounding areas of central and northwest Illinois for today, sunny. Highs in the mid-80s. Northeast winds around 5 miles an hour. At 5 a.m. in Galesburg, skies were clear. The temperature was 65 degrees, the dew point was 59, and the relative humidity was 81%. The wind was calm. The pressure was 29.97 inches and rising. Elsewhere around the area, skies ranged from clear to partly cloudy. It was 64 at Peoria, 62 at Moline, and 68 at Burlington. Quincy reported 71, Macomb reported 63, and Springfield reported 63. And once again at 5 a.m. in Galesburg, under clear skies, the temperature was 65. At 5 a.m. in Galesburg, skies were clear. The temperature was 65 degrees, the dew point was 59, and the relative humidity was 81%. The wind was calm. The pressure was 29.97 inches and rising. Elsewhere around the area, skies ranged from clear to partly cloudy. It was 64 at Peoria, 62 at Moline, and 68 at Burlington. Quincy reported 71, Macomb reported 62, and Springfield reported 63. And once again at 5 a.m. in Galesburg, under clear skies, the temperature was 65. Looking elsewhere around the Midwest at 5 a.m., Chicago was clear, and 63. Indianapolis was partly cloudy, and 63. St. Louis was mostly cloudy, and 72. Kansas City was cloudy, and 81. Des Moines was clear, and 73. Milwaukee was clear, and 63. And now a discussion of hazardous weather conditions for the following county, Knox, Illinois. This hazardous weather outlook is for Central Illinois, East Central Illinois, Southeast Illinois, and West Central Illinois. For today and tonight, no

Lows in the lower 60s. East winds around 5 miles an hour. Thursday, sunny. Highs in the mid-80s. Southeast winds around 5 miles an hour. Thursday night, partly cloudy until midnight, then mostly cloudy with a chance of showers after midnight. Lows in the mid-60s. Southeast winds 5 to 10 miles an hour. Chance of rain 40%. Friday, showers. A chance of thunderstorms in the afternoon. Highs in the mid-70s. South winds 10 to 15 miles an hour with gusts up to 25 miles an hour. Chance of rain 90%. Friday night, showers with a chance of thunderstorms until midnight, then showers likely after midnight. Lows in the mid-60s. Chance of rain 90%. Saturday, showers likely. A chance of thunderstorms in the afternoon. Highs in the upper 70s. Chance of rain 70%. Saturday night, partly cloudy until midnight, then becoming mostly clear. Lows in the lower 60s. Sunday through Tuesday, mostly clear. Highs in the lower 80s. Lows in the mid-60s. Again, the forecast for Galesburg and surrounding areas of central and northwest Illinois for today, sunny. Highs in the mid-80s. Northeast winds around 5 miles an hour. At 5 a.m. in Galesburg, skies were clear. The temperature was 65 degrees, the dew point was 59, and the relative humidity was 81%. The wind was calm. The pressure was 29.97 inches and rising. Elsewhere around the area, skies ranged from clear to partly cloudy. It was 64 at Peoria, 62 at Moline, and 68 at Burlington. Quincy reported 71, Macomb reported 62, and Springfield reported 63. And once again at 5 a.m. in Galesburg, under clear skies, the temperature was 65. Looking elsewhere around the Midwest at 5 a.m., Chicago was clear, and 63. Indianapolis was partly cloudy, and 63. St. Louis was mostly cloudy, and 72. Kansas City was cloudy, and 81. Des Moines was clear, and 73. Milwaukee was clear, and 63. And now a discussion of hazardous weather conditions for the following county, Knox, Illinois. This hazardous weather outlook is for central Illinois, east central Illinois, southeast Illinois, and west central Illinois. For today and tonight, no hazardous weather is expected at this time. For Thursday through Tuesday, periods of thunderstorms are expected Friday through Sunday. While the severe weather threat is low, some localized flooding will be possible. Spotter information statement, spotter activation is not anticipated through tonight. The time is currently 5:29 a.m. Central Daylight Time. The Peoria, Illinois climate summary for yesterday, July 28, 2026. Yesterday's high temperature of 85 degrees occurred at 4:35 p.m. The normal high is 86. Yesterday's low temperature of 71 degrees occurred at 11:59 p.m. The normal low is 66. No precipitation fell yesterday, which leaves the monthly total at 1.09 inches. This is 2.13 inches below normal. The total precipitation for the year still stands at 23.83 inches, which is 1.46 inches above normal. There were 13 cooling degree days yesterday, which is 2 above normal. This brings the monthly total to 364, which is 44 above normal. The yearly total since January 1st is 685, which is 16 above normal. The highest wind gust observed was 19 miles per hour from the east, which occurred at 11:25 p.m. Yesterday, the average wind speed was 6 miles per hour. The normal high temperature for today is 86 degrees, and the normal low is 66. The record high for today is 104, which occurred in 1887, and the record low is 50, which occurred in 1971. Sunrise today is at 5:53 a.m. and sunset is at 8:17 p.m. You are listening to NOAA Weather Radio All Hazards, station KZZ 66 in Galesburg. Now for the official National Weather Service forecast for Galesburg and surrounding areas of central and northwest Illinois. Today, sunny. Highs in the mid-80s. Northeast winds around 5 miles an hour. Tonight, mostly clear.

lower 60s. East winds around 5 miles an hour. Thursday, sunny. Highs in the mid-80s. Southeast winds around 5 miles an hour. Thursday night, partly cloudy until midnight, then mostly cloudy with a chance of showers after midnight. Lows in the mid-60s. Southeast winds 5 to 10 miles an hour. Chance of rain 40%. Friday, showers. A chance of thunderstorms in the afternoon. Highs in the mid-70s. South winds 10 to 15 miles an hour with gusts up to 25 miles an hour. Chance of rain 90%. Friday night, showers with a chance of thunderstorms until midnight, then showers likely after midnight. Lows in the mid-60s. Chance of rain 90%. Saturday, showers likely. A chance of thunderstorms in the afternoon. Highs in the upper 70s. Chance of rain 70%. Saturday night, partly cloudy until midnight, then becoming mostly clear. Lows in the lower 60s. Sunday through Tuesday, mostly clear. Highs in the lower 80s. Lows in the mid-60s. Again, the forecast for Galesburg and surrounding areas of central and northwest Illinois for today, sunny. Highs in the mid-80s. Northeast winds around 5 miles an hour. At 5 a.m. in Galesburg, skies were clear, sunny. Highs in the mid-80s. Northeast winds around 5 miles an hour. At 5 a.m. in Galesburg, skies were clear. The temperature was 65 degrees, the dew point was 59, and the relative humidity was 81%. The wind was calm. The pressure was 29.97 inches and rising. Elsewhere around the area, skies ranged from clear to partly cloudy. It was 64 at Peoria, 62 at Moline, and 68 at Burlington. Quincy reported 71, Macomb reported 62, and Springfield reported 63. And once again at 5 a.m. in Galesburg, under clear skies, the temperature was 65. Looking elsewhere around the Midwest at 5 a.m., Chicago was clear, and 63. Indianapolis was partly cloudy, and 63. St. Louis was mostly cloudy, and 72. Kansas City was cloudy, and 81. Des Moines was clear, and 73. Milwaukee was clear, and 63. And now a discussion of hazardous weather conditions for the following county, Knox, Illinois. This hazardous weather outlook is for Central Illinois, East Central Illinois, Southeast Illinois, and West Central Illinois. For today and tonight, no hazardous weather is expected at this time. For Thursday through Tuesday, periods of thunderstorms are expected Friday through Sunday. While the severe weather threat is low, some localized flooding will be possible. Spotter information statement, spotter activation is not anticipated through tonight. The time is currently 5:34 a.m. Central Daylight Time. 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Now for the official National Weather Service forecast for Galesburg and surrounding areas of central and northwest Illinois. Today, sunny. Highs in the mid-80s. Northeast winds around 5 miles an hour. Tonight, mostly clear. Lows in the lower 60s. East winds around 5 miles an hour. Thursday, sunny. Highs in the mid-80s. Southeast winds around 5 miles an hour. Thursday night, partly cloudy until midnight, then mostly cloudy with a chance of showers after midnight. Lows in the mid-60s. Southeast winds 5 to 10 miles an hour. Chance of rain 40%. Friday, showers. A chance of thunderstorms in the afternoon. Highs in the mid-70s. South winds 10 to 15 miles an hour with gusts up to 25 miles an hour. Chance of rain 90%. Friday night, showers with a chance of thunderstorms until midnight, then showers likely after midnight. Lows in the mid-60s. Chance of rain 90%. Saturday, showers likely. A chance of thunderstorms in the afternoon. Highs in the upper 70s. Chance of rain 70%. Saturday night, partly cloudy until midnight, then becoming mostly clear. Lows in the lower 60s. Sunday through Tuesday, mostly clear. Highs in the lower 80s.

mid-60s. Again, the forecast for Galesburg and surrounding areas of central and northwest Illinois for today, sunny. Highs in the mid-80s. Northeast winds around 5 miles an hour. At 5 a.m. in Galesburg, skies were clear. The temperature was 65 degrees, the dew point was 59, and the relative humidity was 81%. The wind was calm. The pressure was 29.97 inches and rising. Elsewhere around the area, skies ranged from clear to partly cloudy. It was 64 at Peoria, 62 at Moline, and 68 at Burlington. Quincy reported 71, Macomb reported 62, and Springfield reported 63. And once again at 5 a.m. in Galesburg, under clear skies, the temperature was 65. Looking elsewhere around the Midwest at 5 a.m., Chicago was clear and 63. Indianapolis was partly cloudy and 63. St. Louis was mostly cloudy and 72. Kansas City was cloudy and 81. Des Moines was clear and 73. Milwaukee was clear and 63. And now a discussion of hazardous weather conditions for the following county, Knox, Illinois. This hazardous weather outlook is for central Illinois, east central Illinois, southeast Illinois, and west central Illinois. For today and tonight, no hazardous weather is expected at this time. For Thursday through Tuesday, periods of thunderstorms are expected Friday through Sunday. While the severe weather threat is low, some localized flooding will be possible. Spotter information statement, spotter activation is not anticipated through tonight. The time is currently 5:38 a.m. Central Daylight Time. 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Now for the official National Weather Service forecast for Galesburg and surrounding areas of central and northwest Illinois. Today, sunny. Highs in the mid-80s. Northeast winds around 5 miles an hour. Tonight, mostly clear. Lows in the lower 60s. East winds around 5 miles an hour. Thursday, sunny. Highs in the mid-80s. Southeast winds around 5 miles an hour. Thursday night, partly cloudy until midnight, then mostly cloudy with a chance of showers after midnight. Lows in the mid-60s. Southeast winds 5 to 10 miles an hour. Chance of rain 40%. Friday, showers. A chance of thunderstorms in the afternoon. Highs in the mid-70s. South winds 10 to 15 miles an hour with gusts up to 25 miles an hour. Chance of rain 90%. Friday night, showers with a chance of thunderstorms until midnight, then showers likely after midnight. Lows in the mid-60s. Chance of rain 90%. Saturday, showers likely. A chance of thunderstorms in the afternoon. Highs in the upper 70s. Chance of rain 70%. Saturday night, partly cloudy until midnight, then becoming mostly clear. Lows in the lower 60s. Sunday through Tuesday, mostly clear. Highs in the lower 80s. Lows in the mid-60s. Again, the forecast for Galesburg and surrounding areas of central and northwest Illinois for today, sunny. Highs in the mid-80s. Northeast winds around 5 miles an hour. At 5 a.m. in Galesburg, skies were clear. The temperature was 65 degrees, the dew point was 59, and the relative humidity was 81%. The wind was calm. The pressure was 29.97 inches and rising. Elsewhere around the area, skies ranged from clear to partly cloudy. It was 64 at Peoria, 62 at Moline, and 68 at Burlington. Quincy reported 71, Macomb reported 62, and Springfield reported 63. And once again at 5 a.m. in Galesburg, under clear skies, the temperature was 65. Looking elsewhere around the Midwest at 5 a.m., Chicago was clear and 63. Indianapolis was partly cloudy and 63. St. Louis was mostly cloudy and 72. Kansas City was cloudy and 81. Des Moines was clear and 73. Milwaukee was clear and 63. And now a discussion of hazardous weather conditions for the following county, Knox, Illinois. This hazardous weather outlook is for

northeast central Illinois, southeast Illinois, and west central Illinois. For today and tonight, no hazardous weather is expected at this time. For Thursday through Tuesday, periods of thunderstorms are expected Friday through Sunday. While the severe weather threat is low, some localized flooding will be possible. Spotter information statement. Spotter activation is not anticipated through tonight. The time is currently 5:42 a.m. Central Daylight Time. 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Now for the official National Weather Service forecast for Galesburg and surrounding areas of central and northwest Illinois. Today, sunny. Highs in the mid-80s. Northeast winds around 5 miles an hour. Tonight, mostly clear. Lows in the lower 60s. East winds around 5 miles an hour. Thursday, sunny. Highs in the mid-80s. Southeast winds around 5 miles an hour. Thursday night, partly cloudy until midnight, then mostly cloudy with a chance of showers after midnight. Lows in the mid-60s. Southeast winds 5 to 10 miles an hour. Chance of rain 40%. Friday, showers. A chance of thunderstorms in the afternoon. Highs in the mid-70s. South winds 10 to 15 miles an hour with gusts up to 25 miles an hour. Chance of rain 90%. Friday night, showers with a chance of thunderstorms until midnight, then showers likely after midnight. Lows in the mid-60s. Chance of rain 90%. Saturday, showers likely. A chance of thunderstorms in the afternoon. Highs in the upper 70s. Chance of rain 70%. Saturday night, partly cloudy until midnight, then becoming mostly clear. Lows in the lower 60s. Sunday through Tuesday, mostly clear. Highs in the lower 80s. Lows in the mid-60s. Again, the forecast for Galesburg and surrounding areas of central and northwest Illinois for today, sunny. Highs in the mid-80s. Northeast winds around 5 miles an hour. At 5 a.m. in Galesburg, skies were clear. The temperature was 65 degrees, the dew point was 59, and the relative humidity was 81%. The wind was calm. The pressure was 29.97 inches and rising. Elsewhere around the area, skies ranged from clear to partly cloudy. It was 64 at Peoria, 62 at Moline, and 68 at Burlington. Quincy reported 71, Macomb reported 62, and Springfield reported 63. And once again at 5 a.m. in Galesburg, under clear skies, the temperature was 65. Looking elsewhere around the Midwest at 5 a.m., Chicago was clear and 63. Indianapolis was partly cloudy and 63. St. Louis was mostly cloudy and 72. Kansas City was cloudy and 81. Des Moines was clear and 73. Milwaukee was clear and 63. The Peoria, Illinois climate summary for yesterday, July 28, 2026. Yesterday's high temperature of 85 degrees occurred at 4:35 p.m. The normal high is 86. Yesterday's low temperature of 71 degrees occurred at 11:59 p.m. The normal low is 66. No precipitation fell yesterday, which leaves the monthly total at 1.09 inches. This is 2.13 inches below normal. The total precipitation for the year still stands at 23.83 inches, which is 1.46 inches above normal. There were 13 cooling degree days yesterday, which is 2 above normal. This brings the monthly total to 364, which is 44 above normal. The yearly total since January 1st is 685, which is 16 above normal. The highest wind gust observed was 19 miles per hour from the east, which occurred at 11:25 p.m. Yesterday, the average wind speed was 6 miles per hour. The normal high temperature for today is 86 degrees, and the normal low is 66. The record high for today is 104, which occurred in 1887, and the record low is 50, which occurred in 1971. Sunrise today is at 5:53 a.m., and sunset is at 8:17 p.m. And now a discussion of hazardous weather conditions for the following county, Knox, Illinois. This hazardous weather outlook is for central Illinois.

Illinois, Southeast Illinois, and West Central Illinois. For today and tonight, no hazardous weather is expected at this time. For Thursday through Tuesday, periods of thunderstorms are expected Friday through Sunday. While the severe weather threat is low, some localized flooding will be possible. Spotter information statement. Spotter activation is not anticipated through tonight. The time is currently 5:47 a.m. Central Daylight Time. 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Now for the official National Weather Service forecast for Galesburg and surrounding areas of central and northwest Illinois. Today, sunny. Highs in the mid-80s. Northeast winds around 5 miles an hour. Tonight, mostly clear. Lows in the lower 60s. East winds around 5 miles an hour. Thursday, sunny. Highs in the mid-80s. Southeast winds around 5 miles an hour. Thursday night, partly cloudy until midnight, then mostly cloudy with a chance of showers after midnight. Lows in the mid-60s. Southeast winds 5 to 10 miles an hour. Chance of rain 40%. Friday, showers. A chance of thunderstorms in the afternoon. Highs in the mid-70s. South winds 10 to 15 miles an hour with gusts up to 25 miles an hour. Chance of rain 90%. Friday night, showers with a chance of thunderstorms until midnight, then showers likely after midnight. Lows in the mid-60s. Chance of rain 90%. Saturday, showers likely. A chance of thunderstorms in the afternoon. Highs in the upper 70s. Chance of rain 70%. Saturday night, partly cloudy until midnight, then becoming mostly clear. Lows in the lower 60s. Sunday through Tuesday, mostly clear. Highs in the lower 80s. Lows in the mid-60s. Again, the forecast for Galesburg and surrounding areas of central and northwest Illinois for today, sunny. Highs in the mid-80s. Northeast winds around 5 miles an hour. At 5 a.m. in Galesburg, skies were clear. The temperature was 65 degrees, the dew point was 59, and the relative humidity was 81%. The wind was calm. The pressure was 29.97 inches and rising. Elsewhere around the area, skies ranged from clear to partly cloudy. It was 64 at Peoria, 62 at Moline, and 68 at Burlington. Quincy reported 71, Macomb reported 62, and Springfield reported 63. And once again at 5 a.m. in Galesburg, under clear skies, the temperature was 65. Looking elsewhere around the Midwest at 5 a.m., Chicago was clear, and 63. Indianapolis was partly cloudy, and 63. St. Louis was mostly cloudy, and 72. Kansas City was cloudy, and 81. Des Moines was clear, and 73. Milwaukee was clear, and 63. And now a discussion of hazardous weather conditions for the following county, Knox, Illinois. This hazardous weather outlook is for Central Illinois, East Central Illinois, Southeast Illinois, and West Central Illinois. For today and tonight, no hazardous weather is expected at this time. For Thursday through Tuesday, periods of thunderstorms are expected Friday through Sunday. While the severe weather threat is low, some localized flooding will be possible. Spotter information statement. Spotter activation is not anticipated through tonight. The time is currently 5:50 a.m. Central Daylight Time. 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Now for the official National Weather Service forecast for Galesburg and surrounding areas of central and northwest Illinois. Today, sunny. Highs in the mid-80s. Northeast winds around 5 miles an hour. Tonight, mostly clear. Lows in the lower 60s. East winds around 5 miles an hour. Thursday, sunny. Highs in the mid-80s. Southeast winds around 5 miles an hour. Thursday night, partly cloudy until midnight, then mostly cloudy with a chance of showers after midnight. Lows in the mid-60s. Southeast winds 5 to 10 miles an hour. Chance of rain 40%. Friday, showers. A chance of thunderstorms in the afternoon.

highs in the mid-70s. South winds 10 to 15 miles an hour with gusts up to 25 miles an hour. Chance of rain 90%. Friday night, showers with a chance of thunderstorms until midnight, then showers likely after midnight. Lows in the mid-60s. Chance of rain 90%. Saturday, showers likely. A chance of thunderstorms in the afternoon. Highs in the upper 70s. Chance of rain 70%. Saturday night, partly cloudy until midnight, then becoming mostly clear. Lows in the lower 60s. Sunday through Tuesday, mostly clear. Highs in the lower 80s. Lows in the mid-60s. Again, the forecast for Galesburg and surrounding areas of central and northwest Illinois for today, sunny. Highs in the mid-80s. Northeast winds surround 5 miles an hour. At 5 a.m. in Galesburg, skies were clear. The temperature was 65 degrees, the dew point was 59, and the relative humidity was 81%. The wind was calm. The pressure was 29.97 inches and rising. Elsewhere around the area, skies ranged from clear to partly cloudy. It was 64 at Peoria, 62 at Moline, and 68 at Burlington. Quincy reported 71, Macomb reported 62, and Springfield reported 63. And once again at 5 a.m. in Galesburg, under clear skies, the temperature was 65. Looking elsewhere around the Midwest at 5 a.m., Chicago was clear, and 63. Indianapolis was partly cloudy, and 63. St. Louis was mostly cloudy, and 72. Kansas City was cloudy, and 81. Des Moines was clear, and 73. Milwaukee was clear, and 63. And now a discussion of hazardous weather conditions for the following county, Knox, Illinois. This hazardous weather outlook is for central Illinois, east central Illinois, southeast Illinois, and west central Illinois. For today and tonight, no hazardous weather is expected at this time. For Thursday through Tuesday, periods of thunderstorms are expected Friday through Sunday. While the severe weather threat is low, some localized flooding will be possible. Spotter information statement. Spotter activation is not anticipated through tonight. The time is currently 5:54 a.m. Central Daylight Time. 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Now for the official National Weather Service forecast for Galesburg and surrounding areas of central and northwest Illinois. Today, sunny. Highs in the mid-80s. Northeast winds surround 5 miles an hour. Tonight, mostly clear. Lows in the lower 60s. East winds surround 5 miles an hour. Thursday, sunny. Highs in the mid-80s. Southeast winds surround 5 miles an hour. Thursday night, partly cloudy until midnight, then mostly cloudy with a chance of showers after midnight. Lows in the mid-60s. Southeast winds 5 to 10 miles an hour. Chance of rain 40%. Friday, showers. A chance of thunderstorms in the afternoon. Highs in the mid-70s. South winds 10 to 15 miles an hour with gusts up to 25 miles an hour. Chance of rain 90%. Friday night, showers with a chance of thunderstorms until midnight, then showers likely after midnight. Lows in the mid-60s. Chance of rain 90%. Saturday, showers likely. A chance of thunderstorms in the afternoon. Highs in the upper 70s. Chance of rain 70%. Saturday night, partly cloudy until midnight, then becoming mostly clear. Lows in the lower 60s. Sunday through Tuesday, mostly clear. Highs in the lower 80s. Lows in the mid-60s. Again, the forecast for Galesburg and surrounding areas of central and northwest Illinois for today, sunny. Highs in the mid-80s. Northeast winds surround 5 miles an hour. At 5 a.m. in Galesburg, skies were clear. The temperature was 65 degrees, the dew point was 59, and the relative humidity was 81%. The wind was calm. The pressure was 29.97 inches and rising. Elsewhere around the area, skies ranged from clear to partly cloudy. It was 64 at Peoria, 62 at Moline, and 68 at Burlington. Quincy reported
62, and Springfield recorded 63. And once again at 5 a.m. in Galesburg, under clear skies, the temperature was 65. Looking elsewhere around the Midwest at 5 a.m., Chicago was clear, and 63. Indianapolis was partly cloudy, and 63. St. Louis was mostly cloudy, and 72. Kansas City was cloudy, and 81. Des Moines was clear, and 73. Milwaukee was clear, and 63. And now a discussion of hazardous weather conditions for the following county, Knox, Illinois. This hazardous weather outlook is for Central Illinois, East Central Illinois, Southeast Illinois, and West Central Illinois. For today and tonight, no hazardous weather is expected at this time. For Thursday through Tuesday, periods of thunderstorms are expected Friday through Sunday. While the severe weather threat is low, some localized flooding will be possible. Spotter information statement. Spotter activation is not anticipated through tonight. The time is currently 5:57 a.m. Central Daylight Time. 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Now for the official National Weather Service forecast for Galesburg and surrounding areas of central and northwest Illinois. Today, sunny. Highs in the mid-80s. Northeast winds around 5 miles an hour. Tonight, mostly clear. Lows in the lower 60s. East winds around 5 miles an hour. Thursday, sunny. Highs in the mid-80s. Southeast winds around 5 miles an hour. Thursday night, partly cloudy until midnight, then mostly cloudy with a chance of showers after midnight. Lows in the mid-60s. Southeast winds 5 to 10 miles an hour. Chance of rain 40%. Friday, showers. A chance of thunderstorms in the afternoon. Highs in the mid-70s. South winds 10 to 15 miles an hour with gusts up to 25 miles an hour. Chance of rain 90%. Friday night, showers with a chance of thunderstorms until midnight, then showers likely after midnight. Lows in the mid-60s. Chance of rain 90%. Saturday, showers likely. A chance of thunderstorms in the afternoon. Highs in the upper 70s. Chance of rain 70%. Saturday night, partly cloudy until midnight, then becoming mostly clear. Lows in the lower 60s. Sunday through Tuesday, mostly clear. Highs in the lower 80s. Lows in the mid-60s. Again, the forecast for Galesburg and surrounding areas of central and northwest Illinois for today, sunny. Highs in the mid-80s. Northeast winds around 5 miles an hour. At 5 a.m. in Galesburg, skies were clear. The temperature was 65 degrees, the dew point was 59, and the relative humidity was 81%. The wind was calm. The pressure was 29.97 inches and rising. Elsewhere around the area, skies ranged from clear to partly cloudy. It was 64 at Peoria, 62 at Moline, and 68 at Burlington. Quincy reported 71, Macomb reported 62, and Springfield reported 63. And once again at 5 a.m. in Galesburg, under clear skies, the temperature was 65. The Peoria, Illinois climate summary for yesterday, July 28, 2026. Yesterday's high temperature of 85 degrees occurred at 4:35 p.m. The normal high is 86. Yesterday's low temperature of 71 degrees occurred at 11:59 p.m. The normal low is 66. No precipitation fell yesterday, which leaves the monthly total at 1.09 inches. This is 2.13 inches below normal. The total precipitation for the year still stands at 23.83 inches, which is 1.46 inches above normal. There were 13 cooling degree days yesterday, which is 2 above normal. This brings the monthly total to 364, which is 44 above normal. The yearly total since January 1st is 685, which is 16 above normal. The highest wind gust observed was 19 miles per hour from the east, which occurred at 11:25 p.m. Yesterday, the average wind speed was 6 miles per hour. The normal high temperature for today is 86 degrees, and the normal low is 66. The record high for today is 104, which occurred in

event, and the record Lotus 50, which occurred in 1971. Sunrise today is at 5:53 a.m. and sunset is at 8:17 p.m. And now a discussion of hazardous weather conditions for the following county, Knox, Illinois. This hazardous weather outlook is for Central Illinois, East Central Illinois, Southeast Illinois, and West Central Illinois. For today and tonight, no hazardous weather is expected at this time. For Thursday through Tuesday, periods of thunderstorms are expected Friday through Sunday. While the severe weather threat is low, some localized flooding will be possible. Spotter information statement, spotter activation is not anticipated through tonight. The time is currently 6:02 a.m. Central Daylight Time. 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Now for the official National Weather Service forecast for Galesburg and surrounding areas of central and northwest Illinois. Today, sunny. Highs in the mid-80s. Northeast winds around 5 miles an hour. Tonight, mostly clear. Lows in the lower 60s. East winds around 5 miles an hour. Thursday, sunny. Highs in the mid-80s. Southeast winds around 5 miles an hour. Thursday night, partly cloudy until midnight, then mostly cloudy with a chance of showers after midnight. Lows in the mid-60s. Southeast winds 5 to 10 miles an hour. Chance of rain 40%. Friday, showers. A chance of thunderstorms in the afternoons. Highs in the mid-70s. South winds 10 to 15 miles an hour with gusts up to 25 miles an hour. Chance of rain 90%. Friday night, showers with a chance of thunderstorms until midnight, then showers likely after midnight. Lows in the mid-60s. Chance of rain 90%. Saturday, showers likely. A chance of thunderstorms in the afternoon. Highs in the upper 70s. Chance of rain 70%. Saturday night, partly cloudy until midnight, then becoming mostly clear. Lows in the lower 60s. Sunday through Tuesday, mostly clear. Highs in the lower 80s. Lows in the mid-60s. Again, the forecast for Galesburg and surrounding areas of central and northwest Illinois for today, sunny. Highs in the mid-80s. Northeast winds around 5 miles an hour. And now a discussion of hazardous weather conditions for the following county, Knox, Illinois. This hazardous weather outlook is for Central Illinois, East Central Illinois, Southeast Illinois, and West Central Illinois. For today and tonight, no hazardous weather is expected at this time. For Thursday through Tuesday, periods of thunderstorms are expected Friday through Sunday. While the severe weather threat is low, some localized flooding will be possible. Spotter information statement, spotter activation is not anticipated through tonight. The time is currently 6:04 a.m. Central Daylight Time. 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Now for the official National Weather Service forecast for Galesburg and surrounding areas of central and northwest Illinois. Today, sunny. Highs in the mid-80s. Northeast winds around 5 miles an hour. Tonight, mostly clear. Lows in the lower 60s. East winds around 5 miles an hour. Thursday, sunny. Highs in the mid-80s. Southeast winds around 5 miles an hour. Thursday night, partly cloudy until midnight, then mostly cloudy with a chance of showers after midnight. Lows in the mid-60s. Southeast winds 5 to 10 miles an hour. Chance of rain 40%. Friday, showers. A chance of thunderstorms in the afternoons. Highs in the mid-70s. South winds 10 to 15 miles an hour with gusts up to 25 miles an hour. Chance of rain 90%. Friday night, showers with a chance of thunderstorms until midnight, then showers likely after midnight. Lows in the mid-60s. Chance of rain 90%. Saturday, showers likely. A chance of thunderstorms in the afternoon. Highs in the upper 70s. Chance of rain 70%. Saturday night, partly cloudy until midnight, then becoming mostly clear. Lows in the lower 60s. Sunday through Tuesday, mostly clear.

highs in the lower 80s, lows in the mid-60s. Again, the forecast for Galesburg and surrounding areas of central and northwest Illinois for today, sunny. Highs in the mid-80s. Northeast winds around 5 miles an hour. At 6 a.m. in Galesburg, skies were clear. The temperature was 64 degrees, the dew point was 58, and the relative humidity was 80%. The wind was calm. The pressure was 29.98 inches and rising. Elsewhere around the area, skies ranged from clear to partly cloudy. It was 63 at Peoria, 64 at Moline, and 67 at Burlington. Quincy reported 70, Macomb reported 62, and Springfield reported 63. And once again at 6 a.m. in Galesburg, under clear skies, the temperature was 64. Looking elsewhere around the Midwest at 6 a.m., Chicago was clear and 63. Indianapolis was clear and 62. St. Louis was mostly cloudy and 70. Kansas City was mostly cloudy and 79. Des Moines was partly cloudy and 72. Milwaukee was clear and 62. And now a discussion of hazardous weather conditions for the following county, not Illinois. This hazardous weather outlook is for Central Illinois, East Central Illinois, Southeast Illinois, and West Central Illinois. For today and tonight, no hazardous weather is expected at this time. For Thursday through Tuesday, periods of thunderstorms are expected Friday through Sunday. While the severe weather threat is low, some localized flooding will be possible. Spotter information statement. Spotter activation is not anticipated through tonight. The time is currently 6:08 a.m. Central Daylight Time. 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Now for the official National Weather Service forecast for Galesburg and surrounding areas of central and northwest Illinois. Today, sunny. Highs in the mid-80s. Northeast winds around 5 miles an hour. Tonight, mostly clear. Lows in the lower 60s. East winds around 5 miles an hour. Thursday, sunny. Highs in the mid-80s. Southeast winds around 5 miles an hour. Thursday night, partly cloudy until midnight, then mostly cloudy with a chance of showers after midnight. Lows in the mid-60s. Southeast winds 5 to 10 miles an hour. Chance of rain 40%. Friday, showers. A chance of thunderstorms in the afternoon. Highs in the mid-70s. South winds 10 to 15 miles an hour with gusts up to 25 miles an hour. Chance of rain 90%. Friday night, showers with a chance of thunderstorms until midnight, then showers likely after midnight. Lows in the mid-60s. Chance of rain 90%. Saturday, showers likely. A chance of thunderstorms in the afternoon. Highs in the upper 70s. Chance of rain 70%. Saturday night, partly cloudy until midnight, then becoming mostly clear. Lows in the lower 60s. Sunday through Tuesday, mostly clear. Highs in the lower 80s. Lows in the mid-60s. Again, the forecast for Galesburg and surrounding areas of central and northwest Illinois for today, sunny. Highs in the mid-80s. Northeast winds around 5 miles an hour. At 6 a.m. in Galesburg, skies were clear. The temperature was 64 degrees, the dew point was 58, and the relative humidity was 80%. The wind was calm. The pressure was 29.98 inches and rising. Elsewhere around the area, skies ranged from clear to partly cloudy. It was 63 at Peoria, 64 at Moline, and 67 at Burlington. Quincy reported 70, Macomb reported 62, and Springfield reported 63. And once again at 6 a.m. in Galesburg, under clear skies, the temperature was 64. Looking elsewhere around the Midwest at 6 a.m., Chicago was clear and 63. Indianapolis was clear and 62. St. Louis was mostly cloudy and 70. Kansas City was mostly cloudy and 79. Des Moines was partly cloudy and 72. Milwaukee was clear and 62. And now a discussion of hazardous weather conditions for the following county, not Illinois.

This hazardous weather outlook is for Central Illinois, East Central Illinois, Southeast Illinois, and West Central Illinois. For today and tonight, no hazardous weather is expected at this time. For Thursday through Tuesday, periods of thunderstorms are expected Friday through Sunday. While the severe weather threat is low, some localized flooding will be possible. Spotter information statement. Spotter activation is not anticipated through tonight. The time is currently 6:12 a.m. Central Daylight Time. 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Now for the official National Weather Service forecast for Galesburg and surrounding areas of central and northwest Illinois. Today, sunny. Highs in the mid-80s. Northeast winds around 5 miles an hour. Tonight, mostly clear. Lows in the lower 60s. East winds around 5 miles an hour. Thursday, sunny. Highs in the mid-80s. Southeast winds around 5 miles an hour. Thursday night, partly cloudy until midnight, then mostly cloudy with a chance of showers after midnight. Lows in the mid-60s. Southeast winds 5 to 10 miles an hour. Chance of rain 40%. Friday, showers. A chance of thunderstorms in the afternoons. Highs in the mid-70s. South winds 10 to 15 miles an hour with gusts up to 25 miles an hour. Chance of rain 90%. Friday night, showers with a chance of thunderstorms until midnight, then showers likely after midnight. Lows in the mid-60s. Chance of rain 90%. Saturday, showers likely. A chance of thunderstorms in the afternoon. Highs in the upper 70s. Chance of rain 70%. Saturday night, partly cloudy until midnight, then becoming mostly clear. Lows in the lower 60s. Sunday through Tuesday, mostly clear. Highs in the lower 80s. Lows in the mid-60s. Again, the forecast for Galesburg and surrounding areas of central and northwest Illinois for today. Sunny. Highs in the mid-80s. Northeast winds around 5 miles an hour. 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At 6 a.m. in Galesburg, skies were clear. The temperature was 64 degrees, the dew point was 58, and the relative humidity was 80%. The wind was calm. The pressure was 29.98 inches and rising. Elsewhere around the area, skies ranged from clear to partly cloudy. It was 63 at Peoria, 64 at Moline, and 67 at Burlington. Quincy reported 70, Macomb reported 62, and Springfield reported 63. And once again at 6 a.m. in Galesburg, under clear skies, the temperature was 64. The Peoria, Illinois climate summary for yesterday, July 28, 2026. Yesterday's high temperature of 85 degrees occurred at 4:35 p.m. The normal high is 86. Yesterday's low temperature of 71 degrees occurred at 11:59 p.m. The normal low is 66. No precipitation fell yesterday, which leaves the monthly total at 1.09 inches. This is 2.13 inches below normal. The total precipitation for the year still stands at 23.83 inches, which is 1.46 inches above normal. There were 13 cooling degree days yesterday, which is 2 above normal. This brings the monthly total to 364, which is 44 above normal. The yearly total since January 1st is 685, which is 16 above normal. The highest wind gust observed was 19 miles per hour from the east, which occurred at 11:25 p.m. Yesterday, the average wind speed was 6 miles per hour. The normal high temperature for today is 86 degrees, and the normal low is 66. The record high for today is 104, which occurred in 1887, and the record low is 50, which occurred in 1971. Sunrise today is at 5:53 a.m. and sunset is at 8:17 p.m. Looking elsewhere around the Midwest at 6 a.m.,
Chicago was clear, and 63. Indianapolis was clear, and 62. St. Louis was mostly cloudy, and 70. Kansas City was mostly cloudy, and 79. Des Moines was partly cloudy, and 72. Milwaukee was clear, and 62. And now a discussion of hazardous weather conditions for the following counties, Knox, Illinois. This hazardous weather outlook is for Central Illinois, East Central Illinois, Southeast Illinois, and West Central Illinois. For today and tonight, no hazardous weather is expected at this time. For Thursday through Tuesday, periods of thunderstorms are expected Friday through Sunday. While the severe weather threat is low, some localized flooding will be possible. Spotter information statement, spotter activation is not anticipated through tonight. The time is currently 6:17 a.m. Central Daylight Time. 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Now for the official National Weather Service forecast for Galesburg and surrounding areas of central and northwest Illinois. Today, sunny. Highs in the mid-80s. Northeast winds around 5 miles an hour. Tonight, mostly clear. Lows in the lower 60s. East winds around 5 miles an hour. Thursday, sunny. Highs in the mid-80s. Southeast winds around 5 miles an hour. Thursday night, partly cloudy until midnight, then mostly cloudy with a chance of showers after midnight. Lows in the mid-60s. Southeast winds 5 to 10 miles an hour. Chance of rain 40%. Friday, showers. A chance of thunderstorms in the afternoon. Highs in the mid-70s. South winds 10 to 15 miles an hour with gusts up to 25 miles an hour. Chance of rain 90%. Friday night, showers with a chance of thunderstorms until midnight, then showers likely after midnight. Lows in the mid-60s. Chance of rain 90%. Saturday, showers likely. A chance of thunderstorms in the afternoon. Highs in the upper 70s. Chance of rain 70%. Saturday night, partly cloudy until midnight, then becoming mostly clear. Lows in the lower 60s. Sunday through Tuesday, mostly clear. Highs in the lower 80s. Lows in the mid-60s. Again, the forecast for Galesburg and surrounding areas of central and northwest Illinois for today, sunny. Highs in the mid-80s. Northeast winds around 5 miles an hour. At 6 a.m. in Galesburg, skies were clear. The temperature was 64 degrees, the dew point was 58, and the relative humidity was 80%. The wind was calm. The pressure was 29.98 inches and rising. Elsewhere around the area, skies ranged from clear to partly cloudy. It was 63 at Peoria, 64 at Moline, and 67 at Burlington. Quincy reported 70, Macomb reported 62, and Springfield reported 63. And once again at 6 a.m. in Galesburg, under clear skies, the temperature was 64. Looking elsewhere around the Midwest at 6 a.m., Chicago was clear, and 63. Indianapolis was clear, and 62. St. Louis was mostly cloudy, and 70. Kansas City was mostly cloudy, and 79. Des Moines was partly cloudy, and 72. Milwaukee was clear, and 62. And now a discussion of hazardous weather conditions for the following county, Knox, Illinois. This hazardous weather outlook is for Central Illinois, East Central Illinois, Southeast Illinois, and West Central Illinois. For today and tonight, no hazardous weather is expected at this time. For Thursday through Tuesday, periods of thunderstorms are expected Friday through Sunday. While the severe weather threat is low, some localized flooding will be possible. Spotter information statement, spotter activation is not anticipated through tonight. The time is currently 6:21 a.m. Central Daylight Time. 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Now for the official National Weather Service forecast for Galesburg and surrounding areas of central and northwest Illinois. Today, sunny. Highs in the mid-80s. Northeast winds around 5 miles an hour. Tonight, mostly clear.

60s. East winds around 5 miles an hour. Thursday, sunny. Highs in the mid-80s. Southeast winds around 5 miles an hour. Thursday night, partly cloudy until midnight, then mostly cloudy with a chance of showers after midnight. Lows in the mid-60s. Southeast winds 5 to 10 miles an hour. Chance of rain 40%. Friday, showers. A chance of thunderstorms in the afternoon. Highs in the mid-70s. South winds 10 to 15 miles an hour with gusts up to 25 miles an hour. Chance of rain 90%. Friday night, showers with a chance of thunderstorms until midnight, then showers likely after midnight. Lows in the mid-60s. Chance of rain 90%. Saturday, showers likely. A chance of thunderstorms in the afternoon. Highs in the upper 70s. Chance of rain 70%. Saturday night, partly cloudy until midnight, then becoming mostly clear. Lows in the lower 60s. Sunday through Tuesday, mostly clear. Highs in the lower 80s. Lows in the mid-60s. Again, the forecast for Galesburg and surrounding areas of central and northwest Illinois for today, sunny. Highs in the mid-80s. Northeast winds around 5 miles an hour. At 6 a.m. in Galesburg, skies were clear. The temperature was 64 degrees, the dew point was 58, and the relative humidity was 80%. The wind was calm. The pressure was 29.98 inches and rising. Elsewhere around the area, skies ranged from clear to partly cloudy. It was 63 at Peoria, 64 at Moline, and 67 at Burlington. Quincy reported 70, Macomb reported 62, and Springfield reported 63. And once again at 6 a.m. in Galesburg, under clear skies, the temperature was 64. Looking elsewhere around the Midwest at 6 a.m., Chicago was clear and 63. Indianapolis was clear and 62. St. Louis was mostly cloudy and 70. Kansas City was mostly cloudy and 79. Des Moines was partly cloudy and 72. Milwaukee was clear and 62. And now a discussion of hazardous weather conditions for the following county, Knox, Illinois. This hazardous weather outlook is for central Illinois, east central Illinois, southeast Illinois, and west central Illinois. For today and tonight, no hazardous weather is expected at this time. For Thursday through Tuesday, periods of thunderstorms are expected Friday through Sunday. While the severe weather threat is low, some localized flooding will be possible. Spotter information statement. Spotter activation is not anticipated through tonight. The time is currently 6:24 a.m. Central Daylight Time. 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Now for the official National Weather Service forecast for Galesburg and surrounding areas of central and northwest Illinois. Today, sunny. Highs in the mid-80s. Northeast winds around 5 miles an hour. Tonight, mostly clear. Lows in the lower 60s. East winds around 5 miles an hour. Thursday, sunny. Highs in the mid-80s. Southeast winds around 5 miles an hour. Thursday night, partly cloudy until midnight, then mostly cloudy with a chance of showers after midnight. Lows in the mid-60s. Southeast winds 5 to 10 miles an hour. Chance of rain 40%. Showers. Friday, showers. A chance of thunderstorms in the afternoon. Highs in the mid-70s. South winds 10 to 15 miles an hour with gusts up to 25 miles an hour. Chance of rain 90%. Friday night, showers with a chance of thunderstorms until midnight, then showers likely after midnight. Lows in the mid-60s. Chance of rain 90%. Saturday, showers likely. A chance of thunderstorms in the afternoon. Highs in the upper 70s. Chance of rain 70%. Saturday night, partly cloudy until midnight, then becoming mostly clear. Lows in the lower 60s. Sunday through Tuesday,

miles an hour. The Peoria, Illinois climate summary for yesterday, July 28, 2026. Yesterday's high temperature of 85 degrees occurred at 4:35 p.m. The normal high is 86. Yesterday's low temperature of 71 degrees occurred at 11:59 p.m. The normal low is 66. No precipitation fell yesterday, which leaves the monthly total at 1.09 inches. This is 2.13 inches below normal. The total precipitation for the year still stands at 23.83 inches, which is 1.46 inches above normal. There were 13 cooling degree days yesterday, which is still above normal. This brings the monthly total to 364, which is 44 above normal. The yearly total since January 1st is 685, which is 15 above normal. The highest wind gust observed was 19 miles per hour from the east, which occurred at 11:25 p.m. Yesterday, the average wind speed was 6 miles.

this weather condition, which will be following county, not Illinois. This hazardous weather outlook is for Central Illinois, East Central Illinois, Southeast Illinois, and West Central Illinois. For today and tonight, no hazardous weather is expected at this time. For Thursday through Tuesday, periods of thunderstorms are expected Friday through Sunday. While the severe weather threat is low, some localized flooding will be possible. Spotter information states spotter activation is not anticipated through tonight. The time is currently 6:36 a.m. Central Daylight Time. 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Now for the official National Weather Service forecast for Galesburg and surrounding areas of Central.

gusts around 5 miles an hour. Thursday night, partly cloudy until midnight, then mostly cloudy with a chance of showers after midnight. Lows in the mid-60s. Southeast winds 5 to 10 miles an hour. Chance of rain 40%. Friday, showers. A chance of thunderstorms in the afternoon. Highs in the mid-70s. South winds 10 to 15 miles an hour with gusts up to 25 miles an hour. Chance of rain 90%. Friday night, showers with a chance of thunderstorms until midnight, then showers likely after midnight. Lows in the mid-60s. Chance of rain 90%. Saturday, showers likely. A chance of thunderstorms in the afternoon. Highs in the upper 70s. Chance of rain 70%. Saturday night, partially cloudy until midnight, then becoming mostly clear. Lows in the lower 60s. Sunday through Tuesday, mostly clear. Highs in the lower 80s. Lows in the mid-60s. Again, the forecast for Galesburg and surrounding areas of central and northwest Illinois for today. Sunny. Highs in the mid-80s. Northeast winds around 5 miles an hour. At 6 a.m. in Galesburg, skies were clear. The temperature was 64 degrees, the dew point was 58, and the relative humidity was 80%. The wind was calm. The pressure was 29.98 inches and rising. Elsewhere around the area, skies ranged from clear to partly cloudy. It was 63 at Peoria, 64 at Moline, and 67 at Burlington. Springfield reported 70, Macomb reported 62, and Springfield reported 63. And once again, at 6 a.m. in Galesburg, under clear skies, the temperature was 64. Looking elsewhere around the Midwest at 6 a.m., Chicago was clear and 63. Indianapolis was clear and 62. St. Louis was mostly cloudy and 70. Kansas City was mostly cloudy and 79. The moon was partly cloudy and 72. Milwaukee was clear and 62. And now a discussion of hazardous weather conditions for the following county, Knox, Illinois. This hazardous weather outlook is for central Illinois, east central Illinois, southeast Illinois, and west central Illinois. For today and tonight, no hazardous weather is expected at this time. For Thursday through Tuesday, series of thunderstorms are expected Friday through Sunday. While the severe weather threat is low, some localized flooding will be possible. Spotter information statement. Spotter activation is not anticipated through tonight. The time is currently 6:40 a.m. Central Daylight Time. 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Now for the official National Weather Service forecast for Galesburg and surrounding areas of central and northwest Illinois. Today, sunny. Highs in the mid-80s. Northeast winds around 5 miles an hour. Tonight, clear. Lows in the lower 60s. East winds around 5 miles an hour. Thursday, sunny. Highs in the mid-80s. Southeast winds around 5 miles an hour. Thursday night, partly cloudy until midnight, then mostly cloudy with a chance of showers after midnight. Lows in the mid-60s. Southeast winds 5 to 10 miles an hour. Chance of rain 40%. Friday, showers. A chance of thunderstorms in the afternoon. Highs in the mid-70s. South winds 10 to 15 miles an hour with gusts up to 25 miles an hour. Chance of rain 90%. Friday night, showers with a chance of thunderstorms until midnight. Then showers likely after midnight. Lows in the mid-60s. Chance of rain 90%. Saturday, showers likely. A chance of thunderstorms in the afternoon. Highs in the upper 70s. Chance of rain 70%. Saturday night, partly cloudy until midnight, then becoming mostly clear. Lows in the lower 60s. Sunday through Tuesday, mostly clear. Highs in the lower 80s. Lows in the mid-60s. Again, the forecast for

Northwest Illinois for today. Sunny. Highs in the mid-80s. Northeast winds around 5 miles an hour. At 6 a.m. in Galesburg, skies were clear. The temperature was 64 degrees, the dew point was 58, and the relative humidity was 80%. The wind was calm. The pressure was 29.98 inches and rising. Elsewhere around the area, skies ranged from clear to partly cloudy. It was 63 at Peoria, 64 at Moline, and 67 at Burlington. Quincy reported 70, Macomb reported 62, and Springfield reported 63. And once again at 6 a.m. in Galesburg, under clear skies, the temperature was 64. Looking elsewhere around the Midwest at 6 a.m., Chicago was clear and 63. Indianapolis was clear and 62. St. Louis was mostly cloudy and 70. Kansas City was mostly cloudy and 79. Des Moines was partly cloudy and 72. Milwaukee was clear and 62. And now a discussion of hazardous weather conditions for the following county, Knox, Illinois. This hazardous weather outlook is for Central Illinois, East Central Illinois, Southeast Illinois, and West Central Illinois. For today and tonight, no hazardous weather is expected at this time. For Thursday through Tuesday, periods of thunderstorms are expected Friday through Sunday. While the severe weather threat is low, some localized flooding will be possible. Spotter information statement. Spotter activation is not anticipated through tonight. The time is currently 6:44 a.m. Central Daylight Time. 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Now for the official National Weather Service forecast for Galesburg and surrounding areas of central and northwest Illinois. Today, sunny. Highs in the mid-80s. Northeast winds around 5 miles an hour. Tonight, clear. Lows in the lower 60s. East winds around 5 miles an hour. Thursday, sunny. Highs in the mid-80s. Southeast winds around 5 miles an hour. Thursday night, partly cloudy until midnight, then mostly cloudy with a chance of showers after midnight. Lows in the mid-60s. Southeast winds 5 to 10 miles an hour. Chance of rain 40%. Friday, showers. A chance of thunderstorms in the afternoon. Highs in the mid-70s. South winds 10 to 15 miles an hour with gusts up to 25 miles an hour. Chance of rain 90%. Friday night, showers with a chance of thunderstorms until midnight, then showers likely after midnight. Lows in the mid-60s. Chance of rain 90%. Saturday, showers likely. A chance of thunderstorms in the afternoon. Highs in the upper 70s. Chance of rain 70%. Saturday night, partly cloudy until midnight, then becoming mostly clear. Lows in the lower 60s. Sunday through Tuesday, mostly clear. Highs in the lower 80s. Lows in the mid-60s. Again, the forecast for Galesburg and surrounding areas of central and northwest Illinois for today. Sunny. Highs in the mid-80s. Northeast winds around 5 miles an hour. The Peoria, Illinois climate summary for yesterday, July 28, 2026. Yesterday's high temperature of 85 degrees occurred at 4:35 p.m. The normal high is 86. Yesterday's low temperature of 71 degrees occurred at 11:59 p.m. The normal low is 66. No precipitation fell yesterday, which leaves the monthly total at 1.09 inches. This is 2.13 inches below normal. The total precipitation for the year still stands at 23.83 inches, which is 1.46 inches above normal. There were 13 cooling degree days yesterday, which is 2 above normal. This brings the monthly total to 364, which is 44 above normal. The yearly total since January 1st is 685, which is 16 above normal. The highest wind gust observed was 19 miles per hour from the east, which occurred at 11:25 p.m. Yesterday, the average wind speed was 6 miles per hour. The normal high temperature for today is 86 degrees, and the normal low is 66. The record high for today is 104, which occurred in 1887, and the record low is 50, which occurred in 1971.
9:53 a.m. and sunset is at 8:17 p.m. At 6 a.m. in Galesburg, skies were clear. The temperature was 64 degrees, the dew point was 58, and the relative humidity was 80%. The wind was calm. The pressure was 29.98 inches and rising. Elsewhere around the area, skies ranged from clear to partly cloudy. It was 63 at Peoria, 64 at Moline, and 67 at Burlington. Quincy reported 70, Macomb reported 62, and Springfield reported 63. And once again at 6 a.m. in Galesburg, under clear skies, the temperature was 64. Looking elsewhere around the Midwest at 6 a.m., Chicago was clear and 63. Indianapolis was clear and 62. St. Louis was mostly cloudy and 70. Kansas City was mostly cloudy and 79. Des Moines was partly cloudy and 72. Milwaukee was clear and 62. And now a discussion of hazardous weather conditions for the following counties, Knox, Illinois. This hazardous weather outlook is for Central Illinois, East Central Illinois, Southeast Illinois, and West Central Illinois. For today and tonight, no hazardous weather is expected at this time. For Thursday through Tuesday, periods of thunderstorms are expected Friday through Sunday. While the severe weather threat is low, some localized flooding will be possible. Spotter information statement. Spotter accusation is not anticipated through tonight. The time is currently 6:49 a.m. Central Daylight Time. 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Now for the official National Weather Service forecast for Galesburg and surrounding areas of central and northwest Illinois. Today, sunny. Highs in the mid-80s. Northeast winds around 5 miles an hour. Tonight, clear. Lows in the lower 60s. East winds around 5 miles an hour. Thursday, sunny. Highs in the mid-80s. Southeast winds around 5 miles an hour. Thursday night, partly cloudy until midnight, then mostly cloudy with a chance of showers after midnight. Lows in the mid-60s. Southeast winds 5 to 10 miles an hour. Chance of rain 40%. Friday, showers. A chance of thunderstorms in the afternoon. Highs in the mid-70s. South winds 10 to 15 miles an hour with gusts up to 25 miles an hour. Chance of rain 90%. Friday night, showers with a chance of thunderstorms until midnight. Then showers likely after midnight. Lows in the mid-60s. Chance of rain 90%. Saturday, showers likely. A chance of thunderstorms in the afternoon. Highs in the upper 70s. Chance of rain 70%. Saturday night, partly cloudy until midnight, then becoming mostly clear. Lows in the lower 60s. Sunday through Tuesday, mostly clear. Highs in the lower 80s. Lows in the mid-60s. Again, the forecast for Galesburg and surrounding areas of central and northwest Illinois for today. Sunny. Highs in the mid-80s. Northeast winds around 5 miles an hour. At 6 a.m. in Galesburg, skies were clear. The temperature was 64 degrees, the dew point was 58, and the relative humidity was 80%. The wind was calm. The pressure was 29.98 inches and rising. Elsewhere around the area, skies ranged from clear to partly cloudy. It was 63 at Peoria, 64 at Moline, and 67 at Burlington. Quincy reported 70, Macomb reported 62, and Springfield reported 63. And once again at 6 a.m. in Galesburg, under clear skies, the temperature was 64. Looking elsewhere around the Midwest at 6 a.m., Chicago was clear and 63. Indianapolis was clear and 62. St. Louis was mostly cloudy and 70. Kansas City was mostly cloudy and 79. Des Moines was partly cloudy and 72. Milwaukee was clear and 62. And now a discussion of hazardous weather conditions for the following county, Knox, Illinois. This hazardous weather outlook is for Central Illinois, East Central Illinois, Southeast Illinois, and West Central Illinois.

today and tonight, no hazardous weather is expected at this time. For Thursday through Tuesday, periods of thunderstorms are expected Friday through Sunday. While the severe weather threat is low, some localized flooding will be possible. Spotter information statement. Spotter activation is not anticipated through tonight. The time is currently 6:52 a.m. Central Daylight Time. 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Now for the official National Weather Service forecast for Galesburg and surrounding areas of central and northwest Illinois. Today, sunny. Highs in the mid-80s. Northeast winds around 5 miles an hour. Tonight, clear. Lows in the lower 60s. East winds around 5 miles an hour. Thursday, sunny. Highs in the mid-80s. Southeast winds around 5 miles an hour. Thursday night, partly cloudy until midnight, then mostly cloudy with a chance of showers after midnight. Lows in the mid-60s. Southeast winds 5 to 10 miles an hour. Chance of rain 40%. Friday, showers. A chance of thunderstorms in the afternoon. Highs in the mid-70s. South winds 10 to 15 miles an hour with gusts up to 25 miles an hour. Chance of rain 90%. Friday night, showers with a chance of thunderstorms until midnight, then showers likely after midnight. Lows in the mid-60s. Chance of rain 90%. Saturday, showers likely. A chance of thunderstorms in the afternoon. Highs in the upper 70s. Chance of rain 70%. Saturday night, partly cloudy until midnight, then becoming mostly clear. Lows in the lower 60s. Sunday through Tuesday, mostly clear. Highs in the lower 80s. Lows in the mid-60s. Again, the forecast for Galesburg and surrounding areas of central and northwest Illinois for today. Sunny. Highs in the mid-80s. Northeast winds around 5 miles an hour. At 6 a.m. in Galesburg, skies were clear. The temperature was 64 degrees, the dew point was 58, and the relative humidity was 80%. The wind was calm. The pressure was 29.98 inches and rising. Elsewhere around the area, skies ranged from clear to partly cloudy. It was 63 at Peoria, 64 at Moline, and 67 at Burlington. Quincy reported 70, Macomb reported 62, and Springfield reported 63. And once again at 6 a.m. in Galesburg, under clear skies, the temperature was 64. Looking elsewhere around the Midwest at 6 a.m., Chicago was clear and 63. Indianapolis was clear and 62. St. Louis was mostly cloudy and 70. Kansas City was mostly cloudy and 79. Des Moines was partly cloudy and 72. Milwaukee was clear and 62. And now a discussion of hazardous weather conditions for the following county, Knox, Illinois. This hazardous weather outlook is for Central Illinois, East Central Illinois, Southeast Illinois, and West Central Illinois. For today and tonight, no hazardous weather is expected at this time. For Thursday through Tuesday, periods of thunderstorms are expected Friday through Sunday. While the severe weather threat is low, some localized flooding will be possible. Spotter information statement. Spotter activation is not anticipated through tonight. The time is currently 6:56 a.m. Central Daylight Time. 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Now for the official National Weather Service forecast for Galesburg and surrounding areas of central and northwest Illinois. Today, sunny. Highs in the mid-80s. Northeast winds around 5 miles an hour. Tonight, clear. Lows in the lower 60s. East winds around 5 miles an hour. Thursday, sunny. Highs in the mid-80s. Southeast winds around 5 miles an hour. Thursday night, partly cloudy until midnight, then mostly cloudy with a chance of showers after midnight. Lows in the mid-60s. Southeast winds 5 to 10 miles an hour. Chance of rain 40%. Friday, showers. A chance of thunderstorms in the afternoon. Highs in the mid-70s. South winds 10 to 15 miles an hour with
gusts up to 25 miles an hour. Chance of rain 90%. Friday night, showers with a chance of thunderstorms until midnight, then showers likely after midnight. Lows in the mid-60s. Chance of rain 90%. Saturday, showers likely. A chance of thunderstorms in the afternoon. Highs in the upper 70s. Chance of rain 70%. Saturday night, partly cloudy until midnight, then becoming mostly clear. Lows in the lower 60s. Sunday through Tuesday, mostly clear. Highs in the lower 80s. Lows in the mid-60s. Again, the forecast for Galesburg and surrounding areas of central and northwest Illinois for today, sunny. Highs in the mid-80s. Northeast winds around 5 miles an hour. At 6 a.m. in Galesburg, skies were clear. The temperature was 64 degrees, the dew point was 58, and the relative humidity was 80%. The wind was calm. The pressure was 29.98 inches and rising. Elsewhere around the area, skies ranged from clear to partly cloudy. It was 63 at Peoria, 64 at Moline, and 67 at Burlington. Quincy reported 70, Macomb reported 62, and Springfield reported 63. And once again at 6 a.m. in Galesburg, under clear skies, the temperature was 64. Looking elsewhere around the Midwest at 6 a.m., Chicago was clear and 63. Indianapolis was clear and 62. St. Louis was mostly cloudy and 70. Kansas City was mostly cloudy and 79. Des Moines was partly cloudy and 72. Milwaukee was clear and 62. And now a discussion of hazardous weather conditions for the following counties, Knox, Illinois. This hazardous weather outlook is for central Illinois, east central Illinois, southeast Illinois, and west central Illinois. For today and tonight, no hazardous weather is expected at this time. For Thursday through Tuesday, periods of thunderstorms are expected Friday through Sunday. While the severe weather threat is low, some localized flooding will be possible. Spotter information statement. Spotter activation is not anticipated through tonight. The time is currently 6:59 a.m. Central Daylight Time. 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Now for the official National Weather Service forecast for Galesburg and surrounding areas of central and northwest Illinois. Today, sunny. Highs in the mid-80s. Northeast winds around 5 miles an hour. Tonight, clear. Lows in the lower 60s. East winds around 5 miles an hour. Thursday, sunny. Highs in the mid-80s. Southeast winds around 5 miles an hour. Thursday night, partly cloudy until midnight, then mostly cloudy with a chance of showers after midnight. Lows in the mid-60s. Southeast winds 5 to 10 miles an hour. Chance of rain 40%. Friday, showers. A chance of thunderstorms in the afternoon. Highs in the mid-70s. South winds 10 to 15 miles an hour with gusts up to 25 miles an hour. Chance of rain 90%. Friday night, showers with a chance of thunderstorms until midnight, then showers likely after midnight. Lows in the mid-60s. Chance of rain 90%. Saturday, showers likely. A chance of thunderstorms in the afternoon. Highs in the upper 70s. Chance of rain 70%. Saturday night, partly cloudy until midnight, then becoming mostly clear. Lows in the lower 60s. Sunday through Tuesday, mostly clear. Highs in the lower 80s. Lows in the mid-60s. Again, the forecast for Galesburg and surrounding areas of central and northwest Illinois for today, sunny. Highs in the mid-80s. Northeast winds around 5 miles an hour. The Peoria, Illinois climate summary for yesterday, July 28, 2026. Yesterday's high temperature of 85 degrees occurred at 4:35 p.m. The normal high is 86. Yesterday's low temperature of 71 degrees occurred at 11:59 p.m. The normal low is 66. No precipitation fell yesterday, which leaves the monthly total at 1.09 inches. This is 2.13 inches below normal. A total precipitation

still stands at 23.83 inches, which is 1.46 inches above normal. There were 13 cooling degree days yesterday, which is 2 above normal. This brings the monthly total to 364, which is 44 above normal. The yearly total since January 1st is 685, which is 16 above normal. The highest wind gust observed was 19 miles per hour from the east, which occurred at 11:25 p.m. Yesterday, the average wind speed was 6 miles per hour. The normal high temperature for today is 86 degrees, and the normal low is 66. The record high for today is 104, which occurred in 1887, and the record low is 50, which occurred in 1971. Sunrise today is at 5:53 a.m. and sunset is at 8:17 p.m. And now a discussion of hazardous weather conditions for the following county, Knox, Illinois. This hazardous weather outlook is for Central Illinois, East Central Illinois, Southeast Illinois, and West Central Illinois. For today and tonight, no hazardous weather is expected at this time. For Thursday through Tuesday, periods of thunderstorms are expected Friday through Sunday. While the severe weather threat is low, some localized flooding will be possible. Spotter information statement. Spotter activation is not anticipated through tonight. The time is currently 7:03 a.m. Central Daylight Time. 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Now for the official National Weather Service forecast for Galesburg and surrounding areas of central and northwest Illinois. Today, sunny. Highs in the mid-80s. Northeast winds around 5 miles an hour. Tonight, clear. Lows in the lower 60s. East winds around 5 miles an hour. Thursday, sunny. Highs in the mid-80s. Southeast winds around 5 miles an hour. Thursday night, partly cloudy until midnight, then mostly cloudy with a chance of showers after midnight. Lows in the mid-60s. Southeast winds 5 to 10 miles an hour. Chance of rain 40%. Friday, showers. A chance of thunderstorms in the afternoon. Highs in the mid-70s. South winds 10 to 15 miles an hour with gusts up to 25 miles an hour. Chance of rain 90%. Friday night, showers with a chance of thunderstorms until midnight, then showers likely after midnight. Lows in the mid-60s. Chance of rain 90%. Saturday, showers likely. A chance of thunderstorms in the afternoon. Highs in the upper 70s. Chance of rain 70%. Saturday night, partly cloudy until midnight, then becoming mostly clear. Lows in the lower 60s. Sunday through Tuesday, mostly clear. Highs in the lower 80s. Lows in the mid-60s. Again, the forecast for Galesburg and surrounding areas of central and northwest Illinois for today, sunny. Highs in the mid-80s. Northeast winds around 5 miles an hour. And now a discussion of hazardous weather conditions for the following county, Knox, Illinois. This hazardous weather outlook is for Central Illinois, East Central Illinois, Southeast Illinois, and West Central Illinois. For today and tonight, no hazardous weather is expected at this time. For Thursday through Tuesday, periods of thunderstorms are expected Friday through Sunday. While the severe weather threat is low, some localized flooding will be possible. Spotter information statement. Spotter activation is not anticipated through tonight. The time is currently 7:06 a.m. Central Daylight Time. 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Now for the official National Weather Service forecast for Galesburg and surrounding areas of central and northwest Illinois. Today, sunny. Highs in the mid-80s. Northeast winds around 5 miles an hour. Tonight, clear. Lows in the lower 60s. East winds around 5 miles an hour. Thursday, sunny. Highs in the mid-80s. Southeast winds around 5 miles an hour. Thursday night, partly cloudy until midnight, then mostly cloudy with a chance of showers after midnight. Lows in the mid-60s. Southeast winds 5 to 10 miles an hour. Chance of rain 40%. Friday, showers. A chance of thunderstorms in the afternoon. Highs in

70s. South winds 10 to 15 miles an hour with gusts up to 25 miles an hour. Chance of rain 90%. Friday night, showers with a chance of thunderstorms until midnight, then showers likely after midnight. Lows in the mid-60s. Chance of rain 90%. Saturday, showers likely. A chance of thunderstorms in the afternoon. Highs in the upper 70s. Chance of rain 70%. Saturday night, partly cloudy until midnight, then becoming mostly clear. Lows in the lower 60s. Sunday through Tuesday, mostly clear. Highs in the lower 80s. Lows in the mid-60s. Again, the forecast for Galesburg and surrounding areas of central and northwest Illinois for today, sunny. Highs in the mid-80s. Northeast winds around 5 miles an hour. At 7 a.m. in Galesburg, skies were sunny. The temperature was 64 degrees, the dew point was 58, and the relative humidity was 82%. The wind was calm. The pressure was 30.00 inches and rising. Elsewhere around the area, it was sunny. It was 64 at Peoria, 64 at Moline, and 68 at Burlington. Quincy reported 69, Macomb reported 63, and Springfield reported 64. And once again at 7 a.m. in Galesburg, under sunny skies, the temperature was 64. Looking elsewhere around the Midwest at 7 a.m., Chicago was mostly sunny, and 64. Indianapolis was sunny, and 64. St. Louis was mostly sunny, and 71. Kansas City was cloudy, and 78. Des Moines was partly cloudy, and 73. Milwaukee was sunny, and 64. And now a discussion of hazardous weather conditions for the following counties, Knox, Illinois. This hazardous weather outlook is for Central Illinois, East Central Illinois, Southeast Illinois, and West Central Illinois. For today and tonight, no hazardous weather is expected at this time. For Thursday through Tuesday, periods of thunderstorms are expected Friday through Sunday. While the severe weather threat is low, some localized flooding will be possible. Spotter information statement. Spotter activation is not anticipated through tonight. The time is currently 7:09 a.m. Central Daylight Time. 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Now for the official National Weather Service forecast for Galesburg and surrounding areas of central and northwest Illinois. Today, sunny. Highs in the mid-80s. Northeast winds around 5 miles an hour. Tonight, clear. Lows in the lower 60s. East winds around 5 miles an hour. Thursday, sunny. Highs in the mid-80s. Southeast winds around 5 miles an hour. Thursday night, partly cloudy until midnight, then mostly cloudy with a chance of showers after midnight. Lows in the mid-60s. Southeast winds 5 to 10 miles an hour. Chance of rain 40%. Friday, showers. A chance of thunderstorms in the afternoon. Highs in the mid-70s. South winds 10 to 15 miles an hour with gusts up to 25 miles an hour. Chance of rain 90%. Friday night, showers with a chance of thunderstorms until midnight, then showers likely after midnight. Lows in the mid-60s. Chance of rain 90%. Saturday, showers likely. A chance of thunderstorms in the afternoon. Highs in the upper 70s. Chance of rain 70%. Saturday night, partly cloudy until midnight, then becoming mostly clear. Lows in the lower 60s. Sunday through Tuesday, mostly clear. Highs in the lower 80s. Lows in the mid-60s. Again, the forecast for Galesburg and surrounding areas of central and northwest Illinois for today, sunny. Highs in the mid-80s. Northeast winds around 5 miles an hour. At 7 a.m. in Galesburg, skies were sunny. The temperature was 64 degrees, the dew point was 58, and the relative humidity was 82%. The wind was calm. The pressure was 30.00 inches and rising. Elsewhere around the area, it was sunny. It was 64 at Peoria, 64 at Moline, and 68 at Burlington. Quincy reported 69, Macomb reported 63, and Springfield reported 63.

And once again at 7 a.m. in Galesburg, under sunny skies, the temperature was 64. Looking elsewhere around the Midwest at 7 a.m., Chicago was mostly sunny and 64. Indianapolis was sunny and 64. St. Louis was mostly sunny and 71. Kansas City was cloudy and 78. Des Moines was partly cloudy and 73. Milwaukee was sunny and 64. And now a discussion of hazardous weather conditions for the following county, Knox, Illinois. This hazardous weather outlook is for Central Illinois, East Central Illinois, Southeast Illinois, and West Central Illinois. For today and tonight, no hazardous weather is expected at this time. For Thursday through Tuesday, periods of thunderstorms are expected Friday through Sunday. While the severe weather threat is low, some localized flooding will be possible. Spotter information statement. Spotter activation is not anticipated through tonight. The time is currently 7:13 a.m. Central Daylight Time. 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Now for the official National Weather Service forecast for Galesburg and surrounding areas of central and northwest Illinois. Today, sunny. Highs in the mid-80s. Northeast winds around 5 miles an hour. Tonight, clear. Lows in the lower 60s. East winds around 5 miles an hour. Thursday, sunny. Highs in the mid-80s. Southeast winds around 5 miles an hour. Thursday night, partly cloudy until midnight, then mostly cloudy with a chance of showers after midnight. Lows in the mid-60s. Southeast winds 5 to 10 miles an hour. Chance of rain 40%. Friday, showers. A chance of thunderstorms in the afternoon. Highs in the mid-70s. South winds 10 to 15 miles an hour with gusts up to 25 miles an hour. Chance of rain 90%. Friday night, showers with a chance of thunderstorms until midnight, then showers likely after midnight. Lows in the mid-60s. Chance of rain 90%. Saturday, showers likely. A chance of thunderstorms in the afternoon. Highs in the upper 70s. Chance of rain 70%. Saturday night, partly cloudy until midnight, then becoming mostly clear. Lows in the lower 60s. Sunday through Tuesday, mostly clear. Highs in the lower 80s. Lows in the mid-60s. Again, the forecast for Galesburg and surrounding areas of central and northwest Illinois for today, sunny. Highs in the mid-80s. Northeast winds around 5 miles an hour. 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Programming originates from NOAA's National Weather Service office in Lincoln. 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The Peoria, Illinois climate summary for yesterday, July 28, 2026. Yesterday's high temperature of 85 degrees occurred at 4:35 p.m. The normal high is 86. Yesterday's low temperature of 71 degrees occurred at 11:59 p.m. The normal low is 66. Low precipitation fell yesterday, which leaves the monthly total at 1.09 inches. This is 2.13 inches below normal. The total precipitation for the year still stands at 23.83 inches, which is 1.46 inches above normal. There were 13 cooling degree days yesterday, which is 2 above normal. This brings the monthly total to 364, which is 44 above normal. The yearly total since January 1st is 685, which is 16 above normal. The highest wind gust observed was 19 miles per hour from the east, which occurred at 11:25 p.m. Yesterday, the average wind speed was 6 miles per hour. The normal high temperature for today is 86 degrees, and the normal low is 66. The record high for today is 104, which occurred in 1887, and the record low is 50, which occurred in 1971. Sunrise today is at 5:53 a.m. and sunset is at 8:17 p.m. At 7 a.m. in Galesburg, skies were sunny,

64 degrees, the dew point was 58, and the relative humidity was 82%. The wind was calm. The pressure was 30.00 inches and rising. Elsewhere around the area, it was sunny. It was 64 at Peoria, 64 at Moline, and 68 at Burlington. Quincy reported 69, Macomb reported 63, and Springfield reported 64. And once again at 7 a.m. in Galesburg, under sunny skies, the temperature was 64. Looking elsewhere around the Midwest at 7 a.m., Chicago was mostly sunny and 64. Indianapolis was sunny and 64. St. Louis was mostly sunny and 71. Kansas City was cloudy and 78. Des Moines was partly cloudy and 73. Milwaukee was sunny and 64. And now a discussion of hazardous weather conditions for the following county, Knox, Illinois. This hazardous weather outlook is for Central Illinois, East Central Illinois, Southeast Illinois, and West Central Illinois. For today and tonight, no hazardous weather is expected at this time. For Thursday through Tuesday, periods of thunderstorms are expected Friday through Sunday. While the severe weather threat is low, some localized flooding will be possible. Spotter information statement. Spotter activation is not anticipated through tonight. The time is currently 7:18 a.m. Central Daylight Time. 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Now for the official National Weather Service forecast for Galesburg and the surrounding areas of central and northwest Illinois. Today, sunny. Highs in the mid-80s. Northeast winds surround 5 miles an hour. Tonight, clear. Lows in the lower 60s. East winds surround 5 miles an hour. Thursday, sunny. Highs in the mid-80s. Southeast winds surround 5 miles an hour. Thursday night, partly cloudy until midnight, then mostly cloudy with a chance of showers after midnight. Lows in the mid-60s. Southeast winds 5 to 10 miles an hour. Chance of rain 40%. Friday, showers. A chance of thunderstorms in the afternoon. Highs in the mid-70s. South winds 10 to 15 miles an hour with gusts up to 25 miles an hour. Chance of rain 90%. Friday night, showers with a chance of thunderstorms until midnight, then showers likely after midnight. Lows in the mid-60s. Chance of rain 90%. Saturday, showers likely. A chance of thunderstorms in the afternoon. Highs in the upper 70s. Chance of rain 70%. Saturday night, partly cloudy until midnight, then becoming mostly clear. Lows in the lower 60s. Sunday through Tuesday, mostly clear. Highs in the lower 80s. Lows in the mid-60s. Again, the forecast for Galesburg and surrounding areas of central and northwest Illinois for today, sunny. Highs in the mid-80s. Northeast winds surround 5 miles an hour. At 7 a.m. in Galesburg, skies were sunny. The temperature was 64 degrees, the dew point was 58, and the relative humidity was 82%. The wind was calm. The pressure was 30.00 inches and rising. Elsewhere around the area, it was sunny. It was 64 at Peoria, 64 at Moline, and 68 at Burlington. Quincy reported 69, Macomb reported 63, and Springfield reported 64. And once again at 7 a.m. in Galesburg, under sunny skies, the temperature was 64. Looking elsewhere around the Midwest at 7 a.m., Chicago was mostly sunny and 64. Indianapolis was sunny and 64. St. Louis was mostly sunny and 71. Kansas City was cloudy and 78. Des Moines was partly cloudy and 73. Milwaukee was sunny and 64. And now a discussion of hazardous weather conditions for the following counties, Knox, Illinois. This hazardous weather outlook is for Central Illinois, East Central Illinois, Southeast Illinois, and West Central Illinois. For today and tonight, no hazardous weather is expected at this time. For Thursday through Tuesday, periods of thunderstorms are expected Friday through Sunday. While the severe weather threat is low, some localized flooding will be possible. Spotter information statement. Spotter

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The time is currently 7:22 a.m. Central Daylight Time. 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Now for the official National Weather Service forecast for Galesburg and the surrounding areas of central and northwest Illinois. Today, sunny. Highs in the mid-80s. Northeast winds surround 5 miles an hour. Tonight, clear. Lows in the lower 60s. East winds surround 5 miles an hour. Thursday, sunny. Highs in the mid-80s. Southeast winds surround 5 miles an hour. Thursday night, partly cloudy until midnight, then mostly cloudy with a chance of showers after midnight. Lows in the mid-60s. Southeast winds 5 to 10 miles an hour. Chance of rain 40%. Friday, showers. A chance of thunderstorms in the afternoon. Highs in the mid-70s. South winds 10 to 15 miles an hour with gusts up to 25 miles an hour. Chance of rain 90%. Friday night, showers with a chance of thunderstorms until midnight, then showers likely after midnight. Lows in the mid-60s. Chance of rain 90%. Saturday, showers likely. A chance of thunderstorms in the afternoon. Highs in the upper 70s. Chance of rain 70%. Saturday night, partly cloudy until midnight, then becoming mostly clear. Lows in the lower 60s. Sunday through Tuesday, mostly clear. Highs in the lower 80s. Lows in the mid-60s. Again, the forecast for Galesburg and surrounding areas of central and northwest Illinois for today, sunny. Highs in the mid-80s. Northeast winds surround 5 miles an hour. At 7 a.m. in Galesburg, skies were sunny. The temperature was 64 degrees, the dew point was 58, and the relative humidity was 82%. The wind was calm. The pressure was 30.00 inches and rising. Elsewhere around the area, it was sunny. It was 64 at Peoria, 64 at Moline, and 68 at Burlington. Quincy reported 69, Macomb reported 63, and Springfield reported 64. And once again at 7 a.m. in Galesburg, under sunny skies, the temperature was 64. At 7 a.m. in Galesburg, skies were sunny. The temperature was 64 degrees, the dew point was 58, and the relative humidity was 82%. The wind was calm. The pressure was 30.00 inches and rising. Elsewhere around the area, it was sunny, and temperatures were in the mid to upper 60s. And once again at 7 a.m. in Galesburg, under sunny skies, the temperature was 64. Looking elsewhere around the Midwest at 7 a.m., Chicago was mostly sunny and 64. Indianapolis was sunny and 64. St. Louis was mostly sunny and 71. Kansas City was cloudy and 78. Des Moines was partly cloudy and 73. Milwaukee was sunny and 64. And now a discussion of hazardous weather conditions for the following county, Knox, Illinois. This hazardous weather outlook is for Central Illinois, East Central Illinois, Southeast Illinois, and West Central Illinois. For today and tonight, no hazardous weather is expected at this time. For Thursday through Tuesday, periods of thunderstorms are expected Friday through Sunday. While the severe weather threat is low, some localized flooding will be possible. Spotter information statement. Spotter activation is not anticipated through tonight. The time is currently 7:26 a.m. Central Daylight Time. 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Now for the official National Weather Service forecast for Galesburg and surrounding areas of central and northwest Illinois. Today, sunny. Highs in the mid-80s. Northeast winds surround 5 miles an hour. Tonight, clear. Lows in the lower 60s. East winds surround 5 miles an hour. Thursday, sunny. Highs in the mid-80s. Southeast winds surround 5 miles an hour. Thursday night, partly cloudy until midnight, then mostly cloudy with a chance of showers after midnight. Lows in the mid-60s. Southeast winds 5 to 10 miles an hour. Chance of rain 40%.

highs in the mid-80s. Northeast winds around 5 miles an hour. At 7 a.m. in Galesburg, skies were sunny. The temperature was 64 degrees, the dew point was 58, and the relative humidity was 82%. The wind was calm. The pressure was 30.00 inches and rising. Elsewhere around the area, it was sunny and temperatures were in the mid to upper 60s. And once again at 7 a.m. in Galesburg, under sunny skies, the temperature was 64. Looking elsewhere around the Midwest at 7 a.m., Chicago was mostly sunny and 64. Indianapolis was sunny and 64. St. Louis was mostly sunny and 71. Kansas City was cloudy and 78. Des Moines was partly cloudy and 73. Milwaukee was sunny and 64. And now a discussion of hazardous weather conditions for the following county, Knox, Illinois. This hazardous weather outlook is for Central Illinois, East Central Illinois, Southeast Illinois, and West Central Illinois. For today and tonight, no hazardous weather is expected at this time. For Thursday through Tuesday, periods of thunderstorms are expected Friday through Sunday. While the severe weather threat is low, some localized flooding will be possible. Spotter information statement, spotter activation is not anticipated through tonight. The time is currently 7:29 a.m. Central Daylight Time. 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Now for the official National Weather Service forecast for Galesburg and surrounding areas of central and northwest Illinois. Today, sunny. Highs in the mid-80s. Northeast winds around 5 miles an hour. Tonight, clear. Lows in the lower 60s. East winds around 5 miles an hour. Thursday, sunny. Highs in the mid-80s. Southeast winds around 5 miles an hour. Thursday night, partly cloudy until midnight, then mostly cloudy with a chance of showers after midnight. Lows in the mid-60s. Southeast winds 5 to 10 miles an hour. Chance of rain 40%. Friday, showers. A chance of thunderstorms in the afternoon. Highs in the mid-70s. South winds 10 to 15 miles an hour with gusts up to 25 miles an hour. Chance of rain 90%. Friday night, showers with a chance of thunderstorms until midnight, then showers likely after midnight. Lows in the mid-60s. Chance of rain 90%. Saturday, showers likely. A chance of thunderstorms in the afternoon. Highs in the upper 70s. Chance of rain 70%. Saturday night, partly cloudy until midnight, then becoming mostly clear. Lows in the lower 60s. Sunday through Tuesday, mostly clear. Highs in the lower 80s. Lows in the mid-60s. Again, the forecast for Galesburg and surrounding areas of central and northwest Illinois for today, sunny. Highs in the mid-80s. Northeast winds around 5 miles an hour. The Peoria, Illinois climate summary for yesterday, July 28, 2026. Yesterday's high temperature of 85 degrees occurred at 4:35 p.m. The normal high is 86. Yesterday's low temperature of 71 degrees occurred at 11:59 p.m. The normal low is 66. No precipitation fell yesterday, which leaves the monthly total at 1.09 inches. This is 2.13 inches below normal. The total precipitation for the year still stands at 23.83 inches, which is 1.46 inches above normal. There were 13 cooling degree days yesterday, which is 2 above normal. This brings the monthly total to 364, which is 44 above normal. The yearly total since January 1st is 685, which is 16 above normal. The highest wind gust observed was 19 miles per hour from the east, which occurred at 11:25 p.m. Yesterday, the average wind speed was 6 miles per hour. The normal high temperature for today is 86 degrees, and the normal low is 66. The record high for today is 104, which occurred in 1887, and the record low is 50, which occurred in 1971. Sunrise today is at 5:53 a.m., and sunset is at 8:17 p.m. At 7 a.m. in Galesburg, skies were sunny. The temperature was 64 degrees.

68, and the relative at 7 a.m. in Galesburg, skies were sunny. The temperature was 64 degrees, the dew point was 58, and the relative humidity was 82%. The wind was calm. The pressure was 30.00 inches and rising. Elsewhere around the area, it was sunny, and temperatures were in the mid to upper 60s. And once again at 7 a.m. in Galesburg, under sunny skies, the temperature was 64. Looking elsewhere around the Midwest at 7 a.m., Chicago was mostly sunny and 64. Indianapolis was sunny and 64. St. Louis was mostly sunny and 71. Kansas City was cloudy and 78. Des Moines was partly cloudy and 73. Milwaukee was sunny and 64. And now a discussion of hazardous weather conditions for the following county, Knox, Illinois. This hazardous weather outlook is for Central Illinois, East Central Illinois, Southeast Illinois, and West Central Illinois. For today and tonight, no hazardous weather is expected at this time. For Thursday through Tuesday, periods of thunderstorms are expected Friday through Sunday. While the severe weather threat is low, some localized flooding will be possible. Spotter information statement. Spotter activation is not anticipated through tonight. The time is currently 7:34 a.m. Central Daylight Time. 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Now for the official National Weather Service forecast for Galesburg and surrounding areas of Central and Northwest Illinois. Today, sunny. Highs in the mid-80s. Northeast winds around 5 miles an hour. Tonight, clear. Lows in the lower 60s. East winds around 5 miles an hour. Thursday, sunny. Highs in the mid-80s. Southeast winds around 5 miles an hour. Thursday night, partly cloudy until midnight, then mostly cloudy with a chance of showers after midnight. Lows in the mid-60s. Southeast winds 5 to 10 miles an hour. Chance of rain 40%. Friday, showers. Chance of thunderstorms in the afternoon. Highs in the mid-70s. South winds 10 to 15 miles an hour with gusts up to 25 miles an hour. Chance of rain 90%. Friday night, showers with a chance of thunderstorms until midnight. Then showers likely after midnight. Lows in the mid-60s. Chance of rain 90%. Saturday, showers likely. A chance of thunderstorms in the afternoon. Highs in the upper 70s. Chance of rain 70%. Saturday night, partly cloudy until midnight, then becoming mostly clear. Lows in the lower 60s. Sunday through Tuesday, mostly clear. Highs in the lower 80s. Lows in the mid-60s. Again, the forecast for Galesburg and surrounding areas of Central and Northwest Illinois for today. Sunny. Highs in the mid-80s. Northeast winds around 5 miles an hour. At 7 a.m. in Galesburg, skies were sunny. The temperature was 64 degrees, the dew point was 58, and the relative humidity was 82%. The wind was calm. The pressure was 30.00 inches and rising. Elsewhere around the area, it was sunny, and temperatures were in the mid to upper 60s. And once again at 7 a.m. in Galesburg, under sunny skies, the temperature was 64. Looking elsewhere around the Midwest at 7 a.m., Chicago was mostly sunny and 64. Indianapolis was sunny and 64. St. Louis was mostly sunny and 71. Kansas City was cloudy and 78. Des Moines was partly cloudy and 73. Milwaukee was sunny and 64. And now a discussion of hazardous weather conditions for the following county, Knox, Illinois. This hazardous weather outlook is for Central Illinois, East Central Illinois, Southeast Illinois, and West Central Illinois. For today and tonight, no hazardous weather is expected at this time. For Thursday through Tuesday, periods of thunderstorms are expected Friday through Sunday. While the severe weather threat is low, some localized flooding will be possible. Spotter information statement. Spotter activation is not anticipated through tonight. The time is currently 7:37 a.m. Central Daylight Time. 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

station KZZ 66 in Galesburg. Now for the official National Weather Service forecast for Galesburg and surrounding areas of central and northwest Illinois. Today, sunny. Highs in the mid-80s. Northeast winds around 5 miles an hour. Tonight, clear. Lows in the lower 60s. East winds around 5 miles an hour. Thursday, sunny. Highs in the mid-80s. Southeast winds around 5 miles an hour. Thursday night, partly cloudy until midnight, then mostly cloudy with a chance of showers after midnight. Lows in the mid-60s. Southeast winds 5 to 10 miles an hour. Chance of rain 40%. Friday, showers. A chance of thunderstorms in the afternoon. Highs in the mid-70s. South winds 10 to 15 miles an hour with gusts up to 25 miles an hour. Chance of rain 90%. Friday night, showers with a chance of thunderstorms until midnight, then showers likely after midnight. Lows in the mid-60s. Chance of rain 90%. Saturday, showers likely. A chance of thunderstorms in the afternoon. Highs in the upper 70s. Chance of rain 70%. Saturday night, partly cloudy until midnight, then becoming mostly clear. Lows in the lower 60s. Sunday through Tuesday, mostly clear. Highs in the lower 80s. Lows in the mid-60s. Again, the forecast for Galesburg and surrounding areas of central and northwest Illinois for today. Sunny. Highs in the mid-80s. Northeast winds around 5 miles an hour. Now for the official National Weather Service forecast for Galesburg and surrounding areas of central and northwest Illinois. West of today, sunny. Highs in the mid-80s. Northeast winds around 5 miles an hour. Tonight, clear. Lows in the lower 60s. East winds around 5 miles an hour. Thursday, sunny. Highs in the mid-80s. Southeast winds around 5 miles an hour. Thursday night, partly cloudy until midnight, then mostly cloudy with a chance of showers after midnight. Lows in the mid-60s. Southeast winds 5 to 10 miles an hour. Chance of rain 40%. Friday, showers. A chance of thunderstorms in the afternoon. Highs in the mid-70s. South winds 10 to 15 miles an hour with gusts up to 25 miles an hour. Chance of rain 90%. Friday night, showers with a chance of thunderstorms until midnight, then showers likely after midnight. Lows in the mid-60s. Chance of rain 90%. Saturday, showers likely. A chance of thunderstorms in the afternoon. Highs in the upper 70s. Chance of rain 70%. Saturday night, partly cloudy until midnight, then becoming mostly clear. Lows in the lower 60s. Sunday through Tuesday, mostly clear. Highs in the lower 80s. Lows in the mid-60s. Again, the forecast for Galesburg and surrounding areas of central and northwest Illinois for the rest of today, sunny. Highs in the mid-80s. Northeast winds around 5 miles an hour. At 7 a.m. in Galesburg, skies were sunny. The temperature was 64 degrees, the dew point was 58, and the relative humidity was 82%. The wind was calm. The pressure was 30.00 inches and rising. Elsewhere around the area, it was sunny, and temperatures were in the mid to upper 60s. And once again at 7 a.m. in Galesburg, under sunny skies, the temperature was 64. Looking elsewhere around the Midwest at 7 a.m., Chicago was mostly sunny, and 64. Indianapolis was sunny, and 64. St. Louis was mostly sunny, and 71. Kansas City was cloudy, and 78. Des Moines was partly cloudy, and 73. Milwaukee was sunny, and 64. And now a discussion of hazardous weather conditions for the following counties, Knox, Illinois. This hazardous weather outlook is for Central Illinois, East Central Illinois, Southeast Illinois, and West Central Illinois. For today and tonight, no hazardous weather is expected at this time. For Thursday through Tuesday, periods of thunderstorms are expected Friday through Sunday. While the severe weather threat is low, some localized flooding will be possible. Spotter information statement. Spotter

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The time is currently 7:43 a.m. Central Daylight Time. 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Now for the official National Weather Service forecast for Galesburg and surrounding areas of central and northwest Illinois. Rest of today, sunny. Highs in the mid-80s. Northeast winds around 5 miles an hour. Tonight, clear. Lows in the lower 60s. East winds around 5 miles an hour. Thursday, sunny. Highs in the mid-80s. Southeast winds around 5 miles an hour. Thursday night, partly cloudy until midnight, then mostly cloudy with a chance of showers after midnight. Lows in the mid-60s. Southeast winds 5 to 10 miles an hour. Chance of rain 40%. Friday, showers. A chance of thunderstorms in the afternoon. Highs in the mid-70s. South winds 10 to 15 miles an hour with gusts up to 25 miles an hour. Chance of rain 90%. Friday night, showers with a chance of thunderstorms until midnight, then showers likely after midnight. Lows in the mid-60s. Chance of rain 90%. Saturday, showers likely. A chance of thunderstorms in the afternoon. Highs in the upper 70s. Chance of rain 70%. Saturday night, partly cloudy until midnight, then becoming mostly clear. Lows in the lower 60s. Sunday through Tuesday, mostly clear. Highs in the lower 80s. Lows in the mid-60s. Again, the forecast for Galesburg and surrounding areas of central and northwest Illinois for the rest of today, sunny. Highs in the mid-80s. Northeast winds around 5 miles an hour. The Peoria, Illinois climate summary for yesterday, July 28, 2026. Yesterday's high temperature of 85 degrees occurred at 4:35 p.m. The normal high is 86. Yesterday's low temperature of 71 degrees occurred at 11:59 p.m. The normal low is 66. No precipitation fell yesterday, which leaves the monthly total at 1.09 inches. This is 2.13 inches below normal. The total precipitation for the year still stands at 23.83 inches, which is 1.46 inches above normal. There were 13 cooling degree days yesterday, which is 2 above normal. This brings the monthly total to 364, which is 44 above normal. The yearly total since January 1st is 685, which is 16 above normal. The highest wind gust observed was 19 miles per hour from the east, which occurred at 11:25 p.m. Yesterday, the average wind speed was 6 miles per hour. The normal high temperature for today is 86 degrees, and the normal low is 66. The record high for today is 104, which occurred in 1887, and the record low is 50, which occurred in 1971. Sunrise today is at 5:53 a.m. and sunset is at 8:17 p.m. At 7 a.m. in Galesburg, skies were sunny. The temperature was 64 degrees, the dew point was 58, and the relative humidity was 82%. The wind was calm. The pressure was 30.00 inches and rising. Elsewhere around the area, it was sunny, and temperatures were in the mid to upper 60s. And once again at 7 a.m. in Galesburg, under sunny skies, the temperature was 64. Looking elsewhere around the Midwest at 7 a.m., Chicago was mostly sunny, and 64. Indianapolis was sunny, and 64. St. Louis was mostly sunny, and 71. Kansas City was cloudy, and 78. Des Moines was partly cloudy, and 73. Milwaukee was sunny, and 64. And now a discussion of hazardous weather conditions for the following county, Knox, Illinois. This hazardous weather outlook is for Central Illinois, East Central Illinois, Southeast Illinois, and West Central Illinois. For today and tonight, no hazardous weather is expected at this time. For Thursday through Tuesday, periods of thunderstorms are expected Friday through Sunday. While the severe weather threat is low, some localized flooding will be possible. Spotter information statement. Spotter activation is not anticipated through tonight. The time is currently 7:47 a.m. Central Daylight Time. 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
KZZ66 in Galesburg. Now for the official National Weather Service forecast for Galesburg and surrounding areas of central and northwest Illinois. Rest of today, sunny. Highs in the mid-80s. Northeast winds surround 5 miles an hour. Tonight, clear. Lows in the lower 60s. East winds surround 5 miles an hour. Thursday, sunny. Highs in the mid-80s. Southeast winds surround 5 miles an hour. Thursday night, partly cloudy until midnight, then mostly cloudy with a chance of showers after midnight. Lows in the mid-60s. Southeast winds 5 to 10 miles an hour. Chance of rain 40%. Friday, showers. A chance of thunderstorms in the afternoon. Highs in the mid-70s. South winds 10 to 15 miles an hour with gusts up to 25 miles an hour. Chance of rain 90%. Friday night, showers with a chance of thunderstorms until midnight, then showers likely after midnight. Lows in the mid-60s. Chance of rain 90%. Saturday, showers likely. A chance of thunderstorms in the afternoon. Highs in the upper 70s. Chance of rain 70%. Saturday night, partly cloudy until midnight, then becoming mostly clear. Lows in the lower 60s. Sunday through Tuesday, mostly clear. Highs in the lower 80s. Lows in the mid-60s. Again, the forecast for Galesburg and surrounding areas of central and northwest Illinois for the rest of today, sunny. Highs in the mid-80s. Northeast winds surround 5 miles an hour. At 7 a.m. in Galesburg, skies were sunny. The temperature was 64 degrees, the dew point was 58, and the relative humidity was 82%. The wind was calm. The pressure was 30.00 inches and rising. Elsewhere around the area, it was sunny, and temperatures were in the mid to upper 60s. And once again at 7 a.m. in Galesburg, under sunny skies, the temperature was 64. Looking elsewhere around the Midwest at 7 a.m., Chicago was mostly sunny and 64. Indianapolis was sunny and 64. St. Louis was mostly sunny and 71. Kansas City was cloudy and 78. Des Moines was partly cloudy and 73. Milwaukee was sunny and 64. And now a discussion of hazardous weather conditions for the following counties, Knox, Illinois. This hazardous weather outlook is for Central Illinois, East Central Illinois, Southeast Illinois, and West Central Illinois. For today and tonight, no hazardous weather is expected at this time. For Thursday through Tuesday, periods of thunderstorms are expected Friday through Sunday. While the severe weather threat is low, some localized flooding will be possible. Spotter information statement. Spotter activation is not anticipated through tonight. The time is currently 7:51 a.m. Central Daylight Time. 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Now for the official National Weather Service forecast for Galesburg and surrounding areas of central and northwest Illinois. West of today, sunny. Highs in the mid-80s. Northeast winds surround 5 miles an hour. Tonight, clear. Lows in the lower 60s. East winds surround 5 miles an hour. Thursday, sunny. Highs in the mid-80s. Southeast winds surround 5 miles an hour. Thursday night, partly cloudy until midnight, then mostly cloudy with a chance of showers after midnight. Lows in the mid-60s. Southeast winds 5 to 10 miles an hour. Chance of rain 40%. Friday, showers. A chance of thunderstorms in the afternoon. Highs in the mid-70s. South winds 10 to 15 miles an hour with gusts up to 25 miles an hour. Chance of rain 90%. Friday night, showers with a chance of thunderstorms until midnight, then showers likely after midnight. Lows in the mid-60s. Chance of rain 90%. Saturday, showers likely. A chance of thunderstorms in the afternoon. Highs in the upper 70s. Chance of rain 70%. Saturday night, partly cloudy until midnight, then becoming mostly clear. Lows in the lower 60s. Sunday through Tuesday, mostly clear. Highs in the lower 80s.

lows in the mid-60s. Again, the forecast for Galesburg and surrounding areas of central and northwest Illinois for the rest of today, sunny. Highs in the mid-80s. Northeast winds around 5 miles an hour. At 7 a.m. in Galesburg, skies were sunny. The temperature was 64 degrees, the dew point was 58, and the relative humidity was 82%. The wind was calm. The pressure was 30.00 inches and rising. Elsewhere around the area, it was sunny, and temperatures were in the mid to upper 60s. And once again at 7 a.m. in Galesburg, under sunny skies, the temperature was 64. Looking elsewhere around the Midwest at 7 a.m., Chicago was mostly sunny and 64. Indianapolis was sunny and 64. St. Louis was mostly sunny and 71. Kansas City was cloudy and 78. Des Moines was partly cloudy and 73. Milwaukee was sunny and 64. And now a discussion of hazardous weather conditions for the following counties, Knox, Illinois. This hazardous weather outlook is for central Illinois, east central Illinois, southeast Illinois, and west central Illinois. For today and tonight, no hazardous weather is expected at this time. For Thursday through Tuesday, periods of thunderstorms are expected Friday through Sunday. While the severe weather threat is low, some localized flooding will be possible. Flutter information statements. Flutter activation is not anticipated through tonight. The time is currently 7:54 a.m. Central Daylight Time. 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Now for the official National Weather Service forecast for Galesburg and surrounding areas of central and northwest Illinois. West of today, sunny. Highs in the mid-80s. Northeast winds around 5 miles an hour. Tonight, clear. Lows in the lower 60s. East winds around 5 miles an hour. Thursday, sunny. Highs in the mid-80s. Southeast winds around 5 miles an hour. Thursday night, partly cloudy until midnight, then mostly cloudy with a chance of showers after midnight. Lows in the mid-60s. Southeast winds 5 to 10 miles an hour. Chance of rain 40%. Friday, showers. A chance of thunderstorms in the afternoon. Highs in the mid-70s. South winds 10 to 15 miles an hour with gusts up to 25 miles an hour. Chance of rain 90%. Friday night, showers with a chance of thunderstorms until midnight, then showers likely after midnight. Lows in the mid-60s. Chance of rain 90%. Saturday, showers likely. A chance of thunderstorms in the afternoon. Highs in the upper 70s. Chance of rain 70%. Saturday night, partly cloudy until midnight, then becoming mostly clear. Lows in the lower 60s. Sunday through Tuesday, mostly clear. Highs in the lower 80s. Lows in the mid-60s. Again, the forecast for Galesburg and surrounding areas of central and northwest Illinois for the rest of today, sunny. Highs in the mid-80s. Northeast winds around 5 miles an hour. At 7 a.m. in Galesburg, skies were sunny. The temperature was 64 degrees, the dew point was 58, and the relative humidity was 82%. The wind was calm. The pressure was 30.00 inches and rising. Elsewhere around the area, it was sunny, and temperatures were in the mid to upper 60s. And once again at 7 a.m. in Galesburg, under sunny skies, the temperature was 64. Looking elsewhere around the Midwest at 7 a.m., Chicago was mostly sunny and 64. Indianapolis was sunny and 64. St. Louis was mostly sunny and 71. Kansas City was cloudy and 78. Des Moines was partly cloudy and 73. Milwaukee was sunny and 64. And now a discussion of hazardous weather conditions for the following county, Knox, Illinois. This hazardous weather outlook is for central Illinois, east central Illinois, southeast Illinois, and west central Illinois. For today and tonight, no hazardous weather is expected at this time. For Thursday through Tuesday, periods of thunderstorms are expected Friday through Sunday. While the severe weather threat is low, some localized flooding will be possible.
syndicated through tonight. The time is currently 7:58 a.m. Central Daylight Time. 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Now for the official National Weather Service forecast for Galesburg and surrounding areas of central and northwest Illinois. Rest of today, sunny. Highs in the mid-80s. Northeast winds around 5 miles an hour. Tonight, clear. Lows in the lower 60s. East winds around 5 miles an hour. Thursday, sunny. Highs in the mid-80s. Southeast winds around 5 miles an hour. Thursday night, partly cloudy until midnight, then mostly cloudy with a chance of showers after midnight. Lows in the mid-60s. Southeast winds 5 to 10 miles an hour. Chance of rain 40%. Friday, showers. A chance of thunderstorms in the afternoon. Highs in the mid-70s. South winds 10 to 15 miles an hour with gusts up to 25 miles an hour. Chance of rain 90%. Friday night, showers with a chance of thunderstorms until midnight. Then showers likely after midnight. Lows in the mid-60s. Chance of rain 90%. Saturday, showers likely. A chance of thunderstorms in the afternoon. Highs in the upper 70s. Chance of rain 70%. Saturday night, partly cloudy until midnight, then becoming mostly clear. Lows in the lower 60s. Sunday through Tuesday, mostly clear. Highs in the lower 80s. Lows in the mid-60s. Again, the forecast for Galesburg and surrounding areas of central and northwest Illinois for the rest of today, sunny. Highs in the mid-80s. Northeast winds around 5 miles an hour. The Peoria, Illinois climate summary for yesterday, July 28, 2026. Yesterday's high temperature of 85 degrees occurred at 4:35 p.m. The normal high is 86. Yesterday's low temperature of 71 degrees occurred at 11:59 p.m. The normal low is 66. No precipitation fell yesterday, which leaves the monthly total at 1.09 inches. This is 2.13 inches below normal. The total precipitation for the year still stands at 23.83 inches, which is 1.46 inches above normal. There were 13 cooling degree days yesterday, which is 2 above normal. This brings the monthly total to 364, which is 44 above normal. The yearly total since January 1st is 685, which is 16 above normal. The highest wind gust observed was 19 miles per hour from the east, which occurred at 11:25 p.m. Yesterday, the average wind speed was 6 miles per hour. The normal high temperature for today is 86 degrees, and the normal low is 66. The record high for today is 104, which occurred in 1887, and the record low is 50, which occurred in 1971. Sunrise today is at 5:53 a.m. and sunset is at 8:17 p.m. And now a discussion of hazardous weather conditions for the following county, Knox, Illinois. This hazardous weather outlook is for Central Illinois, East Central Illinois, Southeast Illinois, and West Central Illinois. For today and tonight, no hazardous weather is expected at this time. For Thursday through Tuesday, periods of thunderstorms are expected Friday through Sunday. While the severe weather threat is low, some localized flooding will be possible. Spotter information statement. Spotter activation is not anticipated through tonight. The time is currently 8:02 a.m. Central Daylight Time. 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Now for the official National Weather Service forecast for Galesburg and surrounding areas of central and northwest Illinois. Rest of today, sunny. Highs in the mid-80s. Northeast winds around 5 miles an hour. Tonight, clear. Lows in the lower 60s. East winds around 5 miles an hour. Thursday, sunny. Highs in the mid-80s. Southeast winds around 5 miles an hour. Thursday night, partly cloudy until midnight, then mostly cloudy with a chance of showers after midnight. Lows in the mid-60s. Southeast winds 5 to 10 miles an hour. Chance of rain 40%. Friday.

chance of thunderstorms in the afternoon. Highs in the mid-70s. South winds 10 to 15 miles an hour with gusts up to 25 miles an hour. Chance of rain 90%. Friday night, showers with a chance of thunderstorms until midnight, then showers likely after midnight. Lows in the mid-60s. Chance of rain 90%. Saturday, showers likely. A chance of thunderstorms in the afternoon. Highs in the upper 70s. Chance of rain 70%. Saturday night, partly cloudy until midnight, then becoming mostly clear. Lows in the lower 60s. Sunday through Tuesday, mostly clear. Highs in the lower 80s. Lows in the mid-60s. Again, the forecast for Galesburg and the surrounding areas of central and northwest Illinois for the rest of today, sunny. Highs in the mid-80s. Northeast winds around 5 miles an hour. And now a discussion of hazardous weather conditions for the following county, Knox, Illinois. This hazardous weather outlook is for central Illinois, east central Illinois, southeast Illinois, and west central Illinois. For today and tonight, no hazardous weather is expected at this time. For Thursday through Tuesday, periods of thunderstorms are expected Friday through Sunday. While the severe weather threat is low, some localized flooding will be possible. Spotter information statement. Spotter activation is not anticipated through tonight. The time is currently 8:04 a.m. Central Daylight Time. 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Now for the official National Weather Service forecast for Galesburg and surrounding areas of central and northwest Illinois. West of today, sunny. Highs in the mid-80s. Northeast winds around 5 miles an hour. Tonight, clear. Lows in the lower 60s. East winds around 5 miles an hour. Thursday, sunny. Highs in the mid-80s. Southeast winds around 5 miles an hour. Thursday night, partly cloudy until midnight, then mostly cloudy with a chance of showers after midnight. Lows in the mid-60s. Southeast winds 5 to 10 miles an hour. Chance of rain 40%. Friday, showers. A chance of thunderstorms in the afternoon. Highs in the mid-70s. South winds 10 to 15 miles an hour with gusts up to 25 miles an hour. Chance of rain 90%. Friday night, showers with a chance of thunderstorms until midnight, then showers likely after midnight. Lows in the mid-60s. Chance of rain 90%. Saturday, showers likely. A chance of thunderstorms in the afternoon. Highs in the upper 70s. Chance of rain 70%. Saturday night, partly cloudy until midnight, then becoming mostly clear. Lows in the lower 60s. Sunday through Tuesday, mostly clear. Highs in the lower 80s. Lows in the mid-60s. Again, the forecast for Galesburg and surrounding areas of central and northwest Illinois for the rest of today, sunny. Highs in the mid-80s. Northeast winds around 5 miles an hour. At 8 a.m., the report from Galesburg was not available. Elsewhere around the areas, at Peoria, Moline, Burlington, Quincy, Macomb, and Springfield, the weather conditions were not available. And once again at 8 a.m. the report from Galesburg was not available. Looking elsewhere around the Midwest at 8 a.m., the report from Chicago was not available. The report from Indianapolis was not available. The report from St. Louis was not available. Kansas City was partly sunny and 78. Des Moines was mostly sunny and 75. The report from Milwaukee was not available. And now a discussion of hazardous weather conditions for the following counties, Knox, Illinois. This hazardous weather outlook is for central Illinois, east central Illinois, southeast Illinois, and west central Illinois. For today and tonight, no hazardous weather is expected at this time. For Thursday through Tuesday, periods of thunderstorms are expected Friday through Sunday. While the severe weather threat is low, some localized flooding will be possible. Spotter information statement. Spotter activation is not anticipated through tonight. The time is currently 8:07 a.m. Central Daylight Time. 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Stay

in Galesburg. Now for the official National Weather Service forecast for Galesburg and surrounding areas of central and northwest Illinois. West of today, sunny. Highs in the mid-80s. Northeast winds around 5 miles an hour. Tonight, clear. Lows in the lower 60s. East winds around 5 miles an hour. Thursday, sunny. Highs in the mid-80s. Southeast winds around 5 miles an hour. Thursday night, partly cloudy until midnight, then mostly cloudy with a chance of showers after midnight. Lows in the mid-60s. Southeast winds 5 to 10 miles an hour. Chance of rain 40%. Friday, showers. A chance of thunderstorms in the afternoon. Highs in the mid-70s. South winds 10 to 15 miles an hour with gusts up to 25 miles an hour. Chance of rain 90%. Friday night, showers with a chance of thunderstorms until midnight, then showers likely after midnight. Lows in the mid-60s. Chance of rain 90%. Saturday, showers likely. A chance of thunderstorms in the afternoon. Highs in the upper 70s. Chance of rain 70%. Saturday night, partly cloudy until midnight, then becoming mostly clear. Lows in the lower 60s. Sunday through Tuesday, mostly clear. Highs in the lower 80s. Lows in the mid-60s. Again, the forecast for Galesburg and surrounding areas of central and northwest Illinois for the rest of today, sunny. Highs in the mid-80s. Northeast winds around 5 miles an hour. At 8 a.m., the report from Galesburg was not available. Elsewhere around the area, at Peoria, Moline, Burlington, Creasy, Macomb, and Springfield, the weather conditions were not available. And once again at 8 a.m. the report from Galesburg was not available. Looking elsewhere around the Midwest at 8 a.m., the report from Chicago was not available. The report from Indianapolis was not available. The report from St. Louis was not available. Kansas City was partly sunny and 78. Des Moines was mostly sunny and 75. The report from Milwaukee was not available. And now a discussion of hazardous weather conditions for the following county, Knox, Illinois. This hazardous weather outlook is for central Illinois, east central Illinois, southeast Illinois, and west central Illinois. For today and tonight, no hazardous weather is expected at this time. For Thursday through Tuesday, periods of thunderstorms are expected Friday through Sunday. While the severe weather threat is low, some localized flooding will be possible. Spotter information statement, spotter activation is not anticipated through tonight. The time is currently 8:11 a.m. Central Daylight Time. 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Now for the official National Weather Service forecasts for Galesburg and surrounding areas of central and northwest Illinois. West of today, sunny. Highs in the mid-80s. Northeast winds around 5 miles an hour. Tonight, clear. Lows in the lower 60s. East winds around 5 miles an hour. Thursday, sunny. Highs in the mid-80s. Southeast winds around 5 miles an hour. Thursday night, partly cloudy until midnight, then mostly cloudy with a chance of showers after midnight. Lows in the mid-60s. Southeast winds 5 to 10 miles an hour. Chance of rain 40%. Friday, showers. A chance of thunderstorms in the afternoon. Highs in the mid-70s. South winds 10 to 15 miles an hour with gusts up to 25 miles an hour. Chance of rain 90%. Friday night, showers with a chance of thunderstorms until midnight, then showers likely after midnight. Lows in the mid-60s. Chance of rain 90%. Saturday, showers likely. A chance of thunderstorms in the afternoon. Highs in the upper 70s. Chance of rain 70%. Saturday night, partly cloudy until midnight, then becoming mostly clear. Lows in the lower 60s. Sunday through Tuesday, mostly clear. Highs in the lower 80s. Lows in the mid-60s. Again, the forecast for Galesburg and surrounding areas of central and northwest Illinois for the rest of today, sunny. Highs in the mid-80s. Northeast winds around.
were not available. And once again at 8 a.m. the report from Galesburg was not available. Looking elsewhere around the Midwest at 8 a.m., the report from Chicago was not available. The report from Indianapolis was not available. The report from St. Louis was not available. Kansas City was partly sunny and 78. Des Moines was mostly sunny and 75. The report from Milwaukee was not available. And now a discussion of hazardous weather conditions for the following county, Knox, Illinois. This hazardous weather outlook is for Central Illinois, East Central Illinois, Southeast Illinois, and West Central Illinois. For today and tonight, no hazardous weather is expected at this time. For Thursday through Tuesday, periods of thunderstorms are expected Friday through Sunday. While the severe weather threat is low, some localized flooding will be possible. Spotter information statement. Spotter activation is not anticipated through tonight. 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Programming originates from NOAA's National Weather Service office in Lincoln. 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The Peoria, Illinois climate summary for yesterday, July 28, 2026. Yesterday's high temperature of 85 degrees occurred at 4:35 p.m. The normal high is 86. Yesterday's low temperature of 71 degrees occurred at 11:59 p.m. The normal low is 66. No precipitation fell yesterday, which leaves the monthly total at 1.09 inches. This is 2.13 inches below normal. The total precipitation for the year still stands at 23.83 inches, which is 1.46 inches above normal. There were 13 cooling degree days yesterday, which is 2 above normal. This brings the monthly total to 364, which is 44 above normal. The yearly total since January 1st is 685, which is 16 above normal. The highest wind gust observed was 19 miles per hour from the east, which occurred at 11:25 p.m. Yesterday, the average wind speed was 6 miles per hour. The normal high temperature for today is 86 degrees, and the normal low is 66. The record high for today is 104, which occurred in 1887, and the record low is 50, which occurred in 1971. Sunrise today is at 5:53 a.m. and sunset is at 8:17 p.m. Now for the official National Weather Service forecast for Galesburg and surrounding areas of central and northwest Illinois. West of today, sunny. Highs in the mid-80s. Northeast winds around 5 miles an hour. Tonight, clear. Lows in the lower 60s. East winds around 5 miles an hour. Thursday, sunny. Highs in the mid-80s. Southeast winds around 5 miles an hour. Thursday night, partly cloudy until midnight, then mostly cloudy with a chance of showers after midnight. Lows in the mid-60s. Southeast winds 5 to 10 miles an hour. Chance of rain 40%. Friday, showers. A chance of thunderstorms in the afternoon. Highs in the mid-70s. South winds 10 to 15 miles an hour with gusts up to 25 miles an hour. Chance of rain 90%. Friday night, showers with a chance of thunderstorms until midnight, then showers largely after midnight. Lows in the mid-60s. Chance of rain 90%. Saturday, showers likely. A chance of thunderstorms in the afternoon. Highs in the upper 70s. Chance of rain 70%. Saturday night, partly cloudy until midnight, then becoming mostly clear. Lows in the lower 60s. Sunday through Tuesday, mostly clear. Highs in the lower 80s. Lows in the mid-60s. Again, the forecast for Galesburg and surrounding areas of

central and northwest Illinois for the rest of today. Sunny. Highs in the mid-80s. Northeast winds around 5 miles an hour. At 8 a.m. in Galesburg, skies were sunny. The temperature was 69 degrees, the dew point was 58, and the relative humidity was 68%. The wind was east at 3 miles an hour. The pressure was 30.01 inches and rising. Elsewhere around the area, it was sunny, and temperatures were around 70 degrees. And once again at 8 a.m. in Galesburg, under sunny skies, the temperature was 69. Looking elsewhere around the Midwest at 8 a.m., Chicago was mostly sunny, and 68. Indianapolis was sunny, and 68. St. Louis was mostly sunny, and 73. Kansas City was cloudy, and 78. Des Moines was mostly sunny, and 75. Milwaukee was sunny, and 67. And now a discussion of hazardous weather conditions for the following county, Knox, Illinois. This hazardous weather outlook is for Central Illinois, East Central Illinois, Southeast Illinois, and West Central Illinois. For today and tonight, no hazardous weather is expected at this time. For Thursday through Tuesday, periods of thunderstorms are expected Friday through Sunday. While the severe weather threat is low, some localized flooding will be possible. Spotter information statement. Spotter activation is not anticipated through tonight. The time is currently 8:19 a.m. Central Daylight Time. 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Now for the official National Weather Service forecast for Galesburg and surrounding areas of central and northwest Illinois. Rest of today, sunny. Highs in the mid-80s. Northeast winds around 5 miles an hour. Tonight, clear. Lows in the lower 60s. East winds around 5 miles an hour. Thursday, sunny. Highs in the mid-80s. Southeast winds around 5 miles an hour. Thursday night, partly cloudy until midnight, then mostly cloudy with a chance of showers after midnight. Lows in the mid-60s. Southeast winds 5 to 10 miles an hour. Chance of rain 40%. Friday, showers. A chance of thunderstorms in the afternoon. Highs in the mid-70s. South winds 10 to 15 miles an hour with gusts up to 25 miles an hour. Chance of rain 90%. Friday night, showers with a chance of thunderstorms until midnight, then showers likely after midnight. Lows in the mid-60s. Chance of rain 90%. Saturday, showers likely. A chance of thunderstorms in the afternoon. Highs in the upper 70s. Chance of rain 70%. Saturday night, partly cloudy until midnight, then becoming mostly clear. Lows in the lower 60s. Sunday through Tuesday, mostly clear. Highs in the lower 80s. Lows in the mid-60s. Again, the forecast for Galesburg and surrounding areas of central and northwest Illinois for the rest of today, sunny. Highs in the mid-80s. Northeast winds around 5 miles an hour. At 8 a.m. in Galesburg, skies were sunny. The temperature was 69 degrees, the dew point was 58, and the relative humidity was 68%. The wind was east at 3 miles an hour. The pressure was 30.01 inches and rising. Elsewhere around the area, it was sunny, and temperatures were around 70 degrees. And once again at 8 a.m. in Galesburg, under sunny skies, the temperature was 69. Looking elsewhere around the Midwest at 8 a.m., Chicago was mostly sunny, and 68. Indianapolis was sunny, and 68. St. Louis was mostly sunny, and 73. Kansas City was cloudy, and 78. Des Moines was mostly sunny, and 75. Milwaukee was sunny, and 67. And now a discussion of hazardous weather conditions for the following county, Knox, Illinois. This hazardous weather outlook is for Central Illinois, East Central Illinois, Southeast Illinois, and West Central Illinois. For today and tonight, no hazardous weather is expected at this time. For Thursday through Tuesday, periods of thunderstorms are expected Friday through Sunday. While the severe weather threat is low, some localized flooding will be possible. Spotter information statement. Spotter activation is not anticipated through tonight.

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Now for the official National Weather Service forecast for Galesburg and surrounding areas of central and northwest Illinois. West of today, sunny. Highs in the mid-80s. Northeast winds around 5 miles an hour. Tonight, clear. Lows in the lower 60s. East winds around 5 miles an hour. Thursday, sunny. Highs in the mid-80s. Southeast winds around 5 miles an hour. Thursday night, partly cloudy until midnight, then mostly cloudy with a chance of showers after midnight. Lows in the mid-60s. Southeast winds 5 to 10 miles an hour. Chance of rain 40%. Friday, showers. A chance of thunderstorms in the afternoon. Highs in the mid-70s. South winds 10 to 15 miles an hour with gusts up to 25 miles an hour. Chance of rain 90%. Friday night, showers with a chance of thunderstorms until midnight, then showers likely after midnight. Lows in the mid-60s. Chance of rain 90%. Saturday, showers likely. A chance of thunderstorms in the afternoon. Highs in the upper 70s. Chance of rain 70%. Saturday night, partly cloudy until midnight, then becoming mostly clear. Lows in the lower 60s. Sunday through Tuesday, mostly clear. Highs in the lower 80s. Lows in the mid-60s. Again, the forecast for Galesburg and surrounding areas of central and northwest Illinois for the rest of today, sunny. Highs in the mid-80s. Northeast winds around 5 miles an hour. At 8 a.m. in Galesburg, skies were sunless. The temperature was 59 degrees, the dew point was 58, and the relative humidity was 68%. The wind was east at 3 miles an hour. The pressure was 30.01 inches and rising. Elsewhere around the area, it was sunny, and temperatures were around 70 degrees. And once again at 8 a.m. in Galesburg, under sunny skies, the temperature was 69. Looking elsewhere around the Midwest,

is low. Some localized flooding will be possible. Father information statement. Father activation is not anticipated through tonight. The time is currently 8:29 a.m. Central Daylight Time. The Peoria, Illinois Climate Summit for yesterday, July 28, 2026. Yesterday's high temperature of 85 degrees occurred at 4:35 p.m. The normal high is 86. Yesterday's low temperature of 71 degrees occurred at 11:59 p.m. The normal low is 66. No precipitation fell yesterday, which leaves the monthly total at 1.09 inches. This is 2.13 inches below normal. The total precipitation for the year still stands at 23.83 inches, which is 1.46 inches above normal. There were 13 cooling degree days yesterday, which is 2 above normal. This brings the monthly total to 364, which is 44 above normal. The yearly total since January 1st is 685, which is 16 above normal. The highest wind gust observed was 19 miles per hour from the east, which occurred at 11:25 p.m. Yesterday, the average wind speed was 6 miles per hour. The normal high temperature for today is 86 degrees, and the normal low is 66. The record high for today is 104, which occurred in 1887, and the record low is 50, which occurred in 1971. Sunrise today is at 5:53 a.m., and sunset is at 8:17 p.m. You are listening to NOAA Weather Radio, All Hazards, Station KZV 66 in Galesburg. Now for the official National Weather Service forecast for Galesburg and surrounding areas of central and northwest Illinois.

Tuesday, mostly clear. Highs in the lower 80s. Lows in the mid-60s. Again, the forecasts for Galesburg and surrounding areas of central and northwest Illinois for the rest of today, sunny. Highs in the mid-80s. Northeast winds around 5 miles an hour. The forecasts for Galesburg and surrounding areas of central and northwest Illinois for the rest of today, sunny. Highs in the mid-80s. Northeast winds around 5 miles an hour. At 8 a.m. in Galesburg, skies were sunny. The temperature was 69 degrees, the dew point was 58, and the relative humidity was 68.

speed at 3 miles an hour. The pressure was 30.01 inches and rising. Elsewhere around the area, it was sunny and temperatures were around 70 degrees. And once again at 8 a.m. in Galesburg, under sunny skies, the temperature was 69. Looking elsewhere around the Midwest at 8 a.m., Chicago was mostly sunny and 68. Indianapolis was sunny and 68. St. Louis was mostly sunny and 73. Kansas City was partly sunny and 78. Des Moines was mostly sunny and 75. Milwaukee was sunny and 67. And now a discussion of hazardous weather conditions for the following counties in Illinois. This hazardous weather outlook is for Central Illinois, East Central Illinois, Southeast Illinois, and West Central Illinois. For today and tonight, no hazardous weather is expected at this time. For Thursday through Tuesday, periods of thunderstorms are expected Friday through Sunday. While the severe weather threat is low, some localized flooding will be possible. Spotter information statement. Spotter activation is not anticipated through tonight. The time is currently 8:34 a.m. Central Daylight Time. 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Now for the official National Weather Service forecast for Galesburg and surrounding areas of central and northwest Illinois. West of today, sunny. Highs in the mid-80s. Northeast winds around 5 miles an hour. Tonight, clear. Lows in the lower 60s. East winds around 5 miles an hour. Thursday, sunny. Highs in the mid-80s. Southeast winds around 5 miles an hour. Thursday night, partly cloudy until midnight, then mostly cloudy with a chance of showers after midnight. Lows in the mid-60s. Southeast winds 5 to 10 miles an hour. Chance of rain 40%. Friday, showers. A chance of thunderstorms in the afternoon. Highs in the mid-70s. South winds 10 to 15 miles an hour with gusts up to 25 miles an hour. Chance of rain 90%. Friday night, showers with a chance of thunderstorms until midnight. Then showers likely after midnight. Lows in the mid-60s. Chance of rain 90%. Saturday, showers likely. A chance of thunderstorms in the afternoon. Highs in the upper 70s. Chance of rain 70%. Saturday night, partly cloudy until midnight, then becoming mostly clear. Lows in the lower 60s. Sunday through Tuesday, mostly clear. Highs in the lower 80s. Lows in the mid-60s. Again, the forecast for Galesburg and surrounding areas of central and northwest Illinois for the rest of today, sunny. Highs in the mid-80s. Northeast winds around 5 miles an hour. At 8 a.m. in Galesburg, skies were sunny. The temperature was 69 degrees, the dew point was 58, and the relative humidity was 68%. The wind was east at 3 miles an hour. The pressure was 30.01 inches and rising. Elsewhere around the area, it was sunny, and temperatures were around 70 degrees. And once again at 8 a.m. in Galesburg, under sunny skies, the temperature was 69. Looking elsewhere around the Midwest at 8 a.m., Chicago was mostly sunny and 68. Indianapolis was sunny and 68. St. Louis was mostly sunny and 73. Kansas City was partly sunny and 78. Des Moines was mostly sunny and 75. Milwaukee was sunny and 67. And now a discussion of hazardous weather conditions for the following county, Knox, Illinois. This hazardous weather outlook is for Central Illinois, East Central Illinois, Southeast Illinois, and West Central Illinois. For today and tonight, no hazardous weather is expected at this time. For Thursday through Tuesday, periods of thunderstorms are expected Friday through Sunday. While the severe weather threat is low, some localized flooding will be possible. Spotter information statement. Spotter activation is not anticipated through tonight. The time is currently 8:38 a.m. Central Daylight Time. 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Now for the official National Weather Service forecast for Galesburg and surrounding areas of central and northwest Illinois.
Sunny. Highs in the mid-80s. Northeast winds around 5 miles an hour. Tonight, clear. Lows in the lower 60s. East winds around 5 miles an hour. Thursday, sunny. Highs in the mid-80s. Southeast winds around 5 miles an hour. Thursday night, partly cloudy until midnight, then mostly cloudy with a chance of showers after midnight. Lows in the mid-60s. Southeast winds 5 to 10 miles an hour. Chance of rain 40%. Friday, showers. A chance of thunderstorms in the afternoon. Highs in the mid-70s. South winds 10 to 15 miles an hour with gusts up to 25 miles an hour. Chance of rain 90%. Friday night, showers with a chance of thunderstorms until midnight, then showers likely after midnight. Lows in the mid-60s. Chance of rain 90%. Saturday, showers likely. A chance of thunderstorms in the afternoon. Highs in the upper 70s. Chance of rain 70%. Saturday night, partly cloudy until midnight, then becoming mostly clear. Lows in the lower 60s. Sunday through Tuesday, mostly clear. Highs in the lower 80s. Lows in the mid-60s. Again, the forecast for Galesburg and surrounding areas of central and northwest Illinois for the rest of today, sunny. Highs in the mid-80s. Northeast winds around 5 miles an hour. At 8 a.m. in Galesburg, skies were sunny. The temperature was 69 degrees, the dew point was 58, and the relative humidity was 68%. The wind was east at 3 miles an hour. The pressure was 30.01 inches and rising. Elsewhere around the area, it was sunny and temperatures were around 70 degrees. And once again at 8 a.m. in Galesburg, under sunny skies, the temperature was 69. Looking elsewhere around the Midwest at 8 a.m., Chicago was mostly sunny and 68. Indianapolis was sunny and 68. St. Louis was mostly sunny and 73. Kansas City was partly sunny and 78. Des Moines was mostly sunny and 75. Milwaukee was sunny and 67. And now a discussion of hazardous weather conditions for the following county, Knox, Illinois. Smith hazardous weather outlook is for central Illinois, east central Illinois, southeast Illinois, and west central Illinois. For today and tonight, no hazardous weather is expected at this time. For Thursday through Tuesday, series of thunderstorms are expected Friday through Sunday. While the severe weather threat is low, some localized flooding will be possible. Spotter information statement. Spotter activation is not anticipated through tonight. The time is currently 8:41 a.m. Central Daylight Time. 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Now for the official National Weather Service forecast for Galesburg and the surrounding areas of central and northwest Illinois. West of today, sunny. Highs in the mid-80s. Northeast winds around 5 miles an hour. Tonight, clear. Lows in the lower 60s. East winds around 5 miles an hour. Thursday, sunny. Highs in the mid-80s. Southeast winds around 5 miles an hour. Thursday night, partly cloudy until midnight, then mostly cloudy with a chance of showers after midnight. Lows in the mid-60s. Southeast winds 5 to 10 miles an hour. Chance of rain 40%. Fridays, showers. A chance of thunderstorms in the afternoon. Highs in the mid-70s. South winds 10 to 15 miles an hour with gusts up to 25 miles an hour. Chance of rain 90%. Friday night, showers with a chance of thunderstorms until midnight, then showers likely after midnight. Lows in the mid-60s. Chance of rain 90%. Saturday, showers likely. A chance of thunderstorms in the afternoon. Highs in the upper 70s. Chance of rain 70%. Saturday night, partly cloudy until midnight, then becoming mostly clear. Lows in the lower 60s. Sunday through Tuesday, mostly clear. Highs in the lower 80s. Lows in the mid-60s. Again, the forecast for Galesburg and surrounding areas of central and northwest Illinois for the rest of

mission statement, further activation is not anticipated through tonight. The Peoria, Illinois climate summary for yesterday, July 28, 2026. Yesterday's high temperature of 85 degrees occurred at 4:35 p.m. The normal high is 86. Yesterday's low temperature of 71 degrees occurred at 11:59 p.m. The normal low is 66. No precipitation fell yesterday, which leaves the monthly total at 1.09 inches. This is 2.13 inches below normal. Total precipitation for the year still stands at 23.83 inches, which is 1.46 inches above normal. There were 15 cooling degree days yesterday, which is 2 above normal. This brings the monthly total to 364, which is 44 above normal. The yearly total since January 1st is 685, which is 15 above normal. The highest wind gust observed was 19 miles per hour from the east, which occurred at 11:25 p.m. Yesterday, the average wind speed was 6 miles per hour. The normal high temperature for today is 86 degrees, and the normal low is 66. The record high for today is 104, which occurred in 1887, and the record low is 50, which occurred in 1971. Sunrise today is at 5:53 a.m., and sunset is at 8:17 p.m. The time is currently 8:46 a.m. Central Daylight Time. 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Now for the official National Weather Service forecast for Galesburg and surrounding areas of central and northwest Illinois. The rest of today, sunny. Highs in the mid-80s. Northeast winds surround 5 miles an hour. Tonight, clear. Lows in the lower 60s. East winds surround 5 miles an hour. Thursday, sunny. Highs in the mid-80s. Southeast winds surround 5 miles an hour. Thursday night, partly cloudy until midnight, then mostly cloudy with a chance of showers after midnight. Lows in the mid-60s. Southeast winds 5 to 10 miles an hour. Chance of rain 40%. Friday, showers. A chance of thunderstorms in the afternoon. Highs in the mid-70s. South winds 10 to 15 miles an hour with gusts up to 25 miles an hour. Chance of rain 90%. Friday night, showers with a chance of thunderstorms until midnight, then showers likely after midnight. Lows in the mid-60s.

adverse weather conditions for the following county, Knox, Illinois. Check this hazardous weather outlook is for Central Illinois, East Central Illinois, Southeast Illinois, and West Central Illinois. For today and tonight, no hazardous weather is expected at this time. For Thursday through Tuesday, period.

Showers until midnight. Partly cloudy. Lows in the lower 60s. Chance of rain

official national weather service forecast for Springfield, Decatur, and surrounding areas of central Illinois. Rest of today, sunny. Highs in the mid-80s. Northeast wind 5 to 10 miles.

for Peoria, 278, Champaign, Cotton, 76, Decatur, now under sunny skies, looking at 71.

61, and the relative humidity was 70%. The wind was northeast at 6 miles an hour. The pressure was 29.99 inches and rising. Elsewhere around central Illinois, it was sunny with a temperature of 74 at Peoria, 70 at Bloomington, 70 at Champaign, and 70 at Decatur. Under sunny skies, Lincoln reported 71, Litchfield reported 70, Jacksonville reported 71, and Quincy reported 73. At Taylorville, the weather conditions were not available. And once again at 9 a.m. at Springfield, under sunny skies, the temperature was 71. Looking elsewhere around the Midwest at 9 a.m., Chicago was mostly sunny and 71. Indianapolis was sunny and 71. St. Louis was sunny and 75. Kansas City was cloudy and 81. Des Moines was mostly sunny and 77. Milwaukee was sunny and 70. The time is currently 9:15 a.m. Central Daylight Time. 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Now for the official National Weather Service forecast for Springfield, Decatur, and surrounding areas of central Illinois. West of today, sunny. Highs in the mid-80s. Northeast wind 5 to 10 miles an hour. Tonight, clear. Lows in the lower 60s. East wind 5 to 10 miles an hour. Thursday, sunny. Highs in the mid-80s. Southeast winds surround 5 miles an hour. Thursday night, partly cloudy until midnight, then becoming mostly cloudy. Lows in the mid-60s. Southeast wind 5 to 10 miles an hour. Friday, showers likely in the morning, then showers with a chance of thunderstorms in the afternoon. Highs in the upper 70s. South winds 10 to 15 miles an hour with gusts up to 25 miles an hour. Chance of rain 90%. Friday night, showers with a chance of thunderstorms until midnight, then showers likely after midnight. Lows in the mid-60s. Chance of rain 90%. Saturday, showers likely. Highs in the upper 70s. Chance of rain 70%. Saturday night, a chance of showers until midnight. Partly cloudy. Lows in the lower 60s. Chance of rain 40%. Sunday, mostly sunny. Highs around 80. Sunday night, mostly clear. Lows in the lower 60s. Monday, sunny. A chance of showers in the afternoon. Highs in the lower 80s. Chance of rain 30%. Monday night and Tuesday, mostly clear. Lows in the mid-60s. Highs in the mid-80s. Again, the forecast for Springfield, Decatur, and surrounding areas of central Illinois for the rest of today, sunny. Highs in the mid-80s. Northeast winds 5 to 10 miles an hour. At 9 a.m. at Springfield, skies were sunny. The temperature was 71 degrees, the dew point was 61, and the relative humidity was 70%. The wind was northeast at 6 miles an hour. The pressure was 29.99 inches and rising. Elsewhere around central Illinois, it was sunny with a temperature of 74 at Peoria, 70 at Bloomington.

Jacksonville reported 71, and Quincy reported

elsewhere around the Midwest at 9 a.m. Chicago was mostly sunny and 71. Indianapolis was sunny and 71. St. Louis was sunny and 75. Kansas City was cloudy and 81. Des Moines was mostly sunny and 77. Milwaukee was sunny and 70. The time is currently 9:22 a.m. Central Daylight Time. 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Now for the official National Weather Service forecast for Galesburg and surrounding areas of central and northwest Illinois. That's for today.

winds in the mid-60s. Southeast wind 5 to 10 miles an hour. Chance of rain 40%. Friday, showers. A chance of thunderstorms in the afternoon. Highs in the mid-70s. South winds 10 to 15 miles an hour with gusts up to 25 miles an hour. Chance of rain 90%. Friday night, showers with a chance of thunderstorms until midnight, then showers likely after midnight. Lows in the mid-60s. Chance of rain 90%. Saturday, showers likely. A chance of thunderstorms in the afternoon. Highs in the upper 70s. Chance of rain 70%. Saturday night, partly cloudy until midnight, then becoming mostly clear. Lows in the lower 60s. Sunday through Tuesday, mostly clear. Highs in the lower 80s. Lows in the mid-60s. Again, the forecast for Galesburg and surrounding areas of central and northwest Illinois for the rest of today, sunny. Highs in the mid-80s. Northeast winds around 5 miles an hour. At 9 a.m. in Galesburg, the skies were sunny. The temperature was 73 degrees, the dew point was 58, and the relative humidity was 59%. The wind was east at 5 miles an hour. The pressure was 30.02 inches and rising. Touch with the lounge area, it was sunny, and temperatures were in the lower to mid-70s. And once again at 9 a.m. in Galesburg, under sunny skies, the temperature was 73 degrees. Looking elsewhere around in the Midwest at 9 a.m., Chicago was mostly sunny and 71. Indianapolis was sunny and 71. St. Louis was sunny and 75. Kansas City was cloudy and 81. Des Moines was mostly sunny and 77. Milwaukee was sunny and 70. The time is currently 9:25 a.m. Central Daylight Time. 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Now for the official National Weather Service forecast for Galesburg and surrounding areas of central and northwest Illinois. Rest of today, sunny. Highs in the mid-80s. Northeast winds around 5 miles an hour. Tonight, clear. Lows in the lower 60s. East winds around 5 miles an hour. Thursday, sunny. Highs in the mid-80s. Southeast winds around 5 miles an hour. Thursday night, partly cloudy until midnight, then mostly cloudy with a chance of showers after midnight. Lows in the mid-60s. Southeast winds 5 to 10 miles an hour. Chance of rain 40%. Friday, showers. A chance of thunderstorms in the afternoon. Highs in the mid-70s. South winds 10 to 15 miles an hour with gusts up to 25 miles an hour. Chance of rain 90%. Friday night, showers with a chance of thunderstorms until midnight, then showers likely after midnight. Lows in the mid-60s. Chance of rain 90%. Saturday, showers likely. A chance of thunderstorms in the afternoon. Highs in the upper 70s. Chance of rain 70%. Saturday night, partly cloudy until midnight, then becoming mostly clear. Lows in the lower 60s. Sunday through Tuesday, mostly clear. Highs in the lower 80s. Lows in the mid-60s. Again, the forecast for Galesburg and surrounding areas of central and northwest Illinois for the rest of today, sunny. Highs in the mid-80s. Northeast winds around 5 miles an hour. At 9 a.m. in Galesburg, skies were sunny. The temperature was 73 degrees, the dew point was 58, and the relative humidity was 59%. The wind was east at 5 miles an hour. The pressure was 30.02 inches and rising. Elsewhere around the area, it was sunny, and temperatures were in the lower to mid-70s. And once again at 9 a.m. in Galesburg, under sunny skies, the temperature was 73. Looking elsewhere around the Midwest at 9 a.m., Chicago was mostly sunny and 71. Indianapolis was sunny and 71. St. Louis was sunny and 75. Kansas City was cloudy and 81. Des Moines was mostly sunny and 77. Milwaukee was sunny and 70. The time is currently 9:48 a.m. Central Daylight Time. 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

storms in the afternoon. Highs in the mid-70s. South winds 10 to 15 miles an hour with gusts up to 25 miles an hour. Chance of rain 90%. Friday night, showers with a chance of thunderstorms until midnight, then showers likely after midnight. Lows in the mid-60s. Chance of rain 90%. Saturday, showers likely. A chance of thunderstorms in the afternoon. Highs in the upper 70s. Chance of rain 70%. Saturday night, partly cloudy until midnight, then becoming mostly clear. Lows in the lower 60s. Sunday through Tuesday, mostly clear. Highs in the lower 80s. Lows in the mid-60s. Again, the forecast for Galesburg and surrounding areas of central and northwest Illinois for the rest of today, sunny. Highs in the mid-80s. Northeast winds around 5 miles an hour. At 9 a.m. in Galesburg, skies were sunny. The temperature was 73 degrees, the dew point was 58, and the relative humidity was 59%. The wind was east at 5 miles an hour. The pressure was 30.02 inches and rising. Elsewhere around the area, it was sunny, and temperatures were in the lower to mid-70s. And once again at 9 a.m. in Galesburg, under sunny skies, the temperature was 73. Looking elsewhere around the Midwest at 9 a.m., Chicago was mostly sunny and 71. Indianapolis was sunny and 71. St. Louis was sunny and 75. Kansas City was cloudy and 81. Des Moines was mostly sunny and 77. Milwaukee was sunny and 70. The time is currently 9:31 a.m. Central Daylight Time. 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Now for the official National Weather Service forecast for Galesburg and surrounding areas of central and northwest Illinois. West of today, sunny. Highs in the mid-80s. Northeast winds around 5 miles an hour. Tonight, clear. Lows in the lower 60s. East winds around 5 miles an hour. Thursday, sunny. Highs in the mid-80s. Southeast winds around 5 miles an hour. Thursday night, partly cloudy until midnight, then mostly cloudy with a chance of showers after midnight. Lows in the mid-60s. Southeast winds 5 to 10 miles an hour. Chance of rain 40%. Friday, showers. A chance of thunderstorms in the afternoon. Highs in the mid-70s. South winds 10 to 15 miles an hour with gusts up to 25 miles an hour. Chance of rain 90%. Friday night, showers with a chance of thunderstorms until midnight, then showers likely after midnight. Lows in the mid-60s. Chance of rain 90%. Saturday, showers likely. A chance of thunderstorms in the afternoon. Highs in the upper 70s. Chance of rain 70%. Saturday night, partly cloudy until midnight, then becoming mostly clear. Lows in the lower 60s. Sunday through Tuesday, mostly clear. Highs in the lower 80s. Lows in the mid-60s. Again, the forecast for Galesburg and surrounding areas of central and northwest Illinois for the rest of today, sunny. Highs in the mid-80s. Northeast winds around 5 miles an hour. At 9 a.m. in Galesburg, skies were sunny. The temperature was 73 degrees. The dew northeast winds around 5 miles an hour. At 9 a.m. in Galesburg, skies were sunny. The temperature was 73 degrees. The dew point was 58. And the relative humidity was 59%. The wind was east at 5 miles an hour. The pressure was 30.02 inches and rising. Elsewhere around the area, it was sunny, and temperatures were in the lower to mid-70s. And once again at 9 a.m. in Galesburg, under sunny skies, the temperature was 73. Looking elsewhere around the Midwest at 9 a.m., Chicago was mostly sunny, and 71. Indianapolis was sunny, and 71. St. Louis was sunny, and 75. Kansas City was cloudy, and 81. Des Moines was mostly sunny, and 77. Milwaukee was sunny, and 70. The time is currently 9:34 a.m. Central Daylight Time. 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

through Tuesday, mostly clear. Highs in the lower 80s. Lows in the mid-60s. Again, the forecast for Galesburg and surrounding areas of central and northwest Illinois for the rest of today, sunny. Highs in the mid-80s. Northeast winds around 5 miles an hour. At 9 a.m. in Galesburg, skies were sunny. The temperature was 73 degrees, the dew point was 58, and the relative humidity was 59%. The wind was east at 5 miles an hour. The pressure was 30.02 inches and rising. Elsewhere around the area, it was sunny, and temperatures were in the lower to mid-70s. And once again at 9 a.m. in Galesburg, under sunny skies, the temperature was 73. Looking elsewhere around the Midwest at 9 a.m., Chicago was mostly sunny, and 71. Indianapolis was sunny, and 71. St. Louis was sunny, and 75. Kansas City was cloudy, and 81. Des Moines was mostly sunny, and 77. Milwaukee was sunny, and 70. The time is currently 9:45 a.m. Central Daylight Time. 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Now for the official National Weather Service forecast for Galesburg and surrounding areas of central and northwest Illinois. Rest of today, sunny. Highs in the mid-80s. Northeast winds around 5 miles an hour. Tonight, clear. Lows in the lower 60s. East winds around 5 miles an hour. Thursday, sunny. Highs in the mid-80s. Southeast winds around 5 miles an hour. Thursday night, partly cloudy until midnight, then mostly cloudy with a chance of showers after midnight. Lows in the mid-60s. Southeast winds 5 to 10 miles an hour. Chance of rain 40%. Friday, showers. A chance of thunderstorms in the afternoon. Highs in the mid-70s. South winds 10 to 15 miles an hour with gusts up to 25 miles an hour. Chance of rain 90%. Friday night, showers with a chance of thunderstorms until midnight, then showers likely after midnight. Lows in the mid-60s. Chance of rain 90%. Saturday, showers likely. A chance of thunderstorms in the afternoon. Highs in the upper 70s. Chance of rain 70%. Saturday night, partly cloudy until midnight, then becoming mostly clear. Lows in the lower 60s. Sunday through Tuesday, mostly clear. Highs in the lower 80s. Lows in the mid-60s. Again, the forecast for Galesburg and surrounding areas of central and northwest Illinois for the rest of today, sunny. Highs in the mid-80s. Northeast winds around 5 miles an hour. At 9 a.m. in Galesburg, skies were sunny. The temperature was 73 degrees, the dew point was 58, and the relative humidity was 59%. The wind was east at 5 miles an hour. The pressure was 30.02 inches and rising. Elsewhere around the area, it was sunny, and temperatures were in the lower to mid-70s. And once again at 9 a.m. in Galesburg, under sunny skies, the temperature was 73. Looking elsewhere around the Midwest at 9 a.m., Chicago was mostly sunny, and 71. Indianapolis was sunny, and 71. St. Louis was sunny, and 75. Kansas City was cloudy, and 81. Des Moines was mostly sunny, and 77. Milwaukee was sunny, and 70. The time is currently 9:48 a.m. Central Daylight Time. 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Now for the official National Weather Service forecast for Galesburg and surrounding areas of central and northwest Illinois. Rest of today, sunny. Highs in the mid-80s. Northeast winds around 5 miles an hour. Tonight, clear. Lows in the lower 60s. East winds around 5 miles an hour. Thursday, sunny. Highs in the mid-80s. Southeast winds around 5 miles an hour. Thursday night, partly cloudy until midnight, then mostly cloudy with a chance of showers after midnight. Lows in the mid-60s. Southeast winds 5 to 10 miles an hour. Chance of rain 40%. Friday, showers. A chance
chance of thunderstorms in the afternoon. Highs in the mid-70s. South winds 10 to 15 miles an hour with gusts up to 25 miles an hour. Chance of rain 90%. Friday night, showers with a chance of thunderstorms until midnight, then showers likely after midnight. Lows in the mid-60s. Chance of rain 90%. Saturday, showers likely. A chance of thunderstorms in the afternoon. Highs in the upper 70s. Chance of rain 70%. Saturday night, partly cloudy until midnight, then becoming mostly clear. Lows in the lower 60s. Sunday through Tuesday, mostly clear. Highs in the lower 80s. Lows in the mid-60s. Again, the forecast for Galesburg and surrounding areas of central and northwest Illinois for the rest of today, sunny. Highs in the mid-80s. Northeast winds around 5 miles an hour. At 9 a.m. in Galesburg, skies were sunny. The temperature was 73 degrees, the dew point was 58, and the relative humidity was 59%. The wind was east at 5 miles an hour. The pressure was 30.02 inches and rising. Elsewhere around the area, it was sunny, and temperatures were in the lower to mid-70s. And once again at 9 a.m. in Galesburg, under sunny skies, the temperature was 73. Looking elsewhere around the Midwest at 9 a.m., Chicago was mostly sunny and 71. Indianapolis was sunny and 71. St. Louis was sunny and 75. Kansas City was cloudy and 81. Des Moines was mostly sunny and 77. Milwaukee was sunny and 70. The time is currently 9:51 a.m. Central Daylight Time. 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Now for the official National Weather Service forecast for Galesburg and surrounding areas of central and northwest Illinois. Rest of today, sunny. Highs in the mid-80s. Northeast winds around 5 miles an hour. Tonight, clear. Lows in the lower 60s. East winds around 5 miles an hour. Thursday, sunny. Highs in the mid-80s. Southeast winds around 5 miles an hour. Thursday night, partly cloudy until midnight, then mostly cloudy with a chance of showers after midnight. Lows in the mid-60s. Southeast winds 5 to 10 miles an hour. Chance of rain 40%. Friday, showers. A chance of thunderstorms in the afternoon. Highs in the mid-70s. South winds 10 to 15 miles an hour with gusts up to 25 miles an hour. Chance of rain 90%. Friday night, showers with a chance of thunderstorms until midnight, then showers likely after midnight. Lows in the mid-60s. Chance of rain 90%. Saturday, showers likely. A chance of thunderstorms in the afternoon. Highs in the upper 70s. Chance of rain 70%. Saturday night, partly cloudy until midnight, then becoming mostly clear. Lows in the lower 60s. Sunday through Tuesday, mostly clear. Highs in the lower 80s. Lows in the mid-60s. Again, the forecast for Galesburg and surrounding areas of central and northwest Illinois for the rest of today, sunny. Highs in the mid-80s. Northeast winds around 5 miles an hour. At 9 a.m. in Galesburg, skies were sunny. The temperature was 73 degrees, the dew point was 58, and the relative humidity was 59%. The wind was east at 5 miles an hour. The pressure was 30.02 inches and rising. Elsewhere around the area, it was sunny, and temperatures were in the lower to mid-70s. And once again at 9 a.m. in Galesburg, under sunny skies, the temperature was 73. Looking elsewhere around the Midwest at 9 a.m., Chicago was mostly sunny and 71. Indianapolis was sunny and 71. St. Louis was sunny and 75. Kansas City was cloudy and 81. Des Moines was mostly sunny and 77. Milwaukee was sunny and 70. The time is currently 9:53 a.m. Central Daylight Time. 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Now for the official National Weather Service forecast for Galesburg and surrounding areas of Central.

northwest Illinois. West of today, sunny. Highs in the mid-80s. Northeast winds around 5 miles an hour. Tonight, clear. Lows in the lower 60s. East winds around 5 miles an hour. Thursday, sunny. Highs in the mid-80s. Southeast winds around 5 miles an hour. Thursday night, partly cloudy until midnight, then mostly cloudy with a chance of showers after midnight. Lows in the mid-60s. Southeast winds 5 to 10 miles an hour. Chance of rain 40%. Friday, showers. A chance of thunderstorms in the afternoon. Highs in the mid-70s. South winds 10 to 15 miles an hour with gusts up to 25 miles an hour. Chance of rain 90%. Friday night, showers with a chance of thunderstorms until midnight, then showers likely after midnight. Lows in the mid-60s. Chance of rain 90%. Saturday, showers likely. A chance of thunderstorms in the afternoon. Highs in the upper 70s. Chance of rain 70%. Saturday night, partly cloudy until midnight, then becoming mostly clear. Lows in the lower 60s. Sunday through Tuesday, mostly clear. Highs in the lower 80s. Lows in the mid-60s. Again, the forecast for Galesburg and surrounding areas of central and northwest Illinois for the rest of today, sunny. Highs in the mid-80s. Northeast winds around 5 miles an hour. At 9 a.m. in Galesburg, skies were sunny. The temperature was 73 degrees, the dew point was 58, and the relative humidity was 59%. The wind was east at 5 miles an hour. The pressure was 30.02 inches and rising. Elsewhere around the area, it was sunny, and temperatures were in the lower to mid-70s. And once again at 9 a.m. in Galesburg, under sunny skies, the temperature was 73. Looking elsewhere around the Midwest at 9 a.m., Chicago was mostly sunny, and 71. Indianapolis was sunny, and 71. St. Louis was sunny, and 75. Kansas City was cloudy, and 81. Des Moines was mostly sunny, and 77. Milwaukee was sunny, and 70. The time is currently 9:56 a.m. Central Daylight Time. 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Now for the official National Weather Service forecast for Galesburg and surrounding areas of central and northwest Illinois. West of today, sunny. Highs in the mid-80s. Northeast winds around 5 miles an hour. Tonight, clear. Lows in the lower 60s. East winds around 5 miles an hour. Thursday, sunny. Highs in the mid-80s. Southeast winds around 5 miles an hour. Thursday night, partly cloudy until midnight, then mostly cloudy with a chance of showers after midnight. Lows in the mid-60s. Southeast winds 5 to 10 miles an hour. Chance of rain 40%. Friday, showers. A chance of thunderstorms in the afternoon. Highs in the mid-70s. South winds 10 to 15 miles an hour with gusts up to 25 miles an hour. Chance of rain 90%. Friday night, showers with a chance of thunderstorms until midnight, then showers likely after midnight. Lows in the mid-60s. Chance of rain 90%. Saturday, showers likely. A chance of thunderstorms in the afternoon. Highs in the upper 70s. Chance of rain 70%. Saturday night, partly cloudy until midnight, then becoming mostly clear. Lows in the lower 60s. Sunday through Tuesday, mostly clear. Highs in the lower 80s. Lows in the mid-60s. Again, the forecast for Galesburg and surrounding areas of central and northwest Illinois for the rest of today, sunny. Highs in the mid-80s. Northeast winds around 5 miles an hour. At 9 a.m. in Galesburg, skies were sunny. The temperature was 73 degrees, the dew point was 58, and the relative humidity was 59%. The wind was east at 5 miles an hour. The pressure was 30.02 inches and rising. Elsewhere around the area, it was sunny, and temperatures were in the lower to mid-70s. And once again at 9 a.m. in Galesburg, under sunny skies, the temperature was 73.
Looking elsewhere around the Midwest at 9 a.m., Chicago was mostly sunny and 71. Indianapolis was sunny and 71. St. Louis was sunny and 75. Kansas City was cloudy and 81. Des Moines was mostly sunny and 77. Milwaukee was sunny and 70. The time is currently 9:59 a.m. Central Daylight Time. 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Now for the official National Weather Service forecast for Galesburg and surrounding areas of central and northwest Illinois. West of today, sunny. Highs in the mid-80s. Northeast winds around 5 miles an hour. Tonight, clear. Lows in the lower 60s. East winds around 5 miles an hour. Thursday, sunny. Highs in the mid-80s. Southeast winds around 5 miles an hour. Thursday night, partly cloudy until midnight, then mostly cloudy with a chance of showers after midnight. Lows in the mid-60s. Southeast winds 5 to 10 miles an hour. Chance of rain 40%. Friday, showers. A chance of thunderstorms in the afternoon. Highs in the mid-70s. South winds 10 to 15 miles an hour with gusts up to 25 miles an hour. Chance of rain 90%. Friday night, showers with a chance of thunderstorms until midnight, then showers likely after midnight. Lows in the mid-60s. Chance of rain 90%. Saturday, showers likely. A chance of thunderstorms in the afternoon. Highs in the upper 70s. Chance of rain 70%. Saturday night, partly cloudy until midnight, then becoming mostly clear. Lows in the lower 60s. Sunday through Tuesday, mostly clear. Highs in the lower 80s. Lows in the mid-60s. Again, the forecast for Galesburg and surrounding areas of central and northwest Illinois for the rest of today, sunny. Highs in the mid-80s. Northeast winds around 5 miles an hour. The time is currently 10:01 a.m. Central Daylight Time. 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Now for the official National Weather Service forecast for Galesburg and surrounding areas of central and northwest Illinois. West of today, sunny. Highs in the mid-80s. Northeast winds around 5 miles an hour. Tonight, clear. Lows in the lower 60s. East winds around 5 miles an hour. Thursday, sunny. Highs in the mid-80s. Southeast winds around 5 miles an hour. Thursday night, partly cloudy until midnight, then mostly cloudy with a chance of showers after midnight. Lows in the mid-60s. Southeast winds 5 to 10 miles an hour. Chance of rain 40%. Friday, showers. A chance of thunderstorms in the afternoon. Highs in the mid-70s. South winds 10 to 15 miles an hour with gusts up to 25 miles an hour. Chance of rain 90%. Friday night, showers with a chance of thunderstorms until midnight, then showers likely after midnight. Lows in the mid-60s. Chance of rain 90%. Saturday, showers likely. A chance of thunderstorms in the afternoon. Highs in the upper 70s. Chance of rain 70%. Saturday night, partly cloudy until midnight, then becoming mostly clear. Lows in the lower 60s. Sunday through Tuesday, mostly clear. Highs in the lower 80s. Lows in the mid-60s. Again, the forecast for Galesburg and surrounding areas of central and northwest Illinois for the rest of today, sunny. Highs in the mid-80s. Northeast winds around 5 miles an hour. The time is currently 10:03 a.m. Central Daylight Time. 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Now for the official National Weather Service forecast for Galesburg and surrounding areas of central and northwest Illinois. West of today, sunny. Highs in the mid-80s. Northeast winds around 5 miles an hour. Tonight, clear. Lows in the lower 60s. East winds around 5 miles an hour. Thursday, sunny. Highs in the mid-80s. Southeast winds around 5 miles an hour.

Thursday night, partly cloudy until midnight, then mostly cloudy with a chance of showers after midnight. Lows in the mid-60s. Southeast winds 5 to 10 miles an hour. Chance of rain 40%. Friday, showers. A chance of thunderstorms in the afternoon. Highs in the mid-70s. South winds 10 to 15 miles an hour with gusts up to 25 miles an hour. Chance of rain 90%. Friday night, showers with a chance of thunderstorms until midnight, then showers likely after midnight. Lows in the mid-60s. Chance of rain 90%. Saturday, showers likely. A chance of thunderstorms in the afternoon. Highs in the upper 70s. Chance of rain 70%. Saturday night, partly cloudy until midnight, then becoming mostly clear. Lows in the lower 60s. Sunday through Tuesday, mostly clear. Highs in the lower 80s. Lows in the mid-60s. Again, the forecast for Galesburg and surrounding areas of central and northwest Illinois for the rest of today, sunny. Highs in the mid-80s. Northeast winds around 5 miles an hour. The time is currently 10:05 a.m. Central Daylight Time. 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Now for the official National Weather Service forecast for Galesburg and surrounding areas of central and northwest Illinois. Rest of today, sunny. Highs in the mid-80s. Northeast winds around 5 miles an hour. Tonight, clear. Lows in the lower 60s. East winds around 5 miles an hour. Thursday, sunny. Highs in the mid-80s. Southeast winds around 5 miles an hour. Thursday night, partly cloudy until midnight, then mostly cloudy with a chance of showers after midnight. Lows in the mid-60s. Southeast winds 5 to 10 miles an hour. Chance of rain 40%. Friday, showers. A chance of thunderstorms in the afternoon. Highs in the mid-70s. South winds 10 to 15 miles an hour with gusts up to 25 miles an hour. Chance of rain 90%. Friday night, showers with a chance of thunderstorms until midnight, then showers likely after midnight. Lows in the mid-60s. Chance of rain 90%. Saturday, showers likely. A chance of thunderstorms in the afternoon. Highs in the upper 70s. Chance of rain 70%. Saturday night, partly cloudy until midnight, then becoming mostly clear. Lows in the lower 60s. Sunday through Tuesday, mostly clear. Highs in the lower 80s. Lows in the mid-60s. Again, the forecast for Galesburg and surrounding areas of central and northwest Illinois for the rest of today, sunny. Highs in the mid-80s. Northeast winds around 5 miles an hour. At 10 a.m. in Galesburg, skies were sunny. The temperature was 76 degrees, the dew point was 58, and the relative humidity was 53%. The wind was east at 6 miles an hour. The pressure was 30.03 inches and rising. Elsewhere around the area, it was sunny, and temperatures were in the mid to upper 70s. And once again at 10 a.m. in Galesburg, under sunny skies, the temperature was 76. Looking elsewhere around the Midwest at 10 a.m., Chicago was mostly sunny and 74. Indianapolis was sunny and 74. St. Louis was sunny and 77. Kansas City was cloudy and 81. Des Moines was mostly sunny and 79. Milwaukee was sunny and 72. The time is currently 10:08 a.m. Central Daylight Time. 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Now for the official National Weather Service forecast for Galesburg and surrounding areas of central and northwest Illinois. Rest of today, sunny. Highs in the mid-80s. Northeast winds around 5 miles an hour. Tonight, clear. Lows in the lower 60s. East winds around 5 miles an hour. Thursday, sunny. Highs in the mid-80s. Southeast winds around 5 miles an hour. Thursday night, partly cloudy until midnight, then mostly cloudy with a chance of showers after midnight. Lows in the mid-60s. Southeast winds 5 to 10 miles.

rain 40%. Friday, showers. A chance of thunderstorms in the afternoon. Highs in the mid-70s. South winds 10 to 15 miles an hour with gusts up to 25 miles an hour. Chance of rain 90%. Friday night, showers with a chance of thunderstorms until midnight, then showers likely after midnight. Lows in the mid-60s. Chance of rain 90%. Saturday, showers likely. A chance of thunderstorms in the afternoon. Highs in the upper 70s. Chance of rain 70%. Saturday night, partly cloudy until midnight, then becoming mostly clear. Lows in the lower 60s. Sunday through Tuesday, mostly clear. Highs in the lower 80s. Lows in the mid-60s. Again, the forecast for Galesburg and surrounding areas of central and northwest Illinois for the rest of today, sunny. Highs in the mid-80s. Northeast winds surround 5 miles an hour. At 10 a.m. in Galesburg, skies were sunny. The temperature was 76 degrees, the dew point was 58, and the relative humidity was 53%. The wind was east at 6 miles an hour. The pressure was 30.03 inches and rising. Elsewhere around the area, it was sunny, and temperatures were in the mid to upper 70s. And once again at 10 a.m. in Galesburg, under sunny skies, the temperature was 76. Looking elsewhere around the Midwest at 10 a.m., Chicago was mostly sunny, and 74. Indianapolis was sunny, and 74. St. Louis was sunny, and 77. Kansas City was cloudy, and 81. Des Moines was mostly sunny, and 79. Milwaukee was sunny, and 72. The time is currently 10:11 a.m. Central Daylight Time. 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Now for the official National Weather Service forecast for Galesburg and surrounding areas of central and northwest Illinois. Rest of today, sunny. Highs in the mid-80s. Northeast winds surround 5 miles an hour. Tonight, clear. Lows in the lower 60s. East winds surround 5 miles an hour. Thursday, sunny. Highs in the mid-80s. Southeast winds surround 5 miles an hour. Thursday night, partly cloudy until midnight, then mostly cloudy with a chance of showers after midnight. Lows in the mid-60s. Southeast winds 5 to 10 miles an hour. Chance of rain 40%. Friday, showers. A chance of thunderstorms in the afternoon. Highs in the mid-70s. South winds 10 to 15 miles an hour with gusts up to 25 miles an hour. Chance of rain 90%. Friday night, showers with a chance of thunderstorms until midnight, then showers likely after midnight. Lows in the mid-60s. Chance of rain 90%. Saturday, showers likely. A chance of thunderstorms in the afternoon. Highs in the upper 70s. Chance of rain 70%. Saturday night, partly cloudy until midnight, then becoming mostly clear. Lows in the lower 60s. Sunday through Tuesday, mostly clear. Highs in the lower 80s. Lows in the mid-60s. Again, the forecast for Galesburg and surrounding areas of central and northwest Illinois for the rest of today, sunny. Highs in the mid-80s. Northeast winds surround 5 miles an hour. At 10 a.m. in Galesburg, skies were sunny. The temperature was 76 degrees, the dew point was 58, and the relative humidity was 53%. The wind was east at 6 miles an hour. The pressure was 30.03 inches and rising. Elsewhere around the area, it was sunny, and temperatures were in the mid to upper 70s. And once again at 10 a.m. in Galesburg, under sunny skies, the temperature was 76. Looking elsewhere around the Midwest at 10 a.m., Chicago was mostly sunny, and 74. Indianapolis was sunny, and 74. St. Louis was sunny, and 77. Kansas City was cloudy, and 81. Des Moines was mostly sunny, and 79. Milwaukee was sunny, and 72. The time is currently 10:13 a.m. Central Daylight Time. 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
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Now for the official National Weather Service forecast for Galesburg and surrounding areas of central and northwest Illinois. West of today, sunny. Highs in the mid-80s. Northeast winds surround 5 miles an hour. Tonight, clear. Lows in the lower 60s. East winds surround 5 miles an hour. Thursday, sunny. Highs in the mid-80s. Southeast winds surround 5 miles an hour. Thursday night, partly cloudy until midnight, then mostly cloudy with a chance of showers after midnight. Lows in the mid-60s. Southeast winds 5 to 10 miles an hour. Chance of rain 40%. Friday, showers. A chance of thunderstorms in the afternoon. Highs in the mid-70s. South winds 10 to 15 miles an hour with gusts up to 25 miles an hour. Chance of rain 90%. Friday night, showers with a chance of thunderstorms until midnight, then showers likely after midnight. Lows in the mid-60s. Chance of rain 90%. Saturday, showers likely. A chance of thunderstorms in the afternoon. Highs in the upper 70s. Chance of rain 70%. Saturday night, partly cloudy until midnight, then becoming mostly clear. Lows in the lower 60s. Sunday through Tuesday, mostly clear. Highs in the lower 80s. Lows in the mid-60s. Again, the forecast for Galesburg and surrounding areas of central and northwest Illinois for the rest of today, sunny. Highs in the mid-80s. Northeast winds surround 5 miles an hour. At 10 a.m. in Galesburg, skies were sunny. The temperature was 76 degrees, the dew point was 58, and the relative humidity was 53%. The wind was east at 6 miles an hour. The pressure was 30.03 inches and rising. Elsewhere around the area, it was sunny, and temperatures were in the mid to upper 70s. And once again at 10 a.m. in Galesburg, under sunny skies, the temperature was 76. Looking elsewhere around the Midwest at 10 a.m., Chicago was mostly sunny and 74. Indianapolis was sunny and 74. St. Louis was sunny and 77. Kansas City was cloudy and 81. Des Moines was mostly sunny and 79. Milwaukee was sunny and 72. The time is currently 10:17 a.m. Central Daylight Time. 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Now for the official National Weather Service forecast for Galesburg and surrounding areas of central and northwest Illinois. West of today, sunny. Highs in the mid-80s. Northeast winds surround 5 miles an hour. Tonight, clear. Lows in the lower 60s. East winds surround 5 miles an hour. Thursday, sunny. Highs in the mid-80s. Southeast winds surround 5 miles an hour. Thursday night, partly cloudy until midnight, then mostly cloudy with a chance of showers after midnight. Lows in the mid-60s. Southeast winds 5 to 10 miles an hour. Chance of rain 40%. Friday, showers. A chance of thunderstorms in the afternoon. Highs in the mid-70s. South winds 10 to 15 miles an hour with gusts up to 25 miles an hour. Chance of rain 90%. Friday night, showers with a chance of thunderstorms until midnight, then showers likely after midnight. Lows in the mid-60s. Chance of rain 90%. Saturday, showers likely. A chance of thunderstorms in the afternoon. Highs in the upper 70s. Chance of rain 70%. Saturday night, partly cloudy until midnight, then becoming mostly clear. Lows in the lower 60s. Sunday through Tuesday, mostly clear. Highs in the lower 80s. Lows in the mid-60s. Again, the forecast for Galesburg and surrounding areas of central and northwest Illinois for the rest of today, sunny.

highs in the mid-80s. Northeast winds around 5 miles an hour. At 10 a.m. in Galesburg, skies were sunny. The temperature was 76 degrees, the dew point was 58, and the relative humidity was 53%. The wind was east at 6 miles an hour. The pressure was 30.03 inches and rising. Elsewhere around the area, it was sunny, and temperatures were in the mid to upper 70s. And once again at 10 a.m. in Galesburg, under sunny skies, the temperature was 76. Looking elsewhere around the Midwest at 10 a.m., Chicago was mostly sunny, and 74. Indianapolis was sunny, and 74. St. Louis was sunny, and 77. Kansas City was cloudy, and 81. Des Moines was mostly sunny, and 79. Milwaukee was sunny, and 72. The time is currently 10:20 a.m. Central Daylight Time. 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Now for the official National Weather Service forecast for Galesburg and surrounding areas of central and northwest Illinois. West of today, sunny. Highs in the mid-80s. Northeast winds around 5 miles an hour. Tonight, clear. Lows in the lower 60s. East winds around 5 miles an hour. Thursday, sunny. Highs in the mid-80s. Southeast winds around 5 miles an hour. Thursday night, partly cloudy until midnight, then mostly cloudy with a chance of showers after midnight. Lows in the mid-60s. Southeast winds 5 to 10 miles an hour. Chance of rain 40%. Friday, showers. A chance of thunderstorms in the afternoon. Highs in the mid-70s. South winds 10 to 15 miles an hour with gusts up to 25 miles an hour. Chance of rain 90%. Friday night, showers with a chance of thunderstorms until midnight, then showers likely after midnight. Lows in the mid-60s. Chance of rain 90%. Saturday, showers likely. A chance of thunderstorms in the afternoon. Highs in the upper 70s. Chance of rain 70%. Saturday night, partly cloudy until midnight, then becoming mostly clear. Lows in the lower 60s. Sunday through Tuesday, mostly clear. Highs in the lower 80s. Lows in the mid-60s. Again, the forecast for Galesburg and surrounding areas of central and northwest Illinois for the rest of today, sunny. Highs in the mid-80s. Northeast winds around 5 miles an hour. At 10 a.m. in Galesburg, skies were sunny. The temperature was 76 degrees, the dew point was 58, and the relative humidity was 53%. The wind was east at 6 miles an hour. The pressure was 30.03 inches and rising. Elsewhere around the area, it was sunny, and temperatures were in the mid to upper 70s. And once again at 10 a.m. in Galesburg, under sunny skies, the temperature was 76. Looking elsewhere around the Midwest at 10 a.m., Chicago was mostly sunny, and 74. Indianapolis was sunny, and 74. St. Louis was sunny, and 77. Kansas City was cloudy, and 81. Des Moines was mostly sunny, and 79. Milwaukee was sunny, and 72. The time is currently 10:22 a.m. Central Daylight Time. 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Now for the official National Weather Service forecast for Galesburg and surrounding areas of central and northwest Illinois. West of today, sunny. Highs in the mid-80s. Northeast winds around 5 miles an hour. Tonight, clear. Lows in the lower 60s. East winds around 5 miles an hour. Thursday, sunny. Highs in the mid-80s. Southeast winds around 5 miles an hour. Thursday night, partly cloudy until midnight, then mostly cloudy with a chance of showers after midnight. Lows in the mid-60s. Southeast winds 5 to 10 miles an hour. Chance of rain 40%. Friday, showers. A chance of thunderstorms in the afternoon. Highs in the mid-70s. South winds 10 to 15 miles an hour with gusts up to 25 miles an hour. Chance of rain 90%. Friday night, showers with a chance of thunderstorms.

night, then showers likely after midnight. Lows in the mid-60s. Chance of rain 90%. Saturday, showers likely. A chance of thunderstorms in the afternoon. Highs in the upper 70s. Chance of rain 70%. Saturday night, partly cloudy until midnight, then becoming mostly clear. Lows in the lower 60s. Sunday through Tuesday, mostly clear. Highs in the lower 80s. Lows in the mid-60s. Again, the forecast for Galesburg and surrounding areas of central and northwest Illinois for the rest of today, sunny. Highs in the mid-80s. Northeast winds around 5 miles an hour. At 10 a.m. in Galesburg, skies were sunny. The temperature was 76 degrees, the dew point was 58, and the relative humidity was 53%. The wind was east at 6 miles an hour. The pressure was 30.03 inches and rising. Elsewhere around the area, it was sunny, and temperatures were in the mid to upper 70s. And once again at 10 a.m. in Galesburg, under sunny skies, the temperature was 76. Looking elsewhere around the Midwest at 10 a.m., Chicago was mostly sunny, and 74. Indianapolis was sunny, and 74. St. Louis was sunny, and 77. Kansas City was cloudy, and 81. Des Moines was mostly sunny, and 79. Milwaukee was sunny, and 72. The time is currently 10:25 a.m. Central Daylight Time. 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Now for the official National Weather Service forecast for Galesburg and surrounding areas of central and northwest Illinois. Rest of today, sunny. Highs in the mid-80s. Northeast winds surround 5 miles an hour. Tonight, clear. Lows in the lower 60s. East winds surround 5 miles an hour. Thursday, sunny. Highs in the mid-80s. Southeast winds surround 5 miles an hour. Thursday night, partly cloudy until midnight, then mostly cloudy with a chance of showers after midnight. Lows in the mid-60s. Southeast winds 5 to 10 miles an hour. Chance of rain 40%. Friday, showers. A chance of thunderstorms in the afternoon. Highs in the mid-70s. South winds 10 to 15 miles an hour with gusts up to 25 miles an hour. Chance of rain 90%. Friday night, showers with a chance of thunderstorms until midnight, then showers likely after midnight. Lows in the mid-60s. Chance of rain 90%. Saturday, showers likely. A chance of thunderstorms in the afternoon. Highs in the upper 70s. Chance of rain 70%. Saturday night, partly cloudy until midnight, then becoming mostly clear. Lows in the lower 60s. Sunday through Tuesday, mostly clear. Highs in the lower 80s. Lows in the mid-60s. Again, the forecast for Galesburg and surrounding areas of central and northwest Illinois for the rest of today, sunny. Highs in the mid-80s. Northeast winds surround 5 miles an hour. At 10 a.m. in Galesburg, skies were sunny. The temperature was 76 degrees, the dew point was 58, and the relative humidity was 53%. The wind was east at 6 miles an hour. The pressure was 30.03 inches and rising. Elsewhere around the area, it was sunny, and temperatures were in the mid to upper 70s. And once again at 10 a.m. in Galesburg, under sunny skies, the temperature was 76. Looking elsewhere around the Midwest at 10 a.m., Chicago was mostly sunny, and 74. Indianapolis was sunny, and 74. St. Louis was sunny, and 77. Kansas City was cloudy, and 81. Des Moines was mostly sunny, and 79. Milwaukee was sunny, and 72. The time is currently 10:28 a.m. Central Daylight Time. 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Now for the official National Weather Service forecast for Galesburg and surrounding areas of central and northwest Illinois. Rest of today, sunny. Highs in the mid-80s. Northeast winds surround 5 miles an hour. Tonight, clear. Lows in the lower 60s. East winds surround

chance of rain 90%. Saturday, showers likely. A chance of thunderstorms in the afternoon. Highs in the upper 70s. Chance of rain 70%. Saturday night, partly cloudy until midnight, then becoming mostly clear. Lows in the lower 60s. Sunday through Tuesday, mostly clear. Highs in the lower 80s. Lows in the mid-60s. Again, the forecast for Galesburg and surrounding areas of central and northwest Illinois for the rest of today, sunny. Highs in the mid-80s. Northeast winds around 5 miles an hour. At 10 a.m. in Galesburg, skies were sunny. The temperature was 76 degrees, the dew point was 58, and the relative humidity was 53%. The wind was east at 6 miles an hour. The pressure was 30.03 inches and rising. Elsewhere around the area, it was sunny, and temperatures were in the mid to upper 70s. And once again at 10 a.m. in Galesburg, under sunny skies, the temperature was 76. Looking elsewhere around the Midwest at 10 a.m., Chicago was mostly sunny, and 74. Indianapolis was sunny, and 74. St. Louis was sunny, and 77. Kansas City was cloudy, and 81. Des Moines was mostly sunny, and 79. Milwaukee was sunny, and 72. The time is currently 10:31 a.m. Central Daylight Time. 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Now for the official National Weather Service forecast for Galesburg and surrounding areas of central and northwest Illinois. Rest of today, sunny. Highs in the mid-80s. Northeast winds around 5 miles an hour. Tonight, clear. Lows in the lower 60s. East winds around 5 miles an hour. Thursday, sunny. Highs in the mid-80s. Southeast winds around 5 miles an hour. Thursday night, partly cloudy until midnight, then mostly cloudy with a chance of showers after midnight. Lows in the mid-60s. Southeast winds 5 to 10 miles an hour. Chance of rain 40%. Friday, showers. A chance of thunderstorms in the afternoon. Highs in the mid-70s. South winds 10 to 15 miles an hour with gusts up to 25 miles an hour. Chance of rain 90%. Friday night, showers with a chance of thunderstorms until midnight, then showers likely after midnight. Lows in the mid-60s. Chance of rain 90%. Saturday, showers likely. A chance of thunderstorms in the afternoon. Highs in the upper 70s. Chance of rain 70%. Saturday night, partly cloudy until midnight, then becoming mostly clear. Lows in the lower 60s. Sunday through Tuesday, mostly clear. Highs in the lower 80s. Lows in the mid-60s. Again, the forecast for Galesburg. Lows in the mid-60s. Again, the forecast for Galesburg and surrounding areas of central and northwest Illinois for the rest of today, sunny. Highs in the mid-80s. Northeast winds around 5 miles an hour. At 10 a.m. in Galesburg, skies were sunny. The temperature was 76 degrees, the dew point was 58, and the relative humidity was 53%. The wind was east at 6 miles an hour. The pressure was 30.03 inches and rising. Elsewhere around the area, it was sunny, and temperatures were in the mid to upper 70s. And once again at 10 a.m. in Galesburg, under sunny skies, the temperature was 76. Looking elsewhere around the Midwest at 10 a.m., Chicago was mostly sunny, and 74. Indianapolis was sunny, and 74. St. Louis was sunny, and 77. Kansas City was cloudy, and 81. Des Moines was mostly sunny, and 79. Milwaukee was sunny, and 72. The time is currently 10:34 a.m. Central Daylight Time. 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Now for the official National Weather Service forecast for Galesburg and surrounding areas of central and northwest Illinois. Rest of today, sunny. Highs in the mid-80s. Northeast winds around 5 miles an hour. Tonight, clear. Lows in the lower 60s. East winds around 5

Thursday night, partly cloudy until midnight, then mostly cloudy with a chance of showers after midnight. Lows in the mid-60s. Southeast winds 5 to 10 miles an hour. Chance of rain 40%. Friday, showers. A chance of thunderstorms in the afternoon. Highs in the mid-70s. South winds 10 to 15 miles an hour with gusts up to 25 miles an hour. Chance of rain 90%. Friday night, showers with a chance of thunderstorms until midnight, then showers likely after midnight. Lows in the mid-60s. Chance of rain 90%. Saturday, showers likely. A chance of thunderstorms in the afternoon. Highs in the upper 70s. Chance of rain 70%. Saturday night, partly cloudy until midnight, then becoming mostly clear. Lows in the lower 60s. Sunday through Tuesday, mostly clear. Highs in the lower 80s. Lows in the mid-60s. Again, the forecast for Galesburg and surrounding areas of central and northwest Illinois for the rest of today, sunny. Highs in the mid-80s. Northeast winds around 5 miles an hour. At 10 a.m. in Galesburg, skies were sunny. The temperature was 76 degrees, the dew point was 58, and the relative humidity was 53%. The wind was east at 6 miles an hour. The pressure was 30.03 inches and rising. Elsewhere around the area, it was sunny, and temperatures were in the mid to upper 70s. And once again at 10 a.m. in Galesburg, under sunny skies, the temperature was 76. Looking elsewhere around the Midwest at 10 a.m., Chicago was mostly sunny, and 74. Indianapolis was sunny, and 74. St. Louis was sunny, and 77. Kansas City was cloudy, and 81. Des Moines was mostly sunny, and 79. Milwaukee was sunny, and 72. The time is currently 10:57 a.m. Central Daylight Time. 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Now for the official National Weather Service forecast for Galesburg and surrounding areas of central and northwest Illinois. West of today, sunny. Highs in the mid-80s. Northeast winds around 5 miles an hour. Tonight, clear. Lows in the lower 60s. East winds around 5 miles an hour. Thursday, sunny. Highs in the mid-80s. Southeast winds around 5 miles an hour. Thursday night, partly cloudy until midnight, then mostly cloudy with a chance of showers after midnight. Lows in the mid-60s. Southeast winds 5 to 10 miles an hour. Chance of rain 40%. Friday, showers. A chance of thunderstorms in the afternoon. Highs in the mid-70s. South winds 10 to 15 miles an hour with gusts up to 25 miles an hour. Chance of rain 90%. Friday night, showers with a chance of thunderstorms until midnight, then showers likely after midnight. Lows in the mid-60s. Chance of rain 90%. Saturday, showers likely. A chance of thunderstorms in the afternoon. Highs in the upper 70s. Chance of rain 70%. Saturday night, partly cloudy until midnight, then becoming mostly clear. Lows in the lower 60s. Sunday through Tuesday, mostly clear. Highs in the lower 80s. Lows in the mid-60s. Again, the forecast for Galesburg and surrounding areas of central and northwest Illinois for the rest of today, sunny. Highs in the mid-80s. Northeast winds around 5 miles an hour. At 10 a.m. in Galesburg, skies were sunny. The temperature was 76 degrees, the dew point was 58, and the relative humidity was 53%. The wind was east at 6 miles an hour. The pressure was 30.03 inches and rising. Elsewhere around the area, it was sunny, and temperatures were in the mid to upper 70s. And once again at 10 a.m. in Galesburg, under sunny skies, the temperature was 76. Looking elsewhere around the Midwest at 10 a.m., Chicago was mostly sunny, and 74. Indianapolis was sunny, and 74. St. Louis was sunny, and 77. Kansas City was cloudy, and 81. Des Moines was mostly sunny, and 79. Milwaukee was sunny, and 72.

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Now for the official National Weather Service forecast for Galesburg and surrounding areas of central and northwest Illinois. West of today, sunny. Highs in the mid-80s. Northeast winds around 5 miles an hour. Tonight, clear. Lows in the lower 60s. East winds around 5 miles an hour. Thursday, sunny. Highs in the mid-80s. Southeast winds around 5 miles an hour. Thursday night, partly cloudy until midnight, then becoming mostly cloudy. Lows in the mid-60s. Southeast winds 5 to 10 miles an hour. Friday, showers. A chance of thunderstorms in the afternoon. Highs in the mid-70s. South winds 10 to 15 miles an hour with gusts up to 25 miles an hour. Chance of rain 90%. Friday night, showers with a chance of thunderstorms until midnight, then showers likely after midnight. Lows in the mid-60s. Chance of rain 90%. Saturday, showers likely. A chance of thunderstorms in the afternoon. Highs in the upper 70s. Chance of rain 70%. Saturday night, partly cloudy until midnight, then becoming mostly clear. Lows in the lower 60s. Sunday through Tuesday, mostly clear. Highs in the lower 80s. Lows in the mid-60s. Again, the forecast for Galesburg and surrounding areas of central and northwest Illinois for the rest of today, sunny. Highs in the mid-80s. Northeast winds around 5 miles an hour. The time is currently 11:01 a.m. Central Daylight Time. 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Now for the official National Weather Service forecast for Galesburg and surrounding areas of central and northwest Illinois. West of today, sunny. Highs in the mid-80s. Northeast winds around 5 miles an hour. Tonight, clear. Lows in the lower 60s. East winds around 5 miles an hour. Thursday, sunny. Highs in the mid-80s. Southeast winds around 5 miles an hour. Thursday night, partly cloudy until midnight, then becoming mostly cloudy. Lows in the mid-60s. Southeast winds 5 to 10 miles an hour. Friday, showers. A chance of thunderstorms in the afternoon. Highs in the mid-70s. South winds 10 to 15 miles an hour with gusts up to 25 miles an hour. Chance of rain 90%. Friday night, showers with a chance of thunderstorms until midnight, then showers likely after midnight. Lows in the mid-60s. Chance of rain 90%. Saturday, showers likely. A chance of thunderstorms in the afternoon. Highs in the upper 70s. Chance of rain 70%. Saturday night, partly cloudy until midnight, then becoming mostly clear. Lows in the lower 60s. Sunday through Tuesday, mostly clear. Highs in the lower 80s. Lows in the mid-60s. Again, the forecast for Galesburg and surrounding areas of central and northwest Illinois for the rest of today, sunny. Highs in the mid-80s. Northeast winds around 5 miles an hour. The time is currently 11:03 a.m. Central Daylight Time. 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Now for the official National Weather Service forecast for Galesburg and surrounding areas of central and northwest Illinois. West of today, sunny. Highs in the mid-80s. Northeast winds around 5 miles an hour. Tonight, clear. Lows in the lower 60s. East winds around 5 miles an hour. Thursday, sunny. Highs in the mid-80s. Southeast winds around 5 miles an hour. Thursday night, partly cloudy until midnight, then becoming mostly cloudy. Lows in the mid-60s. Southeast winds 5 to 10 miles an hour. Friday, showers. A chance of thunderstorms in the afternoon. Highs in the mid-70s. South winds 10 to 15 miles an hour with gusts up to 25 miles an hour. Chance of rain 90%. Friday night, showers with a chance of thunderstorms.
until midnight, then showers likely after midnight. Lows in the mid-60s. Chance of rain 90%. Saturday, showers likely. A chance of thunderstorms in the afternoon. Highs in the upper 70s. Chance of rain 70%. Saturday night, partly cloudy until midnight, then becoming mostly clear. Lows in the lower 60s. Sunday through Tuesday, mostly clear. Highs in the lower 80s. Lows in the mid-60s. Again, the forecast for Galesburg and surrounding areas of central and northwest Illinois for the rest of today, sunny. Highs in the mid-80s. Northeast winds around 5 miles an hour. The time is currently 11:05 a.m. Central Daylight Time. 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Now for the official National Weather Service forecast for Galesburg and surrounding areas of central and northwest Illinois. West of today, sunny. Highs in the mid-80s. Northeast winds around 5 miles an hour. Tonight, clear. Lows in the lower 60s. East winds around 5 miles an hour. Thursday, sunny. Highs in the mid-80s. Southeast winds around 5 miles an hour. Thursday night, partly cloudy until midnight, then becoming mostly cloudy. Lows in the mid-60s. Southeast winds 5 to 10 miles an hour. Friday, showers. A chance of thunderstorms in the afternoon. Highs in the mid-70s. South winds 10 to 15 miles an hour with gusts up to 25 miles an hour. Chance of rain 90%. Friday night, showers with a chance of thunderstorms until midnight, then showers likely after midnight. Lows in the mid-60s. Chance of rain 90%. Saturday, showers likely. A chance of thunderstorms in the afternoon. Highs in the upper 70s. Chance of rain 70%. Saturday night, partly cloudy until midnight, then becoming mostly clear. Lows in the lower 60s. Sunday through Tuesday, mostly clear. Highs in the lower 80s. Lows in the mid-60s. Again, the forecast for Galesburg and surrounding areas of central and northwest Illinois for the rest of today, sunny. Highs in the mid-80s. Northeast winds around 5 miles an hour. At 11 a.m. in Galesburg, skies were sunny. The temperature was 79 degrees, the dew point was 59, and the relative humidity was 50%. The wind was east at 5 miles an hour. The pressure was 30.04 inches and rising. Elsewhere around the area, it was sunny, and temperatures were in the mid to upper 70s. And once again at 11 a.m. in Galesburg, under sunny skies, the temperature was 79. Looking elsewhere around the Midwest at 11 a.m., Chicago was mostly sunny, and 75. Indianapolis was mostly sunny, and 77. St. Louis was sunny, and 80. Kansas City had light rain, and 79. Des Moines was mostly sunny, and 81. Milwaukee was sunny, and 74. The time is currently 11:08 a.m. Central Daylight Time. 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Now for the official National Weather Service forecast for Galesburg and surrounding areas of central and northwest Illinois. West of today, sunny. Highs in the mid-80s. Northeast winds around 5 miles an hour. Tonight, clear. Lows in the lower 60s. East winds around 5 miles an hour. Thursday, sunny. Highs in the mid-80s. Southeast winds around 5 miles an hour. Thursday night, partly cloudy until midnight, then becoming mostly cloudy. Lows in the mid-60s. Southeast winds 5 to 10 miles an hour. Friday, showers. A chance of thunderstorms in the afternoon. Highs in the mid-70s. South winds 10 to 15 miles an hour with gusts up to 25 miles an hour. Chance of rain 90%. Friday night, showers with a chance of thunderstorms until midnight, then showers likely after midnight. Lows in the mid-60s. Chance of rain 90%. Saturday, showers likely. A chance of thunderstorms in the afternoon. Highs in the upper 70s. Chance of rain 70%.

Saturday night, partly cloudy until midnight, then becoming mostly clear. Lows in the lower 60s. Sunday through Tuesday, mostly clear. Highs in the lower 80s. Lows in the mid-60s. Again, the forecast for Galesburg and surrounding areas of central and northwest Illinois for the rest of today, sunny. Highs in the mid-80s. Northeast winds around 5 miles an hour. At 11 a.m. in Galesburg, skies were sunny. The temperature was 79 degrees, the dew point was 59, and the relative humidity was 50%. The wind was east at 5 miles an hour. The pressure was 30.04 inches and rising. Elsewhere around the area, it was sunny, and temperatures were in the mid to upper 70s. And once again at 11 a.m. in Galesburg, under sunny skies, the temperature was 79. Looking elsewhere around the Midwest at 11 a.m., Chicago was mostly sunny, and 75. Indianapolis was mostly sunny, and 77. St. Louis was sunny, and 80. Kansas City had light rain, and 79. Des Moines was mostly sunny, and 81. Milwaukee was sunny, and 74. The time is currently 11:11 a.m. Central Daylight Time. 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Now for the official National Weather Service forecast for Galesburg and surrounding areas of central and northwest Illinois. Rest of today, sunny. Highs in the mid-80s. Northeast winds around 5 miles an hour. Tonight, clear. Lows in the lower 60s. East winds around 5 miles an hour. Thursday, sunny. Highs in the mid-80s. Southeast winds around 5 miles an hour. Thursday night, partly cloudy until midnight, then becoming mostly cloudy. Lows in the mid-60s. Southeast winds 5 to 10 miles an hour. Friday, showers. A chance of thunderstorms in the afternoon. Highs in the mid-70s. South winds 10 to 15 miles an hour with gusts up to 25 miles an hour. Chance of rain 90%. Friday night, showers with a chance of thunderstorms until midnight, then showers likely after midnight. Lows in the mid-60s. Chance of rain 90%. Saturday, showers likely. A chance of thunderstorms in the afternoon. Highs in the upper 70s. Chance of rain 70%. Saturday night, partly cloudy until midnight, then becoming mostly clear. Lows in the lower 60s. Sunday through Tuesday, mostly clear. Highs in the lower 80s. Lows in the mid-60s. Again, the forecast for Galesburg and surrounding areas of central and northwest Illinois for the rest of today, sunny. Highs in the mid-80s. Northeast winds around 5 miles an hour. At 11 a.m. in Galesburg, skies were sunny. The temperature was 79 degrees, the dew point was 59, and the relative humidity was 50%. The wind was east at 5 miles an hour. The pressure was 30.04 inches and rising. Elsewhere around the area, it was sunny, and temperatures were in the mid to upper 70s. And once again at 11 a.m. in Galesburg, under sunny skies, the temperature was 79. Looking elsewhere around the Midwest at 11 a.m., Chicago was mostly sunny, and 75. Indianapolis was mostly sunny, and 77. St. Louis was sunny, and 80. Kansas City had light rain, and 79. Des Moines was mostly sunny, and 81. Milwaukee was sunny, and 74. 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Programming originates from NOAA's National Weather Service office in Lincoln. 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Now for the official National Weather Service forecast for Galesburg and surrounding areas of central and northwest Illinois. Rest of today, sunny. Highs in the mid-80s.
Northeast winds around 5 miles an hour. Tonight, clear. Lows in the lower 60s. East winds around 5 miles an hour. Thursday, sunny. Highs in the mid-80s. Southeast winds around 5 miles an hour. Thursday night, partly cloudy until midnight, then becoming mostly cloudy. Lows in the mid-60s. Southeast winds 5 to 10 miles an hour. Friday, showers. A chance of thunderstorms in the afternoon. Highs in the mid-70s. South winds 10 to 15 miles an hour with gusts up to 25 miles an hour. Chance of rain 90%. Friday night, showers with a chance of thunderstorms until midnight, then showers likely after midnight. Lows in the mid-60s. Chance of rain 90%. Saturday, showers likely. A chance of thunderstorms in the afternoon. Highs in the upper 70s. Chance of rain 70%. Saturday night, partly cloudy until midnight, then becoming mostly clear. Lows in the lower 60s. Sunday through Tuesday, mostly clear. Highs in the lower 80s. Lows in the mid-60s. Again, the forecast for Galesburg and surrounding areas of central and northwest Illinois for the rest of today, sunny. Highs in the mid-80s. Northeast winds around 5 miles an hour. Now for the official National Weather Service forecast for Galesburg and surrounding areas of central and northwest Illinois. Rest of today, sunny. Highs in the mid-80s. Northeast winds around 5 miles an hour. Tonight, clear. Lows in the lower 60s. East winds around 5 miles an hour. Thursday, sunny. Highs in the mid-80s. Southeast winds around 5 miles an hour. Thursday night, partly cloudy until midnight, then becoming mostly cloudy. Lows in the mid-60s. Southeast winds 5 to 10 miles an hour. Friday, showers likely in the morning, then showers with a chance of thunderstorms in the afternoon. Highs in the upper 70s. South winds 10 to 15 miles an hour with gusts up to 25 miles an hour. Chance of rain 90%. Friday night, showers with a chance of thunderstorms until midnight, then showers likely after midnight. Lows in the lower 60s. Chance of rain 90%. Saturday, mostly cloudy in the morning, then becoming partly sunny. A chance of showers and thunderstorms. Highs in the upper 70s. Chance of rain 50%. Saturday night through Tuesday, mostly clear. Lows in the lower 60s. Highs in the lower 80s. Again, the forecast for Galesburg and surrounding areas of central and northwest Illinois for the rest of today, sunny. Highs in the mid-80s. Northeast winds around 5 miles an hour. At 11 a.m. in Galesburg, skies were sunny. The temperature was 79 degrees, the dew point was 59, and the relative humidity was 50%. The wind was east at 5 miles an hour. The pressure was 30.04 inches and rising. Elsewhere around the area, it was sunny, and temperatures were in the mid to upper 70s. And once again at 11 a.m. in Galesburg, under sunny skies, the temperature was 79. Looking elsewhere around the Midwest at 11 a.m., Chicago was mostly sunny, and 75. Indianapolis was mostly sunny, and 77. St. Louis was sunny, and 80. Kansas City had light rain, and 79. Des Moines was mostly sunny, and 81. Milwaukee was sunny, and 74. The time is currently 11:18 a.m. Central Daylight Time. 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Now for the official National Weather Service forecast for Galesburg and surrounding areas of central and northwest Illinois. Rest of today, sunny. Highs in the mid-80s. Northeast winds around 5 miles an hour. Tonight, clear. Lows in the lower 60s. East winds around 5 miles an hour. Thursday, sunny. Highs in the mid-80s. Southeast winds around 5 miles an hour. Thursday night, partly cloudy until midnight, then becoming mostly cloudy. Lows in the mid-60s. Southeast winds 5 to 10 miles an hour. Friday, showers likely in the morning, then showers with a chance of

thunderstorms in the afternoon. Highs in the upper 70s. South winds 10 to 15 miles an hour with gusts up to 25 miles an hour. Chance of rain 90%. Friday night, showers with a chance of thunderstorms until midnight, then showers likely after midnight. Lows in the lower 60s. Chance of rain 90%. Saturday, mostly cloudy in the morning, then becoming partly sunny. A chance of showers and thunderstorms. Highs in the upper 70s. Chance of rain 50%. Saturday night through Tuesday, mostly clear. Lows in the lower 60s. Highs in the lower 80s. Again, the forecast for Galesburg and surrounding areas of central and northwest Illinois for the rest of today, sunny. Highs in the mid-80s. Northeast winds around 5 miles an hour. At 11 a.m. in Galesburg, skies were sunny. The temperature was 79 degrees, the dew point was 59, and the relative humidity was 50%. The wind was east at 5 miles an hour. The pressure was 30.04 inches and rising. Elsewhere around the area, it was sunny, and temperatures were in the mid to upper 70s. And once again at 11 a.m. in Galesburg, under sunny skies, the temperature was 79. Looking elsewhere around the Midwest at 11 a.m., Chicago was mostly sunny, and 75. Indianapolis was mostly sunny, and 77. St. Louis was sunny, and 80. Kansas City had light rain, and 79. Des Moines was mostly sunny, and 81. Milwaukee was sunny, and 74. The time is currently 11:21 a.m. Central Daylight Time. 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Now for the official National Weather Service forecast for Galesburg and surrounding areas of central and northwest Illinois. West of today, sunny. Highs in the mid-80s. Northeast winds around 5 miles an hour. Tonight, clear. Lows in the lower 60s. East winds around 5 miles an hour. Thursday, sunny. Highs in the mid-80s. Southeast winds around 5 miles an hour. Thursday night, partly cloudy until midnight, then becoming mostly cloudy. Lows in the mid-60s. Southeast winds 5 to 10 miles an hour. Friday, showers likely in the morning, then showers with a chance of thunderstorms in the afternoon. Highs in the upper 70s. South winds 10 to 15 miles an hour with gusts up to 25 miles an hour. Chance of rain 90%. Friday night, showers with a chance of thunderstorms until midnight, then showers likely after midnight. Lows in the lower 60s. Chance of rain 90%. Saturday, mostly cloudy in the morning, then becoming partly sunny. A chance of showers and thunderstorms. Highs in the upper 70s. Chance of rain 50%. Saturday night through Tuesday, mostly clear. Lows in the lower 60s. Highs in the lower 80s. Again, the forecast for Galesburg and surrounding areas of central and northwest Illinois for the rest of today, sunny. Highs in the mid-80s. Northeast winds around 5 miles an hour. At 11 a.m. in Galesburg, skies were sunny. The temperature was 79 degrees, the dew point was 59, and the relative humidity was 50%. The wind was east at 5 miles an hour. The pressure was 30.04 inches and rising. Elsewhere around the area, it was sunny, and temperatures were in the mid to upper 70s. And once again at 11 a.m. in Galesburg, under sunny skies, the temperature was 79. Looking elsewhere around the Midwest at 11 a.m., Chicago was mostly sunny, and 75. Indianapolis was mostly sunny, and 77. St. Louis was sunny, and 80. Kansas City had light rain, and 79. Des Moines was mostly sunny, and 81. Milwaukee was sunny, and 74. The time is currently 11:24 a.m. Central Daylight Time. 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Now for the official National Weather Service forecast for Galesburg and surrounding areas of central and northwest Illinois. West of today, sunny. Highs in the mid-80s. Northeast winds around 5 miles an hour. Tonight,

clear. Lows in the lower 60s. East winds around 5 miles an hour. Thursday, sunny. Highs in the mid-80s. Southeast winds around 5 miles an hour. Thursday night, partly cloudy until midnight, then becoming mostly cloudy. Lows in the mid-60s. Southeast winds 5 to 10 miles an hour. Friday, showers likely in the morning, then showers with a chance of thunderstorms in the afternoon. Highs in the upper 70s. South winds 10 to 15 miles an hour with gusts up to 25 miles an hour. Chance of rain 90%. Friday night, showers with a chance of thunderstorms until midnight, then showers likely after midnight. Lows in the lower 60s. Chance of rain 90%. Saturday, mostly cloudy in the morning, then becoming partly sunny. A chance of showers and thunderstorms. Highs in the upper 70s. Chance of rain 50%. Saturday night through Tuesday, mostly clear. Lows in the lower 60s. Highs in the lower 80s. Again, the forecast for Galesburg and surrounding

This is the National Weather Service office in Lincoln, Illinois. This is a test of the warning alarm system for NOAA weather radio station KZZ 66 in Galesburg. During potentially dangerous weather situations, specially built receivers will automatically be activated to warn of the impending hazard. This test is normally conducted each Wednesday between the hours of 10 a.m. and 1 p.m. unless there is a threat of severe weather. In that case, the test will be postponed until the first available good weather day. Reception of this broadcast and the warning alarm feature will normally vary with distance from the transmitter. This may occur even if you are using a good quality receiver in good working order. The warning alarm feature will be activated for the following West Central and Northwest Illinois counties: Henry, Knox, Mercer, and Warren. We now return to regular programming. Now for the official National Weather Service forecast for Galesburg and surrounding areas of central and northwest Illinois. West of today, sunny. Highs in the mid-80s. Northeast winds around 5 miles an hour. Tonight, clear. Lows in the lower 60s. East winds around 5 miles an hour. Thursday, sunny. Highs in the mid-80s. Southeast winds around 5 miles an hour. Thursday night, partly cloudy until midnight, then becoming mostly cloudy. Lows in the mid-60s. Southeast winds 5 to 10 miles an hour. Friday, showers likely in the morning, then showers with a chance of thunderstorms in the afternoon. Highs in the upper 70s. South winds 10 to 15 miles an hour with gusts up to 25 miles an hour. Chance of rain 90%. Friday night, showers with a chance of thunderstorms until midnight, then showers likely after midnight. Lows in the lower 60s. Chance of rain 90%. Saturday, mostly cloudy in the morning, then becoming partly sunny. A chance of showers and thunderstorms. Highs in the upper 70s. Chance of rain 50%. Saturday night through Tuesday, mostly clear. Lows in the lower 60s. Highs in the lower 80s. Again, the forecast for Galesburg and surrounding areas of central and northwest Illinois for the rest of today, sunny. Highs in the mid-80s. Northeast winds around 5 miles an hour. At 11 a.m. in Galesburg, skies were sunny. The temperature was 79 degrees, the dew point was 59, and the relative humidity was 50%. The wind was east at 5 miles an hour. The pressure was 30.04 inches and rising. Elsewhere around the area, it was sunny, and temperatures were in the mid to upper 70s. And once again at 11 a.m. in Galesburg, under sunny skies, the temperature was 79. Looking elsewhere around the Midwest at 11 a.m., Chicago was mostly sunny, and 75. Indianapolis was mostly sunny, and 77. St. Louis was sunny, and 80. Kansas City had light rain, and 79. Des Moines was mostly sunny, and 81. Milwaukee was sunny,

southeast winds around 5 miles an hour. Thursday night, partly cloudy until midnight, then becoming mostly cloudy. Lows in the mid-60s. Southeast winds 5 to 10 miles an hour. Friday, showers likely in the morning, then showers with a chance of thunderstorms in the afternoon. Highs in the upper 70s. South winds 10 to 15 miles an hour with gusts up to 25 miles an hour. Chance of rain 90%. Friday night, showers with a chance of thunderstorms until midnight, then showers likely after midnight. Lows in the lower 60s. Chance of rain 90%. Saturday, mostly cloudy in the morning, then becoming partly sunny. A chance of showers and thunderstorms. Highs in the upper 70s. Chance of rain 50%. Saturday night through Tuesday, mostly clear. Lows in the lower 60s. Highs in the lower 80s. Again, the forecast for Galesburg and surrounding areas of central and northwest Illinois for the rest of today, sunny. Highs in the mid-80s. Northeast winds around 5 miles an hour. At 11 a.m. in Galesburg, skies were sunny. The temperature was 79 degrees, the dew point was 59, and the relative humidity was 50%. The wind was east at 5 miles an hour. The pressure was 30.04 inches and rising. Elsewhere around the area, it was sunny, and temperatures were in the mid to upper 70s. And once again at 11 a.m. in Galesburg, under sunny skies, the temperature was 79. Looking elsewhere around the Midwest at 11 a.m., Chicago was mostly sunny, and 75. Indianapolis was mostly sunny, and 77. St. Louis was sunny, and 80. Kansas City had light rain, and 79. Des Moines was mostly sunny, and 81. Milwaukee was sunny, and 74. The time is currently 11:32 a.m. Central Daylight Time. 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Now for the official National Weather Service forecast for Galesburg and surrounding areas of central and northwest Illinois. Rest of today, sunny. Highs in the mid-80s. Northeast winds around 5 miles an hour. Tonight, clear. Lows in the lower 60s. East winds around 5 miles an hour. Thursday, sunny. Highs in the mid-80s. Southeast winds around 5 miles an hour. In the lower 60s. East winds around 5 miles an hour. Thursday, sunny. Highs in the mid-80s. Southeast winds around 5 miles an hour. Thursday night, partly cloudy until midnight, then becoming mostly cloudy. Lows in the mid-60s. Southeast winds 5 to 10 miles an hour. Friday, showers likely in the morning, then showers with a chance of thunderstorms in the afternoon. Highs in the upper 70s. South winds 10 to 15 miles an hour with gusts up to 25 miles an hour. Chance of rain 90%. Friday night, showers with a chance of thunderstorms until midnight, then showers likely after midnight. Lows in the lower 60s. Chance of rain 90%. Saturday, mostly cloudy in the morning, then becoming partly sunny. A chance of showers and thunderstorms. Highs in the upper 70s. Chance of rain 50%. Saturday night through Tuesday, mostly clear. Lows in the lower 60s. Highs in the lower 80s. Again, the forecast for Galesburg and surrounding areas of central and northwest Illinois for the rest of today, sunny. Highs in the mid-80s. Northeast winds around 5 miles an hour. At 11 a.m. in Galesburg, skies were sunny. The temperature was 79 degrees, the dew point was 59, and the relative humidity was 50%. The wind was east at 5 miles an hour. The pressure was 30.04 inches and rising. Elsewhere around the area, it was sunny, and temperatures were in the mid to upper 70s. And once again at 11 a.m. in Galesburg, under sunny skies, the temperature was 79. Looking elsewhere around the Midwest at 11 a.m., Chicago was mostly sunny, and 75. Indianapolis was mostly sunny, and 77. St. Louis was sunny, and 80. Kansas City had light rain, and 79. Des Moines was mostly sunny, and 81. Milwaukee was sunny,

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The time is currently 11:35 a.m. Central Daylight Time. 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Now for the official National Weather Service forecast for Galesburg and surrounding areas of central and northwest Illinois. Rest of today, sunny. Highs in the mid-80s. Northeast winds surround 5 miles an hour. Tonight, clear. Lows in the lower 60s. East winds surround 5 miles an hour. Thursday, sunny. Highs in the mid-80s. Southeast winds surround 5 miles an hour. Thursday night, partly cloudy until midnight, then becoming mostly cloudy. Lows in the mid-60s. Southeast winds 5 to 10 miles an hour. Friday, showers likely in the morning, then showers with a chance of thunderstorms in the afternoon. Highs in the upper 70s. South winds 10 to 15 miles an hour with gusts up to 25 miles an hour. Chance of rain 90%. Friday night, showers with a chance of thunderstorms until midnight, then showers likely after midnight. Lows in the lower 60s. Chance of rain 90%. Saturday, mostly cloudy in the morning, then becoming partly sunny. A chance of showers and thunderstorms. Highs in the upper 70s. Chance of rain 50%. Saturday night through Tuesday, mostly clear. Lows in the lower 60s. Highs in the lower 80s. Again, the forecast for Galesburg and surrounding areas of central and northwest Illinois for the rest of today, sunny. Highs in the mid-80s. Northeast winds surround 5 miles an hour. At 11 a.m. in Galesburg, skies were sunny. The temperature was 79 degrees, the dew point was 59, and the relative humidity was 50%. The wind was east at 5 miles an hour. The pressure was 30.04 inches and rising. Elsewhere around the area, it was sunny, and temperatures were in the mid to upper 70s. And once again at 11 a.m. in Galesburg, under sunny skies, the temperature was 79. Looking elsewhere around the Midwest at 11 a.m., Chicago was mostly sunny, and 75. Indianapolis was mostly sunny, and 77. St. Louis was sunny, and 80. Kansas City had light rain, and 79. Des Moines was mostly sunny, and 81. Milwaukee was sunny, and 74. The time is currently 11:38 a.m. Central Daylight Time. 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Now for the official National Weather Service forecast for Galesburg and surrounding areas of central and northwest Illinois. Rest of today, sunny. Highs in the mid-80s. Northeast winds surround 5 miles an hour. Tonight, clear. Lows in the lower 60s. East winds surround 5 miles an hour. Thursday, sunny. Highs in the mid-80s. Southeast winds surround 5 miles an hour. Thursday night, partly cloudy until midnight, then becoming mostly cloudy. Lows in the mid-60s. Southeast winds 5 to 10 miles an hour. Friday, showers likely in the morning, then showers with a chance of thunderstorms in the afternoon. Highs in the upper 70s. South winds 10 to 15 miles an hour with gusts up to 25 miles an hour. Chance of rain 90%. Friday night, showers with a chance of thunderstorms until midnight, then showers likely after midnight. Lows in the lower 60s. Chance of rain 90%. Saturday, mostly cloudy in the morning, then becoming partly sunny. A chance of showers and thunderstorms. Highs in the upper 70s. Chance of rain 50%. Saturday night through Tuesday, mostly clear. Lows in the lower 60s. Highs in the lower 80s. Again, the forecast for Galesburg and surrounding areas of central and northwest Illinois for the rest of today, sunny. Highs in the mid-80s. Northeast winds surround 5 miles an hour. At 11 a.m. in Galesburg, skies were sunny. The temperature was 79 degrees, the dew point was 59, and the relative humidity was 50%. The wind was east at 5 miles an hour. The pressure was 30.04 inches and rising. Elsewhere around the area, it was sunny, and temperatures were in the mid to upper 70s.
morning once again at 11 a.m. in Galesburg, under sunny skies, the temperature was 79. Looking elsewhere around the Midwest at 11 a.m., Chicago was mostly sunny, and 75. Indianapolis was mostly sunny, and 77. St. Louis was sunny, and 80. Kansas City had light rain, and 79. Des Moines was mostly sunny, and 81. Milwaukee was sunny, and 74. The time is currently 11:40 a.m. Central Daylight Time. 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Now for the official National Weather Service forecast for Galesburg and surrounding areas of central and northwest Illinois. West of today, sunny. Highs in the mid-80s. Northeast winds around 5 miles an hour. Tonight, clear. Lows in the lower 60s. East winds around 5 miles an hour. Thursday, sunny. Highs in the mid-80s. Southeast winds around 5 miles an hour. Thursday night, partly cloudy until midnight, then becoming mostly cloudy. Lows in the mid-60s. Southeast winds 5 to 10 miles an hour. Friday, showers likely in the morning, then showers with a chance of thunderstorms in the afternoon. Highs in the upper 70s. South winds 10 to 15 miles an hour with gusts up to 25 miles an hour. Chance of rain 90%. Friday night, showers with a chance of thunderstorms until midnight, then showers likely after midnight. Lows in the lower 60s. Chance of rain 90%. Saturday, mostly cloudy in the morning, then becoming partly sunny. A chance of showers and thunderstorms. Highs in the upper 70s. Chance of rain 50%. Saturday night through Tuesday, mostly clear. Lows in the lower 60s. Highs in the lower 80s. Again, the forecast for Galesburg and surrounding areas of central and northwest Illinois for the rest of today, sunny. Highs in the mid-80s. Northeast winds around 5 miles an hour. At 11 a.m. in Galesburg, skies were sunny. The temperature was 79 degrees, the dew point was 59, and the relative humidity was 50%. The wind was east at 5 miles an hour. The pressure was 30.04 inches and rising. Elsewhere around the area, it was sunny, and temperatures were in the mid to upper 70s. And once again at 11 a.m. in Galesburg, under sunny skies, the temperature was 79. Looking elsewhere around the Midwest at 11 a.m., Chicago was mostly sunny, and 75. Indianapolis was mostly sunny, and 77. St. Louis was sunny, and 80. Kansas City had light rain, and 79. Des Moines was mostly sunny, and 81. Milwaukee was sunny, and 74. The time is currently 11:43 a.m. Central Daylight Time. 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Now for the official National Weather Service forecast for Galesburg and surrounding areas of central and northwest Illinois. West of today, sunny. Highs in the mid-80s. Northeast winds around 5 miles an hour. Tonight, clear. Lows in the lower 60s. East winds around 5 miles an hour. Thursday, sunny. Highs in the mid-80s. Southeast winds around 5 miles an hour. Thursday night, partly cloudy until midnight, then becoming mostly cloudy. Lows in the mid-60s. Southeast winds 5 to 10 miles an hour. Friday, showers likely in the morning, then showers with a chance of thunderstorms in the afternoon. Highs in the upper 70s. South winds 10 to 15 miles an hour with gusts up to 25 miles an hour. Chance of rain 90%. Friday night, showers with a chance of thunderstorms until midnight, then showers likely after midnight. Lows in the lower 60s. Chance of rain 90%. Saturday, mostly cloudy in the morning, then becoming partly sunny. A chance of showers and thunderstorms. Highs in the upper 70s. Chance of rain 50%. Saturday night through Tuesday, mostly clear. Lows in the lower 60s. Highs in the lower 80s. Again, the forecast for Galesburg and surrounding areas of central and northwest Illinois for the rest of today, sunny. Highs

mid-80s. Northeast winds around 5 miles an hour. At 11 a.m. in Galesburg, skies were sunny. The temperature was 79 degrees, the dew point was 59, and the relative humidity was 50%. The wind was east at 5 miles an hour. The pressure was 30.04 inches and rising. Elsewhere around the area, it was sunny, and temperatures were in the mid to upper 70s. And once again at 11 a.m. in Galesburg, under sunny skies, the temperature was 79. Looking elsewhere around the Midwest at 11 a.m., Chicago was mostly sunny, and 75. Indianapolis was mostly sunny, and 77. St. Louis was sunny, and 80. Kansas City had light rain, and 79. Des Moines was mostly sunny, and 81. Milwaukee was sunny, and 74. The time is currently 11:46 a.m. Central Daylight Time. 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Now for the official National Weather Service forecast for Galesburg and surrounding areas of central and northwest Illinois. West of today, sunny. Highs in the mid-80s. Northeast winds around 5 miles an hour. Tonight, clear. Lows in the lower 60s. East winds around 5 miles an hour. Thursday, sunny. Highs in the mid-80s. Southeast winds around 5 miles an hour. Thursday night, partly cloudy until midnight, then becoming mostly cloudy. Lows in the mid-60s. Southeast winds 5 to 10 miles an hour. Friday, showers likely in the morning, then showers with a chance of thunderstorms in the afternoon. Highs in the upper 70s. South winds 10 to 15 miles an hour with gusts up to 25 miles an hour. Chance of rain 90%. Friday night, showers with a chance of thunderstorms until midnight, then showers likely after midnight. Lows in the lower 60s. Chance of rain 90%. Saturday, mostly cloudy in the morning, then becoming partly sunny. A chance of showers and thunderstorms. Highs in the upper 70s. Chance of rain 50%. Saturday night through Tuesday, mostly clear. Lows in the lower 60s. Highs in the lower 80s. Again, the forecast for Galesburg and surrounding areas of central and northwest Illinois for the rest of today, sunny. Highs in the mid-80s. Northeast winds around 5 miles an hour. At 11 a.m. in Galesburg, skies were sunny. The temperature was 79 degrees, the dew point was 59, and the relative humidity was 50%. The wind was east at 5 miles an hour. The pressure was 30.04 inches and rising. Elsewhere around the area, it was sunny, and temperatures were in the mid to upper 70s. And once again at 11 a.m. in Galesburg, under sunny skies, the temperature was 79. Looking elsewhere around the Midwest at 11 a.m., Chicago was mostly sunny, and 75. Indianapolis was mostly sunny, and 77. St. Louis was sunny, and 80. Kansas City had light rain, and 79. Des Moines was mostly sunny, and 81. Milwaukee was sunny, and 74. The time is currently 11:49 a.m. Central Daylight Time. 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Now for the official National Weather Service forecast for Galesburg and surrounding areas of central and northwest Illinois. West of today, sunny. Highs in the mid-80s. Northeast winds around 5 miles an hour. Tonight, clear. Lows in the lower 60s. East winds around 5 miles an hour. Thursday, sunny. Highs in the mid-80s. Southeast winds around 5 miles an hour. Thursday night, partly cloudy until midnight, then becoming mostly cloudy. Lows in the mid-60s. Southeast winds 5 to 10 miles an hour. Friday, showers likely in the morning, then showers with a chance of thunderstorms in the afternoon. Highs in the upper 70s. South winds 10 to 15 miles an hour with gusts up to 25 miles an hour. Chance of rain 90%. Friday night, showers with a chance of thunderstorms until midnight, then showers likely after midnight. Lows in the lower 60s. Chance of rain 90%.
Saturday, mostly cloudy in the morning, then becoming partly sunny. A chance of showers and thunderstorms. Highs in the upper 70s. Chance of rain 50%. Saturday night through Tuesday, mostly clear. Lows in the lower 60s. Highs in the lower 80s. Again, the forecast for Galesburg and surrounding areas of central and northwest Illinois for the rest of today, sunny. Highs in the mid-80s. Northeast winds around 5 miles an hour. At 11 a.m. in Galesburg, skies were sunny. The temperature was 79 degrees, the dew point was 59, and the relative humidity was 50%. The wind was east at 5 miles an hour. The pressure was 30.04 inches and rising. Elsewhere around the area, it was sunny, and temperatures were in the mid to upper 70s. And once again at 11 a.m. in Galesburg, under sunny skies, the temperature was 79. Looking elsewhere around the Midwest at 11 a.m., Chicago was mostly sunny, and 75. Indianapolis was mostly sunny, and 77. St. Louis was sunny, and 80. Kansas City had light rain, and 79. Des Moines was mostly sunny, and 81. Milwaukee was sunny, and 74. The time is currently 11:51 a.m. Central Daylight Time. 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Now for the official National Weather Service forecast for Galesburg and surrounding areas of central and northwest Illinois. Rest of today, sunny. Highs in the mid-80s. Northeast winds around 5 miles an hour. Tonight, clear. Lows in the lower 60s. East winds around 5 miles an hour. Thursday, sunny. Highs in the mid-80s. Southeast winds around 5 miles an hour. Thursday night, partly cloudy until midnight, then becoming mostly cloudy. Lows in the mid-60s. Southeast winds 5 to 10 miles an hour. Friday, showers likely in the morning, then showers with a chance of thunderstorms in the afternoon. Highs in the upper 70s. South winds 10 to 15 miles an hour with gusts up to 25 miles an hour. Chance of rain 90%. Friday night, showers with a chance of thunderstorms until midnight, then showers likely after midnight. Lows in the lower 60s. Chance of rain 90%. Saturday, mostly cloudy in the morning, then becoming partly sunny. A chance of showers and thunderstorms. Highs in the upper 70s. Chance of rain 50%. Saturday night through Tuesday, mostly clear. Lows in the lower 60s. Highs in the lower 80s. Again, the forecast for Galesburg and surrounding areas of central and northwest Illinois for the rest of today, sunny. Highs in the mid-80s. Northeast winds around 5 miles an hour. At 11 a.m. in Galesburg, skies were sunny. The temperature was 79 degrees, the dew point was 59, and the relative humidity was 50%. The wind was east at 5 miles an hour. The pressure was 30.04 inches and rising. Elsewhere around the area, it was sunny, and temperatures were in the mid to upper 70s. And once again at 11 a.m. in Galesburg, under sunny skies, the temperature was 79. Looking elsewhere around the Midwest at 11 a.m., Chicago was mostly sunny, and 75. Indianapolis was mostly sunny, and 77. St. Louis was sunny, and 80. Kansas City had light rain, and 79. Des Moines was mostly sunny, and 81. Milwaukee was sunny, and 74. The time is currently 11:54 a.m. Central Daylight Time. 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Now for the official National Weather Service forecast for Galesburg and surrounding areas of central and northwest Illinois. Rest of today, sunny. Highs in the mid-80s. Northeast winds around 5 miles an hour. Tonight, clear. Lows in the lower 60s. East winds around 5 miles an hour. Thursday, sunny. Highs in the mid-80s. Southeast winds around 5 miles an hour. Thursday night, partly cloudy until midnight, then becoming mostly cloudy. Lows in the mid-60s. Southeast winds 5 to

miles an hour. Friday, showers likely in the morning, then showers with a chance of thunderstorms in the afternoon. Highs in the upper 70s. South winds 10 to 15 miles an hour with gusts up to 25 miles an hour. Chance of rain 90%. Friday night, showers with a chance of thunderstorms until midnight, then showers likely after midnight. Lows in the lower 60s. Chance of rain 90%. Saturday, mostly cloudy in the morning, then becoming partly sunny. A chance of showers and thunderstorms. Highs in the upper 70s. Chance of rain 50%. Saturday night through Tuesday, mostly clear. Lows in the lower 60s. Highs in the lower 80s. Again, the forecast for Galesburg and surrounding areas of central and northwest Illinois for the rest of today, sunny. Highs in the mid-80s. Northeast winds around 5 miles an hour. At 11 a.m. in Galesburg, skies were sunny. The temperature was 79 degrees, the dew point was 59, and the relative humidity was 50%. The wind was east at 5 miles an hour. The pressure was 30.04 inches and rising. Elsewhere around the area, it was sunny, and temperatures were in the mid to upper 70s. And once again at 11 a.m. in Galesburg, under sunny skies, the temperature was 79. Looking elsewhere around the Midwest at 11 a.m., Chicago was mostly sunny, and 75. Indianapolis was mostly sunny, and 77. St. Louis was sunny, and 80. Kansas City had light rain, and 79. Des Moines was mostly sunny, and 81. Milwaukee was sunny, and 74. The time is currently 11:57 a.m. Central Daylight Time. 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Now for the official National Weather Service forecast for Galesburg and surrounding areas of central and northwest Illinois. Rest of today, sunny. Highs in the mid-80s. Northeast winds surround 5 miles an hour. Tonight, clear. Lows in the lower 60s. East winds surround 5 miles an hour. Thursday, sunny. Highs in the mid-80s. Southeast winds surround 5 miles an hour. Thursday night, partly cloudy until midnight, then becoming mostly cloudy. Lows in the mid-60s. Southeast winds 5 to 10 miles an hour. Friday, showers likely in the morning, then showers with a chance of thunderstorms in the afternoon. Highs in the upper 70s. South winds 10 to 15 miles an hour with gusts up to 25 miles an hour. Chance of rain 90%. Friday night, showers with a chance of thunderstorms until midnight, then showers likely after midnight. Lows in the lower 60s. Chance of rain 90%. Saturday, mostly cloudy in the morning, then becoming partly sunny. A chance of showers and thunderstorms. Highs in the upper 70s. Chance of rain 50%. Saturday night through Tuesday, mostly clear. Lows in the lower 60s. Highs in the lower 80s. Again, the forecast for Galesburg and surrounding areas of central and northwest Illinois for the rest of today, sunny. Highs in the mid-80s. Northeast winds around 5 miles an hour. At 11 a.m. in Galesburg, skies were sunny. The temperature was 79 degrees, the dew point was 59, and the relative humidity was 50%. The wind was east at 5 miles an hour. The pressure was 30.04 inches and rising. Elsewhere around the area, it was sunny, and temperatures were in the mid to upper 70s. And once again at 11 a.m. in Galesburg, under sunny skies, the temperature was 79. Looking elsewhere around the Midwest at 11 a.m., Chicago was mostly sunny, and 75. Indianapolis was mostly sunny, and 77. St. Louis was sunny, and 80. Kansas City had light rain, and 79. Des Moines was mostly sunny, and 81. Milwaukee was sunny, and 74. The time is currently 11:59 a.m. Central Daylight Time. 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Now for the official National Weather Service forecast for Galesburg and surrounding areas of central and northwest Illinois. Rest of today, sunny.

mid-80s. Northeast winds around 5 miles an hour. Tonight, clear. Lows in the lower 60s. East winds around 5 miles an hour. Thursday, sunny. Highs in the mid-80s. Southeast winds around 5 miles an hour. Thursday night, partly cloudy until midnight, then becoming mostly cloudy. Lows in the mid-60s. Southeast winds 5 to 10 miles an hour. Friday, showers likely in the morning, then showers with a chance of thunderstorms in the afternoon. Highs in the upper 70s. South winds 10 to 15 miles an hour with gusts up to 25 miles an hour. Chance of rain 90%. Friday night, showers with a chance of thunderstorms until midnight, then showers likely after midnight. Lows in the lower 60s. Chance of rain 90%. Saturday, mostly cloudy in the morning, then becoming partly sunny. A chance of showers and thunderstorms. Highs in the upper 70s. Chance of rain 50%. Saturday night through Tuesday, mostly clear. Lows in the lower 60s. Highs in the lower 80s. Again, the forecast for Galesburg and surrounding areas of central and northwest Illinois for the rest of today, sunny. Highs in the mid-80s. Northeast winds around 5 miles an hour. The time is currently 12:01 p.m. Central Daylight Time. 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Now for the official National Weather Service forecast for Galesburg and surrounding areas of central and northwest Illinois. Rest of today, sunny. Highs in the mid-80s. Northeast winds around 5 miles an hour. Tonight, clear. Lows in the lower 60s. East winds around 5 miles an hour. Thursday, sunny. Highs in the mid-80s. Southeast winds around 5 miles an hour. Thursday night, partly cloudy until midnight, then becoming mostly cloudy. Lows in the mid-60s. Southeast winds 5 to 10 miles an hour. Friday, showers likely in the morning, then showers with a chance of thunderstorms in the afternoon. Highs in the upper 70s. South winds 10 to 15 miles an hour with gusts up to 25 miles an hour. Chance of rain 90%. Friday night, showers with a chance of thunderstorms until midnight, then showers likely after midnight. Lows in the lower 60s. Chance of rain 90%. Saturday, mostly cloudy in the morning, then becoming partly sunny. A chance of showers and thunderstorms. Highs in the upper 70s. Chance of rain 50%. Saturday night through Tuesday, mostly clear. Lows in the lower 60s. Highs in the lower 80s. Again, the forecast for Galesburg and surrounding areas of central and northwest Illinois for the rest of today, sunny. Highs in the mid-80s. Northeast winds around 5 miles an hour. The time is currently 12:03 p.m. Central Daylight Time. 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Now for the official National Weather Service forecast for Galesburg and surrounding areas of central and northwest Illinois. Rest of today, sunny. Highs in the mid-80s. Northeast winds around 5 miles an hour. Tonight, clear. Lows in the lower 60s. East winds around 5 miles an hour. Thursday, sunny. Highs in the mid-80s. Southeast winds around 5 miles an hour. Thursday night, partly cloudy until midnight, then becoming mostly cloudy. Lows in the mid-60s. Southeast winds 5 to 10 miles an hour. Friday, showers likely in the morning, then showers with a chance of thunderstorms in the afternoon. Highs in the upper 70s. South winds 10 to 15 miles an hour with gusts up to 25 miles an hour. Chance of rain 90%. Friday night, showers with a chance of thunderstorms until midnight, then showers likely after midnight. Lows in the lower 60s. Chance of rain 90%. Saturday, mostly cloudy in the morning, then becoming partly sunny. A chance of showers and thunderstorms. Highs in the upper 70s. Chance of rain 50%. Saturday night through Tuesday, mostly clear. Lows in the lower 60s. Highs in the lower 80s. Again, the forecast for
Galesburg and surrounding areas of central and northwest Illinois for the rest of today, sunny. Highs in the mid-80s. Northeast winds around 5 miles an hour. The time is currently 12:05 p.m. Central Daylight Time. 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Now for the official National Weather Service forecast for Galesburg and surrounding areas of central and northwest Illinois. Rest of today, sunny. Highs in the mid-80s. Northeast winds around 5 miles an hour. Tonight, clear. Lows in the lower 60s. East winds around 5 miles an hour. Thursday, sunny. Highs in the mid-80s. Southeast winds around 5 miles an hour. Thursday night, partly cloudy until midnight, then becoming mostly cloudy. Lows in the mid-60s. Southeast winds 5 to 10 miles an hour. Friday, showers likely in the morning, then showers with a chance of thunderstorms in the afternoon. Highs in the upper 70s. South winds 10 to 15 miles an hour with gusts up to 25 miles an hour. Chance of rain 90%. Friday night, showers with a chance of thunderstorms until midnight, then showers likely after midnight. Lows in the lower 60s. Chance of rain 90%. Saturday, mostly cloudy in the morning, then becoming partly sunny. A chance of showers and thunderstorms. Highs in the upper 70s. Chance of rain 50%. Saturday night through Tuesday, mostly clear. Lows in the lower 60s. Highs in the lower 80s. Again, the forecast for Galesburg and surrounding areas of central and northwest Illinois for the rest of today, sunny. Highs in the mid-80s. Northeast winds around 5 miles an hour. At noon in Galesburg, skies were sunny. The temperature was 80 degrees, the dew point was 59, and the relative humidity was 49%. The heat index was 81. The wind was east at 6 miles an hour. The pressure was 30.04 inches and steady. Elsewhere around the area, it was sunny, and temperatures were around 80 degrees. And once again at noon in Galesburg, under sunny skies, the temperature was 80, and the heat index was 81. Looking elsewhere around the Midwest at noon, Chicago was mostly sunny, and 76. Indianapolis was partly sunny, and 79. St. Louis was mostly sunny, and 82. Kansas City had light rain, and 80. Des Moines was mostly sunny, and 83. Milwaukee was sunny, and 74. The time is currently 12:08 p.m. Central Daylight Time. 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Now for the official National Weather Service forecast for Galesburg and surrounding areas of central and northwest Illinois. Rest of today, sunny. Highs in the mid-80s. Northeast winds around 5 miles an hour. Tonight, clear. Lows in the lower 60s. East winds around 5 miles an hour. Thursday, sunny. Highs in the mid-80s. Southeast winds around 5 miles an hour. Thursday night, partly cloudy until midnight, then becoming mostly cloudy. Lows in the mid-60s. Southeast winds 5 to 10 miles an hour. Friday, showers likely in the morning, then showers with a chance of thunderstorms in the afternoon. Highs in the upper 70s. South winds 10 to 15 miles an hour with gusts up to 25 miles an hour. Chance of rain 90%. Friday night, showers with a chance of thunderstorms until midnight, then showers likely after midnight. Lows in the lower 60s. Chance of rain 90%. Saturday, mostly cloudy in the morning, then becoming partly sunny. A chance of showers and thunderstorms. Highs in the upper 70s. Chance of rain 50%. Saturday night through Tuesday, mostly clear. Lows in the lower 60s. Highs in the lower 80s. Again, the forecast for Galesburg and surrounding areas of central and northwest Illinois for the rest of today, sunny. Highs in the mid-80s. Northeast winds around 5 miles an hour. At noon in Galesburg, skies were sunny. The temperature was 80 degrees, the dew point was 59, and the relative humidity was 49%.

index was 81. The wind was east at 6 miles an hour. The pressure was 30.04 inches and steady. Elsewhere around the area, it was sunny, and temperatures were around 80 degrees. And once again at noon in Galesburg, under sunny skies, the temperature was 80, and the heat index was 81. Looking elsewhere around the Midwest at noon, Chicago was mostly sunny, and 76. Indianapolis was partly sunny, and 79. St. Louis was mostly sunny, and 82. Kansas City had light rain, and 80. Des Moines was mostly sunny, and 83. Milwaukee was sunny, and 74. The time is currently 12:11 p.m. Central Daylight Time. 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Now for the official National Weather Service forecast for Galesburg and surrounding areas of central and northwest Illinois. West of today, sunny. Highs in the mid-80s. Northeast winds around 5 miles an hour. Tonight, clear. Lows in the lower 60s. East winds around 5 miles an hour. Thursday, sunny. Highs in the mid-80s. Southeast winds around 5 miles an hour. Thursday night, partly cloudy until midnight, then becoming mostly cloudy. Lows in the mid-60s. Southeast winds 5 to 10 miles an hour. Friday, showers likely in the morning, then showers with a chance of thunderstorms in the afternoon. Highs in the upper 70s. South winds 10 to 15 miles an hour with gusts up to 25 miles an hour. Chance of rain 90%. Friday night, showers with a chance of thunderstorms until midnight, then showers likely after midnight. Lows in the lower 60s. Chance of rain 90%. Saturday, mostly cloudy in the morning, then becoming partly sunny. A chance of showers and thunderstorms. Highs in the upper 70s. Chance of rain 50%. Saturday night through Tuesday, mostly clear. Lows in the lower 60s. Highs in the lower 80s. Again, the forecast for Galesburg and surrounding areas of central and northwest Illinois for the rest of today, sunny. Highs in the mid-80s. Northeast winds around 5 miles an hour. At noon in Galesburg, skies were sunny. The temperature was 80 degrees, the dew point was 59, and the relative humidity was 49%. The heat index was 81. The wind was east at 6 miles an hour. The pressure was 30.04 inches and steady. Elsewhere around the area, it was sunny, and temperatures were around 80 degrees. And once again at noon in Galesburg, under sunny skies, the temperature was 80, and the heat index was 81. Looking elsewhere around the Midwest at noon, Chicago was mostly sunny, and 76. Indianapolis was partly sunny, and 79. St. Louis was mostly sunny, and 82. Kansas City had light rain, and 80. Des Moines was mostly sunny, and 83. Milwaukee was sunny, and 74. The time is currently 12:13 p.m. Central Daylight Time. 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KZZ66 is part of the All Hazards Network of NOAA Weather Radio. Now for the official National Weather Service forecast for Galesburg and surrounding areas of central and northwest Illinois. West of today, sunny. Highs in the mid-80s. Northeast winds around 5 miles an hour. Tonight, clear. Lows in the lower 60s. East winds around 5 miles an hour. Thursday, sunny. Highs in the mid-80s. Southeast winds around 5 miles an hour. Thursday night, partly cloudy until midnight, then becoming mostly cloudy. Lows in the mid-60s. Southeast winds 5 to 10 miles an hour. Friday, showers likely in the morning, then showers with a chance of thunderstorms in the afternoon. Highs in the upper 70s. South winds

to 15 miles an hour with gusts up to 25 miles an hour. Chance of rain 90%. Friday night, showers with a chance of thunderstorms until midnight, then showers likely after midnight. Lows in the lower 60s. Chance of rain 90%. Saturday, mostly cloudy in the morning, then becoming partly sunny. A chance of showers and thunderstorms. Highs in the upper 70s. Chance of rain 50%. Saturday night through Tuesday, mostly clear. Lows in the lower 60s. Highs in the lower 80s. Again, the forecast for Galesburg and surrounding areas of central and northwest Illinois for the rest of today, sunny. Highs in the mid-80s. Northeast winds around 5 miles an hour. At noon in Galesburg, skies were sunny. The temperature was 80 degrees, the dew point was 59, and the relative humidity was 49%. The heat index was 81. The wind was east at 6 miles an hour. The pressure was 30.04 inches and steady. Elsewhere around the area, it was sunny, and temperatures were around 80 degrees. And once again at noon in Galesburg, under sunny skies, the temperature was 80, and the heat index was 81. Looking elsewhere around the Midwest at noon, Chicago was mostly sunny, and 76. Indianapolis was partly sunny, and 79. St. Louis was mostly sunny, and 82. Kansas City had light rain, and 80. Des Moines was mostly sunny, and 83. Milwaukee was sunny, and 74. The time is currently 12:17 p.m. Central Daylight Time. 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Now for the official National Weather Service forecast for Galesburg and surrounding areas of central and northwest Illinois. Rest of today, sunny. Highs in the mid-80s. Northeast winds around 5 miles an hour. Tonight, clear. Lows in the lower 60s. East winds around 5 miles an hour. Thursday, sunny. Highs in the mid-80s. Southeast winds around 5 miles an hour. Thursday night, partly cloudy until midnight, then becoming mostly cloudy. Lows in the mid-60s. Southeast winds 5 to 10 miles an hour. Friday, showers likely in the morning, then showers with a chance of thunderstorms in the afternoon. Highs in the upper 70s. South winds 10 to 15 miles an hour with gusts up to 25 miles an hour. Chance of rain 90%. Friday night, showers with a chance of thunderstorms until midnight, then showers likely after midnight. Lows in the lower 60s. Chance of rain 90%. Saturday, mostly cloudy in the morning, then becoming partly sunny. A chance of showers and thunderstorms. Highs in the upper 70s. Chance of rain 50%. Saturday night through Tuesday, mostly clear. Lows in the lower 60s. Highs in the lower 80s. Again, the forecast for Galesburg and surrounding areas of central and northwest Illinois for the rest of today, sunny. Highs in the mid-80s. Northeast winds around 5 miles an hour. At noon in Galesburg, skies were sunny. The temperature was 80 degrees, the dew point was 59, and the relative humidity was 49%. The heat index was 81. The wind was east at 6 miles an hour. The pressure was 30.04 inches and steady. Elsewhere around the area, it was sunny, and temperatures were around 80 degrees. And once again at noon in Galesburg, under sunny skies, the temperature was 80, and the heat index was 81. Looking elsewhere around the Midwest at noon, Chicago was mostly sunny, and 76. Indianapolis was partly sunny, and 79. St. Louis was mostly sunny, and 82. Kansas City had light rain, and 80. Des Moines was mostly sunny, and 83. Milwaukee was sunny, and 74. The time is currently 12:19 p.m. Central Daylight Time. 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Now for the official National Weather Service forecast for Galesburg and surrounding areas of central and northwest Illinois. Rest of today, sunny. Highs in the mid-80s. Northeast winds around 5 miles an hour. Tonight,

lows in the lower 60s. East winds around 5 miles an hour. Thursday, sunny. Highs in the mid-80s. Southeast winds around 5 miles an hour. Thursday night, partly cloudy until midnight, then becoming mostly cloudy. Lows in the mid-60s. Southeast winds 5 to 10 miles an hour. Friday, showers likely in the morning, then showers with a chance of thunderstorms in the afternoon. Highs in the upper 70s. South winds 10 to 15 miles an hour with gusts up to 25 miles an hour. Chance of rain 90%. Friday night, showers with a chance of thunderstorms until midnight, then showers likely after midnight. Lows in the lower 60s. Chance of rain 90%. Saturday, mostly cloudy in the morning, then becoming partly sunny. A chance of showers and thunderstorms. Highs in the upper 70s. Chance of rain 50%. Saturday night through Tuesday, mostly clear. Lows in the lower 60s. Highs in the lower 80s. Again, the forecast for Galesburg and surrounding areas of central and northwest Illinois for the rest of today, sunny. Highs in the mid-80s. Northeast winds around 5 miles an hour. At noon in Galesburg, skies were sunny. The temperature was 80 degrees, the dew point was 59, and the relative humidity was 49%. The heat index was 81. The wind was east at 6 miles an hour. The pressure was 30.04 inches and steady. Elsewhere around the area, it was sunny, and temperatures were around 80 degrees. And once again at noon in Galesburg, under sunny skies, the temperature was 80, and the heat index was 81. Looking elsewhere around the Midwest at noon, Chicago was mostly sunny, and 76. Indianapolis was partly sunny, and 79. St. Louis was mostly sunny, and 82. Kansas City had light rain, and 80. Des Moines was mostly sunny, and 83. Milwaukee was sunny, and 74. The time is currently 12:22 p.m. Central Daylight Time. 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Now for the official National Weather Service forecast for Galesburg and surrounding areas of central and northwest Illinois. Rest of today, sunny. Highs in the mid-80s. Northeast winds around 5 miles an hour. Tonight, clear. Lows in the lower 60s. East winds around 5 miles an hour. Thursday, sunny. Highs in the mid-80s. Southeast winds around 5 miles an hour. Thursday night, partly cloudy until midnight, then becoming mostly cloudy. Lows in the mid-60s. Southeast winds 5 to 10 miles an hour. Friday, showers likely in the morning, then showers with a chance of thunderstorms in the afternoon. Highs in the upper 70s. South winds 10 to 15 miles an hour with gusts up to 25 miles an hour. Chance of rain 90%. Friday night, showers with a chance of thunderstorms until midnight, then showers likely after midnight. Lows in the lower 60s. Chance of rain 90%. Saturday, mostly cloudy in the morning, then becoming partly sunny. A chance of showers and thunderstorms. Highs in the upper 70s. Chance of rain 50%. Saturday night through Tuesday, mostly clear. Lows in the lower 60s. Highs in the lower 80s. Again, the forecast for Galesburg and surrounding areas of central and northwest Illinois for the rest of today, sunny. Highs in the mid-80s. Northeast winds around 5 miles an hour. At noon in Galesburg, skies were sunny. The temperature was 80 degrees, the dew point was 59, and the relative humidity was 49%. The heat index was 81. The wind was east at 6 miles an hour. The pressure was 30.04 inches and steady. Elsewhere around the area, it was sunny, and temperatures were around 80 degrees. And once again at noon in Galesburg, under sunny skies, the temperature was 80, and the heat index was 81. Looking elsewhere around the Midwest at noon, Chicago was mostly sunny, and 76. Indianapolis was partly sunny, and 79. St. Louis was mostly sunny, and 82. Kansas City had light rain, and 80. Des Moines was mostly sunny.

degree. Milwaukee was sunny and 74. The time is currently 12:25 p.m. Central Daylight Time. 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Now for the official National Weather Service forecast for Galesburg and surrounding areas of central and northwest Illinois. Rest of today, sunny. Highs in the mid-80s. Northeast winds around 5 miles an hour. Tonight, clear. Lows in the lower 60s. East winds around 5 miles an hour. Thursday, sunny. Highs in the mid-80s. Southeast winds around 5 miles an hour. Thursday night, partly cloudy until midnight, then becoming mostly cloudy. Lows in the mid-60s. Southeast winds 5 to 10 miles an hour. Friday, showers likely in the morning, then showers with a chance of thunderstorms in the afternoon. Highs in the upper 70s. South winds 10 to 15 miles an hour with gusts up to 25 miles an hour. Chance of rain 90%. Friday night, showers with a chance of thunderstorms until midnight, then showers likely after midnight. Lows in the lower 60s. Chance of rain 90%. Saturday, mostly cloudy in the morning, then becoming partly sunny. A chance of showers and thunderstorms. Highs in the upper 70s. Chance of rain 50%. Saturday night through Tuesday, mostly clear. Lows in the lower 60s. Highs in the lower 80s. Again, the forecast for Galesburg and surrounding areas of central and northwest Illinois for the rest of today, sunny. Highs in the mid-80s. Northeast winds around 5 miles an hour. At noon in Galesburg, skies were sunny. The temperature was 80 degrees, the dew point was 59, and the relative humidity was 49%. The heat index was 81. The wind was east at 6 miles an hour. The pressure was 30.04 inches and steady. Elsewhere around the area, it was sunny, and temperatures were around 80 degrees. And once again at noon in Galesburg, under sunny skies, the temperature was 80, and the heat index was 81. Looking elsewhere around the Midwest at noon, Chicago was mostly sunny, and 76. Indianapolis was partly sunny, and 79. St. Louis was mostly sunny, and 82. Kansas City had light rain, and 80. Des Moines was mostly sunny, and 83. Milwaukee was sunny, and 74. The time is currently 12:28 p.m. Central Daylight Time. 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Now for the official National Weather Service forecast for Galesburg and surrounding areas of central and northwest Illinois. Rest of today, sunny. Highs in the mid-80s. Northeast winds around 5 miles an hour. Tonight, clear. Lows in the lower 60s. East winds around 5 miles an hour. Thursday, sunny. Highs in the mid-80s. Southeast winds around 5 miles an hour. Thursday night, partly cloudy until midnight, then becoming mostly cloudy. Lows in the mid-60s. Southeast winds 5 to 10 miles an hour. Friday, showers likely in the morning, then showers with a chance of thunderstorms in the afternoon. Highs in the upper 70s. South winds 10 to 15 miles an hour with gusts up to 25 miles an hour. Chance of rain 90%. Friday night, showers with a chance of thunderstorms until midnight, then showers likely after midnight. Lows in the lower 60s. Chance of rain 90%. Saturday, mostly cloudy in the morning, then becoming partly sunny. A chance of showers and thunderstorms. Highs in the upper 70s. Chance of rain 50%. Saturday night through Tuesday, mostly clear. Lows in the lower 60s. Highs in the lower 80s. Again, the forecast for Galesburg and surrounding areas of central and northwest Illinois for the rest of today, sunny. Highs in the mid-80s. Northeast winds around 5 miles an hour. At noon in Galesburg, skies were sunny. The temperature was 80 degrees, the dew point was 59, and the relative humidity was 49%. The heat index was 81. The wind was east at 6 miles an hour. The pressure was 30.0.

station KZZ 66 in Galesburg. Now for the official National Weather Service forecast for Galesburg and surrounding areas of central and northwest Illinois. Rest of today, sunny. Highs in the mid-80s. Northeast winds around 5 miles an hour. Tonight, clear. Lows in the lower 60s. East winds around 5 miles an hour. Thursday, sunny. Highs in the mid-80s. Southeast winds around 5 miles an hour. Thursday night, partly cloudy until midnight, then becoming mostly cloudy. Lows in the mid-60s. Southeast winds 5 to 10 miles an hour. Friday, showers likely in the morning, then showers with a chance of thunderstorms in the afternoon. Highs in the upper 70s. South winds 10 to 15 miles an hour with gusts up to 25 miles an hour. Chance of rain 90%. Friday night, showers with a chance of thunderstorms until midnight, then showers likely after midnight. Lows in the lower 60s. Chance of rain 90%. Saturday, mostly cloudy in the morning, then becoming partly sunny. A chance of showers and thunderstorms. Highs in the upper 70s. Chance of rain 50%. Saturday night through Tuesday, mostly clear. Lows in the lower 60s. Highs in the lower 80s. Again, the forecast for Galesburg and surrounding areas of central and northwest Illinois for the rest of today, sunny. Highs in the mid-80s. Northeast winds around 5 miles an hour. At noon in Galesburg, skies were sunny. The temperature was 80 degrees, the dew point was 59, and the relative humidity was 49%. The heat index was 81. The wind was east at 6 miles an hour. The pressure was 30.04 inches and steady. Elsewhere around the area, it was sunny, and temperatures were around 80 degrees. And once again at noon in Galesburg, under sunny skies, the temperature was 80, and the heat index was 81. Elsewhere around the area, it was sunny, and temperatures were around 80 degrees. And once again at noon in Galesburg, under sunny skies, the temperature was 80, and the heat index was 81. Looking elsewhere around the Midwest at noon, Chicago was mostly sunny, and 76. Indianapolis was partly sunny, and 79. St. Louis was mostly sunny, and 82. Kansas City had light rain, and 80. Des Moines was mostly sunny, and 83. Milwaukee was sunny, and 74. The time is currently 12:33 p.m. Central Daylight Time. 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Now for the official National Weather Service forecast for Galesburg and surrounding areas of central and northwest Illinois. Rest of today, sunny. Highs in the mid-80s. Northeast winds around 5 miles an hour. Tonight, clear. Lows in the lower 60s. East winds around 5 miles an hour. Thursday, sunny. Highs in the mid-80s. Southeast winds around 5 miles an hour. Thursday night, partly cloudy until midnight, then becoming mostly cloudy. Lows in the mid-60s. Southeast winds 5 to 10 miles an hour. Friday, showers likely in the morning, then showers with a chance of thunderstorms in the afternoon. Highs in the upper 70s. South winds 10 to 15 miles an hour with gusts up to 25 miles an hour. Chance of rain 90%. Friday night, showers with a chance of thunderstorms until midnight, then showers likely after midnight. Lows in the lower 60s. Chance of rain 90%. Saturday, mostly cloudy in the morning, then becoming partly sunny. A chance of showers and thunderstorms. Highs in the upper 70s. Chance of rain 50%. Saturday night through Tuesday, mostly clear. Lows in the lower 60s. Highs in the lower 80s. Again, the forecast for Galesburg and surrounding areas of central and northwest Illinois for the rest of today, sunny. Highs in the mid-80s. Northeast winds around 5 miles an hour. At noon in Galesburg, skies were sunny. The temperature was 80 degrees, the dew point was 59, and the relative humidity was 49%. The heat index was 81. The wind was east at 6 miles an hour. The pressure was 30.0.

4 inches and steady. Elsewhere around the area, it was sunny, and temperatures were around 80 degrees. And once again at noon in Galesburg, under sunny skies, the temperature was 80, and the heat index was 81. Looking elsewhere around the Midwest at noon, Chicago was mostly sunny, and 76. Indianapolis was partly sunny, and 79. St. Louis was mostly sunny, and 82. Kansas City had light rain, and 80. Des Moines was mostly sunny, and 83. Milwaukee was sunny, and 74. The time is currently 12:36 p.m. Central Daylight Time. 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Now for the official National Weather Service forecast for Galesburg and surrounding areas of central and northwest Illinois. West of today, sunny. Highs in the mid-80s. Northeast winds around 5 miles an hour. Tonight, clear. Lows in the lower 60s. East winds around 5 miles an hour. Thursday, sunny. Highs in the mid-80s. Southeast winds around 5 miles an hour. Thursday night, partly cloudy until midnight, then becoming mostly cloudy. Lows in the mid-60s. Southeast winds 5 to 10 miles an hour. Friday, showers likely in the morning, then showers with a chance of thunderstorms in the afternoon. Highs in the upper 70s. South winds 10 to 15 miles an hour with gusts up to 25 miles an hour. Chance of rain 90%. Friday night, showers with a chance of thunderstorms until midnight, then showers likely after midnight. Lows in the lower 60s. Chance of rain 90%. Saturday, mostly cloudy in the morning, then becoming partly sunny. A chance of showers and thunderstorms. Highs in the upper 70s. Chance of rain 50%. Saturday night through Tuesday, mostly clear. Lows in the lower 60s. Highs in the lower 80s. Again, the forecast for Galesburg and surrounding areas of central and northwest Illinois for the rest of today, sunny. Highs in the mid-80s. Northeast winds around 5 miles an hour. At noon in Galesburg, skies were sunny. The temperature was 80 degrees, the dew point was 59, and the relative humidity was 49%. The heat index was 81. The wind was east at 6 miles an hour. The pressure was 30.04 inches and steady. Elsewhere around the area, it was sunny, and temperatures were around 80 degrees. And once again at noon in Galesburg, under sunny skies, the temperature was 80, and the heat index was 81. Looking elsewhere around the Midwest at noon, Chicago was mostly sunny, and 76. Indianapolis was partly sunny, and 79. St. Louis was mostly sunny, and 82. Kansas City had light rain, and 80. Des Moines was mostly sunny, and 83. Milwaukee was sunny, and 74. The time is currently 12:39 p.m. Central Daylight Time. 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Now for the official National Weather Service forecast for Galesburg and surrounding areas of central and northwest Illinois. West of today, sunny. Highs in the mid-80s. Northeast winds around 5 miles an hour. Tonight, clear. Lows in the lower 60s. East winds around 5 miles an hour. Thursday, sunny. Highs in the mid-80s. Southeast winds around 5 miles an hour. Thursday night, partly cloudy until midnight, then becoming mostly cloudy. Lows in the mid-60s. Southeast winds 5 to 10 miles an hour. Friday, showers likely in the morning, then showers with a chance of thunderstorms in the afternoon. Highs in the upper 70s. South winds 10 to 15 miles an hour with gusts up to 25 miles an hour. Chance of rain 90%. Friday night, showers with a chance of thunderstorms until midnight, then showers likely after midnight. Lows in the lower 60s. Chance of rain 90%. Saturday, mostly cloudy in the morning, then becoming partly sunny. A chance of showers and thunderstorms. Highs in the upper 70s. Chance of rain 50%. Saturday night through Tuesday, mostly clear. Lows in the lower 60s.
highs in the lower 80s. Again, the forecast for Galesburg and surrounding areas of central and northwest Illinois for the rest of today, sunny. Highs in the mid-80s. Northeast winds around 5 miles an hour. Now for the official National Weather Service forecast for Galesburg and surrounding areas of central and northwest Illinois. Rest of today, sunny. Highs in the mid-80s. Northeast winds around 5 miles an hour. Tonight, clear. Lows in the lower 60s. East winds around 5 miles an hour. Thursday, sunny. Highs in the mid-80s. Southeast winds around 5 miles an hour. Thursday night, partly cloudy until midnight, then becoming mostly cloudy. Lows in the mid-60s. Southeast winds 5 to 10 miles an hour. Friday, showers likely in the morning, then showers with a chance of thunderstorms in the afternoon. Highs in the upper 70s. South winds 10 to 15 miles an hour with gusts up to 25 miles an hour. Chance of rain 90%. Friday night, showers with a chance of thunderstorms until midnight, then showers likely after midnight. Lows in the lower 60s. Chance of rain 90%. Saturday, mostly cloudy in the morning, then becoming partly sunny. A chance of showers and thunderstorms. Highs in the upper 70s. Chance of rain 50%. Saturday night through Tuesday, mostly clear. Lows in the lower 60s. Highs in the lower 80s. Again, the forecast for Galesburg and surrounding areas of central and northwest Illinois for the rest of today, sunny. Highs in the mid-80s. Northeast winds around 5 miles an hour. At noon in Galesburg, skies were sunny. The temperature was 80 degrees, the dew point was 59, and the relative humidity was 49%. The heat index was 81. The wind was east at 6 miles an hour. The pressure was 30.04 inches and steady. Elsewhere around the area, it was sunny, and temperatures were around 80 degrees. And once again at noon in Galesburg, under sunny skies, the temperature was 80, and the heat index was 81. Looking elsewhere around the Midwest at noon, Chicago was mostly sunny, and 76. Indianapolis was partly sunny, and 79. St. Louis was mostly sunny, and 82. Kansas City had light rain, and 80. Des Moines was mostly sunny, and 83. Milwaukee was sunny, and 74. The time is currently 12:43 p.m. Central Daylight Time. 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Now for the official National Weather Service forecast for Galesburg and surrounding areas of central and northwest Illinois. Rest of today, sunny. Highs in the mid-80s. Northeast winds around 5 miles an hour. Tonight, clear. Lows in the lower 60s. East winds around 5 miles an hour. Thursday, sunny. Highs in the mid-80s. Southeast winds around 5 miles an hour. Thursday night, partly cloudy until midnight, then becoming mostly cloudy. Lows in the mid-60s. Southeast winds 5 to 10 miles an hour. Friday, showers likely in the morning, then showers with a chance of thunderstorms in the afternoon. Highs in the upper 70s. South winds 10 to 15 miles an hour with gusts up to 25 miles an hour. Chance of rain 90%. Friday night, showers with a chance of thunderstorms until midnight, then showers likely after midnight. Lows in the lower 60s. Chance of rain 90%. Saturday, mostly cloudy in the morning, then becoming partly sunny. A chance of showers and thunderstorms. Highs in the upper 70s. Chance of rain 50%. Saturday night through Tuesday, mostly clear. Lows in the lower 60s. Highs in the lower 80s. Again, the forecast for Galesburg and surrounding areas of central and northwest Illinois for the rest of today, sunny. Highs in the mid-80s. Northeast winds around 5 miles an hour. At noon in Galesburg, skies were sunny. The temperature was 80 degrees, the dew point was 59, and the relative humidity was 49%. The heat index was 81. The wind was east at 6 miles an hour. The pressure was 30.04 inches.

steady. Elsewhere around the area, it was sunny, and temperatures were around 80 degrees. And once again at noon in Galesburg, under sunny skies, the temperature was 80, and the heat index was 81. Looking elsewhere around the Midwest at noon, Chicago was mostly sunny, and 76. Indianapolis was partly sunny, and 79. St. Louis was mostly sunny, and 82. Kansas City had light rain, and 80. Des Moines was mostly sunny, and 83. Milwaukee was sunny, and 74. The time is currently 12:46 p.m. Central Daylight Time. 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Now for the official National Weather Service forecast for Galesburg and the surrounding areas of central and northwest Illinois. West of today, sunny. Highs in the mid-80s. Northeast winds around 5 miles an hour. Tonight, clear. Lows in the lower 60s. East winds around 5 miles an hour. Thursday, sunny. Highs in the mid-80s. Southeast winds around 5 miles an hour. Thursday night, partly cloudy until midnight, then becoming mostly cloudy. Lows in the mid-60s. Southeast winds 5 to 10 miles an hour. Friday, showers likely in the morning, then showers with a chance of thunderstorms in the afternoon. Highs in the upper 70s. South winds 10 to 15 miles an hour with gusts up to 25 miles an hour. Chance of rain 90%. Friday night, showers with a chance of thunderstorms until midnight, then showers likely after midnight. Lows in the lower 60s. Chance of rain 90%. Saturday, mostly cloudy in the morning, then becoming partly sunny. A chance of showers and thunderstorms. Highs in the upper 70s. Chance of rain 50%. Saturday night through Tuesday, mostly clear. Lows in the lower 60s. Highs in the lower 80s. Again, the forecast for Galesburg and the surrounding areas of central and northwest Illinois for the rest of today, sunny. Highs in the mid-80s. Northeast winds around 5 miles an hour. At noon in Galesburg, skies were sunny. The temperature was 80 degrees, the dew point was 59, and the relative humidity was 49%. The heat index was 81. The wind was east at 6 miles an hour. The pressure was 30.04 inches and steady. Elsewhere around the area, it was sunny, and temperatures were around 80 degrees. And once again at noon in Galesburg, under sunny skies, the temperature was 80, and the heat index was 81. Looking elsewhere around the Midwest at noon, Chicago was mostly sunny, and 76. Indianapolis was partly sunny, and 79. St. Louis was mostly sunny, and 82. Kansas City had light rain, and 80. Des Moines was mostly sunny, and 83. Milwaukee was sunny, and 74. The time is currently 12:49 p.m. Central Daylight Time. 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Now for the official National Weather Service forecast for Galesburg and the surrounding areas of central and northwest Illinois. West of today, sunny. Highs in the mid-80s. Northeast winds around 5 miles an hour. Tonight, clear. Lows in the lower 60s. East winds around 5 miles an hour. Thursday, sunny. Highs in the mid-80s. Southeast winds around 5 miles an hour. Thursday night, partly cloudy until midnight, then becoming mostly cloudy. Lows in the mid-60s. Southeast winds 5 to 10 miles an hour. Friday, showers likely in the morning, then showers with a chance of thunderstorms in the afternoon. Highs in the upper 70s. South winds 10 to 15 miles an hour with gusts up to 25 miles an hour. Chance of rain 90%. Friday night, showers with a chance of thunderstorms until midnight, then showers likely after midnight. Lows in the lower 60s. Chance of rain 90%. Saturday, mostly cloudy in the morning, then becoming partly sunny. A chance of showers and thunderstorms. Highs in the upper 70s. Chance of rain 50%. Saturday night through Tuesday, mostly clear. Lows in the lower 60s.

highs in the lower 80s. Again, the forecast for Galesburg and the surrounding areas of central and northwest Illinois for the rest of today, sunny. Highs in the mid-80s. Northeast winds around 5 miles an hour. At noon in Galesburg, skies were sunny. The temperature was 80 degrees, the dew point was 59, and the relative humidity was 49%. The heat index was 81. The wind was east at 6 miles an hour. The pressure was 30.04 inches and steady. Elsewhere around the area, it was sunny, and temperatures were around 80 degrees. And once again at noon in Galesburg, under sunny skies, the temperature was 80, and the heat index was 81. Looking elsewhere around the Midwest at noon, Chicago was mostly sunny, and 76. Indianapolis was partly sunny, and 79. St. Louis was mostly sunny, and 82. Kansas City had light rain, and 80. Des Moines was mostly sunny, and 83. Milwaukee was sunny, and 74. The time is currently 12:52 p.m. Central Daylight Time. 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Now for the official National Weather Service forecast for Galesburg and surrounding areas of central and northwest Illinois. Rest of today, sunny. Highs in the mid-80s. Northeast winds around 5 miles an hour. Tonight, clear. Lows in the lower 60s. East winds around 5 miles an hour. Thursday, sunny. Highs in the mid-80s. Southeast winds around 5 miles an hour. Thursday night, partly cloudy until midnight, then becoming mostly cloudy. Lows in the mid-60s. Southeast winds 5 to 10 miles an hour. Friday, showers likely in the morning, then showers with a chance of thunderstorms in the afternoon. Highs in the upper 70s. South winds 10 to 15 miles an hour with gusts up to 25 miles an hour. Chance of rain 90%. Friday night, showers with a chance of thunderstorms until midnight, then showers likely after midnight. Lows in the lower 60s. Chance of rain 90%. Saturday, mostly cloudy in the morning, then becoming partly sunny. A chance of showers and thunderstorms. Highs in the upper 70s. Chance of rain 50%. Saturday night through Tuesday, mostly clear. Lows in the lower 60s. Highs in the lower 80s. Again, the forecast for Galesburg and surrounding areas of central and northwest Illinois for the rest of today, sunny. Highs in the mid-80s. Northeast winds around 5 miles an hour. At noon in Galesburg, skies were sunny. The temperature was 80 degrees, the dew point was 59, and the relative humidity was 49%. The heat index was 81. The wind was east at 6 miles an hour. The pressure was 30.04 inches and steady. Elsewhere around the area, it was sunny, and temperatures were around 80 degrees. And once again at noon in Galesburg, under sunny skies, the temperature was 80, and the heat index was 81. Looking elsewhere around the Midwest at noon, Chicago was mostly sunny, and 76. Indianapolis was partly sunny, and 79. St. Louis was mostly sunny, and 82. Kansas City had light rain, and 80. Des Moines was mostly sunny, and 83. Milwaukee was sunny, and 74. The time is currently 12:54 p.m. Central Daylight Time. 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Now for the official National Weather Service forecast for Galesburg and surrounding areas of central and northwest Illinois. Rest of today, sunny. Highs in the mid-80s. Northeast winds around 5 miles an hour. Tonight, clear. Lows in the lower 60s. East winds around 5 miles an hour. Thursday, sunny. Highs in the mid-80s. Southeast winds around 5 miles an hour. Thursday night, partly cloudy until midnight, then becoming mostly cloudy. Lows in the mid-60s. Southeast winds 5 to 10 miles an hour. Friday, showers likely in the morning, then showers with a chance of thunderstorms in the afternoon. Highs in the upper 70s. South winds 10 to 15 miles an hour with

up to 25 miles an hour. Chance of rain 90%. Friday night, showers with a chance of thunderstorms until midnight, then showers likely after midnight. Lows in the lower 60s. Chance of rain 90%. Saturday, mostly cloudy in the morning, then becoming partly sunny. A chance of showers and thunderstorms. Highs in the upper 70s. Chance of rain 50%. Saturday night through Tuesday, mostly clear. Lows in the lower 60s. Highs in the lower 80s. Again, the forecast for Galesburg and surrounding areas of central and northwest Illinois for the rest of today, sunny. Highs in the mid-80s. Northeast winds around 5 miles an hour. At noon in Galesburg, skies were sunny. The temperature was 80 degrees, the dew point was 59, and the relative humidity was 49%. The heat index was 81. The wind was east at 6 miles an hour. The pressure was 30.04 inches and steady. Elsewhere around the area, it was sunny, and temperatures were around 80 degrees. And once again at noon in Galesburg, under sunny skies, the temperature was 80, and the heat index was 81. Looking elsewhere around the Midwest at noon, Chicago was mostly sunny, and 76. Indianapolis was partly sunny, and 79. St. Louis was mostly sunny, and 82. Kansas City had light rain, and 80. Des Moines was mostly sunny, and 83. Milwaukee was sunny, and 74. The time is currently 12:57 p.m. Central Daylight Time. 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Now for the official National Weather Service forecast for Galesburg and surrounding areas of central and northwest Illinois. West of today, sunny. Highs in the mid-80s. Northeast winds around 5 miles an hour. Tonight, clear. Lows in the lower 60s. East winds around 5 miles an hour. Thursday, sunny. Highs in the mid-80s. Southeast winds around 5 miles an hour. Thursday night, partly cloudy until midnight, then becoming mostly cloudy. Lows in the mid-60s. Southeast winds 5 to 10 miles an hour. Friday, showers likely in the morning, then showers with a chance of thunderstorms in the afternoon. Highs in the upper 70s. South winds 10 to 15 miles an hour with gusts up to 25 miles an hour. Chance of rain 90%. Friday night, showers with a chance of thunderstorms until midnight, then showers likely after midnight. Lows in the lower 60s. Chance of rain 90%. Saturday, mostly cloudy in the morning, then becoming partly sunny. A chance of showers and thunderstorms. Highs in the upper 70s. Chance of rain 50%. Saturday night through Tuesday, mostly clear. Lows in the lower 60s. Highs in the lower 80s. Again, the forecast for Galesburg and surrounding areas of central and northwest Illinois for the rest of today, sunny. Highs in the mid-80s. Northeast winds around 5 miles an hour. At noon in Galesburg, skies were sunny. The temperature was 80 degrees, the dew point was 59, and the relative humidity was 49%. The heat index was 81. The wind was east at 6 miles an hour. The pressure was 30.04 inches and steady. Elsewhere around the area, it was sunny, and temperatures were around 80 degrees. And once again at noon in Galesburg, under sunny skies, the temperature was 80, and the heat index was 81. The time is currently 1 p.m. Central Daylight Time. 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Now for the official National Weather Service forecast for Galesburg and surrounding areas of central and northwest Illinois. West of today, sunny. Highs in the mid-80s. Northeast winds around 5 miles an hour. Tonight, clear. Lows in the lower 60s. East winds around 5 miles an hour. Thursday, sunny. Highs in the mid-80s. Southeast winds around 5 miles an hour. Thursday night, partly cloudy until midnight, then becoming mostly cloudy. Lows in the mid-60s. Southeast winds 5 to 10 miles an hour. Friday, shower.

likely in the morning, then showers with a chance of thunderstorms in the afternoon. Highs in the upper 70s. South winds 10 to 15 miles an hour with gusts up to 25 miles an hour. Chance of rain 90%. Friday night, showers with a chance of thunderstorms until midnight, then showers likely after midnight. Lows in the lower 60s. Chance of rain 90%. Saturday, mostly cloudy in the morning, then becoming partly sunny. A chance of showers and thunderstorms. Highs in the upper 70s. Chance of rain 50%. Saturday night through Tuesday, mostly clear. Lows in the lower 60s. Highs in the lower 80s. Again, the forecast for Galesburg and surrounding areas of central and northwest Illinois for the rest of today, sunny. Highs in the mid-80s. Northeast winds around 5 miles an hour. The time is currently 1:01 p.m. Central Daylight Time. 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Now for the official National Weather Service forecast for Galesburg and surrounding areas of central and northwest Illinois. Rest of today, sunny. Highs in the mid-80s. Northeast winds around 5 miles an hour. Tonight, clear. Lows in the lower 60s. East winds around 5 miles an hour. Thursday, sunny. Highs in the mid-80s. Southeast winds around 5 miles an hour. Thursday night, partly cloudy until midnight, then becoming mostly cloudy. Lows in the mid-60s. Southeast winds 5 to 10 miles an hour. Friday, showers likely in the morning, then showers with a chance of thunderstorms in the afternoon. Highs in the upper 70s. South winds 10 to 15 miles an hour with gusts up to 25 miles an hour. Chance of rain 90%. Friday night, showers with a chance of thunderstorms until midnight, then showers likely after midnight. Lows in the lower 60s. Chance of rain 90%. Saturday, mostly cloudy in the morning, then becoming partly sunny. A chance of showers and thunderstorms. Highs in the upper 70s. Chance of rain 50%. Saturday night through Tuesday, mostly clear. Lows in the lower 60s. Highs in the lower 80s. Again, the forecast for Galesburg and surrounding areas of central and northwest Illinois for the rest of today, sunny. Highs in the mid-80s. Northeast winds around 5 miles an hour. The time is currently 1:03 p.m. Central Daylight Time. 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Now for the official National Weather Service forecast for Galesburg and surrounding areas of central and northwest Illinois. Rest of today, sunny. Highs in the mid-80s. Northeast winds around 5 miles an hour. Tonight, clear. Lows in the lower 60s. East winds around 5 miles an hour. Thursday, sunny. Highs in the mid-80s. Southeast winds around 5 miles an hour. Thursday night, partly cloudy until midnight, then becoming mostly cloudy. Lows in the mid-60s. Southeast winds 5 to 10 miles an hour. Friday, showers likely in the morning, then showers with a chance of thunderstorms in the afternoon. Highs in the upper 70s. South winds 10 to 15 miles an hour with gusts up to 25 miles an hour. Chance of rain 90%. Friday night, showers with a chance of thunderstorms until midnight, then showers likely after midnight. Lows in the lower 60s. Chance of rain 90%. Saturday, mostly cloudy in the morning, then becoming partly sunny. A chance of showers and thunderstorms. Highs in the upper 70s. Chance of rain 50%. Saturday night through Tuesday, mostly clear. Lows in the lower 60s. Highs in the lower 80s. Again, the forecast for Galesburg and surrounding areas of central and northwest Illinois for the rest of today, sunny. Highs in the mid-80s. Northeast winds around 5 miles an hour. The time is currently 1:05 p.m. Central Daylight Time. 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Now for the official National Weather Service forecast for Galesburg and surrounding areas of central and northwest Illinois.
West of today, sunny. Highs in the mid-80s. Northeast winds around 5 miles an hour. Tonight, clear. Lows in the lower 60s. East winds around 5 miles an hour. Thursday, sunny. Highs in the mid-80s. Southeast winds around 5 miles an hour. Thursday night, partly cloudy until midnight, then becoming mostly cloudy. Lows in the mid-60s. Southeast winds 5 to 10 miles an hour. Friday, showers likely in the morning, then showers with a chance of thunderstorms in the afternoon. Highs in the upper 70s. South winds 10 to 15 miles an hour with gusts up to 25 miles an hour. Chance of rain 90%. Friday night, showers with a chance of thunderstorms until midnight, then showers likely after midnight. Lows in the lower 60s. Chance of rain 90%. Saturday, mostly cloudy in the morning, then becoming partly sunny. A chance of showers and thunderstorms. Highs in the upper 70s. Chance of rain 50%. Saturday night through Tuesday, mostly clear. Lows in the lower 60s. Highs in the lower 80s. Again, the forecast for Galesburg and surrounding areas of central and northwest Illinois for the rest of today, sunny. Highs in the mid-80s. Northeast winds around 5 miles an hour. At 1 p.m. in Galesburg, skies were sunny. The temperature was 81 degrees, the dew point was 60, and the relative humidity was 48%. The heat index was 81. The wind was north at 7 miles an hour. The pressure was 30.04 inches and steady. Elsewhere around the area, it was sunny, and the temperatures were in the lower 80s. And once again at 1 p.m. in Galesburg, under sunny skies, the temperature was 81, and the heat index was 81. Looking elsewhere around the Midwest at 1 p.m., Chicago was mostly sunny, and 77. Indianapolis was mostly sunny, and 81. St. Louis was mostly sunny, and 83. Kansas City was cloudy, and 83. Des Moines was mostly sunny, and 84. Milwaukee was sunny, and 75. And now a discussion of hazardous weather conditions for the following county, Knox, Illinois. This hazardous weather outlook is for central Illinois, east central Illinois, southeast Illinois, and west central Illinois. For tonight, no hazardous weather is expected at this time. For Thursday through Tuesday, periods of thunderstorms are expected Friday through Sunday. While the severe weather threat is low, some localized flooding will be possible. Spotter information statement, spotter activation is not anticipated through tonight. The time is currently 1:08 p.m. Central Daylight Time. 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Now for the official National Weather Service forecast for Galesburg and surrounding areas of central and northwest Illinois. West of today, sunny. Highs in the mid-80s. Northeast winds around 5 miles an hour. Tonight, clear. Lows in the lower 60s. East winds around 5 miles an hour. Thursday, sunny. Highs in the mid-80s. Southeast winds around 5 miles an hour. Thursday night, partly cloudy until midnight, then becoming mostly cloudy. Lows in the mid-60s. Southeast winds 5 to 10 miles an hour. Friday, showers likely in the morning, then showers with a chance of thunderstorms in the afternoon. Highs in the upper 70s. South winds 10 to 15 miles an hour with gusts up to 25 miles an hour. Chance of rain 90%. Friday night, showers with a chance of thunderstorms until midnight, then showers likely after midnight. Lows in the lower 60s. Chance of rain 90%. Saturday, mostly cloudy in the morning, then becoming partly sunny. A chance of showers and thunderstorms. Highs in the upper 70s. Chance of rain 50%. Saturday night through Tuesday, mostly clear. Lows in the lower 60s. Highs in the lower 80s. Again, the forecast for Galesburg and surrounding areas of central and northwest Illinois for the rest of today, sunny. Highs in the mid-80s. Northeast winds around 5 miles an hour. At 1 p.m. in Galesburg, skies were sunny. The temperature was 81 degrees. The dew

was 60, and the relative humidity was 48%. The heat index was 81. The wind was north at 7 miles an hour. The pressure was 30.04 inches and steady. Elsewhere around the area, it was sunny, and the temperatures were in the lower 80s. And once again at 1 p.m. in Galesburg, under sunny skies, the temperature was 81, and the heat index was 81. Looking elsewhere around the Midwest at 1 p.m., Chicago was mostly sunny, and 77. Indianapolis was mostly sunny, and 81. St. Louis was mostly sunny, and 83. Kansas City was cloudy, and 83. Des Moines was mostly sunny, and 84. Milwaukee was sunny, and 75. And now a discussion of hazardous weather conditions for the following county, Knox, Illinois. This hazardous weather outlook is for Central Illinois, East Central Illinois, Southeast Illinois, and West Central Illinois. For tonight, no hazardous weather is expected at this time. For Thursday through Tuesday, periods of thunderstorms are expected Friday through Sunday. While the severe weather threat is low, some localized flooding will be possible. Spotter information statement, spotter activation is not anticipated through tonight. The time is currently 1:12 p.m. Central Daylight Time. 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Now for the official National Weather Service forecast for Galesburg and surrounding areas of central and northwest Illinois. West of today, sunny. Highs in the mid-80s. Northeast winds around 5 miles an hour. Tonight, clear. Lows in the lower 60s. East winds around 5 miles an hour. Thursday, sunny. Highs in the mid-80s. Southeast winds around 5 miles an hour. Thursday night, partly cloudy until midnight, then becoming mostly cloudy. Lows in the mid-60s. Southeast winds 5 to 10 miles an hour. Friday, showers likely in the morning, then showers with a chance of thunderstorms in the afternoon. Highs in the upper 70s. South winds 10 to 15 miles an hour with gusts up to 25 miles an hour. Chance of rain 90%. Friday night, showers with a chance of thunderstorms until midnight, then showers likely after midnight. Lows in the lower 60s. Chance of rain 90%. Saturday, mostly cloudy in the morning, then becoming partly sunny. A chance of showers and thunderstorms. Highs in the upper 70s. Chance of rain 50%. Saturday night through Tuesday, mostly clear. Lows in the lower 60s. Highs in the lower 80s. Again, the forecast for Galesburg and surrounding areas of central and northwest Illinois for the rest of today, sunny. Highs in the mid-80s. Northeast winds around 5 miles an hour. 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At 1 p.m. in Galesburg, skies were sunny. The temperature was 81 degrees, the dew point was 60, and the relative humidity was 48%. The heat index was 81. The wind was north at 7 miles an hour. The pressure was 30.04 inches and steady. Elsewhere around the area, it was sunny, and the temperatures were in the lower 80s. And once again at 1 p.m. in Galesburg, under sunny skies, the temperature was 81, and the heat index was 81. Looking elsewhere around the Midwest at 1 p.m., Chicago was mostly sunny, and 77. Indianapolis was mostly sunny, and 81. St. Louis was mostly sunny, and 83. Kansas City was cloudy, and 83. Des Moines was mostly sunny, and 84. Milwaukee was sunny, and 75. And now a discussion of hazardous weather conditions for the following county, Knox, Illinois. This hazardous weather outlook is for Central Illinois, East Central Illinois, Southeast Illinois, and West Central Illinois. For tonight, no hazardous weather is expected at this time.
for Thursday through Tuesday, periods of thunderstorms are expected Friday through Sunday. While the severe weather threat is low, some localized flooding will be possible. Spotter information statement. Spotter activation is not anticipated through tonight. The time is currently 1:16 p.m. Central Daylight Time. 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Now for the official National Weather Service forecast for Galesburg and surrounding areas of central and northwest Illinois. Rest of today, sunny. Highs in the mid-80s. Northeast winds around 5 miles an hour. Tonight, clear. Lows in the lower 60s. East winds around 5 miles an hour. Thursday, sunny. Highs in the mid-80s. Southeast winds around 5 miles an hour. Thursday night, partly cloudy until midnight, then becoming mostly cloudy. Lows in the mid-60s. Southeast winds 5 to 10 miles an hour. Friday, showers likely in the morning, then showers with a chance of thunderstorms in the afternoon. Highs in the upper 70s. South winds 10 to 15 miles an hour with gusts up to 25 miles an hour. Chance of rain 90%. Friday night, showers with a chance of thunderstorms until midnight, then showers likely after midnight. Lows in the lower 60s. Chance of rain 90%. Saturday, mostly cloudy in the morning, then becoming partly sunny. A chance of showers and thunderstorms. Highs in the upper 70s. Chance of rain 50%. Saturday night through Tuesday, mostly clear. Lows in the lower 60s. Highs in the lower 80s. Again, the forecast for Galesburg and surrounding areas of central and northwest Illinois for the rest of today, sunny. Highs in the mid-80s. Northeast winds around 5 miles an hour. At 1 p.m. in Galesburg, skies were sunny. The temperature was 81 degrees, the dew point was 60, and the relative humidity was 48%. The heat index was 81. The wind was north at 7 miles an hour. The pressure was 30.04 inches and steady. Elsewhere around the area, it was sunny, and the temperatures were in the lower 80s. And once again at 1 p.m. in Galesburg, under sunny skies, the temperature was 81, and the heat index was 81. Looking elsewhere around the Midwest at 1 p.m., Chicago was mostly sunny, and 77. Indianapolis was mostly sunny, and 81. St. Louis was mostly sunny, and 83. Kansas City was cloudy, and 83. Des Moines was mostly sunny, and 84. Milwaukee was sunny, and 75. And now a discussion of hazardous weather conditions for the following county, Knox, Illinois. This hazardous weather outlook is for Central Illinois, East Central Illinois, Southeast Illinois, and West Central Illinois. For tonight, no hazardous weather is expected at this time. For Thursday through Tuesday, periods of thunderstorms are expected Friday through Sunday. While the severe weather threat is low, some localized flooding will be possible. Spotter information statement. Spotter activation is not anticipated through tonight. The time is currently 1:19 p.m. Central Daylight Time. 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Now for the official National Weather Service forecast for Galesburg and surrounding areas of central and northwest Illinois. Rest of today, sunny. Highs in the mid-80s. Northeast winds around 5 miles an hour. Tonight, clear. Lows in the lower 60s. East winds around 5 miles an hour. Thursday, sunny. Highs in the mid-80s. Southeast winds around 5 miles an hour. Thursday night, partly cloudy until midnight, then becoming mostly cloudy. Lows in the mid-60s. Southeast winds 5 to 10 miles an hour. Friday, showers likely in the morning, then showers with a chance of thunderstorms in the afternoon. Highs in the upper 70s. South winds 10 to 15 miles an hour with gusts up to 25 miles an hour. Chance of rain 90%. Friday night, showers with a chance of thunderstorms until midnight, then showers likely after midnight. Lows in the lower 60s. Chance of rain 90%.
Saturday, mostly cloudy in the morning, then becoming partly sunny. A chance of showers and thunderstorms.

highs in the upper 70s. Chance of rain 50%. Saturday night through Tuesday, mostly clear. Lows in the lower 60s. Highs in the lower 80s. Again, the forecast for Galesburg and surrounding areas of central and northwest Illinois for the rest of today, sunny. Highs in the mid-80s. Northeast winds around 5 miles an hour. At 1 p.m. in Galesburg, skies were sunny. The temperature was 81 degrees, the dew point was 60, and the relative humidity was 48%. The heat index was 81. The wind was north at 7 miles an hour. The pressure was 30.04 inches and steady. Elsewhere around the area, it was sunny, and the temperatures were in the lower 80s. And once again at 1 p.m. in Galesburg, under sunny skies, the temperature was 81, and the heat index was 81. Looking elsewhere around the Midwest at 1 p.m., Chicago was mostly sunny, and 77. Indianapolis was mostly sunny, and 81. St. Louis was mostly sunny, and 83. Kansas City was cloudy, and 83. Des Moines was mostly sunny, and 84. Milwaukee was sunny, and 75. And now a discussion of hazardous weather conditions for the following county, Knox, Illinois. This hazardous weather outlook is for central Illinois, east central Illinois, southeast Illinois, and west central Illinois. For tonight, no hazardous weather is expected at this time. For Thursday through Tuesday, periods of thunderstorms are expected Friday through Sunday. While the severe weather threat is low, some localized flooding will be possible. Spotter information statement, spotter activation is not anticipated through tonight. The time is currently 1:22 p.m. Central Daylight Time. 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Now for the official National Weather Service forecast for Galesburg and surrounding areas of central and northwest Illinois. West of today, sunny. Highs in the mid-80s. Northeast winds around 5 miles an hour. Tonight, clear. Lows in the lower 60s. East winds around 5 miles an hour. Thursday, sunny. Highs in the mid-80s. Southeast winds around 5 miles an hour. Thursday night, partly cloudy until midnight, then becoming mostly cloudy. Lows in the mid-60s. Southeast winds 5 to 10 miles an hour. Friday, showers likely in the morning, then showers with a chance of thunderstorms in the afternoon. Highs in the upper 70s. South winds 10 to 15 miles an hour with gusts up to 25 miles an hour. Chance of rain 90%. Friday night, showers with a chance of thunderstorms until midnight, then showers likely after midnight. Lows in the lower 60s. Chance of rain 90%. Saturday, mostly cloudy in the morning, then becoming partly sunny. A chance of showers and thunderstorms. Highs in the upper 70s. Chance of rain 50%. Saturday night through Tuesday, mostly clear. Lows in the lower 60s. Highs in the lower 80s. Again, the forecast for Galesburg and surrounding areas of central and northwest Illinois for the rest of today, sunny. Highs in the mid-80s. Northeast winds around 5 miles an hour. At 1 p.m. in Galesburg, skies were sunny. The temperature was 81 degrees, the dew point was 60, and the relative humidity was 48%. The heat index was 81. The wind was north at 7 miles an hour. The pressure was 30.04 inches and steady. Elsewhere around the area, it was sunny, and the temperatures were in the lower 80s. And once again at 1 p.m. in Galesburg, under sunny skies, the temperature was 81, and the heat index was 81. Looking elsewhere around the Midwest at 1 p.m., Chicago was mostly sunny, and 77. Indianapolis was mostly sunny, and 81. St. Louis was mostly sunny, and 83. Kansas City was cloudy, and 83. Des Moines was mostly sunny, and 84. Milwaukee was sunny, and 75. And now a discussion of hazardous weather conditions for the following county, Knox, Illinois. This hazardous weather outlook is for central Illinois, east central Illinois, southeast Illinois, and west central Illinois. For tonight, no hazardous weather is expected.

for Thursday through Tuesday. Periods of thunderstorms are expected Friday through Sunday. While the severe weather threat is low, some localized flooding will be possible. Spotter information statement. Spotter activation is not anticipated through tonight. The time is currently 1:26 p.m. Central Daylight Time. 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Now for the official National Weather Service forecast for Galesburg and surrounding areas of central and northwest Illinois. Rest of today, sunny. Highs in the mid-80s. Northeast winds around 5 miles an hour. Tonight, clear. Lows in the lower 60s. East winds around 5 miles an hour. Thursday, sunny. Highs in the mid-80s. Southeast winds around 5 miles an hour. Thursday night, partly cloudy until midnight, then becoming mostly cloudy. Lows in the mid-60s. Southeast winds 5 to 10 miles an hour. Friday, showers likely in the morning, then showers with a chance of thunderstorms in the afternoon. Highs in the upper 70s. South winds 10 to 15 miles an hour with gusts up to 25 miles an hour. Chance of rain 90%. Friday night, showers with a chance of thunderstorms until midnight, then showers likely after midnight. Lows in the lower 60s. Chance of rain 90%. Saturday, mostly cloudy in the morning, then becoming partly sunny. A chance of showers and thunderstorms. Highs in the upper 70s. Chance of rain 50%. Saturday night through Tuesday, mostly clear. Lows in the lower 60s. Highs in the lower 80s. Again, the forecast for Galesburg and surrounding areas of central and northwest Illinois for the rest of today, sunny. Highs in the mid-80s. Northeast winds around 5 miles an hour. At 1 p.m. in Galesburg, skies were sunny. The temperature was 81 degrees, the dew point was 60, and the relative humidity was 48%. The heat index was 81. The wind was north at 7 miles an hour. The pressure was 30.04 inches and steady. Elsewhere around the area, it was sunny, and the temperatures were in the lower 80s. And once again at 1 p.m. in Galesburg, under sunny skies, the temperature was 81, and the heat index was 81. Looking elsewhere around the Midwest at 1 p.m., Chicago was mostly sunny, and 77. Indianapolis was mostly sunny, and 81. St. Louis was mostly sunny, and 83. Kansas City was cloudy, and 83. Des Moines was mostly sunny, and 84. Milwaukee was sunny, and 75. And now a discussion of hazardous weather conditions for the following county, Knox, Illinois. This hazardous weather outlook is for Central Illinois, East Central Illinois, Southeast Illinois, and West Central Illinois. For tonight, no hazardous weather is expected at this time. For Thursday through Tuesday, periods of thunderstorms are expected Friday through Sunday. While the severe weather threat is low, some localized flooding will be possible. Spotter information statement. Spotter activation is not anticipated through tonight. The time is currently 1:29 p.m. Central Daylight Time. 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Now for the official National Weather Service forecast for Galesburg and surrounding areas of central and northwest Illinois. Rest of today, sunny. Highs in the mid-80s. Northeast winds around 5 miles an hour. Tonight, clear. Lows in the lower 60s. East winds around 5 miles an hour. Thursday, sunny. Highs in the mid-80s. Southeast winds around 5 miles an hour. Thursday night, partly cloudy until midnight, then becoming mostly cloudy. Lows in the mid-60s. Southeast winds 5 to 10 miles an hour. Friday, showers likely in the morning, then showers with a chance of thunderstorms in the afternoon. Highs in the upper 70s. South winds 10 to 15 miles an hour with gusts up to 25 miles an hour. Chance of rain 90%. Friday night, showers with a chance of thunderstorms until midnight, then showers likely after midnight. Lows in the lower 60s. Chance of rain 90%. Saturday, mostly cloudy in the

Thursday. Sunny. Highs in the mid-80s. Southeast winds around 5 miles an hour. Thursday night, partly cloudy until midnight, then becoming mostly cloudy. Lows in the mid-60s. Southeast winds 5 to 10 miles an hour. Friday, showers likely in the morning, then showers with a chance of thunderstorms in the afternoon. Highs in the upper 70s. South winds 10 to 15 miles an hour with gusts up to 25 miles an hour. Chance of rain 90%. Friday night, showers with a chance of thunderstorms until midnight, then showers likely after midnight. Lows in the lower 60s. Chance of rain 90%. Saturday, mostly cloudy in the morning, then becoming partly sunny. A chance of showers and thunderstorms. Highs in the upper 70s. Chance of rain 50%. Saturday night through Monday, mostly clear. Lows in the lower 60s. Highs in the lower 80s. Monday night, clear. Lows in the lower 60s. Tuesday, sunny. Highs in the lower 80s. Again, the forecast for Galesburg and surrounding areas of central and northwest Illinois for the rest of today, sunny. Near steady temperature in the lower 80s. Northeast winds around 5 miles an hour. At 1 p.m. in Galesburg, temperature in the lower 80s. Northeast winds around 5 miles an hour. At 1 p.m. in Galesburg, skies were sunny. The temperature was 81 degrees, the dew point was 60, and the relative humidity was 48%. The heat index was 81. The wind was north at 7 miles an hour. The pressure was 30.04 inches and steady. Elsewhere around the area, it was sunny, and the temperatures were in the lower 80s. And once again at 1 p.m. in Galesburg, under sunny skies, the temperature was 81, and the heat index was 81. Looking elsewhere around the Midwest at 1 p.m., Chicago was mostly sunny, and 77. Indianapolis was mostly sunny, and 81. St. Louis was mostly sunny, and 83. Kansas City was cloudy, and 83. Des Moines was mostly sunny, and 84. Milwaukee was sunny, and 75. And now a discussion of hazardous weather conditions for the following county, Knox, Illinois. This hazardous weather outlook is for Central Illinois, East Central Illinois, Southeast Illinois, and West Central Illinois. For tonight, no hazardous weather is expected at this time. For Thursday through Tuesday, periods of thunderstorms are expected Friday through Sunday. While the severe weather threat is low, some localized flooding will be possible. Spotter information statement, spotter activation is not anticipated through tonight. The time is currently 1:34 p.m. Central Daylight Time. 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Now for the official National Weather Service forecast for Galesburg and surrounding areas of central and northwest Illinois. West of today, sunny. Near steady temperature in the lower 80s. Northeast winds around 5 miles an hour. Tonight, clear. Lows in the lower 60s. East winds around 5 miles an hour. Thursday, sunny. Highs in the mid-80s. Southeast winds around 5 miles an hour. Thursday night, partly cloudy until midnight, then becoming mostly cloudy. Lows in the mid-60s. Southeast winds 5 to 10 miles an hour. Friday, showers likely in the morning, then showers with a chance of thunderstorms in the afternoon. Highs in the upper 70s. South winds 10 to 15 miles an hour with gusts up to 25 miles an hour. Chance of rain 90%. Friday night, showers with a chance of thunderstorms until midnight, then showers likely after midnight. Lows in the lower 60s. Chance of rain 90%. Saturday, mostly cloudy in the morning, then becoming partly sunny. A chance of showers and thunderstorms. Highs in the upper 70s. Chance of rain 50%. Saturday night through Monday, mostly clear. Lows in the lower 60s. Highs in the lower 80s. Monday night, clear. Lows in the lower 60s. Tuesday, sunny. Highs in the lower 80s. Again, the forecast for Galesburg and surrounding areas of central and northwest Illinois for the rest of today, sunny.

Near steady temperature in the lower 80s. Northeast winds around 5 miles an hour. At 1 p.m. in Galesburg, skies were sunny. The temperature was 81 degrees, the dew point was 60, and the relative humidity was 48%. The heat index was 81. The wind was north at 7 miles an hour. The pressure was 30.04 inches and steady. Elsewhere around the area, it was sunny, and the temperatures were in the lower 80s. And once again at 1 p.m. in Galesburg, under sunny skies, the temperature was 81, and the heat index was 81. Looking elsewhere around the Midwest at 1 p.m., Chicago was mostly sunny, and 77. Indianapolis was mostly sunny, and 81. St. Louis was mostly sunny, and 83. Kansas City was cloudy, and 83. Des Moines was mostly sunny, and 84. Milwaukee was sunny, and 75. And now a discussion of hazardous weather conditions for the following county, Knox, Illinois. This hazardous weather outlook is for Central Illinois, East Central Illinois, Southeast Illinois, and West Central Illinois. For tonight, no hazardous weather is expected at this time. For Thursday through Tuesday, periods of thunderstorms are expected Friday through Sunday. While the severe weather threat is low, some localized flooding will be possible. Spotter information statement, spotter activation is not anticipated through tonight. The time is currently 1:38 p.m. Central Daylight Time. 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Now for the official National Weather Service forecast for Galesburg and surrounding areas of central and northwest Illinois. West of today, sunny. Near steady temperature in the lower 80s. Northeast winds around 5 miles an hour. Tonight, clear. Lows in the lower 60s. East winds around 5 miles an hour. Thursday, sunny. Highs in the mid-80s. Southeast winds around 5 miles an hour. Thursday night, partly cloudy until midnight, then becoming mostly cloudy. Lows in the mid-60s. Southeast winds 5 to 10 miles an hour. Friday, showers likely in the morning, then showers with a chance of thunderstorms in the afternoon. Highs in the upper 70s. South winds 10 to 15 miles an hour with gusts up to 25 miles an hour. Chance of rain 90%. Friday night, showers with a chance of thunderstorms until midnight, then showers likely after midnight. Lows in the lower 60s. Chance of rain 90%. Saturday, mostly cloudy in the morning, then becoming partly sunny. A chance of showers and thunderstorms. Highs in the upper 70s. Chance of rain 50%. Saturday night through Monday, mostly clear. Lows in the lower 60s. Highs in the lower 80s. Monday night, clear. Lows in the lower 60s. Tuesday, sunny. Highs in the lower 80s. Again, the forecast for Galesburg and surrounding areas of central and northwest Illinois for the rest of today, sunny. Near steady temperature in the lower 80s. Northeast winds around 5 miles an hour. At 1 p.m. in Galesburg, skies were sunny. The temperature was 81 degrees, the dew point was 60, and the relative humidity was 48%. The heat index was 81. The wind was north at 7 miles an hour. The pressure was 30.04 inches and steady. Elsewhere around the area, it was sunny, and the temperatures were in the lower 80s. And once again at 1 p.m. in Galesburg, under sunny skies, the temperature was 81, and the heat index was 81. Looking elsewhere around the Midwest at 1 p.m., Chicago was mostly sunny, and 77. Indianapolis was mostly sunny, and 81. St. Louis was mostly sunny, and 83. Kansas City was cloudy, and 83. Des Moines was mostly sunny, and 84. Milwaukee was sunny, and 75. And now a discussion of hazardous weather conditions for the following county, Knox, Illinois. This hazardous weather outlook is for Central Illinois, East Central Illinois, Southeast Illinois, and West Central Illinois. For tonight, no hazardous weather is expected at this time. For Thursday through Tuesday, periods of thunderstorms are expected Friday through Sunday. While the severe weather threat is low,
some localized flooding will be possible. Spotter information statement. Spotter activation is not anticipated through tonight. The time is currently 1:41 p.m. Central Daylight Time. 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Now for the official National Weather Service forecast for Galesburg and surrounding areas of central and northwest Illinois. West of today, sunny. Near steady temperature in the lower 80s. Northeast winds surround 5 miles an hour. Tonight, clear. Lows in the lower 60s. East winds surround 5 miles an hour. Thursday, sunny. Highs in the mid-80s. Southeast winds surround 5 miles an hour. Thursday night, partly cloudy until midnight, then becoming mostly cloudy. Lows in the mid-60s. Southeast winds 5 to 10 miles an hour. Friday, showers likely in the morning, then showers with a chance of thunderstorms in the afternoon. Highs in the upper 70s. South winds 10 to 15 miles an hour with gusts up to 25 miles an hour. Chance of rain 90%. Friday night, showers with a chance of thunderstorms until midnight, then showers likely after midnight. Lows in the lower 60s. Chance of rain 90%. Saturday, mostly cloudy in the morning, then becoming partly sunny. A chance of showers and thunderstorms. Highs in the upper 70s. Chance of rain 50%. Saturday night through Monday, mostly clear. Lows in the lower 60s. Highs in the lower 80s. Monday night, clear. Lows in the lower 60s. Tuesday, sunny. Highs in the lower 80s. Again, the forecast for Galesburg and surrounding areas of central and northwest Illinois for the rest of today, sunny. Near steady temperature in the lower 80s. Northeast winds surround 5 miles an hour. At 1 p.m. in Galesburg, skies were sunny. The temperature was 81 degrees, the dew point was 60, and the relative humidity was 48%. The heat index was 81. The wind was north at 7 miles an hour. The pressure was 30.04 inches and steady. Elsewhere around the area, it was sunny, and the temperatures were in the lower 80s. And once again at 1 p.m. in Galesburg, under sunny skies, the temperature was 81, and the heat index was 81. Looking elsewhere around the Midwest at 1 p.m., Chicago was mostly sunny, and 77. Indianapolis was mostly sunny, and 81. St. Louis was mostly sunny, and 83. Kansas City was cloudy, and 83. Des Moines was mostly sunny, and 84. Milwaukee was sunny, and 75. And now a discussion of hazardous weather conditions for the following county, Knox, Illinois. This hazardous weather outlook is for Central Illinois, East Central Illinois, Southeast Illinois, and West Central Illinois. For tonight, no hazardous weather is expected at this time. For Thursday through Tuesday, periods of thunderstorms are expected Friday through Sunday. While the severe weather threat is low, some localized flooding will be possible. Spotter information statement. Spotter activation is not anticipated through tonight. The time is currently 1:45 p.m. Central Daylight Time. 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Now for the official National Weather Service forecast for Galesburg and surrounding areas of central and northwest Illinois. West of today, sunny. Near steady temperature in the lower 80s. Northeast winds surround 5 miles an hour. Tonight, clear. Lows in the lower 60s. East winds surround 5 miles an hour. Thursday, sunny. Highs in the mid-80s. Southeast winds surround 5 miles an hour. Thursday night, partly cloudy until midnight, then becoming mostly cloudy. Lows in the mid-60s. Southeast winds 5 to 10 miles an hour. Friday, showers likely in the morning, then showers with a chance of thunderstorms in the afternoon. Highs in the upper 70s. South winds 10 to 15 miles an hour with gusts up to 25 miles an hour. Chance of rain 90%. Friday night, showers with a chance of thunderstorms until midnight, then showers likely after midnight. Lows in the lower 60s. Chance of rain 90%.

Saturday, mostly cloudy in the morning, then becoming partly sunny. A chance of showers and thunderstorms. Highs in the upper 70s. Chance of rain 50%. Saturday night through Monday, mostly clear. Lows in the lower 60s. Highs in the lower 80s. Monday night, clear. Lows in the lower 60s. Tuesday, sunny. Highs in the lower 80s. Again, the forecast for Galesburg and surrounding areas of central and northwest Illinois for the rest of today, sunny. Near steady temperature in the lower 80s. Northeast winds around 5 miles an hour. At 1 p.m. in Galesburg, skies were sunny. The temperature was 81 degrees, the dew point was 60, and the relative humidity was 48%. The heat index was 81. The wind was north at 7 miles an hour. The pressure was 30.04 inches and steady. Elsewhere around the area, it was sunny, and the temperatures were in the lower 80s. And once again at 1 p.m. in Galesburg, under sunny skies, the temperature was 81, and the heat index was 81. Looking elsewhere around the Midwest at 1 p.m., Chicago was mostly sunny, and 77. Indianapolis was mostly sunny, and 81. St. Louis was mostly sunny, and 83. Kansas City was cloudy, and 83. Des Moines was mostly sunny, and 84. Milwaukee was sunny, and 75. And now a discussion of hazardous weather conditions for the following county, Knox, Illinois. This hazardous weather outlook is for central Illinois, east central Illinois, southeast Illinois, and west central Illinois. For tonight, no hazardous weather is expected at this time. For Thursday through Tuesday, periods of thunderstorms are expected Friday through Sunday. While the severe weather threat is low, some localized flooding will be possible. Spotter information statement, spotter activation is not anticipated through tonight. The time is currently 1:48 p.m. Central Daylight Time. 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Now for the official National Weather Service forecast for Galesburg and surrounding areas of central and northwest Illinois. West of today, sunny. Near steady temperature in the lower 80s. Northeast winds around 5 miles an hour. Tonight, clear. Lows in the lower 60s. East winds around 5 miles an hour. Thursday, sunny. Highs in the mid-80s. Southeast winds around 5 miles an hour. Thursday night, partly cloudy until midnight, then becoming mostly cloudy. Lows in the mid-60s. Southeast winds 5 to 10 miles an hour. Friday, showers likely in the morning, then showers with a chance of thunderstorms in the afternoon. Highs in the upper 70s. South winds 10 to 15 miles an hour with gusts up to 25 miles an hour. Chance of rain 90%. Friday night, showers with a chance of thunderstorms until midnight, then showers likely after midnight. Lows in the lower 60s. Chance of rain 90%. Saturday, mostly cloudy in the morning, then becoming partly sunny. A chance of showers and thunderstorms. Highs in the upper 70s. Chance of rain 50%. Saturday night through Monday, mostly clear. Lows in the lower 60s. Highs in the lower 80s. Monday night, clear. Lows in the lower 60s. Tuesday, sunny. Highs in the lower 80s. Again, the forecast for Galesburg and surrounding areas of central and northwest Illinois for the rest of today, sunny. Near steady temperature in the lower 80s. Northeast winds around 5 miles an hour. At 1 p.m. in Galesburg, skies were sunny. The temperature was 81 degrees, the dew point was 60, and the relative humidity was 48%. The heat index was 81. The wind was north at 7 miles an hour. The pressure was 30.04 inches and steady. Elsewhere around the area, it was sunny, and the temperatures were in the lower 80s. And once again at 1 p.m. in Galesburg, under sunny skies, the temperature was 81, and the heat index was 81. Looking elsewhere around the Midwest at 1 p.m., Chicago was mostly sunny, and 77. Indianapolis was mostly sunny, and 81. St. Louis was mostly sunny, and 83.

Kansas City was cloudy and 83. Des Moines was mostly sunny and 84. Milwaukee was sunny and 75. And now a discussion of hazardous weather conditions for the following county, Knox, Illinois. This hazardous weather outlook is for Central Illinois, East Central Illinois, Southeast Illinois, and West Central Illinois. For tonight, no hazardous weather is expected at this time. For Thursday through Tuesday, periods of thunderstorms are expected Friday through Sunday. While the severe weather threat is low, some localized flooding will be possible. Spotter information statement, spotter activation is not anticipated through tonight. The time is currently 1:52 p.m. Central Daylight Time. 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Now for the official National Weather Service forecast for Galesburg and surrounding areas of central and northwest Illinois. West of today, sunny. Near steady temperature in the lower 80s. Northeast winds around 5 miles an hour. Tonight, clear. Lows in the lower 60s. East winds around 5 miles an hour. Thursday, sunny. Highs in the mid-80s. Southeast winds around 5 miles an hour. Thursday night, partly cloudy until midnight, then becoming mostly cloudy. Lows in the mid-60s. Southeast winds 5 to 10 miles an hour. Friday, showers likely in the morning, then showers with a chance of thunderstorms in the afternoon. Highs in the upper 70s. South winds 10 to 15 miles an hour with gusts up to 25 miles an hour. Chance of rain 90%. Friday night, showers with a chance of thunderstorms until midnight, then showers likely after midnight. Lows in the lower 60s. Chance of rain 90%. Saturday, mostly cloudy in the morning, then becoming partly sunny. A chance of showers and thunderstorms. Highs in the upper 70s. Chance of rain 50%. Saturday night through Monday, mostly clear. Lows in the lower 60s. Highs in the lower 80s. Monday night, clear. Lows in the lower 60s. Tuesday, sunny. Highs in the lower 80s. Again, the forecast for Galesburg and surrounding areas of central and northwest Illinois for the rest of today, sunny. Near steady temperature in the lower 80s. Northeast winds around 5 miles an hour. At 1 p.m. in Galesburg, skies were sunny. The temperature was 81 degrees, the dew point was 60, and the relative humidity was 48%. The heat index was 81. The wind was north at 7 miles an hour. The pressure was 30.04 inches and steady. Elsewhere around the area, it was sunny, and the temperatures were in the lower 80s. And once again at 1 p.m. in Galesburg, under sunny skies, the temperature was 81, and the heat index was 81. Looking elsewhere around the Midwest at 1 p.m., Chicago was mostly sunny, and 77. Indianapolis was mostly sunny, and 81. St. Louis was mostly sunny, and 83. Kansas City was cloudy, and 83. Des Moines was mostly sunny, and 84. Milwaukee was sunny, and 75. And now a discussion of hazardous weather conditions for the following county, Knox, Illinois. This hazardous weather outlook is for Central Illinois, East Central Illinois, Southeast Illinois, and West Central Illinois. For tonight, no hazardous weather is expected at this time. For Thursday through Tuesday, periods of thunderstorms are expected Friday through Sunday. While the severe weather threat is low, some localized flooding will be possible. Spotter information statement, spotter activation is not anticipated through tonight. The time is currently 1:55 p.m. Central Daylight Time. 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Now for the official National Weather Service forecast for Galesburg and surrounding areas of central and northwest Illinois. West of today, sunny. Near steady temperature in the lower 80s. Northeast winds around 5 miles an hour. Tonight, clear. Lows in the lower 60s. East winds around 5 miles an hour. Thursday, sunny. Highs in the mid-80s. Southeast winds around 5 miles an hour. Thursday night, partly cloudy.

overnight, then becoming mostly cloudy. Lows in the mid-60s. Southeast winds 5 to 10 miles an hour. Friday, showers likely in the morning, then showers with a chance of thunderstorms in the afternoon. Highs in the upper 70s. South winds 10 to 15 miles an hour with gusts up to 25 miles an hour. Chance of rain 90%. Friday night, showers with a chance of thunderstorms until midnight, then showers likely after midnight. Lows in the lower 60s. Chance of rain 90%. Saturday, mostly cloudy in the morning, then becoming partly sunny. A chance of showers and thunderstorms. Highs in the upper 70s. Chance of rain 50%. Saturday night through Monday, mostly clear. Lows in the lower 60s. Highs in the lower 80s. Monday night, clear. Lows in the lower 60s. Tuesday, sunny. Highs in the lower 80s. Again, the forecast for Galesburg and surrounding areas of central and northwest Illinois for the rest of today, sunny. Near steady temperature in the lower 80s. Northeast winds around 5 miles an hour. At 1 p.m. in Galesburg, skies were sunny. The temperature was 81 degrees, the dew point was 60, and the relative humidity was 48%. The heat index was 81. The wind was north at 7 miles an hour. The pressure was 30.04 inches and steady. Elsewhere around the area, it was sunny, and the temperatures were in the lower 80s. And once again at 1 p.m. in Galesburg, under sunny skies, the temperature was 81, and the heat index was 81. Looking elsewhere around the Midwest at 1 p.m., Chicago was mostly sunny, and 77. Indianapolis was mostly sunny, and 81. St. Louis was mostly sunny, and 83. Kansas City was cloudy, and 83. Des Moines was mostly sunny, and 84. Milwaukee was sunny, and 75. And now a discussion of hazardous weather conditions for the following county, Knox, Illinois. This hazardous weather outlook is for central Illinois, east central Illinois, southeast Illinois, and west central Illinois. For tonight, no hazardous weather is expected at this time. For Thursday through Tuesday, periods of thunderstorms are expected Friday through Sunday. While the severe weather threat is low, some localized flooding will be possible. Spotter information statement, spotter activation is not anticipated through tonight. The time is currently 1:59 p.m. Central Daylight Time. 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Now for the official National Weather Service forecast for Galesburg and surrounding areas of central and northwest Illinois. West of today, sunny. Near steady temperature in the lower 80s. Northeast winds around 5 miles an hour. Tonight, clear. Lows in the lower 60s. East winds around 5 miles an hour. Thursday, sunny. Highs in the mid-80s. Southeast winds around 5 miles an hour. Thursday night, partly cloudy until midnight, then becoming mostly cloudy. Lows in the mid-60s. Southeast winds 5 to 10 miles an hour. Friday, showers likely in the morning, then showers with a chance of thunderstorms in the afternoon. Highs in the upper 70s. South winds 10 to 15 miles an hour with gusts up to 25 miles an hour. Chance of rain 90%. Friday night, showers with a chance of thunderstorms until midnight, then showers likely after midnight. Lows in the lower 60s. Chance of rain 90%. Saturday, mostly cloudy in the morning, then becoming partly sunny. A chance of showers and thunderstorms. Highs in the upper 70s. Chance of rain 50%. Saturday night through Monday, mostly clear. Lows in the lower 60s. Highs in the lower 80s. Monday night, clear. Lows in the lower 60s. Tuesday, sunny. Highs in the lower 80s. Again, the forecast for Galesburg and surrounding areas of central and northwest Illinois for the rest of today, sunny. Near steady temperature in the lower 80s. Northeast winds around 5 miles an hour. And now a discussion of hazardous weather conditions for the following county, Knox, Illinois. This hazardous weather outlook is for central Illinois, east central Illinois,
southeast Illinois and west central Illinois. For tonight, no hazardous weather is expected at this time. For Thursday through Tuesday, periods of thunderstorms are expected Friday through Sunday. While the severe weather threat is low, some localized flooding will be possible. Spotter information statement, spotter activation is not anticipated through tonight. The time is currently 2:02 p.m. Central Daylight Time. 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Now for the official National Weather Service forecast for Galesburg and surrounding areas of central and northwest Illinois. Rest of today, sunny. Near steady temperature in the lower 80s. Northeast winds surround 5 miles an hour. Tonight, clear. Lows in the lower 60s. East winds surround 5 miles an hour. Thursday, sunny. Highs in the mid-80s. Southeast winds surround 5 miles an hour. Thursday night, partly cloudy until midnight, then becoming mostly cloudy. Lows in the mid-60s. Southeast winds 5 to 10 miles an hour. Friday, showers likely in the morning, then showers with a chance of thunderstorms in the afternoon. Highs in the upper 70s. South winds 10 to 15 miles an hour with gusts up to 25 miles an hour. Chance of rain 90%. Friday night, showers with a chance of thunderstorms until midnight, then showers likely after midnight. Lows in the lower 60s. Chance of rain 90%. Saturday, mostly cloudy in the morning, then becoming partly sunny. A chance of showers and thunderstorms. Highs in the upper 70s. Chance of rain 50%. Saturday night through Monday, mostly clear. Lows in the lower 60s. Highs in the lower 80s. Monday night, clear. Lows in the lower 60s. Tuesday, sunny. Highs in the lower 80s. Again, the forecast for Galesburg and surrounding areas of central and northwest Illinois for the rest of today, sunny. Near steady temperature in the lower 80s. Northeast winds around 5 miles an hour. And now a discussion of hazardous weather conditions for the following county, Knox, Illinois. This hazardous weather outlook is for central Illinois, east central Illinois, southeast Illinois, and west central Illinois. For tonight, no hazardous weather is expected at this time. For Thursday through Tuesday, periods of thunderstorms are expected Friday through Sunday. While the severe weather threat is low, some localized flooding will be possible. Spotter information statement, spotter activation is not anticipated through tonight. The time is currently 2:04 p.m. Central Daylight Time. 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Now for the official National Weather Service forecast for Galesburg and surrounding areas of central and northwest Illinois. Rest of today, sunny. Near steady temperature in the lower 80s. Northeast winds around 5 miles an hour. Tonight, clear. Lows in the lower 60s. East winds around 5 miles an hour. Thursday, sunny. Highs in the mid-80s. Southeast winds around 5 miles an hour. Thursday night, partly cloudy until midnight, then becoming mostly cloudy. Lows in the mid-60s. Southeast winds 5 to 10 miles an hour. Friday, showers likely in the morning, then showers with a chance of thunderstorms in the afternoon. Highs in the upper 70s. South winds 10 to 15 miles an hour with gusts up to 25 miles an hour. Chance of rain 90%. Friday night, showers with a chance of thunderstorms until midnight, then showers likely after midnight. Lows in the lower 60s. Chance of rain 90%. Saturday, mostly cloudy in the morning, then becoming partly sunny. A chance of showers and thunderstorms. Highs in the upper 70s. Chance of rain 50%. Saturday night through Monday, mostly clear. Lows in the lower 60s. Highs in the lower 80s. Monday night, clear. Lows in the lower 60s. Tuesday, sunny. Highs in the lower 80s. Again, the forecast for Galesburg and surrounding areas of central and northwest Illinois for the rest of today, sunny. Near steady temperature in the lower 80s. Northeast winds around 5 miles an hour.

At 2 p.m. in Galesburg, skies were sunny. The temperature was 82 degrees, the dew point was 61, and the relative humidity was 49%. The heat index was 82. The wind was north at 10 miles an hour. The pressure was 30.03 inches and falling. Elsewhere around the area, it was sunny, and the temperatures were in the lower 80s. And once again at 2 p.m. in Galesburg, under sunny skies, the temperature was 82, and the heat index was 82. Looking elsewhere around the Midwest at 2 p.m., Chicago was mostly sunny, and 78. Indianapolis was partly sunny, and 82. St. Louis was mostly sunny, and 84. Kansas City was cloudy, and 84. Des Moines was mostly sunny, and 85. Milwaukee was sunny, and 77. And now a discussion of hazardous weather conditions for the following county, Knox, Illinois. This hazardous weather outlook is for Central Illinois, East Central Illinois, Southeast Illinois, and West Central Illinois. For tonight, no hazardous weather is expected at this time. For Thursday through Tuesday, periods of thunderstorms are expected Friday through Sunday. While the severe weather threat is low, some localized flooding will be possible. Spotter information statement, spotter activation is not anticipated through tonight. The time is currently 2:08 p.m. Central Daylight Time. 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Now for the official National Weather Service forecast for Galesburg and surrounding areas of central and northwest Illinois. West of today, sunny. Near steady temperature in the lower 80s. Northeast winds around 5 miles an hour. Tonight, clear. Lows in the lower 60s. East winds around 5 miles an hour. Thursday, sunny. Highs in the mid-80s. Southeast winds around 5 miles an hour. Thursday night, partly cloudy until midnight, then becoming mostly cloudy. Lows in the mid-60s. Southeast winds 5 to 10 miles an hour. Friday, showers likely in the morning, then showers with a chance of thunderstorms in the afternoon. Highs in the upper 70s. South winds 10 to 15 miles an hour with gusts up to 25 miles an hour. Chance of rain 90%. Friday night, showers with a chance of thunderstorms until midnight, then showers likely after midnight. Lows in the lower 60s. Chance of rain 90%. Saturday, mostly cloudy in the morning, then becoming partly sunny. A chance of showers and thunderstorms. Highs in the upper 70s. Chance of rain 50%. Saturday night through Monday, mostly clear. Lows in the lower 60s. Highs in the lower 80s. Monday night, clear. Lows in the lower 60s. Tuesday, sunny. Highs in the lower 80s. Again, the forecast for Galesburg and surrounding areas of central and northwest Illinois for the rest of today, sunny. Near steady temperature in the lower 80s. Northeast winds around 5 miles an hour. At 2 p.m. in Galesburg, skies were sunny. The temperature was 82 degrees, the dew point was 61, and the relative humidity was 49%. The heat index was 82. The wind was north at 10 miles an hour. The pressure was 30.03 inches and falling. Elsewhere around the area, it was sunny, and the temperatures were in the lower 80s. And once again at 2 p.m. in Galesburg, under sunny skies, the temperature was 82, and the heat index was 82. Looking elsewhere around the Midwest at 2 p.m., Chicago was mostly sunny, and 78. Indianapolis was partly sunny, and 82. St. Louis was mostly sunny, and 84. Kansas City was cloudy, and 84. Des Moines was mostly sunny, and 85. Milwaukee was sunny, and 77. And now a discussion of hazardous weather conditions for the following county, Knox, Illinois. This hazardous weather outlook is for Central Illinois, East Central Illinois, Southeast Illinois, and West Central Illinois. For tonight, no hazardous weather is expected at this time. For Thursday through Tuesday, periods of thunderstorms are expected Friday through Sunday. While the severe weather threat is low, some localized flooding will be possible. Spotter information statement, spotter activation is not

anticipated through tonight. The time is currently 2:11 p.m. Central Daylight Time. 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Now for the official National Weather Service forecast for Galesburg and surrounding areas of central and northwest Illinois. West of today, sunny. Near steady temperature in the lower 80s. Northeast winds surround 5 miles an hour. Tonight, clear. Lows in the lower 60s. East winds surround 5 miles an hour. Thursday, sunny. Highs in the mid-80s. Southeast winds surround 5 miles an hour. Thursday night, partly cloudy until midnight, then becoming mostly cloudy. Lows in the mid-60s. Southeast winds 5 to 10 miles an hour. Friday, showers likely in the morning, then showers with a chance of thunderstorms in the afternoon. Highs in the upper 70s. South winds 10 to 15 miles an hour with gusts up to 25 miles an hour. Chance of rain 90%. Friday night, showers with a chance of thunderstorms until midnight, then showers likely after midnight. Lows in the lower 60s. Chance of rain 90%. Saturday, mostly cloudy in the morning, then becoming partly sunny. A chance of showers and thunderstorms. Highs in the upper 70s. Chance of rain 50%. Saturday night through Monday, mostly clear. Lows in the lower 60s. Highs in the lower 80s. Monday night, clear. Lows in the lower 60s. Tuesday, sunny. Highs in the lower 80s. Again, the forecast for Galesburg and surrounding areas of central and northwest Illinois for the rest of today, sunny. Near steady temperature in the lower 80s. Northeast winds surround 5 miles an hour. At 2 p.m. in Galesburg, skies were sunny. The temperature was 82 degrees, the dew point was 61, and the relative humidity was 49%. The heat index was 82. The wind was north at 10 miles an hour. The pressure was 30.03 inches and falling. Elsewhere around the area, it was sunny, and the temperatures were in the lower 80s. And once again at 2 p.m. in Galesburg, under sunny skies, the temperature was 82, and the heat index was 82. 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At 2 p.m. in Galesburg, skies were sunny. The temperature was 82 degrees, the dew point was 61, and the relative humidity was 49%. The heat index was 82. The wind was north at 10 miles an hour. The pressure was 30.03 inches and falling. Elsewhere around the area, it was sunny, and the temperatures were in the lower 80s. And once again at 2 p.m. in Galesburg, under sunny skies, the temperature was 82, and the heat index was 82. Looking elsewhere around the Midwest at 2 p.m., Chicago was mostly sunny, and 78. Indianapolis was partly sunny, and 82. St. Louis was mostly sunny, and 84. Kansas City was cloudy, and 84. Des Moines was mostly sunny, and 85. Milwaukee was sunny, and 77. And now a discussion of hazardous weather conditions for the following county, Knox, Illinois. This hazardous weather outlook is for Central Illinois, East Central Illinois, Southeast Illinois, and West Central Illinois. For tonight, no hazardous weather is expected at this time. For Thursday through Tuesday, periods of thunderstorms are expected Friday through Sunday. While the severe weather threat is low, some localized flooding will be possible. Spotter information statement: spotter activation is not anticipated through tonight. The time is currently 2:16 p.m. Central Daylight Time. 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Now for the official National Weather Service forecast for Galesburg and surrounding areas of central and northwest Illinois. West of today, sunny. Near steady temperature in the lower 80s.
northeast winds around 5 miles an hour. Tonight, clear. Lows in the lower 60s. East winds around 5 miles an hour. Thursday, sunny. Highs in the mid-80s. Southeast winds around 5 miles an hour. Thursday night, partly cloudy until midnight, then becoming mostly cloudy. Lows in the mid-60s. Southeast winds 5 to 10 miles an hour. Friday, showers likely in the morning, then showers with a chance of thunderstorms in the afternoon. Highs in the upper 70s. South winds 10 to 15 miles an hour with gusts up to 25 miles an hour. Chance of rain 90%. Friday night, showers with a chance of thunderstorms until midnight, then showers likely after midnight. Lows in the lower 60s. Chance of rain 90%. Saturday, mostly cloudy in the morning, then becoming partly sunny. A chance of showers and thunderstorms. Highs in the upper 70s. Chance of rain 50%. Saturday night through Monday, mostly clear. Lows in the lower 60s. Highs in the lower 80s. Monday night, clear. Lows in the lower 60s. Tuesday, sunny. Highs in the lower 80s. Again, the forecast for Galesburg and surrounding areas of central and northwest Illinois for the rest of today, sunny. Near steady temperature in the lower 80s. Northeast winds around 5 miles an hour. At 2 p.m. in Galesburg, skies were sunny. The temperature was 82 degrees, the dew point was 61, and the relative humidity was 49%. The heat index was 82. The wind was north at 10 miles an hour. The pressure was 30.03 inches and falling. Elsewhere around the area, it was sunny, and the temperatures were in the lower 80s. And once again at 2 p.m. in Galesburg, under sunny skies, the temperature was 82, and the heat index was 82. Looking elsewhere around the Midwest at 2 p.m., Chicago was mostly sunny, and 78. Indianapolis was partly sunny, and 82. St. Louis was mostly sunny, and 84. Kansas City was cloudy, and 84. Des Moines was mostly sunny, and 85. Milwaukee was sunny, and 77. And now a discussion of hazardous weather conditions for the following county, Knox, Illinois. This hazardous weather outlook is for central Illinois, east central Illinois, southeast Illinois, and west central Illinois. For tonight, no hazardous weather is expected at this time. For Thursday through Tuesday, periods of thunderstorms are expected Friday through Sunday. While the severe weather threat is low, some localized flooding will be possible. Spotter information statement, spotter activation is not anticipated through tonight. The time is currently 2:19 p.m. Central Daylight Time. 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Now for the official National Weather Service forecast for Galesburg and surrounding areas of central and northwest Illinois. West of today, sunny. Near steady temperature in the lower 80s. Northeast winds around 5 miles an hour. Tonight, clear. Lows in the lower 60s. East winds around 5 miles an hour. Thursday, sunny. Highs in the mid-80s. Southeast winds around 5 miles an hour. Thursday night, partly cloudy until midnight, then becoming mostly cloudy. Lows in the mid-60s. Southeast winds 5 to 10 miles an hour. Friday, showers likely in the morning, then showers with a chance of thunderstorms in the afternoon. Highs in the upper 70s. South winds 10 to 15 miles an hour with gusts up to 25 miles an hour. Chance of rain 90%. Friday night, showers with a chance of thunderstorms until midnight, then showers likely after midnight. Lows in the lower 60s. Chance of rain 90%. Saturday, mostly cloudy in the morning, then becoming partly sunny. A chance of showers and thunderstorms. Highs in the upper 70s. Chance of rain 50%. Saturday night through Monday, mostly clear. Lows in the lower 60s. Highs in the lower 80s. Monday night, clear. Lows in the lower 60s. Tuesday, sunny. Highs in the lower 80s.
Again, the forecast for Galesburg and surrounding areas of central and northwest Illinois for the rest of today, sunny. Near steady temperature in the lower 80s. Northeast winds around 5 miles an hour. At 2 p.m. in Galesburg, skies were sunny. The temperature was 82 degrees, the dew point was 61, and the relative humidity was 49%. The heat index was 82. The wind was north at 10 miles an hour. The pressure was 30.03 inches and falling. Elsewhere around the area, it was sunny, and the temperatures were in the lower 80s. And once again at 2 p.m. in Galesburg, under sunny skies, the temperature was 82, and the heat index was 82. Looking elsewhere around the Midwest at 2 p.m., Chicago was mostly sunny, and 78. Indianapolis was partly sunny, and 82. St. Louis was mostly sunny, and 84. Kansas City was cloudy, and 84. Des Moines was mostly sunny, and 85. Milwaukee was sunny, and 77. And now a discussion of hazardous weather conditions for the following county, Knox, Illinois. This hazardous weather outlook is for central Illinois, east central Illinois, southeast Illinois, and west central Illinois. For tonight, no hazardous weather is expected at this time. For Thursday through Tuesday, periods of thunderstorms are expected Friday through Sunday. While the severe weather threat is low, some localized flooding will be possible. Spotter information statement, spotter activation is not anticipated through tonight. The time is currently 2:23 p.m. Central Daylight Time. 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Now for the official National Weather Service forecast for Galesburg and surrounding areas of central and northwest Illinois. West of today, sunny. Near steady temperature in the lower 80s. Northeast winds around 5 miles an hour. Tonight, clear. Lows in the lower 60s. East winds around 5 miles an hour. Thursday, sunny. Highs in the mid 80s. Southeast winds around 5 miles an hour. Thursday night, partly cloudy until midnight, then becoming mostly cloudy. Lows in the mid-60s. Southeast winds 5 to 10 miles an hour. Friday, showers likely in the morning, then showers with a chance of thunderstorms in the afternoon. Highs in the upper 70s. South winds 10 to 15 miles an hour with gusts up to 25 miles an hour. Chance of rain 90%. Friday night, showers with a chance of thunderstorms until midnight, then showers likely after midnight. Lows in the lower 60s. Chance of rain 90%. Saturday, mostly cloudy in the morning, then becoming partly sunny. A chance of showers and thunderstorms. Highs in the upper 70s. Chance of rain 50%. Saturday night through Monday, mostly clear. Lows in the lower 60s. Highs in the lower 80s. Monday night, clear. Lows in the lower 60s. Tuesday, sunny. Highs in the lower 80s. Again, the forecast for Galesburg and surrounding areas of central and northwest Illinois for the rest of today, sunny. Near steady temperature in the lower 80s. Northeast winds around 5 miles an hour. At 2 p.m. in Galesburg, skies were sunny. The temperature was 82 degrees, the dew point was 61, and the relative humidity was 49%. The heat index was 82. The wind was north at 10 miles an hour. The pressure was 30.03 inches and falling. Elsewhere around the area, it was sunny, and the temperatures were in the lower 80s. And once again at 2 p.m. in Galesburg, under sunny skies, the temperature was 82, and the heat index was 82. Looking elsewhere around the Midwest at 2 p.m., Chicago was mostly sunny, and 78. Indianapolis was partly sunny, and 82. St. Louis was mostly sunny, and 84. Kansas City was cloudy, and 84. Des Moines was mostly sunny, and 85. Milwaukee was sunny, and 77. And now a discussion of hazardous weather conditions for the following county, Knox, Illinois. This hazardous weather outlook is for central Illinois, east central Illinois, southeast Illinois, and west central Illinois. For tonight, no hazardous weather is expected at this time.
For Thursday through Tuesday, periods of thunderstorms are expected Friday through Sunday. While the

severe weather threat is low. Some localized flooding will be possible. Spotter information statement. Spotter activation is not anticipated through tonight. The time is currently 2:26 p.m. Central Daylight Time. 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Now for the official National Weather Service forecast for Galesburg and surrounding areas of central and northwest Illinois. West of today, sunny. Near steady temperature in the lower 80s. Northeast winds around 5 miles an hour. Tonight, clear. Lows in the lower 60s. East winds around 5 miles an hour. Thursday, sunny. Highs in the mid-80s. Southeast winds around 5 miles an hour. Thursday night, partly cloudy until midnight, then becoming mostly cloudy. Lows in the mid-60s. Southeast winds 5 to 10 miles an hour. Friday, showers likely in the morning, then showers with a chance of thunderstorms in the afternoon. Highs in the upper 70s. South winds 10 to 15 miles an hour with gusts up to 25 miles an hour. Chance of rain 90%. Friday night, showers with a chance of thunderstorms until midnight, then showers likely after midnight. Lows in the lower 60s. Chance of rain 90%. Saturday, mostly cloudy in the morning, then becoming partly sunny. A chance of showers and thunderstorms. Highs in the upper 70s. Chance of rain 50%. Saturday night through Monday, mostly clear. Lows in the lower 60s. Highs in the lower 80s. Monday night, clear. Lows in the lower 60s. Tuesday, sunny. Highs in the lower 80s. Again, the forecast for Galesburg and surrounding areas of central and northwest Illinois for the rest of today, sunny. Near steady temperature in the lower 80s. Northeast winds around 5 miles an hour. At 2 p.m. in Galesburg, skies were sunny. The temperature was 82 degrees, the dew point was 61, and the relative humidity was 49%. The heat index was 82. The wind was north at 10 miles an hour. The pressure was 30.03 inches and falling. Elsewhere around the area, it was sunny, and the temperatures were in the lower 80s. And once again at 2 p.m. in Galesburg, under sunny skies, the temperature was 82, and the heat index was 82. Looking elsewhere around the Midwest at 2 p.m., Chicago was mostly sunny, and 78. Indianapolis was partly sunny, and 82. St. Louis was mostly sunny, and 84. Kansas City was cloudy, and 84. Des Moines was mostly sunny, and 85. Milwaukee was sunny, and 77. And now a discussion of hazardous weather conditions for the following county, Knox, Illinois. This hazardous weather outlook is for Central Illinois, East Central Illinois, Southeast Illinois, and West Central Illinois. For tonight, no hazardous weather is expected at this time. For Thursday through Tuesday, periods of thunderstorms are expected Friday through Sunday. While the severe weather threat is low, some localized flooding will be possible. Spotter information statement. Spotter activation is not anticipated through tonight. The time is currently 2:30 p.m. Central Daylight Time. 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Now for the official National Weather Service forecast for Galesburg and surrounding areas of central and northwest Illinois. West of today, sunny. Near steady temperature in the lower 80s. Northeast winds around 5 miles an hour. Tonight, clear. Lows in the lower 60s. East winds around 5 miles an hour. Thursday, sunny. Highs in the mid-80s. Southeast winds around 5 miles an hour. Thursday night, partly cloudy until midnight, then becoming mostly cloudy. Lows in the mid-60s. Southeast winds 5 to 10 miles an hour. Friday, showers likely in the morning, then showers with a chance of thunderstorms in the afternoon. Highs in the upper 70s. South winds 10 to 15 miles an hour with gusts up to 25 miles an hour. Chance of rain 90%. Friday night, showers with a chance of thunderstorms until midnight, then showers likely after midnight. Lows in the lower 60s. Chance of rain.

skies were sunny. The temperature was 82 degrees, the dew point was 61, and the relative humidity was 49%. The heat index was 82. The wind was north at 10 miles an hour. The pressure was 30.03 inches and falling. Elsewhere around the area, it was sunny, and the temperatures were in the lower 80s. And once again at 2 p.m. in Galesburg, under sunny skies, the temperature was 82, and the heat index was 82. Looking elsewhere around the Midwest at 2 p.m., Chicago was mostly sunny, and 78. Indianapolis was partly sunny, and 82. St. Louis was mostly sunny, and 84. Kansas City was cloudy, and 84. Des Moines was mostly sunny, and 85. Milwaukee was sunny, St. Louis was mostly sunny, and 84. Kansas City was cloudy, and 84. Des Moines was mostly sunny, and 85. Milwaukee was sunny, and 77. And now a discussion of hazardous weather conditions for the following county, Knox, Illinois. This hazardous weather outlook is for Central Illinois, East Central Illinois, Southeast Illinois, and West Central Illinois. For tonight, no hazardous weather is expected at this time. For Thursday through Tuesday, periods of thunderstorms are expected Friday through Sunday. While the severe weather threat is low, some localized flooding will be possible. Spotter information statement, spotter activation is not anticipated through tonight. The time is currently 2:33 p.m. Central Daylight Time. 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Now for the official National Weather Service forecast for Galesburg and surrounding areas of central and northwest Illinois. Rest of today, sunny. Near steady temperature in the lower 80s. Northeast winds surround 5 miles an hour. Tonight, clear. Lows in the lower 60s. East winds surround 5 miles an hour. Thursday, sunny. Highs in the mid-80s. Southeast winds surround 5 miles an hour. Thursday night, partly cloudy until midnight, then becoming mostly cloudy. Lows in the mid-60s. Southeast winds 5 to 10 miles an hour. Friday, showers likely in the morning, then showers with a chance of thunderstorms in the afternoon. Highs in the upper 70s. South winds 10 to 15 miles an hour with gusts up to 25 miles an hour. Chance of rain 90%. Friday night, showers with a chance of thunderstorms until midnight, then showers likely after midnight. Lows in the lower 60s. Chance of rain 90%. Saturday, mostly cloudy in the morning, then becoming partly sunny. A chance of showers and thunderstorms. Highs in the upper 70s. Chance of rain 50%. Saturday night through Monday, mostly clear. Lows in the lower 60s. Highs in the lower 80s. Monday night, clear. Lows in the lower 60s. Tuesday, sunny. Highs in the lower 80s. Again, the forecast for Galesburg and surrounding areas of central and northwest Illinois for the rest of today, sunny. Near steady temperature in the lower 80s. Northeast winds surround 5 miles an hour. At 2 p.m. in Galesburg, skies were sunny. The temperature was 82 degrees, the dew point was 61, and the relative humidity was 49%. The heat index was 82. The wind was north at 10 miles an hour. The pressure was 30.03 inches and falling. Elsewhere around the area, it was sunny, and the temperatures were in the lower 80s. And once again at 2 p.m. in Galesburg, under sunny skies, the temperature was 82, and the heat index was 82. Looking elsewhere around the Midwest at 2 p.m., Chicago was mostly sunny, and 78. Indianapolis was partly sunny, and 82. St. Louis was mostly sunny, and 84. Kansas City was cloudy, and 84. Des Moines was mostly sunny, and 85. Milwaukee was sunny, and 77. And now a discussion of hazardous weather conditions for the following county, Knox, Illinois. This hazardous weather outlook is for Central Illinois, East Central Illinois, Southeast Illinois, and West Central Illinois. For tonight, no hazardous weather is expected at this time. For Thursday through Tuesday, periods of thunderstorms are expected Friday.

through Sunday. While the severe weather threat is low, some localized flooding will be possible. Spotter information statement. Spotter activation is not anticipated through tonight. The time is currently 2:37 p.m. Central Daylight Time. 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Now for the official National Weather Service forecast for Galesburg and surrounding areas of central and northwest Illinois. Rest of today, sunny. Near steady temperature in the lower 80s. Northeast winds surround 5 miles an hour. Tonight, clear. Lows in the lower 60s. East winds surround 5 miles an hour. Thursday, sunny. Highs in the mid-80s. Southeast winds surround 5 miles an hour. Thursday night, partly cloudy until midnight, then becoming mostly cloudy. Lows in the mid-60s. Southeast winds 5 to 10 miles an hour. Friday, showers likely in the morning, then showers with a chance of thunderstorms in the afternoon. Highs in the upper 70s. South winds 10 to 15 miles an hour with gusts up to 25 miles an hour. Chance of rain 90%. Friday night, showers with a chance of thunderstorms until midnight, then showers likely after midnight. Lows in the lower 60s. Chance of rain 90%. Saturday, mostly cloudy in the morning, then becoming partly sunny. A chance of showers and thunderstorms. Highs in the upper 70s. Chance of rain 50%. Saturday night through Monday, mostly clear. Lows in the lower 60s. Highs in the lower 80s. Monday night, clear. Lows in the lower 60s. Tuesday, sunny. Highs in the lower 80s. Again, the forecast for Galesburg and surrounding areas of central and northwest Illinois for the rest of today, sunny. Near steady temperature in the lower 80s. Northeast winds around 5 miles an hour. At 2 p.m. in Galesburg, skies were sunny. The temperature was 82 degrees, the dew point was 61, and the relative humidity was 49%. The heat index was 82. The wind was north at 10 miles an hour. The pressure was 30.03 inches and falling. Elsewhere around the area, it was sunny, and the temperatures were in the lower 80s. And once again at 2 p.m. in Galesburg, under sunny skies, the temperature was 82, and the heat index was 82. Looking elsewhere around the Midwest at 2 p.m., Chicago was mostly sunny, and 78. Indianapolis was partly sunny, and 82. St. Louis was mostly sunny, and 84. Kansas City was cloudy, and 84. Des Moines was mostly sunny, and 85. Milwaukee was sunny, and 77. And now a discussion of hazardous weather conditions for the following county, Knox, Illinois. This hazardous weather outlook is for Central Illinois, East Central Illinois, Southeast Illinois, and West Central Illinois. For tonight, no hazardous weather is expected at this time. For Thursday through Tuesday, periods of thunderstorms are expected Friday through Sunday. While the severe weather threat is low, some localized flooding will be possible. Spotter information statement. Spotter activation is not anticipated through tonight. The time is currently 2:40 p.m. Central Daylight Time. 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Now for the official National Weather Service forecast for Galesburg and surrounding areas of central and northwest Illinois. Rest of today, sunny. Near steady temperature in the lower 80s. Northeast winds around 5 miles an hour. Tonight, clear. Lows in the lower 60s. East winds around 5 miles an hour. Thursday, sunny. Highs in the mid-80s. Southeast winds around 5 miles an hour. Thursday night, partly cloudy until midnight, then becoming mostly cloudy. Lows in the mid-60s. Southeast winds 5 to 10 miles an hour. Friday, showers likely in the morning, then showers with a chance of thunderstorms in the afternoon. Highs in the upper 70s. South winds 10 to 15 miles an hour with gusts up to 25 miles an hour. Chance of rain 90%. Friday night, showers with a chance of thunderstorms until midnight, then showers likely after midnight. Lows in the low.

60s. Chance of rain 90%. Saturday, mostly cloudy in the morning, then becoming partly sunny. A chance of showers and thunderstorms. Highs in the upper 70s. Chance of rain 50%. Saturday night through Monday, mostly clear. Lows in the lower 60s. Highs in the lower 80s. Monday night, clear. Lows in the lower 60s. Tuesday, sunny. Highs in the lower 80s. Again, the forecast for Galesburg and the surrounding areas of central and northwest Illinois for the rest of today, sunny. Near steady temperature in the lower 80s. Northeast winds around 5 miles an hour. At 2 p.m. in Galesburg, skies were sunny. The temperature was 82 degrees, the dew point was 61, and the relative humidity was 49%. The heat index was 82. The wind was north at 10 miles an hour. The pressure was 30.03 inches and falling. Elsewhere around the area, it was sunny, and the temperatures were in the lower 80s. And once again at 2 p.m. in Galesburg, under sunny skies, the temperature was 82, and the heat index was 82. Looking elsewhere around the Midwest at 2 p.m., Chicago was mostly sunny, and 78. Indianapolis was partly sunny, and 82. St. Louis was mostly sunny, and 84. Kansas City was cloudy, and 84. Des Moines was mostly sunny, and 85. Milwaukee was sunny, and 77. And now a discussion of hazardous weather conditions for the following county, Knox, Illinois. This hazardous weather outlook is for central Illinois, east central Illinois, southeast Illinois, and west central Illinois. For tonight, no hazardous weather is expected at this time. For Thursday through Tuesday, periods of thunderstorms are expected Friday through Sunday. While the severe weather threat is low, some localized flooding will be possible. Spotter information statement, spotter activation is not anticipated through tonight. The time is currently 2:44 p.m. Central Daylight Time. 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Now for the official National Weather Service forecast for Galesburg and surrounding areas of central and northwest Illinois. West of today, sunny. Near steady temperature in the lower 80s. Northeast winds around 5 miles an hour. Tonight, clear. Lows in the lower 60s. East winds around 5 miles an hour. Thursday, sunny. Highs in the mid 80s. Southeast winds around 5 miles an hour. Thursday night, partly cloudy until midnight, then becoming mostly cloudy. Lows in the mid-60s. Southeast winds 5 to 10 miles an hour. Friday, showers likely in the morning, then showers with a chance of thunderstorms in the afternoon. Highs in the upper 70s. South winds 10 to 15 miles an hour with gusts up to 25 miles an hour. Chance of rain 90%. Friday night, showers with a chance of thunderstorms until midnight, then showers likely after midnight. Lows in the lower 60s. Chance of rain 90%. Saturday, mostly cloudy in the morning, then becoming partly sunny. A chance of showers and thunderstorms. Highs in the upper 70s. Chance of rain 50%. Saturday night through Monday, mostly clear. Lows in the lower 60s. Highs in the lower 80s. Monday night, clear. Lows in the lower 60s. Tuesday, sunny. Highs in the lower 80s. Again, the forecast for Galesburg and surrounding areas of central and northwest Illinois for the rest of today, sunny. Near steady temperature in the lower 80s. Northeast winds around 5 miles an hour. At 2 p.m. in Galesburg, skies were sunny. The temperature was 82 degrees, the dew point was 61, and the relative humidity was 49%. The heat index was 82. The wind was north at 10 miles an hour. The pressure was 30.03 inches and falling. Elsewhere around the area, it was sunny, and the temperatures were in the lower 80s. And once again at 2 p.m. in Galesburg, under sunny skies, the temperature was 82, and the heat index was 82. Looking elsewhere around the Midwest at 2 p.m., Chicago was mostly sunny, and 78. Indianapolis was partly sunny, and 82.

St. Louis was mostly sunny and 84. Kansas City was cloudy and 84. Des Moines was mostly sunny and 85. Milwaukee was sunny and 77. And now a discussion of hazardous weather conditions for the following county, Knox, Illinois. This hazardous weather outlook is for Central Illinois, East Central Illinois, Southeast Illinois, and West Central Illinois. For tonight, no hazardous weather is expected at this time. For Thursday through Tuesday, periods of thunderstorms are expected Friday through Sunday. While the severe weather threat is low, some localized flooding will be possible. Spotter information statement, spotter activation is not anticipated through tonight. The time is currently 2:47 p.m. Central Daylight Time. 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Now for the official National Weather Service forecast for Galesburg and surrounding areas of central and northwest Illinois. West of today, sunny. Near steady temperature in the lower 80s. Northeast winds around 5 miles an hour. Tonight, clear. Lows in the lower 60s. East winds around 5 miles an hour. Thursday, sunny. Highs in the mid-80s. Southeast winds around 5 miles an hour. Thursday night, partly cloudy until midnight, then becoming mostly cloudy. Lows in the mid-60s. Southeast winds 5 to 10 miles an hour. Friday, showers likely in the morning, then showers with a chance of thunderstorms in the afternoon. Highs in the upper 70s. South winds 10 to 15 miles an hour with gusts up to 25 miles an hour. Chance of rain 90%. Friday night, showers with a chance of thunderstorms until midnight, then showers likely after midnight. Lows in the lower 60s. Chance of rain 90%. Saturday, mostly cloudy in the morning, then becoming partly sunny. A chance of showers and thunderstorms. Highs in the upper 70s. Chance of rain 50%. Saturday night through Monday, mostly clear. Lows in the lower 60s. Highs in the lower 80s. Monday night, clear. Lows in the lower 60s. Tuesday, sunny. Highs in the lower 80s. Again, the forecast for Galesburg and surrounding areas of central and northwest Illinois for the rest of today, sunny. Near steady temperature in the lower 80s. Northeast winds around 5 miles an hour. At 2 p.m. in Galesburg, skies were sunny. The temperature was 82 degrees, the dew point was 61, and the relative humidity was 49%. The heat index was 82. The wind was north at 10 miles an hour. The pressure was 30.03 inches and falling. Elsewhere around the area, it was sunny, and the temperatures were in the lower 80s. And once again at 2 p.m. in Galesburg, under sunny skies, the temperature was 82, and the heat index was 82. Looking elsewhere around the Midwest at 2 p.m., Chicago was mostly sunny, and 78. Indianapolis was partly sunny, and 82. St. Louis was mostly sunny, and 84. Kansas City was cloudy, and 84. Des Moines was mostly sunny, and 85. Milwaukee was sunny, and 77. And now a discussion of hazardous weather conditions for the following county, Knox, Illinois. This hazardous weather outlook is for Central Illinois, East Central Illinois, Southeast Illinois, and West Central Illinois. For tonight, no hazardous weather is expected at this time. For Thursday through Tuesday, periods of thunderstorms are expected Friday through Sunday. While the severe weather threat is low, some localized flooding will be possible. Spotter information statement, spotter activation is not anticipated through tonight. The time is currently 2:51 p.m. Central Daylight Time. 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Now for the official National Weather Service forecast for Galesburg and surrounding areas of central and northwest Illinois. West of today, sunny. Near steady temperature in the lower 80s. Northeast winds around 5 miles an hour. Tonight, clear. Lows in the lower 60s. East winds around 5 miles an hour. Thursday, sunny. Highs in the mid-80s. Southeast winds

5 miles an hour. Thursday night, partly cloudy until midnight, then becoming mostly cloudy. Lows in the mid-60s. Southeast winds 5 to 10 miles an hour. Friday, showers likely in the morning, then showers with a chance of thunderstorms in the afternoon. Highs in the upper 70s. South winds 10 to 15 miles an hour with gusts up to 25 miles an hour. Chance of rain 90%. Friday night, showers with a chance of thunderstorms until midnight, then showers likely after midnight. Lows in the lower 60s. Chance of rain 90%. Saturday, mostly cloudy in the morning, then becoming partly sunny. A chance of showers and thunderstorms. Highs in the upper 70s. Chance of rain 50%. Saturday night through Monday, mostly clear. Lows in the lower 60s. Highs in the lower 80s. Monday night, clear. Lows in the lower 60s. Tuesday, sunny. Highs in the lower 80s. Again, the forecast for Galesburg and surrounding areas of central and northwest Illinois for the rest of today, sunny. Near steady temperature in the lower 80s. Northeast winds around 5 miles an hour. At 2 p.m. in Galesburg, skies were sunny. The temperature was 82 degrees, the dew point was 61, and the relative humidity was 49%. The heat index was 82. The wind was north at 10 miles an hour. The pressure was 30.03 inches and falling. Elsewhere around the area, it was sunny, and the temperatures were in the lower 80s. And once again at 2 p.m. in Galesburg, under sunny skies, the temperature was 82, and the heat index was 82. Looking elsewhere around the Midwest at 2 p.m., Chicago was mostly sunny, and 78. Indianapolis was partly sunny, and 82. St. Louis was mostly sunny, and 84. Kansas City was cloudy, and 84. Des Moines was mostly sunny, and 85. Milwaukee was sunny, and 77. And now a discussion of hazardous weather conditions for the following county, Knox, Illinois. This hazardous weather outlook is for central Illinois, east central Illinois, southeast Illinois, and west central Illinois. For tonight, no hazardous weather is expected at this time. For Thursday through Tuesday, periods of thunderstorms are expected Friday through Sunday. While the severe weather threat is low, some localized flooding will be possible. Spotter information statement, spotter activation is not anticipated through tonight. The time is currently 2:55 p.m. Central Daylight Time. 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Now for the official National Weather Service forecast for Galesburg and surrounding areas of central and northwest Illinois. West of today, sunny. Near steady temperature in the lower 80s. Northeast winds around 5 miles an hour. Tonight, clear. Lows in the lower 60s. East winds around 5 miles an hour. Thursday, sunny. Highs in the mid-80s. Southeast winds around 5 miles an hour. Thursday night, partly cloudy until midnight, then becoming mostly cloudy. Lows in the mid-60s. Southeast winds 5 to 10 miles an hour. Friday, showers likely in the morning, then showers with a chance of thunderstorms in the afternoon. Highs in the upper 70s. South winds 10 to 15 miles an hour with gusts up to 25 miles an hour. Chance of rain 90%. Friday night, showers with a chance of thunderstorms until midnight, then showers likely after midnight. Lows in the lower 60s. Chance of rain 90%. Saturday, mostly cloudy in the morning, then becoming partly sunny. A chance of showers and thunderstorms. Highs in the upper 70s. Chance of rain 50%. Saturday night through Monday, mostly clear. Lows in the lower 60s. Highs in the lower 80s. Monday night, clear. Lows in the lower 60s. Tuesday, sunny. Highs in the lower 80s. Again, the forecast for Galesburg and surrounding areas of central and northwest Illinois for the rest of today, sunny. Near steady temperature in the lower 80s. Northeast winds around 5 miles an hour. At 2 p.m. in Galesburg, skies were sunny. The temperature was 82 degrees, the dew point was

21 and the relative humidity was 49%. The heat index was 82. The wind was north at 10 miles an hour. The pressure was 30.03 inches and falling. Elsewhere around the area, it was sunny and the temperatures were in the lower 80s. And once again at 2 p.m. in Galesburg, under sunny skies, the temperature was 82 and the heat index was 82. Looking elsewhere around the Midwest at 2 p.m., Chicago was mostly sunny and 78. Indianapolis was partly sunny and 82. St. Louis was mostly sunny and 84. Kansas City was cloudy and 84. Des Moines was mostly sunny and 85. Milwaukee was sunny and 77. And now a discussion of hazardous weather conditions for the following county, Knox, Illinois. This hazardous weather outlook is for Central Illinois, East Central Illinois, Southeast Illinois, and West Central Illinois. For tonight, no hazardous weather is expected at this time. For Thursday through Tuesday, periods of thunderstorms are expected Friday through Sunday. While the severe weather threat is low, some localized flooding will be possible. Spotter information statement, spotter activation is not anticipated through tonight. The time is currently 2:58 p.m. Central Daylight Time. 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Now for the official National Weather Service forecast for Galesburg and surrounding areas of central and northwest Illinois. West of today, sunny. Near steady temperature in the lower 80s. Northeast winds around 5 miles an hour. Tonight, clear. Lows in the lower 60s. East winds around 5 miles an hour. Thursday, sunny. Highs in the mid-80s. Southeast winds around 5 miles an hour. Thursday night, partly cloudy until midnight, then becoming mostly cloudy. Lows in the mid-60s. Southeast winds 5 to 10 miles an hour. Friday, showers likely in the morning, then showers with a chance of thunderstorms in the afternoon. Highs in the upper 70s. South winds 10 to 15 miles an hour with gusts up to 25 miles an hour. Chance of rain 90%. Friday night, showers with a chance of thunderstorms until midnight, then showers likely after midnight. Lows in the lower 60s. Chance of rain 90%. Saturday, mostly cloudy in the morning, then becoming partly sunny. A chance of showers and thunderstorms. Highs in the upper 70s. Chance of rain 50%. Saturday night through Monday, mostly clear. Lows in the lower 60s. Highs in the lower 80s. Monday night, clear. Lows in the lower 60s. Tuesday, sunny. Highs in the lower 80s. Again, the forecast for Galesburg and surrounding areas of central and northwest Illinois for the rest of today, sunny. Near steady temperature in the lower 80s. Northeast winds around 5 miles an hour. And now a discussion of hazardous weather conditions for the following county, Knox, Illinois. This hazardous weather outlook is for Central Illinois, East Central Illinois, Southeast Illinois, and West Central Illinois. For tonight, no hazardous weather is expected at this time. For Thursday through Tuesday, periods of thunderstorms are expected Friday through Sunday. While the severe weather threat is low, some localized flooding will be possible. Spotter information statement, spotter activation is not anticipated through tonight. The time is currently 3:01 p.m. Central Daylight Time. 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Now for the official National Weather Service forecast for Galesburg and surrounding areas of central and northwest Illinois. West of today, sunny. Near steady temperature in the lower 80s. Northeast winds around 5 miles an hour. Tonight, clear. Lows in the lower 60s. East winds around 5 miles an hour. Thursday, sunny. Highs in the mid-80s. Southeast winds around 5 miles an hour. Thursday night, partly cloudy until midnight, then becoming mostly cloudy. Lows in the mid-60s. Southeast winds 5 to 10 miles an hour. Friday, showers likely in the morning, then showers with a chance of thunderstorms in the afternoon. Highs in the upper 70s.

winds 10 to 15 miles an hour with gusts up to 25 miles an hour. Chance of rain 90%. Friday night, showers with a chance of thunderstorms until midnight, then showers likely after midnight. Lows in the lower 60s. Chance of rain 90%. Saturday, mostly cloudy in the morning, then becoming partly sunny. A chance of showers and thunderstorms. Highs in the upper 70s. Chance of rain 50%. Saturday night through Monday, mostly clear. Lows in the lower 60s. Highs in the lower 80s. Monday night, clear. Lows in the lower 60s. Tuesday, sunny. Highs in the lower 80s. Again, the forecast for Galesburg and surrounding areas of central and northwest Illinois for the rest of today, sunny. Near steady temperature in the lower 80s. Northeast winds around 5 miles an hour. And now a discussion of hazardous weather conditions for the following county, Knox, Illinois. This hazardous weather outlook is for central Illinois, east central Illinois, southeast Illinois, and west central Illinois. For tonight, no hazardous weather is expected at this time. For Thursday through Tuesday, periods of thunderstorms are expected Friday through Sunday. While the severe weather threat is low, some localized flooding will be possible. Spotter information statement, spotter activation is not anticipated through tonight. The time is currently 3:03 p.m. Central Daylight Time. 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Now for the official National Weather Service forecast for Galesburg and surrounding areas of central and northwest Illinois. West of today, sunny. Near steady temperature in the lower 80s. Northeast winds around 5 miles an hour. Tonight, clear. Lows in the lower 60s. East winds around 5 miles an hour. Thursday, sunny. Highs in the mid-80s. Southeast winds around 5 miles an hour. Thursday night, partly cloudy until midnight, then becoming mostly cloudy. Lows in the mid-60s. Southeast winds 5 to 10 miles an hour. Friday, showers likely in the morning, then showers with a chance of thunderstorms in the afternoon. Highs in the upper 70s. South winds 10 to 15 miles an hour with gusts up to 25 miles an hour. Chance of rain 90%. Friday night, showers with a chance of thunderstorms until midnight, then showers likely after midnight. Lows in the lower 60s. Chance of rain 90%. Saturday, mostly cloudy in the morning, then becoming partly sunny. A chance of showers and thunderstorms. Highs in the upper 70s. Chance of rain 50%. Saturday night through Monday, mostly clear. Lows in the lower 60s. Highs in the lower 80s. Monday night, clear. Lows in the lower 60s. Tuesday, sunny. Highs in the lower 80s. Again, the forecast for Galesburg and surrounding areas of central and northwest Illinois for the rest of today, sunny. Near steady temperature in the lower 80s. Northeast winds around 5 miles an hour. And now a discussion of hazardous weather conditions for the following county, Knox, Illinois. This hazardous weather outlook is for central Illinois, east central Illinois, southeast Illinois, and west central Illinois. For tonight, no hazardous weather is expected at this time. For Thursday through Tuesday, periods of thunderstorms are expected Friday through Sunday. While the severe weather threat is low, some localized flooding will be possible. Spotter information statement, spotter activation is not anticipated through tonight. The time is currently 3:06 p.m. Central Daylight Time. 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Now for the official National Weather Service forecast for Galesburg and surrounding areas of central and northwest Illinois. West of today, sunny. Near steady temperature in the lower 80s. Northeast winds around 5 miles an hour. Tonight, clear. Lows in the lower 60s. East winds around 5 miles an hour. Thursday, sunny. Highs in the mid-80s. Southeast winds around 5 miles an hour. Thursday night, partly cloudy until midnight, then becoming mostly cloudy. Lows in the mid-60s.
southeast winds 5 to 10 miles an hour. Friday, showers likely in the morning, then showers with a chance of thunderstorms in the afternoon. Highs in the upper 70s. South winds 10 to 15 miles an hour with gusts up to 25 miles an hour. Chance of rain 90%. Friday night, showers with a chance of thunderstorms until midnight, then showers likely after midnight. Lows in the lower 60s. Chance of rain 90%. Saturday, mostly cloudy in the morning, then becoming partly sunny. A chance of showers and thunderstorms. Highs in the upper 70s. Chance of rain 50%. Saturday night through Monday, mostly clear. Lows in the lower 60s. Highs in the lower 80s. Monday night, clear. Lows in the lower 60s. Tuesday, sunny. Highs in the lower 80s. Again, the forecast for Galesburg and surrounding areas of central and northwest Illinois for the rest of today, sunny. Near steady temperature in the lower 80s. Northeast winds around 5 miles an hour. At 3 p.m. in Galesburg, skies were sunny. The temperature was 83 degrees, the dew point was 63, and the relative humidity was 50%. The heat index was 83. The wind was north at 7 miles an hour. The pressure was 30.03 inches and steady. Elsewhere around the area, it was sunny, and temperatures were in the lower to mid-80s. And once again at 3 p.m. in Galesburg, under sunny skies, the temperature was 83, and the heat index was 83. Looking elsewhere around the Midwest at 3 p.m., Chicago was mostly sunny, and 79. Indianapolis was partly sunny, and 81. St. Louis was sunny, and 84. Kansas City was cloudy, and 85. Des Moines was mostly sunny, and 86. Milwaukee was sunny, and 78. And now a discussion of hazardous weather conditions for the following county, Knox, Illinois. This hazardous weather outlook is for central Illinois, east central Illinois, southeast Illinois, and west central Illinois. For tonight, no hazardous weather is expected at this time. For Thursday through Tuesday, periods of thunderstorms are expected Friday through Sunday. While the severe weather threat is low, some localized flooding will be possible. Spotter information statement, spotter activation is not anticipated through tonight. The time is currently 3:09 p.m. Central Daylight Time. 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Now for the official National Weather Service forecast for Galesburg and surrounding areas of central and northwest Illinois. West of today, sunny. Near steady temperature in the lower 80s. Northeast winds around 5 miles an hour. Tonight, clear. Lows in the lower 60s. East winds around 5 miles an hour. Thursday, sunny. Highs in the mid-80s. Southeast winds around 5 miles an hour. Thursday night, partly cloudy until midnight, then becoming mostly cloudy. Lows in the mid-60s. Southeast winds 5 to 10 miles an hour. Friday, showers likely in the morning, then showers with a chance of thunderstorms in the afternoon. Highs in the upper 70s. South winds 10 to 15 miles an hour with gusts up to 25 miles an hour. Chance of rain 90%. Friday night, showers with a chance of thunderstorms until midnight, then showers likely after midnight. Lows in the lower 60s. Chance of rain 90%. Saturday, mostly cloudy in the morning, then becoming partly sunny. A chance of showers and thunderstorms. Highs in the upper 70s. Chance of rain 50%. Saturday night through Monday, mostly clear. Lows in the lower 60s. Highs in the lower 80s. Monday night, clear. Lows in the lower 60s. Tuesday, sunny. Highs in the lower 80s. Again, the forecast for Galesburg and surrounding areas of central and northwest Illinois for the rest of today, sunny. Near steady temperature in the lower 80s. Northeast winds around 5 miles an hour. At 3 p.m. in Galesburg, skies were sunny. The temperature was 83 degrees, the dew point was 63, and the relative humidity was 50%. The heat index was 83. The wind was north at 7 miles an hour.

temperature was 30.03 inches and steady. Elsewhere around the area, it was sunny, and temperatures were in the lower to mid-80s. And once again at 3 p.m. in Galesburg, under sunny skies, the temperature was 83, and the heat index was 83. Looking elsewhere around the Midwest at 3 p.m., Chicago was mostly sunny, and 79. Indianapolis was partly sunny, and 81. St. Louis was sunny, and 84. Kansas City was cloudy, and 85. Des Moines was mostly sunny, and 86. Milwaukee was sunny, and 78. And now a discussion of hazardous weather conditions for the following county, Knox, Illinois. This hazardous weather outlook is for Central Illinois, East Central Illinois, Southeast Illinois, and West Central Illinois. For tonight, no hazardous weather is expected at this time. For Thursday through Tuesday, periods of thunderstorms are expected Friday through Sunday. While the severe weather threat is low, some localized flooding will be possible. Spotter information statement, spotter activation is not anticipated through tonight. The time is currently 3:13 p.m. Central Daylight Time. 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Now for the official National Weather Service forecast for Galesburg and the surrounding areas of central and northwest Illinois. Rest of today, sunny. Near steady temperature in the lower 80s. Northeast winds surround 5 miles an hour. Tonight, clear. Lows in the lower 60s. East winds surround 5 miles an hour. Thursday, sunny. Highs in the mid-80s. Southeast winds surround 5 miles an hour. Thursday night, partly cloudy until midnight, then becoming mostly cloudy. Lows in the mid-60s. Southeast winds 5 to 10 miles an hour. Friday, showers likely in the morning, then showers with a chance of thunderstorms in the afternoon. Highs in the upper 70s. South winds 10 to 15 miles an hour with gusts up to 25 miles an hour. Chance of rain 90%. Friday night, showers with a chance of thunderstorms until midnight, then showers likely after midnight. Lows in the lower 60s. Chance of rain 90%. Saturday, mostly cloudy in the morning, then becoming partly sunny. A chance of showers and thunderstorms. Highs in the upper 70s. Chance of rain 50%. Saturday night through Monday, mostly clear. Lows in the lower 60s. Highs in the lower 80s. Monday night, clear. Lows in the lower 60s. Tuesday, sunny. Highs in the lower 80s. Again, the forecast for Galesburg and surrounding areas of central and northwest Illinois for the rest of today, sunny. Near steady temperature in the lower 80s. Northeast winds surround 5 miles an hour. 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Programming originates from NOAA's National Weather Service office in Lincoln. KZZ66 serves the following counties: Henry, Knox, Mercer, and Warren. KZZ66 is part of the All Hazards Network of NOAA Weather Radio. At 3 p.m. in Galesburg, skies were sunny. The temperature was 83 degrees, the dew point was 63, and the relative humidity was 50%. The heat index was 83. The wind was north at 7 miles an hour. The pressure was 30.03 inches and steady. Elsewhere around the area, it was sunny, and temperatures were in the lower to mid-80s. And once again at 3 p.m. in Galesburg, under sunny skies, the temperature was 83, and the heat index was 83. Looking elsewhere around the Midwest at 3 p.m., Chicago was mostly sunny, and 79. Indianapolis was partly sunny, and 81. St. Louis was sunny, and 84. Kansas City was cloudy, and 85. Des Moines was mostly sunny, and 86. Milwaukee was sunny, and 78. And now a discussion of hazardous weather conditions for the following county, Knox, Illinois. This hazardous weather outlook is for Central Illinois, East Central Illinois, Southeast Illinois, and West Central Illinois. For tonight, no hazardous weather is expected at this time.

Thursday through Tuesday, periods of thunderstorms are expected Friday through Sunday. While the severe weather threat is low, some localized flooding will be possible. Spotter information statement. Spotter activation is not anticipated through tonight. The time is currently 3:17 p.m. Central Daylight Time. 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Now for the official National Weather Service forecast for Galesburg and surrounding areas of central and northwest Illinois. West of today, sunny. Near steady temperature in the lower 80s. Northeast winds around 5 miles an hour. Tonight, clear. Lows in the lower 60s. East winds around 5 miles an hour. Thursday, sunny. Highs in the mid-80s. Southeast winds around 5 miles an hour. Thursday night, partly cloudy until midnight, then becoming mostly cloudy. Lows in the mid-60s. Southeast winds 5 to 10 miles an hour. Friday, showers likely in the morning, then showers with a chance of thunderstorms in the afternoon. Highs in the upper 70s. South winds 10 to 15 miles an hour with gusts up to 25 miles an hour. Chance of rain 90%. Friday night, showers with a chance of thunderstorms until midnight, then showers likely after midnight. Lows in the lower 60s. Chance of rain 90%. Saturday, mostly cloudy in the morning, then becoming partly sunny. A chance of showers and thunderstorms. Highs in the upper 70s. Chance of rain 50%. Saturday night through Monday, mostly clear. Lows in the lower 60s. Highs in the lower 80s. Monday night, clear. Lows in the lower 60s. Tuesday, sunny. Highs in the lower 80s. Again, the forecast for Galesburg and surrounding areas of central and northwest Illinois for the rest of today, sunny. Near steady temperature in the lower 80s. Northeast winds around 5 miles an hour. At 3 p.m. in Galesburg, skies were sunny. The temperature was 83 degrees, the dew point was 63, and the relative humidity was 50%. The heat index was 83. The wind was north at 7 miles an hour. The pressure was 30.03 inches and steady. Elsewhere around the area, it was sunny, and temperatures were in the lower to mid-80s. And once again at 3 p.m. in Galesburg, under sunny skies, the temperature was 83, and the heat index was 83. Looking elsewhere around the Midwest at 3 p.m., Chicago was mostly sunny, and 79. Indianapolis was partly sunny, and 81. St. Louis was sunny, and 84. Kansas City was cloudy, and 85. Des Moines was mostly sunny, and 86. Milwaukee was sunny, and 78. And now a discussion of hazardous weather conditions for the following county, Knox, Illinois. This hazardous weather outlook is for Central Illinois, East Central Illinois, Southeast Illinois, and West Central Illinois. For tonight, no hazardous weather is expected at this time. For Thursday through Tuesday, periods of thunderstorms are expected Friday through Sunday. While the severe weather threat is low, some localized flooding will be possible. Spotter information statement. Spotter activation is not anticipated through tonight. The time is currently 3:20 p.m. Central Daylight Time. 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Now for the official National Weather Service forecast for Galesburg and surrounding areas of central and northwest Illinois. West of today, sunny. Near steady temperature in the lower 80s. Northeast winds around 5 miles an hour. Tonight, clear. Lows in the lower 60s. East winds around 5 miles an hour. Thursday, sunny. Highs in the mid-80s. Southeast winds around 5 miles an hour. Thursday night, partly cloudy until midnight, then becoming mostly cloudy. Lows in the mid-60s. Southeast winds 5 to 10 miles an hour. Friday, showers likely in the morning, then showers with a chance of thunderstorms in the afternoon. Highs in the upper 70s. South winds 10 to 15 miles an hour with gusts up to 25 miles an hour. Chance of rain 90%. Friday night, showers with a chance of thunderstorms until midnight.
midnight, then showers likely after midnight. Lows in the lower 60s. Chance of rain 90%. Saturday, mostly cloudy in the morning, then becoming partly sunny. A chance of showers and thunderstorms. Highs in the upper 70s. Chance of rain 50%. Saturday night through Monday, mostly clear. Lows in the lower 60s. Highs in the lower 80s. Monday night, clear. Lows in the lower 60s. Tuesday, sunny. Highs in the lower 80s. Again, the forecast for Galesburg and surrounding areas of central and northwest Illinois for the rest of today, sunny. Near steady temperature in the lower 80s. Northeast winds around 5 miles an hour. At 3 p.m. in Galesburg, skies were sunny. The temperature was 83 degrees, the dew point was 63, and the relative humidity was 50%. The heat index was 83. The wind was north at 7 miles an hour. The pressure was 30.03 inches and steady. Elsewhere around the area, it was sunny, and temperatures were in the lower to mid-80s. And once again at 3 p.m. in Galesburg, under sunny skies, the temperature was 83, and the heat index was 83. Looking elsewhere around the Midwest at 3 p.m., Chicago was mostly sunny, and 79. Indianapolis was partly sunny, and 81. St. Louis was sunny, and 84. Kansas City was cloudy, and 85. Des Moines was mostly sunny, and 86. Milwaukee was sunny, and 78. And now a discussion of hazardous weather conditions for the following county, Knox, Illinois. This hazardous weather outlook is for central Illinois, east central Illinois, southeast Illinois, and west central Illinois. For tonight, no hazardous weather is expected at this time. For Thursday through Tuesday, periods of thunderstorms are expected Friday through Sunday. While the severe weather threat is low, some localized flooding will be possible. Spotter information statement, spotter activation is not anticipated through tonight. The time is currently 3:24 p.m. Central Daylight Time. 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Now for the official National Weather Service forecast for Galesburg and surrounding areas of central and northwest Illinois. West of today, sunny. Near steady temperature in the lower 80s. Northeast winds around 5 miles an hour. Tonight, clear. Lows in the lower 60s. East winds around 5 miles an hour. Thursday, sunny. Highs in the mid-80s. Southeast winds around 5 miles an hour. Thursday night, partly cloudy until midnight, then becoming mostly cloudy. Lows in the mid-60s. Southeast winds 5 to 10 miles an hour. Friday, showers likely in the morning, then showers with a chance of thunderstorms in the afternoon. Highs in the upper 70s. South winds 10 to 15 miles an hour with gusts up to 25 miles an hour. Chance of rain 90%. Friday night, showers with a chance of thunderstorms until midnight, then showers likely after midnight. Lows in the lower 60s. Chance of rain 90%. Saturday, mostly cloudy in the morning, then becoming partly sunny. A chance of showers and thunderstorms. Highs in the upper 70s. Chance of rain 50%. Saturday night through Monday, mostly clear. Lows in the lower 60s. Highs in the lower 80s. Monday night, clear. Lows in the lower 60s. Tuesday, sunny. Highs in the lower 80s. Again, the forecast for Galesburg and surrounding areas of central and northwest Illinois for the rest of today, sunny. Near steady temperature in the lower 80s. Northeast winds around 5 miles an hour. At 3 p.m. in Galesburg, skies were sunny. The temperature was 83 degrees, the dew point was 63, and the relative humidity was 50%. The heat index was 83. The wind was north at 7 miles an hour. The pressure was 30.03 inches and steady. Elsewhere around the area, it was sunny, and temperatures were in the lower to mid-80s. And once again at 3 p.m. in Galesburg, under sunny skies, the temperature was 83, and the heat index was 83. Looking elsewhere around the Midwest at 3 p.m., Chicago was mostly

79. Indianapolis was partly sunny and 81. St. Louis was sunny and 84. Kansas City was cloudy and 85. Des Moines was mostly sunny and 86. Milwaukee was sunny and 78. And now a discussion of hazardous weather conditions for the following county, Knox, Illinois. This hazardous weather outlook is for Central Illinois, East Central Illinois, Southeast Illinois, and West Central Illinois. For tonight, no hazardous weather is expected at this time. For Thursday through Tuesday, periods of thunderstorms are expected Friday through Sunday. While the severe weather threat is low, some localized flooding will be possible. Spotter information statement, spotter activation is not anticipated through tonight. The time is currently 3:28 p.m. Central Daylight Time. 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Now for the official National Weather Service forecast for Galesburg and surrounding areas of central and northwest Illinois. West of today, sunny. Near steady temperature in the lower 80s. Northeast winds around 5 miles an hour. Tonight, clear. Lows in the lower 60s. East winds around 5 miles an hour. Thursday, sunny. Highs in the mid-80s. Southeast winds around 5 miles an hour. Thursday night, partly cloudy until midnight, then becoming mostly cloudy. Lows in the mid-60s. Southeast winds 5 to 10 miles an hour. Friday, showers likely in the morning, then showers with a chance of thunderstorms in the afternoon. Highs in the upper 70s. South winds 10 to 15 miles an hour with gusts up to 25 miles an hour. Chance of rain 90%. Friday night, showers with a chance of thunderstorms until midnight, then showers likely after midnight. Lows in the lower 60s. Chance of rain 90%. Saturday, mostly cloudy in the morning, then becoming partly sunny. A chance of showers and thunderstorms. Highs in the upper 70s. Chance of rain 50%. Saturday night through Monday, mostly clear. Lows in the lower 60s. Highs in the lower 80s. Monday night, clear. Lows in the lower 60s. Tuesday, sunny. Highs in the lower 80s. Again, the forecast for Galesburg and surrounding areas of central and northwest Illinois for the rest of today, sunny. Near steady temperature in the lower 80s. Northeast winds around 5 miles an hour. At 3 p.m. in Galesburg, skies were sunny. The temperature was 83 degrees, the dew point was 63, and the relative humidity was 50%. The heat index was 83. The wind was north at 7 miles an hour. The pressure was 30.03 inches and steady. Elsewhere around the area, it was sunny, and temperatures were in the lower to mid-80s. And once again at 3 p.m. in Galesburg, under sunny skies, the temperature was 83, and the heat index was 83. Looking elsewhere around the Midwest at 3 p.m., Chicago was mostly sunny, and 79. Indianapolis was partly sunny, and 81. St. Louis was sunny, and 84. Kansas City was cloudy, and 85. Des Moines was mostly sunny, and 86. Milwaukee was sunny, and 78. And now a discussion of hazardous weather conditions for the following county, Knox, Illinois. This hazardous weather outlook is for Central Illinois, East Central Illinois, Southeast Illinois, and West Central Illinois. For tonight, no hazardous weather is expected at this time. For Thursday through Tuesday, periods of thunderstorms are expected Friday through Sunday. While the severe weather threat is low, some localized flooding will be possible. Spotter information statement, spotter activation is not anticipated through tonight. The time is currently 3:31 p.m. Central Daylight Time. 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Now for the official National Weather Service forecast for Galesburg and surrounding areas of central and northwest Illinois. West of today, sunny. Near steady temperature in the lower 80s. Northeast winds around 5 miles an hour. Tonight, clear. Lows in the lower 60s. East winds around 5 miles an hour.

then becoming partly sunny. A chance of showers and thunderstorms. Highs in the upper 70s. Chance of rain 50%. Saturday night through Monday, mostly clear. Lows in the lower 60s. Highs in the lower 80s. Monday night, clear. Lows in chance of rain 50%. Saturday night through Monday, mostly clear. Lows in the lower 60s. Highs in the lower 80s. Monday night, clear. Lows in the lower 60s. Tuesday, sunny. Highs in the lower 80s. Again, the forecast for Galesburg and surrounding areas of central and northwest Illinois for the rest of today, sunny. Near steady temperature in the lower 80s. Northeast winds around 5 miles an hour. At 3 p.m. in Galesburg, skies were sunny. The temperature was 83 degrees, the dew point was 63, and the relative humidity was 50%. The heat index was 83. The wind was north at 7 miles an hour. The pressure was 30.03 inches and steady. Elsewhere around the area, it was sunny, and temperatures were in the lower to mid 80s. And once again at 3 p.m. in Galesburg, under sunny skies, the temperature was 83, and the heat index was 83. Looking elsewhere around the Midwest at 3 p.m., Chicago was mostly sunny, and 79. Indianapolis was partly sunny, and 81. St. Louis was sunny, and 84. Kansas City was cloudy, and 85. Des Moines was mostly sunny, and 86. Milwaukee was sunny, and 78. And now a discussion of hazardous weather conditions for the following county, Knox, Illinois. This hazardous weather outlook is for central Illinois, east central Illinois, southeast Illinois, and west central Illinois. For tonight, no hazardous weather is expected at this time. For Thursday through Tuesday, periods of thunderstorms are expected Friday through Sunday. While the severe weather threat is low, some localized flooding will be possible. Spotter information statement, spotter activation is not anticipated through tonight. The time is currently 3:35 p.m. Central Daylight Time. 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Now for the official National Weather Service forecast for Galesburg and surrounding areas of central and northwest Illinois. West of today, sunny. Near steady temperature in the lower 80s. Northeast winds around 5 miles an hour. Tonight, clear. Lows in the lower 60s. East winds around 5 miles an hour. Thursday, sunny. Highs in the mid 80s. Southeast winds around 5 miles an hour. Thursday night, partly cloudy until midnight, then becoming mostly cloudy. Lows in the mid-60s. Southeast winds 5 to 10 miles an hour. Friday, showers likely in the morning, then showers with a chance of thunderstorms in the afternoon. Highs in the upper 70s. South winds 10 to 15 miles an hour with gusts up to 25 miles an hour. Chance of rain 90%. Friday night, showers with a chance of thunderstorms until midnight, then showers likely after midnight. Lows in the lower 60s. Chance of rain 90%. Saturday, mostly cloudy in the morning, then becoming partly sunny. A chance of showers and thunderstorms. Highs in the upper 70s. Chance of rain 50%. Saturday night through Monday, mostly clear. Lows in the lower 60s. Highs in the lower 80s. Monday night, clear. Lows in the lower 60s. Tuesday, sunny. Highs in the lower 80s. Again, the forecast for Galesburg and surrounding areas of central and northwest Illinois for the rest of today, sunny. Near steady temperature in the lower 80s. Northeast winds around 5 miles an hour. At 3 p.m. in Galesburg, skies were sunny. The temperature was 83 degrees, the dew point was 63, and the relative humidity was 50%. The heat index was 83. The wind was north at 7 miles an hour. The pressure was 30.03 inches and steady. Elsewhere around the area, it was sunny, and temperatures were in the lower to mid 80s. And once again at 3 p.m. in Galesburg, under sunny skies, the temperature was 83, and the heat index was 83. Looking elsewhere around the

at 3 p.m., Chicago was mostly sunny, and 79. Indianapolis was partly sunny, and 81. St. Louis was sunny, and 84. Kansas City was cloudy, and 85. Des Moines was mostly sunny, and 86. Milwaukee was sunny, and 78. And now a discussion of hazardous weather conditions for the following county, Knox, Illinois. This hazardous weather outlook is for Central Illinois, East Central Illinois, Southeast Illinois, and West Central Illinois. For tonight, no hazardous weather is expected at this time. For Thursday through Tuesday, periods of thunderstorms are expected Friday through Sunday. While the severe weather threat is low, some localized flooding will be possible. Spotter information statement, spotter activation is not anticipated through tonight. The time is currently 3:38 p.m. Central Daylight Time. 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Now for the official National Weather Service forecast for Galesburg and surrounding areas of central and northwest Illinois. Rest of today, sunny. Near steady temperature in the lower 80s. Northeast winds around 5 miles an hour. Tonight, clear. Lows in the lower 60s. East winds around 5 miles an hour. Thursday, sunny. Highs in the mid-80s. Southeast winds around 5 miles an hour. Thursday night, partly cloudy until midnight, then becoming mostly cloudy. Lows in the mid-60s. Southeast winds 5 to 10 miles an hour. Friday, showers likely in the morning, then showers with a chance of thunderstorms in the afternoon. Highs in the upper 70s. South winds 10 to 15 miles an hour with gusts up to 25 miles an hour. Chance of rain 90%. Friday night, showers with a chance of thunderstorms until midnight, then showers likely after midnight. Lows in the lower 60s. Chance of rain 90%. Saturday, mostly cloudy in the morning, then becoming partly sunny. A chance of showers and thunderstorms. Highs in the upper 70s. Chance of rain 50%. Saturday night through Monday, mostly clear. Lows in the lower 60s. Highs in the lower 80s. Monday night, clear. Lows in the lower 60s. Tuesday, sunny. Highs in the lower 80s. Again, the forecast for Galesburg and surrounding areas of central and northwest Illinois for the rest of today, sunny. Near steady temperature in the lower 80s. Northeast winds around 5 miles an hour. Now for the official National Weather Service forecast for Galesburg and surrounding areas of central and northwest Illinois. Tonight, clear. Lows in the lower 60s. East winds around 5 miles an hour. Thursday, sunny. Highs in the mid-80s. Southeast winds around 5 miles an hour. Thursday night, partly cloudy until midnight, then becoming mostly cloudy. Lows in the mid-60s. Southeast winds 5 to 10 miles an hour. Friday, showers likely in the morning, then showers with a chance of thunderstorms in the afternoon. Highs in the upper 70s. South winds 10 to 15 miles an hour with gusts up to 25 miles an hour. Chance of rain 90%. Friday night, showers with a chance of thunderstorms until midnight, then showers likely after midnight. Lows in the lower 60s. Southeast winds 10 to 15 miles an hour, becoming east after midnight. Chance of rain 90%. Saturday, mostly cloudy in the morning, then becoming partly sunny. A chance of showers and thunderstorms. Highs in the upper 70s. Chance of rain 50%. Saturday night through Monday, mostly clear. Lows in the lower 60s. Highs in the lower 80s. Monday night, clear. Lows in the lower 60s. Tuesday and Tuesday night, mostly clear. Highs in the lower 80s. Lows in the mid-60s. Wednesday, mostly sunny. A chance of showers and thunderstorms in the afternoon. Highs in the mid-80s. Chance of rain 30%. Again, the forecast for Galesburg and surrounding areas of central and northwest Illinois for tonight, clear. Lows in the lower 60s. East winds around 5 miles an hour. At 3 p.m. in Galesburg, skies were sunny

temperature was 83 degrees, the dew point was 63, and the relative humidity was 50%. The heat index was 83. The wind was north at 7 miles an hour. The pressure was 30.03 inches and steady. Elsewhere around the area, it was sunny, and temperatures were in the lower to mid-80s. And once again at 3 p.m. in Galesburg, under sunny skies, the temperature was 83, and the heat index was 83. Looking elsewhere around the Midwest at 3 p.m., Chicago was mostly sunny, and 79. Indianapolis was partly sunny, and 81. St. Louis was sunny, and 84. Kansas City was cloudy, and 85. Des Moines was mostly sunny, and 86. Milwaukee was sunny, and 78. And now a discussion of hazardous weather conditions for the following county, Knox, Illinois. This hazardous weather outlook is for Central Illinois, East Central Illinois, Southeast Illinois, and West Central Illinois. For tonight, no hazardous weather is expected at this time. For Thursday through Tuesday, periods of thunderstorms are expected Friday through Sunday. While the severe weather threat is low, some localized flooding will be possible. Spotter information statement, spotter activation is not anticipated through tonight. The time is currently 3:44 p.m. Central Daylight Time. 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Now for the official National Weather Service forecast for Galesburg and surrounding areas of central and northwest Illinois. Tonight, clear. Lows in the lower 60s. East winds surround 5 miles an hour. Thursday, sunny. Highs in the mid-80s. Southeast winds surround 5 miles an hour. Thursday night, partly cloudy until midnight, then becoming mostly cloudy. Lows in the mid-60s. Southeast winds 5 to 10 miles an hour. Friday, showers likely in the morning, then showers with a chance of thunderstorms in the afternoon. Highs in the upper 70s. South winds 10 to 15 miles an hour with gusts up to 25 miles an hour. Chance of rain 90%. Friday night, showers with a chance of thunderstorms until midnight, then showers likely after midnight. Lows in the lower 60s. Southeast winds 10 to 15 miles an hour, becoming east after midnight. Chance of rain 90%. Saturday, mostly cloudy in the morning, then becoming partly sunny. A chance of showers and thunderstorms. Highs in the upper 70s. Chance of rain 50%. Saturday night through Monday, mostly clear. Lows in the lower 60s. Highs in the lower 80s. Monday night, clear. Lows in the lower 60s. Tuesday and Tuesday night, mostly clear. Highs in the lower 80s. Lows in the mid-60s. Wednesday, mostly sunny. A chance of showers and thunderstorms in the afternoon. Highs in the mid-80s. Chance of rain 30%. Again, the forecast for Galesburg and surrounding areas of central and northwest Illinois for tonight, clear. Lows in the lower 60s. East winds surround 5 miles an hour. At 3 p.m. in Galesburg, skies were sunny. The temperature was 83 degrees, the dew point was 63, and the relative humidity was 50%. The heat index was 83. The wind was north at 7 miles an hour. The pressure was 30.03 inches and steady. Elsewhere around the area, it was sunny, and temperatures were in the lower to mid-80s. And once again at 3 p.m. in Galesburg, under sunny skies, the temperature was 83, and the heat index was 83. Looking elsewhere around the Midwest at 3 p.m., Chicago was mostly sunny, and 79. Indianapolis was partly sunny, and 81. St. Louis was sunny, and 84. Kansas City was cloudy, and 85. Des Moines was mostly sunny, and 86. Milwaukee was sunny, and 78. And now a discussion of hazardous weather conditions for the following county, Knox, Illinois. This hazardous weather outlook is for Central Illinois, East Central Illinois, Southeast Illinois, and West Central Illinois. For tonight, no hazardous weather is expected at this time. For Thursday through Tuesday, periods of thunderstorms are expected Friday through Sunday. While the severe weather threat is low, some localized flooding

will be possible. Spotter information statement. Spotter activation is not anticipated through tonight. The time is currently 3:47 p.m. Central Daylight Time. 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Now for the official National Weather Service forecast for Galesburg and surrounding areas of central and northwest Illinois. Tonight, clear. Lows in the lower 60s. East winds around 5 miles an hour. Thursday, sunny. Highs in the mid-80s. Southeast winds around 5 miles an hour. Thursday night, partly cloudy until midnight, then becoming mostly cloudy. Lows in the mid-60s. Southeast winds 5 to 10 miles an hour. Friday, showers likely in the morning, then showers with a chance of thunderstorms in the afternoon. Highs in the upper 70s. South winds 10 to 15 miles an hour with gusts up to 25 miles an hour. Chance of rain 90%. Friday night, showers with a chance of thunderstorms until midnight, then showers likely after midnight. Lows in the lower 60s. Southeast winds 10 to 15 miles an hour, becoming east after midnight. Chance of rain 90%. Saturday, mostly cloudy in the morning, then becoming partly sunny. A chance of showers and thunderstorms. Highs in the upper 70s. Chance of rain 50%. Saturday night through Monday, mostly clear. Lows in the lower 60s. Highs in the lower 80s. Monday night, clear. Lows in the lower 60s. Tuesday and Tuesday night, mostly clear. Highs in the lower 80s. Lows in the mid 60s. Wednesday, mostly sunny. A chance of showers and thunderstorms in the afternoon. Highs in the mid 80s. Chance of rain 30%. Again, the forecast for Galesburg and surrounding areas of central and northwest Illinois for tonight, clear. Lows in the lower 60s. East winds around 5 miles an hour. At 3 p.m. in Galesburg, skies were sunny. The temperature was 83 degrees, the dew point was 63, and the relative humidity was 50%. The heat index was 83. The wind was north at 7 miles an hour. The pressure was 30.03 inches and steady. Elsewhere around the area, it was sunny, and temperatures were in the lower to mid-80s. And once again at 3 p.m. in Galesburg, under sunny skies, the temperature was 83, and the heat index was 83. Looking elsewhere around the Midwest at 3 p.m., Chicago was mostly sunny, and 79. Indianapolis was partly sunny, and 81. St. Louis was sunny, and 84. Kansas City was cloudy, and 85. Des Moines was mostly sunny, and 86. Milwaukee was sunny, and 78. And now a discussion of hazardous weather conditions for the following county, Knox, Illinois. This hazardous weather outlook is for Central Illinois, East Central Illinois, Southeast Illinois, and West Central Illinois. For tonight, no hazardous weather is expected at this time. For Thursday through Tuesday, periods of thunderstorms are expected Friday through Sunday. While the severe weather threat is low, some localized flooding will be possible. Spotter information statement. Spotter activation is not anticipated through tonight. The time is currently 3:51 p.m. Central Daylight Time. 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Now for the official National Weather Service forecast for Galesburg and surrounding areas of central and northwest Illinois. Tonight, clear. Lows in the lower 60s. East winds around 5 miles an hour. Thursday, sunny. Highs in the mid-80s. Southeast winds around 5 miles an hour. Thursday night, partly cloudy until midnight, then becoming mostly cloudy. Lows in the mid-60s. Southeast winds 5 to 10 miles an hour. Friday, showers likely in the morning, then showers with a chance of thunderstorms in the afternoon. Highs in the upper 70s. South winds 10 to 15 miles an hour with gusts up to 25 miles an hour. Chance of rain 90%. Friday night, showers with a chance of thunderstorms until midnight, then showers likely after midnight. Lows in the lower 60s. Southeast winds 10 to 15 miles.

coming east after midnight. Chance of rain 90%. Saturday, mostly cloudy in the morning, then becoming partly sunny. A chance of showers and thunderstorms. Highs in the upper 70s. Chance of rain 50%. Saturday night through Monday, mostly clear. Lows in the lower 60s. Highs in the lower 80s. Monday night, clear. Lows in the lower 60s. Tuesday and Tuesday night, mostly clear. Highs in the lower 80s. Lows in the mid 60s. Wednesday, mostly sunny. A chance of showers and thunderstorms in the afternoon. Highs in the mid 80s. Chance of rain 30%. Again, the forecast for Galesburg and surrounding areas of central and northwest Illinois for tonight, clear. Lows in the lower 60s. East winds around 5 miles an hour. At 3 p.m. in Galesburg, skies were sunny. The temperature was 83 degrees, the dew point was 63, and the relative humidity was 50%. The heat index was 83. The wind was north at 7 miles an hour. The pressure was 30.03 inches and steady. Elsewhere around the area, it was sunny, and temperatures were in the lower to mid 80s. And once again at 3 p.m. in Galesburg, under sunny skies, the temperature was 83, and the heat index was 83. Looking elsewhere around the Midwest at 3 p.m., Chicago was mostly sunny, and 79. Indianapolis was partly sunny, and 81. St. Louis was sunny, and 84. Kansas City was cloudy, and 85. Des Moines was mostly sunny, and 86. Milwaukee was sunny, and 78. And now a discussion of hazardous weather conditions for the following county, Knox, Illinois. This hazardous weather outlook is for central Illinois, east central Illinois, southeast Illinois, and west central Illinois. For tonight, no hazardous weather is expected at this time. For Thursday through Tuesday, periods of thunderstorms are expected Friday through Sunday. While the severe weather threat is low, some localized flooding will be possible. Spotter information statement, spotter activation is not anticipated through tonight. The time is currently 3:55 p.m. Central Daylight Time. 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Now for the official National Weather Service forecast for Galesburg and surrounding areas of central and northwest Illinois. Tonight, clear. Lows in the lower 60s. East winds around 5 miles an hour. Thursday, sunny. Highs in the mid 80s. Southeast winds around 5 miles an hour. Thursday night, partly cloudy until midnight, then becoming mostly cloudy. Lows in the mid 60s. Southeast winds 5 to 10 miles an hour. Friday, showers likely in the morning, then showers with a chance of thunderstorms in the afternoon. Highs in the upper 70s. South winds 10 to 15 miles an hour with gusts up to 25 miles an hour. Chance of rain 90%. Friday night, showers with a chance of thunderstorms until midnight, then showers likely after midnight. Lows in the lower 60s. Southeast winds 10 to 15 miles an hour, becoming east after midnight. Chance of rain 90%. Saturday, mostly cloudy in the morning, then becoming partly sunny. A chance of showers and thunderstorms. Highs in the upper 70s. Chance of rain 50%. Saturday night through Monday, mostly clear. Lows in the lower 60s. Highs in the lower 80s. Monday night, clear. Lows in the lower 60s. Tuesday and Tuesday night, mostly clear. Highs in the lower 80s. Lows in the mid 60s. Wednesday, mostly sunny. A chance of showers and thunderstorms in the afternoon. Highs in the mid 80s. Chance of rain 30%. Again, the forecast for Galesburg and surrounding areas of central and northwest Illinois for tonight, clear. Lows in the lower 60s. East winds around 5 miles an hour. At 3 p.m. in Galesburg, skies were sunny. The temperature was 83 degrees, the dew point was 63, and the relative humidity was 50%. The heat index was 83. The wind was north at 7 miles an hour. The pressure was 30.03 inches and steady.

elsewhere around the area, it was sunny, and temperatures were in the lower to mid-80s. And once again at 3 p.m. in Galesburg, under sunny skies, the temperature was 83, and the heat index was 83. Looking elsewhere around the Midwest at 3 p.m., Chicago was mostly sunny, and 79. Indianapolis was partly sunny, and 81. St. Louis was sunny, and 84. Kansas City was cloudy, and 85. Des Moines was mostly sunny, and 86. Milwaukee was sunny, and 78. And now a discussion of hazardous weather conditions for the following county, Knox, Illinois. This hazardous weather outlook is for Central Illinois, East Central Illinois, Southeast Illinois, and West Central Illinois. For tonight, no hazardous weather is expected at this time. For Thursday through Tuesday, periods of thunderstorms are expected Friday through Sunday. While the severe weather threat is low, some localized flooding will be possible. Spotter information statement, spotter activation is not anticipated through tonight. The time is currently 3:58 p.m. Central Daylight Time. 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Now for the official National Weather Service forecast for Galesburg and surrounding areas of central and northwest Illinois. Tonight, clear. Lows in the lower 60s. East winds around 5 miles an hour. Thursday, sunny. Highs in the mid-80s. Southeast winds around 5 miles an hour. Thursday night, partly cloudy until midnight, then becoming mostly cloudy. Lows in the mid-60s. Southeast winds 5 to 10 miles an hour. Friday, showers likely in the morning, then showers with a chance of thunderstorms in the afternoon. Highs in the upper 70s. South winds 10 to 15 miles an hour with gusts up to 25 miles an hour. Chance of rain 90%. Friday night, showers with a chance of thunderstorms until midnight, then showers likely after midnight. Lows in the lower 60s. Southeast winds 10 to 15 miles an hour, becoming east after midnight. Chance of rain 90%. Saturday, mostly cloudy in the morning, then becoming partly sunny. A chance of showers and thunderstorms. Highs in the upper 70s. Chance of rain 50%. Saturday night through Monday, mostly clear. Lows in the lower 60s. Highs in the lower 80s. Monday night, clear. Lows in the lower 60s. Tuesday and Tuesday night, mostly clear. Highs in the lower 80s. Lows in the mid-60s. Wednesday, mostly sunny. A chance of showers and thunderstorms in the afternoon. Highs in the mid-80s. Chance of rain 30%. Again, the forecast for Galesburg and surrounding areas of central and northwest Illinois for tonight, clear. Lows in the lower 60s. East winds around 5 miles an hour. And now a discussion of hazardous weather conditions for the following county, Knox, Illinois. This hazardous weather outlook is for Central Illinois, East Central Illinois, Southeast Illinois, and West Central Illinois. For tonight, no hazardous weather is expected at this time. For Thursday through Tuesday, periods of thunderstorms are expected Friday through Sunday. While the severe weather threat is low, some localized flooding will be possible. Spotter information statement, spotter activation is not anticipated through tonight. The time is currently 4:01 p.m. Central Daylight Time. 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Now for the official National Weather Service forecast for Galesburg and surrounding areas of central and northwest Illinois. Tonight, clear. Lows in the lower 60s. East winds around 5 miles an hour. Thursday, sunny. Highs in the mid-80s. Southeast winds around 5 miles an hour. Thursday night, partly cloudy until midnight, then becoming mostly cloudy. Lows in the mid-60s. Southeast winds 5 to 10 miles an hour. Friday, showers likely in the morning, then showers with a chance of thunderstorms in the afternoon. Highs in the upper 70s. South winds 10 to 15 miles an hour with gusts up to 25 miles an hour. Chance of rain 90%. Friday night, showers with a chance of thunderstorms until midnight.

showers likely after midnight. Lows in the lower 60s. Southeast winds 10 to 15 miles an hour, becoming east after midnight. Chance of rain 90%. Saturday, mostly cloudy in the morning, then becoming partly sunny. A chance of showers and thunderstorms. Highs in the upper 70s. Chance of rain 50%. Saturday night through Monday, mostly clear. Lows in the lower 60s. Highs in the lower 80s. Monday night, clear. Lows in the lower 60s. Tuesday and Tuesday night, mostly clear. Highs in the lower 80s. Lows in the mid-60s. Wednesday, mostly sunny. A chance of showers and thunderstorms in the afternoon. Highs in the mid-80s. Chance of rain 30%. Again, the forecast for Galesburg and surrounding areas of central and northwest Illinois for tonight, clear. Lows in the lower 60s. East winds around 5 miles an hour. And now a discussion of hazardous weather conditions for the following county, Knox, Illinois. This hazardous weather outlook is for central Illinois, east central Illinois, southeast Illinois, and west central Illinois. For tonight, no hazardous weather is expected at this time. For Thursday through Tuesday, periods of thunderstorms are expected Friday through Sunday. While the severe weather threat is low, some localized flooding will be possible. Spotter information statement, spotter activation is not anticipated through tonight. The time is currently 4:04 p.m. Central Daylight Time. 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Now for the official National Weather Service forecast for Galesburg and surrounding areas of central and northwest Illinois. Tonight, clear. Lows in the lower 60s. East winds around 5 miles an hour. Thursday, sunny. Highs in the mid-80s. Southeast winds around 5 miles an hour. Thursday night, partly cloudy until midnight, then becoming mostly cloudy. Lows in the mid-60s. Southeast winds 5 to 10 miles an hour. Friday, showers likely in the morning, then showers with a chance of thunderstorms in the afternoon. Highs in the upper 70s. South winds 10 to 15 miles an hour with gusts up to 25 miles an hour. Chance of rain 90%. Friday night, showers with a chance of thunderstorms until midnight, then showers likely after midnight. Lows in the lower 60s. Southeast winds 10 to 15 miles an hour, becoming east after midnight. Chance of rain 90%. Saturday, mostly cloudy in the morning, then becoming partly sunny. A chance of showers and thunderstorms. Highs in the upper 70s. Chance of rain 50%. Saturday night through Monday, mostly clear. Lows in the lower 60s. Highs in the lower 80s. Monday night, clear. Lows in the lower 60s. Tuesday and Tuesday night, mostly clear. Highs in the lower 80s. Lows in the mid-60s. Wednesday, mostly sunny. A chance of showers and thunderstorms in the afternoon. Highs in the mid-80s. Chance of rain 30%. Again, the forecast for Galesburg and surrounding areas of central and northwest Illinois for tonight, clear. Lows in the lower 60s. East winds around 5 miles an hour. At 4 p.m. in Galesburg, skies were sunny. The temperature was 83 degrees, the dew point was 63, and the relative humidity was 50%. The heat index was 84. The wind was north at 8 miles an hour. The pressure was 30.02 inches and falling. Elsewhere around the area, it was sunny, and temperatures were in the lower to mid-80s. And once again at 4 p.m. in Galesburg, under sunny skies, the temperature was 83, and the heat index was 84. Looking elsewhere around the Midwest at 4 p.m., Chicago was mostly sunny, and 80. Indianapolis was partly sunny, and 82. St. Louis was mostly sunny, and 85. Kansas City was cloudy, and 88. Des Moines was mostly sunny, and 86. Milwaukee was sunny, and 78. And now a discussion of hazardous weather conditions for the following county, Knox, Illinois. This hazardous weather outlook is for central Illinois, east central Illinois, southeast Illinois, and west central Illinois.
For tonight, no hazardous weather is expected at this time. For Thursday through Tuesday, periods of thunderstorms are expected Friday through Sunday. While the severe weather threat is low, some localized flooding will be possible. Spotter information statement. Spotter activation is not anticipated through tonight. The time is currently 4:08 p.m. Central Daylight Time. 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Now for the official National Weather Service forecast for Galesburg and surrounding areas of central and northwest Illinois. Tonight, clear. Lows in the lower 60s. East winds around 5 miles an hour. Thursday, sunny. Highs in the mid-80s. Southeast winds around 5 miles an hour. Thursday night, partly cloudy until midnight, then becoming mostly cloudy. Lows in the mid-60s. Southeast winds 5 to 10 miles an hour. Friday, showers likely in the morning, then showers with a chance of thunderstorms in the afternoon. Highs in the upper 70s. South winds 10 to 15 miles an hour with gusts up to 25 miles an hour. Chance of rain 90%. Friday night, showers with a chance of thunderstorms until midnight, then showers likely after midnight. Lows in the lower 60s. Southeast winds 10 to 15 miles an hour, becoming east after midnight. Chance of rain 90%. Saturday, mostly cloudy in the morning, then becoming partly sunny. A chance of showers and thunderstorms. Highs in the upper 70s. Chance of rain 50%. Saturday night through Monday, mostly clear. Lows in the lower 60s. Highs in the lower 80s. Monday night, clear. Lows in the lower 60s. Tuesday and Tuesday night, mostly clear. Highs in the lower 80s. Lows in the mid 60s. Wednesday, mostly sunny. A chance of showers and thunderstorms in the afternoon. Highs in the mid-80s. Chance of rain 30%. Again, the forecast for Galesburg and surrounding areas of central and northwest Illinois for tonight. Clear. Lows in the lower 60s. East winds around 5 miles an hour. At 4 p.m. in Galesburg, skies were sunny. The temperature was 83 degrees, the dew point was 63, and the relative humidity was 50%. The heat index was 84. The wind was north at 8 miles an hour. The pressure was 30.02 inches and falling. Elsewhere around the area, it was sunny, and temperatures were in the lower to mid-80s. And once again at 4 p.m. in Galesburg, under sunny skies, the temperature was 83, and the heat index was 84. Looking elsewhere around the Midwest at 4 p.m., Chicago was mostly sunny, and 80. Indianapolis was partly sunny, and 82. St. Louis was mostly sunny, and 85. Kansas City was cloudy, and 88. Des Moines was mostly sunny, and 86. Milwaukee was sunny, and 78. And now a discussion of hazardous weather conditions for the following county, Knox, Illinois. This hazardous weather outlook is for Central Illinois, East Central Illinois, Southeast Illinois, and West Central Illinois. For tonight, no hazardous weather is expected at this time. For Thursday through Tuesday, periods of thunderstorms are expected Friday through Sunday. While the severe weather threat is low, some localized flooding will be possible. Spotter information statement. Spotter activation is not anticipated through tonight. The time is currently 4:11 p.m. Central Daylight Time. 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Now for the official National Weather Service forecast for Galesburg and surrounding areas of central and northwest Illinois. Tonight, clear. Lows in the lower 60s. East winds around 5 miles an hour. Thursday, sunny. Highs in the mid-80s. Southeast winds around 5 miles an hour. Thursday night, partly cloudy until midnight, then becoming mostly cloudy. Lows in the mid-60s. Southeast winds 5 to 10 miles an hour. Friday, showers likely in the morning, then showers with a chance of thunderstorms in the afternoon. Highs in the upper 70s. South winds 10 to 15 miles an hour with gusts up to 25 miles an hour. Chance of

90%. Friday night, showers with a chance of thunderstorms until midnight, then showers likely after midnight. Lows in the lower 60s. Southeast winds 10 to 15 miles an hour, becoming east after midnight. Chance of rain 90%. Saturday, mostly cloudy in the morning, then becoming partly sunny. A chance of showers and thunderstorms. Highs in the upper 70s. Chance of rain 50%. Saturday night through Monday, mostly clear. Lows in the lower 60s. Highs in the lower 80s. Monday night, clear. Lows in the lower 60s. Tuesday and Tuesday night, mostly clear. Highs in the lower 80s. Lows in the mid 60s. Wednesday, mostly sunny. A chance of showers and thunderstorms in the afternoon. Highs in the mid 80s. Chance of rain 30%. Again, the forecast for Galesburg and surrounding areas of central and northwest Illinois for tonight, clear. Lows in the lower 60s. East winds around 5 miles an hour. At 4 p.m. in Galesburg, skies were sunny. The temperature was 83 degrees, the dew point was 63, and the relative humidity was 50%. The heat index was 84. The wind was north at 8 miles an hour. The pressure was 30.02 inches and falling. Elsewhere around the area, it was sunny, and temperatures were in the lower to mid 80s. And once again at 4 p.m. in Galesburg, under sunny skies, the temperature was 83, and the heat index was 84. 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KZZ66 serves the following counties: Henry, Knox, Mercer, and Warren. KZZ66 is part of the All Hazards Network of NOAA Weather Radio. At 4 p.m. in Galesburg, skies were sunny. The temperature was 83 degrees, the dew point was 63, and the relative humidity was 50%. The heat index was 84. The wind was north at 8 miles an hour. The pressure was 30.02 inches and falling. Elsewhere around the area, it was sunny, and temperatures were in the lower to mid 80s. And once again at 4 p.m. in Galesburg, under sunny skies, the temperature was 83, and the heat index was 84. Looking elsewhere around the Midwest at 4 p.m., Chicago was mostly sunny, and 80. Indianapolis was partly sunny, and 82. St. Louis was mostly sunny, and 85. Kansas City was cloudy, and 88. Des Moines was mostly sunny, and 86. Milwaukee was sunny, and 78. And now a discussion of hazardous weather conditions for the following county, Knox, Illinois. This hazardous weather outlook is for central Illinois, east central Illinois, southeast Illinois, and west central Illinois. For tonight, no hazardous weather is expected at this time. For Thursday through Tuesday, periods of thunderstorms are expected Friday through Sunday. While the severe weather threat is low, some localized flooding will be possible. Spotter information statement, spotter activation is not anticipated through tonight. The time is currently 4:16 p.m. Central Daylight Time. 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Now for the official National Weather Service forecast for Galesburg and surrounding areas of central and northwest Illinois. Tonight, clear. Lows in the lower 60s. East winds around 5 miles an hour. Thursday, sunny. Highs in the mid 80s. Southeast winds around 5 miles an hour. Thursday night, partly cloudy until midnight, then becoming mostly cloudy. Lows in the mid 60s. Southeast winds 5 to 10 miles an hour. Friday, showers likely in the morning, then showers with a chance of thunderstorms in the afternoon. Highs in the upper 70s. South winds 10 to 15 miles an hour with gusts up to 25 miles an hour. Chance of rain 90%. Friday night, showers with a chance of thunderstorms until midnight, then showers likely after midnight. Lows in the lower 60s. Southeast winds 10 to 15 miles an hour, becoming east after midnight. Chance of rain 90%.

mostly cloudy in the morning, then becoming partly sunny. A chance of showers and thunderstorms. Highs in the upper 70s. Chance of rain 50%. Saturday night through Monday, mostly clear. Lows in the lower 60s. Highs in the lower 80s. Monday night, clear. Lows in the lower 60s. Tuesday and Tuesday night, mostly clear. Highs in the lower 80s. Lows in the mid-60s. Wednesday, mostly sunny. A chance of showers and thunderstorms in the afternoon. Highs in the mid-80s. Chance of rain 30%. Again, the forecast for Galesburg and surrounding areas of central and northwest Illinois for tonight, clear. Lows in the lower 60s. East winds around 5 miles an hour. At 4 p.m. in Galesburg, skies were sunny. The temperature was 83 degrees, the dew point was 63, and the relative humidity was 50%. The heat index was 84. The wind was north at 8 miles an hour. The pressure was 30.02 inches and falling. Elsewhere around the area, it was sunny, and temperatures were in the lower to mid-80s. And once again at 4 p.m. in Galesburg, under sunny skies, the temperature was 83, and the heat index was 84. Looking elsewhere around the Midwest at 4 p.m., Chicago was mostly sunny, and 80. Indianapolis was partly sunny, and 82. St. Louis was mostly sunny, and 85. Kansas City was cloudy, and 88. Des Moines was mostly sunny, and 86. Milwaukee was sunny, and 78. And now a discussion of hazardous weather conditions for the following county, Knox, Illinois. This hazardous weather outlook is for central Illinois, east central Illinois, southeast Illinois, and west central Illinois. For tonight, no hazardous weather is expected at this time. For Thursday through Tuesday, periods of thunderstorms are expected Friday through Sunday. While the severe weather threat is low, some localized flooding will be possible. Spotter information statement, spotter activation is not anticipated through tonight. The time is currently 4:20 p.m. Central Daylight Time. 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Now for the official National Weather Service forecast for Galesburg and surrounding areas of central and northwest Illinois. Tonight, clear. Lows in the lower 60s. East winds around 5 miles an hour. Thursday, sunny. Highs in the mid-80s. Southeast winds around 5 miles an hour. Thursday night, partly cloudy until midnight, then becoming mostly cloudy. Lows in the mid-60s. Southeast winds 5 to 10 miles an hour. Friday, showers likely in the morning, then showers with a chance of thunderstorms in the afternoon. Highs in the upper 70s. South winds 10 to 15 miles an hour with gusts up to 25 miles an hour. Chance of rain 90%. Friday night, showers with a chance of thunderstorms until midnight, then showers likely after midnight. Lows in the lower 60s. Southeast wind 10 to 15 miles an hour, becoming east after midnight. Chance of rain 90%. Saturday, mostly cloudy in the morning, then becoming partly sunny. A chance of showers and thunderstorms. Highs in the upper 70s. Chance of rain 50%. Saturday night through Monday, mostly clear. Lows in the lower 60s. Highs in the lower 80s. Monday night, clear. Lows in the lower 60s. Tuesday and Tuesday night, mostly clear. Highs in the lower 80s. Lows in the mid-60s. Wednesday, mostly sunny. A chance of showers and thunderstorms in the afternoon. Highs in the mid-80s. Chance of rain 30%. Again, the forecast for Galesburg and surrounding areas of central and northwest Illinois for tonight, clear. Lows in the lower 60s. East winds around 5 miles an hour. At 4 p.m. in Galesburg, skies were sunny. The temperature was 83 degrees, the dew point was 63, and the relative humidity was 50%. The heat index was 84. The wind was north at 8 miles an hour. The pressure was 30.02 inches and falling. Elsewhere around the area, it was sunny, and temperatures were in the lower to mid-80s. And once again at 4 p.m.
Galesburg, under sunny skies, the temperature was 83 and the heat index was 84. Looking elsewhere around the Midwest at 4 p.m., Chicago was mostly sunny and 80. Indianapolis was partly sunny and 82. St. Louis was mostly sunny and 85. Kansas City was cloudy and 88. Des Moines was mostly sunny and 86. Milwaukee was sunny and 78. And now a discussion of hazardous weather conditions for the following county, Knox, Illinois. This hazardous weather outlook is for Central Illinois, East Central Illinois, Southeast Illinois, and West Central Illinois. For tonight, no hazardous weather is expected at this time. For Thursday through Tuesday, periods of thunderstorms are expected Friday through Sunday. While the severe weather threat is low, some localized flooding will be possible. Spotter information statement, spotter activation is not anticipated through tonight. The time is currently 4:23 p.m. Central Daylight Time. 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Now for the official National Weather Service forecast for Galesburg and surrounding areas of central and northwest Illinois. Tonight, clear. Lows in the lower 60s. East winds around 5 miles an hour. Thursday, sunny. Highs in the mid-80s. Southeast winds around 5 miles an hour. Thursday night, partly cloudy until midnight, then becoming mostly cloudy. Lows in the mid-60s. Southeast winds 5 to 10 miles an hour. Friday, showers likely in the morning, then showers with a chance of thunderstorms in the afternoon. Highs in the upper 70s. South winds 10 to 15 miles an hour with gusts up to 25 miles an hour. Chance of rain 90%. Friday night, showers with a chance of thunderstorms until midnight, then showers likely after midnight. Lows in the lower 60s. Southeast winds 10 to 15 miles an hour, becoming east after midnight. Chance of rain 90%. Saturday, mostly cloudy in the morning, then becoming partly sunny. A chance of showers and thunderstorms. Highs in the upper 70s. Chance of rain 50%. Saturday night through Monday, mostly clear. Lows in the lower 60s. Highs in the lower 80s. Monday night, clear. Lows in the lower 60s. Tuesday and Tuesday night, mostly clear. Highs in the lower 80s. Lows in the mid-60s. Wednesday, mostly sunny. A chance of showers and thunderstorms in the afternoon. Highs in the mid-80s. Chance of rain 30%. Again, the forecast for Galesburg and surrounding areas of central and northwest Illinois for tonight, clear. Lows in the lower 60s. East winds around 5 miles an hour. At 4 p.m. in Galesburg, skies were sunny. The temperature was 83 degrees, the dew point was 63, and the relative humidity was 50%. The heat index was 84. The wind was north at 8 miles an hour. The pressure was 30.02 inches and falling. Elsewhere around the area, it was sunny, and temperatures were in the lower to mid-80s. And once again at 4 p.m. in Galesburg, under sunny skies, the temperature was 83 and the heat index was 84. Looking elsewhere around the Midwest at 4 p.m., Chicago was mostly sunny and 80. Indianapolis was partly sunny and 82. St. Louis was mostly sunny and 85. Kansas City was partly sunny and 88. Des Moines was mostly sunny and 86. Milwaukee was sunny and 78. And now a discussion of hazardous weather conditions for the following county, Knox, Illinois. This hazardous weather outlook is for Central Illinois, East Central Illinois, Southeast Illinois, and West Central Illinois. For tonight, no hazardous weather is expected at this time. For Thursday through Tuesday, periods of thunderstorms are expected Friday through Sunday. While the severe weather threat is low, some localized flooding will be possible. Spotter information statement, spotter activation is not anticipated through tonight. The time is currently 4:27 p.m. Central Daylight Time. 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

for Galesburg and surrounding areas of central and northwest Illinois. Tonight, clear. Lows in the lower 60s. East winds around 5 miles an hour. Thursday, sunny. Highs in the mid-80s. Southeast winds around 5 miles an hour. Thursday night, partly cloudy until midnight, then becoming mostly cloudy. Lows in the mid-60s. Southeast winds 5 to 10 miles an hour. Friday, showers likely in the morning, then showers with a chance of thunderstorms in the afternoon. Highs in the upper 70s. South winds 10 to 15 miles an hour with gusts up to 25 miles an hour. Chance of rain 90%. Friday night, showers with a chance of thunderstorms until midnight, then showers likely after midnight. Lows in the lower 60s. Southeast winds 10 to 15 miles an hour, becoming east after midnight. Chance of rain 90%. Saturday, mostly cloudy in the morning, then becoming partly sunny. A chance of showers and thunderstorms. Highs in the upper 70s. Chance of rain 50%. Saturday night through Monday, mostly clear. Lows in the lower 60s. Highs in the lower 80s. Monday night, clear. Lows in the lower 60s. Tuesday and Tuesday night, mostly clear. Highs in the lower 80s. Lows in the mid-60s. Wednesday, mostly sunny. A chance of showers and thunderstorms in the afternoon. Highs in the mid-80s. Chance of rain 30%. Again, the forecast for Galesburg and surrounding areas of central and northwest Illinois for tonight, clear. Lows in the lower 60s. East winds around 5 miles an hour. At 4 p.m. in Galesburg, skies were sunny. The temperature was 83 degrees, the dew point was 63, and the relative humidity was 50%. The heat index was 84. The wind was north at 8 miles an hour. The pressure was 30.02 inches and falling. Elsewhere around the area, it was sunny, and temperatures were in the lower to mid-80s. And once again at 4 p.m. in Galesburg, under sunny skies, the temperature was 83, and the heat index was 84. Looking elsewhere around the Midwest at 4 p.m., Chicago was mostly sunny, and 80. Indianapolis was partly sunny, and 82. St. Louis was mostly sunny, and 85. Kansas City was partly sunny, and 88. Des Moines was mostly sunny, and 86. Milwaukee was sunny, and 78. And now a discussion of hazardous weather conditions for the following county, Knox, Illinois. This hazardous weather outlook is for central Illinois, east central Illinois, southeast Illinois, and west central Illinois. For tonight, no hazardous weather is expected at this time. For Thursday through Tuesday, periods of thunderstorms are expected Friday through Sunday. While the severe weather threat is low, some localized flooding will be possible. Spotter information statement, spotter activation is not anticipated through tonight. The time is currently 4:31 p.m. Central Daylight Time. 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Now for the official National Weather Service forecast for Galesburg and surrounding areas of central and northwest Illinois. Tonight, clear. Lows in the lower 60s. East winds around 5 miles an hour. Thursday, sunny. Highs in the mid-80s. Southeast winds around 5 miles an hour. Thursday night, partly cloudy until midnight, then becoming mostly cloudy. Lows in the mid-60s. Southeast winds 5 to 10 miles an hour. Friday, showers likely in the morning, then showers with a chance of thunderstorms in the afternoon. Highs in the upper 70s. South winds 10 to 15 miles an hour with gusts up to 25 miles an hour. Chance of rain 90%. Friday night, showers with a chance of thunderstorms until midnight, then showers likely after midnight. Lows in the lower 60s. Southeast winds 10 to 15 miles an hour, becoming east after midnight. Chance of rain 90%. Saturday, mostly cloudy in the morning, then becoming partly sunny. A chance of showers and thunderstorms. Highs in the upper 70s. Chance of rain 50%. Saturday night through Monday, mostly clear. Lows in the lower 60s.

was north at 8 miles an hour. The pressure was 30.02 inches and falling. Elsewhere around the area, it was sunny, and temperatures were in the lower to mid-80s. And once again at 4 p.m. in Galesburg, under sunny skies, the temperature was 83, and the heat index was 84. Looking elsewhere around the Midwest at 4 p.m., Chicago was mostly sunny, and 80. Indianapolis was partly sunny, and 82. St. Louis was mostly sunny, and 85. Kansas City was partly sunny, and 88. Des Moines was mostly sunny, and 86. Milwaukee was sunny, and 78. And now a discussion of hazardous weather conditions for the following county, Knox, Illinois. This hazardous weather outlook is for Central Illinois, East Central Illinois, Southeast Illinois, and West Central Illinois. For tonight, no hazardous weather is expected at this time. For Thursday through Tuesday, periods of thunderstorms are expected Friday through Sunday. While the severe weather threat is low, some localized flooding will be possible. Spotter information statement, spotter activation is not anticipated through tonight. The time is currently 4:34 p.m. Central Daylight Time. 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Now for the official National Weather Service forecast for Galesburg and surrounding areas of central and northwest Illinois. Tonight, clear. Lows in the lower 60s. East winds around 5 miles an hour. Thursday, sunny. Highs in the mid-80s. Southeast winds around 5 miles an hour. Thursday night, partly cloudy until midnight, then becoming mostly cloudy. Lows in the mid-60s. Southeast winds 5 to 10 miles an hour. Friday, showers likely in the morning, then showers with a chance of thunderstorms in the afternoon. Highs in the upper 70s. South winds 10 to 15 miles an hour with gusts up to 25 miles an hour. Chance of rain 90%. Friday night, showers with a chance of thunderstorms until midnight, then showers likely after midnight. Lows in the lower 60s. Southeast winds 10 to 15 miles an hour, becoming east after midnight. Chance of rain 90%. Saturday, mostly cloudy in the morning, then becoming partly sunny. A chance of showers and thunderstorms. Highs in the upper 70s. Chance of rain 50%. Saturday night through Monday, mostly clear. Lows in the lower 60s. Highs in the lower 80s. Monday night, clear. Lows in the lower 60s. Tuesday and Tuesday night, mostly clear. Highs in the lower 80s. Lows in the mid-60s. Wednesday, mostly sunny. A chance of showers and thunderstorms in the afternoon. Highs in the mid-80s. Chance of rain 30%. Again, the forecast for Galesburg and surrounding areas of central and northwest Illinois for tonight, clear. Lows in the lower 60s. East winds around 5 miles an hour. At 4 p.m. in Galesburg, skies were sunny. The temperature was 83 degrees, the dew point was 63, and the relative humidity was 50%. The heat index was 84. The wind was north at 8 miles an hour. The pressure was 30.02 inches and falling. Elsewhere around the area, it was sunny, and temperatures were in the lower to mid-80s. And once again at 4 p.m. in Galesburg, under sunny skies, the temperature was 83, and the heat index was 84. Looking elsewhere around the Midwest at 4 p.m., Chicago was mostly sunny, and 80. Indianapolis was partly sunny, and 82. St. Louis was mostly sunny, and 85. Kansas City was partly sunny, and 88. Des Moines was mostly sunny, and 86. Milwaukee was sunny, and 78. And now a discussion of hazardous weather conditions for the following county, Knox, Illinois. This hazardous weather outlook is for Central Illinois, East Central Illinois, Southeast Illinois, and West Central Illinois. For tonight, no hazardous weather is expected at this time. For Thursday through Tuesday, periods of thunderstorms are expected Friday through Sunday. While the severe weather threat is low, some localized flooding will be possible. Spotter information statement, spotter activation is not anticipated through tonight. The time is currently

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Now for the official National Weather Service forecast for Galesburg and surrounding areas of central and northwest Illinois. Tonight, clear. Lows in the lower 60s. East winds around 5 miles an hour. Thursday, sunny. Highs in the mid-80s. Southeast winds around 5 miles an hour. Thursday night, partly cloudy until midnight, then becoming mostly cloudy. Lows in the mid-60s. Southeast winds 5 to 10 miles an hour. Friday, showers likely in the morning, then showers with a chance of thunderstorms in the afternoon. Highs in the upper 70s. South winds 10 to 15 miles an hour with gusts up to 25 miles an hour. Chance of rain 90%. Friday night, showers with a chance of thunderstorms until midnight, then showers likely after midnight. Lows in the lower 60s. Southeast winds 10 to 15 miles an hour, becoming east after midnight. Chance of rain 90%. Saturday, mostly cloudy in the morning, then becoming partly sunny. A chance of showers and thunderstorms. Highs in the upper 70s. Chance of rain 50%. Saturday night through Monday, mostly clear. Lows in the lower 60s. Highs in the lower 80s. Monday night, clear. Lows in the lower 60s. Tuesday and Tuesday night, mostly clear. Highs in the lower 80s. Lows in the mid-60s. Wednesday, mostly sunny. A chance of showers and thunderstorms in the afternoon. Highs in the mid-80s. Chance of rain 30%. Again, the forecast for Galesburg and surrounding areas of central and northwest Illinois for tonight, clear. Lows in the lower 60s. East winds around 5 miles an hour. Now for the official National Weather Service forecast for Galesburg and surrounding areas of central and northwest Illinois. Tonight, clear. Lows in the lower 60s. East winds around 5 miles an hour. Thursday, sunny. Highs in the mid-80s. Southeast winds around 5 miles an hour. Thursday night, partly cloudy until midnight, then becoming mostly cloudy. Lows in the mid-60s. Southeast winds 5 to 10 miles an hour. Friday, showers likely in the morning, then showers with a chance of thunderstorms in the afternoon. Highs in the upper 70s. South winds 10 to 15 miles an hour with gusts up to 25 miles an hour. Chance of rain 90%. Friday night, showers with a chance of thunderstorms until midnight, then showers likely after midnight. Lows in the lower 60s. Southeast winds 10 to 15 miles an hour, becoming east after midnight. Chance of rain 90%. Saturday, mostly cloudy in the morning, then becoming partly sunny. A chance of showers and thunderstorms. Highs in the upper 70s. Chance of rain 50%. Saturday night through Monday, mostly clear. Lows in the lower 60s. Highs in the lower 80s. Monday night, clear. Lows in the lower 60s. Tuesday and Tuesday night, mostly clear. Highs in the lower 80s. Lows in the mid-60s. Wednesday, mostly sunny. A chance of showers and thunderstorms in the afternoon. Highs in the mid-80s. Chance of rain 30%. Again, the forecast for Galesburg and surrounding areas of central and northwest Illinois for tonight, clear. Lows in the lower 60s. East winds around 5 miles an hour. At 4 p.m. in Galesburg, skies were sunny. The temperature was 83 degrees, the dew point was 63, and the relative humidity was 50%. The heat index was 84. The wind was north at 8 miles an hour. The pressure was 30.02 inches and falling. Elsewhere around the area, it was sunny, and temperatures were in the lower to mid-80s. And once again at 4 p.m. in Galesburg, under sunny skies, the temperature was 83, and the heat index was 84. Looking elsewhere around the Midwest at 4 p.m., Chicago was mostly sunny, and 80. Indianapolis was partly sunny, and 82. St. Louis was mostly sunny, and 85. Kansas City was partly sunny, and 88. Des Moines was mostly sunny, and 86. The
Milwaukee was sunny and 78. And now a discussion of hazardous weather conditions for the following county, Knox, Illinois. This hazardous weather outlook is for Central Illinois, East Central Illinois, Southeast Illinois, and West Central Illinois. For tonight, no hazardous weather is expected at this time. For Thursday through Tuesday, periods of thunderstorms are expected Friday through Sunday. While the severe weather threat is low, some localized flooding will be possible. Spotter information statement, spotter activation is not anticipated through tonight. The time is currently 4:44 p.m. Central Daylight Time. 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Now for the official National Weather Service forecast for Galesburg and surrounding areas of central and northwest Illinois. Tonight, clear. Lows in the lower 60s. East winds around 5 miles an hour. Thursday, sunny. Highs in the mid-80s. Southeast winds around 5 miles an hour. Thursday night, partly cloudy until midnight, then becoming mostly cloudy. Lows in the mid-60s. Southeast winds 5 to 10 miles an hour. Friday, showers likely in the morning, then showers with a chance of thunderstorms in the afternoon. Highs in the upper 70s. South winds 10 to 15 miles an hour with gusts up to 25 miles an hour. Chance of rain 90%. Friday night, showers with a chance of thunderstorms until midnight, then showers likely after midnight. Lows in the lower 60s. Southeast winds 10 to 15 miles an hour, becoming east after midnight. Chance of rain 90%. Saturday, mostly cloudy in the morning, then becoming partly sunny. A chance of showers and thunderstorms. Highs in the upper 70s. Chance of rain 50%. Saturday night through Monday, mostly clear. Lows in the lower 60s. Highs in the lower 80s. Monday night, clear. Lows in the lower 60s. Tuesday and Tuesday night, mostly clear. Highs in the lower 80s. Lows in the mid 60s. Wednesday, mostly sunny. A chance of showers and thunderstorms in the afternoon. Highs in the mid 80s. Chance of rain 30%. Again, the forecast for Galesburg and surrounding areas of central and northwest Illinois for tonight, clear. Lows in the lower 60s. East winds around 5 miles an hour. At 4 p.m. in Galesburg, skies were sunny. The temperature was 83 degrees, the dew point was 63, and the relative humidity was 50%. The heat index was 84. The wind was north at 8 miles an hour. The pressure was 30.02 inches and falling. Elsewhere around the area, it was sunny, and temperatures were in the lower to mid-80s. And once again at 4 p.m. in Galesburg, under sunny skies, the temperature was 83, and the heat index was 84. Looking elsewhere around the Midwest at 4 p.m., Chicago was mostly sunny, and 80. Indianapolis was partly sunny, and 82. St. Louis was mostly sunny, and 85. Kansas City was partly sunny, and 88. Des Moines was mostly sunny, and 86. Milwaukee was sunny, and 78. And now a discussion of hazardous weather conditions for the following county, Knox, Illinois. This hazardous weather outlook is for Central Illinois, East Central Illinois, Southeast Illinois, and West Central Illinois. For tonight, no hazardous weather is expected at this time. For Thursday through Tuesday, periods of thunderstorms are expected Friday through Sunday. While the severe weather threat is low, some localized flooding will be possible. Spotter information statement, spotter activation is not anticipated through tonight. The time is currently 4:47 p.m. Central Daylight Time. 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Now for the official National Weather Service forecast for Galesburg and surrounding areas of central and northwest Illinois. Tonight, clear. Lows in the lower 60s. East winds around 5 miles an hour. Thursday, sunny. Highs in the mid-80s. Southeast winds around 5 miles an hour. Thursday night, partly cloudy until midnight, then becoming mostly cloudy. Lows in the mid-60s.

southeast winds 5 to 10 miles an hour. Friday, showers likely in the morning, then showers with a chance of thunderstorms in the afternoon. Highs in the upper 70s. South winds 10 to 15 miles an hour with gusts up to 25 miles an hour. Chance of rain 90%. Friday night, showers with a chance of thunderstorms until midnight, then showers likely after midnight. Lows in the lower 60s. Southeast winds 10 to 15 miles an hour, becoming east after midnight. Chance of rain 90%. Saturday, mostly cloudy in the morning, then becoming partly sunny. A chance of showers and thunderstorms. Highs in the upper 70s. Chance of rain 50%. Saturday night through Monday, mostly clear. Lows in the lower 60s. Highs in the lower 80s. Monday night, clear. Lows in the lower 60s. Tuesday and Tuesday night, mostly clear. Highs in the lower 80s. Lows in the mid 60s. Wednesday, mostly sunny. A chance of showers and thunderstorms in the afternoon. Highs in the mid 80s. Chance of rain 30%. Again, the forecast for Galesburg and surrounding areas of central and northwest Illinois for tonight, clear. Lows in the lower 60s. East winds around 5 miles an hour. At 4 p.m. in Galesburg, skies were sunny. The temperature was 83 degrees, the dew point was 63, and the relative humidity was 50%. The heat index was 84. The wind was north at 8 miles an hour. The pressure was 30.02 inches and falling. Elsewhere around the area, it was sunny, and temperatures were in the lower to mid 80s. And once again at 4 p.m. in Galesburg, under sunny skies, the temperature was 83, and the heat index was 84. Looking elsewhere around the Midwest at 4 p.m., Chicago was mostly sunny, and 80. Indianapolis was partly sunny, and 82. St. Louis was mostly sunny, and 85. Kansas City was partly sunny, and 88. Des Moines was mostly sunny, and 86. Milwaukee was sunny, and 78. And now a discussion of hazardous weather conditions for the following county, Knox, Illinois. This hazardous weather outlook is for central Illinois, east central Illinois, southeast Illinois, and west central Illinois. For tonight, no hazardous weather is expected at this time. For Thursday through Tuesday, periods of thunderstorms are expected Friday through Sunday. While the severe weather threat is low, some localized flooding will be possible. Spotter information statement, spotter activation is not anticipated through tonight. The time is currently 4:51 p.m. Central Daylight Time. 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Now for the official National Weather Service forecast for Galesburg and surrounding areas of central and northwest Illinois. Tonight, clear. Lows in the lower 60s. East winds around 5 miles an hour. Thursday, sunny. Highs in the mid 80s. Southeast winds around 5 miles an hour. Thursday night, partly cloudy until midnight, then becoming mostly cloudy. Lows in the mid 60s. Southeast winds 5 to 10 miles an hour. Friday, showers likely in the morning, then showers with a chance of thunderstorms in the afternoon. Highs in the upper 70s. South winds 10 to 15 miles an hour with gusts up to 25 miles an hour. Chance of rain 90%. Friday night, showers with a chance of thunderstorms until midnight, then showers likely after midnight. Lows in the lower 60s. Southeast winds 10 to 15 miles an hour, becoming east after midnight. Chance of rain 90%. Saturday, mostly cloudy in the morning, then becoming partly sunny. A chance of showers and thunderstorms. Highs in the upper 70s. Chance of rain 50%. Saturday night through Monday, mostly clear. Lows in the lower 60s. Highs in the lower 80s. Monday night, clear. Lows in the lower 60s. Tuesday and Tuesday night, mostly clear. Highs in the lower 80s. Lows in the mid 60s. Wednesday, mostly sunny. A chance of showers and thunderstorms in the afternoon. Highs in the mid 80s. Chance of rain 30%. Again, the forecast for Galesburg.

surrounding areas of central and northwest Illinois for tonight. Clear. Lows in the lower 60s. East winds around 5 miles an hour. At 4 p.m. in Galesburg, skies were sunny. The temperature was 83 degrees, the dew point was 63, and the relative humidity was 50%. The heat index was 84. The wind was north at 8 miles an hour. The pressure was 30.02 inches and falling. Elsewhere around the area, it was sunny, and temperatures were in the lower to mid-80s. And once again at 4 p.m. in Galesburg, under sunny skies, the temperature was 83, and the heat index was 84. Looking elsewhere around the Midwest at 4 p.m., Chicago was mostly sunny, and 80. Indianapolis was partly sunny, and 82. St. Louis was mostly sunny, and 85. Kansas City was partly sunny, and 88. Des Moines was mostly sunny, and 86. Milwaukee was sunny, and 78. And now a discussion of hazardous weather conditions for the following county, Knox, Illinois. This hazardous weather outlook is for central Illinois, east central Illinois, southeast Illinois, and west central Illinois. For tonight, no hazardous weather is expected at this time. For Thursday through Tuesday, periods of thunderstorms are expected Friday through Sunday. While the severe weather threat is low, some localized flooding will be possible. Spotter information statement, spotter activation is not anticipated through tonight. The time is currently 4:55 p.m. Central Daylight Time. 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Now for the official National Weather Service forecast for Galesburg and surrounding areas of central and northwest Illinois. Tonight, clear. Lows in the lower 60s. East winds around 5 miles an hour. Thursday, sunny. Highs in the mid-80s. Southeast winds around 5 miles an hour. Thursday night, partly cloudy until midnight, then becoming mostly cloudy. Lows in the mid-60s. Southeast winds 5 to 10 miles an hour. Friday, showers likely in the morning, then showers with a chance of thunderstorms in the afternoon. Highs in the upper 70s. South winds 10 to 15 miles an hour with gusts up to 25 miles an hour. Chance of rain 90%. Friday night, showers with a chance of thunderstorms until midnight, then showers likely after midnight. Lows in the lower 60s. Southeast winds 10 to 15 miles an hour, becoming east after midnight. Chance of rain 90%. Saturday, mostly cloudy in the morning, then becoming partly sunny. A chance of showers and thunderstorms. Highs in the upper 70s. Chance of rain 50%. Saturday night through Monday, mostly clear. Lows in the lower 60s. Highs in the lower 80s. Monday night, clear. Lows in the lower 60s. Tuesday and Tuesday night, mostly clear. Highs in the lower 80s. Lows in the mid-60s. Wednesday, mostly sunny. A chance of showers and thunderstorms in the afternoon. Highs in the mid-80s. Chance of rain 30%. Again, the forecast for Galesburg and surrounding areas of central and northwest Illinois for tonight, clear. Lows in the lower 60s. East winds around 5 miles an hour. At 4 p.m. in Galesburg, skies were sunny. The temperature was 83 degrees, the dew point was 63, and the relative humidity was 50%. The heat index was 84. The wind was north at 8 miles an hour. The pressure was 30.02 inches and falling. Elsewhere around the area, it was sunny, and temperatures were in the lower to mid-80s. And once again at 4 p.m. in Galesburg, under sunny skies, the temperature was 83, and the heat index was 84. Looking elsewhere around the Midwest at 4 p.m., Chicago was mostly sunny, and 80. Indianapolis was partly sunny, and 82. St. Louis was mostly sunny, and 85. Kansas City was partly sunny, and 88. Des Moines was mostly sunny, and 86. Milwaukee was sunny, and 78. And now a discussion of hazardous weather conditions for the following county, Knox, Illinois. This hazardous weather outlook is for central Illinois, east central Illinois, southeast Illinois, and west.

Central Illinois. For tonight, no hazardous weather is expected at this time. For Thursday through Tuesday, periods of thunderstorms are expected Friday through Sunday. While the severe weather threat is low, some localized flooding will be possible. Spotter information statement. Spotter activation is not anticipated through tonight. The time is currently 4:58 p.m. Central Daylight Time. 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Now for the official National Weather Service forecast for Galesburg and surrounding areas of central and northwest Illinois. Tonight, clear. Lows in the lower 60s. East winds around 5 miles an hour. Thursday, sunny. Highs in the mid-80s. Southeast winds around 5 miles an hour. Thursday night, partly cloudy until midnight, then becoming mostly cloudy. Lows in the mid-60s. Southeast winds 5 to 10 miles an hour. Friday, showers likely in the morning, then showers with a chance of thunderstorms in the afternoon. Highs in the upper 70s. South winds 10 to 15 miles an hour with gusts up to 25 miles an hour. Chance of rain 90%. Friday night, showers with a chance of thunderstorms until midnight, then showers likely after midnight. Lows in the lower 60s. Southeast winds 10 to 15 miles an hour, becoming east after midnight. Chance of rain 90%. Saturday, mostly cloudy in the morning, then becoming partly sunny. A chance of showers and thunderstorms. Highs in the upper 70s. Chance of rain 50%. Saturday night through Monday, mostly clear. Lows in the lower 60s. Highs in the lower 80s. Monday night, clear. Lows in the lower 60s. Tuesday and Tuesday night, mostly clear. Highs in the lower 80s. Lows in the mid 60s. Wednesday, mostly sunny. A chance of showers and thunderstorms in the afternoon. Highs in the mid 80s. Chance of rain 30%. Again, the forecast for Galesburg and surrounding areas of central and northwest Illinois for tonight, clear. Lows in the lower 60s. East winds around 5 miles an hour. The Peoria, Illinois climate summary for this evening, as of 4 p.m., July 29, 2026. Today's high temperature was 85 degrees. The normal high is 86. The record high is 104 degrees, which was set in 1887. Today's low temperature was 63 degrees. The normal low is 66. The record low is 50 degrees, which was set in 1971. No precipitation fell today, which leaves the monthly total at 1.09 inches. The total precipitation for the year still stands at 23.83 inches. Sunset tonight is at 8:17 p.m. Sunrise tomorrow is at 5:54 a.m. And now a discussion of hazardous weather conditions for the following county, Knox, Illinois. This hazardous weather outlook is for Central Illinois, East Central Illinois, Southeast Illinois, and West Central Illinois. For tonight, no hazardous weather is expected at this time. For Thursday through Tuesday, periods of thunderstorms are expected Friday through Sunday. While the severe weather threat is low, some localized flooding will be possible. Spotter information statement. Spotter activation is not anticipated through tonight. The time is currently 5:02 p.m. Central Daylight Time. 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Now for the official National Weather Service forecast for Galesburg and surrounding areas of central and northwest Illinois. Tonight, clear. Lows in the lower 60s. East winds around 5 miles an hour. Thursday, sunny. Highs in the mid-80s. Southeast winds around 5 miles an hour. Thursday night, partly cloudy until midnight, then becoming mostly cloudy. Lows in the mid-60s. Southeast winds 5 to 10 miles an hour. Friday, showers likely in the morning, then showers with a chance of thunderstorms in the afternoon. Highs in the upper 70s. South winds 10 to 15 miles an hour with gusts up to 25 miles an hour. Chance of rain 90%. Friday night, showers with a chance of thunderstorms until midnight, then showers likely after midnight. Lows in the lower 60s.

southeast winds 10 to 15 miles an hour, becoming east after midnight. Chance of rain 90%. Saturday, mostly cloudy in the morning, then becoming partly sunny. A chance of showers and thunderstorms. Highs in the upper 70s. Chance of rain 50%. Saturday night through Monday, mostly clear. Lows in the lower 60s. Highs in the lower 80s. Monday night, clear. Lows in the lower 60s. Tuesday and Tuesday night, mostly clear. Highs in the lower 80s. Lows in the mid-60s. Wednesday, mostly sunny. A chance of showers and thunderstorms in the afternoon. Highs in the mid-80s. Chance of rain 30%. Again, the forecast for Galesburg and surrounding areas of central and northwest Illinois for tonight, clear. Lows in the lower 60s. East winds around 5 miles an hour. And now a discussion of hazardous weather conditions for the following county, Knox, Illinois. This hazardous weather outlook is for central Illinois, east central Illinois, southeast Illinois, and west central Illinois. For tonight, no hazardous weather is expected at this time. For Thursday through Tuesday, periods of thunderstorms are expected Friday through Sunday. While the severe weather threat is low, some localized flooding will be possible. Spotter information statement, spotter activation is not anticipated through tonight. The time is currently 5:05 p.m. Central Daylight Time. 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Now for the official National Weather Service forecast for Galesburg and surrounding areas of central and northwest Illinois. Tonight, clear. Lows in the lower 60s. East winds around 5 miles an hour. Thursday, sunny. Highs in the mid-80s. Southeast winds around 5 miles an hour. Thursday night, partly cloudy until midnight, then becoming mostly cloudy. Lows in the mid-60s. Southeast winds 5 to 10 miles an hour. Friday, showers likely in the morning, then showers with a chance of thunderstorms in the afternoon. Highs in the upper 70s. South winds 10 to 15 miles an hour with gusts up to 25 miles an hour. Chance of rain 90%. Friday night, showers with a chance of thunderstorms until midnight, then showers likely after midnight. Lows in the lower 60s. Southeast winds 10 to 15 miles an hour, becoming east after midnight. Chance of rain 90%. Saturday, mostly cloudy in the morning, then becoming partly sunny. A chance of showers and thunderstorms. Highs in the upper 70s. Chance of rain 50%. Saturday night through Monday, mostly clear. Lows in the lower 60s. Highs in the lower 80s. Monday night, clear. Lows in the lower 60s. Tuesday and Tuesday night, mostly clear. Highs in the lower 80s. Lows in the mid-60s. Wednesday, mostly sunny. A chance of showers and thunderstorms in the afternoon. Highs in the mid-80s. Chance of rain 30%. Again, the forecast for Galesburg and surrounding areas of central and northwest Illinois for tonight, clear. Lows in the lower 60s. East winds around 5 miles an hour. At 5 p.m. in Galesburg, skies were sunny. The temperature was 82 degrees, the dew point was 62, and the relative humidity was 49%. The heat index was 83. The wind was north at 9 miles an hour. The pressure was 30.01 inches and steady. Elsewhere around the area, it was sunny, and temperatures were in the lower to mid-80s. And once again at 5 p.m. in Galesburg, under sunny skies, the temperature was 82, and the heat index was 83. Looking elsewhere around the Midwest at 5 p.m., Chicago was mostly sunny, and 80. Indianapolis was partly sunny, and 83. St. Louis was mostly sunny, and 85. Kansas City was partly sunny, and 86. Des Moines was mostly sunny, and 86. Milwaukee was sunny, and 78. The time is currently 5:08 p.m. Central Daylight Time. 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Now for the official National Weather Service forecast for Galesburg and surrounding

areas of central and northwest Illinois. Tonight, clear. Lows in the lower 60s. East winds around 5 miles an hour. Thursday, sunny. Highs in the mid-80s. Southeast winds around 5 miles an hour. Thursday night, partly cloudy until midnight, then becoming mostly cloudy. Lows in the mid-60s. Southeast winds 5 to 10 miles an hour. Friday, showers likely in the morning, then showers with a chance of thunderstorms in the afternoon. Highs in the upper 70s. South winds 10 to 15 miles an hour with gusts up to 25 miles an hour. Chance of rain 90%. Friday night, showers with a chance of thunderstorms until midnight, then showers likely after midnight. Lows in the lower 60s. Southeast winds 10 to 15 miles an hour, becoming east after midnight. Chance of rain 90%. Saturday, mostly cloudy in the morning, then becoming partly sunny. A chance of showers and thunderstorms. Highs in the upper 70s. Chance of rain 50%. Saturday night through Monday, mostly clear. Lows in the lower 60s. Highs in the lower 80s. Monday night, clear. Lows in the lower 60s. Tuesday and Tuesday night, mostly clear. Highs in the lower 80s. Lows in the mid 60s. Wednesday, mostly sunny. A chance of showers and thunderstorms in the afternoon. Highs in the mid 80s. Chance of rain 30%. Again, the forecast for Galesburg and surrounding areas of central and northwest Illinois for tonight, clear. Lows in the lower 60s. East winds around 5 miles an hour. At 5 p.m. in Galesburg, skies were sunny. The temperature was 82 degrees, the dew point was 62, and the relative humidity was 49%. The heat index was 83. The wind was north at 9 miles an hour. The pressure was 30.01 inches and steady. Elsewhere around the area, it was sunny, and temperatures were in the lower to mid-80s. And once again at 5 p.m. in Galesburg, under sunny skies, the temperature was 82, and the heat index was 83. Looking elsewhere around the Midwest at 5 p.m., Chicago was mostly sunny, and 80. Indianapolis was partly sunny, and 83. St. Louis was mostly sunny, and 85. Kansas City was partly sunny, and 86. Des Moines was mostly sunny, and 86. Milwaukee was sunny, and 78. The time is currently 5:11 p.m. Central Daylight Time. 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Now for the official National Weather Service forecast for Galesburg and surrounding areas of central and northwest Illinois. Tonight, clear. Lows in the lower 60s. East winds around 5 miles an hour. Thursday, sunny. Highs in the mid-80s. Southeast winds around 5 miles an hour. Thursday night, partly cloudy until midnight, then becoming mostly cloudy. Lows in the mid-60s. Southeast winds 5 to 10 miles an hour. Friday, showers likely in the morning, then showers with a chance of thunderstorms in the afternoon. Highs in the upper 70s. South winds 10 to 15 miles an hour with gusts up to 25 miles an hour. Chance of rain 90%. Friday night, showers with a chance of thunderstorms until midnight, then showers likely after midnight. Lows in the lower 60s. Southeast winds 10 to 15 miles an hour, becoming east after midnight. Chance of rain 90%. Saturday, mostly cloudy in the morning, then becoming partly sunny. A chance of showers and thunderstorms. Highs in the upper 70s. Chance of rain 50%. Saturday night through Monday, mostly clear. Lows in the lower 60s. Highs in the lower 80s. Monday night, clear. Lows in the lower 60s. Tuesday and Tuesday night, mostly clear. Highs in the lower 80s. Lows in the mid-60s. Wednesday, mostly sunny. A chance of showers and thunderstorms in the afternoon. Highs in the mid-80s. Chance of rain 30%. Again, the forecast for Galesburg and surrounding areas of central and northwest Illinois for tonight, clear. Lows in the lower 60s. East winds around 5 miles an hour.

5 p.m. in Galesburg, skies were sunny. The temperature was 82 degrees, the dew point was 62, and the relative humidity was 49%. The heat index was 83. The wind was north at 9 miles an hour. The pressure was 30.01 inches and steady. Elsewhere around the area, it was sunny, and temperatures were in the lower to mid-80s. And once again at 5 p.m. in Galesburg, under sunny skies, the temperature was 82, and the heat index was 83. 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KZZ66 serves the following counties: Henry, Knox, Mercer, and Warren. 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At 5 p.m. in Galesburg, skies were sunny. The temperature was 82 degrees, the dew point was 62, and the relative humidity was 49%. The heat index was 83. The wind was north at 9 miles an hour. The pressure was 30.01 inches and steady. Elsewhere around the area, it was sunny, and temperatures were in the lower to mid-80s. And once again at 5 p.m. in Galesburg, under sunny skies, the temperature was 82, and the heat index was 83. The Peoria, Illinois climate summary for this evening, as of 4 p.m., July 29, 2026. Today's high temperature was 85 degrees. The normal high is 86. The record high is 104 degrees, which was set in 1887. Today's low temperature was 63 degrees. The normal low is 66. The record low is 50 degrees, which was set in 1971. No precipitation fell today, which leaves the monthly total at 1.09 inches. The total precipitation for the year still stands at 23.83 inches. Sunset tonight is at 8:17 p.m. Sunrise tomorrow is at 5:54 a.m. Looking elsewhere around the Midwest at 5 p.m., Chicago was mostly sunny, and 80. Indianapolis was partly sunny, and 83. St. Louis was mostly sunny, and 85. Kansas City was cloudy, and 86. Des Moines was mostly sunny, and 86. Milwaukee was sunny, and 78. The time is currently 5:16 p.m. Central Daylight Time. 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Now for the official National Weather Service forecast for Galesburg and surrounding areas of central and northwest Illinois. Tonight, clear. Lows in the lower 60s. East winds around 5 miles an hour. Thursday, sunny. Highs in the mid-80s. Southeast winds around 5 miles an hour. Thursday night, partly cloudy until midnight, then becoming mostly cloudy. Lows in the mid-60s. Southeast winds 5 to 10 miles an hour. Friday, showers likely in the morning, then showers with a chance of thunderstorms in the afternoon. Highs in the upper 70s. South winds 10 to 15 miles an hour with gusts up to 25 miles an hour. Chance of rain 90%. Friday night, showers with a chance of thunderstorms until midnight, then showers likely after midnight. Lows in the lower 60s. Southeast winds 10 to 15 miles an hour, becoming east after midnight. Chance of rain 90%. Saturday, mostly cloudy in the morning, then becoming partly sunny. A chance of showers and thunderstorms. Highs in the upper 70s. Chance of rain 50%. Saturday night through Monday, mostly clear. Lows in the lower 60s. Highs in the lower 80s. Monday night, clear. Lows in the lower 60s. Tuesday and Tuesday night, mostly clear. Highs in the lower 80s. Lows in the mid-60s. Wednesday, mostly sunny. A chance of showers and thunderstorms in the afternoon. Highs in the mid-80s. Chance of rain 30%. Again, the forecast for Galesburg and surrounding areas of central and northwest Illinois for tonight, clear. Lows in the lower 60s. East winds around 5 miles an hour. At 5 p.m. in Galesburg, skies were sunny. The temperature was 82 degrees, the dew point was
was 62, and the relative humidity was 49%. The heat index was 83. The wind was north at 9 miles an hour. The pressure was 30.01 inches and steady. Elsewhere around the area, it was sunny, and temperatures were in the lower to mid-80s. And once again at 5 p.m. in Galesburg, under sunny skies, the temperature was 82, and the heat index was 83. Looking elsewhere around the Midwest at 5 p.m., Chicago was mostly sunny, and 80. Indianapolis was partly sunny, and 83. St. Louis was mostly sunny, and 85. Kansas City was cloudy, and 86. Des Moines was mostly sunny, and 86. Milwaukee was sunny, and 78. The time is currently 5:19 p.m. Central Daylight Time. 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Now for the official National Weather Service forecast for Galesburg and surrounding areas of central and northwest Illinois. Tonight, clear. Lows in the lower 60s. East winds around 5 miles an hour. Thursday, sunny. Highs in the mid-80s. Southeast winds around 5 miles an hour. Thursday night, partly cloudy until midnight, then becoming mostly cloudy. Lows in the mid-60s. Southeast winds 5 to 10 miles an hour. Friday, showers likely in the morning, then showers with a chance of thunderstorms in the afternoon. Highs in the upper 70s. South winds 10 to 15 miles an hour with gusts up to 25 miles an hour. Chance of rain 90%. Friday night, showers with a chance of thunderstorms until midnight, then showers likely after midnight. Lows in the lower 60s. Southeast winds 10 to 15 miles an hour, becoming east after midnight. Chance of rain 90%. Saturday, mostly cloudy in the morning, then becoming partly sunny. A chance of showers and thunderstorms. Highs in the upper 70s. Chance of rain 50%. Saturday night through Monday, mostly clear. Lows in the lower 60s. Highs in the lower 80s. Monday night, clear. Lows in the lower 60s. Tuesday and Tuesday night, mostly clear. Highs in the lower 80s. Lows in the mid-60s. Wednesday, mostly sunny. A chance of showers and thunderstorms in the afternoon. Highs in the mid-80s. Chance of rain 30%. Again, the forecast for Galesburg and surrounding areas of central and northwest Illinois for tonight, clear. Lows in the lower 60s. East winds around 5 miles an hour. At 5 p.m. in Galesburg, skies were sunny. The temperature was 82 degrees, the dew point was 62, and the relative humidity was 49%. The heat index was 83. The wind was north at 9 miles an hour. The pressure was 30.01 inches and steady. Elsewhere around the area, it was sunny, and temperatures were in the lower to mid-80s. And once again at 5 p.m. in Galesburg, under sunny skies, the temperature was 82, and the heat index was 83. Looking elsewhere around the Midwest at 5 p.m., Chicago was mostly sunny, and 80. Indianapolis was partly sunny, and 83. St. Louis was mostly sunny, and 85. Kansas City was cloudy, and 86. Des Moines was mostly sunny, and 86. Milwaukee was sunny, and 78. The time is currently 5:22 p.m. Central Daylight Time. 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Now for the official National Weather Service forecast for Galesburg and surrounding areas of central and northwest Illinois. Tonight, clear. Lows in the lower 60s. East winds around 5 miles an hour. Thursday, sunny. Highs in the mid-80s. Southeast winds around 5 miles an hour. Thursday night, partly cloudy until midnight, then becoming mostly cloudy. Lows in the mid-60s. Southeast winds 5 to 10 miles an hour. Friday, showers likely in the morning, then showers with a chance of thunderstorms in the afternoon. Highs in the upper 70s. South winds 10 to 15 miles an hour with gusts up to 25 miles an hour. Chance of rain 90%. Friday night, showers with a chance of thunderstorms.

storms until midnight, then showers likely after midnight. Lows in the lower 60s. Southeast winds 10 to 15 miles an hour, becoming east after midnight. Chance of rain 90%. Saturday, mostly cloudy in the morning, then becoming partly sunny. A chance of showers and thunderstorms. Highs in the upper 70s. Chance of rain 50%. Saturday night through Monday, mostly clear. Lows in the lower 60s. Highs in the lower 80s. Monday night, clear. Lows in the lower 60s. Tuesday and Tuesday night, mostly clear. Highs in the lower 80s. Lows in the mid 60s. Wednesday, mostly sunny. A chance of showers and thunderstorms in the afternoon. Highs in the mid 80s. Chance of rain 30%. Again, the forecast for Galesburg and surrounding areas of central and northwest Illinois for tonight, clear. Lows in the lower 60s. East winds around 5 miles an hour. At 5 p.m. in Galesburg, skies were sunny. The temperature was 82 degrees, the dew point was 62, and the relative humidity was 49%. The heat index was 83. The wind was north at 9 miles an hour. The pressure was 30.01 inches and steady. Elsewhere around the area, it was sunny, and temperatures were in the lower to mid 80s. And once again at 5 p.m. in Galesburg, under sunny skies, the temperature was 82, and the heat index was 83. At 5 p.m. in Galesburg, skies were sunny. The temperature was 82 degrees, the dew point was 62, and the relative humidity was 49%. The heat index was 83. The wind was north at 9 miles an hour. The pressure was 30.01 inches and steady. Elsewhere around the area, it was sunny, and temperatures were in the lower to mid 80s. And once again at 5 p.m. in Galesburg, under sunny skies, the temperature was 82, and the heat index was 83. Looking elsewhere around the Midwest at 5 p.m., Chicago was mostly sunny, and 80. Indianapolis was partly sunny, and 83. St. Louis was mostly sunny, and 85. Kansas City was partly sunny, and 86. Des Moines was mostly sunny, and 86. Milwaukee was sunny, and 78. The time is currently 5:26 p.m. Central Daylight Time. 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Now for the official National Weather Service forecast for Galesburg and surrounding areas of central and northwest Illinois. Tonight, clear. Lows in the lower 60s. East winds around 5 miles an hour. Thursday, sunny. Highs in the mid-80s. Southeast winds around 5 miles an hour. Thursday night, partly cloudy until midnight, then becoming mostly cloudy. Lows in the mid-60s. Southeast winds 5 to 10 miles an hour. Friday, showers likely in the morning, then showers with a chance of thunderstorms in the afternoon. Highs in the upper 70s. South winds 10 to 15 miles an hour with gusts up to 25 miles an hour. Chance of rain 90%. Friday night, showers with a chance of thunderstorms until midnight, then showers likely after midnight. Lows in the lower 60s. Southeast winds 10 to 15 miles an hour, becoming east after midnight. Chance of rain 90%. Saturday, mostly cloudy in the morning, then becoming partly sunny. A chance of showers and thunderstorms. Highs in the upper 70s. Chance of rain 50%. Saturday night through Monday, mostly clear. Lows in the lower 60s. Highs in the lower 80s. Monday night, clear. Lows in the lower 60s. Tuesday and Tuesday night, mostly clear. Highs in the lower 80s. Lows in the mid 60s. Wednesday, mostly sunny. A chance of showers and thunderstorms in the afternoon. Highs in the mid 80s. Chance of rain 30%. Again, the forecast for Galesburg and surrounding areas of central and northwest Illinois for tonight, clear. Lows in the lower 60s. East winds around 5 miles an hour. At 5 p.m. in Galesburg, skies were sunny. The temperature was 82 degrees, the dew point was 62, and the relative humidity was 49%. The heat index was 80.

3. The wind was north at 9 miles an hour. The pressure was 30.01 inches and steady. Elsewhere around the area, it was sunny, and temperatures were in the lower to mid-80s. And once again at 5 p.m. in Galesburg, under sunny skies, the temperature was 82, and the heat index was 83. Looking elsewhere around the Midwest at 5 p.m., Chicago was mostly sunny, and 80. Indianapolis was partly sunny, and 83. St. Louis was mostly sunny, and 85. Kansas City was partly sunny, and 86. Des Moines was mostly sunny, and 86. Milwaukee was sunny, and 78. The time is currently 5:29 p.m. Central Daylight Time. 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Now for the official National Weather Service forecast for Galesburg and the surrounding areas of central and northwest Illinois. Tonight, clear. Lows in the lower 60s. East winds around 5 miles an hour. Thursday, sunny. Highs in the mid-80s. Southeast winds around 5 miles an hour. Thursday night, partly cloudy until midnight, then becoming mostly cloudy. Lows in the mid-60s. Southeast winds 5 to 10 miles an hour. Friday, showers likely in the morning, then showers with a chance of thunderstorms in the afternoon. Highs in the upper 70s. South winds 10 to 15 miles an hour with gusts up to 25 miles an hour. Chance of rain 90%. Friday night, showers with a chance of thunderstorms until midnight, then showers likely after midnight. Lows in the lower 60s. Southeast winds 10 to 15 miles an hour, becoming east after midnight. Chance of rain 90%. Saturday, mostly cloudy in the morning, then becoming partly sunny. A chance of showers and thunderstorms. Highs in the upper 70s. Chance of rain 50%. Saturday night through Monday, mostly clear. Lows in the lower 60s. Highs in the lower 80s. Monday night, clear. Lows in the lower 60s. Tuesday and Tuesday night, mostly clear. Highs in the lower 80s. Lows in the mid-60s. Wednesday, mostly sunny. A chance of showers and thunderstorms in the afternoon. Highs in the mid-80s. Chance of rain 30%. Again, the forecast for Galesburg and surrounding areas of central and northwest Illinois for tonight, clear. Lows in the lower 60s. East winds around 5 miles an hour. The Peoria, Illinois climate summary for this evening, as of 4 p.m., July 29, 2026. Today's high temperature was 85 degrees. The normal high is 86. The record high is 104 degrees, which was set in 1887. Today's low temperature was 63 degrees. The normal low is 66. The record low is 50 degrees, which was set in 1971. No precipitation fell today, which leaves the monthly total at 1.09 inches. The total precipitation for the year still stands at 23.83 inches. Sunset tonight is at 8:17 p.m. Sunrise tomorrow is at 5:54 a.m. At 5 p.m. in Galesburg, skies were sunny. The temperature was 82 degrees, the dew point was 62, and the relative humidity was 49%. The heat index was 83. The wind was north at 9 miles an hour. The pressure was 30.01 inches and steady. Elsewhere around the area, it was sunny, and temperatures were in the lower to mid-80s. And once again at 5 p.m. in Galesburg, under sunny skies, the temperature was 82, and the heat index was 83. Looking elsewhere around the Midwest at 5 p.m., Chicago was mostly sunny, and 80. Indianapolis was partly sunny, and 83. St. Louis was mostly sunny, and 85. Kansas City was partly sunny, and 86. Des Moines was mostly sunny, and 86. Milwaukee was sunny, and 78. The time is currently 5:33 p.m. Central Daylight Time. 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Milwaukee was sunny, and 78. The time is currently 5:33 p.m. Central Daylight Time. 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

Friday night, showers with a chance of thunderstorms until midnight, then showers likely after midnight. Lows in the lower 60s. Southeast winds 10 to 15 miles an hour, becoming east after midnight. Chance of rain 90%. Saturday, mostly cloudy in the morning, then becoming partly sunny. A chance of showers and thunderstorms. Highs in the upper 70s. Chance of rain 50%. Saturday night through Monday, mostly clear. Lows in the lower 60s. Highs in the lower 80s. Monday night, clear. Lows in the lower 60s. Tuesday and Tuesday night, mostly clear. Highs in the lower 80s. Lows in the mid-60s. Wednesday, mostly sunny. A chance of showers and thunderstorms in the afternoon. Highs in the mid-80s. Chance of rain 30%. Again, the forecast for Galesburg and surrounding areas of central and northwest Illinois for tonight, clear. Lows in the lower 60s. East winds around 5 miles an hour. At 5 p.m. in Galesburg, skies were sunny. The temperature was 82 degrees, the dew point was 62, and the relative humidity was 49%. The heat index was 83. The wind was north at 9 miles an hour. The pressure was 30.01 inches and steady. Elsewhere around the area, it was sunny, and temperatures were in the lower to mid-80s. And once again at 5 p.m. in Galesburg, under sunny skies, the temperature was 82, and the heat index was 83. Looking elsewhere around the Midwest at 5 p.m., Chicago was mostly sunny, and 80. Indianapolis was partly sunny, and 83. St. Louis was mostly sunny, and 85. Kansas City was partly sunny, and 86. Des Moines was mostly sunny, and 86. Milwaukee was sunny, and 78. The time is currently 5:36 p.m. Central Daylight Time. 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Now for the official National Weather Service forecast for Galesburg and surrounding areas of central and northwest Illinois. Tonight, clear. Lows in the lower 60s. East winds around 5 miles an hour. Thursday, sunny. Highs in the mid-80s. Southeast winds around 5 miles an hour. Thursday night, partly cloudy until midnight, then becoming mostly cloudy. Lows in the mid-60s. Southeast winds 5 to 10 miles an hour. Friday, showers likely in the morning, then showers with a chance of thunderstorms in the afternoon. Highs in the upper 70s. South winds 10 to 15 miles an hour with gusts up to 25 miles an hour. Chance of rain 90%. Friday night, showers with a chance of thunderstorms until midnight, then showers likely after midnight. Lows in the lower 60s. Southeast winds 10 to 15 miles an hour, becoming east after midnight. Chance of rain 90%. Saturday, mostly cloudy in the morning, then becoming partly sunny. A chance of showers and thunderstorms. Highs in the upper 70s. Chance of rain 50%. Saturday night through Monday, mostly clear. Lows in the lower 60s. Highs in the lower 80s. Monday night, clear. Lows in the lower 60s. Tuesday and Tuesday night, mostly clear. Highs in the lower 80s. Lows in the mid-60s. Wednesday, mostly sunny. A chance of showers and thunderstorms in the afternoon. Highs in the mid-80s. Chance of rain 30%. Again, the forecast for Galesburg and surrounding areas of central and northwest Illinois for tonight, clear. Lows in the lower 60s. East winds around 5 miles an hour. At 5 p.m. in Galesburg, skies were sunny. The temperature was 82 degrees, the dew point was 62, and the relative humidity was 49%. The heat index was 83. The wind was north at 9 miles an hour. The pressure was 30.01 inches and steady. Elsewhere around the area, it was sunny, and temperatures were in the lower to mid-80s. And once again at 5 p.m. in Galesburg, under sunny skies, the temperature was 82, and the heat index was 83. Looking elsewhere around the Midwest at 5 p.m., Chicago was mostly sunny, and 80. Indianapolis was partly sunny.

83. St. Louis was mostly sunny and 85. Kansas City was partly sunny and 86. Des Moines was mostly sunny and 86. Milwaukee was sunny and 78. The time is currently 5:39 p.m. Central Daylight Time. 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Now for the official National Weather Service forecast for Galesburg and surrounding areas of central and northwest Illinois. Tonight, clear. Lows in the lower 60s. East winds around 5 miles an hour. Thursday, sunny. Highs in the mid-80s. Southeast winds around 5 miles an hour. Thursday night, partly cloudy until midnight, then becoming mostly cloudy. Lows in the mid-60s. Southeast winds 5 to 10 miles an hour. Friday, showers likely in the morning, then showers with a chance of thunderstorms in the afternoon. Highs in the upper 70s. South winds 10 to 15 miles an hour with gusts up to 25 miles an hour. Chance of rain 90%. Friday night, showers with a chance of thunderstorms until midnight, then showers likely after midnight. Lows in the lower 60s. Southeast winds 10 to 15 miles an hour, becoming east after midnight. Chance of rain 90%. Saturday, mostly cloudy in the morning, then becoming partly sunny. A chance of showers and thunderstorms. Highs in the upper 70s. Chance of rain 50%. Saturday night through Monday, mostly clear. Lows in the lower 60s. Highs in the lower 80s. Monday night, clear. Lows in the lower 60s. Tuesday and Tuesday night, mostly clear. Highs in the lower 80s. Lows in the mid 60s. Wednesday, mostly sunny. A chance of showers and thunderstorms in the afternoon. Highs in the mid 80s. Chance of rain 30%. Again, the forecast for Galesburg and surrounding areas of central and northwest Illinois for tonight, clear. Lows in the lower 60s. East winds around 5 miles an hour. At 5 p.m. in Galesburg, skies were sunny. The temperature was 82 degrees, the dew point was 62, and the relative humidity was 49%. The heat index was 83. The wind was north at 9 miles an hour. The pressure was 30.01 inches and steady. Elsewhere around the area, it was sunny, and temperatures were in the lower to mid-80s. And once again at 5 p.m. in Galesburg, under sunny skies, the temperature was 82, and the heat index was 83. Looking elsewhere around the Midwest at 5 p.m., Chicago was mostly sunny, and 80. Indianapolis was partly sunny, and 83. St. Louis was mostly sunny, and 85. Kansas City was partly sunny, and 86. Des Moines was mostly sunny, and 86. Milwaukee was sunny, and 78. The time is currently 5:42 p.m. Central Daylight Time. 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Now for the official National Weather Service forecast for Galesburg and surrounding areas of central and northwest Illinois. Tonight, clear. Lows in the lower 60s. East winds around 5 miles an hour. Thursday, sunny. Highs in the mid-80s. Southeast winds around 5 miles an hour. Thursday night, partly cloudy until midnight, then becoming mostly cloudy. Lows in the mid-60s. Southeast winds 5 to 10 miles an hour. Friday, showers likely in the morning, then showers with a chance of thunderstorms in the afternoon. Highs in the upper 70s. South winds 10 to 15 miles an hour with gusts up to 25 miles an hour. Chance of rain 90%. Friday night, showers with a chance of thunderstorms until midnight, then showers likely after midnight. Lows in the lower 60s. Southeast winds 10 to 15 miles an hour, becoming east after midnight. Chance of rain 90%. Saturday, mostly cloudy in the morning, then becoming partly sunny. A chance of showers and thunderstorms. Highs in the upper 70s. Chance of rain 50%. Saturday night through Monday, mostly clear. Lows in the lower 60s. Highs in the lower 80s. Monday night, clear.

lows in the lower 60s. Tuesday and Tuesday night, mostly clear. Highs in the lower 80s. Lows in the mid 60s. Wednesday, mostly sunny. A chance of showers and thunderstorms in the afternoon. Highs in the mid 80s. Chance of rain 30%. Again, the forecast for Galesburg and surrounding areas of central and northwest Illinois for tonight, clear. Lows in the lower 60s. East winds around 5 miles an hour. At 5 p.m. in Galesburg, skies were sunny. The temperature was 82 degrees, the dew point was 62, and the relative humidity was 49%. The heat index was 83. The wind was north at 9 miles an hour. The pressure was 30.01 inches and steady. Elsewhere around the area, it was sunny, and temperatures were in the lower to mid 80s. And once again at 5 p.m. in Galesburg, under sunny skies, the temperature was 82, and the heat index was 83. The Peoria, Illinois climate summary for this evening, as of 4 p.m., July 29, 2026. Today's high temperature was 85 degrees. The normal high is 86. The record high is 104 degrees, which was set in 1887. Today's low temperature was 63 degrees. The normal low is 66. The record low is 50 degrees, which was set in 1971. No precipitation fell today, which leaves the monthly total at 1.09 inches. The total precipitation for the year still stands at 23.83 inches. Sunset tonight is at 8:17 p.m. Sunrise tomorrow is at 5:54 a.m. Looking elsewhere around the Midwest at 5 p.m., Chicago was mostly sunny, and 80. Indianapolis was partly sunny, and 83. St. Louis was mostly sunny, and 85. Kansas City was partly sunny, and 86. Des Moines was mostly sunny, and 86. Milwaukee was sunny, and 78. The time is currently 5:46 p.m. Central Daylight Time. 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Now for the official National Weather Service forecast for Galesburg and surrounding areas of central and northwest Illinois. Tonight, clear. Lows in the lower 60s. East winds around 5 miles an hour. Thursday, sunny. Highs in the mid-80s. Southeast winds around 5 miles an hour. Thursday night, partly cloudy until midnight, then becoming mostly cloudy. Lows in the mid-60s. Southeast winds 5 to 10 miles an hour. Friday, showers likely in the morning, then showers with a chance of thunderstorms in the afternoon. Highs in the upper 70s. South winds 10 to 15 miles an hour with gusts up to 25 miles an hour. Chance of rain 90%. Friday night, showers with a chance of thunderstorms until midnight, then showers likely after midnight. Lows in the lower 60s. Southeast winds 10 to 15 miles an hour, becoming east after midnight. Chance of rain 90%. Saturday, mostly cloudy in the morning, then becoming partly sunny. A chance of showers and thunderstorms. Highs in the upper 70s. Chance of rain 50%. Saturday night through Monday, mostly clear. Lows in the lower 60s. Highs in the lower 80s. Monday night, clear. Lows in the lower 60s. Tuesday and Tuesday night, mostly clear. Highs in the lower 80s. Lows in the mid 60s. Wednesday, mostly sunny. A chance of showers and thunderstorms in the afternoon. Highs in the mid 80s. Chance of rain 30%. Again, the forecast for Galesburg and surrounding areas of central and northwest Illinois for tonight, clear. Lows in the lower 60s. East winds around 5 miles an hour. At 5 p.m. in Galesburg, skies were sunny. The temperature was 82 degrees, the dew point was 62, and the relative humidity was 49%. The heat index was 83. The wind was north at 9 miles an hour. The pressure was 30.01 inches and steady. Elsewhere around the area, it was sunny, and temperatures were in the lower to mid-80s. And once again at 5 p.m. in Galesburg, under sunny skies, the temperature was 82, and the heat index was 83. Looking elsewhere around

Northwest at 5 p.m., Chicago was mostly sunny, and 80. Indianapolis was partly sunny, and 83. St. Louis was mostly sunny, and 85. Kansas City was partly sunny, and 86. Des Moines was mostly sunny, and 86. Milwaukee was sunny, and 78. The time is currently 5:49 p.m. Central Daylight Time. 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Now for the official National Weather Service forecast for Galesburg and surrounding areas of central and northwest Illinois. Tonight, clear. Lows in the lower 60s. East winds around 5 miles an hour. Thursday, sunny. Highs in the mid-80s. Southeast winds around 5 miles an hour. Thursday night, partly cloudy until midnight, then becoming mostly cloudy. Lows in the mid-60s. Southeast winds 5 to 10 miles an hour. Friday, showers likely in the morning, then showers with a chance of thunderstorms in the afternoon. Highs in the upper 70s. South winds 10 to 15 miles an hour with gusts up to 25 miles an hour. Chance of rain 90%. Friday night, showers with a chance of thunderstorms until midnight, then showers likely after midnight. Lows in the lower 60s. Southeast winds 10 to 15 miles an hour, becoming east after midnight. Chance of rain 90%. Saturday, mostly cloudy in the morning, then becoming partly sunny. A chance of showers and thunderstorms. Highs in the upper 70s. Chance of rain 50%. Saturday night through Monday, mostly clear. Lows in the lower 60s. Highs in the lower 80s. Monday night, clear. Lows in the lower 60s. Tuesday and Tuesday night, mostly clear. Highs in the lower 80s. Lows in the mid 60s. Wednesday, mostly sunny. A chance of showers and thunderstorms in the afternoon. Highs in the mid 80s. Chance of rain 30%. Again, the forecast for Galesburg and surrounding areas of central and northwest Illinois for tonight, clear. Lows in the lower 60s. East winds around 5 miles an hour. At 5 p.m. in Galesburg, skies were sunny. The temperature was 82 degrees, the dew point was 62, and the relative humidity was 49%. The heat index was 83. The wind was north at 9 miles an hour. The pressure was 30.01 inches and steady. Elsewhere around the area, it was sunny, and temperatures were in the lower to mid-80s. And once again at 5 p.m. in Galesburg, under sunny skies, the temperature was 82, and the heat index was 83. Looking elsewhere around the Midwest at 5 p.m., Chicago was mostly sunny, and 80. Indianapolis was partly sunny, and 83. St. Louis was mostly sunny, and 85. Kansas City was partly sunny, and 86. Des Moines was mostly sunny, and 86. Milwaukee was sunny, and 78. The time is currently 5:52 p.m. Central Daylight Time. 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Now for the official National Weather Service forecast for Galesburg and surrounding areas of central and northwest Illinois. Tonight, clear. Lows in the lower 60s. East winds around 5 miles an hour. Thursday, sunny. Highs in the mid-80s. Southeast winds around 5 miles an hour. Thursday night, partly cloudy until midnight, then becoming mostly cloudy. Lows in the mid-60s. Southeast winds 5 to 10 miles an hour. Friday, showers likely in the morning, then showers with a chance of thunderstorms in the afternoon. Highs in the upper 70s. South winds 10 to 15 miles an hour with gusts up to 25 miles an hour. Chance of rain 90%. Friday night, showers with a chance of thunderstorms until midnight, then showers likely after midnight. Lows in the lower 60s. Southeast winds 10 to 15 miles an hour, becoming east after midnight. Chance of rain 90%. Saturday, mostly cloudy in the morning, then becoming partly sunny. A chance of showers and thunderstorms. Highs in the upper 70s. Chance of rain 50%. Saturday night through Monday, mostly cloudy.

lows in the lower 60s. Highs in the lower 80s. Monday night, clear. Lows in the lower 60s. Tuesday and Tuesday night, mostly clear. Highs in the lower 80s. Lows in the mid 60s. Wednesday, mostly sunny. A chance of showers and thunderstorms in the afternoon. Highs in the mid 80s. Chance of rain 30%. Again, the forecast for Galesburg and surrounding areas of central and northwest Illinois for tonight, clear. Lows in the lower 60s. East winds around 5 miles an hour. At 5 p.m. in Galesburg, skies were sunny. The temperature was 82 degrees, the dew point was 62, and the relative humidity was 49%. The heat index was 83. The wind was north at 9 miles an hour. The pressure was 30.01 inches and steady. Elsewhere around the area, it was sunny, and temperatures were in the lower to mid 80s. And once again at 5 p.m. in Galesburg, under sunny skies, the temperature was 82, and the heat index was 83. Looking elsewhere around the Midwest at 5 p.m., Chicago was mostly sunny, and 80. Indianapolis was partly sunny, and 83. St. Louis was mostly sunny, and 85. Kansas City was partly sunny, and 86. Des Moines was mostly sunny, and 86. Milwaukee was sunny, and 78. The time is currently 5:55 p.m. Central Daylight Time. 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Now for the official National Weather Service forecast for Galesburg and surrounding areas of central and northwest Illinois. Tonight, clear. Lows in the lower 60s. East winds around 5 miles an hour. Thursday, sunny. Highs in the mid-80s. Southeast winds around 5 miles an hour. Thursday night, partly cloudy until midnight, then becoming mostly cloudy. Lows in the mid-60s. Southeast winds 5 to 10 miles an hour. Friday, showers likely in the morning, then showers with a chance of thunderstorms in the afternoon. Highs in the upper 70s. South winds 10 to 15 miles an hour with gusts up to 25 miles an hour. Chance of rain 90%. Friday night, showers with a chance of thunderstorms until midnight, then showers likely after midnight. Lows in the lower 60s. Southeast winds 10 to 15 miles an hour, becoming east after midnight. Chance of rain 90%. Saturday, mostly cloudy in the morning, then becoming partly sunny. A chance of showers and thunderstorms. Highs in the upper 70s. Chance of rain 50%. Saturday night through Monday, mostly clear. Lows in the lower 60s. Highs in the lower 80s. Monday night, clear. Lows in the lower 60s. Tuesday and Tuesday night, mostly clear. Highs in the lower 80s. Lows in the mid 60s. Wednesday, mostly sunny. A chance of showers and thunderstorms in the afternoon. Highs in the mid 80s. Chance of rain 30%. Again, the forecast for Galesburg and surrounding areas of central and northwest Illinois for tonight, clear. Lows in the lower 60s. East winds around 5 miles an hour. Now for the official National Weather Service forecast for Galesburg and surrounding areas of central and northwest Illinois. Tonight, clear. Lows in the lower 60s. East winds around 5 miles an hour. Thursday, sunny. Highs in the mid-80s. Southeast winds around 5 miles an hour. Thursday night, partly cloudy until midnight, then becoming mostly cloudy. Lows in the mid-60s. Southeast winds 5 to 10 miles an hour. Friday, showers likely in the morning, then showers with a chance of thunderstorms in the afternoon. Highs in the upper 70s. South winds 10 to 15 miles an hour with gusts up to 25 miles an hour. Chance of rain 90%. Friday night, showers with a chance of thunderstorms until midnight, then showers likely after midnight. Lows in the lower 60s. Southeast winds 10 to 15 miles an hour, becoming east after midnight. Chance of rain 90%. Saturday, mostly cloudy in the morning, then becoming partly sunny. A chance of showers and thunderstorms. Highs in the upper 60s.

chance of rain 50%. Saturday night through Monday, mostly clear. Lows in the lower 60s. Highs in the lower 80s. Monday night, clear. Lows in the lower 60s. Tuesday and Tuesday night, mostly clear. Highs in the lower 80s. Lows in the mid 60s. Wednesday, mostly sunny. A chance of showers and thunderstorms in the afternoon. Highs in the mid 80s. Chance of rain 30%. Again, the forecast for Galesburg and surrounding areas of central and northwest Illinois for tonight, clear. Lows in the lower 60s. East winds around 5 miles an hour. At 5 p.m. in Galesburg, skies were sunny. The temperature was 82 degrees, the dew point was 62, and the relative humidity was 49%. The heat index was 83. The wind was north at 9 miles an hour. The pressure was 30.01 inches and steady. Elsewhere around the area, it was sunny, and temperatures were in the lower to mid 80s. And once again at 5 p.m. in Galesburg, under sunny skies, the temperature was 82, and the heat index was 83. The Peoria, Illinois climate summary for this evening, as of 4 p.m., July 29, 2026. Today's high temperature was 85 degrees. The normal high is 86. The record high is 104 degrees, which was set in 1887. Today's low temperature was 63 degrees. The normal low is 66. The record low is 50 degrees, which was set in 1971. No precipitation fell today, which leaves the monthly total at 1.09 inches. The total precipitation for the year still stands at 23.83 inches. Sunset tonight is at 8:17 p.m. Sunrise tomorrow is at 5:54 a.m. The time is currently 6:01 p.m. Central Daylight Time. 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Now for the official National Weather Service forecast for Galesburg and surrounding areas of central and northwest Illinois. Tonight, clear. Lows in the lower 60s. East winds around 5 miles an hour. Thursday, sunny. Highs in the mid-80s. Southeast winds around 5 miles an hour. Thursday night, partly cloudy until midnight, then becoming mostly cloudy. Lows in the mid-60s. Southeast winds 5 to 10 miles an hour. Friday, showers likely in the morning, then showers with a chance of thunderstorms in the afternoon. Highs in the upper 70s. South winds 10 to 15 miles an hour with gusts up to 25 miles an hour. Chance of rain 90%. Friday night, showers with a chance of thunderstorms until midnight, then showers likely after midnight. Lows in the lower 60s. Southeast winds 10 to 15 miles an hour, becoming east after midnight. Chance of rain 90%. Saturday, mostly cloudy in the morning, then becoming partly sunny. A chance of showers and thunderstorms. Highs in the upper 70s. Chance of rain 50%. Saturday night through Monday, mostly clear. Lows in the lower 60s. Highs in the lower 80s. Monday night, clear. Lows in the lower 60s. Tuesday and Tuesday night, mostly clear. Highs in the lower 80s. Lows in the mid 60s. Wednesday, mostly sunny. A chance of showers and thunderstorms in the afternoon. Highs in the mid 80s. Chance of rain 30%. Again, the forecast for Galesburg and surrounding areas of central and northwest Illinois for tonight, clear. Lows in the lower 60s. East winds around 5 miles an hour. The time is currently 6:03 p.m. Central Daylight Time. 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Now for the official National Weather Service forecast for Galesburg and surrounding areas of central and northwest Illinois. Tonight, clear. Lows in the lower 60s. East winds around 5 miles an hour. Thursday, sunny. Highs in the mid-80s. Southeast winds around 5 miles an hour. Thursday night, partly cloudy until midnight, then becoming mostly cloudy. Lows in the mid-60s. Southeast winds 5 to 10 miles an hour. Friday, shower.

likely in the morning, then showers with a chance of thunderstorms in the afternoon. Highs in the upper 70s. South winds 10 to 15 miles an hour with gusts up to 25 miles an hour. Chance of rain 90%. Friday night, showers with a chance of thunderstorms until midnight, then showers likely after midnight. Lows in the lower 60s. Southeast winds 10 to 15 miles an hour, becoming east after midnight. Chance of rain 90%. Saturday, mostly cloudy in the morning, then becoming partly sunny. A chance of showers and thunderstorms. Highs in the upper 70s. Chance of rain 50%. Saturday night through Monday, mostly clear. Lows in the lower 60s. Highs in the lower 80s. Monday night, clear. Lows in the lower 60s. Tuesday and Tuesday night, mostly clear. Highs in the lower 80s. Lows in the mid 60s. Wednesday, mostly sunny. A chance of showers and thunderstorms in the afternoon. Highs in the mid 80s. Chance of rain 30%. Again, the forecast for Galesburg and surrounding areas of central and northwest Illinois for tonight, clear. Lows in the lower 60s. East winds around 5 miles an hour. The time is currently 6:05 p.m. Central Daylight Time. 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Now for the official National Weather Service forecast for Galesburg and surrounding areas of central and northwest Illinois. Tonight, clear. Lows in the lower 60s. East winds around 5 miles an hour. Thursday, sunny. Highs in the mid-80s. Southeast winds around 5 miles an hour. Thursday night, partly cloudy until midnight, then becoming mostly cloudy. Lows in the mid-60s. Southeast winds 5 to 10 miles an hour. Friday, showers likely in the morning, then showers with a chance of thunderstorms in the afternoon. Highs in the upper 70s. South winds 10 to 15 miles an hour with gusts up to 25 miles an hour. Chance of rain 90%. Friday night, showers with a chance of thunderstorms until midnight, then showers likely after midnight. Lows in the lower 60s. Southeast winds 10 to 15 miles an hour, becoming east after midnight. Chance of rain 90%. Saturday, mostly cloudy in the morning, then becoming partly sunny. A chance of showers and thunderstorms. Highs in the upper 70s. Chance of rain 50%. Saturday night through Monday, mostly clear. Lows in the lower 60s. Highs in the lower 80s. Monday night, clear. Lows in the lower 60s. Tuesday and Tuesday night, mostly clear. Highs in the lower 80s. Lows in the mid 60s. Wednesday, mostly sunny. A chance of showers and thunderstorms in the afternoon. Highs in the mid-80s. Chance of rain 30%. Again, the forecast for Galesburg and surrounding areas of central and northwest Illinois for tonight, clear. Lows in the lower 60s. East winds around 5 miles an hour. At 6 p.m. in Galesburg, skies were sunny. The temperature was 82 degrees, the dew point was 61, and the relative humidity was 48%. The heat index was 82. The wind was northeast at 9 miles an hour. The pressure was 30.00 inches and falling. Elsewhere around the area, it was sunny, and temperatures were in the lower to mid-80s. And once again at 6 p.m. in Galesburg, under sunny skies, the temperature was 82, and the heat index was 82. Looking elsewhere around the Midwest at 6 p.m., Chicago was sunny and 78. Indianapolis was mostly sunny and 82. St. Louis was mostly sunny and 84. Kansas City was cloudy and 85. Des Moines was mostly sunny and 85. Milwaukee was sunny and 77. The time is currently 6:08 p.m. Central Daylight Time. 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Now for the official National Weather Service forecast for Galesburg and surrounding areas of central and northwest Illinois. Tonight, clear. Lows in the lower 60s. East winds around 5 miles an hour. Thursday, sunny.

mid-80s. Southeast winds around 5 miles an hour. Thursday night, partly cloudy until midnight, then becoming mostly cloudy. Lows in the mid-60s. Southeast winds 5 to 10 miles an hour. Friday, showers likely in the morning, then showers with a chance of thunderstorms in the afternoon. Highs in the upper 70s. South winds 10 to 15 miles an hour with gusts up to 25 miles an hour. Chance of rain 90%. Friday night, showers with a chance of thunderstorms until midnight, then showers likely after midnight. Lows in the lower 60s. Southeast winds 10 to 15 miles an hour, becoming east after midnight. Chance of rain 90%. Saturday, mostly cloudy in the morning, then becoming partly sunny. A chance of showers and thunderstorms. Highs in the upper 70s. Chance of rain 50%. Saturday night through Monday, mostly clear. Lows in the lower 60s. Highs in the lower 80s. Monday night, clear. Lows in the lower 60s. Tuesday and Tuesday night, mostly clear. Highs in the lower 80s. Lows in the mid-60s. Wednesday, mostly sunny. A chance of showers and thunderstorms in the afternoon. Highs in the mid-80s. Chance of rain 30%. Again, the forecast for Galesburg and surrounding areas of central and northwest Illinois for tonight, clear. Lows in the lower 60s. East winds around 5 miles an hour. At 6 p.m. in Galesburg, skies were sunny. The temperature was 82 degrees, the dew point was 61, and the relative humidity was 48%. The heat index was 82. The wind was northeast at 9 miles an hour. The pressure was 30.00 inches and falling. Elsewhere around the area, it was sunny, and temperatures were in the lower to mid-80s. And once again at 6 p.m. in Galesburg, under sunny skies, the temperature was 82, and the heat index was 82. Looking elsewhere around the Midwest at 6 p.m., Chicago was sunny, and 78. Indianapolis was mostly sunny, and 82. St. Louis was mostly sunny, and 84. Kansas City was cloudy, and 85. Des Moines was mostly sunny, and 85. Milwaukee was sunny, and 77. The time is currently 6:11 p.m. Central Daylight Time. 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Now for the official National Weather Service forecast for Galesburg and surrounding areas of central and northwest Illinois. Tonight, clear. Lows in the lower 60s. East winds around 5 miles an hour. Thursday, sunny. Highs in the mid-80s. Southeast winds around 5 miles an hour. Thursday night, partly cloudy until midnight, then becoming mostly cloudy. Lows in the mid-60s. Southeast winds 5 to 10 miles an hour. Friday, showers likely in the morning, then showers with a chance of thunderstorms in the afternoon. Highs in the upper 70s. South winds 10 to 15 miles an hour with gusts up to 25 miles an hour. Chance of rain 90%. Friday night, showers with a chance of thunderstorms until midnight, then showers likely after midnight. Lows in the lower 60s. Southeast winds 10 to 15 miles an hour, becoming east after midnight. Chance of rain 90%. Saturday, mostly cloudy in the morning, then becoming partly sunny. A chance of showers and thunderstorms. Highs in the upper 70s. Chance of rain 50%. Saturday night through Monday, mostly clear. Lows in the lower 60s. Highs in the lower 80s. Monday night, clear. Lows in the lower 60s. Tuesday and Tuesday night, mostly clear. Highs in the lower 80s. Lows in the mid-60s. Wednesday, mostly sunny. A chance of showers and thunderstorms in the afternoon. Highs in the mid-80s. Chance of rain 30%. Again, the forecast for Galesburg and surrounding areas of central and northwest Illinois for tonight, clear. Lows in the lower 60s. East winds around 5 miles an hour. At 6 p.m. in Galesburg, skies were sunny. The temperature was 82 degrees, the dew point was 61, and the relative humidity was 48%. The heat index was 82.

northeast at 9 miles an hour. The pressure was 30.00 inches and falling. Elsewhere around the area, it was sunny, and temperatures were in the lower to mid-80s. And once again at 6 p.m. in Galesburg, under sunny skies, the temperature was 82, and the heat index was 82. 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Programming originates from NOAA's National Weather Service office in Lincoln. KZZ66 serves the following counties: Henry, Knox, Mercer, and Warren. KZZ66 is part of the All Hazards Network of NOAA Weather Radio. The Peoria, Illinois climate summary for this evening, as of 4 p.m., July 29, 2026. Today's high temperature was 85 degrees. The normal high is 86. The record high is 104 degrees, which was set in 1887. Today's low temperature was 63 degrees. The normal low is 66. The record low is 50 degrees, which was set in 1971. No precipitation fell today, which leaves the monthly total at 1.09 inches. The total precipitation for the year still stands at 23.83 inches. Sunset tonight is at 8:17 p.m. Sunrise tomorrow is at 5:54 a.m. The time is currently 6:15 p.m. Central Daylight Time. 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Now for the official National Weather Service forecast for Galesburg and surrounding areas of central and northwest Illinois. Tonight, clear. Lows in the lower 60s. East winds around 5 miles an hour. Thursday, sunny. Highs in the mid-80s. Southeast winds around 5 miles an hour. Thursday night, partly cloudy until midnight, then becoming mostly cloudy. Lows in the mid-60s. Southeast winds 5 to 10 miles an hour. Friday, showers likely in the morning, then showers with a chance of thunderstorms in the afternoon. Highs in the upper 70s. South winds 10 to 15 miles an hour with gusts up to 25 miles an hour. Chance of rain 90%. Friday night, showers with a chance of thunderstorms until midnight, then showers likely after midnight. Lows in the lower 60s. Southeast winds 10 to 15 miles an hour, becoming east after midnight. Chance of rain 90%. Saturday, mostly cloudy in the morning, then becoming partly sunny. A chance of showers and thunderstorms. Highs in the upper 70s. Chance of rain 50%. Saturday night through Monday, mostly clear. Lows in the lower 60s. Highs in the lower 80s. Monday night, clear. Lows in the lower 60s. Tuesday and Tuesday night, mostly clear. Highs in the lower 80s. Lows in the mid-60s. Wednesday, mostly sunny. A chance of showers and thunderstorms in the afternoon. Highs in the mid-80s. Chance of rain 30%. Again, the forecast for Galesburg and surrounding areas of central and northwest Illinois for tonight, clear. Lows in the lower 60s. East winds around 5 miles an hour. At 6 p.m. in Galesburg, skies were sunny. The temperature was 82 degrees, the dew point was 61, and the relative humidity was 48%. The heat index was 82. The wind was northeast at 9 miles an hour. The pressure was 30.00 inches and falling. Elsewhere around the area, it was sunny, and temperatures were in the lower to mid-80s. And once again at 6 p.m. in Galesburg, under sunny skies, the temperature was 82, and the heat index was 82. Looking elsewhere around the Midwest at 6 p.m., Chicago was sunny, and 78. Indianapolis was mostly sunny, and 82. St. Louis was mostly sunny, and 84. Kansas City was cloudy, and 85. Des Moines was mostly sunny, and 85. Milwaukee was sunny, and 77. The time is currently 6:18 p.m. Central Daylight Time. 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Now for the official National Weather Service forecast for Galesburg and surrounding areas of central and northwest Illinois.

clear. Lows in the lower 60s. East winds around 5 miles an hour. Thursday, sunny. Highs in the mid-80s. Southeast winds around 5 miles an hour. Thursday night, partly cloudy until midnight, then becoming mostly cloudy. Lows in the mid-60s. Southeast winds 5 to 10 miles an hour. Friday, showers likely in the morning, then showers with a chance of thunderstorms in the afternoon. Highs in the upper 70s. South winds 10 to 15 miles an hour with gusts up to 25 miles an hour. Chance of rain 90%. Friday night, showers with a chance of thunderstorms until midnight, then showers likely after midnight. Lows in the lower 60s. Southeast winds 10 to 15 miles an hour, becoming east after midnight. Chance of rain 90%. Saturday, mostly cloudy in the morning, then becoming partly sunny. A chance of showers and thunderstorms. Highs in the upper 70s. Chance of rain 50%. Saturday night through Monday, mostly clear. Lows in the lower 60s. Highs in the lower 80s. Monday night, clear. Lows in the lower 60s. Tuesday and Tuesday night, mostly clear. Highs in the lower 80s. Lows in the mid-60s. Wednesday, mostly sunny. A chance of showers and thunderstorms in the afternoon. Highs in the mid-80s. Chance of rain 30%. Again, the forecast for Galesburg and surrounding areas of central and northwest Illinois for tonight, clear. Lows in the lower 60s. East winds around 5 miles an hour. At 6 p.m. in Galesburg, skies were sunny. The temperature was 82 degrees, the dew point was 61, and the relative humidity was 48%. The heat index was 82. The wind was northeast at 9 miles an hour. The pressure was 30.00 inches and falling. Elsewhere around the area, it was sunny, and temperatures were in the lower to mid-80s. And once again at 6 p.m. in Galesburg, under sunny skies, the temperature was 82, and the heat index was 82. Looking elsewhere around the Midwest at 6 p.m., Chicago was sunny, and 78. Indianapolis was mostly sunny, and 82. St. Louis was mostly sunny, and 84. Kansas City was cloudy, and 85. Des Moines was mostly sunny, and 85. Milwaukee was sunny, and 77. The time is currently 6:21 p.m. Central Daylight Time. 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Now for the official National Weather Service forecast for Galesburg and surrounding areas of central and northwest Illinois. Tonight, clear. Lows in the lower 60s. East winds around 5 miles an hour. Thursday, sunny. Highs in the mid-80s. Southeast winds around 5 miles an hour. Thursday night, partly cloudy until midnight, then becoming mostly cloudy. Lows in the mid-60s. Southeast winds 5 to 10 miles an hour. Friday, showers likely in the morning, then showers with a chance of thunderstorms in the afternoon. Highs in the upper 70s. South winds 10 to 15 miles an hour with gusts up to 20 miles an hour. Chance of rain 90%. Friday night, showers with a chance of thunderstorms until midnight, then showers likely after midnight. Lows in the lower 60s. Southeast winds 10 to 15 miles an hour, becoming east after midnight. Chance of rain 90%. Saturday, mostly cloudy in the morning, then becoming partly sunny. A chance of showers and thunderstorms. Highs in the upper 70s. Chance of rain 50%. Saturday night through Monday, mostly clear. Lows in the lower 60s. Highs in the lower 80s. Monday night, clear. Lows in the lower 60s. Tuesday and Tuesday night, mostly clear. Highs in the lower 80s. Lows in the mid-60s. Wednesday, mostly sunny. A chance of showers and thunderstorms in the afternoon. Highs in the mid-80s. Chance of rain 30%. Again, the forecast for Galesburg and surrounding areas of central and northwest Illinois for tonight, clear. Lows in the lower 60s. East winds around 5 miles an hour. At 6 p.m. in Galesburg, skies were
sunny. The temperature was 82 degrees, the dew point was 61, and the relative humidity was 48%. The heat index was 82. The wind was northeast at 9 miles an hour. The pressure was 30.00 inches and falling. Elsewhere around the area, it was sunny, and temperatures were in the lower to mid-80s. And once again at 6 p.m. in Galesburg, under sunny skies, the temperature was 82, and the heat index was 82. At 6 p.m. in Galesburg, skies were sunny. The temperature was 82 degrees, the dew point was 61, and the relative humidity was 48%. The heat index was 82. The wind was northeast at 9 miles an hour. The pressure was 30.00 inches and falling. Elsewhere around the area, it was sunny, and temperatures were in the lower to mid-80s. And once again at 6 p.m. in Galesburg, under sunny skies, the temperature was 82, and the heat index was 82. Looking elsewhere around the Midwest at 6 p.m., Chicago was sunny, and 78. Indianapolis was mostly sunny, and 82. St. Louis was mostly sunny, and 84. Kansas City was cloudy, and 85. Des Moines was mostly sunny, and 85. Milwaukee was sunny, and 77. The time is currently 6:25 p.m. Central Daylight Time. 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Now for the official National Weather Service forecast for Galesburg and the surrounding areas of central and northwest Illinois. Tonight, clear. Lows in the lower 60s. East winds around 5 miles an hour. Thursday, sunny. Highs in the mid-80s. Southeast winds around 5 miles an hour. Thursday night, partly cloudy until midnight, then becoming mostly cloudy. Lows in the mid-60s. Southeast winds 5 to 10 miles an hour. Friday, showers likely in the morning, then showers with a chance of thunderstorms in the afternoon. Highs in the upper 70s. South winds 10 to 15 miles an hour with gusts up to 25 miles an hour. Chance of rain 90%. Friday night, showers with a chance of thunderstorms until midnight, then showers likely after midnight. Lows in the lower 60s. Southeast winds 10 to 15 miles an hour, becoming east after midnight. Chance of rain 90%. Saturday, mostly cloudy in the morning, then becoming partly sunny. A chance of showers and thunderstorms. Highs in the upper 70s. Chance of rain 50%. Saturday night through Monday, mostly clear. Lows in the lower 60s. Highs in the lower 80s. Monday night, clear. Lows in the lower 60s. Tuesday and Tuesday night, mostly clear. Highs in the lower 80s. Lows in the mid 60s. Wednesday, mostly sunny. A chance of showers and thunderstorms in the afternoon. Highs in the mid 80s. Chance of rain 30%. Again, the forecast for Galesburg and surrounding areas of central and northwest Illinois for tonight, clear. Lows in the lower 60s. East winds around 5 miles an hour. At 6 p.m. in Galesburg, skies were sunny. The temperature was 82 degrees, the dew point was 61, and the relative humidity was 48%. The heat index was 82. The wind was northeast at 9 miles an hour. The pressure was 30.00 inches and falling. Elsewhere around the area, it was sunny, and temperatures were in the lower to mid-80s. And once again at 6 p.m. in Galesburg, under sunny skies, the temperature was 82, and the heat index was 82. Looking elsewhere around the Midwest at 6 p.m., Chicago was sunny, and 78. Indianapolis was mostly sunny, and 82. St. Louis was mostly sunny, and 84. Kansas City was cloudy, and 85. Des Moines was mostly sunny, and 85. Milwaukee was sunny, and 77. The time is currently 6:28 p.m. Central Daylight Time. 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Now for the official National Weather Service forecast for Galesburg and surrounding areas of central and northwest Illinois. Tonight, clear. Lows in the lower 60s. East winds around 5 miles an hour.

Sunny. Highs in the mid-80s. Southeast winds around 5 miles an hour. Thursday night, partly cloudy until midnight, then becoming mostly cloudy. Lows in the mid-60s. Southeast winds 5 to 10 miles an hour. Friday, showers likely in the morning, then showers with a chance of thunderstorms in the afternoon. Highs in the upper 70s. South winds 10 to 15 miles an hour with gusts up to 25 miles an hour. Chance of rain 90%. Friday night, showers with a chance of thunderstorms until midnight, then showers likely after midnight. Lows in the lower 60s. Southeast winds 10 to 15 miles an hour, becoming east after midnight. Chance of rain 90%. Saturday, mostly cloudy in the morning, then becoming partly sunny. A chance of showers and thunderstorms. Highs in the upper 70s. Chance of rain 50%. Saturday night through Monday, mostly clear. Lows in the lower 60s. Highs in the lower 80s. Monday night, clear. Lows in the lower 60s. Tuesday and Tuesday night, mostly clear. Highs in the lower 80s. Lows in the mid 60s. Wednesday, mostly sunny. A chance of showers and thunderstorms in the afternoon. Highs in the mid 80s. Chance of rain 30%. Again, the forecast for Galesburg and surrounding areas of central and northwest Illinois for tonight, clear. Lows in the lower 60s. East winds around 5 miles an hour. The Peoria, Illinois climate summary for this evening, as of 4 p.m., July 29, 2026. Today's high temperature was 85 degrees. The normal high is 86. The record high is 104 degrees, which was set in 1887. Today's low temperature was 63 degrees. The normal low is 66. The record low is 50 degrees, which was set in 1971. No precipitation fell today, which leaves the monthly total at 1.09 inches. The total precipitation for the year still stands at 23.83 inches. Sunset tonight is at 8:17 p.m. Sunrise tomorrow is at 5:54 a.m. At 6 p.m. in Galesburg, skies were sunny. The temperature was 82 degrees, the dew point was 61, and the relative humidity was 48%. The heat index was 82. The wind was northeast at 9 miles an hour. The pressure was 30.00 inches and falling. Elsewhere around the area, it was sunny, and temperatures were in the lower to mid-80s. And once again at 6 p.m. in Galesburg, under sunny skies, the temperature was 82, and the heat index was 82. Looking elsewhere around the Midwest at 6 p.m., Chicago was sunny, and 78. Indianapolis was mostly sunny, and 82. St. Louis was mostly sunny, and 84. Kansas City was cloudy, and 85. Des Moines was mostly sunny, and 85. Milwaukee was sunny, and 77. The time is currently 6:32 p.m. Central Daylight Time. 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Now for the official National Weather Service forecast for Galesburg and surrounding areas of central and northwest Illinois. Tonight, clear. Lows in the lower 60s. East winds around 5 miles an hour. Thursday, sunny. Highs in the mid-80s. Southeast winds around 5 miles an hour. Thursday night, partly mid-80s. Southeast winds around 5 miles an hour. Thursday night, partly cloudy until midnight, then becoming mostly cloudy. Lows in the mid-60s. Southeast winds 5 to 10 miles an hour. Friday, showers likely in the morning, then showers with a chance of thunderstorms in the afternoon. Highs in the upper 70s. South winds 10 to 15 miles an hour with gusts up to 25 miles an hour. Chance of rain 90%. Friday night, showers with a chance of thunderstorms until midnight, then showers likely after midnight. Lows in the lower 60s. Southeast winds 10 to 15 miles an hour, becoming east after midnight. Chance of rain 90%. Saturday, mostly cloudy in the morning, then becoming partly sunny. A chance of showers and thunderstorms. Highs in the upper 70s. Chance of rain 50%. Saturday night through

humidity was 48%. The heat index was 82. The wind was northeast at 9 miles an hour. The pressure was 30.00 inches and falling. Elsewhere around the area, it was sunny, and temperatures were in the lower to mid-80s. And once again at 6 p.m. in Galesburg, under sunny skies, the temperature was 82, and the heat index was 82. Looking elsewhere around the Midwest at 6 p.m., Chicago was sunny, and 78. Indianapolis was mostly sunny, and 82. St. Louis was mostly sunny, and 84. Kansas City was cloudy, and 85. Des Moines was mostly sunny, and 85. Milwaukee was sunny, and 77. The time is currently 6:35 p.m. Central Daylight Time. 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Now for the official National Weather Service forecast for Galesburg and surrounding areas of central and northwest Illinois. Tonight, clear. Lows in the lower 60s. East winds surround 5 miles an hour. Thursday, sunny. Highs in the mid-80s. Southeast winds surround 5 miles an hour. Thursday night, partly cloudy until midnight, then becoming mostly cloudy. Lows in the mid-60s. Southeast winds 5 to 10 miles an hour. Friday, showers likely in the morning, then showers with a chance of thunderstorms in the afternoon. Highs in the upper 70s. South winds 10 to 15 miles an hour with gusts up to 25 miles an hour. Chance of rain 90%. Friday night, showers with a chance of thunderstorms until midnight, then showers likely after midnight. Lows in the lower 60s. Southeast winds 10 to 15 miles an hour, becoming east after midnight. Chance of rain 90%. Saturday, mostly cloudy in the morning, then becoming partly sunny. A chance of showers and thunderstorms. Highs in the upper 70s. Chance of rain 50%. Saturday night through Monday, mostly clear. Lows in the lower 60s. Highs in the lower 80s. Monday night, clear. Lows in the lower 60s. Tuesday and Tuesday night, mostly clear. Highs in the lower 80s. Lows in the mid-60s. Wednesday, mostly sunny. A chance of showers and thunderstorms in the afternoon. Highs in the mid-80s. Chance of rain 30%. Again, the forecast for Galesburg and surrounding areas of central and northwest Illinois for tonight, clear. Lows in the lower 60s. East winds surround 5 miles an hour. At 6 p.m. in Galesburg, skies were sunny. The temperature was 82 degrees, the dew point was 61, and the relative humidity was 48%. The heat index was 82. The wind was northeast at 9 miles an hour. The pressure was 30.00 inches and falling. Elsewhere around the area, it was sunny, and temperatures were in the lower to mid-80s. And once again at 6 p.m. in Galesburg, under sunny skies, the temperature was 82, and the heat index was 82. Looking elsewhere around the Midwest at 6 p.m., Chicago was sunny, and 78. Indianapolis was mostly sunny, and 82. St. Louis was mostly sunny, and 84. Kansas City was cloudy, and 85. Des Moines was mostly sunny, and 85. Milwaukee was sunny, and 77. The time is currently 6:38 p.m. Central Daylight Time. 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Now for the official National Weather Service forecast for Galesburg and surrounding areas of central and northwest Illinois. Tonight, clear. Lows in the lower 60s. East winds surround 5 miles an hour. Thursday, sunny. Highs in the mid-80s. Southeast winds surround 5 miles an hour. Thursday night, partly cloudy until midnight, then becoming mostly cloudy. Lows in the mid-60s. Southeast winds 5 to 10 miles an hour. Friday, showers likely in the morning, then showers with a chance of thunderstorms in the afternoon. Highs in the upper 70s. South winds 10 to 15 miles an hour with gusts up to 25 miles an hour. Chance of rain 90%. Friday night, showers with a chance of thunderstorms until midnight, then showers likely after midnight.

lows in the lower 60s. Southeast winds 10 to 15 miles an hour, becoming east after midnight. Chance of rain 90%. Saturday, mostly cloudy in the morning, then becoming partly sunny. A chance of showers and thunderstorms. Highs in the upper 70s. Chance of rain 50%. Saturday night through Monday, mostly clear. Lows in the lower 60s. Highs in the lower 80s. Monday night, clear. Lows in the lower 60s. Tuesday and Tuesday night, mostly clear. Highs in the lower 80s. Lows in the mid 60s. Wednesday, mostly sunny. A chance of showers and thunderstorms in the afternoon. Highs in the mid 80s. Chance of rain 30%. Again, the forecast for Galesburg and surrounding areas of central and northwest Illinois for tonight, clear. Lows in the lower 60s. East winds around 5 miles an hour. Now for the official National Weather Service forecast for Galesburg and surrounding areas of central and northwest Illinois. Rest of tonight, clear. Lows in the lower 60s. East winds around 5 miles an hour. Thursday, sunny. Highs in the mid-80s. Southeast winds around 5 miles an hour. Thursday night, partly cloudy until midnight, then becoming mostly cloudy. Lows in the mid-60s. Southeast winds 5 to 10 miles an hour. Friday, showers likely in the morning, then showers with a chance of thunderstorms in the afternoon. Highs in the upper 70s. South winds 10 to 15 miles an hour with gusts up to 25 miles an hour. Chance of rain 90%. Friday night, showers with a chance of thunderstorms until midnight, then showers likely after midnight. Lows in the lower 60s. Southeast winds 10 to 15 miles an hour, becoming east after midnight. Chance of rain 90%. Saturday, mostly cloudy in the morning, then becoming partly sunny. A chance of showers and thunderstorms. Highs in the upper 70s. Chance of rain 50%. Saturday night through Monday, mostly clear. Lows in the lower 60s. Highs in the lower 80s. Monday night, clear. Lows in the lower 60s. Tuesday and Tuesday night, mostly clear. Highs in the lower 80s. Lows in the mid 60s. Wednesday, mostly sunny. A chance of showers and thunderstorms in the afternoon. Highs in the mid 80s. Chance of rain 30%. Again, the forecast for Galesburg and surrounding areas of central and northwest Illinois for the rest of tonight, clear. Lows in the lower 60s. East winds around 5 miles an hour. At 6 p.m. in Galesburg, skies were sunny. The temperature was 82 degrees, the dew point was 61, and the relative humidity was 48%. The heat index was 82. The wind was northeast at 9 miles an hour. The pressure was 30.00 inches and falling. Elsewhere around the area, it was sunny, and temperatures were in the lower to mid-80s. And once again at 6 p.m. in Galesburg, under sunny skies, the temperature was 82, and the heat index was 82. Looking elsewhere around the Midwest at 6 p.m., Chicago was sunny, and 78. Indianapolis was mostly sunny, and 82. St. Louis was mostly sunny, and 84. Kansas City was cloudy, and 85. Des Moines was mostly sunny, and 85. Milwaukee was sunny, and 77. The time is currently 6:43 p.m. Central Daylight Time. 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Now for the official National Weather Service forecast for Galesburg and surrounding areas of central and northwest Illinois. West of tonight, clear. Lows in the lower 60s. East winds around 5 miles an hour. Thursday, sunny. Highs in the mid-80s. Southeast winds around 5 miles an hour. Thursday night, partly cloudy until midnight, then becoming mostly cloudy. Lows in the mid-60s. Southeast winds 5 to 10 miles an hour. Friday, showers likely in the morning, then showers with a chance of thunderstorms in the afternoon. Highs in the upper 70s. South winds 10 to 15 miles an hour with gusts up to 25 miles an hour. Chance of rain 90%.

night. Showers with a chance of thunderstorms until midnight. Then showers likely after midnight. Lows in the lower 60s. Southeast winds 10 to 15 miles an hour, becoming east after midnight. Chance of rain 90%. Saturday, mostly cloudy in the morning, then becoming partly sunny. A chance of showers and thunderstorms. Highs in the upper 70s. Chance of rain 50%. Saturday night through Monday, mostly clear. Lows in the lower 60s. Highs in the lower 80s. Monday night, clear. Lows in the lower 60s. Tuesday and Tuesday night, mostly clear. Highs in the lower 80s. Lows in the mid-60s. Wednesday, mostly sunny. A chance of showers and thunderstorms in the afternoon. Highs in the mid-80s. Chance of rain 30%. Again, the forecast for Galesburg and surrounding areas of central and northwest Illinois for the rest of tonight, clear. Lows in the lower 60s. East winds around 5 miles an hour. The Peoria, Illinois climate summary for this evening, as of 4 p.m., July 29, 2026. Today's high temperature was 85 degrees. The normal high is 86. The record high is 104 degrees, which was set in 1887. Today's low temperature was 63 degrees. The normal low is 66. The record low is 50 degrees, which was set in 1971. No precipitation fell today, which leaves the monthly total at 1.09 inches. The total precipitation for the year still stands at 23.83 inches. Sunset tonight is at 8:17 p.m. Sunrise tomorrow is at 5:54 a.m. At 6 p.m. in Galesburg, skies were sunny. The temperature was 82 degrees, the dew point was 61, and the relative humidity was 48%. The heat index was 82. The wind was northeast at 9 miles an hour. The pressure was 30.00 inches and falling. Elsewhere around the area, it was sunny, and temperatures were in the lower to mid-80s. And once again at 6 p.m. in Galesburg, under sunny skies, the temperature was 82, and the heat index was 82. Looking elsewhere around the Midwest at 6 p.m., Chicago was sunny, and 78. Indianapolis was mostly sunny, and 82. St. Louis was mostly sunny, and 84. Kansas City was cloudy, and 85. Des Moines was mostly sunny, and 85. Milwaukee was sunny, and 77. The time is currently 6:47 p.m. Central Daylight Time. 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Now for the official National Weather Service forecast for Galesburg and surrounding areas of central and northwest Illinois. Rest of tonight, clear. Lows in the lower 60s. East winds around 5 miles an hour. Thursday, sunny. Highs in the mid-80s. Southeast winds around 5 miles an hour. Thursday night, partly cloudy until midnight, then becoming mostly cloudy. Lows in the mid-60s. Southeast winds 5 to 10 miles an hour. Friday, showers likely in the morning, then showers with a chance of thunderstorms in the afternoon. Highs in the upper 70s. South winds 10 to 15 miles an hour with gusts up to 25 miles an hour. Chance of rain 90%. Friday night, showers with a chance of thunderstorms until midnight, then showers likely after midnight. Lows in the lower 60s. Southeast winds 10 to 15 miles an hour, becoming east after midnight. Chance of rain 90%. Saturday, mostly cloudy in the morning, then becoming partly sunny. A chance of showers and thunderstorms. Highs in the upper 70s. Chance of rain 50%. Saturday night through Monday, mostly clear. Lows in the lower 60s. Highs in the lower 80s. Monday night, clear. Lows in the lower 60s. Tuesday and Tuesday night, mostly clear. Highs in the lower 80s. Lows in the mid-60s. Wednesday, mostly sunny. A chance of showers and thunderstorms in the afternoon. Highs in the mid-80s. Chance of rain 30%. Again, the forecast for Galesburg and surrounding areas of central and northwest Illinois for the rest of tonight, clear. Lows in the lower 60s.

northeast winds to around 5 miles an hour. At 6 p.m. in Galesburg, skies were sunny. The temperature was 82 degrees, the dew point was 61, and the relative humidity was 48%. The heat index was 82. The wind was northeast at 9 miles an hour. The pressure was 30.00 inches and falling. Elsewhere around the area, it was sunny, and temperatures were in the lower to mid-80s. And once again at 6 p.m. in Galesburg, under sunny skies, the temperature was 82, and the heat index was 82. Looking elsewhere around the Midwest at 6 p.m., Chicago was sunny, and 78. Indianapolis was mostly sunny, and 82. St. Louis was mostly sunny, and 84. Kansas City was cloudy, and 85. Des Moines was mostly sunny, and 85. Milwaukee was sunny, and 77. The time is currently 6:50 p.m. Central Daylight Time. 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Now for the official National Weather Service forecast for Galesburg and surrounding areas of central and northwest Illinois. West of tonight, clear. Lows in the lower 60s. East winds around 5 miles an hour. Thursday, sunny. Highs in the mid-80s. Southeast winds around 5 miles an hour. Thursday night, partly cloudy until midnight, then becoming mostly cloudy. Lows in the mid-60s. Southeast winds 5 to 10 miles an hour. Friday, showers likely in the morning, then showers with a chance of thunderstorms in the afternoon. Highs in the upper 70s. South winds 10 to 15 miles an hour with gusts up to 25 miles an hour. Chance of rain 90%. Friday night, showers with a chance of thunderstorms until midnight, then showers likely after midnight. Lows in the lower 60s. Southeast winds 10 to 15 miles an hour, becoming east after midnight. Chance of rain 90%. Saturday, mostly cloudy in the morning, then becoming partly sunny. A chance of showers and thunderstorms. Highs in the upper 70s. Chance of rain 50%. Saturday night through Monday, mostly clear. Lows in the lower 60s. Highs in the lower 80s. Monday night, clear. Lows in the lower 60s. Tuesday and Tuesday night, mostly clear. Highs in the lower 80s. Lows in the mid 60s. Wednesday, mostly sunny. A chance of showers and thunderstorms in the afternoon. Highs in the mid 80s. Chance of rain 30%. Again, the forecast for Galesburg and surrounding areas of central and northwest Illinois for the rest of tonight, clear. Lows in the lower 60s. East winds around 5 miles an hour. At 6 p.m. in Galesburg, skies were sunny. The temperature was 82 degrees, the dew point was 61, and the relative humidity was 48%. The heat index was 82. The wind was northeast at 9 miles an hour. The pressure was 30.00 inches and falling. Elsewhere around the area, it was sunny, and temperatures were in the lower to mid-80s. And once again at 6 p.m. in Galesburg, under sunny skies, the temperature was 82, and the heat index was 82. Looking elsewhere around the Midwest at 6 p.m., Chicago was sunny, and 78. Indianapolis was mostly sunny, and 82. St. Louis was mostly sunny, and 84. Kansas City was cloudy, and 85. Des Moines was mostly sunny, and 85. Milwaukee was sunny, and 77. The time is currently 6:54 p.m. Central Daylight Time. 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Now for the official National Weather Service forecast for Galesburg and surrounding areas of central and northwest Illinois. West of tonight, clear. Lows in the lower 60s. East winds around 5 miles an hour. Thursday, sunny. Highs in the mid-80s. Southeast winds around 5 miles an hour. Thursday night, partly cloudy until midnight, then becoming mostly cloudy. Lows in the mid-60s. Southeast winds 5 to 10 miles an hour. Friday, showers likely in the morning, then showers with a chance of thunderstorms in the afternoon. Highs in the upper 70s.

winds 10 to 15 miles an hour with gusts up to 25 miles an hour. Chance of rain 90%. Friday night, showers with a chance of thunderstorms until midnight, then showers likely after midnight. Lows in the lower 60s. Southeast winds 10 to 15 miles an hour, becoming east after midnight. Chance of rain 90%. Saturday, mostly cloudy in the morning, then becoming partly sunny. A chance of showers and thunderstorms. Highs in the upper 70s. Chance of rain 50%. Saturday night through Monday, mostly clear. Lows in the lower 60s. Highs in the lower 80s. Monday night, clear. Lows in the lower 60s. Tuesday and Tuesday night, mostly clear. Highs in the lower 80s. Lows in the mid-60s. Wednesday, mostly sunny. A chance of showers and thunderstorms in the afternoon. Highs in the mid-80s. Chance of rain 30%. Again, the forecast for Galesburg and surrounding areas of central and northwest Illinois for the rest of tonight, clear. Lows in the lower 60s. East winds around 5 miles an hour. At 6 p.m. in Galesburg, skies were sunny. The temperature was 82 degrees, the dew point was 61, and the relative humidity was 48%. The heat index was 82. The wind was northeast at 9 miles an hour. The pressure was 30.00 inches and falling. Elsewhere around the area, it was sunny, and temperatures were in the lower to mid-80s. And once again at 6 p.m. in Galesburg, under sunny skies, the temperature was 82, and the heat index was 82. Looking elsewhere around the Midwest at 6 p.m., Chicago was sunny, and 78. Indianapolis was mostly sunny, and 82. St. Louis was mostly sunny, and 84. Kansas City was cloudy, and 85. Des Moines was mostly sunny, and 85. Milwaukee was sunny, and 77. The time is currently 6:57 p.m. Central Daylight Time. 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Now for the official National Weather Service forecast for Galesburg and surrounding areas of central and northwest Illinois. West of tonight, clear. Lows in the lower 60s. East winds around 5 miles an hour. Thursday, sunny. Highs in the mid-80s. Southeast winds around 5 miles an hour. Thursday night, partly cloudy until midnight, then becoming mostly cloudy. Lows in the mid-60s. Southeast winds 5 to 10 miles an hour. Friday, showers likely in the morning, then showers with a chance of thunderstorms in the afternoon. Highs in the upper 70s. South winds 10 to 15 miles an hour with gusts up to 25 miles an hour. Chance of rain 90%. Friday night, showers with a chance of thunderstorms until midnight, then showers likely after midnight. Lows in the lower 60s. Southeast winds 10 to 15 miles an hour, becoming east after midnight. Chance of rain 90%. Saturday, mostly cloudy in the morning, then becoming partly sunny. A chance of showers and thunderstorms. Highs in the upper 70s. Chance of rain 50%. Saturday night through Monday, mostly clear. Lows in the lower 60s. Highs in the lower 80s. Monday night, clear. Lows in the lower 60s. Tuesday and Tuesday night, mostly clear. Highs in the lower 80s. Lows in the mid-60s. Wednesday, mostly sunny. A chance of showers and thunderstorms in the afternoon. Highs in the mid-80s. Chance of rain 30%. Again, the forecast for Galesburg and surrounding areas of central and northwest Illinois for the rest of tonight, clear. Lows in the lower 60s. East winds around 5 miles an hour. At 6 p.m. in Galesburg, skies were sunny. The temperature was 82 degrees, the dew point was 61, and the relative humidity was 48%. The heat index was 82. The wind was northeast at 9 miles an hour. The pressure was 30.00 inches and falling. Elsewhere around the area, it was sunny, and temperatures were in the lower to mid-80s. And once again at 6 p.m. in Galesburg, under sunny skies, the temperature was 82, and the heat index was 82. Looking elsewhere around the Midwest,